This produces a heat index of 110. The wind was southwest at 7 miles an hour. The pressure was 29.81 inches and steady. The following is a summary of watches, warnings and advisories in effect. An extreme heat warning has been issued from 10 a.m. Central Daylight Time Wednesday until 9 p.m. Central Daylight Time Wednesday for the following area, in Alabama, Baldwin Coastal, and the following areas, in Florida, Escambia Coastal, Okaloosa Coastal and Santa Rosa Coastal. An extreme heat warning remains in effect until 9 p.m. Central Daylight Time for the following area, in Alabama, Baldwin Coastal, and the following areas, in Florida, Escambia Coastal, Okaloosa Coastal and Santa Rosa Coastal. A heat advisory has been issued from 10 a.m. Central Daylight Time Wednesday until 9 p.m. Central Daylight Time Wednesday for the following areas, in Alabama, Baldwin Inland and Escambia. A heat advisory remains in effect until 9 p.m. Central Daylight Time for the following areas, in Alabama, Baldwin Inland and Escambia. A heat advisory has been issued from 10 a.m. Central Daylight Time Wednesday until 9 p.m. Central Daylight Time Wednesday for the following area, in Alabama, Baldwin Central, and the following areas, in Florida, Escambia Inland, Okaloosa Inland and Santa Rosa Inland. A heat advisory remains in effect until 9 p.m. Central Daylight Time for the following area, in Alabama, Baldwin Central, and the following areas, in Florida, Escambia Inland, Okaloosa Inland and Santa Rosa Inland. Here's your National Weather Service forecast. Tonight, mostly clear. Lows in the upper 70s. West winds around 5 miles per hour. Heat index values up to 109 early this evening. Wednesday, mostly sunny. A chance of showers and thunderstorms in the afternoon. Humid with highs in the upper 90s. Northwest winds 5 to 10 miles per hour. Chance of rain 30%. Heat index values up to 114. Wednesday night, mostly cloudy in the evening, then clearing. A chance of showers. A chance of thunderstorms, mainly in the evening. Humid with lows in the upper 70s. West winds around 5 miles per hour. Chance of rain 50%. Heat index values up to 110 early in the evening. Thursday, mostly sunny. A chance of showers and thunderstorms in the morning, then showers and thunderstorms likely in the afternoon. Humid with highs in the lower 90s. West winds around 5 miles per hour. Chance of rain 70%. Heat index values up to 107. Thursday night, partly cloudy. A chance of showers and thunderstorms in the evening. Humid with lows in the mid-70s. West winds around 5 miles per hour. Chance of rain 50%. Friday, mostly sunny. A chance of showers and thunderstorms in the morning, then showers and thunderstorms likely in the afternoon. Highs in the lower 90s. Chance of rain 70%. Friday night, mostly cloudy with a chance of showers. A chance of thunderstorms, mainly in the evening. Lows in the mid-70s. Chance of rain 50%. Saturday, showers. A chance of thunderstorms in the morning, then thunderstorms in the afternoon. Highs in the mid-80s. Chance of rain 80%. 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The current time is 7:04 p.m. Central Daylight Time. An extreme heat warning is in effect for the following areas in Alabama, Baldwin Coastal and Mobile Coastal, and the following areas in Florida, Escambia Coastal, Okaloosa Coastal and Santa Rosa Coastal. Extreme heat warning in effect from 10 a.m. to 9 p.m. Central Daylight Time Wednesday. Extreme heat warning remains in effect until 9 p.m. Central Daylight Time this evening. What? For the first extreme heat warning, dangerously hot conditions with heat index values up to 113 expected this afternoon. For the Wednesday, dangerously hot conditions with heat index values up to 115 expected. Where? In Alabama, Baldwin Coastal and Mobile Coastal counties. In Florida, Escambia Coastal, Okaloosa Coastal, and Santa Rosa Coastal counties. When? For the first extreme heat warning, until 9 p.m. Central Daylight Time this evening.
for the second extreme heat warning from 10 a.m. to 9 p.m. Central Daylight Time Wednesday. Impacts: heat-related illnesses increase significantly during extreme heat and high humidity events. Drink plenty of fluids, stay in an air-conditioned room, stay out of the sun, and check up on relatives and neighbors. Take extra precautions when outside. Wear lightweight and loose-fitting clothing. Try to limit strenuous activities to early morning or evening. Take action when you see symptoms of heat exhaustion and heat stroke. To reduce risk during outdoor work, the Occupational Safety and Health Administration recommends scheduling frequent rest breaks in shaded or air-conditioned environments. Anyone overcome by heat should be moved to a cool and shaded location. Heat stroke is an emergency. Call 911. A heat advisory is in effect for the following areas: in Alabama, Baldwin Inland, Butler, Clark, Conecuh, Covington, Crenshaw, Escambia, Mobile Inland, Monroe, Washington, and Wilcox, and the following areas: in Mississippi, George, Greene, Perry, Stone, and Wayne. Heat advisory in effect from 10 a.m. to 9 p.m. Central Daylight Time Wednesday. Heat advisory remains in effect until 9 p.m. Central Daylight Time this evening. What? For the first heat advisory, heat index values up to 111 this afternoon. For the Wednesday, heat index values up to 111 expected. Where? Portions of South Central and Southwest Alabama and Southeast Mississippi. When? For the first heat advisory, until 9 p.m. Central Daylight Time this evening. For the second heat advisory, from 10 a.m. to 9 p.m. Central Daylight Time Wednesday. Impacts: hot temperatures and high humidity may cause heat illnesses. Drink plenty of fluids, stay in an air-conditioned room, stay out of the sun, and check up on relatives and neighbors. Take extra precautions when outside. Wear lightweight and loose-fitting clothing. Try to limit strenuous activities to early morning or evening. Take action when you see symptoms of heat exhaustion and heat stroke. To reduce risk during outdoor work, the Occupational Safety and Health Administration recommends scheduling frequent rest breaks in shaded or air-conditioned environments. Anyone overcome by heat should be moved to a cool and shaded location. Heat stroke is an emergency. Call 911. A heat advisory is in effect for the following areas: in Alabama, Baldwin Central and Mobile Central, and the following areas: in Florida, Escambia Inland, Okaloosa Inland, and Santa Rosa Inland. Heat advisory in effect from 10 a.m. to 9 p.m. Central Daylight Time Wednesday. Heat advisory remains in effect until 9 p.m. Central Daylight Time this evening. What? For the first heat advisory, heat index values up to 111 this afternoon. For the Wednesday, heat index values up to 111 expected. Where? In Alabama, Baldwin Central and Mobile Central counties. In Florida, Escambia Inland, Okaloosa Inland, and Santa Rosa Inland counties. When? For the first heat advisory, until 9 p.m. Central Daylight Time this evening. For the second heat advisory, from 10 a.m. to 9 p.m. Central Daylight Time Wednesday. Impacts: hot temperatures and high humidity may cause heat illnesses. Drink plenty of fluids, stay in an air-conditioned room, stay out of the sun, and check up on relatives and neighbors. Here's your marine forecast. On the weather map, a diurnal wind pattern is expected to persist through the week, with light to moderate onshore winds each day driven by the sea breeze and light to moderate offshore winds each night driven by the land breeze. Storm coverage will increase by midweek, with widespread coverage by next weekend. Winds and waves will be locally higher near any storms, along the increased threat for dangerous cloud-to-ground lightning. Small craft advisory conditions may develop over the Gulf waters by next weekend. On Perdido Bay, Pensacola Bay including Santa Rosa Sound, and Choctawhatchee Bay. For tonight, west winds 5 to 10 knots. Waves 1 foot or less. Light chop. A chance of showers and thunderstorms early this evening. For Wednesday, northwest winds around 5 knots, becoming southwest 10 to 15 knots with gusts up to 20 knots in the afternoon. Waves 1 foot or less. A moderate chop. A slight chance of showers and thunderstorms in the afternoon.

waves 1 foot or less. Light chop. A chance of showers and thunderstorms early this evening. For Wednesday, west winds around 5 knots, becoming southwest 10 to 15 knots with gusts up to 20 knots in the afternoon. Waves 1 foot or less. A moderate chop. A slight chance of showers and thunderstorms in the afternoon. For Wednesday night, west winds 5 to 10 knots. Waves 1 foot or less. Light chop. A chance of showers and thunderstorms, mainly in the evening. And for Thursday, west winds 5 to 10 knots. Waves 1 foot or less. Light chop. A chance of showers and thunderstorms in the morning, then showers and thunderstorms likely in the afternoon. From the Okaloosa-Walton County line to Pascagoula, and out 20 nautical miles. For tonight, west winds 10 to 15 knots. Seas around 2 feet. Wave detail, southwest 2 feet at 4 seconds and south 1 foot at 8 seconds. A slight chance of showers and thunderstorms early this evening. For Wednesday, west winds 10 to 15 knots. Seas 2 to 3 feet. Wave detail, west 2 feet at 4 seconds. For Wednesday night, west winds 10 to 15 knots with gusts up to 20 knots. Seas 2 to 3 feet. Wave detail, southwest 3 feet at 4 seconds. A slight chance of showers and thunderstorms in the evening, then a chance of showers and thunderstorms after midnight. And for Thursday, west winds 10 to 15 knots with gusts up to 20 knots. Seas around 2 feet. Wave detail, west 2 feet at 5 seconds. A chance of showers and thunderstorms. From the Okaloosa-Walton County line to Pascagoula, from 20 to 60 nautical miles offshore. For tonight, west winds 10 to 15 knots with gusts up to 20 knots. Seas around 2 feet. Wave detail, west 2 feet at 4 seconds and south 1 foot at 8 seconds. For Wednesday, west winds 10 to 15 knots with gusts up to 20 knots. Seas around 2 feet. Wave detail, west 2 feet at 4 seconds and south 1 foot at 8 seconds. For Wednesday night, west winds around 15 knots with gusts up to 20 knots. Seas 2 to 3 feet. Wave detail, west 3 feet at 4 seconds. A slight chance of showers and thunderstorms in the evening, then a chance of showers and thunderstorms after midnight. And for Thursday, west winds 10 to 15 knots with gusts up to 20 knots. Seas 2 to 3 feet. Wave detail, west 3 feet at 5 seconds. A chance of showers and thunderstorms. Tidal information, at the mouth of the Mobile River on Tuesday, high tide at 12:03 p.m. Low tide at 11:11 p.m. At the mouth of the Mobile River on Wednesday, high tide at 12:51 p.m. Low tide at 11:27 p.m. At Pensacola Bay on Tuesday, high tide at 10:55 a.m. Low tide at 10:12 p.m. At Pensacola Bay on Wednesday, high tide at 11:35 a.m. Low tide at 10:35 p.m. At the East Pass in Destin on Tuesday, high tide at 10:22 a.m. Low tide at 9:38 p.m. At the East Pass in Destin on Wednesday, high tide at 11:02 a.m. Low tide at 10:01 p.m. The following marine observations were made as of 7 p.m. Mobile Bay Coast Guard Station. Winds were southwest at 5 knots. Sea temperature 87 degrees. Air temperature 84 degrees. Weeks Bay, west winds at 2 knots. Air temperature was 91 degrees. Pensacola Bay. Sea temperature 89 degrees. Air temperature 91 degrees. The report from the east end of Dauphin Island was not available. Graham Bay, northwest winds at 8 knots. Air temperature was 89 degrees. And Pettiboy Island, southwest winds at 14 knots. Air temperature was 88 degrees. 12 miles south of Orange Beach. Winds were west at 14 knots. Sea temperature 86 degrees. Air temperature 87 degrees. 100 miles south of Destin. Winds were west at 16 knots.

0: Air temperature 84 degrees. Wave height 3 feet. Wave period 5 seconds. The following weather reports were made at 7 p.m. Pensacola International Airport, skies were mostly cloudy. The temperature was 89 degrees, the dew point was 73, and the relative humidity was 59%. This produces a heat index of 97. The wind was east at 5 miles an hour. The pressure was 29.82 inches and rising. Pensacola Naval Air Station, skies were mostly cloudy. The temperature was 87 degrees, the dew point was 78, and the relative humidity was 74%. This produces a heat index of 100. The wind was variable at 3 miles an hour. The pressure was 29.83 inches and rising. Rainfall in the last hour was 0.04 inches. 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We broadcast on a frequency of 162.40 MHz, from the Mobile Pensacola National Weather Service. The following is a summary of watches, warnings and advisories in effect. An extreme heat warning has been issued from 10 a.m. Central Daylight Time Wednesday until 9 p.m. Central Daylight Time Wednesday for the following area, in Alabama, Baldwin Coastal, and the following areas, in Florida, Escambia Coastal, Okaloosa Coastal and Santa Rosa Coastal. An extreme heat warning remains in effect until 9 p.m. Central Daylight Time for the following area, in Alabama, Baldwin Coastal, and the following areas, in Florida, Escambia Coastal, Okaloosa Coastal and Santa Rosa Coastal. A heat advisory has been issued from 10 a.m. Central Daylight Time Wednesday until 9 p.m. Central Daylight Time Wednesday for the following areas, in Alabama, Baldwin Inland and Escambia. A heat advisory remains in effect until 9 p.m. Central Daylight Time for the following areas, in Alabama, Baldwin Inland and Escambia. A heat advisory has been issued from 10 a.m. Central Daylight Time Wednesday until 9 p.m. Central Daylight Time Wednesday for the following area, in Alabama, Baldwin Central, and the following areas, in Florida, Escambia Inland, Okaloosa Inland and Santa Rosa Inland. A heat advisory remains in effect until 9 p.m. Central Daylight Time for the following area, in Alabama, Baldwin Central, and the following areas, in Florida, Escambia Inland, Okaloosa Inland and Santa Rosa Inland. Here's your National Weather Service forecast. Tonight, mostly clear. Lows in the upper 70s. West winds around 5 miles per hour. Heat index values up to 109 early this evening. Wednesday, mostly sunny. A chance of showers and thunderstorms in the afternoon. Humid with highs in the upper 90s. Northwest winds 5 to 10 miles per hour. Chance of rain 30%. Heat index values up to 114. Wednesday night, mostly cloudy in the evening, then clearing. A chance of showers. A chance of thunderstorms, mainly in the evening. Humid with lows in the upper 70s. West winds around 5 miles per hour. Chance of rain 50%. Heat index values up to 110 early in the evening. Thursday, mostly sunny. A chance of showers and thunderstorms in the morning, then showers and thunderstorms likely in the afternoon. Humid with highs in the lower 90s. West winds around 5 miles per hour. Chance of rain 70%. Heat index values up to 107. Thursday night, partly cloudy. A chance of showers and thunderstorms in the evening. Humid with lows in the mid-70s. West winds around 5 miles per hour. Chance of rain 50%. Friday, mostly sunny. A chance of showers and thunderstorms in the morning, then showers and thunderstorms likely in the afternoon. Highs in the lower 90s. Chance of rain 70%. Friday night, mostly cloudy with a chance of showers. A chance of thunderstorms, mainly in the evening. Lows in the mid-70s. Chance of rain 50%. Saturday, showers. A chance of thunderstorms in the morning, then thunderstorms in the afternoon. Highs in the mid-80s. Chance of rain 80%. 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The current time is 7:21 p.m. Central Daylight Time. An extreme heat warning is in effect for the following areas in Alabama, Baldwin Coastal and Mobile Coastal, and the following areas in Florida, Escambia Coastal, Okaloosa Coastal and Santa Rosa Coastal. Extreme heat warning in effect from 10 a.m. to 9 p.m. Central Daylight Time Wednesday. Extreme heat warning remains in effect until 9 p.m. Central Daylight Time this evening. What? For the first extreme heat warning, dangerously hot conditions with heat index values up to 113 expected this afternoon. For the Wednesday, dangerously hot conditions with heat index values up to 115 expected. Where? In Alabama, Baldwin Coastal and Mobile Coastal counties. In Florida, Escambia Coastal, Okaloosa Coastal, and Santa Rosa Coastal counties. When? For the first extreme heat warning, until 9 p.m. Central Daylight Time this evening. For the second extreme heat warning, from 10 a.m. to 9 p.m. Central Daylight Time Wednesday. Impacts: heat-related illnesses increase significantly during extreme heat and high humidity events. Drink plenty of fluids, stay in an air-conditioned room, stay out of the sun, and check up on relatives and neighbors. Take extra precautions when outside. Wear lightweight and loose-fitting clothing. Try to limit strenuous activities to early morning or evening. Take action when you see symptoms of heat exhaustion and heat stroke. To reduce risk during outdoor work, the Occupational Safety and Health Administration recommends scheduling frequent rest breaks in shaded or air-conditioned environments. Anyone overcome by heat should be moved to a cool and shaded location. Heat stroke is an emergency. Call 911. A heat advisory is in effect for the following areas in Alabama: Baldwin Inland, Butler, Clark, Conecuh, Covington, Crenshaw, Escambia, Mobile Inland, Monroe, Washington, and Wilcox, and the following areas in Mississippi: George, Greene, Perry, Stone, and Wayne. Heat advisory in effect from 10 a.m. to 9 p.m. Central Daylight Time Wednesday. Heat advisory remains in effect until 9 p.m. Central Daylight Time this evening. What? For the first heat advisory, heat index values up to 111 this afternoon. For the Wednesday, heat index values up to 111 expected. Where? Portions of south central and southwest Alabama and southeast Mississippi. When? For the first heat advisory, until 9 p.m. Central Daylight Time this evening. For the second heat advisory, from 10 a.m. to 9 p.m. Central Daylight Time Wednesday. Impacts: hot temperatures and high humidity may cause heat illnesses. Drink plenty of fluids, stay in an air-conditioned room, stay out of the sun, and check up on relatives and neighbors. Take extra precautions when outside. Wear lightweight and loose-fitting clothing. Try to limit strenuous activities to early morning or evening. Take action when you see symptoms of heat exhaustion and heat stroke. To reduce risk during outdoor work, the Occupational Safety and Health Administration recommends scheduling frequent rest breaks in shaded or air-conditioned environments. Anyone overcome by heat should be moved to a cool and shaded location. Heat stroke is an emergency. Call 911. A heat advisory is in effect for the following areas in Alabama: Baldwin Central and Mobile Central, and the following areas in Florida: Escambia Inland, Okaloosa Inland, and Santa Rosa Inland. Heat advisory in effect from 10 a.m. to 9 p.m. Central Daylight Time Wednesday. Heat advisory remains in effect until 9 p.m. Central Daylight Time this evening. What? For the first heat advisory, heat index values up to 111 this afternoon. For the Wednesday, heat index values up to 111 expected. Where? In Alabama, Baldwin Central and Mobile Central counties. In Florida, Escambia Inland, Okaloosa Inland, and Santa Rosa Inland counties. When? For the first heat advisory, until 9 p.m. Central Daylight Time this evening. For the second heat advisory, from 10 a.m. to 9 p.m. Central Daylight Time Wednesday. Impacts: hot temperatures and high humidity may cause heat illnesses. Drink plenty of fluids, stay in an air-conditioned room, stay out of the sun, and check up on relatives and neighbors. Here's your marine forecast. On the weather map, A diurnal wind pattern is expected to persist through the week with light to moderate onshore winds each day driven by the sea breeze and light to moderate offshore winds each night driven by the land breeze. Storm coverage will increase by midweek with widespread coverage by next weekend. Winds and waves will be locally higher near any storms along the increased threat for dangerous cloud-to-ground lightning. Small craft advisory conditions may develop over the Gulf waters by next weekend. On Perdido Bay, Pensacola Bay including Santa Rosa Sound, and Choctawhatchee Bay. For tonight, west winds 5 to 10 knots. Waves 1 foot or less. Light chop. A chance of showers and thunderstorms early this evening. For Wednesday, northwest winds around 5 knots, becoming southwest 10 to 15 knots with gusts up to 20 knots in the afternoon. Waves 1 foot or less. A moderate chop. A slight chance of showers and thunderstorms in the afternoon. For Wednesday night, west winds 10 to 15 knots with gusts up to 20 knots, diminishing to around 5 knots after midnight. Waves 1 foot or less. A moderate chop. A chance of showers and thunderstorms. And for Thursday, west winds 5 to 10 knots. Waves 1 foot or less. Light chop. A chance of showers and thunderstorms in the morning, then showers and thunderstorms likely in the afternoon. On Perdido Bay, Pensacola Bay including Santa Rosa Sound, and Choctawhatchee Bay. For tonight, west winds 5 to 10 knots. Waves 1 foot or less. Light chop. A chance of showers and thunderstorms early this evening. For Wednesday, west winds around 5 knots, becoming southwest 10 to 15 knots with gusts up to 20 knots in the afternoon. Waves 1 foot or less. A moderate chop. A slight chance of showers and thunderstorms in the afternoon. For Wednesday night, west winds 5 to 10 knots. Waves 1 foot or less. Light chop. A chance of showers and thunderstorms, mainly in the evening. And for Thursday, west winds 5 to 10 knots. Waves 1 foot or less. Light chop. A chance of showers and thunderstorms in the morning, then showers and thunderstorms likely in the afternoon. From the Okaloosa-Walton County line to Pascagoula, and out 20 nautical miles. For tonight, west winds 10 to 15 knots. Seas around 2 feet. Wave detail, southwest 2 feet at 4 seconds and south 1 foot at 8 seconds. A slight chance of showers and thunderstorms early this evening. For Wednesday, west winds 10 to 15 knots. Seas 2 to 3 feet. Wave detail, west 2 feet at 4 seconds. For Wednesday night, west winds 10 to 15 knots with gusts up to 20 knots. Seas 2 to 3 feet. Wave detail, southwest 3 feet at 4 seconds. A slight chance of showers and thunderstorms in the evening, then a chance of showers and thunderstorms after midnight. And for Thursday, west winds 10 to 15 knots with gusts up to 20 knots. Seas around 2 feet. Wave detail, west 2 feet at 5 seconds. A chance of showers and thunderstorms. From the Okaloosa-Walton County line to Pascagoula, from 20 to 60 nautical miles offshore. For tonight, west winds 10 to 15 knots with gusts up to 20 knots. Seas around 2 feet. Wave detail, west 2 feet at 4 seconds and south 1 foot at 8 seconds. For Wednesday, west winds 10 to 15 knots with gusts up to 20 knots. Seas around 2 feet. Wave detail, west 2 feet at 4 seconds and south 1 foot at 8 seconds. For Wednesday night, west winds around 15 knots with gusts up to 20 knots. Seas 2 to 3 feet. Wave detail, west 3 feet at 4 seconds. A slight chance of showers and thunderstorms in the evening, then a chance of showers and thunderstorms after midnight. And for Thursday, west winds 10 to 15 knots with gusts up to 20 knots. Seas 2 to 3 feet. Wave detail, west 3 feet at 5 seconds. A chance of showers and thunderstorms. Tidal information, at the mouth of the Mobile River on Wednesday, high tide at 12:51 p.m. low tide at 11:27 p.m. At the mouth of the Mobile River on Thursday, high tide at 1:37 p.m. Low tide at 11:32 p.m. At Pensacola Bay on Wednesday, high tide at 11:35 a.m. Low tide at 10:35 p.m. At Pensacola Bay on Thursday, high tide at 12:16 p.m. Low tide at 10:52 p.m. At the East Pass in Destin on Wednesday, high tide at 11:02 a.m. Low tide at 10:01 p.m. At the East Pass in Destin on Thursday, high tide at 11:43 a.m. Low tide at 10:18 p.m. The following marine observations were made as of 7 p.m. Mobile Bay Coast Guard Station. Winds were southwest at 5 knots. Sea temperature 87 degrees. Air temperature 84 degrees. Weeks Bay, west winds at 2 knots. Air temperature was 91 degrees. Pensacola Bay. Sea temperature 89 degrees. Air temperature 91 degrees. The report from the east end of Dauphin Island was not available. Graham Bay, northwest winds at 8 knots. Air temperature was 89 degrees. And Pettiboy Island, southwest winds at 14 knots. Air temperature was 88 degrees. 12 miles south of Orange Beach. Winds were west at 14 knots. Sea temperature 86 degrees. Air temperature 87 degrees. 100 miles south of Destin. Winds were west at 60 knots. Air temperature 84 degrees. Wave heights 3 feet. Wave period 5 seconds. The following weather reports were made at 7 p.m. Pensacola International Airport, skies were mostly cloudy. The temperature was 89 degrees, the dew point was 73, and the relative humidity was 59%. This produces a heat index of 97. The wind was east at 5 miles an hour. The pressure was 29.82 inches and rising. Pensacola Naval Air Station, skies were mostly cloudy. The temperature was 87 degrees, the dew point was 78, and the relative humidity was 74%. This produces a heat index of 100. The wind was variable at 3 miles an hour. The pressure was 29.83 inches and rising. Rainfall in the last hour was 0.04 inches. The following is a summary of watches, warnings and advisories in effect. An extreme heat warning has been issued from 10 a.m. Central Daylight Time Wednesday until 9 p.m. Central Daylight Time Wednesday for the following area, in Alabama, Baldwin Coastal, and the following areas, in Florida, Escambia Coastal, Okaloosa Coastal and Santa Rosa Coastal. An extreme heat warning remains in effect until 9 p.m. Central Daylight Time for the following area, in Alabama, Baldwin Coastal, and the following areas, in Florida, Escambia Coastal, Okaloosa Coastal and Santa Rosa Coastal. A heat advisory has been issued from 10 a.m. Central Daylight Time Wednesday until 9 p.m. Central Daylight Time Wednesday for the following areas, in Alabama, Baldwin Inland and Escambia. A heat advisory remains in effect until 9 p.m. Central Daylight Time for the following areas, in Alabama, Baldwin Inland and Escambia. A heat advisory has been issued from 10 a.m. Central Daylight Time Wednesday until 9 p.m. Central Daylight Time Wednesday for the following area, in Alabama, Baldwin Central, and the following areas, in Florida, Escambia Inland, Okaloosa Inland and Santa Rosa Inland. A heat advisory remains in effect until 9 p.m. Central Daylight Time for the following area, in Alabama, Baldwin Central, and the following areas, in Florida, Escambia Inland, Okaloosa Inland and Santa Rosa Inland. Here's your National Weather Service forecast. Tonight, mostly clear. Lows in the upper 70s. West winds around 5 miles per hour. Heat index values up to 109 early this evening. Wednesday, mostly sunny. A chance of showers and thunderstorms in the afternoon. Humid with highs in the upper 90s. Northwest winds 5 to 10 miles per hour. Chance of rain 30%. Heat index values up to 114. Wednesday night, mostly cloudy in the evening, then clearing. Storms. mainly in the evening. Humid with lows in the upper 70s. West winds around 5 miles per hour. Chance of rain 50%. Heat index values up to 110 early in the evening. Thursday, mostly sunny. A chance of showers and thunderstorms in the morning, then showers and thunderstorms likely in the afternoon. Humid with highs in the lower 90s. West winds around 5 miles per hour. Chance of rain 70%. Heat index values up to 107. Thursday night, partly cloudy. A chance of showers and thunderstorms in the evening. Humid with lows in the mid-70s. West winds around 5 miles per hour. Chance of rain 50%. Friday, mostly sunny. A chance of showers and thunderstorms in the morning, then showers and thunderstorms likely in the afternoon. Highs in the lower 90s. Chance of rain 70%. Friday night, mostly cloudy with a chance of showers. A chance of thunderstorms, mainly in the evening. Lows in the mid-70s. Chance of rain 50%. Saturday, showers. A chance of thunderstorms in the morning, then thunderstorms in the afternoon. Highs in the mid-80s. Chance of rain 80%. 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The current time is 7:37 p.m. Central Daylight Time. An extreme heat warning is in effect for the following areas in Alabama, Baldwin Coastal and Mobile Coastal, and the following areas in Florida, Escambia Coastal, Okaloosa Coastal and Santa Rosa Coastal. Extreme heat warning in effect from 10 a.m. to 9 p.m. Central Daylight Time Wednesday. Extreme heat warning remains in effect until 9 p.m. Central Daylight Time this evening. Watch for the first extreme heat warning. Dangerously hot conditions with heat index values up to 113 expected this afternoon. For the Wednesday, dangerously hot conditions with heat index values up to 115 expected. Where? In Alabama, Baldwin Coastal and Mobile Coastal Counties. In Florida, Escambia Coastal, Okaloosa Coastal, and Santa Rosa Coastal Counties. When, for the first extreme heat warning, until 9 p.m. Central Daylight Time this evening. For the second extreme heat warning, from 10 a.m. to 9 p.m. Central Daylight Time Wednesday. Impacts, heat-related illnesses increase significantly during extreme heat and high humidity events. Drink plenty of fluids, stay in an air-conditioned room, stay out of the sun, and check up on relatives and neighbors. Take extra precautions when outside. 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Call 911. A heat advisory is in effect for the following areas in Alabama, Baldwin Inland, Butler, Clark, Conecuh, Covington, Crenshaw, Escambia, Mobile Inland, Monroe, Washington and Wilcox, and the following areas in Mississippi, George, Greene, Perry, Stone and Wayne. Heat advisory in effect from 10 a.m. to 9 p.m. Central Daylight Time Wednesday. Heat advisory remains in effect until 9 p.m. Central Daylight Time this evening. What? For the first heat advisory, heat index values up to 111 this afternoon. For the Wednesday, heat index values up to 111 expected. Where? Portions of south central and southwest Alabama and southeast Mississippi. When? For the first heat advisory, until 9 p.m. Central Daylight Time this evening. For the second heat advisory, from 10 a.m. to 9 p.m. Central Daylight Time Wednesday. Impacts, hot temperatures and high humidity may cause heat illnesses. Drink plenty of fluids, stay in an air-conditioned room, stay out of the sun, and check up on relatives and neighbors. Take extra precautions when outside. Wear lightweight and loose-fitting clothing. Try to limit strenuous activities to early morning or evening. Take action when you see symptoms of heat exhaustion and heat stroke. To reduce risk during outdoor work, The Occupational Safety and Health Administration recommends scheduling frequent rest breaks in shaded or air-conditioned environments. Anyone overcome by heat should be moved to a cool and shaded location. Heat stroke is an emergency. Call 911. A heat advisory is in effect for the following areas in Alabama: Baldwin Central and Mobile Central, and the following areas in Florida: Escambia Inland, Okaloosa Inland, and Santa Rosa Inland. Heat advisory in effect from 10 a.m. to 9 p.m. Central Daylight Time Wednesday. Heat advisory remains in effect until 9 p.m. Central Daylight Time this evening. What? For the first heat advisory, heat index values up to 111 this afternoon. For the Wednesday, heat index values up to 111 expected. Where? In Alabama, Baldwin Central and Mobile Central counties. In Florida, Escambia Inland, Okaloosa Inland, and Santa Rosa Inland counties. When? For the first heat advisory, until 9 p.m. Central Daylight Time this evening. For the second heat advisory, from 10 a.m. to 9 p.m. Central Daylight Time Wednesday. Impacts: hot temperatures and high humidity may cause heat illnesses. Drink plenty of fluids, stay in an air-conditioned room, stay out of the sun, and check up on relatives and neighbors. Here's your marine forecast. On the weather map, a diurnal wind pattern is expected to persist through the week, with light to moderate onshore winds each day driven by the sea breeze and light to moderate offshore winds each night driven by the land breeze. Storm coverage will increase by midweek with widespread coverage by next weekend. Winds and waves will be locally higher near any storms along the increased threat for dangerous cloud-to-ground lightning. Small craft advisory conditions may develop over the Gulf waters by next weekend. On Perdido Bay, Pensacola Bay including Santa Rosa Sound, and Choctawhatchee Bay. For tonight, west winds 5 to 10 knots. Waves 1 foot or less. Light chop. A chance of showers and thunderstorms early this evening. For Wednesday, northwest winds around 5 knots, becoming southwest 10 to 15 knots with gusts up to 20 knots in the afternoon. Waves 1 foot or less. A moderate chop. A slight chance of showers and thunderstorms in the afternoon. For Wednesday night, west winds 10 to 15 knots with gusts up to 20 knots, diminishing to around 5 knots after midnight. Waves 1 foot or less. A moderate chop. A chance of showers and thunderstorms. And for Thursday, west winds 5 to 10 knots. Waves 1 foot or less. Light chop. A chance of showers and thunderstorms in the morning, then showers and thunderstorms likely in the afternoon. On Perdido Bay, Pensacola Bay including Santa Rosa Sound, and Choctawhatchee Bay. For tonight, west winds 5 to 10 knots. Waves 1 foot or less. Light chop. A chance of showers and thunderstorms early this evening. For Wednesday, west winds around 5 knots, becoming southwest 10 to 15 knots with gusts up to 20 knots in the afternoon. Waves 1 foot or less. A moderate chop. A slight chance of showers and thunderstorms in the afternoon. For Wednesday night, west winds 5 to 10 knots. Waves 1 foot or less. Light chop. A chance of showers and thunderstorms, mainly in the evening. And for Thursday, west winds 5 to 10 knots. Waves 1 foot or less. Light chop. A chance of showers and thunderstorms in the morning, then showers and thunderstorms likely in the afternoon. From the Okaloosa-Walton County line to Pascagoula, and out 20 nautical miles. For tonight, west winds 10 to 15 knots. Seas around 2 feet. Wave detail, southwest 2 feet at 4 seconds and south 1 foot at 8 seconds. A slight chance of showers and thunderstorms early this evening. For Wednesday, west winds 10 to 15 knots. Seas 2 to 3 feet. Wave detail, west 2 feet at 4 seconds. For Wednesday night, west winds 10 to 15 knots with gusts up to 20 knots. Seas 2 to 3 feet. Wave detail, southwest 3 feet at 4 seconds. A slight chance of showers and thunderstorms in the evening, then a chance of showers and thunderstorms after midnight. And for Thursday, west winds 10 to 15 knots with gusts up to 20 knots. Seas around 2 feet. Wave detail, west 2 feet at 5 seconds. A chance of showers and thunderstorms. From the Okaloosa Walton County line to Pascagoula, from 20 to 60 nautical miles offshore. For tonight, west winds 10 to 15 knots with gusts up to 20 knots. Seas around 2 feet. Wave detail, west 2 feet at 4 seconds and south 1 foot at 8 seconds. For Wednesday, west winds 10 to 15 knots with gusts up to 20 knots. Seas around 2 feet. Wave detail, west 2 feet at 4 seconds and south 1 foot at 8 seconds. For Wednesday night, west winds around 15 knots with gusts up to 20 knots. Seas 2 to 3 feet. Wave detail, west 3 feet at 4 seconds. A slight chance of showers and thunderstorms in the evening, then a chance of showers and thunderstorms after midnight. And for Thursday, west winds 10 to 15 knots with gusts up to 20 knots. Seas 2 to 3 feet. Wave detail, west 3 feet at 5 seconds. A chance of showers and thunderstorms. 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Tidal information, at the mouth of the Mobile River on Wednesday, high tide at 12:51 p.m. Low tide at 11:27 p.m. At the mouth of the Mobile River on Thursday, high tide at 1:37 p.m. Low tide at 11:32 p.m. At Pensacola Bay on Wednesday, high tide at 11:35 a.m. Low tide at 10:35 p.m. At Pensacola Bay on Thursday, high tide at 12:16 p.m. Low tide at 10:52 p.m. At the East Pass in Destin on Wednesday, high tide at 11:02 a.m. Low tide at 10:01 p.m. At the East Pass in Destin on Thursday, high tide at 11:43 a.m. Low tide at 10:18 p.m. The following marine observations were made as of 7 p.m. Mobile Bay Coast Guard Station. Winds were southwest at 5 knots. Sea temperature 87 degrees. Air temperature 84 degrees. Weeks Bay, west winds at 2 knots. Air temperature was 91 degrees. Pensacola Bay. Sea temperature 89 degrees. Air temperature 91 degrees. The report from the east end of Dauphin Island was not available. Graham Bay, northwest winds at 8 knots. Air temperature was 89 degrees. And Pettiboy Island, southwest winds at 14 knots. Air temperature was 88 degrees. 12 miles south of Orange Beach. Winds were west at 14 knots. Sea temperature 86 degrees. Air temperature 87 degrees. 100 miles south of Destin. Winds were west at 16 knots. Air temperature 84 degrees. Wave heights 3 feet. Wave period 5 seconds. The following weather reports were made at 7 p.m. Pensacola International Airport, skies were mostly cloudy. The temperature was 89 degrees, the dew point was 73, and the relative humidity was 59%. This produces a heat index of 97. The wind was east at 5 miles an hour. The pressure was 29.82 inches and rising. Pensacola Naval Air Station, skies were mostly cloudy. The temperature was 87 degrees, the dew point was 78, and the relative humidity was 74%. This produces a heat index of 100. The wind was variable at 3 miles an hour. The pressure was 29.83 inches and rising. Rainfall in the last hour was 0.04 inches. The following is a summary of watches, warnings and advisories in effect. An extreme heat warning has been issued from 10 a.m. Central Daylight Time Wednesday until 9 p.m. Central Daylight Time Wednesday for the following area, in Alabama, Baldwin Coastal, and the following areas, in Florida, Escambia Coastal, Okaloosa Coastal and Santa Rosa Coastal. An extreme heat warning remains in effect until 9 p.m. Central Daylight Time for the following area: in Alabama, Baldwin Coastal, and the following areas: in Florida, Escambia Coastal, Okaloosa Coastal, and Santa Rosa Coastal. A heat advisory has been issued from 10 a.m. Central Daylight Time Wednesday until 9 p.m. Central Daylight Time Wednesday for the following areas: in Alabama, Baldwin Inland, and Escambia. A heat advisory remains in effect until 9 p.m. Central Daylight Time for the following areas: in Alabama, Baldwin Inland, and Escambia. A heat advisory has been issued from 10 a.m. Central Daylight Time Wednesday until 9 p.m. Central Daylight Time Wednesday for the following area: in Alabama, Baldwin Central, and the following areas: in Florida, Escambia Inland, Okaloosa Inland, and Santa Rosa Inland. A heat advisory remains in effect until 9 p.m. Central Daylight Time for the following area: in Alabama, Baldwin Central, and the following areas: in Florida, Escambia Inland, Okaloosa Inland, and Santa Rosa Inland. Here's your National Weather Service forecast. Tonight, mostly clear. Lows in the upper 70s. West winds around 5 miles per hour. Heat index values up to 109 early this evening. Wednesday, mostly sunny. A chance of showers and thunderstorms in the afternoon. Humid with highs in the upper 90s. Northwest winds 5 to 10 miles per hour. Chance of rain 30%. Heat index values up to 114. Wednesday night, mostly cloudy in the evening, then clearing. A chance of showers. A chance of thunderstorms, mainly in the evening. Humid with lows in the upper 70s. West winds around 5 miles per hour. Chance of rain 50%. Heat index values up to 110 early in the evening. Thursday, mostly sunny. A chance of showers and thunderstorms in the morning, then showers and thunderstorms likely in the afternoon. Humid with highs in the lower 90s. West winds around 5 miles per hour. Chance of rain 70%. Heat index values up to 107. Thursday night, partly cloudy. A chance of showers and thunderstorms in the evening. Humid with lows in the mid-70s. West winds around 5 miles per hour. Chance of rain 50%. Friday, mostly sunny. A chance of storms in the morning, then showers and thunderstorms likely in the afternoon. Highs in the lower 90s. Chance of rain 70%. Friday night, mostly cloudy with a chance of showers. A chance of thunderstorms, mainly in the evening. Lows in the mid-70s. Chance of rain 50%. Saturday, showers. A chance of thunderstorms in the morning, then thunderstorms in the afternoon. Highs in the mid-80s. Chance of rain 80%. 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The current time is 7:54 p.m. Central Daylight Time. An extreme heat warning is in effect for the following areas: in Alabama, Baldwin Coastal and Mobile Coastal, and the following areas: in Florida, Escambia Coastal, Okaloosa Coastal, and Santa Rosa Coastal. Extreme heat warning in effect from 10 a.m. to 9 p.m. Central Daylight Time Wednesday. Extreme heat warning remains in effect until 9 p.m. Central Daylight Time this evening. Watch for the first extreme heat warning. Dangerously hot conditions with heat index values up to 113 expected this afternoon. For the Wednesday, dangerously hot conditions with heat index values up to 115 expected. Where? In Alabama, Baldwin Coastal and Mobile Coastal counties. In Florida, Escambia Coastal, Okaloosa Coastal, and Santa Rosa Coastal counties. When? For the first extreme heat warning, until 9 p.m. Central Daylight Time this evening. For the second extreme heat warning, from 10 a.m. to 9 p.m. Central Daylight Time Wednesday. Impacts: heat-related illnesses increase significantly during extreme heat and high humidity events. Drink plenty of fluids, stay in an air-conditioned room, stay out of the sun, and check up on relatives and neighbors. Take extra precautions when outside. Wear lightweight and loose-fitting clothing. Try to limit strenuous activities to early morning or evening. Take action when you see symptoms of heat exhaustion and heat stroke. to reduce risk during outdoor work, the Occupational Safety and Health Administration recommends scheduling frequent rest breaks in shaded or air-conditioned environments. Anyone overcome by heat should be moved to a cool and shaded location. Heat stroke is an emergency. Call 911. A heat advisory is in effect for the following areas in Alabama: Baldwin Inland, Butler, Clark, Conecuh, Covington, Crenshaw, Escambia, Mobile Inland, Monroe, Washington, and Wilcox, and the following areas in Mississippi: George, Greene, Perry, Stone, and Wayne. Heat advisory in effect from 10 a.m. to 9 p.m. Central Daylight Time Wednesday. Heat advisory remains in effect until 9 p.m. Central Daylight Time this evening. What? For the first heat advisory, heat index values up to 111 this afternoon. For the Wednesday, heat index values up to 111 expected. Where? Portions of South Central and Southwest Alabama and Southeast Mississippi. When? For the first heat advisory, until 9 p.m. Central Daylight Time this evening. For the second heat advisory, from 10 a.m. to 9 p.m. Central Daylight Time Wednesday. Impacts: hot temperatures and high humidity may cause heat illnesses. Drink plenty of fluids, stay in an air-conditioned room, stay out of the sun, and check up on relatives and neighbors. Take extra precautions when outside. Wear lightweight and loose-fitting clothing. Try to limit strenuous activities to early morning or evening. Take action when you see symptoms of heat exhaustion and heat stroke. To reduce risk during outdoor work, the Occupational Safety and Health Administration recommends scheduling frequent rest breaks in shaded or air-conditioned environments. Anyone overcome by heat should be moved to a cool and shaded location. Heat stroke is an emergency. Call 911. A heat advisory is in effect for the following areas in Alabama: Baldwin Central and Mobile Central, and the following areas in Florida: Escambia Inland, Okaloosa Inland, and Santa Rosa Inland. Heat advisory in effect from 10 a.m. to 9 p.m. Central Daylight Time Wednesday. Heat advisory remains in effect until 9 p.m. Central Daylight Time this evening. What? For the first heat advisory, heat index values up to 111 this afternoon. For the Wednesday, heat index values up to 111 expected. Where? In Alabama, Baldwin Central and Mobile Central counties. In Florida, Escambia Inland, Okaloosa Inland, and Santa Rosa Inland counties. When? For the first heat advisory, until 9 p.m. Central Daylight Time this evening. For the second heat advisory, from 10 a.m. to 9 p.m. Central Daylight Time Wednesday. Impacts: hot temperatures and high humidity may cause heat illnesses. Drink plenty of fluids, stay in an air-conditioned room, stay out of the sun, and check up on relatives and neighbors. Here's your marine forecast. On the weather map, a diurnal wind pattern is expected to persist through the week, with light to moderate onshore winds each day driven by the sea breeze and light to moderate offshore winds each night driven by the land breeze. Storm coverage will increase by midweek, with widespread coverage by next weekend. Winds and waves will be locally higher near any storms along the increased threat for dangerous cloud to ground.
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0: West winds 5 to 10 knots. Waves 1 foot or less. Light chop. A chance of showers and thunderstorms early this evening. For Wednesday, northwest winds around 5 knots, becoming southwest 10 to 15 knots with gusts up to 20 knots in the afternoon. Waves 1 foot or less. A moderate chop. A slight chance of showers and thunderstorms in the afternoon. For Wednesday night, west winds 10 to 15 knots with gusts up to 20 knots, diminishing to around 5 knots after midnight. Waves 1 foot or less. A moderate chop. A chance of showers and thunderstorms. And for Thursday, west winds 5 to 10 knots. Waves 1 foot or less. Light chop. A chance of showers and thunderstorms in the morning, then showers and thunderstorms likely in the afternoon. On Perdido Bay, Pensacola Bay including Santa Rosa Sound, and Choctaw Hatchie Bay. for tonight? West winds 5 to 10 knots. Waves 1 foot or less. Light chop. A chance of showers and thunderstorms early this evening. For Wednesday, west winds around 5 knots, becoming southwest 10 to 15 knots with gusts up to 20 knots in the afternoon. Waves 1 foot or less. A moderate chop. A slight chance of showers and thunderstorms in the afternoon. For Wednesday night, west winds 5 to 10 knots. Waves 1 foot or less. Light chop. A chance of showers and thunderstorms, mainly in the evening. And for Thursday, west winds 5 to 10 knots. Waves 1 foot or less. Light chop. A chance of showers and thunderstorms in the morning, then showers and thunderstorms likely in the afternoon. From the Okaloosa-Walton County line to Pascagoula, and out 20 nautical miles. For tonight, west winds 10 to 15 knots. Seas around 2 feet. Wave detail, southwest 2 feet at 4 seconds and south 1 foot at 8 seconds. A slight chance of showers and thunderstorms early this evening. For Wednesday, west winds 10 to 15 knots. Seas 2 to 3 feet. Wave detail, west 2 feet at 4 seconds. For Wednesday night, west winds 10 to 15 knots with gusts up to 20 knots. Seas 2 to 3 feet. Wave detail, southwest 3 feet at 4 seconds. A slight chance of showers and thunderstorms in the evening, then a chance of showers and thunderstorms after midnight. And for Thursday, west winds 10 to 15 knots with gusts up to 20 knots. Seas around 2 feet. Wave detail, west 2 feet at 5 seconds. A chance of showers and thunderstorms. From the Okaloosa-Walton County line to Pascagoula, from 20 to 60 nautical miles offshore. For tonight, west winds 10 to 15 knots with gusts up to 20 knots. Seas around 2 feet. Wave detail, west 2 feet at 4 seconds and south 1 foot at 8 seconds. For Wednesday, west winds 10 to 15 knots with gusts up to 20 knots. Seas around 2 feet. Wave detail, west 2 feet at 4 seconds and south 1 foot at 8 seconds. For Wednesday night, west winds around 15 knots with gusts up to 20 knots. Seas 2 to 3 feet. Wave detail, west 3 feet at 4 seconds. A slight chance of showers and thunderstorms in the evening, then a chance of showers and thunderstorms after midnight. And for Thursday, west winds 10 to 15 knots with gusts up to 20 knots. Seas 2 to 3 feet. Wave detail, west 3 feet at 5 seconds. A chance of showers and thunderstorms. Tidal information, at the mouth of the Mobile River on Wednesday, high tide at 12:51 p.m. Low tide at 11:27 p.m. At the mouth of the Mobile River on Thursday, high tide at 1:37 p.m. Low tide at 11:32 p.m. At Pensacola Bay on Wednesday, high tide at 11:35 a.m. Low tide at 10:35 p.m. At Pensacola Bay on Thursday, high tide at 12:16 p.m. Low tide at 10:52 p.m. At the East Pass in Destin on Wednesday, high tide at 11:02 a.m. Low tide at 10:01 p.m. At the East Pass in Destin on Thursday, high tide at 11:43 a.m. Low tide at 10:18 p.m. The following marine observations were made as of 7 p.m. Mobile Bay Coast Guard Station. Winds were southwest at 5 knots. Sea temperature 87 degrees. Air temperature 84 degrees. Weeks Bay, west winds at 2 knots. Air temperature was 91 degrees. Pensacola Bay. Sea temperature 89 degrees. Air temperature 91 degrees. The report from the east end of Dauphin Island was not available. Graham Bay, northwest winds at 8 knots. Air temperature was 89 degrees. And Pettiboy Island, southwest winds at 14 knots. Air temperature was 88 degrees. 12 miles south of Orange Beach. Winds were west at 14 knots. Sea temperature 86 degrees. Air temperature 87 degrees. 100 miles south of Destin. Winds were west at 60 knots. Air temperature 84 degrees. Wave height 3 feet. Wave period 5 seconds. The following weather reports were made at 7 p.m. Pensacola International Airport, skies were mostly cloudy. The temperature was 89 degrees, the dew point was 73, and the relative humidity was 59%. This produces a heat index of 97. The wind was east at 5 miles an hour. The pressure was 29.82 inches and rising. Pensacola Naval Air Station, skies were mostly cloudy. The temperature was 87 degrees, the dew point was 78, and the relative humidity was 74%. This produces a heat index of 100. The wind was variable at 3 miles an hour. The pressure was 29.83 inches and rising. Rainfall in the last hour was 0.04 inches. The following is a summary of watches, warnings and advisories in effect. An extreme heat warning has been issued from 10 a.m. Central Daylight Time Wednesday until 9 p.m. Central Daylight Time Wednesday for the following area, in Alabama, Baldwin Coastal, and the following areas, in Florida, Escambia Coastal, Okaloosa Coastal and Santa Rosa Coastal. An extreme heat warning remains in effect until 9 p.m. Central Daylight Time for the following area, in Alabama, Baldwin Coastal, and the following areas, in Florida, Escambia Coastal, Okaloosa Coastal and Santa Rosa Coastal. A heat advisory has been issued from 10 a.m. Central Daylight Time Wednesday until 9 p.m. Central Daylight Time Wednesday for the following areas, in Alabama, Baldwin Inland and Escambia. A heat advisory remains in effect until 9 p.m. Central Daylight Time for the following areas, in Alabama, Baldwin Inland and Escambia. A heat advisory has been issued from 10 a.m. Central Daylight Time Wednesday until 9 p.m. Central Daylight Time Wednesday for the following area, in Alabama, Baldwin Central, and the following areas, in Florida, Escambia Inland, Okaloosa Inland and Santa Rosa Inland. A heat advisory remains in effect until 9 p.m. Central Daylight Time for the following area, in Alabama, Baldwin Central, and the following areas, in Florida, Escambia Inland, Okaloosa Inland and Santa Rosa Inland. Here's your National Weather Service forecast. Tonight, mostly clear. Lows in the upper 70s. West winds around 5 miles per hour. Heat index values up to 109 early this evening. Wednesday, mostly sunny. A chance of showers and thunderstorms in the afternoon. Humid with highs in the upper 90s. Northwest winds 5 to 10 miles per hour. Chance of rain 30%. Heat index values up to 114. Wednesday night, mostly cloudy in the evening, then clearing. A chance of showers. A chance of thunderstorms, mainly in the evening. Humid with lows in the upper 70s. West winds around 5 miles per hour. Chance of rain 50%. Heat index values up to 110 early in the evening. Thursday, mostly sunny. A chance of showers and thunderstorms in the morning, then showers and thunderstorms likely in the afternoon. Humid with highs in the lower 90s. West winds around 5 miles per hour. Chance of rain 70%. Heat index values up to 107. Thursday night, partly cloudy. A chance of showers and thunderstorms in the evening. Humid with lows in the mid-70s. West winds around 5 miles per hour. Chance of rain 50%. Friday, mostly sunny. A chance of showers and thunderstorms in the morning, then showers and thunderstorms likely in the afternoon. Highs in the lower 90s. Chance of rain 70%. Friday night, mostly cloudy with a chance of showers. A chance of thunderstorms, mainly in the evening. Lows in the mid-70s. Chance of rain 50%. Saturday, showers. A chance of thunderstorms in the morning, then thunderstorms in the afternoon. Highs in the mid-80s. Chance of rain 80%. This is NOAA Weather Radio, from the Mobile Pensacola National Weather Service. The current time is 8:10 p.m. Central Daylight Time. An extreme heat warning is in effect for the following areas, in Alabama, Baldwin Coastal and Mobile Coastal, and the following areas, in Florida, Escambia Coastal, Okaloosa Coastal and Santa Rosa Coastal. Extreme heat warning in effect from 10 a.m. to 9 p.m. Central.

the first extreme heat warning until 9 p.m. Central Daylight Time this evening. For the second extreme heat warning from 10 a.m. to 9 p.m. Central Daylight Time Wednesday. Impacts: heat-related illnesses increase significantly during extreme heat and high humidity events. Drink plenty of fluids, stay in an air-conditioned room, stay out of the sun, and check up on relatives and neighbors. Take extra precautions when outside. Wear lightweight and loose-fitting clothing. Try to limit strenuous activities to early morning or evening. Take action when you see symptoms of heat exhaustion and heat stroke. To reduce risk during outdoor work, the Occupational Safety and Health Administration recommends scheduling frequent rest breaks in shaded or air-conditioned environments. Anyone overcome by heat should be moved to a cool and shaded location. Heat stroke is an emergency. Call 911. A heat advisory is in effect for the following areas in Alabama: Baldwin Inland, Butler, Clark, Conecuh, Covington, Crenshaw, Escambia, Mobile Inland, Monroe, Washington, and Wilcox, and the following areas in Mississippi: George, Greene, Perry, Stone, and Wayne. Heat advisory in effect from 10 a.m. to 9 p.m. Central Daylight Time Wednesday. Heat advisory remains in effect until 9 p.m. Central Daylight Time this evening. What? For the first heat advisory, heat index values up to 111 this afternoon. For the Wednesday, heat index values up to 111 expected. Where? Portions of south central and southwest Alabama and southeast Mississippi. When? For the first heat advisory, until 9 p.m. Central Daylight Time this evening. For the second heat advisory, from 10 a.m. to 9 p.m. Central Daylight Time Wednesday. Impacts: hot temperatures and high humidity may cause heat illnesses. 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Take extra precautions when outside. Wear lightweight and loose-fitting clothing. Try to limit strenuous activities to early morning or evening. 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To reduce risk during outdoor work, the Occupational Safety and Health Administration recommends scheduling frequent rest breaks in shaded or air-conditioned environments. Anyone overcome by heat should be moved to a cool and shaded location. Heat stroke is an emergency. Call 911. A heat advisory is in effect for the following areas in Alabama: Baldwin Central and Mobile Central, and the following areas in Florida: Escambia Inland, Okaloosa Inland, and Santa Rosa Inland. Heat advisory in effect from 10 a.m. to 9 p.m. Central Daylight Time Wednesday. Heat advisory remains in effect until 9 p.m. Central Daylight Time this evening. What? For the first heat advisory, heat index values up to 111 this afternoon. For the Wednesday, heat index values up to 111 expected. Where? In Alabama, Baldwin Central and Mobile Central counties. In Florida, Escambia Inland, Okaloosa Inland, and Santa Rosa Inland counties. When? For the first heat advisory, until 9 p.m. Central Daylight Time this evening. For the second heat advisory, from 10 a.m. to 9 p.m. Central Daylight Time Wednesday. Impacts: hot temperatures and high humidity may cause heat illnesses. Drink plenty of fluids, stay in an air-conditioned room, stay out of the sun, and check up on relatives and neighbors. Here's your marine forecast. On the weather map, a diurnal wind pattern is expected to persist through the week, with light to moderate onshore winds each day driven by the sea breeze and light to moderate offshore winds each night driven by the land breeze. Storm coverage will increase by midweek with widespread coverage by next weekend. Winds and waves will be locally higher near any storms along the increased threat for dangerous cloud-to-ground lightning. Small craft advisory conditions may develop over the Gulf waters by next weekend. On Perdido Bay, Pensacola Bay including Santa Rosa Sound, and Choctawhatchee Bay. For tonight, west winds 5 to 10 knots. Waves 1 foot or less. Light chop. A chance of showers and thunderstorms early this evening. For Wednesday, northwest winds around 5 knots, becoming southwest 10 to 15 knots with gusts up to 20 knots in the afternoon. Waves 1 foot or less. A moderate chop.

0: a slight chance of showers and thunderstorms in the afternoon. For Wednesday night, west winds 10 to 15 knots with gusts up to 20 knots, diminishing to around 5 knots after midnight. Waves 1 foot or less. A moderate chop. A chance of showers and thunderstorms. And for Thursday, west winds 5 to 10 knots. Waves 1 foot or less. Light chop. A chance of showers and thunderstorms in the morning, then showers and thunderstorms likely in the afternoon. On Perdido Bay, Pensacola Bay including Santa Rosa Sound, and Choctawhatchee Bay. For tonight, west winds 5 to 10 knots. Waves 1 foot or less. Light chop. A chance of showers and thunderstorms early this evening. For Wednesday, west winds around 5 knots, becoming southwest 10 to 15 knots with gusts up to 20 knots in the afternoon. Waves 1 foot or less. A moderate chop. A slight chance of showers and thunderstorms in the afternoon. For Wednesday night, west winds 5 to 10 knots. Waves 1 foot or less. Light chop. A chance of showers and thunderstorms, mainly in the evening. And for Thursday, west winds 5 to 10 knots. Waves 1 foot or less. Light chop. A chance of showers and thunderstorms in the morning, then showers and thunderstorms likely in the afternoon. From the Okaloosa-Walton County line to Pascagoula, and out 20 nautical miles. For tonight, west winds 10 to 15 knots. Seas around 2 feet. Wave detail, southwest 2 feet at 4 seconds and south 1 foot at 8 seconds. A slight chance of showers and thunderstorms early this evening. For Wednesday, west winds 10 to 15 knots. Seas 2 to 3 feet. Wave detail, west 2 feet at 4 seconds. For Wednesday night, west winds 10 to 15 knots with gusts up to 20 knots. Seas 2 to 3 feet. Wave detail, southwest 3 feet at 4 seconds. A slight chance of showers and thunderstorms in the evening, then a chance of showers and thunderstorms after midnight. And for Thursday, west winds 10 to 15 knots with gusts up to 20 knots. Seas around 2 feet. Wave detail, west 2 feet at 5 seconds. A chance of showers and thunderstorms. From the Okaloosa-Walton County line to Pascagoula, from 20 to 60 nautical miles offshore. For tonight, west winds 10 to 15 knots with gusts up to 20 knots. Seas around 2 feet. Wave detail, west 2 feet at 4 seconds and south 1 foot at 8 seconds. For Wednesday, west winds 10 to 15 knots with gusts up to 20 knots. Seas around 2 feet. Wave detail, west 2 feet at 4 seconds and south 1 foot at 8 seconds. For Wednesday night, west winds around 15 knots with gusts up to 20 knots. Seas 2 to 3 feet. Wave detail, west 3 feet at 4 seconds. A slight chance of showers and thunderstorms in the evening, then a chance of showers and thunderstorms after midnight. And for Thursday, west winds 10 to 15 knots with gusts up to 20 knots. Seas 2 to 3 feet. Wave detail, west 3 feet at 5 seconds. A chance of showers and thunderstorms. 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Tidal information, at the mouth of the Mobile River on Wednesday, high tide at 12:51 p.m. Low tide at 11:27 p.m. At the mouth of the Mobile River on Thursday, high tide at 1:37 p.m. Low tide at 11:32 p.m. At Pensacola Bay on Wednesday, high tide at 11:35 a.m. Low tide at 10:35 p.m. At Pensacola Bay on Thursday, high tide at 12:16 p.m. Low tide at 10:52 p.m. At the East Pass in Destin on Wednesday, high tide at 11:02 a.m. Low tide at 10:01 p.m. At the East Pass in Destin on Thursday, high tide at 11:43 a.m. Low tide at 10:18 p.m. The following marine observations were made as of 8 p.m. Mobile Bay Coast Guard Station. Winds were west at 4 knots. Sea temperature 87 degrees. Air temperature 88 degrees. Weeks Bay, southwest winds at 2 knots. Air temperature was 87 degrees. Pensacola Bay. Sea temperature 89 degrees. Air temperature 89 degrees. The report from the east end of Dauphin Island was not available. Graham Bay, southwest winds at 5 knots. Air temperature was 89 degrees. And Pettiboy Island, southwest winds at 12 knots. Air temperature was 88 degrees. 12 miles south of Orange Beach. Winds were west at 12 knots. Sea temperature 86 degrees. Air temperature 87 degrees. 100 miles south of Destin. Winds were west at 14 knots. Air temperature 85 degrees. Wave height 3 feet. Wave period 5 seconds. The following weather reports were made at 8 p.m. Pensacola International Airport, skies were mostly cloudy. The temperature was 88 degrees, the dew point was 72, and the relative humidity was 58%. This produces a heat index of 94. The wind was southwest at 7 miles an hour. The pressure was 29.81 inches and falling. Pensacola Naval Air Station, skies were cloudy. The temperature was 81 degrees, the dew point was 74, and the relative humidity was 79%. The wind was calm. The pressure was 29.81 inches and falling. The following is a summary of watches, warnings and advisories in effect. An extreme heat warning has been issued from 10 a.m. Central Daylight Time Wednesday until 9 p.m. Central Daylight Time Wednesday for the following area, in Alabama, Baldwin Coastal, and the following areas, in Florida, Escambia Coastal, Okaloosa Coastal and Santa Rosa Coastal. An extreme heat warning remains in effect until 9 p.m. Central Daylight Time for the following area, in Alabama, Baldwin Coastal, and the following areas, in Florida, Escambia Coastal, Okaloosa Coastal and Santa Rosa Coastal. A heat advisory has been issued from 10 a.m. Central Daylight Time Wednesday until 9 p.m. Central Daylight Time Wednesday for the following areas, in Alabama, Baldwin Inland and Escambia. A heat advisory remains in effect until 9 p.m. Central Daylight Time for the following areas, in Alabama, Baldwin Inland and Escambia. A heat advisory has been issued from 10 a.m. Central Daylight Time Wednesday until 9 p.m. Central Daylight Time Wednesday for the following area, in Alabama, Baldwin Central, and the following areas, in Florida, Escambia Inland, Okaloosa Inland and Santa Rosa Inland. A heat advisory remains in effect until 9 p.m. Central Daylight Time for the following area, in Alabama, Baldwin Central, and the following areas, in Florida, Escambia Inland, Okaloosa Inland and Santa Rosa Inland. Here's your National Weather Service forecast. Tonight, mostly clear. Lows in the upper 70s. West winds around 5 miles per hour. Heat index values up to 109 early this evening. Wednesday, mostly sunny. A chance of showers and thunderstorms in the afternoon. Humid with highs in the upper 90s. Northwest winds 5 to 10 miles per hour. Chance of rain 30%. Heat index values up to 114. Wednesday night, mostly cloudy in the evening, then clearing. A chance of showers. A chance of thunderstorms, mainly in the evening. Humid with lows in the upper 70s. West winds around 5 miles per hour. Chance of rain 50%. Heat index values up to 110 early in the evening. Thursday, mostly sunny. A chance of showers and thunderstorms in the morning, then showers and thunderstorms likely in the afternoon. Humid with highs in the lower 90s. West winds around 5 miles per hour. Chance of rain 70%. Heat index values up to 107. Thursday night, partly cloudy. A chance of showers and thunderstorms in the evening. Humid with lows in the mid-70s. West winds around 5 miles per hour. Chance of rain 50%. Friday, mostly sunny. a chance of showers and thunderstorms in the morning, then showers and thunderstorms likely in the afternoon. Highs in the lower 90s. Chance of rain 70%. Friday night, mostly cloudy with a chance of showers. A chance of thunderstorms, mainly in the evening. Lows in the mid-70s. Chance of rain 50%. Saturday, showers. A chance of thunderstorms in the morning, then thunderstorms in the afternoon. Highs in the mid-80s. Chance of rain 80%. 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The current time is 8:27 p.m. Central Daylight Time. An extreme heat warning is in effect for the following areas in Alabama, Baldwin Coastal and Mobile Coastal, and the following areas in Florida, Escambia Coastal, Okaloosa Coastal and Santa Rosa Coastal. Extreme heat warning in effect from 10 a.m. to 9 p.m. Central Daylight Time Wednesday. Extreme heat warning remains in effect until 9 p.m. Central Daylight Time this evening. What, for the first extreme heat warning, dangerously hot conditions with heat index values up to 113 expected this afternoon. For the Wednesday, dangerously hot conditions with heat index values up to 115 expected. Where, in Alabama, Baldwin Coastal and Mobile Coastal counties. In Florida, Escambia Coastal, Okaloosa Coastal, and Santa Rosa Coastal counties. When, for the first extreme heat warning, until 9 p.m. Central Daylight Time this evening. For the second extreme heat warning, from 10 a.m. to 9 p.m. Central Daylight Time Wednesday. Impacts, heat-related illnesses increase significantly during extreme heat and high humidity events. Drink plenty of fluids, stay in an air-conditioned room, stay out of the sun, and check up on relatives and neighbors. Take extra precautions when outside. Wear lightweight and loose-fitting clothing. Try to limit strenuous activities to early morning or evening. Take action when you see symptoms of heat exhaustion and heat stroke. To reduce risk during outdoor work, the Occupational Safety and Health Administration recommends scheduling frequent rest breaks in shaded or air-conditioned environments. Anyone overcome by heat should be moved to a cool and shaded location. Heat stroke is an emergency. Call 911. A heat advisory is in effect for the following areas in Alabama, Baldwin Inland, Butler, Clark, Conecuh, Covington, Crenshaw, Escambia, Mobile Inland, Monroe, Washington and Wilcox, and the following areas in Mississippi, George, Greene, Perry, Stone and Wayne. Heat advisory in effect from 10 a.m. to 9 p.m. Central Daylight Time Wednesday. Heat advisory remains in effect until 9 p.m. Central Daylight Time this evening. What, for the first heat advisory, heat index values up to 111 this afternoon. For the Wednesday, heat index values up to 111 expected. Where, portions of south central and southwest Alabama and southeast Mississippi. When, for the first heat advisory, until 9 p.m. Central Daylight Time this evening. For the second heat advisory, from 10 a.m. to 9 p.m. Central Daylight Time Wednesday. Impacts. Hot temperatures and high humidity may cause heat illnesses. Drink plenty of fluids, stay in an air-conditioned room, stay out of the sun, and check up on relatives and neighbors. Take extra precautions when outside. Wear lightweight and loose-fitting clothing. Try to limit strenuous activities to early morning or evening. Take action when you see symptoms of heat exhaustion and heat stroke. To reduce risk during outdoor work, the Occupational Safety and Health Administration recommends scheduling frequent rest breaks in shaded or air-conditioned environments. Anyone overcome by heat should be moved to a cool and shaded location. Heat stroke is an emergency. Call 911. A heat advisory is in effect for the following areas in Alabama, Baldwin Central and Mobile Central, and the following areas in Florida, Escambia Inland, Okaloosa Inland and Santa Rosa Inland. Heat advisory in effect from 10 a.m. to 9 p.m. Central Daylight Time Wednesday. Heat advisory remains in effect until 9 p.m. Central Daylight Time this evening. What, for the first heat advisory, heat index values up to 111 this afternoon. For the Wednesday, heat index values up to 111 expected. Where, in Alabama, Baldwin Central, and Mobile Central counties. In Florida, Escambia Inland, Okaloosa Inland, and Santa Rosa Inland counties. When, for the first heat advisory, until 9 p.m. Central Daylight Time this evening. For the second heat advisory, from 10 a.m. to 9 p.m. Central Daylight Time Wednesday. Impacts, hot temperatures and high humidity may cause heat illnesses. Drink plenty of fluids, stay in an air-conditioned room, stay out of the sun, and check up on relatives and neighbors. Here's your marine forecast. On the weather map, a diurnal wind pattern is expected to persist through the week with light to moderate onshore winds each day driven by the sea breeze and light to moderate offshore winds each night driven by the land breeze. Storm coverage will increase by midweek with widespread coverage by next weekend. Winds and waves will be locally higher near any storms along the increased threat for dangerous cloud-to-ground lightning. Small craft advisory conditions may develop over the Gulf waters by next weekend. On Perdido Bay, Pensacola Bay including Santa Rosa Sound, and Choctawhatchee Bay. For tonight, west winds 5 to 10 knots. Waves 1 foot or less. Light chop. A chance of showers and thunderstorms early this evening. For Wednesday, northwest winds around 5 knots, becoming southwest 10 to 15 knots with gusts up to 20 knots in the afternoon. Waves 1 foot or less. A moderate chop. A slight chance of showers and thunderstorms in the afternoon. For Wednesday night, west winds 10 to 15 knots with gusts up to 20 knots, diminishing to around 5 knots after midnight. Waves 1 foot or less. A moderate chop. A chance of showers and thunderstorms. And for Thursday, west winds 5 to 10 knots. Waves 1 foot or less. Light chop. A chance of showers and thunderstorms in the morning, then showers and thunderstorms likely in the afternoon. On Perdido Bay, Pensacola Bay including Santa Rosa Sound, and Choctawhatchee Bay. For tonight, west winds 5 to 10 knots. Waves 1 foot or less. Light chop. A chance of showers and thunderstorms early this evening. For Wednesday, west winds around 5 knots, becoming southwest 10 to 15 knots with gusts up to 20 knots in the afternoon. Waves 1 foot or less. A moderate chop. A slight chance of showers and thunderstorms in the afternoon. For Wednesday night, west winds 5 to 10 knots. Waves 1 foot or less. Light chop. A chance of showers and thunderstorms, mainly in the evening. And for Thursday, west winds 5 to 10 knots. Waves 1 foot or less. Light chop. A chance of showers and thunderstorms in the morning, then showers and thunderstorms likely in the afternoon. From the Okaloosa-Walton County line to Pascagoula, and out 20 nautical miles. For tonight, west winds 10 to 15 knots. Seas around 2 feet. Wave detail, southwest 2 feet at 4 seconds and south 1 foot at 8 seconds. A slight chance of showers and thunderstorms early this evening. For Wednesday, west winds 10 to 15 knots. Seas 2 to 3 feet. Wave detail, west 2 feet at 4 seconds. For Wednesday night, west winds 10 to 15 knots with gusts up to 20 knots. Seas 2 to 3 feet. Wave detail, southwest 3 feet at 4 seconds. A slight chance of showers and thunderstorms in the evening, then a chance of showers and thunderstorms after midnight. And for Thursday, west winds 10 to 15 knots with gusts up to 20 knots. Seas around 2 feet. Wave detail, west 2 feet at 5 seconds. A chance of showers and thunderstorms. From the Okaloosa-Walton County line to Pascagoula, from 20 to 60 nautical miles offshore. For tonight, west winds 10 to 15 knots with gusts up to 20 knots. Seas around 2 feet. Wave detail, west 2 feet at 4 seconds and south 1 foot at 8 seconds. For Wednesday, west winds 10 to 15 knots with gusts up to 20 knots. Seas around 2 feet. Wave detail, west 2 feet at 4 seconds and south 1 foot at 8 seconds. For Wednesday night, West winds around 15 knots with gusts up to 20 knots. Seas 2 to 3 feet. Wave detail, west 3 feet at 4 seconds. A slight chance of showers and thunderstorms in the evening, then a chance of showers and thunderstorms after midnight. And for Thursday, west winds 10 to 15 knots with gusts up to 20 knots. Seas 2 to 3 feet. Wave detail, west 3 feet at 5 seconds. A chance of showers and thunderstorms. Tidal information, at the mouth of the Mobile River on Wednesday, high tide at 12:51 p.m. Low tide at 11:27 p.m. At the mouth of the Mobile River on Thursday, high tide at 1:37 p.m. Low tide at 11:32 p.m. At Pensacola Bay on Wednesday, high tide at 11:35 a.m. Low tide at 10:35 p.m. At Pensacola Bay on Thursday, high tide at 12:16 p.m. Low tide at 10:52 p.m. At the East Pass in Destin on Wednesday, high tide at 11:02 a.m. Low tide at 10:01 p.m. At the East Pass in Destin on Thursday, high tide at 11:43 a.m. Low tide at 10:18 p.m. The following marine observations were made as of 8 p.m. Mobile Bay Coast Guard Station. Winds were west at 4 knots. Sea temperature 87 degrees. Air temperature 88 degrees. Weeks Bay, southwest winds at 2 knots. Air temperature was 87 degrees. Pensacola Bay. Sea temperature 89 degrees. Air temperature 89 degrees. The report from the east end of Dauphin Island was not available. Graham Bay, southwest winds at 5 knots. Air temperature was 89 degrees. And Pettiboy Island, southwest winds at 12 knots. Air temperature was 88 degrees. 12 miles south of Orange Beach. Winds were west at 12 knots. Sea temperature 86 degrees. Air temperature 87 degrees. 100 miles south of Destin. Winds were west at 14 knots. Air temperature 85 degrees. Wave height 3 feet. Wave period 5 seconds. The following weather reports were made at 8 p.m. Pensacola International Airport, skies were mostly cloudy. The temperature was 88 degrees, the dew point was 72, and the relative humidity was 58%. This produces a heat index of 94. The wind was southwest at 7 miles an hour. The pressure was 29.81 inches and falling. Pensacola Naval Air Station, skies were cloudy. The temperature was 81 degrees, the dew point was 74, and the relative humidity was 79%. The wind was calm. The pressure was 29.81 inches and falling. The following is a summary of watches, warnings and advisories in effect. An extreme heat warning has been issued from 10 a.m. Central Daylight Time Wednesday until 9 p.m. Central Daylight Time Wednesday for the following area, in Alabama, Baldwin Coastal, and the following areas, in Florida, Escambia Coastal, Okaloosa Coastal and Santa Rosa Coastal. An extreme heat warning remains in effect until 9 p.m. Central Daylight Time for the following area, in Alabama, Baldwin Coastal, and the following areas, in Florida, Escambia Coastal, Okaloosa Coastal and Santa Rosa Coastal. A heat advisory has been issued from 10 a.m. Central Daylight Time Wednesday until 9 p.m. Central Daylight Time Wednesday for the following areas, in Alabama, Baldwin Inland and Escambia. A heat advisory remains in effect until 9 p.m. Central Daylight Time for the following areas, in Alabama, Baldwin Inland and Escambia. A heat advisory has been issued from 10 a.m. Central Daylight Time Wednesday until 9 p.m. Central Daylight Time Wednesday for the following area, in Alabama, Baldwin Central, and the following areas, in Florida, Escambia Inland, Okaloosa Inland and Santa Rosa Inland. A heat advisory remains in effect until 9 p.m. Central Daylight Time for the following area, in Alabama, Baldwin Central, and the following areas, in Florida, Escambia Inland, Okaloosa Inland and Santa Rosa Inland. Here's your National Weather Service forecast. Tonight, mostly clear. Lows in the upper 70s. West winds around 5 miles per hour. heat index values up to 109 early this evening. Wednesday, mostly sunny. A chance of showers and thunderstorms in the afternoon. Humid with highs in the upper 90s. Northwest winds 5 to 10 miles per hour. Chance of rain 30%. Heat index values up to 114. Wednesday night, mostly cloudy in the evening, then clearing. A chance of showers. A chance of thunderstorms, mainly in the evening. Humid with lows in the upper 70s. West winds around 5 miles per hour. Chance of rain 50%. Heat index values up to 110 early in the evening. Thursday, mostly sunny. A chance of showers and thunderstorms in the morning, then showers and thunderstorms likely in the afternoon. Humid with highs in the lower 90s. West winds around 5 miles per hour. Chance of rain 70%. Heat index values up to 107. Thursday night, partly cloudy. A chance of showers and thunderstorms in the evening. Humid with lows in the mid-70s. West winds around 5 miles per hour. Chance of rain 50%. Friday, mostly sunny. A chance of showers and thunderstorms in the morning, then showers and thunderstorms likely in the afternoon. Highs in the lower 90s. Chance of rain 70%. Friday night, mostly cloudy with a chance of showers. A chance of thunderstorms, mainly in the evening. Lows in the mid-70s. Chance of rain 50%. Saturday, showers. A chance of thunderstorms in the morning, then thunderstorms in the afternoon. Highs in the mid-80s. Chance of rain 80%. 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The current time is 8:43 p.m. Central Daylight Time. An extreme heat warning is in effect for the following areas in Alabama, Baldwin Coastal and Mobile Coastal, and the following areas in Florida, Escambia Coastal, Okaloosa Coastal and Santa Rosa Coastal. Extreme heat warning in effect from 10 a.m. to 9 p.m. Central Daylight Time Wednesday. Extreme heat warning remains in effect until 9 p.m. Central Daylight Time this evening. Watch for the first extreme heat warning. Dangerously hot conditions with heat index values up to 113 expected this afternoon. For the Wednesday, dangerously hot conditions with heat index values up to 115 expected. Where? In Alabama, Baldwin Coastal and Mobile Coastal counties. In Florida, Escambia Coastal, Okaloosa Coastal, and Santa Rosa Coastal counties. When? For the first extreme heat warning, until 9 p.m. Central Daylight Time this evening. For the second extreme heat warning, from 10 a.m. to 9 p.m. Central Daylight Time Wednesday. Impacts: heat-related illnesses increase significantly during extreme heat and high humidity events. Drink plenty of fluids, stay in an air-conditioned room, stay out of the sun, and check up on relatives and neighbors. Take extra precautions when outside. Wear lightweight and loose-fitting clothing. Try to limit strenuous activities to early morning or evening. Take action when you see symptoms of heat exhaustion and heat stroke. To reduce risk during outdoor work, the Occupational Safety and Health Administration recommends scheduling frequent rest breaks in shaded or air-conditioned environments. Anyone overcome by heat should be moved to a cool and shaded location. Heat stroke is an emergency. Call 911. A heat advisory is in effect for the following areas in Alabama, Baldwin Inland, Butler, Clark, Conecuh, Covington, Crenshaw, Escambia, Mobile Inland, Monroe, Washington and Wilcox, and the following areas in Mississippi, George, Greene, Perry, Stone and Wayne. Heat advisory in effect from 10 a.m. to 9 p.m. Central Daylight Time Wednesday. Heat advisory remains in effect until 9 p.m. Central Daylight Time this evening. What? For the first heat advisory, heat index values up to 111 this afternoon. For the Wednesday, heat index values up to 111 expected. Where? Portions of south central and southwest Alabama and southeast Mississippi. When? For the first heat advisory, until 9 p.m. Central Daylight Time this evening. For the second heat advisory, from 10 a.m. to 9 p.m. Central Daylight Time Wednesday. impacts, hot temperatures and high humidity may cause heat illnesses. 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Take extra precautions when outside. 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Anyone overcome by heat should be moved to a cool and shaded location. Heat stroke is an emergency. Call 911. 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A heat advisory is in effect for the following areas in Alabama, Baldwin Central and Mobile Central, and the following areas in Florida, Escambia Inland, Okaloosa Inland and Santa Rosa Inland. Heat advisory in effect from 10 a.m. to 9 p.m. Central Daylight Time Wednesday. Heat advisory remains in effect until 9 p.m. Central Daylight Time this evening. What? For the first heat advisory, heat index values up to 111 this afternoon. For the Wednesday, heat index values up to 111 expected. Where? In Alabama, Baldwin Central and Mobile Central counties. In Florida, Escambia Inland, Okaloosa Inland, and Santa Rosa Inland counties. When, for the first heat advisory, until 9 p.m. Central Daylight Time this evening. For the second heat advisory, from 10 a.m. to 9 p.m. Central Daylight Time Wednesday. Impacts, hot temperatures and high humidity may cause heat illnesses. Drink plenty of fluids, stay in an air-conditioned room, stay out of the sun, and check up on relatives and neighbors. Here's your marine forecast. On the weather map, a diurnal wind pattern is expected to persist through the week with light to moderate onshore winds each day driven by the sea breeze and light to moderate offshore winds each night driven by the land breeze. Storm coverage will increase by midweek with widespread coverage by next weekend. Winds and waves will be locally higher near any storms along the increased threat for dangerous cloud-to-ground lightning. Small craft advisory conditions may develop over the Gulf waters by next weekend. On Perdido Bay, Pensacola Bay including Santa Rosa Sound, and Choctawhatchee Bay. For tonight, west winds 5 to 10 knots. Waves 1 foot or less. Light chop. A chance of showers and thunderstorms early this evening. For Wednesday, northwest winds around 5 knots. Becoming southwest 10 to 15 knots with gusts up to 20 knots in the afternoon. Waves 1 foot or less. A moderate chop. A slight chance of showers and thunderstorms in the afternoon. For Wednesday night, west winds 10 to 15 knots with gusts up to 20 knots, diminishing to around 5 knots after midnight. Waves 1 foot or less. A moderate chop. A chance of showers and thunderstorms. And for Thursday, west winds 5 to 10 knots. Waves 1 foot or less. Light chop. A chance of showers and thunderstorms in the morning, then showers and thunderstorms likely in the afternoon. On Perdido Bay, Pensacola Bay including Santa Rosa Sound, and Choctawhatchee Bay. For tonight, west winds 5 to 10 knots. Waves 1 foot or less. Light chop. A chance of showers and thunderstorms early this evening. For Wednesday, west winds around 5 knots, becoming southwest 10 to 15 knots with gusts up to 20 knots in the afternoon. Waves 1 foot or less. A moderate chop. A slight chance of showers and thunderstorms in the afternoon. For Wednesday night, west winds 5 to 10 knots. Waves 1 foot or less. Light chop. A chance of showers and thunderstorms, mainly in the evening. And for Thursday, west winds 5 to 10 knots. Waves 1 foot or less. Light chop. A chance of showers and thunderstorms in the morning, then showers and thunderstorms likely in the afternoon. From the Okaloosa-Walton County line to Pascagoula, and out 20 nautical miles. For tonight, West winds 10 to 15 knots. Seas around 2 feet. Wave detail, southwest 2 feet at 4 seconds and south 1 foot at 8 seconds. A slight chance of showers and thunderstorms early this evening. For Wednesday, west winds 10 to 15 knots. Seas 2 to 3 feet. Wave detail, west 2 feet at 4 seconds. For Wednesday night, west winds 10 to 15 knots with gusts up to 20 knots. Seas 2 to 3 feet. Wave detail, southwest 3 feet at 4 seconds. A slight chance of showers and thunderstorms in the evening, then a chance of showers and thunderstorms after midnight. And for Thursday, west winds 10 to 15 knots with gusts up to 20 knots. Seas around 2 feet. Wave detail, west 2 feet at 5 seconds. A chance of showers and thunderstorms. From the Okaloosa-Walton County line to Pascagoula, from 20 to 60 nautical miles offshore. For tonight, west winds 10 to 15 knots with gusts up to 20 knots. Seas around 2 feet. Wave detail, west 2 feet at 4 seconds and south 1 foot at 8 seconds. For Wednesday, west winds 10 to 15 knots with gusts up to 20 knots. Seas around 2 feet. Wave detail, west 2 feet at 4 seconds and south 1 foot at 8 seconds. For Wednesday night, west winds around 15 knots with gusts up to 20 knots. Seas 2 to 3 feet. Wave detail, west 3 feet at 4 seconds. A slight chance of showers and thunderstorms in the evening, then a chance of showers and thunderstorms after midnight. And for Thursday, west winds 10 to 15 knots with gusts up to 20 knots. Seas 2 to 3 feet. Wave detail, west 3 feet at 5 seconds. A chance of showers and thunderstorms. Tidal information, at the mouth of the Mobile River on Wednesday, high tide at 12:51 p.m. Low tide at 11:27 p.m. At the mouth of the Mobile River on Thursday, high tide at 1:37 p.m. Low tide at 11:32 p.m. At Pensacola Bay on Wednesday, high tide at 11:35 a.m. Low tide at 10:35 p.m. At Pensacola Bay on Thursday, high tide at 12:16 p.m. Low tide at 10:52 p.m. At the East Pass in Destin on Wednesday, high tide at 11:02 a.m. Low tide at 10:01 p.m. At the East Pass in Destin on Thursday, high tide at 11:43 a.m. Low tide at 10:18 p.m. The following marine observations were made as of 8 p.m. Mobile Bay Coast Guard Station. Winds were west at 4 knots. Sea temperature 87 degrees. Air temperature 88 degrees. Weeks Bay, southwest winds at 2 knots. Air temperature was 87 degrees. Pensacola Bay. Sea temperature 89 degrees. Air temperature 89 degrees. The report from the east end of Dauphin Island was not available. Graham Bay, southwest winds at 5 knots. Air temperature was 89 degrees. And Pettiboy Island, southwest winds at 12 knots. Air temperature was 88 degrees. 12 miles south of Orange Beach. Winds were west at 12 knots. Sea temperature 86 degrees. Air temperature 87 degrees. 100 miles south of Destin. Winds were west at 14 knots. Air temperature 85 degrees. Wave heights 3 feet. Wave period 5 seconds. The following weather reports were made at 8 p.m. Pensacola International Airport, skies were mostly cloudy. The temperature was 88 degrees, the dew point was 72, and the relative humidity was 58%. This produces a heat index of 94. The wind was southwest at 7 miles an hour. The pressure was 29.81 inches and falling. Pensacola Naval Air Station, skies were cloudy. The temperature was 81 degrees, the dew point was 74, and the relative humidity was 79%. The wind was calm. The pressure was 29.81 inches and falling. The following is a summary of watches, warnings, and advisories in effect. an extreme heat warning has been issued from 10 a.m. Central Daylight Time Wednesday until 9 p.m. Central Daylight Time Wednesday for the following area: in Alabama, Baldwin Coastal, and the following areas: in Florida, Escambia Coastal, Okaloosa Coastal, and Santa Rosa Coastal. An extreme heat warning remains in effect until 9 p.m. Central Daylight Time for the following area: in Alabama, Baldwin Coastal, and the following areas: in Florida, Escambia Coastal, Okaloosa Coastal, and Santa Rosa Coastal. A heat advisory has been issued from 10 a.m. Central Daylight Time Wednesday until 9 p.m. Central Daylight Time Wednesday for the following areas: in Alabama, Baldwin Inland, and Escambia. A heat advisory remains in effect until 9 p.m. Central Daylight Time for the following areas: in Alabama, Baldwin Inland, and Escambia. A heat advisory has been issued from 10 a.m. Central Daylight Time Wednesday until 9 p.m. Central Daylight Time Wednesday for the following area: in Alabama, Baldwin Central, and the following areas: in Florida, Escambia Inland, Okaloosa Inland, and Santa Rosa Inland. A heat advisory remains in effect until 9 p.m. Central Daylight Time for the following area: in Alabama, Baldwin Central, and the following areas: in Florida, Escambia Inland, Okaloosa Inland, and Santa Rosa Inland. Here's your National Weather Service forecast. Tonight, mostly clear. Lows in the upper 70s. West winds around 5 miles per hour. Heat index values up to 109 early this evening. Wednesday, mostly sunny. A chance of showers and thunderstorms in the afternoon. Humid with highs in the upper 90s. Northwest winds 5 to 10 miles per hour. Chance of rain 30%. Heat index values up to 114. Wednesday night, mostly cloudy in the evening, then clearing. A chance of showers. A chance of thunderstorms, mainly in the evening. Humid with lows in the upper 70s. West winds around 5 miles per hour. Chance of rain 50%. Heat index values up to 110 early in the evening. Thursday, mostly sunny. A chance of showers and thunderstorms in the morning, then showers and thunderstorms likely in the afternoon. Humid with highs in the lower 90s. West winds around 5 miles per hour. Chance of rain 70%. Heat index values up to 107. Thursday night, partly cloudy. A chance of showers and thunderstorms in the evening. Humid with lows in the mid-70s. West winds around 5 miles per hour. Chance of rain 50%. Friday, mostly sunny. A chance of showers and thunderstorms in the morning, then showers and thunderstorms likely in the afternoon. Highs in the lower 90s.
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0: Saturday, showers. A chance of thunderstorms in the morning, then thunderstorms in the afternoon. Highs in the mid-80s. Chance of rain 80%. This is NOAA Weather Radio from the Mobile Pensacola National Weather Service. The current time is 9 p.m. Central Daylight Time. An extreme heat warning is in effect for the following areas: in Alabama, Baldwin Coastal and Mobile Coastal, and the following areas: in Florida, Escambia Coastal, Okaloosa Coastal, and Santa Rosa Coastal. Extreme heat warning in effect from 10 a.m. to 9 p.m. Central Daylight Time Wednesday. Extreme heat warning remains in effect until 9 p.m. Central Daylight Time this evening. What? For the first extreme heat warning, dangerously hot conditions with heat index values up to 113 expected this afternoon. For the Wednesday, dangerously hot conditions with heat index values up to 115 expected. Where? In Alabama, Baldwin Coastal and Mobile Coastal counties. In Florida, Escambia Coastal, Okaloosa Coastal, and Santa Rosa Coastal counties. When? For the first extreme heat warning, until 9 p.m. Central Daylight Time this evening. For the second extreme heat warning, from 10 a.m. to 9 p.m. Central Daylight Time Wednesday. Impacts: heat-related illnesses increase significantly during extreme heat and high humidity events. Drink plenty of fluids, stay in an air-conditioned room, Stay out of the sun and check up on relatives and neighbors. Take extra precautions when outside. Wear lightweight and loose-fitting clothing. Try to limit strenuous activities to early morning or evening. Take action when you see symptoms of heat exhaustion and heat stroke. To reduce risk during outdoor work, the Occupational Safety and Health Administration recommends scheduling frequent rest breaks in shaded or air-conditioned environments. Anyone overcome by heat should be moved to a cool and shaded location. Heat stroke is an emergency. Call 911. A heat advisory is in effect for the following areas in Alabama: Baldwin Inland, Butler, Clark, Conecuh, Covington, Crenshaw, Escambia, Mobile Inland, Monroe, Washington, and Wilcox, and the following areas in Mississippi: George, Greene, Perry, Stone, and Wayne. Heat advisory in effect from 10 a.m. to 9 p.m. Central Daylight Time Wednesday. Heat advisory remains in effect until 9 p.m. Central Daylight Time this evening. What, for the first heat advisory, heat index values up to 111 this afternoon. For the Wednesday, heat index values up to 111 expected. Where, portions of South Central and Southwest Alabama and Southeast Mississippi. When, for the first heat advisory, until 9 p.m. Central Daylight Time this evening. For the second heat advisory, from 10 a.m. to 9 p.m. Central Daylight Time Wednesday. Impacts: hot temperatures and high humidity may cause heat illnesses. Drink plenty of fluids, stay in an air-conditioned room, stay out of the sun, and check up on relatives and neighbors. Take extra precautions when outside. Wear lightweight and loose-fitting clothing. Try to limit strenuous activities to early morning or evening. Take action when you see symptoms of heat exhaustion and heat stroke. To reduce risk during outdoor work, the Occupational Safety and Health Administration recommends scheduling frequent rest breaks in shaded or air-conditioned environments. Anyone overcome by heat should be moved to a cool and shaded location. Heat stroke is an emergency. Call 911. A heat advisory is in effect for the following areas in Alabama: Baldwin Central and Mobile Central, and the following areas in Florida: Escambia Inland, Okaloosa Inland, and Santa Rosa Inland. Heat advisory in effect from 10 a.m. to 9 p.m. Central Daylight Time Wednesday. Heat advisory remains in effect until 9 p.m. Central Daylight Time this evening. What, for the first heat advisory, heat index values up to 111 this afternoon. For the Wednesday, heat index values up to 111 expected. Where, in Alabama, Baldwin Central and Mobile Central counties. In Florida, Escambia Inland, Okaloosa Inland, and Santa Rosa Inland counties. When, for the first heat advisory, until 9 p.m. Central Daylight Time this evening. For the second heat advisory, from 10 a.m. to 9 p.m. Central Daylight Time Wednesday. Impacts: hot temperatures and high humidity may cause heat illnesses. Drink plenty of fluids, stay in an air-conditioned room, stay out of the sun, and check up on relatives and neighbors. Here's your marine forecast. On the weather map, a diurnal wind pattern is expected to persist through the week, with light to moderate onshore winds each day driven by the sea breeze and light to moderate offshore winds each night driven by the land breeze. Storm coverage will increase by midweek with widespread coverage by next weekend. Winds and waves will be locally higher near any storms along the increased threat for dangerous cloud-to-ground lightning. Small craft advisory conditions may develop over the Gulf waters by next weekend. On Perdido Bay, Pensacola Bay, including Santa Rosa Sound, and Choctawhatchee Bay. For tonight, west winds 5 to 10 knots. Waves 1 foot or less. Light chop. A chance of showers and thunderstorms early this evening. For Wednesday, northwest winds around 5 knots, becoming southwest 10 to 15 knots with gusts up to 20 knots in the afternoon. Waves 1 foot or less. A moderate chop. A slight chance of showers and thunderstorms in the afternoon. For Wednesday night, west winds 10 to 15 knots with gusts up to 20 knots, diminishing to around 5 knots after midnight. Waves 1 foot or less. A moderate chop. A chance of showers and thunderstorms. and for Thursday, west winds 5 to 10 knots. Waves 1 foot or less. Light chop. A chance of showers and thunderstorms in the morning, then showers and thunderstorms likely in the afternoon. On Perdido Bay, Pensacola Bay including Santa Rosa Sound, and Choctaw Hatchie Bay. For tonight, west winds 5 to 10 knots. Waves 1 foot or less. Light chop. A chance of showers and thunderstorms early this evening. For Wednesday, west winds around 5 knots, becoming southwest 10 to 15 knots with gusts up to 20 knots in the afternoon. Waves 1 foot or less. A moderate chop. A slight chance of showers and thunderstorms in the afternoon. For Wednesday night, west winds 5 to 10 knots. Waves 1 foot or less. Light chop. A chance of showers and thunderstorms, mainly in the evening. And for Thursday, west winds 5 to 10 knots. Waves 1 foot or less. Light chop. A chance of showers and thunderstorms in the morning, then showers and thunderstorms likely in the afternoon. From the Okaloosa-Walton County line to Pascagoula, and out 20 nautical miles. For tonight, west winds 10 to 15 knots. Seas around 2 feet. Wave detail, southwest 2 feet at 4 seconds and south 1 foot at 8 seconds. A slight chance of showers and thunderstorms early this evening. For Wednesday, west winds 10 to 15 knots. Seas 2 to 3 feet. Wave detail, west 2 feet at 4 seconds. For Wednesday night, west winds 10 to 15 knots with gusts up to 20 knots. Seas 2 to 3 feet. Wave detail, southwest 3 feet at 4 seconds. A slight chance of showers and thunderstorms in the evening, then a chance of showers and thunderstorms after midnight. And for Thursday, west winds 10 to 15 knots with gusts up to 20 knots. Seas around 2 feet. Wave detail, west 2 feet at 5 seconds. A chance of showers and thunderstorms. From the Okaloosa-Walton County line to Pascagoula, from 20 to 60 nautical miles offshore. For tonight, west winds 10 to 15 knots with gusts up to 20 knots. Seas around 2 feet. Wave detail, west 2 feet at 4 seconds and south 1 foot at 8 seconds. For Wednesday, west winds 10 to 15 knots with gusts up to 20 knots. Seas around 2 feet. Wave detail, west 2 feet at 4 seconds and south 1 foot at 8 seconds. For Wednesday night, west winds around 15 knots with gusts up to 20 knots. Seas 2 to 3 feet. Wave detail, west 3 feet at 4 seconds. A slight chance of showers and thunderstorms in the evening, then a chance of showers and thunderstorms after midnight. And for Thursday, west winds 10 to 15 knots with gusts up to 20 knots. Seas 2 to 3 feet. Wave detail, west 3 feet at 5 seconds. A chance of showers and thunderstorms. Tidal information, at the mouth of the Mobile River on Wednesday, high tide at 12:51 p.m. Low tide at 11:27 p.m. At the mouth of the Mobile River on Thursday, high tide at 1:37 p.m. Low tide at 11:32 p.m. At Pensacola Bay on Wednesday, high tide at 11:35 a.m. Low tide at 10:35 p.m. At Pensacola Bay on Thursday, high tide at 12:16 p.m. Low tide at 10:52 p.m. At the East Pass in Destin on Wednesday, high tide at 11:02 a.m. Low tide at 10:01 p.m. At the East Pass in Destin on Thursday, high tide at 11:43 a.m. Low tide at 10:18 p.m. The following marine observations were made as of 8 p.m. Mobile Bay Coast Guard Station. Winds were west at 4 knots. Sea temperature 87 degrees. Air temperature 88 degrees. Weeks Bay, southwest winds at 2 knots. Air temperature was 87 degrees. Pensacola Bay. Sea temperature 89 degrees. Air temperature 89 degrees. The report from the east end of Dauphin Island was not available. Graham Bay, southwest winds at 5 knots. Air temperature was 89 degrees. And Pettiboy Island, southwest winds at 12 knots. Air temperature was 88 degrees. 12 miles south of Orange Beach. Winds were west at 12 knots. Sea temperature 86 degrees.

the pressure was 29.82 inches and rising. Pensacola Naval Air Station, skies were mostly cloudy. The temperature was 85 degrees, the dew point was 76, and the relative humidity was 74%. This produces a heat index of 94. The wind was west at 3 miles an hour. The pressure was 29.82 inches and rising. The following is a summary of watches, warnings and advisories in effect. An extreme heat warning has been issued from 10 a.m. Central Daylight Time Wednesday until 9 p.m. Central Daylight Time Wednesday for the following area, in Alabama, Baldwin Coastal, and the following areas, in Florida, Escambia Coastal, Okaloosa Coastal and Santa Rosa Coastal. An extreme heat warning remains in effect until 9 p.m. Central Daylight Time for the following area, in Alabama, Baldwin Coastal, and the following areas, in Florida, Escambia Coastal, Okaloosa Coastal and Santa Rosa Coastal. A heat advisory has been issued from 10 a.m. Central Daylight Time Wednesday until 9 p.m. Central Daylight Time Wednesday for the following areas, in Alabama, Baldwin Inland and Escambia. A heat advisory remains in effect until 9 p.m. Central Daylight Time for the following areas, in Alabama, Baldwin Inland and Escambia. A heat advisory has been issued from 10 a.m. Central Daylight Time Wednesday until 9 p.m. Central Daylight Time Wednesday for the following area, in Alabama, Baldwin Central, and the following areas, in Florida, Escambia Inland, Okaloosa Inland and Santa Rosa Inland. A heat advisory remains in effect until 9 p.m. Central Daylight Time for the following area, in Alabama, Baldwin Central, and the following areas, in Florida, Escambia Inland, Okaloosa Inland and Santa Rosa Inland. Here's your National Weather Service forecast. Tonight, mostly clear. Lows in the upper 70s. West winds around 5 miles per hour. Heat index values up to 109 early this evening. Wednesday, mostly sunny. A chance of showers and thunderstorms in the afternoon. Humid with highs in the upper 90s. Northwest winds 5 to 10 miles per hour. Chance of rain 30%. Heat index values up to 114. Wednesday night, mostly cloudy in the evening, then clearing. A chance of showers. A chance of thunderstorms, mainly in the evening. Humid with lows in the upper 70s. West winds around 5 miles per hour. Chance of rain 50%. Heat index values up to 110 early in the evening. Thursday, mostly sunny. A chance of showers and thunderstorms in the morning, then showers and thunderstorms likely in the afternoon. Humid with highs in the lower 90s. West winds around 5 miles per hour. Chance of rain 70%. Heat index values up to 107. Thursday night, partly cloudy. A chance of showers and thunderstorms in the evening. Humid with lows in the mid-70s. West winds around 5 miles per hour. Chance of rain 50%. Friday, mostly sunny. A chance of showers and thunderstorms in the morning, then showers and thunderstorms likely in the afternoon. Highs in the lower 90s. Chance of rain 70%. Friday night, mostly cloudy with a chance of showers. A chance of thunderstorms, mainly in the evening. Lows in the mid-70s. Chance of rain 50%. Saturday, showers. A chance of thunderstorms in the morning, then thunderstorms in the afternoon. Highs in the mid-80s. Chance of rain 80%. 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The current time is 9:16 p.m. Central Daylight Time. An extreme heat warning is in effect for the following areas in Alabama, Baldwin Coastal and Mobile Coastal, and the following areas in Florida, Escambia Coastal, Okaloosa Coastal and Santa Rosa Coastal. Extreme heat warning in effect from 10 a.m. to 9 p.m. Central Daylight Time Wednesday. Extreme heat warning remains in effect until 9 p.m. Central Daylight Time this evening. What? For the first extreme heat warning, dangerously hot conditions with heat index values up to 113 expected this afternoon. For the Wednesday, dangerously hot conditions with heat index values up to 115 expected. Where? In Alabama,

0: Baldwin Coastal and Mobile Coastal Counties. 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When, for the first extreme heat warning, until 9 p.m. Central Daylight Time this evening. For the second extreme heat warning, from 10 a.m. to 9 p.m. Central Daylight Time Wednesday. Impacts, heat-related illnesses increase significantly during extreme heat and high humidity events. Drink plenty of fluids, stay in an air-conditioned room, stay out of the sun, and check up on relatives and neighbors. Take extra precautions when outside. Wear lightweight and loose-fitting clothing. 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To reduce risk during outdoor work, the Occupational Safety and Health Administration recommends scheduling frequent rest breaks in shaded or air-conditioned environments. Anyone overcome by heat should be moved to a cool and shaded location. 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Call 911. 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A heat advisory is in effect for the following areas in Alabama: Baldwin Inland, Butler, Clark, Conecuh, Covington, Crenshaw, Escambia, Mobile Inland, Monroe, Washington, and Wilcox, and the following areas in Mississippi: George, Greene, Perry, Stone, and Wayne. Heat advisory in effect from 10 a.m. to 9 p.m. Central Daylight Time Wednesday. Heat advisory remains in effect until 9 p.m. Central Daylight Time this evening. What, for the first heat advisory, heat index values up to 111 this afternoon. For the Wednesday, heat index values up to 111 expected. Where, portions of south central and southwest Alabama and southeast Mississippi. When, for the first heat advisory, until 9 p.m. Central Daylight Time this evening. For the second heat advisory, from 10 a.m. to 9 p.m. Central Daylight Time Wednesday. Impacts, hot temperatures and high humidity may cause heat illnesses. Drink plenty of fluids, stay in an air-conditioned room, stay out of the sun, and check up on relatives and neighbors. Take extra precautions when outside. Wear lightweight and loose-fitting clothing. Try to limit strenuous activities to early morning or evening. Take action when you see symptoms of heat exhaustion and heat stroke. To reduce risk during outdoor work, the Occupational Safety and Health Administration recommends scheduling frequent rest breaks in shaded or air-conditioned environments. Anyone overcome by heat should be moved to a cool and shaded location. Heat stroke is an emergency. Call 911. A heat advisory is in effect for the following areas in Alabama: Baldwin Central and Mobile Central, and the following areas in Florida: Escambia Inland, Okaloosa Inland, and Santa Rosa Inland. Heat advisory in effect from 10 a.m. to 9 p.m. Central Daylight Time Wednesday. Heat advisory remains in effect until 9 p.m. Central Daylight Time this evening. What, for the first heat advisory, heat index values up to 111 this afternoon. For the Wednesday, heat index values up to 111 expected. Where, in Alabama, Baldwin Central and Mobile Central Counties. In Florida, Escambia Inland, Okaloosa Inland, and Santa Rosa Inland Counties. When, for the first heat advisory, until 9 p.m. Central Daylight Time this evening. For the second heat advisory, from 10 a.m. to 9 p.m. Central Daylight Time Wednesday. Impacts, hot temperatures and high humidity may cause heat illnesses. Drink plenty of fluids, stay in an air-conditioned room, stay out of the sun, and check up on relatives and neighbors. Here's your marine forecast. On the weather map, a diurnal wind pattern is expected to persist through the week with light to moderate onshore winds each day driven by the sea breeze and light to moderate offshore winds each night driven by the land breeze. Storm coverage will increase by midweek with widespread coverage by next weekend. Winds and waves will be locally higher near any storms along the increased threat for dangerous cloud-to-ground lightning. Small craft advisory conditions may develop over the Gulf waters by next weekend. On Perdido Bay, Pensacola Bay including Santa Rosa Sound, and Choctaw Hatchie Bay. For tonight, west winds 5 to 10 knots. Waves 1 foot or less. Light chop. A chance of showers and thunderstorms early this evening. For Wednesday, northwest winds around 5 knots, becoming southwest 10 to 15 knots with gusts up to 20 knots in the afternoon. Waves 1 foot or less. A moderate chop. A slight chance of showers and thunderstorms in the afternoon. For Wednesday night, west winds 10 to 15 knots with gusts up to 20 knots, diminishing to around 5 knots after midnight. Waves 1 foot or less. A moderate chop. A chance of showers and thunderstorms. And for Thursday, west winds 5 to 10 knots. Waves 1 foot or less. Light chop. A chance of showers and thunderstorms in the morning, then showers and thunderstorms likely in the afternoon. On Perdido Bay, Pensacola Bay including Santa Rosa Sound, and Choctaw Hatchie Bay. For tonight, west winds 5 to 10 knots. Waves 1 foot or less. Light chop. A chance of showers and thunderstorms early this evening. For Wednesday, west winds around 5 knots, becoming southwest 10 to 15 knots with gusts up to 20 knots in the afternoon. Waves 1 foot or less. A moderate chop. A slight chance of showers and thunderstorms in the afternoon. For Wednesday night, west winds 5 to 10 knots. Waves 1 foot or less. Light chop. A chance of showers and thunderstorms, mainly in the evening. And for Thursday, west winds 5 to 10 knots. Waves 1 foot or less. Light chop. A chance of showers and thunderstorms in the morning, then showers and thunderstorms likely in the afternoon. From the Okaloosa-Walton County line to Pascagoula, and out 20 nautical miles. For tonight, west winds 10 to 15 knots. Seas around 2 feet. Wave detail, southwest 2 feet at 4 seconds and south 1 foot at 8 seconds. A slight chance of showers and thunderstorms early this evening. For Wednesday, west winds 10 to 15 knots. Seas 2 to 3 feet. Wave detail, west 2 feet at 4 seconds. For Wednesday night, west winds 10 to 15 knots with gusts up to 20 knots. Seas 2 to 3 feet. Wave detail, southwest 3 feet at 4 seconds. A slight chance of showers and thunderstorms in the evening, then a chance of showers and thunderstorms after midnight. And for Thursday, west winds 10 to 15 knots with gusts up to 20 knots. Seas around 2 feet. Wave detail, west 2 feet at 5 seconds. A chance of showers and thunderstorms. From the Okaloosa-Walton County line to Pascagoula, from 20 to 60 nautical miles offshore. For tonight, west winds 10 to 15 knots with gusts up to 20 knots. Seas around 2 feet. Wave detail, west 2 feet at 4 seconds and south 1 foot at 8 seconds. For Wednesday, west winds 10 to 15 knots with gusts up to 20 knots. Seas around 2 feet. Wave detail, west 2 feet at 4 seconds and south 1 foot at 8 seconds. For Wednesday night, west winds around 15 knots with gusts up to 20 knots. Seas 2 to 3 feet. Wave detail, west 3 feet at 4 seconds. A slight chance of showers and thunderstorms in the evening, then a chance of showers and thunderstorms after midnight. And for Thursday, west winds 10 to 15 knots with gusts up to 20 knots. Seas 2 to 3 feet. Wave detail, west 3 feet at 5 seconds. A chance of showers and thunderstorms. Tidal information, at the mouth of the Mobile River on Wednesday, high tide at 12:51 p.m. Low tide at 11:27 p.m. At the mouth of the Mobile River on Thursday, high tide at 1:37 p.m. Low tide at 11:32 p.m. At Pensacola Bay on Wednesday, high tide at 11:35 a.m. Low tide at 10:35 p.m. At Pensacola Bay on Thursday, high tide at 12:16 p.m. Low tide at 10:52 p.m. At the East Pass in Destin on Wednesday, high tide at 11:02 a.m. Low tide at 10:01 p.m. At the East Pass in Destin on Thursday, High tide at 11:43 a.m. Low tide at 10:18 p.m. The following marine observations were made as of 9 p.m. Mobile Bay Coast Guard Station. Winds were west at 4 knots. Sea temperature 87 degrees. Air temperature 86 degrees. Weeks Bay, calm. Air temperature was 86 degrees. Pensacola Bay. Sea temperature 89 degrees. Air temperature 88 degrees. The report from the east end of Dauphin Island was not available. Graham Bay, southwest winds at 8 knots. Air temperature was 89 degrees. And Pettiboy Island, southwest winds at 11 knots. Air temperature was 87 degrees. 12 miles south of Orange Beach. Winds were west at 12 knots. Sea temperature 86 degrees. Air temperature 87 degrees. 100 miles south of Destin. Winds were west at 14 knots. Air temperature 84 degrees. The following weather reports were made at 9 p.m. Pensacola International Airport, skies were partly cloudy. The temperature was 87 degrees, the dew point was 76, and the relative humidity was 69%. This produces a heat index of 97. The wind was west at 10 miles an hour. The pressure was 29.82 inches and rising. Pensacola Naval Air Station, skies were mostly cloudy. The temperature was 85 degrees, the dew point was 76, and the relative humidity was 74%. This produces a heat index of 94. The wind was west at 3 miles an hour. The pressure was 29.82 inches and rising. The following is a summary of watches, warnings and advisories in effect. An extreme heat warning has been issued from 10 a.m. Central Daylight Time Wednesday until 9 p.m. Central Daylight Time Wednesday for the following area, in Alabama, Baldwin Coastal, and the following areas, in Florida, Escambia Coastal, Okaloosa Coastal and Santa Rosa Coastal. An extreme heat warning remains in effect until 9 p.m. Central Daylight Time for the following area, in Alabama, Baldwin Coastal, and the following areas, in Florida, Escambia Coastal, Okaloosa Coastal and Santa Rosa Coastal. A heat advisory has been issued from 10 a.m. Central Daylight Time Wednesday until 9 p.m. Central Daylight Time Wednesday for the following areas, in Alabama, Baldwin Inland and Escambia. A heat advisory remains in effect until 9 p.m. Central Daylight Time for the following areas, in Alabama, Baldwin Inland and Escambia. A heat advisory has been issued from 10 a.m. Central Daylight Time Wednesday until 9 p.m. Central Daylight Time Wednesday for the following area, in Alabama, Baldwin Central, and the following areas, in Florida, Escambia Inland, Okaloosa Inland and Santa Rosa Inland. A heat advisory remains in effect until 9 p.m. Central Daylight Time for the following area, in Alabama, Baldwin Central, and the following areas, in Florida, Escambia Inland, Okaloosa Inland and Santa Rosa Inland. Here's your National Weather Service forecast. Tonight, mostly clear. Lows in the upper 70s. West winds around 5 miles per hour. Heat index values up to 109 early this evening. Wednesday, mostly sunny. A chance of showers and thunderstorms in the afternoon. Humid with highs in the upper 90s. Northwest winds 5 to 10 miles per hour. Chance of rain 30%. Heat index values up to 114. Wednesday night, mostly cloudy in the evening, then clearing. A chance of showers. A chance of thunderstorms, mainly in the evening. Humid with lows in the upper 70s. West winds around 5 miles per hour. Chance of rain 50%. Heat index values up to 110 early in the evening. Thursday, mostly sunny. A chance of showers and thunderstorms in the morning, then showers and thunderstorms likely in the afternoon. Humid with highs in the lower 90s. West winds around 5 miles per hour. Chance of rain 70%. Heat index values up to 107. Thursday night, partly cloudy. A chance of showers and thunderstorms in the evening. Humid with lows in the mid-70s. West winds around 5 miles per hour. chance of rain 50%. Friday, mostly sunny. A chance of showers and thunderstorms in the morning, thunderstorms likely in the afternoon. Highs in the lower 90s. Chance of rain 70%. Friday night, mostly cloudy with a chance of showers. A chance of thunderstorms, mainly in the evening. Lows in the mid-70s. Chance of rain 50%. Saturday, showers. A chance of thunderstorms in the morning, then thunderstorms in the afternoon. Highs in the mid-80s. Chance of rain 80%. 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The current time is 9:33 p.m. Central Daylight Time. An extreme heat warning is in effect for the following areas in Alabama, Baldwin Coastal and Mobile Coastal, and the following areas in Florida, Escambia Coastal, Okaloosa Coastal and Santa Rosa Coastal. Extreme heat warning in effect from 10 a.m. to 9 p.m. Central Daylight Time Wednesday. Extreme heat warning remains in effect until 9 p.m. Central Daylight Time this evening. What, for the first extreme heat warning, dangerously hot conditions with heat index values up to 113 expected this afternoon. For the Wednesday, dangerously hot conditions with heat index values up to 115 expected. Where, in Alabama, Baldwin Coastal and Mobile Coastal counties. In Florida, Escambia Coastal, Okaloosa Coastal, and Santa Rosa Coastal counties. When, for the first extreme heat warning, until 9 p.m. Central Daylight Time this evening. For the second extreme heat warning, from 10 a.m. to 9 p.m. Central Daylight Time Wednesday. Impacts, heat-related illnesses increase significantly during extreme heat and high humidity events. Drink plenty of fluids, stay in an air-conditioned room, stay out of the sun, and check up on relatives and neighbors. Take extra precautions when outside. Wear lightweight and loose-fitting clothing. Try to limit strenuous activities to early morning or evening. Take action when you see symptoms of heat exhaustion and heat stroke. To reduce risk during outdoor work, the Occupational Safety and Health Administration recommends scheduling frequent rest breaks in shaded or air-conditioned environments. Anyone overcome by heat should be moved to a cool and shaded location. Heat stroke is an emergency. Call 911. A heat advisory is in effect for the following areas in Alabama, Baldwin Inland, Butler, Clark, Conecuh, Covington, Crenshaw, Escambia, Mobile Inland, Monroe, Washington and Wilcox, and the following areas in Mississippi, George, Greene, Perry, Stone and Wayne. Heat advisory in effect from 10 a.m. to 9 p.m. Central Daylight Time Wednesday. Heat advisory remains in effect until 9 p.m. Central Daylight Time this evening. What, for the first heat advisory, heat index values up to 111 this afternoon. For the Wednesday, heat index values up to 111 expected. Where, portions of south central and southwest Alabama and southeast Mississippi. When, for the first heat advisory, until 9 p.m. Central Daylight Time this evening. For the second heat advisory, from 10 a.m. to 9 p.m. Central Daylight Time Wednesday. Impacts. Hot temperatures and high humidity may cause heat illnesses. 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Take extra precautions when outside. 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To reduce risk during outdoor work, the Occupational Safety and Health Administration recommends scheduling frequent rest breaks in shaded or air-conditioned environments. Anyone overcome by heat should be moved to a cool and shaded location. Heat stroke is an emergency. Call 911. A heat advisory is in effect for the following areas in Alabama, Baldwin Central and Mobile Central, and the following areas in Florida, Escambia Inland, Okaloosa Inland and Santa Rosa Inland. Heat advisory in effect from 10 a.m. to 9 p.m. Central Daylight Time Wednesday. Heat advisory remains in effect until 9 p.m. Central Daylight Time this evening. What, for the first heat advisory, heat index values up to 111 this afternoon. For the Wednesday, heat index values up to 111 expected. Where? In Alabama, Baldwin Central and Mobile Central counties. In Florida, Escambia Inland, Okaloosa Inland, and Santa Rosa Inland counties. When? For the first heat advisory, until 9 p.m. Central Daylight Time this evening. For the second heat advisory, from 10 a.m. to 9 p.m. Central Daylight Time Wednesday. Impacts: hot temperatures and high humidity may cause heat illnesses. Drink plenty of fluids, stay in an air-conditioned room, stay out of the sun, and check up on relatives and neighbors. Here's your marine forecast. On the weather map, a diurnal wind pattern is expected to persist through the week with light to moderate onshore winds each day driven by the sea breeze and light to moderate offshore winds each night driven by the land breeze. Storm coverage will increase by midweek with widespread coverage by next weekend. Winds and waves will be locally higher near any storms along the increased threat for dangerous cloud-to-ground lightning. Small craft advisory conditions may develop over the Gulf waters by next weekend. On Perdido Bay, Pensacola Bay including Santa Rosa Sound, and Choctawhatchee Bay. For tonight, west winds 5 to 10 knots. Waves 1 foot or less. Light chop. A chance of showers and thunderstorms early this evening. For Wednesday, northwest winds around 5 knots, becoming southwest 10 to 15 knots with gusts up to 20 knots in the afternoon. Waves 1 foot or less. A moderate chop. A slight chance of showers and thunderstorms in the afternoon. For Wednesday night, west winds 10 to 15 knots with gusts up to 20 knots, diminishing to around 5 knots after midnight. Waves 1 foot or less. A moderate chop. A chance of showers and thunderstorms. And for Thursday, west winds 5 to 10 knots. Waves 1 foot or less. Light chop. A chance of showers and thunderstorms in the morning, then showers and thunderstorms likely in the afternoon. On Perdido Bay, Pensacola Bay including Santa Rosa Sound, and Choctawhatchee Bay. For tonight, west winds 5 to 10 knots. Waves 1 foot or less. Light chop. A chance of showers and thunderstorms early this evening. For Wednesday, west winds around 5 knots, becoming southwest 10 to 15 knots with gusts up to 20 knots in the afternoon. Waves 1 foot or less. A moderate chop. A slight chance of showers and thunderstorms in the afternoon. For Wednesday night, west winds 5 to 10 knots. Waves 1 foot or less. Light chop. A chance of showers and thunderstorms, mainly in the evening. And for Thursday, west winds 5 to 10 knots. Waves 1 foot or less. Light chop. A chance of showers and thunderstorms in the morning, then showers and thunderstorms likely in the afternoon. From the Okaloosa-Walton County line to Pascagoula, and out 20 nautical miles. For tonight, west winds 10 to 15 knots. Seas around 2 feet. Wave detail, southwest 2 feet at 4 seconds and south 1 foot at 8 seconds. A slight chance of showers and thunderstorms early this evening. For Wednesday, west winds 10 to 15 knots. Seas 2 to 3 feet. Wave detail, west 2 feet at 4 seconds. For Wednesday night, west winds 10 to 15 knots with gusts up to 20 knots. Seas 2 to 3 feet. Wave detail, southwest 3 feet at 4 seconds. A slight chance of showers and thunderstorms in the evening, then a chance of showers and thunderstorms after midnight. And for Thursday, west winds 10 to 15 knots with gusts up to 20 knots. Seas around 2 feet. Wave detail, west 2 feet at 5 seconds. A chance of showers and thunderstorms. From the Okaloosa-Walton County line to Pascagoula, from 20 to 60 nautical miles offshore. For tonight, west winds 10 to 15 knots with gusts up to 20 knots. Seas around 2 feet. Wave detail, west 2 feet at 4 seconds and south 1 foot at 8 seconds. For Wednesday, west winds 10 to 15 knots with gusts up to 20 knots. Seas around 2 feet. Wave detail, west 2 feet at 4 seconds and south 1 foot at 8 seconds. For Wednesday night, west winds around 15 knots with gusts up to 20 knots. Seas 2 to 3 feet. Wave detail, west 3 feet at 4 seconds. A slight chance of showers and thunderstorms in the evening, then a chance of showers and thunderstorms after midnight. And for Thursday, west winds 10 to 15 knots with gusts up to 20 knots. Seas 2 to 3 feet. Wave detail, west 3 feet at 5 seconds. A chance of showers and thunderstorms. Tidal information, at the mouth of the Mobile River on Wednesday, high tide at 12:51 p.m. Low tide at 11:27 p.m. At the mouth of the Mobile River on Thursday, high tide at 1:37 p.m. Low tide at 11:32 p.m. At Pensacola Bay on Wednesday, high tide at 11:35 a.m. Low tide at 10:35 p.m. At Pensacola Bay on Thursday, high tide at 12:16 p.m. Low tide at 10:52 p.m. At the East Pass in Destin on Wednesday, high tide at 11:02 a.m. Low tide at 10:01 p.m. At the East Pass in Destin on Thursday, high tide at 11:43 a.m. Low tide at 10:18 p.m. The following marine observations were made as of 9 p.m. Mobile Bay Coast Guard Station. Winds were west at 4 knots. Sea temperature 87 degrees. Air temperature 86 degrees. Weeks Bay, calm. Air temperature was 86 degrees. Pensacola Bay. Sea temperature 89 degrees. Air temperature 88 degrees. The report from the east end of Dauphin Island was not available. Graham Bay, southwest winds at 8 knots. Air temperature was 89 degrees. And Pettiboy Island, southwest winds at 11 knots. Air temperature was 87 degrees. 12 miles south of Orange Beach. Winds were west at 12 knots. Sea temperature 86 degrees. Air temperature 87 degrees. 100 miles south of Destin. Winds were west at 14 knots. Air temperature 84 degrees. The following weather reports were made at 9 p.m. Pensacola International Airport, skies were partly cloudy. The temperature was 87 degrees, the dew point was 76, and the relative humidity was 69%. This produces a heat index of 97. The wind was west at 10 miles an hour. The pressure was 29.82 inches and rising. Pensacola Naval Air Station, skies were mostly cloudy. The temperature was 85 degrees, the dew point was 76, and the relative humidity was 74%. This produces a heat index of 94. The wind was west at 3 miles an hour. The pressure was 29.82 inches and rising. The following is a summary of watches, warnings and advisories in effect. An extreme heat warning has been issued from 10 a.m. Central Daylight Time Wednesday until 9 p.m. Central Daylight Time Wednesday for the following area, in Alabama, Baldwin Coastal, and the following areas, in Florida, Escambia Coastal, Okaloosa Coastal and Santa Rosa Coastal. An extreme heat warning remains in effect until 9 p.m. Central Daylight Time for the following area, in Alabama, Baldwin Coastal, and the following areas, in Florida, Escambia Coastal, Okaloosa Coastal and Santa Rosa Coastal. A heat advisory has been issued from 10 a.m. Central Daylight Time Wednesday until 9 p.m. Central Daylight Time Wednesday for the following areas, in Alabama, Baldwin Inland and Escambia. A heat advisory remains in effect until 9 p.m. Central Daylight Time for the following areas, in Alabama, Baldwin Inland and Escambia. A heat advisory has been issued from 10 a.m. Central Daylight Time Wednesday until 9 p.m. Central Daylight Time Wednesday for the following area, in Alabama, Baldwin Central, and the following areas, in Florida, Escambia Inland, Okaloosa Inland and Santa Rosa Inland. A heat advisory remains in effect until 9 p.m. Central Daylight Time for the following area, in Alabama, Baldwin Central, and the following areas, in Florida, Escambia Inland, Okaloosa Inland and Santa Rosa Inland. 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Here's your National Weather Service forecast. Tonight, mostly clear. Lows in the upper 70s. West winds around 5 miles per hour. Heat index values up to 109 early this evening. Wednesday, mostly sunny. A chance of showers and thunderstorms in the afternoon. Humid with highs in the upper 90s. Northwest winds 5 to 10 miles per hour. Chance of rain 30%. Heat index values up to 114. Wednesday night, mostly cloudy in the evening, then clearing. A chance of showers. A chance of thunderstorms, mainly in the evening. Humid with lows in the upper 70s. West winds around 5 miles per hour. Chance of rain 50%. Heat index values up to 110 early in the evening. Thursday, mostly sunny. A chance of showers and thunderstorms in the morning, then showers and thunderstorms likely in the afternoon. Humid with highs in the lower 90s. West winds around 5 miles per hour. Chance of rain 70%. Heat index values up to 107. Thursday night, partly cloudy. A chance of showers and thunderstorms in the evening. Humid with lows in the mid-70s. West winds around 5 miles per hour. Chance of rain 50%. Friday, mostly sunny. A chance of showers and thunderstorms in the morning, then showers and thunderstorms likely in the afternoon. Highs in the lower 90s. Chance of rain 70%. Friday night, mostly cloudy with a chance of showers. A chance of thunderstorms, mainly in the evening. Lows in the mid-70s. Chance of rain 50%. Saturday, showers. A chance of thunderstorms in the morning, then thunderstorms in the afternoon. Highs in the mid-80s. Chance of rain 80%. 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The current time is 9:49 p.m. Central Daylight Time. An extreme heat warning is in effect for the following areas in Alabama, Baldwin Coastal and Mobile Coastal, and the following areas in Florida, Escambia Coastal, Okaloosa Coastal and Santa Rosa Coastal. Extreme heat warning in effect from 10 a.m. to 9 p.m. Central Daylight Time Wednesday. Extreme heat warning remains in effect until 9 p.m. Central Daylight Time this evening. Watch for the first extreme heat warning. Dangerously hot conditions with heat index values up to 113 expected this afternoon. For the Wednesday, dangerously hot conditions with heat index values up to 115 expected. Where? In Alabama, Baldwin Coastal and Mobile Coastal counties. In Florida, Escambia Coastal, Okaloosa Coastal, and Santa Rosa Coastal counties. When? For the first extreme heat warning, until 9 p.m. Central Daylight Time this evening. For the second extreme heat warning, from 10 a.m. to 9 p.m. Central Daylight Time Wednesday. Impacts: heat-related illnesses increase significantly during extreme heat and high humidity events. Drink plenty of fluids, stay in an air-conditioned room, stay out of the sun, and check up on relatives and neighbors. Take extra precautions when outside. Wear lightweight and loose-fitting clothing. Try to limit strenuous activities to early morning or evening. Take action when you see symptoms of heat exhaustion and heat stroke. To reduce risk during outdoor work, the Occupational Safety and Health Administration recommends scheduling frequent rest breaks in shaded or air-conditioned environments. Anyone overcome by heat should be moved to a cool and shaded location. Heat stroke is an emergency. Call 911. A heat advisory is in effect for the following areas in Alabama, Baldwin Inland, Butler, Clark, Conecuh, Covington, Crenshaw, Escambia, Mobile Inland, Monroe, Washington and Wilcox, and the following areas in Mississippi, George, Greene, Perry, Stone and Wayne. Heat advisory in effect from 10 a.m. to 9 p.m. Central Daylight Time Wednesday. Heat advisory remains in effect until 9 p.m. Central Daylight Time this evening. What? For the first heat advisory, heat index values up to 111 this afternoon. For the Wednesday, heat index values up to 111 expected. Where, portions of south central and southwest Alabama and southeast Mississippi. When, for the first heat advisory, until 9 p.m. Central Daylight Time this evening. For the second heat advisory, from 10 a.m. to 9 p.m. Central Daylight Time Wednesday. Impacts, hot temperatures and high humidity may cause heat illnesses. Drink plenty of fluids, stay in an air-conditioned room, stay out of the sun, and check up on relatives and neighbors. Take extra precautions when outside. Wear lightweight and loose-fitting clothing. Try to limit strenuous activities to early morning or evening. Take action when you see symptoms of heat exhaustion and heat stroke. To reduce risk during outdoor work, the Occupational Safety and Health Administration recommends scheduling frequent rest breaks in shaded or air-conditioned environments. Anyone overcome by heat should be moved to a cool and shaded location. Heat stroke is an emergency. Call 911. A heat advisory is in effect for the following areas in Alabama, Baldwin Central and Mobile Central, and the following areas in Florida, Escambia Inland, Okaloosa Inland, and Santa Rosa Inland. Heat advisory in effect from 10 a.m. to 9 p.m. Central Daylight Time Wednesday. Heat advisory remains in effect until 9 p.m. Central Daylight Time this evening. What, for the first heat advisory, heat index values up to 111 this afternoon. For the Wednesday, heat index values up to 111 expected. Where, in Alabama, Baldwin Central and Mobile Central counties. In Florida, Escambia Inland, Okaloosa Inland, and Santa Rosa Inland counties. When, for the first heat advisory, until 9 p.m. Central Daylight Time this evening. For the second heat advisory, from 10 a.m. to 9 p.m. Central Daylight Time Wednesday. Impacts, hot temperatures and high humidity may cause heat illnesses. Drink plenty of fluids, stay in an air-conditioned room, stay out of the sun, and check up on relatives and neighbors. Here's your marine forecast. On the weather map, a diurnal wind pattern is expected to persist through the week with light to moderate onshore winds each day driven by the sea breeze and light to moderate offshore winds each night driven by the land breeze. Storm coverage will increase by midweek with widespread coverage by next weekend. Winds and waves will be locally higher near any storms along the increased threat for dangerous cloud-to-ground lightning. Small craft advisory conditions may develop over the Gulf waters by next weekend. On Perdido Bay, Pensacola Bay including Santa Rosa Sound, and Choctawhatchee Bay. For tonight, west winds 5 to 10 knots. Waves 1 foot or less. Light chop. A chance of showers and thunderstorms early this evening. For Wednesday, northwest winds around 5 knots, becoming southwest 10 to 15 knots with gusts up to 20 knots in the afternoon. Waves 1 foot or less. A moderate chop. A slight chance of showers and thunderstorms in the afternoon. For Wednesday night, west winds 10 to 15 knots with gusts up to 20 knots, diminishing to around 5 knots after midnight. Waves 1 foot or less. A moderate chop. A chance of showers and thunderstorms. And for Thursday, west winds 5 to 10 knots. Waves 1 foot or less. Light chop. A chance of showers and thunderstorms in the morning, then showers and thunderstorms likely in the afternoon. On Perdido Bay, Pensacola Bay including Santa Rosa Sound, and Choctawhatchee Bay. For tonight, west winds 5 to 10 knots. Waves 1 foot or less. Light chop. A chance of showers and thunderstorms early this evening. For Wednesday, west winds around 5 knots, becoming southwest 10 to 15 knots with gusts up to 20 knots in the an extreme heat warning is in effect for the following areas in Alabama, Baldwin Coastal and Mobile Coastal, and the following areas in Florida, Escambia Coastal, Okaloosa Coastal and Santa Rosa Coastal. Extreme heat warning remains in effect from 10 a.m. to 9 p.m. Central Daylight Time Wednesday. What? Dangerously hot conditions with heat index values up to 115 expected. Where? In Alabama, Baldwin Coastal and Mobile Coastal counties. In Florida, Escambia Coastal, Okaloosa Coastal, and Santa Rosa Coastal Counties. When, from 10 a.m. to 9 p.m. Central Daylight Time Wednesday. Impacts, heat-related illnesses increase significantly during extreme heat and high humidity events. Drink plenty of fluids, stay in an air-conditioned room, stay out of the sun, and check up on relatives and neighbors. A heat advisory is in effect for the following areas in Alabama: Baldwin Central, Baldwin Inland, Butler, Clark, Conecuh, Covington, Crenshaw, Escambia, Mobile Central, Mobile Inland, Monroe, Washington, and Wilcox, and the following areas in Mississippi: George, Greene, Perry, Stone, and Wayne, and the following areas in Florida: Escambia Inland, Okaloosa Inland, and Santa Rosa Inland. Heat advisory remains in effect from 10 a.m. to 9 p.m. Central Daylight Time Wednesday. What? Heat index values up to 110 expected. Where? Portions of South Central and Southwest Alabama, Northwest Florida, and Southeast Mississippi. When? From 10 a.m. to 9 p.m. Central Daylight Time Wednesday. Impacts: hot temperatures and high humidity may cause heat illnesses. Drink plenty of fluids, stay in an air-conditioned room, stay out of the sun, and check up on relatives and neighbors. Here's your marine forecast. On the weather map, a diurnal wind pattern is expected to persist through the week, with light to moderate onshore winds each day driven by the sea breeze and light to moderate offshore winds each night driven by the land breeze. Storm coverage will increase by midweek with widespread coverage by next weekend. Winds and waves will be locally higher near any storms along the increased threat for dangerous cloud-to-ground lightning. Small craft advisory conditions may develop over the Gulf waters by next weekend. On Perdido Bay, Pensacola Bay, including Santa Rosa Sound, and Choctawhatchee Bay. For tonight, west winds 5 to 10 knots. Waves 1 foot or less. Light chop. A chance of showers and thunderstorms early this evening. For Wednesday, northwest winds around 5 knots, becoming southwest 10 to 15 knots with gusts up to 20 knots in the afternoon. Waves 1 foot or less.
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0: 1 foot or less. A moderate chop. A chance of showers and thunderstorms. And for Thursday, west winds 5 to 10 knots. Waves 1 foot or less. Light chop. A chance of showers and thunderstorms in the morning, then showers and thunderstorms likely in the afternoon. On Perdido Bay, Pensacola Bay, including Santa Rosa Sound, and Choctawhatchee Bay. For tonight, west winds 5 to 10 knots. Waves 1 foot or less. Light chop. A chance of showers and thunderstorms early this evening. For Wednesday, west winds around 5 knots, becoming southwest 10 to 15 knots with gusts up to 20 knots in the afternoon. Waves 1 foot or less. A moderate chop. A slight chance of showers and thunderstorms in the afternoon. For Wednesday night, west winds 5 to 10 knots. Waves 1 foot or less. Light chop. A chance of showers and thunderstorms, mainly in the evening. And for Thursday, west winds 5 to 10 knots. Waves 1 foot or less. Light chop. A chance of showers and thunderstorms in the morning, then showers and thunderstorms likely in the afternoon. From the Okaloosa-Walton County line to Pascagoula, and out 20 nautical miles. For tonight, west winds 10 to 15 knots. Seas around 2 feet. Wave detail, southwest 2 feet at 4 seconds and south 1 foot at 8 seconds. A slight chance of showers and thunderstorms early this evening. For Wednesday, west winds 10 to 15 knots. Seas 2 to 3 feet. Wave detail, west 2 feet at 4 seconds. For Wednesday night, west winds 10 to 15 knots with gusts up to 20 knots. Seas 2 to 3 feet. Wave detail, southwest 3 feet at 4 seconds. a slight chance of showers and thunderstorms in the evening, then a chance of showers and thunderstorms after midnight. And for Thursday, west winds 10 to 15 knots with gusts up to 20 knots. Seas around 2 feet. Wave detail, west 2 feet at 5 seconds. A chance of showers and thunderstorms. From the Okaloosa-Walton County line to Pascagoula, from 20 to 60 nautical miles offshore. For tonight, west winds 10 to 15 knots with gusts up to 20 knots. Seas around 2 feet. Wave detail, west 2 feet at 4 seconds and south 1 foot at 8 seconds. For Wednesday, west winds 10 to 15 knots with gusts up to 20 knots. Seas around 2 feet. Wave detail, west 2 feet at 4 seconds and south 1 foot at 8 seconds. For Wednesday night, west winds around 15 knots with gusts up to 20 knots. Seas 2 to 3 feet. Wave detail, west 3 feet at 4 seconds. A slight chance of showers and thunderstorms in the evening, then a chance of showers and thunderstorms after midnight. And for Thursday, west winds 10 to 15 knots with gusts up to 20 knots. Seas 2 to 3 feet. Wave detail, west 3 feet at 5 seconds. A chance of showers and thunderstorms. Tidal information, at the mouth of the Mobile River on Wednesday, high tide at 12:51 p.m. Low tide at 11:27 p.m. At the mouth of the Mobile River on Thursday, high tide at 1:37 p.m. Low tide at 11:32 p.m. At Pensacola Bay on Wednesday, high tide at 11:35 a.m. Low tide at 10:35 p.m. At Pensacola Bay on Thursday, high tide at 12:16 p.m. Low tide at 10:52 p.m. At the East Pass in Destin on Wednesday, high tide at 11:02 a.m. Low tide at 10:01 p.m. At the East Pass in Destin on Thursday, high tide at 11:43 a.m. Low tide at 10:18 p.m. The following marine observations were made as of 9 p.m. Mobile Bay Coast Guard Station. Winds were west at 4 knots. Sea temperature 87 degrees. Air temperature 86 degrees. Weeks Bay, calm. Air temperature was 86 degrees. Pensacola Bay. Sea temperature 89 degrees. Air temperature 88 degrees. The report from the east end of Dauphin Island was not available. Graham Bay, southwest winds at 8 knots. Air temperature was 89 degrees. And Pettiboy Island, southwest winds at 11 knots. Air temperature was 87 degrees. 12 miles south of Orange Beach. Winds were west at 12 knots. Sea temperature 86 degrees. Air temperature 87 degrees. 100 miles south of Destin. Winds were west at 14 knots. Air temperature 84 degrees. The following weather reports were made at 9 p.m. Pensacola International Airport, skies were partly cloudy. The temperature was 87 degrees, the dew point was 76, and the relative humidity was 69%. This produces a heat index of 97. The wind was west at 10 miles an hour. The pressure was 29.82 inches and rising. Pensacola Naval Air Station, skies were mostly cloudy. The temperature was 85 degrees, the dew point was 76, and the relative humidity was 74%. This produces a heat index of 94. The wind was west at 3 miles an hour. The pressure was 29.82 inches and rising. The following is a summary of watches, warnings and advisories in effect. An extreme heat warning remains in effect until 9 p.m. Central Daylight Time for the following area, in Alabama, Baldwin Coastal, and the following areas, in Florida, Escambia Coastal, Okaloosa Coastal and Santa Rosa Coastal. An extreme heat warning remains in effect from 10 a.m. Central Daylight Time Wednesday until 9 p.m. Central Daylight Time Wednesday for the following area, in Alabama, Baldwin Coastal, and the following areas, in Florida, Escambia Coastal, Okaloosa Coastal and Santa Rosa Coastal. A heat advisory remains in effect until 9 p.m. Central Daylight Time for the following areas, in Alabama, Baldwin Inland and Escambia. A heat advisory remains in effect until 9 p.m. Central Daylight Time for the following area: in Alabama, Baldwin Central, and the following areas: in Florida, Escambia Inland, Okaloosa Inland, and Santa Rosa Inland. A heat advisory remains in effect from 10 a.m. Central Daylight Time Wednesday until 9 p.m. Central Daylight Time Wednesday for the following areas: in Alabama, Baldwin Central, Baldwin Inland, and Escambia, and the following areas: in Florida, Escambia Inland, Okaloosa Inland, and Santa Rosa Inland. Here's your National Weather Service forecast. Tonight, mostly clear. Lows in the upper 70s. West winds around 5 miles per hour. Heat index values up to 109 early this evening. Wednesday, mostly sunny. A chance of showers and thunderstorms in the afternoon. Humid with highs in the upper 90s. Northwest winds 5 to 10 miles per hour. Chance of rain 30%. Heat index values up to 114. Wednesday night, mostly cloudy in the evening, then clearing. A chance of showers. A chance of thunderstorms, mainly in the evening. Humid with lows in the upper 70s. West winds around 5 miles per hour. Chance of rain 50%. Heat index values up to 110 early in the evening. Thursday, mostly sunny. A chance of showers and thunderstorms in the morning, then showers and thunderstorms likely in the afternoon. Humid with highs in the lower 90s. West winds around 5 miles per hour. Chance of rain 70%. Heat index values up to 107. Thursday night, partly cloudy. A chance of showers and thunderstorms in the evening. Humid with lows in the mid-70s. West winds around 5 miles per hour. Chance of rain 50%. Friday, mostly sunny. A chance of showers and thunderstorms in the morning, then showers and thunderstorms likely in the afternoon. Highs in the lower 90s. Chance of rain 70%. Friday night, mostly cloudy with a chance of showers. A chance of thunderstorms, mainly in the evening. Lows in the mid-70s. Chance of rain 50%. Saturday, showers. A chance of thunderstorms in the morning, then thunderstorms in the afternoon. Highs in the mid-80s. Chance of rain 80%. 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The current time is 10:09 p.m. Central Daylight Time. An extreme heat warning is in effect for the following areas: in Alabama, Baldwin Coastal and Mobile Coastal, and the following areas: in Florida, Escambia Coastal, Okaloosa Coastal, and Santa Rosa Coastal. Extreme heat warning remains in effect from 10 a.m. to 9 p.m. Central Daylight Time Wednesday. What? Dangerously hot conditions with heat index values up to 115 expected. Where? In Alabama, Baldwin Coastal and Mobile Coastal counties. In Florida, Escambia Coastal, Okaloosa Coastal, and Santa Rosa Coastal counties. When? From 10 a.m. to 9 p.m. Central Daylight Time Wednesday. Impacts: heat-related illnesses increase significantly during extreme heat and high humidity events. Drink plenty of fluids, stay in an air-conditioned room, stay out of the sun, and check up on relatives and neighbors. A heat advisory is in effect for the following areas: in Alabama, Baldwin Central, Baldwin Inland, Butler, Clark, Conecuh, Covington, Crenshaw, Escambia, Mobile Central, Mobile Inland, Monroe, Washington, and Wilcox, and the following areas: in Mississippi, George, Greene, Perry, Stone, and Wayne, and the following areas: in Florida, Escambia Inland, Okaloosa Inland, and Santa Rosa Inland. Heat advisory remains in effect from 10 a.m. to 9 p.m. Central Daylight Time Wednesday. What? Heat index values up to 110 expected. Where? Portions of South Central and Southwest Alabama, Northwest Florida, and Southeast Mississippi. When? From 10 a.m. to 9 p.m. Central Daylight Time Wednesday. Impacts: hot temperatures and high humidity may cause heat illnesses. Drink plenty of fluids, stay in an air-conditioned room, stay out of the sun, and check up on relatives and neighbors. Here's your marine forecast. On the weather map, A diurnal wind pattern is expected to persist through the week with light to moderate onshore winds each day driven by the sea breeze and light to moderate offshore winds each night driven by the land breeze. Storm coverage will increase by midweek with widespread coverage by next weekend. Winds and waves will be locally higher near any storms along the increased threat for

For Wednesday night, west winds 10 to 15 knots with gusts up to 20 knots, diminishing to around 5 knots after midnight. Waves 1 foot or less. A moderate chop. A chance of showers and thunderstorms. And for Thursday, west winds 5 to 10 knots. Waves 1 foot or less. Light chop. A chance of showers and thunderstorms in the morning, then showers and thunderstorms likely in the afternoon. On Perdido Bay, Pensacola Bay including Santa Rosa Sound, and Choctawhatchee Bay. For overnight, west winds 5 to 10 knots. Waves 1 foot or less. Light chop. For Wednesday, west winds around 5 knots, becoming southwest 10 to 15 knots with gusts up to 20 knots in the afternoon. Waves 1 foot or less. A moderate chop. A slight chance of showers and thunderstorms in the afternoon. For Wednesday night, west winds 5 to 10 knots. Waves 1 foot or less. Light chop. A chance of showers and thunderstorms, mainly in the evening. And for Thursday, west winds 5 to 10 knots. Waves 1 foot or less. Light chop. A chance of showers and thunderstorms in the morning, then showers and thunderstorms likely in the afternoon. From the Okaloosa-Walton County line to Pascagoula, and out 20 nautical miles. For overnight, west winds 10 to 15 knots. Seas around 2 feet. Wave detail, southwest 2 feet at 4 seconds and south 1 foot at 8 seconds. For Wednesday, west winds 10 to 15 knots. Seas 2 to 3 feet. Wave detail, west 2 feet at 4 seconds. For Wednesday night, west winds 10 to 15 knots with gusts up to 20 knots. Seas 2 to 3 feet. Wave detail, southwest 3 feet at 4 seconds. A slight chance of showers and thunderstorms in the evening, then a chance of showers and thunderstorms after midnight. And for Thursday, west winds 10 to 15 knots with gusts up to 20 knots. Seas around 2 feet. Wave detail, west 2 feet at 5 seconds. A chance of showers and thunderstorms. From the Okaloosa-Walton County line to Pascagoula, from 20 to 60 nautical miles offshore. For overnight, west winds 10 to 15 knots with gusts up to 20 knots. Seas around 2 feet. Wave detail, west 2 feet at 4 seconds and south 1 foot at 8 seconds. For Wednesday, west winds 10 to 15 knots with gusts up to 20 knots. Seas around 2 feet. Wave detail, west 2 feet at 4 seconds and south 1 foot at 8 seconds. For Wednesday night, west winds around 15 knots with gusts up to 20 knots. Seas 2 to 3 feet. Wave detail, west 3 feet at 4 seconds. A slight chance of showers and thunderstorms in the evening, then a chance of showers and thunderstorms after midnight. And for Thursday, west winds 10 to 15 knots with gusts up to 20 knots. Seas 2 to 3 feet. Wave detail, west 3 feet at 5 seconds. A chance of showers and thunderstorms. Tidal information, at the mouth of the Mobile River on Wednesday, high tide at 12:51 p.m. Low tide at 11:27 p.m. At the mouth of the Mobile River on Thursday, high tide at 1:37 p.m. Low tide at 11:32 p.m. At Pensacola Bay on Wednesday, high tide at 11:35 a.m. Low tide at 10:35 p.m. At Pensacola Bay on Thursday, high tide at 12:16 p.m. Low tide at 10:52 p.m. At the East Pass in Destin on Wednesday, high tide at 11:02 a.m. Low tide at 10:01 p.m. At the East Pass in Destin on Thursday, high tide at 11:43 a.m. Low tide at 10:18 p.m. This is NOAA Weather Radio Station KEC 86 from Pensacola, Florida. 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The following marine observations were made as of 10 p.m. Mobile Bay Coast Guard Station. Winds were west at 5 knots. Sea temperature 87 degrees. Air temperature 85 degrees. Weeks Bay, calm.

0: Air temperature was 84 degrees. Pensacola Bay. Sea temperature 89 degrees. Air temperature 87 degrees. The report from the east end of Dauphin Island was not available. Grand Bay, southwest winds at 9 knots. Air temperature was 89 degrees. And Pettiboy Island, west winds at 11 knots. Air temperature was 87 degrees. 12 miles south of Orange Beach, winds were west at 10 knots. Air temperature was 86 degrees. Gulf water temperature 86 degrees. Wave heights 2 feet, with a period of 4 seconds. 100 miles south of Destin. Winds were west at 14 knots. Air temperature 85 degrees. The following weather reports were made at 10 p.m. Pensacola International Airport, skies were partly cloudy. The temperature was 86 degrees, the dew point was 75, and the relative humidity was 69%. This produces a heat index of 95. The wind was west at 9 miles an hour. The pressure was 29.83 inches and rising. Pensacola Naval Air Station, skies were mostly cloudy. The temperature was 84 degrees, the dew point was 77, and the relative humidity was 79%. This produces a heat index of 94. The wind was calm. The pressure was 29.83 inches and rising. The following is a summary of watches, warnings and advisories in effect. An extreme heat warning remains in effect until 9 p.m. Central Daylight Time for the following area, in Alabama, Baldwin Coastal, and the following areas, in Florida, Escambia Coastal, Okaloosa Coastal and Santa Rosa Coastal. An extreme heat warning remains in effect from 10 a.m. Central Daylight Time Wednesday until 9 p.m. Central Daylight Time Wednesday for the following area, in Alabama, Baldwin Coastal, and the following areas, in Florida, Escambia Coastal, Okaloosa Coastal and Santa Rosa Coastal. A heat advisory remains in effect until 9 p.m. Central Daylight Time for the following areas, in Alabama, Baldwin Inland and Escambia. A heat advisory remains in effect until 9 p.m. Central Daylight Time for the following area, in Alabama, Baldwin Central, and the following areas, in Florida, Escambia Inland, Okaloosa Inland and Santa Rosa Inland. A heat advisory remains in effect from 10 a.m. Central Daylight Time Wednesday until 9 p.m. Central Daylight Time Wednesday for the following areas, in Alabama, Baldwin Central, Baldwin Inland and Escambia, and the following areas, in Florida, Escambia Inland, Okaloosa Inland and Santa Rosa Inland. Here's your National Weather Service forecast. Tonight, mostly clear. Lows in the upper 70s. West winds around 5 miles per hour. Heat index values up to 109 early this evening. Wednesday, mostly sunny. A chance of showers and thunderstorms in the afternoon. Humid with highs in the upper 90s. Northwest winds 5 to 10 miles per hour. Chance of rain 30%. Heat index values up to 114. Wednesday night, mostly cloudy in the evening, then clearing. A chance of showers. A chance of thunderstorms, mainly in the evening. Humid with lows in the upper 70s. West winds around 5 miles per hour. Chance of rain 50%. Heat index values up to 110 early in the evening. Thursday, mostly sunny. A chance of showers and thunderstorms in the morning, then showers and thunderstorms likely in the afternoon. Humid with highs in the lower 90s. West winds around 5 miles per hour. Chance of rain 70%. Heat index values up to 107. Thursday night, partly cloudy. A chance of showers and thunderstorms in the evening. Humid with lows in the mid-70s. West winds around 5 miles per hour. Chance of rain 50%. Friday, mostly sunny. A chance of showers and thunderstorms in the morning, then showers and thunderstorms likely in the afternoon. Highs in the lower 90s. Chance of rain 70%. Friday night, mostly cloudy with a chance of showers. A chance of thunderstorms, mainly in the evening. Lows in the mid-70s. Chance of rain 50%. Saturday, showers. a chance of thunderstorms in the morning, then thunderstorms in the afternoon. Highs in the mid-80s. Chance of rain 80%. This is NOAA Weather Radio, from the Mobile Pensacola National Weather Service. The current time is 10:23 p.m. Central Daylight Time. An extreme heat warning is in effect for the following areas in Alabama, Baldwin Coastal and Mobile Coastal, and the following areas in Florida, Escambia Coastal, Okaloosa Coastal, and Santa Rosa Coastal. Extreme heat warning remains in effect from 10 a.m. to 9 p.m. Central Daylight Time Wednesday. What? Dangerously hot conditions with heat index values up to 115 expected. Where? In Alabama, Baldwin Coastal and Mobile Coastal counties. In Florida, Escambia Coastal, Okaloosa Coastal, and Santa Rosa Coastal counties. When? From 10 a.m. to 9 p.m. Central Daylight Time Wednesday. Impacts. Heat-related illnesses increase significantly during extreme heat and high humidity events. Drink plenty of fluids, stay in an air-conditioned room, stay out of the sun, and check up on relatives and neighbors. A heat advisory is in effect for the following areas in Alabama, Baldwin Central, Baldwin Inland, Butler, Clark, Conecuh, Covington, Crenshaw, Escambia, Mobile Central, Mobile Inland, Monroe, Washington, and Wilcox, and the following areas in Mississippi, George, Greene, Perry, Stone, and Wayne, and the following areas in Florida, Escambia Inland, Okaloosa Inland, and Santa Rosa Inland. Heat advisory remains in effect from 10 a.m. to 9 p.m. Central Daylight Time Wednesday. What? Heat index values up to 110 expected. Where? Portions of South Central and Southwest Alabama, Northwest Florida, and Southeast Mississippi. When? From 10 a.m. to 9 p.m. Central Daylight Time Wednesday. Impacts. Hot temperatures and high humidity may cause heat illnesses. Drink plenty of fluids, stay in an air-conditioned room, stay out of the sun, and check up on relatives and neighbors. Here's your marine forecast. On the weather map, a diurnal wind pattern is expected to persist through the week with light to moderate onshore winds each day driven by the sea breeze and light to moderate offshore winds each night driven by the land breeze. Storm coverage will increase by midweek with widespread coverage by next weekend. Winds and waves will be locally higher near any storms along the increased threat for dangerous cloud-to-ground lightning. Small craft advisory conditions may develop over the Gulf waters by next weekend. On Perdido Bay, Pensacola Bay including Santa Rosa Sound, and Choctawhatchee Bay. For overnight, west winds 5 to 10 knots. Waves 1 foot or less. Light chop. For Wednesday, northwest winds around 5 knots, becoming southwest 10 to 15 knots with gusts up to 20 knots in the afternoon. Waves 1 foot or less. A moderate chop. A slight chance of showers and thunderstorms in the afternoon. For Wednesday night, west winds 10 to 15 knots with gusts up to 20 knots, diminishing to around 5 knots after midnight. Waves 1 foot or less. A moderate chop. A chance of showers and thunderstorms. And for Thursday, west winds 5 to 10 knots. Waves 1 foot or less. Light chop. A chance of showers and thunderstorms in the morning, then showers and thunderstorms likely in the afternoon. On Perdido Bay, Pensacola Bay including Santa Rosa Sound, and Choctawhatchee Bay. For overnight, west winds 5 to 10 knots. Waves 1 foot or less. Light chop. For Wednesday, west winds around 5 knots, becoming southwest 10 to 15 knots with gusts up to 20 knots in the afternoon. Waves 1 foot or less. A moderate chop. A slight chance of showers and thunderstorms in the afternoon. For Wednesday night, west winds 5 to 10 knots. Waves 1 foot or less. Light chop. A chance of showers and thunderstorms, mainly in the evening. And for Thursday, west winds 5 to 10 knots. Waves 1 foot or less. Light chop. A chance of showers and thunderstorms in the morning, then showers and thunderstorms likely in the afternoon. From the Okaloosa-Walton County line to Pascagoula, and out 20 nautical miles. For overnight, west winds 10 to 15 knots. Seas around 2 feet. Wave detail, southwest 2 feet at 4 seconds and south 1 foot at 8 seconds. For Wednesday, west winds 10 to 15 knots. Seas 2 to 3 feet. Wave detail, west 2 feet at 4 seconds. For Wednesday night, west winds 10 to 15 knots with gusts up to 20 knots. Seas 2 to 3 feet. Wave detail, southwest 3 feet at 4 seconds. A slight chance of showers and thunderstorms in the evening, then a chance of showers and thunderstorms after midnight. And for Thursday, west winds 10 to 15 knots with gusts up to 20 knots. Seas around 2 feet. Wave detail, west 2 feet at 5 seconds. A chance of showers and thunderstorms. From the Okaloosa-Walton County line to Pascagoula, from 20 to 60 nautical miles offshore. For overnight, west winds 10 to 15 knots with gusts up to 20 knots. Seas around 2 feet. Wave detail, west 2 feet at 4 seconds and south 1 foot at 8 seconds. For Wednesday, west winds 10 to 15 knots with gusts up to 20 knots. Seas around 2 feet. Wave detail, west 2 feet at 4 seconds and south 1 foot at 8 seconds. For Wednesday night, west winds around 15 knots with gusts up to 20 knots. Seas 2 to 3 feet. Wave detail, west 3 feet at 4 seconds. A slight chance of showers and thunderstorms in the evening, then a chance of showers and thunderstorms after midnight. And for Thursday, west winds 10 to 15 knots with gusts up to 20 knots. Seas 2 to 3 feet. Wave detail, west 3 feet at 5 seconds. A chance of showers and thunderstorms. Tidal information, at the mouth of the Mobile River on Wednesday, high tide at 12:51 p.m. Low tide at 11:27 p.m. At the mouth of the Mobile River on Thursday, high tide at 1:37 p.m. Low tide at 11:32 p.m. At Pensacola Bay on Wednesday, high tide at 11:35 a.m. Low tide at 10:35 p.m. At Pensacola Bay on Thursday, high tide at 12:16 p.m. Low tide at 10:52 p.m. At the East Pass in Destin on Wednesday, high tide at 11:02 a.m. Low tide at 10:01 p.m. At the East Pass in Destin on Thursday, high tide at 11:43 a.m. Low tide at 10:18 p.m. The following marine observations were made as of 10 p.m. Mobile Bay Coast Guard Station. Winds were west at 5 knots. Sea temperature 87 degrees. Air temperature 85 degrees. Weeks Bay, calm. Air temperature was 84 degrees. Pensacola Bay. Sea temperature 89 degrees. Air temperature 87 degrees. The report from the east end of Dauphin Island was not available. Graham Bay, southwest winds at 9 knots. Air temperature was 89 degrees. And Pettiboy Island, west winds at 11 knots. Air temperature was 87 degrees. 12 miles south of Orange Beach, winds were west at 10 knots. Air temperature was 86 degrees. Gulf water temperature 86 degrees. Wave height 2 feet, with a period of 4 seconds. 100 miles south of Destin. Winds were west at 14 knots. Air temperature 85 degrees. The following weather reports were made at 10 p.m. Pensacola International Airport, skies were partly cloudy. The temperature was 86 degrees, the dew point was 75, and the relative humidity was 69%. This produces a heat index of 95. The wind was west at 9 miles an hour. The pressure was 29.83 inches and rising. Pensacola Naval Air Station, skies were mostly cloudy. The temperature was 84 degrees, the dew point was 77, and the relative humidity was 79%. This produces a heat index of 94. The wind was calm. The pressure was 29.83 inches and rising. The following is a summary of watches, warnings, and advisories in effect. an extreme heat warning remains in effect until 9 p.m. Central Daylight Time for the following area, in Alabama, Baldwin Coastal, and the following areas, in Florida, Escambia Coastal, Okaloosa Coastal and Santa Rosa Coastal. An extreme heat warning remains in effect from 10 a.m. Central Daylight Time Wednesday until 9 p.m. Central Daylight Time Wednesday for the following area, in Alabama, Baldwin Coastal, and the following areas, in Florida, Escambia Coastal, Okaloosa Coastal and Santa Rosa Coastal. A heat advisory remains in effect until 9 p.m. Central Daylight Time for the following areas, in Alabama, Baldwin Inland and Escambia. A heat advisory remains in effect until 9 p.m. Central Daylight Time for the following area, in Alabama, Baldwin Central, and the following areas, in Florida, Escambia Inland, Okaloosa Inland and Santa Rosa Inland. A heat advisory remains in effect from 10 a.m. Central Daylight Time Wednesday until 9 p.m. Central Daylight Time Wednesday for the following areas, in Alabama, Baldwin Central, Baldwin Inland and Escambia, in the following areas, in Florida, Escambia Inland, Okaloosa Inland and Santa Rosa Inland. Here's your National Weather Service forecast. Tonight, mostly clear. Lows in the upper 70s. West winds around 5 miles per hour. Heat index values up to 109 early this evening. Wednesday, mostly sunny. A chance of showers and thunderstorms in the afternoon. Humid with highs in the upper 90s. Northwest winds 5 to 10 miles per hour. Chance of rain 30%. Heat index values up to 114. Wednesday night, mostly cloudy in the evening, then clearing. A chance of showers. A chance of thunderstorms, mainly in the evening. Humid with lows in the upper 70s. West winds around 5 miles per hour. Chance of rain 50%. Heat index values up to 110 early in the evening. Thursday, mostly sunny. A chance of showers and thunderstorms in the morning, then showers and thunderstorms likely in the afternoon. Humid with highs in the lower 90s. West winds around 5 miles per hour. Chance of rain 70%. Heat index values up to 107. Thursday night, partly cloudy. A chance of showers and thunderstorms in the evening. Humid with lows in the mid-70s. West winds around 5 miles per hour. Chance of rain 50%. Friday, mostly sunny. A chance of showers and thunderstorms in the morning, then showers and thunderstorms likely in the afternoon. Highs in the lower 90s. Chance of rain 70%. Friday night, mostly cloudy with a chance of showers. A chance of thunderstorms, mainly in the evening. Lows in the mid-70s. Chance of rain 50%. Saturday, showers. A chance of thunderstorms in the morning, then thunderstorms in the afternoon. Highs in the mid-80s. Chance of rain 80%. 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The current time is 10:36 p.m. Central Daylight Time. An extreme heat warning is in effect for the following areas in Alabama, Baldwin Coastal and Mobile Coastal, and the following areas in Florida, Escambia Coastal, Okaloosa Coastal and Santa Rosa Coastal. Extreme heat warning remains in effect from 10 a.m. to 9 p.m. Central Daylight Time Wednesday. What? Dangerously hot conditions with heat index values up to 115 expected. Where? In Alabama, Baldwin Coastal and Mobile Coastal counties. In Florida, Escambia Coastal, Okaloosa Coastal, and Santa Rosa Coastal counties. When? From 10 a.m. to 9 p.m. Central Daylight Time Wednesday. Impacts. Heat-related illnesses increase significantly during extreme heat and high humidity events. Drink plenty of fluids, stay in an air-conditioned room, stay out of the sun, and check up on relatives and neighbors. A heat advisory is in effect for the following areas in Alabama, Baldwin Central, Baldwin Inland, Butler, Clark, Conecuh, Covington, Crenshaw, Escambia, Mobile Central, Mobile Inland, Monroe, Washington and Wilcox, and the following areas, in Mississippi, George, Greene, Perry, Stone and Wayne, and the following areas, in Florida, Escambia Inland, Okaloosa Inland and Santa Rosa Inland. Heat advisory remains in effect from 10 a.m. to 9 p.m. Central Daylight Time Wednesday. What? Heat index values up to 110 expected. Where? Portions of South Central and Southwest Alabama, Northwest Florida, and Southeast Mississippi. When? From 10 a.m. to 9 p.m. Central Daylight Time Wednesday. Impacts: hot temperatures and high humidity may cause heat illnesses. Drink plenty of fluids, stay in an air-conditioned room, stay out of the sun, and check up on relatives and neighbors. Here's your marine forecast. On the weather map, a diurnal wind pattern is expected to persist through the week with light to moderate onshore winds each day driven by the sea breeze and light to moderate offshore winds each night driven by the land breeze. Storm coverage will increase by midweek with widespread coverage by next weekend. Winds and waves will be locally higher near any storms along the increased threat for dangerous cloud-to-ground lightning. Small craft advisory conditions may develop over the Gulf waters by next weekend. On Perdido Bay, Pensacola Bay including Santa Rosa Sound, and Choctawhatchee Bay. For overnight, west winds 5 to 10 knots. Waves 1 foot or less. Light chop. For Wednesday, northwest winds around 5 knots, becoming southwest 10 to 15 knots with gusts up to 20 knots in the afternoon. Waves 1 foot or less. A moderate chop. A slight chance of showers and thunderstorms in the afternoon. For Wednesday night, west winds 10 to 15 knots with gusts up to 20 knots, diminishing to around 5 knots after midnight. Waves 1 foot or less. A moderate chop. A chance of showers and thunderstorms. And for Thursday, west winds 5 to 10 knots. Waves 1 foot or less. Light chop. A chance of showers and thunderstorms in the morning, then showers and thunderstorms likely in the afternoon. On Perdido Bay, Pensacola Bay including Santa Rosa Sound, and Choctawhatchee Bay. For overnight, west winds 5 to 10 knots. Waves 1 foot or less. Light chop. For Wednesday, west winds around 5 knots, becoming southwest 10 to 15 knots with gusts up to 20 knots in the afternoon. Waves 1 foot or less. A moderate chop. A slight chance of showers and thunderstorms in the afternoon. For Wednesday night, west winds 5 to 10 knots. Waves 1 foot or less. Light chop. A chance of showers and thunderstorms, mainly in the evening. And for Thursday, west winds 5 to 10 knots. Waves 1 foot or less. Light chop. A chance of showers and thunderstorms in the morning, then showers and thunderstorms likely in the afternoon. From the Okaloosa-Walton County line to Pascagoula, and out 20 nautical miles. For overnight, west winds 10 to 15 knots. Seas around 2 feet. Wave detail, southwest 2 feet at 4 seconds and south 1 foot at 8 seconds. For Wednesday, west winds 10 to 15 knots. Seas 2 to 3 feet. Wave detail, west 2 feet at 4 seconds. For Wednesday night, west winds 10 to 15 knots with gusts up to 20 knots. Seas 2 to 3 feet. Wave detail, southwest 3 feet at 4 seconds. A slight chance of showers and thunderstorms in the evening, then a chance of showers and thunderstorms after midnight. And for Thursday, west winds 10 to 15 knots with gusts up to 20 knots. Seas around 2 feet. Wave detail, west 2 feet at 5 seconds. A chance of showers and thunderstorms. From the Okaloosa-Walton County line to Pascagoula, from 20 to 60 nautical miles offshore. For overnight, west winds 10 to 15 knots with gusts up to 20 knots. Seas around 2 feet. Wave detail, west 2 feet at 4 seconds and south 1 foot at 8 seconds. For Wednesday, west winds 10 to 15 knots with gusts up to 20 knots. Seas around 2 feet. Wave detail, west 2 feet at 4 seconds and south 1 foot at 8 seconds. For Wednesday night, west winds around 15 knots with gusts up to 20 knots. Seas 2 to 3 feet. Wave detail, west 3 feet at 4 seconds. a slight chance of showers and thunderstorms in the evening, then a chance of showers and thunderstorms after midnight. And for Thursday, west winds 10 to 15 knots with gusts up to 20 knots. Seas 2 to 3 feet. Wave detail, west 3 feet at 5 seconds. A chance of showers and thunderstorms. Tidal information, at the mouth of the Mobile River on Wednesday, high tide at 12:51 p.m. Low tide at 11:27 p.m. At the mouth of the Mobile River on Thursday, high tide at 1:37 p.m. Low tide at 11:32 p.m. At Pensacola Bay on Wednesday, high tide at 11:35 a.m. Low tide at 10:35 p.m. At Pensacola Bay on Thursday, high tide at 12:16 p.m. Low tide at 10:52 p.m. At the East Pass in Destin on Wednesday, high tide at 11:02 a.m. Low tide at 10:01 p.m. At the East Pass in Destin on Thursday, high tide at 11:43 a.m. Low tide at 10:18 p.m. The following marine observations were made as of 10 p.m. Mobile Bay Coast Guard Station. Winds were west at 5 knots. Sea temperature 87 degrees. Air temperature 85 degrees. Weeks Bay, calm. Air temperature was 84 degrees. Pensacola Bay. Sea temperature 89 degrees. Air temperature 87 degrees. The report from the east end of Dauphin Island was not available. Graham Bay, southwest winds at 9 knots. Air temperature was 89 degrees. And Pettiboy Island, west winds at 11 knots. Air temperature was 87 degrees. 12 miles south of Orange Beach, winds were west at 10 knots. Air temperature was 86 degrees. Gulf water temperature 86 degrees. Wave height 2 feet, with a period of 4 seconds. 100 miles south of Destin. Winds were west at 14 knots. Air temperature 85 degrees. The following weather reports were made at 10 p.m. Pensacola International Airport, skies were partly cloudy. The temperature was 86 degrees, the dew point was 75, and the relative humidity was 69%. This produces a heat index of 95. The wind was west at 9 miles an hour. The pressure was 29.83 inches and rising. Pensacola Naval Air Station, skies were mostly cloudy. The temperature was 84 degrees, the dew point was 77, and the relative humidity was 79%. This produces a heat index of 94. The wind was calm. The pressure was 29.83 inches and rising. The following is a summary of watches, warnings and advisories in effect. An extreme heat warning remains in effect until 9 p.m. Central Daylight Time for the following area, in Alabama, Baldwin Coastal, and the following areas, in Florida, Escambia Coastal, Okaloosa Coastal and Santa Rosa Coastal. An extreme heat warning remains in effect from 10 a.m. Central Daylight Time Wednesday until 9 p.m. Central Daylight Time Wednesday for the following area, in Alabama, Baldwin Coastal, and the following areas, in Florida, Escambia Coastal, Okaloosa Coastal and Santa Rosa Coastal. A heat advisory remains in effect until 9 p.m. Central Daylight Time for the following areas, in Alabama, Baldwin Inland and Escambia. A heat advisory remains in effect until 9 p.m. Central Daylight Time for the following area, in Alabama, Baldwin Central, and the following areas, in Florida, Escambia Inland, Okaloosa Inland and Santa Rosa Inland. A heat advisory remains in effect from 10 a.m. Central Daylight Time Wednesday until 9 p.m. Central Daylight Time Wednesday for the following areas, in Alabama, Baldwin Central, Baldwin Inland and Escambia, and the following areas, in Florida, Escambia Inland, Okaloosa Inland and Santa Rosa Inland. 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Here's your National Weather Service forecast. Tonight, mostly clear. Lows in the upper 70s. West winds around 5 miles per hour. Heat index values up to 109 early this evening. Wednesday, mostly sunny. A chance of showers and thunderstorms in the afternoon. Humid with highs in the upper 90s. Northwest winds 5 to 10 miles per hour. Chance of rain 30%. Heat index values up to 114. Wednesday night, mostly cloudy in the evening, then clearing. A chance of showers. A chance of thunderstorms, mainly in the evening. Humid with lows in the upper 70s. West winds around 5 miles per hour. Chance of rain 50%. Heat index values up to 110 early in the evening. Thursday, mostly sunny. A chance of showers and thunderstorms in the morning, then showers and thunderstorms likely in the afternoon. Humid with highs in the lower 90s. West winds around 5 miles per hour. Chance of rain 70%. Heat index values up to 107. Thursday night, partly cloudy. A chance of showers and thunderstorms in the evening. Humid with lows in the mid-70s. West winds around 5 miles per hour. Chance of rain 50%. Friday, mostly sunny. A chance of showers and thunderstorms in the morning, then showers and thunderstorms likely in the afternoon. Highs in the lower 90s. Chance of rain 70%. Friday night, mostly cloudy with a chance of showers. A chance of thunderstorms, mainly in the evening. Lows in the mid-70s. Chance of rain 50%. Saturday, showers. A chance of thunderstorms in the morning, then thunderstorms in the afternoon. Highs in the mid-80s. Chance of rain 80%. 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The current time is 10:49 p.m. Central Daylight Time. An extreme heat warning is in effect for the following areas in Alabama, Baldwin Coastal and Mobile Coastal, and the following areas in Florida, Escambia Coastal, Okaloosa Coastal and Santa Rosa Coastal. Extreme heat warning remains in effect from 10 a.m. to 9 p.m. Central Daylight Time Wednesday. What? Dangerously hot conditions with heat index values up to 115 expected. Where? In Alabama, Baldwin Coastal and Mobile Coastal Counties. In Florida, Escambia Coastal, Okaloosa Coastal, and Santa Rosa Coastal Counties. When? From 10 a.m. to 9 p.m. Central Daylight Time Wednesday. Impacts: heat-related illnesses increase significantly during extreme heat and high humidity events. 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A heat advisory is in effect for the following areas in Alabama: Baldwin Central, Baldwin Inland, Butler, Clark, Conecuh, Covington, Crenshaw, Escambia, Mobile Central, Mobile Inland, Monroe, Washington and Wilcox, and the following areas in Mississippi: George, Greene, Perry, Stone and Wayne, and the following areas in Florida: Escambia Inland, Okaloosa Inland and Santa Rosa Inland. Heat advisory remains in effect from 10 a.m. to 9 p.m. Central Daylight Time Wednesday. What? Heat index values up to 110 expected. Where? Portions of South Central and Southwest Alabama, Northwest Florida, and Southeast Mississippi. When? From 10 a.m. to 9 p.m. Central Daylight Time Wednesday. Impacts: hot temperatures and high humidity may cause heat illnesses. Drink plenty of fluids, stay in an air-conditioned room, stay out of the sun, and check up on relatives and neighbors. Here's your marine forecast. On the weather map, a diurnal wind pattern is expected to persist through the week with light to moderate onshore winds each day driven by the sea breeze and light to moderate offshore winds each night driven by the land breeze. Storm coverage will increase by midweek with widespread coverage by next weekend. Winds and waves will be locally higher near any storms along the increased threat for dangerous cloud-to-ground lightning. Small craft advisory conditions may develop over the Gulf waters by next weekend. On Perdido Bay, Pensacola Bay including Santa Rosa Sound, and Choctawhatchee Bay. For overnight, west winds 5 to 10 knots. Waves 1 foot or less. Light chop. For Wednesday, northwest winds around 5 knots, becoming southwest 10 to 15 knots with gusts up to 20 knots in the afternoon. Waves 1 foot or less. A moderate chop. A slight chance of showers and thunderstorms in the afternoon. For Wednesday night, west winds 10 to 15 knots with gusts up to 20 knots, diminishing to around 5 knots after midnight. Waves 1 foot or less. A moderate chop. A chance of showers and thunderstorms. And for Thursday, west winds 5 to 10 knots. Waves 1 foot or less. Light chop. A chance of showers and thunderstorms in the morning, then showers and thunderstorms likely in the afternoon. On Perdido Bay, Pensacola Bay including Santa Rosa Sound, and Choctaw Hatchie Bay. For overnight, west winds 5 to 10 knots. Waves 1 foot or less. Light chop. For Wednesday, west winds around 5 knots, becoming southwest 10 to 15 knots with gusts up to 20 knots in the afternoon. Waves 1 foot or less. A moderate chop. A slight chance of showers and thunderstorms in the afternoon. For Wednesday night, west winds 5 to 10 knots. Waves 1 foot or less. Light chop. A chance of showers and thunderstorms, mainly in the evening. And for Thursday, west winds 5 to 10 knots. Waves 1 foot or less. Light chop. A chance of showers and thunderstorms in the morning, then showers and thunderstorms likely in the afternoon. From the Okaloosa-Walton County line to Pascagoula, and out 20 nautical miles. For overnight, west winds 10 to 15 knots. Seas around 2 feet. Wave detail, southwest 2 feet at 4 seconds and south 1 foot at 8 seconds. For Wednesday, west winds 10 to 15 knots. Seas 2 to 3 feet. Wave detail, west 2 feet at 4 seconds. For Wednesday night, west winds 10 to 15 knots with gusts up to 20 knots. Seas 2 to 3 feet. Wave detail, southwest 3 feet at 4 seconds. A slight chance of showers and thunderstorms in the evening, then a chance of showers and thunderstorms after midnight. And for Thursday, west winds 10 to 15 knots with gusts up to 20 knots. Seas around 2 feet. Wave detail, west 2 feet at 5 seconds. A chance of showers and thunderstorms. From the Okaloosa-Walton County line to Pascagoula, from 20 to 60 nautical miles offshore. For overnight, west winds 10 to 15 knots with gusts up to 20 knots. Seas around 2 feet. Wave detail, west 2 feet at 4 seconds and south 1 foot at 8 seconds. For Wednesday, west winds 10 to 15 knots with gusts up to 20 knots. Seas around 2 feet. Wave detail, west 2 feet at 4 seconds and south 1 foot at 8 seconds. For Wednesday night, west winds around 15 knots with gusts up to 20 knots. Seas 2 to 3 feet. Wave detail, west 3 feet at 4 seconds. A slight chance of showers and thunderstorms in the evening, then a chance of showers and thunderstorms after midnight. And for Thursday, west winds 10 to 15 knots with gusts up to 20 knots. Seas 2 to 3 feet. Wave detail, west 3 feet at 5 seconds. A chance of showers and thunderstorms. Tidal information, at the mouth of the Mobile River on Wednesday, high tide at 12:51 p.m. Low tide at 11:27 p.m. At the mouth of the Mobile River on Thursday, high tide at 1:37 p.m. Low tide at 11:32 p.m. At Pensacola Bay on Wednesday, high tide at 11:35 a.m. Low tide at 10:35 p.m. At Pensacola Bay on Thursday, high tide at 12:16 p.m. Low tide at 10:52 p.m. At the East Pass in Destin on Wednesday, high tide at 11:02 a.m. Low tide at 10:01 p.m. At the East Pass in Destin on Thursday, high tide at 11:43 a.m. Low tide at 10:18 p.m. The following marine observations were made as of 10 p.m. Mobile Bay Coast Guard Station. Winds were west at 5 knots. Sea temperature 87 degrees. Air temperature 85 degrees. Weeks Bay, calm. Air temperature was 84 degrees. Pensacola Bay. Sea temperature 89 degrees. Air temperature 87 degrees. The report from the east end of Dauphin Island was not available. Grand Bay, southwest winds at 9 knots. Air temperature was 89 degrees. And Pettiboy Island, west winds at 11 knots. Air temperature was 87 degrees. 12 miles south of Orange Beach, winds were west at 10 knots. Air temperature was 86 degrees. Gulf water temperature 86 degrees. Wave heights 2 feet, with a period of 4 seconds. 100 miles south of Destin. Winds were west at 14 knots. Air temperature 85 degrees. The following weather reports were made at 10 p.m. Pensacola International Airport, skies were partly cloudy. The temperature was 86 degrees, the dew point was 75, and the relative humidity was 69%. This produces a heat index of 95. The wind was west at 9 miles an hour. The pressure was 29.83 inches and rising. Pensacola Naval Air Station, skies were mostly cloudy. The temperature was 84 degrees, the dew point was 77, and the relative humidity was 79%. This produces a heat index of 94. The wind was calm. The pressure was 29.83 inches and rising. The following is a summary of watches, warnings and advisories in effect. An extreme heat warning remains in effect until 9 p.m. Central Daylight Time for the following.
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0: 9 p.m. Central Daylight Time Wednesday for the following area, in Alabama, Baldwin Coastal, and the following areas, in Florida, Escambia Coastal, Okaloosa Coastal and Santa Rosa Coastal. A heat advisory remains in effect until 9 p.m. Central Daylight Time for the following areas, in Alabama, Baldwin Inland and Escambia. A heat advisory remains in effect until 9 p.m. Central Daylight Time for the following area, in Alabama, Baldwin Central, and the following areas, in Florida, Escambia Inland, Okaloosa Inland and Santa Rosa Inland. A heat advisory remains in effect from 10 a.m. Central Daylight Time Wednesday until 9 p.m. Central Daylight Time Wednesday for the following areas, in Alabama, Baldwin Central, Baldwin Inland and Escambia, and the following areas, in Florida, Escambia Inland, Okaloosa Inland and Santa Rosa Inland. Here's your National Weather Service forecast. Tonight, mostly clear. Lows in the upper 70s. West winds around 5 miles per hour. Heat index values up to 109 early this evening. Wednesday, mostly sunny. A chance of showers and thunderstorms in the afternoon. Humid with highs in the upper 90s. Northwest winds 5 to 10 miles per hour. Chance of rain 30%. Heat index values up to 114. Wednesday night, mostly cloudy in the evening, then clearing. A chance of showers. A chance of thunderstorms, mainly in the evening. Humid with lows in the upper 70s. West winds around 5 miles per hour. Chance of rain 50%. Heat index values up to 110 early in the evening. Thursday, mostly sunny. A chance of showers and thunderstorms in the morning, then showers and thunderstorms likely in the afternoon. Humid with highs in the lower 90s. West winds around 5 miles per hour. Chance of rain 70%. Heat index values up to 107. Thursday night, partly cloudy. A chance of showers and thunderstorms in the evening. Humid with lows in the mid-70s. West winds around 5 miles per hour. Chance of rain 50%. Friday, mostly sunny. A chance of showers and thunderstorms in the morning, then showers and thunderstorms likely in the afternoon. Highs in the lower 90s. Chance of rain 70%. Friday night, mostly cloudy with a chance of showers. A chance of thunderstorms, mainly in the evening. Lows in the mid-70s. Chance of rain 50%. Saturday, showers. a chance of thunderstorms in the morning, then thunderstorms in the afternoon. Highs in the mid-80s. Chance of rain 80%. 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The current time is 11:03 p.m. Central Daylight Time. An extreme heat warning is in effect for the following areas in Alabama, Baldwin Coastal and Mobile Coastal, and the following areas in Florida, Escambia Coastal, Okaloosa Coastal and Santa Rosa Coastal. Extreme heat warning remains in effect from 10 a.m. to 9 p.m. Central Daylight Time Wednesday. What? Dangerously hot conditions with heat index values up to 115 expected. Where? In Alabama, Baldwin Coastal and Mobile Coastal Counties. In Florida, Escambia Coastal, Okaloosa Coastal, and Santa Rosa Coastal Counties. When? From 10 a.m. to 9 p.m. Central Daylight Time Wednesday. Impacts. Heat-related illnesses increase significantly during extreme heat and high humidity events. Drink plenty of fluids, stay in an air-conditioned room, stay out of the sun, and check up on relatives and neighbors. A heat advisory is in effect for the following areas in Alabama, Baldwin Central, Baldwin Inland, Butler, Clark, Conecuh, Covington, Crenshaw, Escambia, Mobile Central, Mobile Inland, Monroe, Washington and Wilcox, and the following areas in Mississippi, George, Greene, Perry, Stone and Wayne, and the following areas in Florida, Escambia Inland, Okaloosa Inland and Santa Rosa Inland. Heat advisory remains in effect from 10 a.m. to 9 p.m. Central Daylight Time Wednesday. What? Heat index values up to 110 expected. Where? Portions of South Central and Southwest Alabama, Northwest Florida, and Southeast Mississippi. When? From 10 a.m. to 9 p.m. Central Daylight Time Wednesday. Impacts. Hot temperatures and high humidity may cause heat illnesses. Drink plenty of fluids. Stay in an air-conditioned room, stay out of the sun, and check up on relatives and neighbors. Here's your marine forecast. On the weather map, a diurnal wind pattern is expected to persist through the week with light to moderate onshore winds each day driven by the sea breeze and light to moderate offshore winds each night driven by the land breeze. Storm coverage will increase by midweek with widespread coverage by next weekend. Winds and waves will be locally higher near any storms along the increased threat for dangerous cloud-to-ground lightning. Small craft advisory conditions may develop over the Gulf waters by next weekend. On Perdido Bay, Pensacola Bay including Santa Rosa Sound, and Choctawhatchee Bay. For overnight, west winds 5 to 10 knots. Waves 1 foot or less. Light chop. For Wednesday, northwest winds around 5 knots, becoming southwest 10 to 15 knots with gusts up to 20 knots in the afternoon. Waves 1 foot or less. A moderate chop. A slight chance of showers and thunderstorms in the afternoon. For Wednesday night, west winds 10 to 15 knots with gusts up to 20 knots, diminishing to around 5 knots after midnight. Waves 1 foot or less. A moderate chop. A chance of showers and thunderstorms. And for Thursday, west winds 5 to 10 knots. Waves 1 foot or less. Light chop. A chance of showers and thunderstorms in the morning, then showers and thunderstorms likely in the afternoon. On Perdido Bay, Pensacola Bay including Santa Rosa Sound, and Choctawhatchee Bay. For overnight, west winds 5 to 10 knots. Waves 1 foot or less. Light chop. For Wednesday, west winds around 5 knots, becoming southwest 10 to 15 knots with gusts up to 20 knots in the afternoon. Waves 1 foot or less. A moderate chop. A slight chance of showers and thunderstorms in the afternoon. For Wednesday night, west winds 5 to 10 knots. Waves 1 foot or less. Light chop. A chance of showers and thunderstorms, mainly in the evening. And for Thursday, west winds 5 to 10 knots. Waves 1 foot or less. Light chop. A chance of showers and thunderstorms in the morning, then showers and thunderstorms likely in the afternoon. From the Okaloosa-Walton County line to Pascagoula, and out 20 nautical miles. For overnight, west winds 10 to 15 knots. Seas around 2 feet. Wave detail, southwest 2 feet at 4 seconds and south 1 foot at 8 seconds. For Wednesday, west winds 10 to 15 knots. Seas 2 to 3 feet. Wave detail, west 2 feet at 4 seconds. For Wednesday night, west winds 10 to 15 knots with gusts up to 20 knots. Seas 2 to 3 feet. Wave detail, southwest 3 feet at 4 seconds. A slight chance of showers and thunderstorms in the evening, then a chance of showers and thunderstorms after midnight. And for Thursday, west winds 10 to 15 knots with gusts up to 20 knots. Seas around 2 feet. Wave detail, west 2 feet at 5 seconds. A chance of showers and thunderstorms. From the Okaloosa-Walton County line to Pascagoula, from 20 to 60 nautical miles offshore. For overnight, west winds 10 to 15 knots with gusts up to 20 knots. Seas around 2 feet. Wave detail, west 2 feet at 4 seconds and south 1 foot at 8 seconds. For Wednesday, west winds 10 to 15 knots with gusts up to 20 knots. Seas around 2 feet. Wave detail, west 2 feet at 4 seconds and south 1 foot at 8 seconds. For Wednesday night, west winds around 15 knots with gusts up to 20 knots. Seas 2 to 3 feet. Wave detail, west 3 feet at 4 seconds. A slight chance of showers and thunderstorms in the evening, then a chance of showers and thunderstorms after midnight. And for Thursday, west winds 10 to 15 knots with gusts up to 20 knots. Seas 2 to 3 feet. Wave detail, west 3 feet at 5 seconds. A chance of showers and thunderstorms. Tidal information, at the mouth of the Mobile River on Wednesday, high tide at 12:51 p.m. Low tide at 11:27 p.m. At the mouth of the Mobile River on Thursday, high tide at 1:37 p.m. Low tide at 11:32 p.m. At Pensacola Bay on Wednesday, high tide at 11:35 a.m. Low tide at 10:35 p.m. At Pensacola Bay on Thursday, high tide at 12:16 p.m. Low tide at 10:52 p.m. At the East Pass in Destin on Wednesday, high tide at 11:02 a.m. Low tide at 10:01 p.m. At the East Pass in Destin on Thursday, high tide at 11:43 a.m. Low tide at 10:18 p.m. The following marine observations were made as of 10 p.m. Mobile Bay Coast Guard Station. Winds were west at 5 knots. Sea temperature 87 degrees. Air temperature 85 degrees. Weeks Bay, calm. Air temperature was 84 degrees. Pensacola Bay. Sea temperature 89 degrees. Air temperature 87 degrees. The report from the east end of Dauphin Island was not available. Graham Bay, southwest winds at 9 knots. Air temperature was 89 degrees. And Pettiboy Island, west winds at 11 knots. Air temperature was 87 degrees. 12 miles south of Orange Beach, winds were west at 10 knots. Air temperature was 86 degrees. Gulf water temperature 86 degrees. Wave height 2 feet, with a period of 4 seconds. 100 miles south of Destin. Winds were west at 14 knots. Air temperature 85 degrees. The following weather reports were made at 11 p.m. Pensacola International Airport, skies were clear. The temperature was 85 degrees, the dew point was 76, and the relative humidity was 74%. This produces a heat index of 94. The wind was west at 8 miles an hour. The pressure was 29.83 inches and steady. Pensacola Naval Air Station, skies were clear. The temperature was 83 degrees, the dew point was 78, and the relative humidity was 85%. This produces a heat index of 93. The wind was calm. The pressure was 29.82 inches and falling. The following is a summary of watches, warnings, and advisories in effect. An extreme heat warning remains in effect until 9 p.m. Central Daylight Time for the following area: in Alabama, Baldwin Coastal, and the following areas: in Florida, Escambia Coastal, Okaloosa Coastal, and Santa Rosa Coastal. An extreme heat warning remains in

Rosa Inland and Santa Rosa Inland. A heat advisory remains in effect from 10 a.m. Central Daylight Time Wednesday until 9 p.m. Central Daylight Time Wednesday for the following areas in Alabama: Baldwin Central, Baldwin Inland and Escambia, and the following areas in Florida: Escambia Inland, Okaloosa Inland and Santa Rosa Inland. Here's your National Weather Service forecast. Tonight, mostly clear. Lows in the upper 70s. West winds around 5 miles per hour. Heat index values up to 109 early this evening. Wednesday, mostly sunny. A chance of showers and thunderstorms in the afternoon. Humid with highs in the upper 90s. Northwest winds 5 to 10 miles per hour. Chance of rain 30%. Heat index values up to 114. Wednesday night, mostly cloudy in the evening, then clearing. A chance of showers. A chance of thunderstorms, mainly in the evening. Humid with lows in the upper 70s. West winds around 5 miles per hour. Chance of rain 50%. Heat index values up to 110 early in the evening. Thursday, mostly sunny. A chance of showers and thunderstorms in the morning, then showers and thunderstorms likely in the afternoon. Humid with highs in the lower 90s. West winds around 5 miles per hour. Chance of rain 70%. Heat index values up to 107. Thursday night, partly cloudy. A chance of showers and thunderstorms in the evening. Humid with lows in the mid-70s. West winds around 5 miles per hour. Chance of rain 50%. Friday, mostly sunny. A chance of showers and thunderstorms in the morning, then showers and thunderstorms likely in the afternoon. Highs in the lower 90s. Chance of rain 70%. Friday night, mostly cloudy with a chance of showers. A chance of thunderstorms, mainly in the evening. Lows in the mid-70s. Chance of rain 50%. Saturday, showers. A chance of thunderstorms in the morning, then thunderstorms in the afternoon. Highs in the mid-80s. Chance of rain 80%. 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The current time is 11:16 p.m. Central Daylight Time. An extreme heat warning is in effect for the following areas in Alabama: Baldwin Coastal and Mobile Coastal, and the following areas in Florida: Escambia Coastal, Okaloosa Coastal and Santa Rosa Coastal. Extreme heat warning remains in effect from 10 a.m. to 9 p.m. Central Daylight Time Wednesday. What? Dangerously hot conditions with heat index values up to 115 expected. Where? In Alabama, Baldwin Coastal and Mobile Coastal counties. In Florida, Escambia Coastal, Okaloosa Coastal, and Santa Rosa Coastal counties. When? From 10 a.m. to 9 p.m. Central Daylight Time Wednesday. Impacts: heat-related illnesses increase significantly during extreme heat and high humidity events. 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A heat advisory is in effect for the following areas in Alabama: Baldwin Central, Baldwin Inland, Butler, Clark, Conecuh, Covington, Crenshaw, Escambia, Mobile Central, Mobile Inland, Monroe, Washington and Wilcox, and the following areas in Mississippi: George, Greene, Perry, Stone and Wayne, and the following areas in Florida: Escambia Inland, Okaloosa Inland and Santa Rosa Inland. Heat advisory remains in effect from 10 a.m. to 9 p.m. Central Daylight Time Wednesday. What? Heat index values up to 110 expected. Where? Portions of south central and southwest Alabama, northwest Florida, and southeast Mississippi. When? From 10 a.m. to 9 p.m. Central Daylight Time Wednesday. Impacts: hot temperatures and high humidity may cause heat illnesses. Drink plenty of fluids, stay in an air-conditioned room, stay out of the sun, and check up on relatives and neighbors. Here's your marine forecast.
on the weather.

0: Matt?
1: A diurnal wind pattern is expected to persist through the week with light to moderate onshore winds each day driven by the sea breeze and light to moderate offshore winds each night driven by the land breeze. Storm coverage will increase by midweek with widespread coverage by next weekend. Winds and waves will be locally higher near any storms along the increased threat for dangerous cloud-to-ground lightning. Small craft advisory conditions may develop over the Gulf waters by next weekend. On Perdido Bay, Pensacola Bay including Santa Rosa Sound, and Choctaw Hatchie Bay. For overnight, west winds 5 to 10 knots. Waves 1 foot or less. Light chop. For Wednesday, northwest winds around 5 knots, becoming southwest 10 to 15 knots with gusts up to 20 knots in the afternoon. Waves 1 foot or less. A moderate chop. A slight chance of showers and thunderstorms in the afternoon. For Wednesday night, west winds 10 to 15 knots with gusts up to 20 knots, diminishing to around 5 knots after midnight. Waves 1 foot or less. A moderate chop. A chance of showers and thunderstorms. And for Thursday, west winds 5 to 10 knots. Waves 1 foot or less. Light chop. A chance of showers and thunderstorms in the morning, then showers and thunderstorms likely in the afternoon. On Perdido Bay, Pensacola Bay including Santa Rosa Sound, and Choctaw Hatchie Bay. For overnight, west winds 5 to 10 knots. Waves 1 foot or less. Light chop. For Wednesday, west winds around 5 knots, becoming southwest 10 to 15 knots with gusts up to 20 knots in the afternoon. Waves 1 foot or less. A moderate chop. A slight chance of showers and thunderstorms in the afternoon. For Wednesday night, west winds 5 to 10 knots. Waves 1 foot or less. Light chop. A chance of showers and thunderstorms, mainly in the evening. And for Thursday, west winds 5 to 10 knots. Waves 1 foot or less. Light chop. A chance of showers and thunderstorms in the morning, then showers and thunderstorms likely in the afternoon. From the Okaloosa-Walton County line to Pascagoula, and out 20 nautical miles. For overnight, west winds 10 to 15 knots. Seas around 2 feet. Wave detail, southwest 2 feet at 4 seconds and south 1 foot at 8 seconds. For Wednesday, west winds 10 to 15 knots. Seas 2 to 3 feet. Wave detail, west 2 feet at 4 seconds. For Wednesday night, west winds 10 to 15 knots with gusts up to 20 knots. Seas 2 to 3 feet. Wave detail, southwest 3 feet at 4 seconds. A slight chance of showers and thunderstorms in the evening, then a chance of showers and thunderstorms after midnight. And for Thursday, west winds 10 to 15 knots with gusts up to 20 knots. Seas around 2 feet. Wave detail, west 2 feet at 5 seconds. A chance of showers and thunderstorms. From the Okaloosa-Walton County line to Pascagoula, from 20 to 60 nautical miles offshore. For overnight, west winds 10 to 15 knots with gusts up to 20 knots. Seas around 2 feet. Wave detail, west 2 feet at 4 seconds and south 1 foot at 8 seconds. For Wednesday, west winds 10 to 15 knots with gusts up to 20 knots. Seas around 2 feet. Wave detail, west 2 feet at 4 seconds and south 1 foot at 8 seconds. For Wednesday night, west winds around 15 knots with gusts up to 20 knots. Seas 2 to 3 feet. Wave detail, west 3 feet at 4 seconds. A slight chance of showers and thunderstorms in the evening, then a chance of showers and thunderstorms after midnight. And for Thursday, west winds 10 to 15 knots with gusts up to 20 knots. Seas 2 to 3 feet. Wave detail, west 3 feet at 5 seconds. A chance of showers and thunderstorms. Tidal information, at the mouth of the Mobile River on Wednesday, high tide at 12:51 p.m. Low tide at 11:27 p.m. At the mouth of the Mobile River on Thursday, high tide at 1:37 p.m. Low tide at 11:32 p.m. at Pensacola Bay on Wednesday, high tide at 11:35 a.m. Low tide at 10:35 p.m. At Pensacola Bay on Thursday, high tide at 12:16 p.m. Low tide at 10:52 p.m. At the East Pass in Destin on Wednesday, high tide at 11:02 a.m. Low tide at 10:01 p.m. At the East Pass in Destin on Thursday, high tide at 11:43 a.m. Low tide at 10:18 p.m. The following marine observations were made as of 11 p.m. Mobile Bay Coast Guard Station. Winds were west at 4 knots. Sea temperature 87 degrees. Air temperature 85 degrees. Weeks Bay, calm. Air temperature was 82 degrees. Pensacola Bay. Sea temperature 89 degrees. Air temperature 87 degrees. The report from the east end of Dauphin Island was not available. Graham Bay, west winds at 6 knots. Air temperature was 88 degrees. And Pettiboy Island, west winds at 10 knots. Air temperature was 87 degrees. 12 miles south of Orange Beach, winds were west at 10 knots. Air temperature was 86 degrees. Gulf water temperature 85 degrees. Wave height 2 feet, with a period of 4 seconds. 100 miles south of Destin. Winds were west at 12 knots. Air temperature 84 degrees. Wave height 3 feet. Wave period 5 seconds. The following weather reports were made at 11 p.m. Pensacola International Airport, skies were clear. The temperature was 85 degrees, the dew point was 76, and the relative humidity was 74%. This produces a heat index of 94. The wind was west at 8 miles an hour. The pressure was 29.83 inches and steady. Pensacola Naval Air Station, skies were clear. The temperature was 83 degrees, the dew point was 78, and the relative humidity was 85%. This produces a heat index of 93. The wind was calm. The pressure was 29.82 inches and falling. The following is a summary of watches, warnings and advisories in effect. An extreme heat warning remains in effect until 9 p.m. Central Daylight Time for the following area, in Alabama, Baldwin Coastal, and the following areas, in Florida, Escambia Coastal, Okaloosa Coastal and Santa Rosa Coastal. An extreme heat warning remains in effect from 10 a.m. Central Daylight Time Wednesday until 9 p.m. Central Daylight Time Wednesday for the following area, in Alabama, Baldwin Coastal, and the following areas, in Florida, Escambia Coastal, Okaloosa Coastal and Santa Rosa Coastal. A heat advisory remains in effect until 9 p.m. Central Daylight Time for the following areas, in Alabama, Baldwin Inland and Escambia. A heat advisory remains in effect until 9 p.m. Central Daylight Time for the following area, in Alabama, Baldwin Central, and the following areas, in Florida, Escambia Inland, Okaloosa Inland and Santa Rosa Inland. A heat advisory remains in effect from 10 a.m. Central Daylight Time Wednesday until 9 p.m. Central Daylight Time Wednesday for the following areas, in Alabama, Baldwin Central, Baldwin Inland and Escambia, and the following areas, in Florida, Escambia Inland, Okaloosa Inland and Santa Rosa Inland. Here's your National Weather Service forecast. Tonight, mostly clear. Lows in the upper 70s. West winds around 5 miles per hour. Heat index values up to 109 early this evening. Wednesday, mostly sunny. A chance of showers and thunderstorms in the afternoon. Humid with highs in the upper 90s. Northwest winds 5 to 10 miles per hour. Chance of rain 30%. Heat index values up to 114. Wednesday night, mostly cloudy in the evening, then clearing. A chance of showers. A chance of thunderstorms, mainly in the evening. Humid with lows in the upper 70s. West winds around 5 miles per hour. Chance of rain 50%. Heat index values up to 110 early in the evening. Thursday, mostly sunny. A chance of showers and thunderstorms in the morning, then showers and thunderstorms likely in the afternoon. Humid with highs in the lower 90s. West winds around 5 miles per hour. Chance of rain 70%. Heat index values up to 107. Thursday night, partly cloudy. A chance of showers and thunderstorms in the evening. Humid with lows in the mid-70s. West winds around 5 miles per hour. Chance of rain 50%. Friday, mostly sunny. A chance of showers and thunderstorms in the morning, then showers and thunderstorms likely in the afternoon. Highs in the lower 90s. Chance of rain 70%. Friday night, mostly cloudy with a chance of showers. A chance of thunderstorms, mainly in the evening. Lows in the mid-70s. Chance of rain 50%. Saturday, showers. A chance of thunderstorms in the morning, then thunderstorms in the afternoon. Highs in the mid-80s. Chance of rain 80%. 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The current time is 11:29 p.m. Central Daylight Time. An extreme heat warning is in effect for the following areas in Alabama, Baldwin Coastal and Mobile Coastal, and the following areas in Florida, Escambia Coastal, Okaloosa Coastal and Santa Rosa Coastal. Extreme heat warning remains in effect from 10 a.m. to 9 p.m. Central Daylight Time Wednesday. What? Dangerously hot conditions with heat index values up to 115 expected. Where? In Alabama, Baldwin Coastal and Mobile Coastal Counties. In Florida, Escambia Coastal, Okaloosa Coastal, and Santa Rosa Coastal Counties. When? From 10 a.m. to 9 p.m. Central Daylight Time Wednesday. Impacts. Heat-related illnesses increase significantly during extreme heat and high humidity events. 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A heat advisory is in effect for the following areas in Alabama, Baldwin Central, Baldwin Inland, Butler, Clark, Conecuh, Covington, Crenshaw, Escambia, Mobile Central, Mobile Inland, Monroe, Washington and Wilcox, and the following areas in Mississippi, George, Greene, Perry, Stone and Wayne, and the following areas in Florida, Escambia Inland, Okaloosa Inland and Santa Rosa Inland. Heat advisory remains in effect from 10 a.m. to 9 p.m. Central Daylight Time Wednesday. What? Heat index values up to 110 expected. Where? Portions of South Central and Southwest Alabama, Northwest Florida, and Southeast Mississippi. When? From 10 a.m. to 9 p.m. Central Daylight Time Wednesday. Impacts. Hot temperatures and high humidity may cause heat illnesses. Drink plenty of fluids, stay in an air-conditioned room, stay out of the sun, and check up on relatives and neighbors. Here's your marine forecast. On the weather map, a diurnal wind pattern is expected to persist through the week with light to moderate onshore winds each day driven by the sea breeze and light to moderate offshore winds each night driven by the land breeze. Storm coverage will increase by midweek with widespread coverage by next weekend. Winds and waves will be locally higher near any storms along the increased threat for dangerous cloud-to-ground lightning. Small craft advisory conditions may develop over the Gulf waters by next weekend. On Perdido Bay, Pensacola Bay including Santa Rosa Sound, and Choctaw Hatchie Bay. For overnight, west winds 5 to 10 knots. Waves 1 foot or less. Light chop. For Wednesday, northwest winds around 5 knots, becoming southwest 10 to 15 knots with gusts up to 20 knots in the afternoon. Waves 1 foot or less. A moderate chop. A slight chance of showers and thunderstorms in the afternoon. For Wednesday night, west winds 10 to 15 knots with gusts up to 20 knots, diminishing to around 5 knots after midnight. Waves 1 foot or less. A moderate chop. A chance of showers and thunderstorms. And for Thursday, west winds 5 to 10 knots. Waves 1 foot or less. Light chop. A chance of showers and thunderstorms in the morning, then showers and thunderstorms likely in the afternoon. On Perdido Bay, Pensacola Bay including Santa Rosa Sound, and Choctaw Hatchie Bay. For overnight, west winds 5 to 10 knots. Waves 1 foot or less. Right chop. For Wednesday, west winds around 5 knots, becoming southwest 10 to 15 knots with gusts up to 20 knots in the afternoon. Waves 1 foot or less. A moderate chop. A slight chance of showers and thunderstorms in the afternoon. For Wednesday night, west winds 5 to 10 knots. Waves 1 foot or less. Light chop. A chance of showers and thunderstorms, mainly in the evening. And for Thursday, west winds 5 to 10 knots. Waves 1 foot or less. Light chop. A chance of showers and thunderstorms in the morning, then showers and thunderstorms likely in the afternoon. From the Okaloosa-Walton County line to Pascagoula, and out 20 nautical miles. For overnight, west winds 10 to 15 knots. Seas around 2 feet. Wave detail, southwest 2 feet at 4 seconds and south 1 foot at 8 seconds. For Wednesday, west winds 10 to 15 knots. Seas 2 to 3 feet. Wave detail, west 2 feet at 4 seconds. For Wednesday night, west winds 10 to 15 knots with gusts up to 20 knots. Seas 2 to 3 feet. Wave detail, southwest 3 feet at 4 seconds. A slight chance of showers and thunderstorms in the evening, then a chance of showers and thunderstorms after midnight. And for Thursday, west winds 10 to 15 knots with gusts up to 20 knots. Seas around 2 feet. Wave detail, west 2 feet at 5 seconds. A chance of showers and thunderstorms. From the Okaloosa-Walton County line to Pascagoula, from 20 to 60 nautical miles offshore. For overnight, west winds 10 to 15 knots with gusts up to 20 knots. Seas around 2 feet. Wave detail, west 2 feet at 4 seconds and south 1 foot at 8 seconds. For Wednesday, west winds 10 to 15 knots with gusts up to 20 knots. Seas around 2 feet. Wave detail, west 2 feet at 4 seconds and south 1 foot at 8 seconds. For Wednesday night, west winds around 15 knots with gusts up to 20 knots. Seas 2 to 3 feet. Wave detail, west 3 feet at 4 seconds. A slight chance of showers and thunderstorms in the evening, then a chance of showers and thunderstorms after midnight. And for Thursday, west winds 10 to 15 knots with gusts up to 20 knots. Seas 2 to 3 feet. Wave detail, west 3 feet at 5 seconds. A chance of showers and thunderstorms. Tidal information, at the mouth of the Mobile River on Wednesday, high tide at 12:51 p.m. Low tide at 11:27 p.m. At the mouth of the Mobile River on Thursday, high tide at 1:37 p.m. Low tide at 11:32 p.m. At Pensacola Bay on Wednesday, high tide at 11:35 a.m. Low tide at 10:35 p.m. At Pensacola Bay on Thursday, high tide at 12:16 p.m. Low tide at 10:52 p.m. At the East Pass in Destin on Wednesday, high tide at 11:02 a.m. Low tide at 10:01 p.m. At the East Pass in Destin on Thursday, high tide at 11:43 a.m. Low tide at 10:18 p.m. The following marine observations were made as of 11 p.m. Mobile Bay Coast Guard Station. Winds were west at 4 knots. Sea temperature 87 degrees. Air temperature 85 degrees. Weeks Bay, calm. Air temperature was 82 degrees. Pensacola Bay. Sea temperature 89 degrees. Air temperature 87 degrees. The report from the east end of Dauphin Island was not available. Graham Bay, west winds at 6 knots. Air temperature was 88 degrees. And Pettiboy Island, west winds at 10 knots. Air temperature was 87 degrees. 12 miles south of Orange Beach, winds were west at 10 knots. Air temperature was 86 degrees. Gulf water temperature 85 degrees. Wave height 2 feet, with a period of 4 seconds. 100 miles south of Destin. Winds were west at 12 knots. Air temperature 84 degrees. Wave height 3 feet. Wave period 5 seconds. The following weather reports were made at 11 p.m. Pensacola International Airport, skies were clear. The temperature was 85 degrees, the dew point was 76, and the relative humidity was 74%. This produces a heat index of 94. The wind was west at 8 miles an hour. The pressure was 29.83 inches and steady. Pensacola Naval Air Station, skies were clear. The temperature was 83 degrees, the dew point was 78, and the relative humidity was 85%. This produces a heat index of 93. The wind was calm. The pressure was 29.82 inches and falling. The following is a summary of watches, warnings and advisories in effect. An extreme heat warning remains in effect until 9 p.m. Central Daylight Time for the following area, in Alabama, Baldwin Coastal, and the following areas, in Florida, Escambia Coastal, Okaloosa Coastal and Santa Rosa Coastal. An extreme heat warning remains in effect from 10 a.m. Central Daylight Time Wednesday until 9 p.m. Central Daylight Time Wednesday for the following area, in Alabama, Baldwin Coastal, and the following areas, in Florida, Escambia Coastal, Okaloosa Coastal and Santa Rosa Coastal. A heat advisory remains in effect until 9 p.m. Central Daylight Time for the following areas, in Alabama, Baldwin Inland and Escambia. A heat advisory remains in effect until 9 p.m. Central Daylight Time for the following area, in Alabama, Baldwin Central, and the following areas, in Florida, Escambia Inland, Okaloosa Inland and Santa Rosa Inland. A heat advisory remains in effect from 10 a.m. Central Daylight Time Wednesday until 9 p.m. Central Daylight Time Wednesday for the following areas, in Alabama, Baldwin Central, Baldwin Inland and Escambia, and the following areas, in Florida, Escambia Inland, Okaloosa Inland and Santa Rosa Inland. Here's your National Weather Service forecast. Tonight, mostly clear. Lows in the upper 70s. West winds around 5 miles per hour. Heat index values up to 109 early this evening. Wednesday, mostly sunny. A chance of showers and thunderstorms in the afternoon. Humid with highs in the upper 90s. Northwest winds 5 to 10 miles per hour. Chance of rain 30%. Heat index values up to 114. Wednesday night, mostly cloudy in the evening, then clearing. A chance of showers. A chance of thunderstorms, mainly in the evening. Humid with lows in the upper 70s. West winds around 5 miles per hour. Chance of rain 50%. Heat index values up to 110 early in the evening. Thursday, mostly sunny. A chance of showers and thunderstorms in the morning, then showers and thunderstorms likely in the afternoon. Humid with highs in the lower 90s. West winds around 5 miles per hour. Chance of rain 70%. Heat index values up to 107. Thursday night, partly cloudy. A chance of showers and thunderstorms in the evening. Humid with lows in the mid-70s. West winds around 5 miles per hour. Chance of rain 50%. Friday, mostly sunny. A chance of showers and thunderstorms in the morning, then showers and thunderstorms likely in the afternoon. Highs in the lower 90s. Chance of rain 70%. Friday night, mostly cloudy with a chance of showers. A chance of thunderstorms, mainly in the evening. Lows in the mid-70s. Chance of rain 50%. Saturday, showers. A chance of thunderstorms in the morning, then thunderstorms in the afternoon. Highs in the mid-80s. Chance of rain 80%. This is NOAA Weather Radio, from the Mobile Pensacola National Weather Service. The current time is 11:42 p.m. Central Daylight Time. An extreme heat warning is in effect for the following areas in Alabama, Baldwin Coastal and Mobile Coastal, and the following areas in Florida, Escambia Coastal, Okaloosa Coastal and Santa Rosa Coastal. Extreme heat warning remains in effect from 10 a.m. to 9 p.m. Central Daylight Time Wednesday. What? Dangerously hot conditions with heat index values up to 115 expected. Where? In Alabama, Baldwin Coastal and Mobile Coastal counties. in Florida, Escambia Coastal, Okaloosa Coastal, and Santa Rosa Coastal counties. When, from 10 a.m. to 9 p.m. Central Daylight Time Wednesday. Impacts, heat-related illnesses increase significantly during extreme heat and high humidity events. Drink plenty of fluids, stay in an air-conditioned room, stay out of the sun, and check up on relatives and neighbors. A heat advisory is in effect for the following areas in Alabama: Baldwin Central, Baldwin Inland, Butler, Clark, Conecuh, Covington, Crenshaw, Escambia, Mobile Central, Mobile Inland, Monroe, Washington, and Wilcox, and the following areas in Mississippi: George, Greene, Perry, Stone, and Wayne, and the following areas in Florida: Escambia Inland, Okaloosa Inland, and Santa Rosa Inland. Heat advisory remains in effect from 10 a.m. to 9 p.m. Central Daylight Time Wednesday. What? Heat index values up to 110 expected. Where? Portions of South Central and Southwest Alabama, Northwest Florida, and Southeast Mississippi. When? From 10 a.m. to 9 p.m. Central Daylight Time Wednesday. Impacts: hot temperatures and high humidity may cause heat illnesses. Drink plenty of fluids, stay in an air-conditioned room, stay out of the sun, and check up on relatives and neighbors. Here's your marine forecast. On the weather map, a diurnal wind pattern is expected to persist through the week with light to moderate onshore winds each day driven by the sea breeze and light to moderate offshore winds each night driven by the land breeze. Storm coverage will increase by midweek with widespread coverage by next weekend. Winds and waves will be locally higher near any storms along the increased threat for dangerous cloud-to-ground lightning. Small craft advisory conditions may develop over the Gulf waters by next weekend. On Perdido Bay, Pensacola Bay including Santa Rosa Sound, and Choctaw Hatchie Bay. For overnight, west winds 5 to 10 knots. Waves 1 foot or less. Light chop. For Wednesday, northwest winds around 5 knots, becoming southwest 10 to 15 knots with gusts up to 20 knots in the afternoon. Waves 1 foot or less. A moderate chop. A slight chance of showers and thunderstorms in the afternoon. For Wednesday night, west winds 10 to 15 knots with gusts up to 20 knots, diminishing to around 5 knots after midnight. Waves 1 foot or less. A moderate chop. A chance of showers and thunderstorms. And for Thursday, west winds 5 to 10 knots. Waves 1 foot or less. Light chop. A chance of showers and thunderstorms in the morning, then showers and thunderstorms likely in the afternoon. On Perdido Bay, Pensacola Bay including Santa Rosa Sound, and Choctaw Hatchie Bay. For overnight, west winds 5 to 10 knots. Waves 1 foot or less. Light chop. For Wednesday, west winds around 5 knots, becoming southwest 10 to 15 knots with gusts up to 20 knots in the afternoon. Waves 1 foot or less. A moderate chop. A slight chance of showers and thunderstorms in the afternoon. For Wednesday night, west winds 5 to 10 knots. Waves 1 foot or less. Light chop. A chance of showers and thunderstorms, mainly in the evening. And for Thursday, west winds 5 to 10 knots. Waves 1 foot or less. Light chop. A chance of showers and thunderstorms in the morning, then showers and thunderstorms likely in the afternoon. From the Okaloosa-Walton County line to Pascagoula, and out 20 nautical miles. For overnight, west winds 10 to 15 knots. Seas around 2 feet. Wave detail, southwest 2 feet at 4 seconds and south 1 foot at 8 seconds. For Wednesday, west winds 10 to 15 knots. Seas 2 to 3 feet. Wave detail, west 2 feet at 4 seconds. For Wednesday night, west winds 10 to 15 knots with gusts up to 20 knots. Seas 2 to 3 feet. Wave detail, southwest 3 feet at 4 seconds. A slight chance of showers and thunderstorms in the evening, then a chance of showers and thunderstorms after midnight. And for Thursday, west winds 10 to 15 knots with gusts up to 20 knots. Seas around 2 feet. Wave detail, west 2 feet at 5 seconds. A chance of showers and thunderstorms. From the Okaloosa-Walton County line to Pascagoula, from 20 to 60 nautical miles offshore. For overnight, west winds 10 to 15 knots with gusts up to 20 knots. Seas around 2 feet. Wave detail, west 2 feet at 4 seconds and south 1 foot at 8 seconds. For Wednesday, west winds 10 to 15 knots with gusts up to 20 knots. Seas around 2 feet. Wave detail, west 2 feet at 4 seconds and south 1 foot at 8 seconds. For Wednesday night, west winds around 15 knots with gusts up to 20 knots. Seas 2 to 3 feet. Wave detail, west 3 feet at 4 seconds. A slight chance of showers and thunderstorms in the evening, then a chance of showers and thunderstorms after midnight. And for Thursday, west winds 10 to 15 knots with gusts up to 20 knots. Seas 2 to 3 feet. Wave detail, west 3 feet at 5 seconds. A chance of showers and thunderstorms. 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Tidal information, at the mouth of the Mobile River on Wednesday, high tide at 12:51 p.m. Low tide at 11:27 p.m. At the mouth of the Mobile River on Thursday, high tide at 1:37 p.m. Low tide at 11:32 p.m. At Pensacola Bay on Wednesday, high tide at 11:35 a.m. Low tide at 10:35 p.m. At Pensacola Bay on Thursday, high tide at 12:16 p.m. Low tide at 10:52 p.m. At the East Pass in Destin on Wednesday, high tide at 11:02 a.m. Low tide at 10:01 p.m. At the East Pass in Destin on Thursday, high tide at 11:43 a.m. Low tide at 10:18 p.m. The following marine observations were made as of 11 p.m. Mobile Bay Coast Guard Station. Winds were west at 4 knots. Sea temperature 87 degrees. Air temperature 85 degrees. Weeks Bay, calm. Air temperature was 82 degrees. Pensacola Bay. Sea temperature 89 degrees. Air temperature 87 degrees. The report from the east end of Dauphin Island was not available. Graham Bay, west winds at 6 knots. Air temperature was 88 degrees. And Pettiboy Island, west winds at 10 knots. Air temperature was 87 degrees. 12 miles south of Orange Beach, winds were west at 10 knots. Air temperature was 86 degrees. Gulf water temperature 85 degrees. Wave heights 2 feet, with a period of 4 seconds. 100 miles south of Destin. Winds were west at 12 knots. Air temperature 84 degrees. Wave heights 3 feet. Wave period 5 seconds. The following weather reports were made at 11 p.m. Pensacola International Airport, skies were clear. The temperature was 85 degrees. The dew point was 76, and the relative humidity was 74%. This produces a heat index of 94. The wind was west at 8 miles an hour. The pressure was 29.83 inches and steady. Pensacola Naval Air Station, skies were clear. The temperature was 83 degrees, the dew point was 78, and the relative humidity was 85%. This produces a heat index of 93. The wind was calm. The pressure was 29.82 inches and falling. The following is a summary of watches, warnings and advisories in effect. An extreme heat warning remains in effect until 9 p.m. Central Daylight Time for the following area, in Alabama, Baldwin Coastal, and the following areas, in Florida, Escambia Coastal, Okaloosa Coastal and Santa Rosa Coastal. An extreme heat warning remains in effect from 10 a.m. Central Daylight Time Wednesday until 9 p.m. Central Daylight Time Wednesday for the following area, in Alabama, Baldwin Coastal, and the following areas, in Florida, Escambia Coastal, Okaloosa Coastal and Santa Rosa Coastal. a heat advisory remains in effect until 9 p.m. Central Daylight Time for the following areas in Alabama, Baldwin Inland, and Escambia. A heat advisory remains in effect until 9 p.m. Central Daylight Time for the following area in Alabama, Baldwin Central, and the following areas in Florida, Escambia Inland, Okaloosa Inland, and Santa Rosa Inland. A heat advisory remains in effect from 10 a.m. Central Daylight Time Wednesday until 9 p.m. Central Daylight Time Wednesday for the following areas in Alabama, Baldwin Central, Baldwin Inland, and Escambia, and the following areas in Florida, Escambia Inland, Okaloosa Inland, and Santa Rosa Inland. Here's your National Weather Service forecast. Tonight, mostly clear. Lows in the upper 70s. West winds around 5 miles per hour. Heat index values up to 109 early this evening. Wednesday, mostly sunny. A chance of showers and thunderstorms in the afternoon. Humid with highs in the upper 90s. Northwest winds 5 to 10 miles per hour. Chance of rain 30%. Heat index values up to 114. Wednesday night, mostly cloudy in the evening, then clearing. A chance of showers. A chance of thunderstorms, mainly in the evening. Humid with lows in the upper 70s. West winds around 5 miles per hour. Chance of rain 50%. Heat index values up to 110 early in the evening. Thursday, mostly sunny. A chance of showers and thunderstorms in the morning, then showers and thunderstorms likely in the afternoon. Humid with highs in the lower 90s. West winds around 5 miles per hour. Chance of rain 70%. Heat index values up to 107. Thursday night, partly cloudy. A chance of showers and thunderstorms in the evening. Humid with lows in the mid-70s. West winds around 5 miles per hour. Chance of rain 50%. Friday, mostly sunny. A chance of showers and thunderstorms in the morning, then showers and thunderstorms likely in the afternoon. Highs in the lower 90s. Chance of rain 70%. Friday night, mostly cloudy with a chance of showers. A chance of thunderstorms, mainly in the evening. Lows in the mid-70s. Chance of rain 50%. Saturday, showers. A chance of thunderstorms in the morning, then thunderstorms in the afternoon. Highs in the mid-80s. Chance of rain 80%. 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The current time is 11:56 p.m. Central Daylight Time. An extreme heat warning is in effect for the following areas in Alabama, Baldwin Coastal and Mobile Coastal, and the following areas in Florida, Escambia Coastal, Okaloosa Coastal, and Santa Rosa Coastal. Extreme heat warning remains in effect from 10 a.m. to 9 p.m. Central Daylight Time Wednesday. What? Dangerously hot conditions with heat index values up to 115 expected. Where? In Alabama, Baldwin Coastal and Mobile Coastal counties. In Florida, Escambia Coastal, Okaloosa Coastal, and Santa Rosa Coastal counties. When? From 10 a.m. to 9 p.m. Central Daylight Time Wednesday. Impacts. Heat-related illnesses increase significantly during extreme heat and high humidity events. 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A heat advisory is in effect for the following areas in Alabama, Baldwin Central, Baldwin Inland, Butler, Clark, Conecuh, Covington, Crenshaw, Escambia, Mobile Central, Mobile Inland, Monroe, Washington, and Wilcox, and the following areas in Mississippi, George, Greene, Perry, Stone, and Wayne, and the following areas in Florida, Escambia Inland, Okaloosa Inland, and Santa Rosa Inland. Heat advisory remains in effect from 10 a.m. to 9 p.m. Central Daylight Time Wednesday. What? Heat index values up to 110 expected. Where? Portions of south central and southwest Alabama, northwest Florida, and southeast Mississippi. When? From 10 a.m. to 9 p.m. Central Daylight Time Wednesday. Impacts. Hot temperatures and high humidity may cause heat illnesses. Drink plenty of fluids. Stay in an air-conditioned room. stay out of the sun, and check up on relatives and neighbors. Here's your marine forecast. On the weather map, a diurnal wind pattern is expected to persist through the week with light to moderate onshore winds each day driven by the sea breeze and light to moderate offshore winds each night driven by the land breeze. Storm coverage will increase by midweek with widespread coverage by next weekend. Winds and waves will be locally higher near any storms along the increased threat for dangerous cloud-to-ground lightning. Small craft advisory conditions may develop over the Gulf waters by next weekend. On Perdido Bay, Pensacola Bay including Santa Rosa Sound, and Choctawhatchee Bay. For overnight, west winds 5 to 10 knots. Waves 1 foot or less. Light chop. For Wednesday, northwest winds around 5 knots, becoming southwest 10 to 15 knots with gusts up to 20 knots in the afternoon. Waves 1 foot or less. A moderate chop. A slight chance of showers and thunderstorms in the afternoon.
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1: Thunderstorms. And for Thursday, west winds 5 to 10 knots. Waves 1 foot or less. Light chop. A chance of showers and thunderstorms in the morning, then showers and thunderstorms likely in the afternoon. On Perdido Bay, Pensacola Bay including Santa Rosa Sound, and Choctawhatchee Bay. For overnight, west winds 5 to 10 knots. Waves 1 foot or less. Light chop. For Wednesday, west winds around 5 knots, becoming southwest 10 to 15 knots with gusts up to 20 knots in the afternoon. Waves 1 foot or less. A moderate chop. A slight chance of showers and thunderstorms in the afternoon. For Wednesday night, west winds 5 to 10 knots. Waves 1 foot or less. Light chop. A chance of showers and thunderstorms, mainly in the evening. And for Thursday, west winds 5 to 10 knots. Waves 1 foot or less. Light chop. A chance of showers and thunderstorms in the morning, then showers and thunderstorms likely in the afternoon. From the Okaloosa-Walton County line to Pascagoula, and out 20 nautical miles. For overnight, west winds 10 to 15 knots. Seas around 2 feet. Wave detail, southwest 2 feet at 4 seconds and south 1 foot at 8 seconds. For Wednesday, west winds 10 to 15 knots. Seas 2 to 3 feet. Wave detail, west 2 feet at 4 seconds. For Wednesday night, west winds 10 to 15 knots with gusts up to 20 knots. Seas 2 to 3 feet. Wave detail, southwest 3 feet at 4 seconds. A slight chance of showers and thunderstorms in the evening, then a chance of showers and thunderstorms after midnight. And for Thursday, west winds 10 to 15 knots with gusts up to 20 knots. Seas around 2 feet. Wave detail, west 2 feet at 5 seconds. A chance of showers and thunderstorms. From the Okaloosa-Walton County line to Pascagoula, from 20 to 60 nautical miles offshore. For overnight, west winds 10 to 15 knots with gusts up to 20 knots. Seas around 2 feet. Wave detail, west 2 feet at 4 seconds and south 1 foot at 8 seconds. For Wednesday, west winds 10 to 15 knots with gusts up to 20 knots. Seas around 2 feet. Wave detail, west 2 feet at 4 seconds and south 1 foot at 8 seconds. For Wednesday night, west winds around 15 knots with gusts up to 20 knots. Seas 2 to 3 feet. Wave detail, west 3 feet at 4 seconds. A slight chance of showers and thunderstorms in the evening, then a chance of showers and thunderstorms after midnight. And for Thursday, west winds 10 to 15 knots with gusts up to 20 knots. Seas 2 to 3 feet. Wave detail, west 3 feet at 5 seconds. A chance of showers and thunderstorms. Tidal information, at the mouth of the Mobile River on Wednesday, high tide at 12:51 p.m. Low tide at 11:27 p.m. at the mouth of the Mobile River on Thursday, high tide at 1:37 p.m. Low tide at 11:32 p.m. At Pensacola Bay on Wednesday, high tide at 11:35 a.m. Low tide at 10:35 p.m. At Pensacola Bay on Thursday, high tide at 12:16 p.m. Low tide at 10:52 p.m. At the East Pass in Destin on Wednesday, high tide at 11:02 a.m. Low tide at 10:01 p.m. At the East Pass in Destin on Thursday, high tide at 11:43 a.m. Low tide at 10:18 p.m. The following marine observations were made as of 11 p.m. Mobile Bay Coast Guard Station. Winds were west at 4 knots. Sea temperature 87 degrees. Air temperature 85 degrees. Weeks Bay, calm. Air temperature was 82 degrees. Pensacola Bay. Sea temperature 89 degrees. Air temperature 87 degrees. The report from the east end of Dauphin Island was not available. Graham Bay, west winds at 6 knots. Air temperature was 88 degrees. And Pettiboy Island, west winds at 10 knots. Air temperature was 87 degrees. 12 miles south of Orange Beach, winds were west at 10 knots. Air temperature was 86 degrees. Gulf water temperature 85 degrees. Wave height 2 feet, with a period of 4 seconds. 100 miles south of Destin. Winds were west at 12 knots. Air temperature 84 degrees. Wave height 3 feet. Wave period 5 seconds. The following weather reports were made at 11 p.m. Pensacola International Airport, skies were clear. The temperature was 85 degrees, the dew point was 76, and the relative humidity was 74%. This produces a heat index of 94. The wind was west at 8 miles an hour. The pressure was 29.83 inches and steady. Pensacola Naval Air Station, skies were clear. The temperature was 83 degrees, the dew point was 78, and the relative humidity was 85%. This produces a heat index of 93. The wind was calm. The pressure was 29.82 inches and falling. The following is a summary of watches, warnings and advisories in effect. An extreme heat warning remains in effect until 9 p.m. Central Daylight Time Tuesday for the following area, in Alabama, Baldwin Coastal, and the following areas, in Florida, Escambia Coastal, Okaloosa Coastal and Santa Rosa Coastal. An extreme heat warning remains in effect from 10 a.m. Central Daylight Time until 9 p.m. Central Daylight Time for the following area, in Alabama, Baldwin Coastal, and the following areas, in Florida, Escambia Coastal, Okaloosa Coastal and Santa Rosa Coastal. A heat advisory remains in effect until 9 p.m. Central Daylight Time Tuesday for the following areas, in Alabama, Baldwin Inland and Escambia. A heat advisory remains in effect until 9 p.m. Central Daylight Time Tuesday for the following area, in Alabama, Baldwin Central, and the following areas, in Florida, Escambia Inland, Okaloosa Inland and Santa Rosa Inland. A heat advisory remains in effect from 10 a.m. Central Daylight Time until 9 p.m. Central Daylight Time for the following areas, in Alabama, Baldwin Central, Baldwin Inland and Escambia, and the following areas, in Florida, Escambia Inland, Okaloosa Inland and Santa Rosa Inland. Here's your National Weather Service forecast. Tonight, mostly clear. Lows in the upper 70s. West winds around 5 miles per hour. Heat index values up to 109 early this evening. Wednesday, mostly sunny. A chance of showers and thunderstorms in the afternoon. Humid with highs in the upper 90s. Northwest winds 5 to 10 miles per hour. Chance of rain 30%. Heat index values up to 114. Wednesday night, mostly cloudy in the evening, then clearing. A chance of showers. A chance of thunderstorms, mainly in the evening. Humid with lows in the upper 70s. West winds around 5 miles per hour. Chance of rain 50%. Heat index values up to 110 early in the evening. Thursday, mostly sunny. a chance of showers and thunderstorms in the morning, then showers and thunderstorms likely in the afternoon. Humid with highs in the lower 90s. West winds around 5 miles per hour. Chance of rain 70%. Heat index values up to 107. Thursday night, partly cloudy. A chance of showers and thunderstorms in the evening. Humid with lows in the mid-70s. West winds around 5 miles per hour. Chance of rain 50%. Friday, mostly sunny. A chance of showers and thunderstorms in the morning, then showers and thunderstorms likely in the afternoon. Highs in the lower 90s. Chance of rain 70%. Friday night, mostly cloudy with a chance of showers. A chance of thunderstorms, mainly in the evening. Lows in the mid-70s. Chance of rain 50%. Saturday, showers. A chance of thunderstorms in the morning, then thunderstorms in the afternoon. Highs in the mid-80s. Chance of rain 80%. 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The current time is 12:09 a.m. Central Daylight Time. An extreme heat warning is in effect for the following areas in Alabama, Baldwin Coastal and Mobile Coastal, and the following areas in Florida, Escambia Coastal, Okaloosa Coastal and Santa Rosa Coastal. Extreme heat warning remains in effect from 10 a.m. to 9 p.m. Central Daylight Time Wednesday. What? Dangerously hot conditions with heat index values up to 115 expected. Where? In Alabama, Baldwin Coastal and Mobile Coastal Counties. In Florida, Escambia Coastal, Okaloosa Coastal, and Santa Rosa Coastal Counties. When? From 10 a.m. to 9 p.m. Central Daylight Time Wednesday. Impacts. Heat-related illnesses increase significantly during extreme heat and high humidity events. 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A heat advisory is in effect for the following areas in Alabama, Baldwin Central, Baldwin Inland, Butler, Clark, Conecuh, Covington, Crenshaw, Escambia, Mobile Central, Mobile Inland, Monroe, Washington and Wilcox, and the following areas, in Mississippi, George, Greene, Perry, Stone and Wayne, and the following areas, in Florida, Escambia Inland, Okaloosa Inland and Santa Rosa Inland. Heat advisory remains in effect from 10 a.m. to 9 p.m. Central Daylight Time Wednesday. What? Heat index values up to 110 expected. Where? Portions of South Central and Southwest Alabama, Northwest Florida, and Southeast Mississippi. When? From 10 a.m. to 9 p.m. Central Daylight Time Wednesday. Impacts. Hot temperatures and high humidity may cause heat illnesses. Drink plenty of fluids, stay in an air-conditioned room, stay out of the sun, and check up on relatives and neighbors. Here's your marine forecast. On the weather map, a diurnal wind pattern is expected to persist through the week with light to moderate onshore winds each day driven by the sea breeze and light to moderate offshore winds each night driven by the land breeze. Storm coverage will increase by midweek with widespread coverage by next weekend. Winds and waves will be locally higher near any storms along the increased threat for dangerous cloud-to-ground lightning. Small craft advisory conditions may develop over the Gulf waters by next weekend. On Perdido Bay, Pensacola Bay including Santa Rosa Sound, and Choctawhatchee Bay. For overnight, west winds 5 to 10 knots. Waves 1 foot or less. Light chop. For Wednesday, northwest winds around 5 knots, becoming southwest 10 to 15 knots with gusts up to 20 knots in the afternoon. Waves 1 foot or less. A moderate chop. A slight chance of showers and thunderstorms in the afternoon. For Wednesday night, west winds 10 to 15 knots with gusts up to 20 knots, diminishing to around 5 knots after midnight. Waves 1 foot or less. A moderate chop. A chance of showers and thunderstorms. And for Thursday, west winds 5 to 10 knots. Waves 1 foot or less. Light chop. A chance of showers and thunderstorms in the morning, then showers and thunderstorms likely in the afternoon. On Perdido Bay, Pensacola Bay, including Santa Rosa Sound and Choctawhatchee Bay. For overnight, west winds 5 to 10 knots. Waves 1 foot or less. Light chop.

light chop. A chance of showers and thunderstorms in the morning, then showers and thunderstorms likely in the afternoon. From the Okaloosa-Walton County line to Pascagoula, and out 20 nautical miles. For overnight, west winds 10 to 15 knots. Seas around 2 feet. Wave detail, southwest 2 feet at 4 seconds and south 1 foot at 8 seconds. For Wednesday, west winds 10 to 15 knots. Seas 2 to 3 feet. Wave detail, west 2 feet at 4 seconds. For Wednesday night, west winds 10 to 15 knots with gusts up to 20 knots. Seas 2 to 3 feet. Wave detail, southwest 3 feet at 4 seconds. A slight chance of showers and thunderstorms in the evening, then a chance of showers and thunderstorms after midnight. And for Thursday, west winds 10 to 15 knots with gusts up to 20 knots. Seas around 2 feet. Wave detail, west 2 feet at 5 seconds. A chance of showers and thunderstorms. From the Okaloosa-Walton County line to Pascagoula, from 20 to 60 nautical miles offshore. For overnight, west winds 10 to 15 knots with gusts up to 20 knots. Seas around 2 feet. Wave detail, west 2 feet at 4 seconds and south 1 foot at 8 seconds. For Wednesday, west winds 10 to 15 knots with gusts up to 20 knots. Seas around 2 feet. Wave detail, west 2 feet at 4 seconds and south 1 foot at 8 seconds. For Wednesday night, west winds around 15 knots with gusts up to 20 knots. Seas 2 to 3 feet. Wave detail, west 3 feet at 4 seconds. A slight chance of showers and thunderstorms in the evening, then a chance of showers and thunderstorms after midnight. And for Thursday, west winds 10 to 15 knots with gusts up to 20 knots. Seas 2 to 3 feet. Wave detail, west 3 feet at 5 seconds. A chance of showers and thunderstorms. Tidal information, at the mouth of the Mobile River on Wednesday, high tide at 12:51 p.m. Low tide at 11:27 p.m. At the mouth of the Mobile River on Thursday, high tide at 1:37 p.m. Low tide at 11:32 p.m. At Pensacola Bay on Wednesday, high tide at 11:35 a.m. Low tide at 10:35 p.m. At Pensacola Bay on Thursday, high tide at 12:16 p.m. Low tide at 10:52 p.m. At the East Pass in Destin on Wednesday, high tide at 11:02 a.m. Low tide at 10:01 p.m. At the East Pass in Destin on Thursday, high tide at 11:43 a.m. Low tide at 10:18 p.m. This is NOAA Weather Radio Station KEC 86 from Pensacola, Florida. We broadcast on a frequency of 162.40 MHz from the Mobile Pensacola National Weather Service. The following marine observations were made as of midnight. Mobile Bay Coast Guard Station. Winds were west at 4 knots. Sea temperature 87 degrees. Air temperature 86 degrees. Weeks Bay, calm. Air temperature was 82 degrees. Pensacola Bay. Sea temperature 89 degrees. Air temperature 87 degrees. The report from the east end of Dauphin Island was not available. Graham Bay, west winds at 5 knots. Air temperature was 87 degrees. And Pettiboy Island, west winds at 10 knots. Air temperature was 86 degrees. 12 miles south of Orange Beach, winds were west at 12 knots. Air temperature was 87 degrees. Gulf water temperature 85 degrees. Wave height 2 feet, with a period of 4 seconds. 100 miles south of Destin. Winds were west at 12 knots. Air temperature 85 degrees. The following weather reports were made at midnight. Pensacola International Airport, skies were clear. The temperature was 85 degrees, the dew point was 76, and the relative humidity was 74%. This produces a heat index of 94. The wind was west at 8 miles an hour. The pressure was 29.83 inches and steady. Pensacola Naval Air Station, sky.

0: were clear. The temperature was 83 degrees, the dew point was 78, and the relative humidity was 85%. This produces a heat index of 93. The wind was calm. The pressure was 29.83 inches and rising. The following is a summary of watches, warnings and advisories in effect. An extreme heat warning remains in effect until 9 p.m. Central Daylight Time Tuesday for the following area, in Alabama, Baldwin Coastal, and the following areas, in Florida, Escambia Coastal, Okaloosa Coastal and Santa Rosa Coastal. An extreme heat warning remains in effect from 10 a.m. Central Daylight Time until 9 p.m. Central Daylight Time for the following area, in Alabama, Baldwin Coastal, and the following areas, in Florida, Escambia Coastal, Okaloosa Coastal and Santa Rosa Coastal. A heat advisory remains in effect until 9 p.m. Central Daylight Time Tuesday for the following areas, in Alabama, Baldwin Inland and Escambia. A heat advisory remains in effect until 9 p.m. Central Daylight Time Tuesday for the following area, in Alabama, Baldwin Central, and the following areas, in Florida, Escambia Inland, Okaloosa Inland and Santa Rosa Inland. A heat advisory remains in effect from 10 a.m. Central Daylight Time until 9 p.m. Central Daylight Time for the following areas, in Alabama, Baldwin Central, Baldwin Inland and Escambia, and the following areas, in Florida, Escambia Inland, Okaloosa Inland and Santa Rosa Inland. Here's your National Weather Service forecast. Tonight, mostly clear. Lows in the upper 70s. West winds around 5 miles per hour. Heat index values up to 109 early this evening. Wednesday, mostly sunny. A chance of showers and thunderstorms in the afternoon. Humid with highs in the upper 90s. Northwest winds 5 to 10 miles per hour. Chance of rain 30%. Heat index values up to 114. Wednesday night, mostly cloudy in the evening, then clearing. A chance of showers. A chance of thunderstorms, mainly in the evening. Humid with lows in the upper 70s. West winds around 5 miles per hour. Chance of rain 50%. Heat index values up to 110 early in the evening. Thursday, mostly sunny. A chance of showers and thunderstorms in the morning, then showers and thunderstorms likely in the afternoon. Humid with highs in the lower 90s. West winds around 5 miles per hour. Chance of rain 70%. Heat index values up to 107. Thursday night, partly cloudy. A chance of showers and thunderstorms in the evening. Humid with lows in the mid-70s. West winds around 5 miles per hour. Chance of rain 50%. Friday, mostly sunny. A chance of showers and thunderstorms in the morning, then showers and thunderstorms likely in the afternoon. Highs in the lower 90s. Chance of rain 70%. Friday night, mostly cloudy with a chance of showers. A chance of thunderstorms, mainly in the evening. Lows in the mid-70s. Chance of rain 50%. Saturday, showers. A chance of thunderstorms in the morning, then thunderstorms in the afternoon. Highs in the mid-80s. Chance of rain 80%. This is NOAA Weather Radio, from the Mobile Pensacola National Weather Service. The current time is 12:23 a.m. Central Daylight Time. An extreme heat warning is in effect for the following areas in Alabama, Baldwin Coastal and Mobile Coastal, and the following areas in Florida, Escambia Coastal, Okaloosa Coastal and Santa Rosa Coastal. Extreme heat warning remains in effect from 10 a.m. to 9 p.m. Central Daylight Time Wednesday. What? Dangerously hot conditions with heat index values up to 115 expected. Where? In Alabama, Baldwin Coastal and Mobile Coastal counties. In Florida, Escambia Coastal, Okaloosa Coastal, and Santa Rosa Coastal counties. When? From 10 a.m. to 9 p.m. Central Daylight Time Wednesday. Impacts. Heat-related illnesses increase significantly during extreme heat and high humidity events. Drink plenty of fluids, stay in an air-conditioned room, stay out of the sun, and check up on relatives and neighbors. A heat advisory is in effect for the following areas: in Alabama, Baldwin Central, Baldwin Inland, Butler, Clark, Conecuh, Covington, Crenshaw, Escambia, Mobile Central, Mobile Inland, Monroe, Washington, and Wilcox. In the following areas: in Mississippi, George, Greene, Perry, Stone, and Wayne. In the following areas: in Florida, Escambia Inland, Okaloosa Inland, and Santa Rosa Inland. Heat advisory remains in effect from 10 a.m. to 9 p.m. Central Daylight Time Wednesday. What? Heat index values up to 110 expected. Where? Portions of South Central and Southwest Alabama, Northwest Florida, and Southeast Mississippi. When? From 10 a.m. to 9 p.m. Central Daylight Time Wednesday. Impacts: hot temperatures and high humidity may cause heat illnesses. Drink plenty of fluids, stay in an air-conditioned room, stay out of the sun, and check up on relatives and neighbors. Here's your marine forecast. On the weather map, a diurnal wind pattern is expected to persist through the week, with light to moderate onshore winds each day driven by the sea breeze and light to moderate offshore winds each night driven by the land breeze. Storm coverage will increase by midweek with widespread coverage by next weekend. Winds and waves will be locally higher near any storms along the increased threat for dangerous cloud-to-ground lightning. Small craft advisory conditions may develop over the Gulf waters by next weekend. On Perdido Bay, Pensacola Bay including Santa Rosa Sound, and Choctaw Hatchie Bay. For overnight, west winds 5 to 10 knots. Waves 1 foot or less. Light chop. For Wednesday, northwest winds around 5 knots, becoming southwest 10 to 15 knots with gusts up to 20 knots in the afternoon. Waves 1 foot or less. A moderate chop. A slight chance of showers and thunderstorms in the afternoon. For Wednesday night, west winds 10 to 15 knots with gusts up to 20 knots, diminishing to around 5 knots after midnight. Waves 1 foot or less. A moderate chop. A chance of showers and thunderstorms. And for Thursday, west winds 5 to 10 knots. Waves 1 foot or less. Light chop. A chance of showers and thunderstorms in the morning, then showers and thunderstorms likely in the afternoon. On Perdido Bay, Pensacola Bay including Santa Rosa Sound, and Choctaw Hatchie Bay. For overnight, west winds 5 to 10 knots. Waves 1 foot or less. Light chop. For Wednesday, west winds around 5 knots, becoming southwest 10 to 15 knots with gusts up to 20 knots in the afternoon. Waves 1 foot or less. A moderate chop. A slight chance of showers and thunderstorms in the afternoon. For Wednesday night, west winds 5 to 10 knots. Waves 1 foot or less. Light chop. A chance of showers and thunderstorms, mainly in the evening. And for Thursday, west winds 5 to 10 knots. Waves 1 foot or less. Light chop. A chance of showers and thunderstorms in the morning, then showers and thunderstorms likely in the afternoon. From the Okaloosa-Walton County line to Pascagoula, and out 20 nautical miles. For overnight, west winds 10 to 15 knots. Seas around 2 feet. Wave detail, southwest 2 feet at 4 seconds and south 1 foot at 8 seconds. For Wednesday, west winds 10 to 15 knots. Seas 2 to 3 feet. Wave detail, west 2 feet at 4 seconds. For Wednesday night, west winds 10 to 15 knots with gusts up to 20 knots. Seas 2 to 3 feet. Wave detail, southwest 3 feet at 4 seconds. A slight chance of showers and thunderstorms in the evening, then a chance of showers and thunderstorms after midnight. And for Thursday, west winds 10 to 15 knots with gusts up to 20 knots. Seas around 2 feet. Wave detail, west 2 feet at 5 seconds. A chance of showers and thunderstorms. From the Okaloosa-Walton County line to Pascagoula, from 20 to 60 nautical miles offshore. For overnight, west winds 10 to 15 knots with gusts up to 20 knots. Seas around 2 feet. Wave detail, west 2 feet at 4 seconds and south 1 foot at 8 seconds. For Wednesday, West winds 10 to 15 knots with gusts up to 20 knots. Seas around 2 feet. Wave detail, west 2 feet at 4 seconds and south 1 foot at 8 seconds. For Wednesday night, west winds around 15 knots with gusts up to 20 knots. Seas 2 to 3 feet. Wave detail, west 3 feet at 4 seconds. A slight chance of showers and thunderstorms in the evening, then a chance of showers and thunderstorms after midnight. And for Thursday, west winds 10 to 15 knots with gusts up to 20 knots. Seas 2 to 3 feet. Wave detail, west 3 feet at 5 seconds. A chance of showers and thunderstorms. Tidal information, at the mouth of the Mobile River on Wednesday, high tide at 12:51 p.m. Low tide at 11:27 p.m. At the mouth of the Mobile River on Thursday, high tide at 1:37 p.m. Low tide at 11:32 p.m. At Pensacola Bay on Wednesday, high tide at 11:35 a.m. Low tide at 10:35 p.m. At Pensacola Bay on Thursday, high tide at 12:16 p.m. Low tide at 10:52 p.m. At the East Pass in Destin on Wednesday, high tide at 11:02 a.m. Low tide at 10:01 p.m. At the East Pass in Destin on Thursday, high tide at 11:43 a.m. Low tide at 10:18 p.m. The following marine observations were made as of midnight. Mobile Bay Coast Guard Station. Winds were west at 4 knots. Sea temperature 87 degrees. Air temperature 86 degrees. Weeks Bay, calm. Air temperature was 82 degrees. Pensacola Bay. Sea temperature 89 degrees. Air temperature 87 degrees. The report from the east end of Dauphin Island was not available. Graham Bay, west winds at 5 knots. Air temperature was 87 degrees. And Pettiboy Island, west winds at 10 knots. Air temperature was 86 degrees. 12 miles south of Orange Beach, winds were west at 12 knots. Air temperature was 87 degrees. Gulf water temperature 85 degrees. Wave height 2 feet, with a period of 4 seconds. 100 miles south of Destin. Winds were west at 12 knots. Air temperature 85 degrees. The following weather reports were made at midnight. Pensacola International Airport, skies were clear. The temperature was 85 degrees, the dew point was 76, and the relative humidity was 74%. This produces a heat index of 94. The wind was west at 8 miles an hour. The pressure was 29.83 inches and steady. Pensacola Naval Air Station, skies were clear. The temperature was 83 degrees, the dew point was 78, and the relative humidity was 85%. This produces a heat index of 93. The wind was calm. The pressure was 29.83 inches and rising. The following is a summary of watches, warnings and advisories in effect. An extreme heat warning remains in effect until 9 p.m. Central Daylight Time Tuesday for the following area, in Alabama, Baldwin Coastal, and the following areas, in Florida, Escambia Coastal, Okaloosa Coastal and Santa Rosa Coastal. An extreme heat warning remains in effect from 10 a.m. Central Daylight Time until 9 p.m. Central Daylight Time for the following area, in Alabama, Baldwin Coastal, and the following areas, in Florida, Escambia Coastal, Okaloosa Coastal and Santa Rosa Coastal. A heat advisory remains in effect until 9 p.m. Central Daylight Time Tuesday for the following areas, in Alabama, Baldwin Inland and Escambia. A heat advisory remains in effect until 9 p.m. Central Daylight Time Tuesday for the following area, in Alabama, Baldwin Central, and the following areas, in Florida, Escambia Inland, Okaloosa Inland and Santa Rosa Inland. A heat advisory remains in effect from 10 a.m. Central Daylight Time until 9 p.m. Central Daylight Time for the following areas, in Alabama, Baldwin Central, Baldwin Inland and Escambia, and the following areas, in Florida, Escambia Inland, Okaloosa Inland and Santa Rosa Inland. Here's your National Weather Service forecast. Tonight, mostly clear. Lows in the upper 70s. West winds around 5 miles per hour. Heat index values up to 109 early this evening. Wednesday, mostly sunny. A chance of showers and thunderstorms in the afternoon. Humid with highs in the upper 90s. Northwest winds 5 to 10 miles per hour. Chance of rain 30%. Heat index values up to 114. Wednesday night, mostly cloudy in the evening, then clearing. A chance of showers. A chance of thunderstorms, mainly in the evening. Humid with lows in the upper 70s. West winds around 5 miles per hour. Chance of rain 50%. Heat index values up to 110 early in the evening. Thursday, mostly sunny. A chance of showers and thunderstorms in the morning, then showers and thunderstorms likely in the afternoon. Humid with highs in the lower 90s. West winds around 5 miles per hour. Chance of rain 70%. Heat index values up to 107. Thursday night, partly cloudy. A chance of showers and thunderstorms in the evening. Humid with lows in the mid-70s. West winds around 5 miles per hour. Chance of rain 50%. Friday, mostly sunny. A chance of showers and thunderstorms in the morning, then showers and thunderstorms likely in the afternoon. Highs in the lower 90s. Chance of rain 70%. Friday night, mostly cloudy with a chance of showers. A chance of thunderstorms, mainly in the evening. Lows in the mid-70s. Chance of rain 50%. Saturday, showers. A chance of thunderstorms in the morning, then thunderstorms in the afternoon. Highs in the mid-80s. Chance of rain 80%. 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The current time is 12:36 a.m. Central Daylight Time. An extreme heat warning is in effect for the following areas in Alabama, Baldwin Coastal and Mobile Coastal, and the following areas in Florida, Escambia Coastal, Okaloosa Coastal and Santa Rosa Coastal. Extreme heat warning remains in effect from 10 a.m. to 9 p.m. Central Daylight Time Wednesday. What? Dangerously hot conditions with heat index values up to 115 expected. Where? In Alabama, Baldwin Coastal and Mobile Coastal Counties. In Florida, Escambia Coastal, Okaloosa Coastal, and Santa Rosa Coastal Counties. When? From 10 a.m. to 9 p.m. Central Daylight Time Wednesday. Impacts: heat-related illnesses increase significantly during extreme heat and high humidity events. Drink plenty of fluids, stay in an air-conditioned room, stay out of the sun, and check up on relatives and neighbors. A heat advisory is in effect for the following areas in Alabama, Baldwin Central, Baldwin Inland, Butler, Clark, Conecuh, Covington, Crenshaw, Escambia, Mobile Central, Mobile Inland, Monroe, Washington and Wilcox, and the following areas in Mississippi, George, Greene, Perry, Stone and Wayne, and the following areas in Florida, Escambia Inland, Okaloosa Inland and Santa Rosa Inland. Heat advisory remains in effect from 10 a.m. to 9 p.m. Central Daylight Time Wednesday. What? Heat index values up to 110 expected. Where? Portions of south central and southwest Alabama, northwest Florida, and southeast Mississippi. When? From 10 a.m. to 9 p.m. Central Daylight Time Wednesday. Impacts: hot temperatures and high humidity may cause heat illnesses. Drink plenty of fluids, stay in an air-conditioned room, stay out of the sun, and check up on relatives and neighbors. Here's your marine forecast. On the weather map, a diurnal wind pattern is expected to persist through the week with light to moderate onshore winds each day driven by the sea breeze and light to moderate offshore winds each night driven by the land breeze. Storm coverage will increase by midweek with widespread coverage by next weekend. Winds and waves will be locally higher near any storms along the increased threat for dangerous cloud-to-ground lightning. Small craft advisory conditions may develop over the Gulf waters by next weekend. On Perdido Bay, Pensacola Bay including Santa Rosa Sound, and Choctawhatchee Bay. For overnight, west winds 5 to 10 knots. Waves 1 foot or less. Light chop. For Wednesday, northwest winds around 5 knots, becoming southwest 10 to 15 knots with gusts up to 20 knots in the afternoon. Waves 1 foot or less. A moderate chop. A slight chance of showers and thunderstorms in the afternoon. For Wednesday night, west winds 10 to 15 knots with gusts up to 20 knots, diminishing to around 5 knots after midnight. Waves 1 foot or less. A moderate chop. A chance of showers and thunderstorms. And for Thursday, west winds 5 to 10 knots. Waves 1 foot or less. Light chop. A chance of showers and thunderstorms in the morning, then showers and thunderstorms likely in the afternoon. On Perdido Bay, Pensacola Bay including Santa Rosa Sound, and Choctaw Hatchie Bay. For overnight, west winds 5 to 10 knots. Waves 1 foot or less. Light chop. For Wednesday, west winds around 5 knots, becoming southwest 10 to 15 knots with gusts up to 20 knots in the afternoon. Waves 1 foot or less. A moderate chop. A slight chance of showers and thunderstorms in the afternoon. For Wednesday night, west winds 5 to 10 knots. Waves 1 foot or less. Light chop. A chance of showers and thunderstorms, mainly in the evening. And for Thursday, west winds 5 to 10 knots. Waves 1 foot or less. Light chop. A chance of showers and thunderstorms in the morning, then showers and thunderstorms likely in the afternoon. From the Okaloosa-Walton County line to Pascagoula, and out 20 nautical miles. For overnight, west winds 10 to 15 knots. Seas around 2 feet. Wave detail, southwest 2 feet at 4 seconds and south 1 foot at 8 seconds. For Wednesday, west winds 10 to 15 knots. Seas 2 to 3 feet. Wave detail, west 2 feet at 4 seconds. For Wednesday night, west winds 10 to 15 knots with gusts up to 20 knots. Seas 2 to 3 feet. Wave detail, southwest 3 feet at 4 seconds. A slight chance of showers and thunderstorms in the evening, then a chance of showers and thunderstorms after midnight. And for Thursday, west winds 10 to 15 knots with gusts up to 20 knots. Seas around 2 feet. Wave detail, west 2 feet at 5 seconds. A chance of showers and thunderstorms. From the Okaloosa-Walton County line to Pascagoula, from 20 to 60 nautical miles offshore. For overnight, west winds 10 to 15 knots with gusts up to 20 knots. Seas around 2 feet. Wave detail, west 2 feet at 4 seconds and south 1 foot at 8 seconds. For Wednesday, west winds 10 to 15 knots with gusts up to 20 knots. Seas around 2 feet. Wave detail, west 2 feet at 4 seconds and south 1 foot at 8 seconds. For Wednesday night, west winds around 15 knots with gusts up to 20 knots. Seas 2 to 3 feet. Wave detail, west 3 feet at 4 seconds. A slight chance of showers and thunderstorms in the evening, then a chance of showers and thunderstorms after midnight. And for Thursday, west winds 10 to 15 knots with gusts up to 20 knots. Seas 2 to 3 feet. Wave detail, west 3 feet at 5 seconds. A chance of showers and thunderstorms. Tidal information, at the mouth of the Mobile River on Wednesday, high tide at 12:51 p.m. Low tide at 11:27 p.m. At the mouth of the Mobile River on Thursday, high tide at 1:37 p.m. Low tide at 11:32 p.m. At Pensacola Bay on Wednesday, high tide at 11:35 a.m. Low tide at 10:35 p.m. At Pensacola Bay on Thursday, high tide at 12:16 p.m. Low tide at 10:52 p.m. At the East Pass in Destin on Wednesday, high tide at 11:02 a.m. Low tide at 10:01 p.m. At the East Pass in Destin on Thursday, high tide at 11:43 a.m. Low tide at 10:18 p.m. The following marine observations were made as of midnight. Mobile Bay Coast Guard Station. Winds were west at 4 knots. Sea temperature 87 degrees. Air temperature 86 degrees. Weeks Bay, calm. Air temperature was 82 degrees. Pensacola Bay. Sea temperature 89 degrees. Air temperature 87 degrees. The report from the east end of Dauphin Island was not available. Graham Bay, west winds at 5 knots. Air temperature was 87 degrees. And Pettiboy Island, west winds at 10 knots. Air temperature was 86 degrees. 12 miles south of Orange Beach, winds were west at 12 knots. Air temperature was 87 degrees. Gulf water temperature 85 degrees. Wave height 2 feet, with a period of 4 seconds. 100 miles south of Destin. Winds were west at 12 knots. Air temperature 85 degrees. The following weather reports were made at midnight. Pensacola International Airport, skies were clear. The temperature was 85 degrees, the dew point was 76, and the relative humidity was 74%. This produces a heat index of 94. The wind was west at 8 miles an hour. The pressure was 29.83 inches and steady. Pensacola Naval Air Station, skies were clear. The temperature was 83 degrees, the dew point was 78, and the relative humidity was 85%. This produces a heat index of 93. The wind was calm. The pressure was 29.83 inches and rising. The following is a summary of watches, warnings and advisories in effect. An extreme heat warning remains in effect until 9 p.m. Central Daylight Time Tuesday for the following area, in Alabama, Baldwin Coastal, and the following areas, in Florida, Escambia Coastal, Okaloosa Coastal and Santa Rosa Coastal. An extreme heat warning remains in effect from 10 a.m. Central Daylight Time until 9 p.m. Central Daylight Time for the following area, in Alabama, Baldwin Coastal, and the following areas, in Florida, Escambia Coastal, Okaloosa Coastal and Santa Rosa Coastal. A heat advisory remains in effect until 9 p.m. Central Daylight Time Tuesday for the following areas, in Alabama, Baldwin Inland and Escambia. A heat advisory remains in effect until 9 p.m. Central Daylight Time Tuesday for the following area, in Alabama, Baldwin Central, and the following areas, in Florida, Escambia Inland, Okaloosa Inland and Santa Rosa Inland. A heat advisory remains in effect from 10 a.m. Central Daylight Time until 9 p.m. Central Daylight Time for the following areas, in Alabama, Baldwin Central, Baldwin Inland and Escambia, and the following areas, in Florida, Escambia Inland, Okaloosa Inland and Santa Rosa Inland. 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Here's your National Weather Service forecast. Tonight, mostly clear. Lows in the upper 70s. West winds around 5 miles per hour. Heat index values up to 109 early this evening. Wednesday, mostly sunny. A chance of showers and thunderstorms in the afternoon. Humid with highs in the upper 90s. Northwest winds 5 to 10 miles per hour. Chance of rain 30%. Heat index values up to 114. Wednesday night, mostly cloudy in the evening, then clearing. A chance of showers. A chance of thunderstorms, mainly in the evening. Humid with lows in the upper 70s. West winds around 5 miles per hour. Chance of rain 50%. Heat index values up to 110 early in the evening. Thursday, mostly sunny. A chance of showers and thunderstorms in the morning, then showers and thunderstorms likely in the afternoon. Humid with highs in the lower 90s. West winds around 5 miles per hour. Chance of rain 70%. Heat index values up to 107. Thursday night, partly cloudy. A chance of showers and thunderstorms in the evening. Humid with lows in the mid-70s. West winds around 5 miles per hour. Chance of rain 50%. Friday, mostly sunny. A chance of showers and thunderstorms in the morning, then showers and thunderstorms likely in the afternoon. Highs in the lower 90s. chance of rain 70%. Friday night, mostly cloudy with a chance of showers. A chance of thunderstorms, mainly in the evening. Lows in the mid-70s. Chance of rain 50%. Saturday, showers. A chance of thunderstorms in the morning, then thunderstorms in the afternoon. Highs in the mid-80s. Chance of rain 80%. 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The current time is 12:49 a.m. Central Daylight Time. An extreme heat warning is in effect for the following areas in Alabama, Baldwin Coastal and Mobile Coastal, and the following areas in Florida, Escambia Coastal, Okaloosa Coastal and Santa Rosa Coastal. Extreme heat warning remains in effect from 10 a.m. to 9 p.m. Central Daylight Time Wednesday. What? Dangerously hot conditions with heat index values up to 115 expected. Where? In Alabama, Baldwin Coastal and Mobile Coastal Counties. In Florida, Escambia Coastal, Okaloosa Coastal, and Santa Rosa Coastal Counties. When? From 10 a.m. to 9 p.m. Central Daylight Time Wednesday. Impacts. Heat-related illnesses increase significantly during extreme heat and high humidity events. Drink plenty of fluids, stay in an air-conditioned room, stay out of the sun, and check up on relatives and neighbors. A heat advisory is in effect for the following areas in Alabama, Baldwin Central, Baldwin Inland, Butler, Clark, Conecuh, Covington, Crenshaw, Escambia, Mobile Central, Mobile Inland, Monroe, Washington and Wilcox, and the following areas in Mississippi, George, Greene, Perry, Stone and Wayne, and the following areas in Florida, Escambia Inland, Okaloosa Inland and Santa Rosa Inland. Heat advisory remains in effect from 10 a.m. to 9 p.m. Central Daylight Time Wednesday. What? Heat index values up to 110 expected. Where? Portions of South Central and Southwest Alabama, Northwest Florida, and Southeast Mississippi. When? From 10 a.m. to 9 p.m. Central Daylight Time Wednesday. Impacts. Hot temperatures and high humidity may cause heat illnesses. Drink plenty of fluids, stay in an air-conditioned room, stay out of the sun, and check up on relatives and neighbors. Here's your marine forecast. On the weather map, a diurnal wind pattern is expected to persist through the week with light to moderate onshore winds each day driven by the sea breeze and light to moderate offshore winds each night driven by the land breeze. Storm coverage will increase by midweek with widespread coverage by next weekend. Winds and waves will be locally higher near any storms along the increased threat for dangerous cloud-to-ground lightning. Small craft advisory conditions may develop over the Gulf waters by next weekend. On Perdido Bay, Pensacola Bay including Santa Rosa Sound, and Choctawhatchee Bay. For overnight, west winds 5 to 10 knots. Waves 1 foot or less. Light chop. For Wednesday, northwest winds around 5 knots, becoming southwest 10 to 15 knots with gusts up to 20 knots in the afternoon. Waves 1 foot or less. A moderate chop. A slight chance of showers and thunderstorms in the afternoon. For Wednesday night, west winds 10 to 15 knots with gusts up to 20 knots, diminishing to around 5 knots after midnight. Waves 1 foot or less. A moderate chop. A chance of showers and thunderstorms. And for Thursday, west winds 5 to 10 knots. Waves 1 foot or less. Light chop. A chance of showers and thunderstorms in the morning, then showers and thunderstorms likely in the afternoon. On Perdido Bay, Pensacola Bay including Santa Rosa Sound, and Choctawhatchee Bay. For overnight, west winds 5 to 10 knots. Waves 1 foot or less. Light chop. For Wednesday, west winds around 5 knots, becoming southwest 10 to 15 knots with gusts up to 20 knots in the afternoon. Waves 1 foot or less. A moderate chop. A slight chance of showers and thunderstorms in the afternoon. For Wednesday night, west winds 5 to 10 knots. Waves 1 foot or less. Light chop. A chance of showers and thunderstorms, mainly in the evening. And for Thursday, west winds 5 to 10 knots. waves 1 foot or less. Light chop. A chance of showers and thunderstorms in the morning, then showers and thunderstorms likely in the afternoon. From the Okaloosa-Walton County line to Pascagoula, an out 20 nautical miles. For overnight, west winds 10 to 15 knots. Seas around 2 feet. Wave detail, southwest 2 feet at 4 seconds and south 1 foot at 8 seconds. For Wednesday, west winds 10 to 15 knots. Seas 2 to 3 feet. Wave detail, west 2 feet at 4 seconds. For Wednesday night, west winds 10 to 15 knots with gusts up to 20 knots. Seas 2 to 3 feet. Wave detail, southwest 3 feet at 4 seconds. A slight chance of showers and thunderstorms in the evening, then a chance of showers and thunderstorms after midnight. And for Thursday, west winds 10 to 15 knots with gusts up to 20 knots. Seas around 2 feet. Wave detail, west 2 feet at 5 seconds. A chance of showers and thunderstorms. From the Okaloosa-Walton County line to Pascagoula, from 20 to 60 nautical miles offshore. For overnight, west winds 10 to 15 knots with gusts up to 20 knots. Seas around 2 feet. Wave detail, west 2 feet at 4 seconds and south 1 foot at 8 seconds. For Wednesday, west winds 10 to 15 knots with gusts up to 20 knots. Seas around 2 feet. Wave detail, west 2 feet at 4 seconds and south 1 foot at 8 seconds. For Wednesday night, west winds around 15 knots with gusts up to 20 knots. Seas 2 to 3 feet. Wave detail, west 3 feet at 4 seconds. A slight chance of showers and thunderstorms in the evening, then a chance of showers and thunderstorms after midnight. And for Thursday, west winds 10 to 15 knots with gusts up to 20 knots. Seas 2 to 3 feet. Wave detail, west 3 feet at 5 seconds. A chance of showers and thunderstorms. Tidal information, at the mouth of the Mobile River on Wednesday, high tide at 12:51 p.m. Low tide at 11:27 p.m. At the mouth of the Mobile River on Thursday, high tide at 1:37 p.m. Low tide at 11:32 p.m. At Pensacola Bay on Wednesday, high tide at 11:35 a.m. Low tide at 10:35 p.m. At Pensacola Bay on Thursday, high tide at 12:16 p.m. Low tide at 10:52 p.m. At the East Pass in Destin on Wednesday, high tide at 11:02 a.m. Low tide at 10:01 p.m. At the East Pass in Destin on Thursday, high tide at 11:43 a.m. Low tide at 10:18 p.m. The following marine observations were made as of midnight. Mobile Bay Coast Guard Station. Winds were west at 4 knots. Sea temperature 87 degrees. Air temperature 86 degrees. Weeks Bay, calm. Air temperature was 82 degrees. Pensacola Bay. Sea temperature 89 degrees. Air temperature 87 degrees. The report from the east end of Dauphin Island was not available. Graham Bay, west winds at 5 knots. Air temperature was 87 degrees. And Pettiboy Island, west winds at 10 knots. Air temperature was 86 degrees. 12 miles south of Orange Beach, winds were west at 12 knots. Air temperature was 87 degrees. Gulf water temperature 85 degrees. Wave height 2 feet, with a period of 4 seconds. 100 miles south of Destin. Winds were west at 12 knots. Air temperature 85 degrees. The following weather reports were made at midnight. Pensacola International Airport, skies were clear. The temperature was 85 degrees, the dew point was 76, and the relative humidity was 74%. This produces a heat index of 94. The wind was west at 8 miles an hour. The pressure was 29.83 inches and steady. Pensacola Naval Air Station, skies were clear. The temperature was 83 degrees, the dew point was 78, and the relative humidity was 85%. This produces a heat index of 93. The wind was calm. The pressure was 29.83 inches and rising. The following is a summary of watches, warnings and advisories in effect. An extreme heat warning remains in effect until 9 p.m. Central Daylight Time Tuesday for the following area, in Alabama, Baldwin Coastal, and the following areas, in Florida, Escambia Coastal, Okaloosa Coastal and Santa Rosa Coastal. An extreme heat warning remains in effect from 10 a.m. Central Daylight.
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0: Until 9 p.m. Central Daylight Time Tuesday for the following areas, in Alabama, Baldwin Inland and Escambia. A heat advisory remains in effect until 9 p.m. Central Daylight Time Tuesday for the following area, in Alabama, Baldwin Central, and the following areas, in Florida, Escambia Inland, Okaloosa Inland and Santa Rosa Inland. A heat advisory remains in effect from 10 a.m. Central Daylight Time until 9 p.m. Central Daylight Time for the following areas, in Alabama, Baldwin Central, Baldwin Inland and Escambia, and the following areas, in Florida, Escambia Inland, Okaloosa Inland and Santa Rosa Inland. Here's your National Weather Service forecast. Tonight, mostly clear. Lows in the upper 70s. West winds around 5 miles per hour. Heat index values up to 109 early this evening. Wednesday, mostly sunny. A chance of showers and thunderstorms in the afternoon. Humid with highs in the upper 90s. Northwest winds 5 to 10 miles per hour. Chance of rain 30%. Heat index values up to 114. Wednesday night, mostly cloudy in the evening, then clearing. A chance of showers. A chance of thunderstorms, mainly in the evening. Humid with lows in the upper 70s. West winds around 5 miles per hour. Chance of rain 50%. Heat index values up to 110 early in the evening. Thursday, mostly sunny. A chance of showers and thunderstorms in the morning, then showers and thunderstorms likely in the afternoon. Humid with highs in the lower 90s. West winds around 5 miles per hour. Chance of rain 70%. Heat index values up to 107. Thursday night, partly cloudy. A chance of showers and thunderstorms in the evening. Humid with lows in the mid-70s. West winds around 5 miles per hour. Chance of rain 50%. Friday, mostly sunny. A chance of showers and thunderstorms in the morning, then showers and thunderstorms likely in the afternoon. Highs in the lower 90s. Chance of rain 70%. Friday night, mostly cloudy with a chance of showers. A chance of thunderstorms, mainly in the evening. Lows in the mid-70s. Chance of rain 50%. Saturday, showers. A chance of thunderstorms in the morning, then thunderstorms in the afternoon. Highs in the mid-80s. Chance of rain 80%. This is NOAA Weather Radio, from the Mobile Pensacola National Weather Service. The current time is 1:02 a.m. Central Daylight Time. An extreme heat warning is in effect for the following areas in Alabama, Baldwin Coastal and Mobile Coastal, and the following areas in Florida, Escambia Coastal, Okaloosa Coastal and Santa Rosa Coastal. Extreme heat warning remains in effect from 10 a.m. to 9 p.m. Central Daylight Time Wednesday. What? Dangerously hot conditions with heat index values up to 115 expected. Where? In Alabama, Baldwin Coastal and Mobile Coastal counties. In Florida, Escambia Coastal, Okaloosa Coastal, and Santa Rosa Coastal counties. When? From 10 a.m. to 9 p.m. Central Daylight Time Wednesday. Impacts. Heat-related illnesses increase significantly during extreme heat and high humidity events. Drink plenty of fluids, stay in an air-conditioned room, stay out of the sun, and check up on relatives and neighbors. A heat advisory is in effect for the following areas in Alabama, Baldwin Central, Baldwin Inland, Butler, Clark, Conecuh, Covington, Crenshaw, Escambia, Mobile Central, Mobile Inland, Monroe, Washington and Wilcox, in the following areas: in Mississippi, George, Green, Perry, Stone, and Wayne; in the following areas: in Florida, Escambia Inland, Okaloosa Inland, and Santa Rosa Inland. Heat advisory remains in effect from 10 a.m. to 9 p.m. Central Daylight Time Wednesday. What? Heat index values up to 110 expected. Where? Portions of south central and southwest Alabama, northwest Florida, and southeast Mississippi. When? From 10 a.m. to 9 p.m. Central Daylight Time Wednesday. Impacts: hot temperatures and high humidity may cause heat illnesses. Drink plenty of fluids, stay in an air-conditioned room, stay out of the sun, and check up on relatives and neighbors. Here's your marine forecast. On the weather map, a diurnal wind pattern is expected to persist through the week, with light to moderate onshore winds each day driven by the sea breeze and light to moderate offshore winds each night driven by the land breeze. Storm coverage will increase by midweek, with widespread coverage by next weekend. Winds and waves will be locally higher near any storms, along the increased threat for dangerous cloud-to-ground lightning. Small craft advisory conditions may develop over the Gulf waters by next weekend. On Perdido Bay, Pensacola Bay, including Santa Rosa Sound, and Choctawhatchee Bay. For overnight, west winds 5 to 10 knots. Waves 1 foot or less. Light chop. For Wednesday, northwest winds around 5 knots, becoming southwest 10 to 15 knots, with gusts up to 20 knots in the afternoon. Waves 1 foot or less. A moderate chop. A slight chance of showers and thunderstorms in the afternoon. For Wednesday night, west winds 10 to 15 knots, with gusts up to 20 knots, diminishing to around 5 knots after midnight. Waves 1 foot or less. A moderate chop. A chance of showers and thunderstorms. And for Thursday, west winds 5 to 10 knots. Waves 1 foot or less. Light chop. A chance of showers and thunderstorms in the morning, then showers and thunderstorms likely in the afternoon. On Perdido Bay, Pensacola Bay, including Santa Rosa Sound, and Choctawhatchee Bay. For overnight, west winds 5 to 10 knots. Waves 1 foot or less. Light chop. For Wednesday, west winds around 5 knots, becoming southwest 10 to 15 knots, with gusts up to 20 knots in the afternoon. Waves 1 foot or less. A moderate chop. A slight chance of showers and thunderstorms in the afternoon. For Wednesday night, west winds 5 to 10 knots. Waves 1 foot or less. Light chop. A chance of showers and thunderstorms, mainly in the evening. And for Thursday, west winds 5 to 10 knots. Waves 1 foot or less. Light chop. A chance of showers and thunderstorms in the morning, then showers and thunderstorms likely in the afternoon. From the Okaloosa-Walton County line to Pascagoula, and out 20 nautical miles. For overnight, west winds 10 to 15 knots. Seas around 2 feet. Wave detail: southwest 2 feet at 4 seconds and south 1 foot at 8 seconds. For Wednesday, west winds 10 to 15 knots. Seas 2 to 3 feet. Wave detail: west 2 feet at 4 seconds. For Wednesday night, west winds 10 to 15 knots, with gusts up to 20 knots. Seas 2 to 3 feet. Wave detail: southwest 3 feet at 4 seconds. A slight chance of showers and thunderstorms in the evening, then a chance of showers and thunderstorms after midnight. And for Thursday, west winds 10 to 15 knots, with gusts up to 20 knots. Seas around 2 feet. Wave detail: west 2 feet at 5 seconds. A chance of showers and thunderstorms. From the Okaloosa-Walton County line to Pascagoula, from 20 to 60 nautical miles offshore. For overnight, west winds 10 to 15 knots, with gusts up to 20 knots. Seas around 2 feet. Wave detail: west 2 feet at 4 seconds and south 1 foot at 8 seconds. For Wednesday, west winds 10 to 15 knots, with gusts up to 20 knots. Seas around 2 feet. Wave detail: west 2 feet at 4 seconds and south 1 foot at 8 seconds. For Wednesday night, West winds around 15 knots with gusts up to 20 knots. Seas 2 to 3 feet. Wave detail, west 3 feet at 4 seconds. A slight chance of showers and thunderstorms in the evening, then a chance of showers and thunderstorms after midnight. And for Thursday, west winds 10 to 15 knots with gusts up to 20 knots. Seas 2 to 3 feet. Wave detail, west 3 feet at 5 seconds. A chance of showers and thunderstorms. Tidal information, at the mouth of the Mobile River on Wednesday, high tide at 12:51 p.m. Low tide at 11:27 p.m. At the mouth of the Mobile River on Thursday, high tide at 1:37 p.m. Low tide at 11:32 p.m. At Pensacola Bay on Wednesday, high tide at 11:35 a.m. Low tide at 10:35 p.m. At Pensacola Bay on Thursday, high tide at 12:16 p.m. Low tide at 10:52 p.m. At the East Pass in Destin on Wednesday, high tide at 11:02 a.m. Low tide at 10:01 p.m. At the East Pass in Destin on Thursday, high tide at 11:43 a.m. Low tide at 10:18 p.m. The following marine observations were made as of midnight. Mobile Bay Coast Guard Station. Winds were west at 4 knots. Sea temperature 87 degrees. Air temperature 86 degrees. Weeks Bay, calm. Air temperature was 82 degrees. Pensacola Bay. Sea temperature 89 degrees. Air temperature 87 degrees. The report from the east end of Dauphin Island was not available. Grand Bay, west winds at 5 knots. Air temperature was 87 degrees. And Pettiboy Island, west winds at 10 knots. Air temperature was 86 degrees. 12 miles south of Orange Beach, winds were west at 12 knots. Air temperature was 87 degrees. Gulf water temperature 85 degrees. Wave height 2 feet, with a period of 4 seconds. 100 miles south of Destin. Winds were west at 12 knots. Air temperature 85 degrees. The following weather reports were made at 1 a.m. Pensacola International Airport, skies were clear. The temperature was 85 degrees, the dew point was 76, and the relative humidity was 74%. This produces a heat index of 94. The wind was west at 8 miles an hour. The pressure was 29.82 inches and falling. Pensacola Naval Air Station, skies were clear. The temperature was 84 degrees, the dew point was 77, and the relative humidity was 79%. This produces a heat index of 94. The wind was west at 3 miles an hour. The pressure was 29.82 inches and falling. The following is a summary of watches, warnings and advisories in effect. An extreme heat warning remains in effect until 9 p.m. Central Daylight Time Tuesday for the following area, in Alabama, Baldwin Coastal, and the following areas, in Florida, Escambia Coastal, Okaloosa Coastal and Santa Rosa Coastal. An extreme heat warning remains in effect from 10 a.m. Central Daylight Time until 9 p.m. Central Daylight Time for the following area, in Alabama, Baldwin Coastal, and the following areas, in Florida, Escambia Coastal, Okaloosa Coastal and Santa Rosa Coastal. A heat advisory remains in effect until 9 p.m. Central Daylight Time Tuesday for the following areas, in Alabama, Baldwin Inland and Escambia. A heat advisory remains in effect until 9 p.m. Central Daylight Time Tuesday for the following area, in Alabama, Baldwin Central, and the following areas, in Florida, Escambia Inland, Okaloosa Inland and Santa Rosa Inland. A heat advisory remains in effect from 10 a.m. Central Daylight Time until 9 p.m. Central Daylight Time for the following areas, in Alabama, Baldwin Central, Baldwin Inland and Escambia, and the following areas, in Florida, Escambia Inland, Okaloosa Inland and Santa Rosa Inland. Here's your National Weather Service forecast. Tonight, mostly clear. Lows in the upper 70s. West winds around 5 miles per hour. Heat index values up to 109 early this evening. Wednesday, mostly sunny. a chance of showers and thunderstorms in the afternoon. Humid with highs in the upper 90s. Northwest winds 5 to 10 miles per hour.

Likely in the afternoon. Humid with highs in the lower 90s. West winds around 5 miles per hour. Chance of rain 70%. Heat index values up to 107. Thursday night, partly cloudy. A chance of showers and thunderstorms in the evening. Humid with lows in the mid-70s. West winds around 5 miles per hour. Chance of rain 50%. Friday, mostly sunny. A chance of showers and thunderstorms in the morning, then showers and thunderstorms likely in the afternoon. Highs in the lower 90s. Chance of rain 70%. Friday night, mostly cloudy with a chance of showers. A chance of thunderstorms, mainly in the evening. Lows in the mid-70s. Chance of rain 50%. Saturday, showers. A chance of thunderstorms in the morning, then thunderstorms in the afternoon. Highs in the mid-80s. Chance of rain 80%. 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The current time is 1:16 a.m. Central Daylight Time. An extreme heat warning is in effect for the following areas in Alabama, Baldwin Coastal and Mobile Coastal, and the following areas in Florida, Escambia Coastal, Okaloosa Coastal, and Santa Rosa Coastal. Extreme heat warning remains in effect from 10 a.m. to 9 p.m. Central Daylight Time Wednesday. What? Dangerously hot conditions with heat index values up to 115 expected. Where? In Alabama, Baldwin Coastal and Mobile Coastal counties. In Florida, Escambia Coastal, Okaloosa Coastal, and Santa Rosa Coastal counties. When? From 10 a.m. to 9 p.m. Central Daylight Time Wednesday. Impacts. Heat-related illnesses increase significantly during extreme heat and high humidity events. 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A heat advisory is in effect for the following areas in Alabama, Baldwin Central, Baldwin Inland, Butler, Clark, Conecuh, Covington, Crenshaw, Escambia, Mobile Central, Mobile Inland, Monroe, Washington, and Wilcox, and the following areas in Mississippi, George, Greene, Perry, Stone, and Wayne, and the following areas in Florida, Escambia Inland, Okaloosa Inland, and Santa Rosa Inland. Heat advisory remains in effect from 10 a.m. to 9 p.m. Central Daylight Time Wednesday. What? Heat index values up to 110 expected. Where? Portions of South Central and Southwest Alabama, Northwest Florida, and Southeast Mississippi. When? From 10 a.m. to 9 p.m. Central Daylight Time Wednesday. Impacts. Hot temperatures and high humidity may cause heat illnesses. Drink plenty of fluids. Stay in an air-conditioned room, stay out of the sun, and check up on relatives and neighbors. Here's your marine forecast. On the weather map, a diurnal wind pattern is expected to persist through the week with light to moderate onshore winds each day driven by the sea breeze and light to moderate offshore winds each night driven by the land breeze. Storm coverage will increase by midweek with widespread coverage by next weekend. Winds and waves will be locally higher near any storms along the increased threat for dangerous cloud-to-ground lightning. Small craft advisory conditions may develop over the Gulf waters by next weekend. On Perdido Bay, Pensacola Bay including Santa Rosa Sound, and Choctawhatchee Bay. For overnight, west winds 5 to 10 knots. Waves 1 foot or less. Light chop. For Wednesday, northwest winds around 5 knots, becoming southwest 10 to 15 knots with gusts up to 20 knots in the afternoon. Waves 1 foot or less. A moderate chop. A slight chance of showers and thunderstorms in the afternoon. For Wednesday night, west winds 10 to 15 knots with gusts up to 20 knots, diminishing to around 5 knots after midnight. Waves 1 foot or less. A moderate chop. A chance of showers and thunderstorms. And for Thursday, west winds 5 to 10 knots. Waves 1 foot or less. Light chop.

0: A chance of showers and thunderstorms in the morning, then showers and thunderstorms likely in the afternoon. On Perdido Bay, Pensacola Bay including Santa Rosa Sound, and Choctawhatchee Bay. For overnight, west winds 5 to 10 knots. Waves 1 foot or less. Light chop. For Wednesday, west winds around 5 knots, becoming southwest 10 to 15 knots with gusts up to 20 knots in the afternoon. Waves 1 foot or less. A moderate chop. A slight chance of showers and thunderstorms in the afternoon. For Wednesday night, west winds 5 to 10 knots. Waves 1 foot or less. Light chop. A chance of showers and thunderstorms, mainly in the evening. And for Thursday, west winds 5 to 10 knots. Waves 1 foot or less. Light chop. A chance of showers and thunderstorms in the morning, then showers and thunderstorms likely in the afternoon. From the Okaloosa-Walton County line to Pascagoula, and out 20 nautical miles. For overnight, west winds 10 to 15 knots. Seas around 2 feet. Wave detail, southwest 2 feet at 4 seconds and south 1 foot at 8 seconds. For Wednesday, west winds 10 to 15 knots. Seas 2 to 3 feet. Wave detail, west 2 feet at 4 seconds. For Wednesday night, west winds 10 to 15 knots with gusts up to 20 knots. Seas 2 to 3 feet. Wave detail, southwest 3 feet at 4 seconds. A slight chance of showers and thunderstorms in the evening, then a chance of showers and thunderstorms after midnight. And for Thursday, west winds 10 to 15 knots with gusts up to 20 knots. Seas around 2 feet. Wave detail, west 2 feet at 5 seconds. A chance of showers and thunderstorms. From the Okaloosa-Walton County line to Pascagoula, from 20 to 60 nautical miles offshore. For overnight, west winds 10 to 15 knots with gusts up to 20 knots. Seas around 2 feet. Wave detail, west 2 feet at 4 seconds and south 1 foot at 8 seconds. For Wednesday, west winds 10 to 15 knots with gusts up to 20 knots. Seas around 2 feet. Wave detail, west 2 feet at 4 seconds and south 1 foot at 8 seconds. For Wednesday night, west winds around 15 knots with gusts up to 20 knots. Seas 2 to 3 feet. Wave detail, west 3 feet at 4 seconds. A slight chance of showers and thunderstorms in the evening, then a chance of showers and thunderstorms after midnight. And for Thursday, west winds 10 to 15 knots with gusts up to 20 knots. Seas 2 to 3 feet. Wave detail, west 3 feet at 5 seconds. A chance of showers and thunderstorms. Tidal information, at the mouth of the Mobile River on Wednesday, high tide at 12:51 p.m. Low tide at 11:27 p.m. At the mouth of the Mobile River on Thursday, high tide at 1:37 p.m. Low tide at 11:32 p.m. At Pensacola Bay on Wednesday, high tide at 11:35 a.m. Low tide at 10:35 p.m. At Pensacola Bay on Thursday, high tide at 12:16 p.m. Low tide at 10:52 p.m. At the East Pass in Destin on Wednesday, high tide at 11:02 a.m. Low tide at 10:01 p.m. At the East Pass in Destin on Thursday, high tide at 11:43 a.m. Low tide at 10:18 p.m. The following marine observations were made as of 1 a.m. Mobile Bay Coast Guard Station. Winds were west at 5 knots. Sea temperature 87 degrees. Air temperature 86 degrees. Weeks Bay, calm. Air temperature was 83 degrees. Pensacola Bay. Sea temperature 88 degrees. Air temperature 86 degrees. The report from the east end of Dauphin Island was not available. Graham Bay, west winds at 3 knots. Air temperature was 86 degrees. And Pettiboy Island, west winds at 10 knots. Air temperature was 86 degrees. 12 miles south of Orange Beach, winds were west at 12 knots. Air temperature was 86 degrees. Gulf water temperature 85 degrees. Wave height 2 feet, with a period of 4 seconds. 100 miles south of Destin. Winds were west at 12 knots. Air temperature 85 degrees. Wave height 3 feet. Wave period 5 seconds. The following weather reports were made at 1 a.m. Pensacola International Airport, skies were clear. The temperature was 85 degrees, the dew point was 76, and the relative humidity was 74%. This produces a heat index of 94. The wind was west at 8 miles an hour. The pressure was 29.82 inches and falling. Pensacola Naval Air Station, skies were clear. The temperature was 84 degrees, the dew point was 77, and the relative humidity was 79%. This produces a heat index of 94. The wind was west at 3 miles an hour. The pressure was 29.82 inches and falling. The following is a summary of watches, warnings and advisories in effect. An extreme heat warning remains in effect until 9 p.m. Central Daylight Time Tuesday for the following area, in Alabama, Baldwin Coastal, and the following areas, in Florida, Escambia Coastal, Okaloosa Coastal and Santa Rosa Coastal. An extreme heat warning remains in effect from 10 a.m. Central Daylight Time until 9 p.m. Central Daylight Time for the following area, in Alabama, Baldwin Coastal, and the following areas, in Florida, Escambia Coastal, Okaloosa Coastal and Santa Rosa Coastal. A heat advisory remains in effect until 9 p.m. Central Daylight Time Tuesday for the following areas, in Alabama, Baldwin Inland and Escambia. A heat advisory remains in effect until 9 p.m. Central Daylight Time Tuesday for the following area, in Alabama, Baldwin Central, and the following areas, in Florida, Escambia Inland, Okaloosa Inland and Santa Rosa Inland. A heat advisory remains in effect from 10 a.m. Central Daylight Time until 9 p.m. Central Daylight Time for the following areas, in Alabama, Baldwin Central, Baldwin Inland and Escambia, and the following areas, in Florida, Escambia Inland, Okaloosa Inland and Santa Rosa Inland. Here's your National Weather Service forecast. Rest of tonight, mostly clear. Near steady temperature in the upper 70s. West winds around 5 miles per hour. Wednesday, mostly sunny. A chance of showers and thunderstorms in the afternoon. Humid with highs in the upper 90s. Northwest winds around 5 miles per hour. Chance of rain 30%. Heat index values up to 111. Wednesday night, mostly cloudy with a chance of showers and thunderstorms in the evening, then partly cloudy with a slight chance of showers and thunderstorms after midnight. Humid with lows in the upper 70s. West winds around 5 miles per hour in the evening, becoming light and variable. Chance of rain 40%. Heat index values up to 107 early in the evening. Thursday, mostly sunny. A slight chance of showers and thunderstorms in the morning, then showers and thunderstorms likely in the afternoon. Humid with highs in the mid-90s. West winds around 5 miles per hour. Chance of rain 70%. Heat index values up to 106. Thursday night, partly cloudy. A chance of showers and thunderstorms, mainly in the evening. Humid with lows in the mid-70s. Southwest winds around 5 miles per hour in the evening, becoming light and variable. Chance of rain 40%. Friday, mostly sunny. A slight chance of showers and thunderstorms in the morning, then showers and thunderstorms likely in the afternoon. Highs in the lower 90s. Chance of rain 60%. Friday night, mostly cloudy with a slight chance of showers and thunderstorms. Lows in the mid-70s. Chance of rain 20%. Saturday, showers likely with a chance of thunderstorms in the morning, then showers and thunderstorms in the afternoon. Highs in the upper 80s. Chance of rain 80%. 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The current time is 1:29 a.m. Central Daylight Time. An extreme heat warning is in effect for the following areas in Alabama, Baldwin Coastal and Mobile Coastal, and the following areas, in Florida, Escambia Coastal, Okaloosa Coastal and Santa Rosa Coastal. Extreme heat warning remains in effect from 10 a.m. to 9 p.m. Central Daylight Time Wednesday. What? Dangerously hot conditions with heat index values up to 115 expected. Where? In Alabama, Baldwin Coastal and Mobile Coastal counties. In Florida, Escambia Coastal, Okaloosa Coastal, and Santa Rosa Coastal counties. When? From 10 a.m. to 9 p.m. Central Daylight Time Wednesday. Impacts. Heat-related illnesses increase significantly during extreme heat and high humidity events. Drink plenty of fluids, stay in an air-conditioned room, stay out of the sun, and check up on relatives and neighbors. A heat advisory is in effect for the following areas in Alabama: Baldwin Central, Baldwin Inland, Butler, Clark, Conecuh, Covington, Crenshaw, Escambia, Mobile Central, Mobile Inland, Monroe, Washington and Wilcox, and the following areas, in Mississippi, George, Greene, Perry, Stone and Wayne, and the following areas, in Florida, Escambia Inland, Okaloosa Inland and Santa Rosa Inland. Heat advisory remains in effect from 10 a.m. to 9 p.m. Central Daylight Time Wednesday. What? Heat index values up to 110 expected. Where? Portions of South Central and Southwest Alabama, Northwest Florida, and Southeast Mississippi. When? From 10 a.m. to 9 p.m. Central Daylight Time Wednesday. Impacts. Hot temperatures and high humidity may cause heat illnesses. Drink plenty of fluids, stay in an air-conditioned room, stay out of the sun, and check up on relatives and neighbors. Here's your marine forecast. On the weather map, a diurnal wind pattern is expected to persist through the week with light to moderate onshore winds each day driven by the sea breeze and light to moderate offshore winds each night driven by the land breeze. Storm coverage will increase by midweek with widespread coverage by next weekend. Winds and waves will be locally higher near any storms along the increased threat for dangerous cloud-to-ground lightning. Small craft advisory conditions may develop over the Gulf waters by next weekend. On Perdido Bay, Pensacola Bay including Santa Rosa Sound, and Choctaw Hatchie Bay. For overnight, west winds 5 to 10 knots. Waves 1 foot or less. Light chop. For Wednesday, northwest winds around 5 knots, becoming southwest 10 to 15 knots with gusts up to 20 knots in the afternoon. Waves 1 foot or less. A moderate chop. A slight chance of showers and thunderstorms in the afternoon. For Wednesday night, west winds 10 to 15 knots with gusts up to 20 knots, diminishing to around 5 knots after midnight. Waves 1 foot or less. A moderate chop. A chance of showers and thunderstorms. And for Thursday, west winds 5 to 10 knots. Waves 1 foot or less. Light chop. A chance of showers and thunderstorms in the morning, then showers and thunderstorms likely in the afternoon. On Perdido Bay, Pensacola Bay including Santa Rosa Sound, and Choctaw Hatchie Bay. For overnight, west winds 5 to 10 knots. Waves 1 foot or less. Light chop. For Wednesday, west winds around 5 knots, becoming southwest 10 to 15 knots with gusts up to 20 knots in the afternoon. Waves 1 foot or less. A moderate chop. A slight chance of showers and thunderstorms in the afternoon. For Wednesday night, west winds 5 to 10 knots. Waves 1 foot or less. Light chop. A chance of showers and thunderstorms, mainly in the evening. And for Thursday, west winds 5 to 10 knots. Waves 1 foot or less. Light chop. A chance of showers and thunderstorms in the morning, then showers and thunderstorms likely in the afternoon. From the Okaloosa-Walton County line to Pascagoula, and out 20 nautical miles. For overnight, west winds 10 to 15 knots. Seas around 2 feet. Wave detail, southwest 2 feet at 4 seconds and south 1 foot at 8 seconds. For Wednesday, west winds 10 to 15 knots. Seas 2 to 3 feet. Wave detail, west 2 feet at 4 seconds. For Wednesday night, West winds 10 to 15 knots with gusts up to 20 knots. Seas 2 to 3 feet. Wave detail, southwest 3 feet at 4 seconds. A slight chance of showers and thunderstorms in the evening, then a chance of showers and thunderstorms after midnight. And for Thursday, west winds 10 to 15 knots with gusts up to 20 knots. Seas around 2 feet. Wave detail, west 2 feet at 5 seconds. A chance of showers and thunderstorms. From the Okaloosa-Walton County line to Pascagoula, from 20 to 60 nautical miles offshore. For overnight, west winds 10 to 15 knots with gusts up to 20 knots. Seas around 2 feet. Wave detail, west 2 feet at 4 seconds and south 1 foot at 8 seconds. For Wednesday, west winds 10 to 15 knots with gusts up to 20 knots. Seas around 2 feet. Wave detail, west 2 feet at 4 seconds and south 1 foot at 8 seconds. For Wednesday night, west winds around 15 knots with gusts up to 20 knots. Seas 2 to 3 feet. Wave detail, west 3 feet at 4 seconds. A slight chance of showers and thunderstorms in the evening, then a chance of showers and thunderstorms after midnight. And for Thursday, west winds 10 to 15 knots with gusts up to 20 knots. Seas 2 to 3 feet. Wave detail, west 3 feet at 5 seconds. A chance of showers and thunderstorms. Tidal information, at the mouth of the Mobile River on Wednesday, high tide at 12:51 p.m. Low tide at 11:27 p.m. At the mouth of the Mobile River on Thursday, high tide at 1:37 p.m. Low tide at 11:32 p.m. At Pensacola Bay on Wednesday, high tide at 11:35 a.m. Low tide at 10:35 p.m. At Pensacola Bay on Thursday, high tide at 12:16 p.m. Low tide at 10:52 p.m. At the East Pass in Destin on Wednesday, high tide at 11:02 a.m. Low tide at 10:01 p.m. At the East Pass in Destin on Thursday, high tide at 11:43 a.m. Low tide at 10:18 p.m. The following marine observations were made as of 1 a.m. Mobile Bay Coast Guard Station. Winds were west at 5 knots. Sea temperature 87 degrees. Air temperature 86 degrees. Weeks Bay, calm. Air temperature was 83 degrees. Pensacola Bay. Sea temperature 88 degrees. Air temperature 86 degrees. The report from the east end of Dauphin Island was not available. Graham Bay, west winds at 3 knots. Air temperature was 86 degrees. And Pettiboy Island, west winds at 10 knots. Air temperature was 86 degrees. 12 miles south of Orange Beach, winds were west at 12 knots. Air temperature was 86 degrees. Gulf water temperature 85 degrees. Wave height 2 feet, with a period of 4 seconds. 100 miles south of Destin. Winds were west at 12 knots. Air temperature 85 degrees. Wave height 3 feet. Wave period 5 seconds. The following weather reports were made at 1 a.m. Pensacola International Airport, skies were clear. The temperature was 85 degrees, the dew point was 76, and the relative humidity was 74%. This produces a heat index of 94. The wind was west at 8 miles an hour. The pressure was 29.82 inches and falling. Pensacola Naval Air Station, skies were clear. The temperature was 84 degrees, the dew point was 77, and the relative humidity was 79%. This produces a heat index of 94. The wind was west at 3 miles an hour. The pressure was 29.82 inches and falling. The following is a summary of watches, warnings and advisories in effect. An extreme heat warning remains in effect until 9 p.m. Central Daylight Time Tuesday for the following area, in Alabama, Baldwin Coastal, and the following areas, in Florida, Escambia Coastal, Okaloosa Coastal and Santa Rosa Coastal. An extreme heat warning remains in effect from 10 a.m. Central Daylight Time until 9 p.m. Central Daylight Time for the following area, in Alabama, Baldwin Coastal, and the following areas, in Florida, Escambia Coastal, Okaloosa Coastal, and Santa Rosa Coastal. A heat advisory remains in effect until 9 p.m. Central Daylight Time Tuesday for the following areas, in Alabama, Baldwin Inland, and Escambia. A heat advisory remains in effect until 9 p.m. Central Daylight Time Tuesday for the following area, in Alabama, Baldwin Central, and the following areas, in Florida, Escambia Inland, Okaloosa Inland, and Santa Rosa Inland. A heat advisory remains in effect from 10 a.m. Central Daylight Time until 9 p.m. Central Daylight Time for the following areas, in Alabama, Baldwin Central, Baldwin Inland, and Escambia, and the following areas, in Florida, Escambia Inland, Okaloosa Inland, and Santa Rosa Inland. Here's your National Weather Service forecast. Rest of tonight, mostly clear. Near steady temperature in the upper 70s. West winds around 5 miles per hour. Wednesday, mostly sunny. A chance of showers and thunderstorms in the afternoon. Humid with highs in the upper 90s. Northwest winds around 5 miles per hour. Chance of rain 30%. Heat index values up to 111. Wednesday night, mostly cloudy with a chance of showers and thunderstorms in the evening, then partly cloudy with a slight chance of showers and thunderstorms after midnight. Humid with lows in the upper 70s. West winds around 5 miles per hour in the evening, becoming light and variable. Chance of rain 40%. Heat index values up to 107 early in the evening. Thursday, mostly sunny. A slight chance of showers and thunderstorms in the morning, then showers and thunderstorms likely in the afternoon. Humid with highs in the mid-90s. West winds around 5 miles per hour. Chance of rain 70%. Heat index values up to 106. Thursday night, partly cloudy. A chance of showers and thunderstorms, mainly in the evening. Humid with lows in the mid-70s. Southwest winds around 5 miles per hour in the evening, becoming light and variable. Chance of rain 40%. Friday, mostly sunny. A slight chance of showers and thunderstorms in the morning, then showers and thunderstorms likely in the afternoon. Highs in the lower 90s. Chance of rain 60%. Friday night, mostly cloudy with a slight chance of showers and thunderstorms. Lows in the mid-70s. Chance of rain 20%. Saturday, showers likely with a chance of thunderstorms in the morning, then showers and thunderstorms in the afternoon. Highs in the upper 80s. Chance of rain 80%. This is NOAA Weather Radio from the Mobile Pensacola National Weather Service. The current time is 1:42 a.m. Central Daylight Time. An extreme heat warning is in effect for the following areas in Alabama, Baldwin Coastal and Mobile Coastal, and the following areas in Florida, Escambia Coastal, Okaloosa Coastal, and Santa Rosa Coastal. Extreme heat warning remains in effect from 10 a.m. to 9 p.m. Central Daylight Time Wednesday. What? Dangerously hot conditions with heat index values up to 115 expected. Where? In Alabama, Baldwin Coastal and Mobile Coastal counties. In Florida, Escambia Coastal, Okaloosa Coastal, and Santa Rosa Coastal counties. When? From 10 a.m. to 9 p.m. Central Daylight Time Wednesday. Impacts. Heat-related illnesses increase significantly during extreme heat and high humidity events. Drink plenty of fluids, stay in an air-conditioned room, stay out of the sun, and check up on relatives and neighbors. A heat advisory is in effect for the following areas in Alabama, Baldwin Central, Baldwin Inland, Butler, Clark, Conecuh, Covington, Crenshaw, Escambia, Mobile Central, Mobile Inland, Monroe, Washington, and Wilcox, and the following areas in Mississippi, George, Greene, Perry, Stone, and Wayne, and the following areas in Florida, Escambia Inland, Okaloosa Inland, and Santa Rosa Inland. Heat advisory remains in effect from 10 a.m. to 9 p.m. Central Daylight Time Wednesday. What? Heat index values up to 110 expected. Where? Portions of south central and southwest Alabama, northwest Florida, and southeast Mississippi. when, from 10 a.m. to 9 p.m. Central Daylight Time Wednesday. Impacts, hot temperatures and high humidity may cause heat illnesses. Drink plenty of fluids, stay in an air-conditioned room, stay out of the sun, and check up on relatives and neighbors. Here's your marine forecast. On the weather map, a diurnal wind pattern is expected to persist through the week with light to moderate onshore winds each day driven by the sea breeze and light to moderate offshore winds each night driven by the land breeze. Storm coverage will increase by midweek with widespread coverage by next weekend. Winds and waves will be locally higher near any storms along the increased threat for dangerous cloud-to-ground lightning. Small craft advisory conditions may develop over the Gulf waters by next weekend. On Perdido Bay, Pensacola Bay including Santa Rosa Sound, and Choctawhatchee Bay. For overnight, west winds 5 to 10 knots. Waves 1 foot or less. Light chop. For Wednesday, northwest winds around 5 knots, becoming southwest 10 to 15 knots with gusts up to 20 knots in the afternoon. Waves 1 foot or less. A moderate chop. A slight chance of showers and thunderstorms in the afternoon. For Wednesday night, west winds 10 to 15 knots with gusts up to 20 knots, diminishing to around 5 knots after midnight. Waves 1 foot or less. A moderate chop. A chance of showers and thunderstorms. And for Thursday, west winds 5 to 10 knots. Waves 1 foot or less. Light chop. A chance of showers and thunderstorms in the morning, then showers and thunderstorms likely in the afternoon. On Perdido Bay, Pensacola Bay including Santa Rosa Sound, and Choctawhatchee Bay. For overnight, west winds 5 to 10 knots. Waves 1 foot or less. Light chop. For Wednesday, west winds around 5 knots, becoming southwest 10 to 15 knots with gusts up to 20 knots in the afternoon. Waves 1 foot or less. A moderate chop. A slight chance of showers and thunderstorms in the afternoon. For Wednesday night, west winds 5 to 10 knots. Waves 1 foot or less. Light chop. A chance of showers and thunderstorms, mainly in the evening. And for Thursday, west winds 5 to 10 knots. Waves 1 foot or less. Light chop. A chance of showers and thunderstorms in the morning, then showers and thunderstorms likely in the afternoon. From the Okaloosa-Walton County line to Pascagoula, and out 20 nautical miles. For overnight, west winds 10 to 15 knots. Seas around 2 feet. Wave detail, southwest 2 feet at 4 seconds and south 1 foot at 8 seconds. For Wednesday, west winds 10 to 15 knots. Seas 2 to 3 feet. Wave detail, west 2 feet at 4 seconds. For Wednesday night, west winds 10 to 15 knots with gusts up to 20 knots. Seas 2 to 3 feet. Wave detail, southwest 3 feet at 4 seconds. A slight chance of showers and thunderstorms in the evening, then a chance of showers and thunderstorms after midnight. And for Thursday, west winds 10 to 15 knots with gusts up to 20 knots. Seas around 2 feet. Wave detail, west 2 feet at 5 seconds. A chance of showers and thunderstorms. From the Okaloosa-Walton County line to Pascagoula, from 20 to 60 nautical miles offshore. For overnight, west winds 10 to 15 knots with gusts up to 20 knots. Seas around 2 feet. Wave detail, west 2 feet at 4 seconds and south 1 foot at 8 seconds. For Wednesday, west winds 10 to 15 knots with gusts up to 20 knots. Seas around 2 feet. Wave detail, west 2 feet at 4 seconds and south 1 foot at 8 seconds. For Wednesday night, west winds around 15 knots with gusts up to 20 knots. Seas 2 to 3 feet. Wave detail, west 3 feet at 4 seconds. A slight chance of showers and thunderstorms in the evening, then a chance of showers and thunderstorms after midnight. And for Thursday, west winds 10 to 15 knots with gusts up to 20 knots. Seas 2 to 3 feet. Wave detail, west 3 feet at 5 seconds. a chance of showers and thunderstorms. 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Tidal information, at the mouth of the Mobile River on Wednesday, high tide at 12:51 p.m. Low tide at 11:27 p.m. At the mouth of the Mobile River on Thursday, high tide at 1:37 p.m. Low tide at 11:32 p.m. At Pensacola Bay on Wednesday, high tide at 11:35 a.m. Low tide at 10:35 p.m. At Pensacola Bay on Thursday, high tide at 12:16 p.m. Low tide at 10:52 p.m. At the East Pass in Destin on Wednesday, high tide at 11:02 a.m. Low tide at 10:01 p.m. At the East Pass in Destin on Thursday, high tide at 11:43 a.m. Low tide at 10:18 p.m. The following marine observations were made as of 1 a.m. Mobile Bay Coast Guard Station. Winds were west at 5 knots. Sea temperature 87 degrees. Air temperature 86 degrees. Weeks Bay, calm. Air temperature was 83 degrees. Pensacola Bay. Sea temperature 88 degrees. Air temperature 86 degrees. The report from the east end of Dauphin Island was not available. Graham Bay, west winds at 3 knots. Air temperature was 86 degrees. And Pettiboy Island, west winds at 10 knots. Air temperature was 86 degrees. 12 miles south of Orange Beach, winds were west at 12 knots. Air temperature was 86 degrees. Gulf water temperature 85 degrees. Wave heights 2 feet, with a period of 4 seconds. 100 miles south of Destin. Winds were west at 12 knots. Air temperature 85 degrees. Wave heights 3 feet. Wave period 5 seconds. The following weather reports were made at 1 a.m. Pensacola International Airport, skies were clear. The temperature was 85 degrees, the dew point was 76, and the relative humidity was 74%. This produces a heat index of 94. The wind was west at 8 miles an hour. The pressure was 29.82 inches and falling. Pensacola Naval Air Station, skies were clear. The temperature was 84 degrees, the dew point was 77, and the relative humidity was 79%. This produces a heat index of 94. The wind was west at 3 miles an hour. The pressure was 29.82 inches and falling. The following is a summary of watches, warnings and advisories in effect. An extreme heat warning remains in effect until 9 p.m. Central Daylight Time Tuesday for the following area, in Alabama, Baldwin Coastal, and the following areas, in Florida, Escambia Coastal, Okaloosa Coastal and Santa Rosa Coastal. An extreme heat warning remains in effect from 10 a.m. Central Daylight Time until 9 p.m. Central Daylight Time for the following area, in Alabama, Baldwin Coastal, and the following areas, in Florida, Escambia Coastal, Okaloosa Coastal and Santa Rosa Coastal. A heat advisory remains in effect until 9 p.m. Central Daylight Time Tuesday for the following areas, in Alabama, Baldwin Inland and Escambia. A heat advisory remains in effect until 9 p.m. Central Daylight Time Tuesday for the following area, in Alabama, Baldwin Central, and the following areas, in Florida, Escambia Inland, Okaloosa Inland and Santa Rosa Inland. A heat advisory remains in effect from 10 a.m. Central Daylight Time until 9 p.m. Central Daylight Time for the following areas, in Alabama, Baldwin Central, Baldwin Inland and Escambia, and the following areas, in Florida, Escambia Inland, Okaloosa Inland and Santa Rosa Inland. Here's your National Weather Service forecast. Rest of tonight, mostly clear. Near steady temperature in the upper 70s. West winds around 5 miles per hour. Wednesday, mostly sunny. A chance of showers and thunderstorms in the afternoon. Humid with highs in the upper 90s. Northwest winds around 5 miles per hour. Chance of rain 30%. Heat index values up to 111. Wednesday night, mostly cloudy with a chance of showers and thunderstorms in the evening, then partly cloudy with a slight chance of showers and thunderstorms after midnight. Humid with lows in the upper 70s. West winds around 5 miles per hour in the evening, becoming light and variable. Chance of rain 40%. Heat index values up to 107 early in the evening. Thursday, mostly sunny. A slight chance of showers and thunderstorms in the morning, then showers and thunderstorms likely in the afternoon. Humid with highs in the mid-90s. West winds around 5 miles per hour. Chance of rain 70%. Heat index values up to 106. Thursday night, partly cloudy. A chance of showers and thunderstorms, mainly in the evening. Humid with lows in the mid-70s. Southwest winds around 5 miles per hour in the evening, becoming light and variable. Chance of rain 40%. Friday, mostly sunny. A slight chance of showers and thunderstorms in the morning, then showers and thunderstorms likely in the afternoon. Highs in the lower 90s. Chance of rain 60%. Friday night, mostly cloudy with a slight chance of showers and thunderstorms. Lows in the mid-70s. Chance of rain 20%. Saturday, showers likely with a chance of thunderstorms in the morning, then showers and thunderstorms in the afternoon. Highs in the upper 80s. Chance of rain 80%. 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The current time is 1:56 a.m. Central Daylight Time. An extreme heat warning is in effect for the following areas in Alabama, Baldwin Coastal and Mobile Coastal, and the following areas in Florida, Escambia Coastal, Okaloosa Coastal and Santa Rosa Coastal. Extreme heat warning remains in effect from 10 a.m. to 9 p.m. Central Daylight Time Wednesday. What? Dangerously hot conditions with heat index values up to 115 expected. Where? In Alabama, Baldwin Coastal and Mobile Coastal counties. In Florida, Escambia Coastal, Okaloosa Coastal, and Santa Rosa Coastal counties. When? From 10 a.m. to 9 p.m. Central Daylight Time Wednesday. Impacts. Heat-related illnesses increase significantly during extreme heat and high humidity events. Drink plenty of fluids, stay in an air-conditioned room, stay out of the sun, and check up on relatives and neighbors. A heat advisory is in effect for the following areas in Alabama, Baldwin Central, Baldwin Inland, Butler, Clark, Conecuh, Covington, Crenshaw, Escambia, Mobile Central, Mobile Inland, Monroe, Washington and Wilcox, and the following areas in Mississippi, George, Greene, Perry, Stone and Wayne, and the following areas in Florida, Escambia Inland, Okaloosa Inland and Santa Rosa Inland. Heat advisory remains in effect from 10 a.m. to 9 p.m. Central Daylight Time Wednesday. What? Heat index values up to 110 expected. Where? Portions of South Central and Southwest Alabama, Northwest Florida, and Southeast Mississippi. When? From 10 a.m. to 9 p.m. Central Daylight Time Wednesday. Impacts. Hot temperatures and high humidity may cause heat illnesses. Drink plenty of fluids, stay in an air-conditioned room, stay out of the sun, and check up on relatives and neighbors. Here's your marine forecast. On the weather map, a diurnal wind pattern is expected to persist through the week with light to moderate onshore winds each day driven by the sea breeze and light to moderate offshore winds each night driven by the land breeze. Storm coverage will increase by midweek with widespread coverage by next weekend. Winds and waves will be locally higher near any storms along the increased threat for dangerous cloud-to-ground lightning. Small craft advisory conditions may develop over the Gulf waters by next weekend. On Perdido Bay, Pensacola Bay including Santa Rosa Sound, and Choctawhatchee Bay. For overnight, west winds 5 to 10 knots. Waves 1 foot or less. Light chop. For Wednesday, northwest winds around 5 knots, becoming southwest 10 to 15 knots with gusts up to 20 knots in the afternoon. Waves 1 foot or less. A moderate chop. A slight chance of showers and thunderstorms in the afternoon. For Wednesday night, West winds 10 to 15 knots with gusts.
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0: Waves 1 foot or less. Light chop. A chance of showers and thunderstorms in the morning, then showers and thunderstorms likely in the afternoon. On Perdido Bay, Pensacola Bay including Santa Rosa Sound, and Choctawhatchee Bay. For overnight, west winds 5 to 10 knots. Waves 1 foot or less. Light chop. For Wednesday, west winds around 5 knots, becoming southwest 10 to 15 knots with gusts up to 20 knots in the afternoon. Waves 1 foot or less. A moderate chop. A slight chance of showers and thunderstorms in the afternoon. For Wednesday night, west winds 5 to 10 knots. Waves 1 foot or less. Light chop. A chance of showers and thunderstorms, mainly in the evening. And for Thursday, west winds 5 to 10 knots. Waves 1 foot or less. Light chop. A chance of showers and thunderstorms in the morning, then showers and thunderstorms likely in the afternoon. From the Okaloosa-Walton County line to Pascagoula, and out 20 nautical miles. For overnight, west winds 10 to 15 knots. Seas around 2 feet. Wave detail, southwest 2 feet at 4 seconds and south 1 foot at 8 seconds. For Wednesday, west winds 10 to 15 knots. Seas 2 to 3 feet. Wave detail, west 2 feet at 4 seconds. For Wednesday night, west winds 10 to 15 knots with gusts up to 20 knots. Seas 2 to 3 feet. Wave detail, southwest 3 feet at 4 seconds. A slight chance of showers and thunderstorms in the evening, then a chance of showers and thunderstorms after midnight. And for Thursday, west winds 10 to 15 knots with gusts up to 20 knots. Seas around 2 feet. Wave detail, west 2 feet at 5 seconds. A chance of showers and thunderstorms. From the Okaloosa-Walton County line to Pascagoula, from 20 to 60 nautical miles offshore. For overnight, west winds 10 to 15 knots with gusts up to 20 knots. Seas around 2 feet. Wave detail, west 2 feet at 4 seconds and south 1 foot at 8 seconds. For Wednesday, west winds 10 to 15 knots with gusts up to 20 knots. Seas around 2 feet. Wave detail, west 2 feet at 4 seconds and south 1 foot at 8 seconds. For Wednesday night, west winds around 15 knots with gusts up to 20 knots. Seas 2 to 3 feet. Wave detail, west 3 feet at 4 seconds. A slight chance of showers and thunderstorms in the evening, then a chance of showers and thunderstorms after midnight. And for Thursday, west winds 10 to 15 knots with gusts up to 20 knots. Seas 2 to 3 feet. Wave detail, west 3 feet at 5 seconds. A chance of showers and thunderstorms. Tidal information, at the mouth of the Mobile River on Wednesday, high tide at 12:51 p.m. Low tide at 11:27 p.m. At the mouth of the Mobile River on Thursday, high tide at 1:37 p.m. Low tide at 11:32 p.m. At Pensacola Bay on Wednesday, high tide at 11:35 a.m. Low tide at 10:35 p.m. At Pensacola Bay on Thursday, high tide at 12:16 p.m. Low tide at 10:52 p.m. At the East Pass in Destin on Wednesday, high tide at 11:02 a.m. Low tide at 10:01 p.m. At the East Pass in Destin on Thursday, high tide at 11:43 a.m. Low tide at 10:18 p.m. The following marine observations were made as of 1 a.m. Mobile Bay Coast Guard Station. Winds were west at 5 knots. Sea temperature 87 degrees. Air temperature 86 degrees. Weeks Bay, calm. Air temperature was 83 degrees. Pensacola Bay. Sea temperature 88 degrees. Air temperature 86 degrees. The report from the east end of Dauphin Island was not available. Grand Bay, west winds at 3 knots. Air temperature was 86 degrees. And Pettiboy Island, west winds at 10 knots. Air temperature was 86 degrees. 12 miles south of Orange Beach, winds were west at 12 knots. Air temperature was 86 degrees. Gulf water temperature 85 degrees. Wave height 2 feet, with a period of 4 seconds. 100 miles south of Destin. Winds were west at 12 knots. Air temperature 85 degrees. Wave height 3 feet. Wave period 5 seconds. The following weather reports were made at 1 a.m. Pensacola International Airport, skies were clear. The temperature was 85 degrees, the dew point was 76, and the relative humidity was 74%. This produces a heat index of 94. The wind was west at 8 miles an hour. The pressure was 29.82 inches and falling. Pensacola Naval Air Station, skies were clear. The temperature was 84 degrees, the dew point was 77, and the relative humidity was 79%. This produces a heat index of 94. The wind was west at 3 miles an hour. The pressure was 29.82 inches and falling. The following is a summary of watches, warnings and advisories in effect. An extreme heat warning remains in effect until 9 p.m. Central Daylight Time Tuesday for the following area, in Alabama, Baldwin Coastal, and the following areas, in Florida, Escambia Coastal, Okaloosa Coastal and Santa Rosa Coastal. An extreme heat warning remains in effect from 10 a.m. Central Daylight Time until 9 p.m. Central Daylight Time for the following area, in Alabama, Baldwin Coastal, and the following areas, in Florida, Escambia Coastal, Okaloosa Coastal and Santa Rosa Coastal. A heat advisory remains in effect until 9 p.m. Central Daylight Time Tuesday for the following areas, in Alabama, Baldwin Inland and Escambia. A heat advisory remains in effect until 9 p.m. Central Daylight Time Tuesday for the following area, in Alabama, Baldwin Central, and the following areas, in Florida, Escambia Inland, Okaloosa Inland and Santa Rosa Inland. A heat advisory remains in effect from 10 a.m. Central Daylight Time until 9 p.m. Central Daylight Time for the following areas, in Alabama, Baldwin Central, Baldwin Inland and Escambia, and the following areas, in Florida, Escambia Inland, Okaloosa Inland and Santa Rosa Inland. Here's your National Weather Service forecast. Rest of tonight, mostly clear. Near steady temperature in the upper 70s. West winds around 5 miles per hour. Wednesday, mostly sunny. A chance of showers and thunderstorms in the afternoon. Humid with highs in the upper 90s. Northwest winds around 5 miles per hour. Chance of rain 30%. Heat index values up to 111. Wednesday night, mostly cloudy with a chance of showers and thunderstorms in the evening, then partly cloudy with a slight chance of showers and thunderstorms after midnight. Humid with lows in the upper 70s. West winds around 5 miles per hour in the evening, becoming light and variable. Chance of rain 40%. Heat index values up to 107 early in the evening. Thursday, mostly sunny. A slight chance of showers and thunderstorms in the morning, then showers and thunderstorms likely in the afternoon. Humid with highs in the mid-90s. West winds around 5 miles per hour. Chance of rain 70%. Heat index values up to 106. Thursday night, partly cloudy. A chance of showers and thunderstorms, mainly in the evening. Humid with lows in the mid-70s. Southwest winds around 5 miles per hour in the evening, becoming light and variable. Chance of rain 40%. Friday, mostly sunny. A slight chance of showers and thunderstorms in the morning, then showers and thunderstorms likely in the afternoon. Highs in the lower 90s. Chance of rain 60%. Friday night, mostly cloudy with a slight chance of showers and thunderstorms. Lows in the mid-70s. Chance of rain 20%. Saturday, showers likely with a chance of thunderstorms in the morning, then showers and thunderstorms in the afternoon. Highs in the upper 80s. Chance of rain 80%. 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The current time is 2:09 a.m. Central Daylight Time. An extreme heat warning is in effect for the following areas in Alabama, Baldwin Coastal and Mobile Coastal, and the following areas in Florida, Escambia Coastal, Okaloosa Coastal and Santa Rosa Coastal. Extreme heat warning remains in effect from 10 a.m. to 9 p.m. Central Daylight Time Wednesday. What? Dangerously hot conditions with heat index values up to 115 expected. Where? In Alabama, Baldwin Coastal and Mobile Coastal Counties. In Florida, Escambia Coastal, Okaloosa Coastal, and Santa Rosa Coastal Counties. When? From 10 a.m. to 9 p.m. Central Daylight Time Wednesday. Impacts. Heat-related illnesses increase significantly during extreme heat and high humidity events. Drink plenty of fluids, stay in an air-conditioned room, stay out of the sun, and check up on relatives and neighbors. A heat advisory is in effect for the following areas in Alabama, Baldwin Central, Baldwin Inland, Butler, Clark, Conecuh, Covington, Crenshaw, Escambia, Mobile Central, Mobile Inland, Monroe, Washington and Wilcox, and the following areas in Mississippi, George, Greene, Perry, Stone and Wayne, and the following areas in Florida, Escambia Inland, Okaloosa Inland and Santa Rosa Inland. Heat advisory remains in effect from 10 a.m. to 9 p.m. Central Daylight Time Wednesday. What? Heat index values up to 110 expected. Where? Portions of South Central and Southwest Alabama, Northwest Florida, and Southeast Mississippi. When? From 10 a.m. to 9 p.m. Central Daylight Time Wednesday. Impacts. Hot temperatures and high humidity may cause heat illnesses. Drink plenty of fluids, stay in an air-conditioned room, stay out of the sun, and check up on relatives and neighbors. Here's your marine forecast. On the weather map, a diurnal wind pattern is expected to persist through the week with light to moderate onshore winds each day driven by the sea breeze and light to moderate offshore winds each night driven by the land breeze. Storm coverage will increase by midweek with widespread coverage by next weekend. Winds and waves will be locally higher near any storms along the increased threat for dangerous cloud-to-ground lightning. Small craft advisory conditions may develop over the Gulf waters by next weekend. On Perdido Bay, Pensacola Bay including Santa Rosa Sound, and Choctawhatchee Bay. For overnight, west winds 5 to 10 knots. Waves 1 foot or less. Light chop. For Wednesday, northwest winds around 5 knots, becoming southwest 10 to 15 knots with gusts up to 20 knots in the afternoon. Waves 1 foot or less. A moderate chop. A slight chance of showers and thunderstorms in the afternoon. For Wednesday night, west winds 10 to 15 knots with gusts up to 20 knots, diminishing to around 5 knots after midnight. Waves 1 foot or less. A moderate chop. A chance of showers and thunderstorms. And for Thursday, west winds 5 to 10 knots. Waves 1 foot or less. Light chop. A chance of showers and thunderstorms in the morning, then showers and thunderstorms likely in the afternoon. On Perdido Bay, Pensacola Bay including Santa Rosa Sound, and Choctawhatchee Bay. For overnight, west winds 5 to 10 knots. Waves 1 foot or less. Light chop. For Wednesday, west winds around 5 knots, becoming southwest 10 to 15 knots with gusts up to 20 knots in the afternoon. Waves 1 foot or less. A moderate chop. A slight chance of showers and thunderstorms in the afternoon. For Wednesday night, west winds 5 to 10 knots. Waves 1 foot or less. Light chop. A chance of showers and thunderstorms, mainly in the evening. And for Thursday, west winds 5 to 10 knots. Waves 1 foot or less. Light chop. A chance of showers and thunderstorms in the morning, then showers and thunderstorms likely in the afternoon. From the Okaloosa-Walton County line to Pascagoula, and out 20 nautical miles. For overnight, west winds 10 to 15 knots. Seas around 2 feet. Wave detail, southwest 2 feet at 4 seconds and south 1 foot at 8 seconds. For Wednesday, west winds 10 to 15 knots. Seas 2 to 3 feet. Wave detail, west 2 feet at 4 seconds.

Gagula from 20 to 60 nautical miles offshore. For overnight, west winds 10 to 15 knots with gusts up to 20 knots. Seas around 2 feet. Wave detail, west 2 feet at 4 seconds and south 1 foot at 8 seconds. For Wednesday, west winds 10 to 15 knots with gusts up to 20 knots. Seas around 2 feet. Wave detail, west 2 feet at 4 seconds and south 1 foot at 8 seconds. For Wednesday night, west winds around 15 knots with gusts up to 20 knots. Seas 2 to 3 feet. Wave detail, west 3 feet at 4 seconds. A slight chance of showers and thunderstorms in the evening, then a chance of showers and thunderstorms after midnight. And for Thursday, west winds 10 to 15 knots with gusts up to 20 knots. Seas 2 to 3 feet. Wave detail, west 3 feet at 5 seconds. A chance of showers and thunderstorms. Tidal information, at the mouth of the Mobile River on Wednesday, high tide at 12:51 p.m. Low tide at 11:27 p.m. At the mouth of the Mobile River on Thursday, high tide at 1:37 p.m. Low tide at 11:32 p.m. At Pensacola Bay on Wednesday, high tide at 11:35 a.m. Low tide at 10:35 p.m. At Pensacola Bay on Thursday, high tide at 12:16 p.m. Low tide at 10:52 p.m. At the East Pass in Destin on Wednesday, high tide at 11:02 a.m. Low tide at 10:01 p.m. At the East Pass in Destin on Thursday, high tide at 11:43 a.m. Low tide at 10:18 p.m. This is NOAA Weather Radio Station KEC 86 from Pensacola, Florida. 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The following marine observations were made as of 2 a.m. Mobile Bay Coast Guard Station. Winds were west at 5 knots. Sea temperature 87 degrees. Air temperature 85 degrees. Weeks Bay, calm. Air temperature was 81 degrees. Pensacola Bay. Sea temperature 88 degrees. Air temperature 86 degrees. The report from the east end of Dauphin Island was not available. Graham Bay, west winds at 4 knots. Air temperature was 85 degrees. And Pettiboy Island, west winds at 11 knots. Air temperature was 86 degrees. 12 miles south of Orange Beach, winds were west at 12 knots. Air temperature was 86 degrees. Gulf water temperature 85 degrees. Wave height 2 feet, with a period of 4 seconds. 100 miles south of Destin. Winds were west at 12 knots. Air temperature 85 degrees. Wave height 3 feet. Wave period 5 seconds. The following weather reports were made at 2 a.m. Pensacola International Airport, skies were clear. The temperature was 85 degrees, the dew point was 75, and the relative humidity was 72%. This produces a heat index of 93. The wind was west at 9 miles an hour. The pressure was 29.81 inches and falling. Pensacola Naval Air Station, skies were clear. The temperature was 84 degrees, the dew point was 77, and the relative humidity was 79%. This produces a heat index of 94. The wind was west at 6 miles an hour. The pressure was 29.81 inches and falling. The following is a summary of watches, warnings and advisories in effect. An extreme heat warning remains in effect until 9 p.m. Central Daylight Time Tuesday for the following area, in Alabama, Baldwin Coastal, and the following areas, in Florida, Escambia Coastal, Okaloosa Coastal and Santa Rosa Coastal. An extreme heat warning remains in effect from 10 a.m. Central Daylight Time until 9 p.m. Central Daylight Time for the following area, in Alabama, Baldwin Coastal, and the following areas, in Florida, Escambia Coastal, Okaloosa Coastal and Santa Rosa Coastal. A heat advisory remains in effect until 9 p.m. Central Daylight Time Tuesday for the following areas, in Alabama, Baldwin Inland and Escambia. A heat advisory remains in effect until 9 p.m.

0: p.m. Central Daylight Time Tuesday for the following area in Alabama, Baldwin Central, and the following areas in Florida, Escambia Inland, Okaloosa Inland, and Santa Rosa Inland. A heat advisory remains in effect from 10 a.m. Central Daylight Time until 9 p.m. Central Daylight Time for the following areas in Alabama, Baldwin Central, Baldwin Inland, and Escambia, and the following areas in Florida, Escambia Inland, Okaloosa Inland, and Santa Rosa Inland. Here's your National Weather Service forecast. Rest of tonight, mostly clear. Near steady temperature in the upper 70s. West winds around 5 miles per hour. Wednesday, mostly sunny. A chance of showers and thunderstorms in the afternoon. Humid with highs in the upper 90s. Northwest winds around 5 miles per hour. Chance of rain 30%. Heat index values up to 111. Wednesday night, mostly cloudy with a chance of showers and thunderstorms in the evening, then partly cloudy with a slight chance of showers and thunderstorms after midnight. Humid with lows in the upper 70s. West winds around 5 miles per hour in the evening, becoming light and variable. Chance of rain 40%. Heat index values up to 107 early in the evening. Thursday, mostly sunny. A slight chance of showers and thunderstorms in the morning, then showers and thunderstorms likely in the afternoon. Humid with highs in the mid-90s. West winds around 5 miles per hour. Chance of rain 70%. Heat index values up to 106. Thursday night, partly cloudy. A chance of showers and thunderstorms, mainly in the evening. Humid with lows in the mid-70s. Southwest winds around 5 miles per hour in the evening, becoming light and variable. Chance of rain 40%. Friday, mostly sunny. A slight chance of showers and thunderstorms in the morning, then showers and thunderstorms likely in the afternoon. Highs in the lower 90s. Chance of rain 60%. Friday night, mostly cloudy with a slight chance of showers and thunderstorms. Lows in the mid-70s. Chance of rain 20%. Saturday, showers likely with a chance of thunderstorms in the morning, then showers and thunderstorms in the afternoon. Highs in the upper 80s. Chance of rain 80%. This is NOAA Weather Radio from the Mobile, Pensacola National Weather Service. The current time is 2:23 a.m. Central Daylight Time. An extreme heat warning is in effect for the following areas in Alabama, Baldwin Coastal and Mobile Coastal, and the following areas in Florida, Escambia Coastal, Okaloosa Coastal, and Santa Rosa Coastal. Extreme heat warning remains in effect from 10 a.m. to 9 p.m. Central Daylight Time Wednesday. What? Dangerously hot conditions with heat index values up to 115 expected. Where? In Alabama, Baldwin Coastal and Mobile Coastal counties. In Florida, Escambia Coastal, Okaloosa Coastal, and Santa Rosa Coastal counties. When? From 10 a.m. to 9 p.m. Central Daylight Time Wednesday. Impacts: heat-related illnesses increase significantly during extreme heat and high humidity events. Drink plenty of fluids, stay in an air-conditioned room, stay out of the sun, and check up on relatives and neighbors. A heat advisory is in effect for the following areas in Alabama: Baldwin Central, Baldwin Inland, Butler, Clark, Conecuh, Covington, Crenshaw, Escambia, Mobile Central, Mobile Inland, Monroe, Washington, and Wilcox, and the following areas in Mississippi: George, Greene, Perry, Stone, and Wayne, and the following areas in Florida: Escambia Inland, Okaloosa Inland, and Santa Rosa Inland. Heat advisory remains in effect from 10 a.m. to 9 p.m. Central Daylight Time Wednesday. What? Heat index values up to 110 expected. Where? Portions of south central and southwest Alabama, northwest Florida, and southeast Mississippi. When? From 10 a.m. to 9 p.m. Central Daylight Time Wednesday. Impacts: hot temperatures and high humidity may cause heat illnesses. Drink plenty of fluids, stay in an air-conditioned room, stay out of the sun, and check up on relatives and neighbors. Here's your marine forecast. On the weather map, A diurnal wind pattern is expected to persist through the week with light to moderate onshore winds each day driven by the sea breeze and light to moderate offshore winds each night driven by the land breeze. Storm coverage will increase by midweek with widespread coverage by next weekend. Winds and waves will be locally higher near any storms along the increased threat for dangerous cloud-to-ground lightning. Small craft advisory conditions may develop over the Gulf waters by next weekend. On Perdido Bay, Pensacola Bay including Santa Rosa Sound, and Choctawhatchee Bay. For overnight, west winds 5 to 10 knots. Waves 1 foot or less. Light chop. For Wednesday, northwest winds around 5 knots, becoming southwest 10 to 15 knots with gusts up to 20 knots in the afternoon. Waves 1 foot or less. A moderate chop. A slight chance of showers and thunderstorms in the afternoon. For Wednesday night, west winds 10 to 15 knots with gusts up to 20 knots, diminishing to around 5 knots after midnight. Waves 1 foot or less. A moderate chop. A chance of showers and thunderstorms. And for Thursday, west winds 5 to 10 knots. Waves 1 foot or less. Light chop. A chance of showers and thunderstorms in the morning, then showers and thunderstorms likely in the afternoon. On Perdido Bay, Pensacola Bay including Santa Rosa Sound, and Choctawhatchee Bay. For overnight, west winds 5 to 10 knots. Waves 1 foot or less. Light chop. For Wednesday, west winds around 5 knots, becoming southwest 10 to 15 knots with gusts up to 20 knots in the afternoon. Waves 1 foot or less. A moderate chop. A slight chance of showers and thunderstorms in the afternoon. For Wednesday night, west winds 5 to 10 knots. Waves 1 foot or less. Light chop. A chance of showers and thunderstorms, mainly in the evening. And for Thursday, west winds 5 to 10 knots. Waves 1 foot or less. Light chop. A chance of showers and thunderstorms in the morning, then showers and thunderstorms likely in the afternoon. From the Okaloosa-Walton County line to Pascagoula, and out 20 nautical miles. For overnight, west winds 10 to 15 knots. Seas around 2 feet. Wave detail, southwest 2 feet at 4 seconds and south 1 foot at 8 seconds. For Wednesday, west winds 10 to 15 knots. Seas 2 to 3 feet. Wave detail, west 2 feet at 4 seconds. For Wednesday night, west winds 10 to 15 knots with gusts up to 20 knots. Seas 2 to 3 feet. Wave detail, southwest 3 feet at 4 seconds. A slight chance of showers and thunderstorms in the evening, then a chance of showers and thunderstorms after midnight. And for Thursday, west winds 10 to 15 knots with gusts up to 20 knots. Seas around 2 feet. Wave detail, west 2 feet at 5 seconds. A chance of showers and thunderstorms. From the Okaloosa-Walton County line to Pascagoula, from 20 to 60 nautical miles offshore. For overnight, west winds 10 to 15 knots with gusts up to 20 knots. Seas around 2 feet. Wave detail, west 2 feet at 4 seconds and south 1 foot at 8 seconds. For Wednesday, west winds 10 to 15 knots with gusts up to 20 knots. Seas around 2 feet. Wave detail, west 2 feet at 4 seconds and south 1 foot at 8 seconds. For Wednesday night, west winds around 15 knots with gusts up to 20 knots. Seas 2 to 3 feet. Wave detail, west 3 feet at 4 seconds. A slight chance of showers and thunderstorms in the evening, then a chance of showers and thunderstorms after midnight. And for Thursday, west winds 10 to 15 knots with gusts up to 20 knots. Seas 2 to 3 feet. Wave detail, west 3 feet at 5 seconds. A chance of showers and thunderstorms. Tidal information, at the mouth of the Mobile River on Wednesday, high tide at 12:51 p.m. Low tide at 11:27 p.m. At the mouth of the Mobile River on Thursday, high tide at 1:37 p.m. Low tide at 11:32 p.m. at Pensacola Bay on Wednesday, high tide at 11:35 a.m. Low tide at 10:35 p.m. At Pensacola Bay on Thursday, high tide at 12:16 p.m. Low tide at 10:52 p.m. At the East Pass in Destin on Wednesday, high tide at 11:02 a.m. Low tide at 10:01 p.m. At the East Pass in Destin on Thursday, high tide at 11:43 a.m. Low tide at 10:18 p.m. The following marine observations were made as of 2 a.m. Mobile Bay Coast Guard Station. Winds were west at 5 knots. Sea temperature 87 degrees. Air temperature 85 degrees. Weeks Bay, calm. Air temperature was 81 degrees. Pensacola Bay. Sea temperature 88 degrees. Air temperature 86 degrees. The report from the east end of Dauphin Island was not available. Graham Bay, west winds at 4 knots. Air temperature was 85 degrees. And Pettiboy Island, west winds at 11 knots. Air temperature was 86 degrees. 12 miles south of Orange Beach, winds were west at 12 knots. Air temperature was 86 degrees. Gulf water temperature 85 degrees. Wave height 2 feet, with a period of 4 seconds. 100 miles south of Destin. Winds were west at 12 knots. Air temperature 85 degrees. Wave height 3 feet. Wave period 5 seconds. The following weather reports were made at 2 a.m. Pensacola International Airport, skies were clear. The temperature was 85 degrees. The dew point was 75, and the relative humidity was 72%. This produces a heat index of 93. The wind was west at 9 miles an hour. The pressure was 29.81 inches and falling. Pensacola Naval Air Station, skies were clear. The temperature was 84 degrees, the dew point was 77, and the relative humidity was 79%. This produces a heat index of 94. The wind was west at 6 miles an hour. The pressure was 29.81 inches and falling. The following is a summary of watches, warnings and advisories in effect. An extreme heat warning remains in effect until 9 p.m. Central Daylight Time Tuesday for the following area, in Alabama, Baldwin Coastal, and the following areas, in Florida, Escambia Coastal, Okaloosa Coastal and Santa Rosa Coastal. An extreme heat warning remains in effect from 10 a.m. Central Daylight Time until 9 p.m. Central Daylight Time for the following area, in Alabama, Baldwin Coastal, and the following areas, in Florida, Escambia Coastal, Okaloosa Coastal and Santa Rosa Coastal. A heat advisory remains in effect until 9 p.m. Central Daylight Time Tuesday for the following areas, in Alabama, Baldwin Inland and Escambia. A heat advisory remains in effect until 9 p.m. Central Daylight Time Tuesday for the following area, in Alabama, Baldwin Central, and the following areas, in Florida, Escambia Inland, Okaloosa Inland and Santa Rosa Inland. A heat advisory remains in effect from 10 a.m. Central Daylight Time until 9 p.m. Central Daylight Time for the following areas, in Alabama, Baldwin Central, Baldwin Inland and Escambia, and the following areas, in Florida, Escambia Inland, Okaloosa Inland and Santa Rosa Inland. Here's your National Weather Service forecast. Rest of tonight, mostly clear. Near steady temperature in the upper 70s. West winds around 5 miles per hour. Wednesday, mostly sunny. A chance of showers and thunderstorms in the afternoon. Humid with highs in the upper 90s. Northwest winds around 5 miles per hour. Chance of rain 30%. Heat index values up to 111. Wednesday night, mostly cloudy with a chance of showers and thunderstorms in the evening, then partly cloudy with a slight chance of showers and thunderstorms after midnight. Humid with lows in the upper 70s. West winds around 5 miles per hour in the evening, becoming light and variable. Chance of rain 40%. Heat index values up to 107 early in the evening. Thursday, mostly sunny. A slight chance of showers and thunderstorms in the morning, then showers and thunderstorms likely in the afternoon. Humid with highs in the mid-90s. West winds around 5 miles per hour. Chance of rain 70%. Heat index values up to 106. Thursday night, partly cloudy. A chance of showers and thunderstorms, mainly in the evening. Humid with lows in the mid-70s. Southwest winds around 5 miles per hour in the evening, becoming light and variable. Chance of rain 40%. Friday, mostly sunny. A slight chance of showers and thunderstorms in the morning, then showers and thunderstorms likely in the afternoon. Highs in the lower 90s. Chance of rain 60%. Friday night, mostly cloudy with a slight chance of showers and thunderstorms. Lows in the mid-70s. Chance of rain 20%. Saturday, showers likely with a chance of thunderstorms in the morning, then showers and thunderstorms in the afternoon. Highs in the upper 80s. Chance of rain 80%. 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The current time is 2:36 a.m. Central Daylight Time. An extreme heat warning is in effect for the following areas in Alabama, Baldwin Coastal and Mobile Coastal, and the following areas in Florida, Escambia Coastal, Okaloosa Coastal, and Santa Rosa Coastal. Extreme heat warning remains in effect from 10 a.m. to 9 p.m. Central Daylight Time Wednesday. What? Dangerously hot conditions with heat index values up to 115 expected. Where? In Alabama, Baldwin Coastal and Mobile Coastal counties. In Florida, Escambia Coastal, Okaloosa Coastal, and Santa Rosa Coastal counties. When? From 10 a.m. to 9 p.m. Central Daylight Time Wednesday. Impacts. Heat-related illnesses increase significantly during extreme heat and high humidity events. Drink plenty of fluids, stay in an air-conditioned room, stay out of the sun, and check up on relatives and neighbors. A heat advisory is in effect for the following areas in Alabama, Baldwin Central, Baldwin Inland, Butler, Clark, Conecuh, Covington, Crenshaw, Escambia, Mobile Central, Mobile Inland, Monroe, Washington and Wilcox, and the following areas, in Mississippi, George, Greene, Perry, Stone and Wayne, and the following areas, in Florida, Escambia Inland, Okaloosa Inland and Santa Rosa Inland. Heat advisory remains in effect from 10 a.m. to 9 p.m. Central Daylight Time Wednesday. What? Heat index values up to 110 expected. Where? Portions of South Central and Southwest Alabama, Northwest Florida, and Southeast Mississippi. When? From 10 a.m. to 9 p.m. Central Daylight Time Wednesday. Impacts. Hot temperatures and high humidity may cause heat illnesses. Drink plenty of fluids, stay in an air-conditioned room, stay out of the sun, and check up on relatives and neighbors. Here's your marine forecast. On the weather map, a diurnal wind pattern is expected to persist through the week with light to moderate onshore winds each day driven by the sea breeze and light to moderate offshore winds each night driven by the land breeze. Storm coverage will increase by midweek with widespread coverage by next weekend. Winds and waves will be locally higher near any storms along the increased threat for dangerous cloud-to-ground lightning. Small craft advisory conditions may develop over the Gulf waters by next weekend. On Perdido Bay, Pensacola Bay including Santa Rosa Sound, and Choctawhatchee Bay. For overnight, west winds 5 to 10 knots. Waves 1 foot or less. Light chop. For Wednesday, northwest winds around 5 knots, becoming southwest 10 to 15 knots with gusts up to 20 knots in the afternoon. Waves 1 foot or less. A moderate chop. A slight chance of showers and thunderstorms in the afternoon. For Wednesday night, west winds 10 to 15 knots with gusts up to 20 knots, diminishing to around 5 knots after midnight. Waves 1 foot or less. A moderate chop. A chance of showers and thunderstorms. And for Thursday, west winds 5 to 10 knots. Waves 1 foot or less. Light chop. A chance of showers and thunderstorms in the morning, then showers and thunderstorms likely in the afternoon. On Perdido Bay, Pensacola Bay including Santa Rosa Sound, and Choctawhatchee Bay. For overnight, west winds 5 to 10 knots. waves 1 foot or less. Light chop. For Wednesday, west winds around 5 knots, becoming southwest 10 to 15 knots with gusts up to 20 knots in the afternoon. Waves 1 foot or less. A moderate chop. A slight chance of showers and thunderstorms in the afternoon. For Wednesday night, west winds 5 to 10 knots. Waves 1 foot or less. Light chop. A chance of showers and thunderstorms, mainly in the evening. And for Thursday, west winds 5 to 10 knots. Waves 1 foot or less. Light chop. A chance of showers and thunderstorms in the morning, then showers and thunderstorms likely in the afternoon. From the Okaloosa-Walton County line to Pascagoula, and out 20 nautical miles. For overnight, west winds 10 to 15 knots. Seas around 2 feet. Wave detail, southwest 2 feet at 4 seconds and south 1 foot at 8 seconds. For Wednesday, west winds 10 to 15 knots. Seas 2 to 3 feet. Wave detail, west 2 feet at 4 seconds. For Wednesday night, west winds 10 to 15 knots with gusts up to 20 knots. Seas 2 to 3 feet. Wave detail, southwest 3 feet at 4 seconds. A slight chance of showers and thunderstorms in the evening, then a chance of showers and thunderstorms after midnight. And for Thursday, west winds 10 to 15 knots with gusts up to 20 knots. Seas around 2 feet. Wave detail, west 2 feet at 5 seconds. A chance of showers and thunderstorms. From the Okaloosa-Walton County line to Pascagoula, from 20 to 60 nautical miles offshore. For overnight, west winds 10 to 15 knots with gusts up to 20 knots. Seas around 2 feet. Wave detail, west 2 feet at 4 seconds and south 1 foot at 8 seconds. For Wednesday, west winds 10 to 15 knots with gusts up to 20 knots. Seas around 2 feet. Wave detail, west 2 feet at 4 seconds and south 1 foot at 8 seconds. For Wednesday night, west winds around 15 knots with gusts up to 20 knots. Seas 2 to 3 feet. Wave detail, west 3 feet at 4 seconds. A slight chance of showers and thunderstorms in the evening, then a chance of showers and thunderstorms after midnight. And for Thursday, west winds 10 to 15 knots with gusts up to 20 knots. Seas 2 to 3 feet. Wave detail, west 3 feet at 5 seconds. A chance of showers and thunderstorms. Tidal information, at the mouth of the Mobile River on Wednesday, high tide at 12:51 p.m. Low tide at 11:27 p.m. At the mouth of the Mobile River on Thursday, high tide at 1:37 p.m. Low tide at 11:32 p.m. At Pensacola Bay on Wednesday, high tide at 11:35 a.m. Low tide at 10:35 p.m. At Pensacola Bay on Thursday, high tide at 12:16 p.m. Low tide at 10:52 p.m. At the East Pass in Destin on Wednesday, high tide at 11:02 a.m. Low tide at 10:01 p.m. At the East Pass in Destin on Thursday, high tide at 11:43 a.m. Low tide at 10:18 p.m. The following marine observations were made as of 2 a.m. Mobile Bay Coast Guard Station. Winds were west at 5 knots. Sea temperature 87 degrees. Air temperature 85 degrees. Weeks Bay, calm. Air temperature was 81 degrees. Pensacola Bay. Sea temperature 88 degrees. Air temperature 86 degrees. The report from the east end of Dauphin Island was not available. Graham Bay, west winds at 4 knots. Air temperature was 85 degrees. And Pettiboy Island, west winds at 11 knots. Air temperature was 86 degrees. 12 miles south of Orange Beach, winds were west at 12 knots. Air temperature was 86 degrees. Gulf water temperature 85 degrees. Wave height 2 feet, with a period of 4 seconds. 100 miles south of Destin. Winds were west at 12 knots. Air temperature 85 degrees. Wave height 3 feet. wave period 5 seconds. The following weather reports were made at 2 a.m. Pensacola International Airport, skies were clear. The temperature was 85 degrees, the dew point was 75, and the relative humidity was 72%. This produces a heat index of 93. The wind was west at 9 miles an hour. The pressure was 29.81 inches and falling. Pensacola Naval Air Station, skies were clear. The temperature was 84 degrees, the dew point was 77, and the relative humidity was 79%. This produces a heat index of 94. The wind was west at 6 miles an hour. The pressure was 29.81 inches and falling. The following is a summary of watches, warnings and advisories in effect. An extreme heat warning remains in effect until 9 p.m. Central Daylight Time Tuesday for the following area, in Alabama, Baldwin Coastal, and the following areas, in Florida, Escambia Coastal, Okaloosa Coastal and Santa Rosa Coastal. An extreme heat warning remains in effect from 10 a.m. Central Daylight Time until 9 p.m. Central Daylight Time for the following area, in Alabama, Baldwin Coastal, and the following areas, in Florida, Escambia Coastal, Okaloosa Coastal and Santa Rosa Coastal. A heat advisory remains in effect until 9 p.m. Central Daylight Time Tuesday for the following areas, in Alabama, Baldwin Inland and Escambia. A heat advisory remains in effect until 9 p.m. Central Daylight Time Tuesday for the following area, in Alabama, Baldwin Central, and the following areas, in Florida, Escambia Inland, Okaloosa Inland and Santa Rosa Inland. A heat advisory remains in effect from 10 a.m. Central Daylight Time until 9 p.m. Central Daylight Time for the following areas, in Alabama, Baldwin Central, Baldwin Inland and Escambia, and the following areas, in Florida, Escambia Inland, Okaloosa Inland and Santa Rosa Inland. 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Here's your National Weather Service forecast. Rest of tonight, mostly clear. Near steady temperature in the upper 70s. West winds around 5 miles per hour. Wednesday, mostly sunny. A chance of showers and thunderstorms in the afternoon. Humid with highs in the upper 90s. Northwest winds around 5 miles per hour. Chance of rain 30%. Heat index values up to 111. Wednesday night, mostly cloudy with a chance of showers and thunderstorms in the evening, then partly cloudy with a slight chance of showers and thunderstorms after midnight. Humid with lows in the upper 70s. West winds around 5 miles per hour in the evening, becoming light and variable. Chance of rain 40%. Heat index values up to 107 early in the evening. Thursday, mostly sunny. A slight chance of showers and thunderstorms in the morning, then showers and thunderstorms likely in the afternoon. Humid with highs in the mid-90s. West winds around 5 miles per hour. Chance of rain 70%. Heat index values up to 106. Thursday night, partly cloudy. A chance of showers and thunderstorms, mainly in the evening. Humid with lows in the mid-70s. Southwest winds around 5 miles per hour in the evening, becoming light and variable. Chance of rain 40%. Friday, mostly sunny. A slight chance of showers and thunderstorms in the morning, then showers and thunderstorms likely in the afternoon. Highs in the lower 90s. Chance of rain 60%. Friday night, mostly cloudy with a slight chance of showers and thunderstorms. Lows in the mid-70s. Chance of rain 20%. Saturday, showers likely with a chance of thunderstorms in the morning, then showers and thunderstorms in the afternoon. Highs in the upper 80s. Chance of rain 80%. This is NOAA Weather Radio, from the Mobile Pensacola National Weather Service. The current time is 2:50 a.m. Central Daylight Time. An extreme heat warning is in effect for the following areas in Alabama, Baldwin Coastal and Mobile Coastal, and the following areas in Florida, Escambia Coastal, Okaloosa Coastal and Santa Rosa Coastal. Extreme heat warning remains in effect from 10 a.m. to 9 p.m. Central Daylight Time Wednesday. What? Dangerously hot conditions with heat index values up to 115 expected. Where? In Alabama, Baldwin Coastal and Mobile Coastal Counties. In Florida, Escambia Coastal, Okaloosa Coastal, and Santa Rosa Coastal Counties. When? From 10 a.m. to 9 p.m. Central Daylight Time Wednesday. Impacts. Heat-related illnesses increase significantly during extreme heat and high humidity events. Drink plenty of fluids, stay in an air-conditioned room, stay out of the sun, and check up on relatives and neighbors. A heat advisory is in effect for the following areas in Alabama: Baldwin Central, Baldwin Inland, Butler, Clark, Conecuh, Covington, Crenshaw, Escambia, Mobile Central, Mobile Inland, Monroe, Washington, and Wilcox, and the following areas in Mississippi: George, Greene, Perry, Stone, and Wayne, and the following areas in Florida: Escambia Inland, Okaloosa Inland, and Santa Rosa Inland. Heat advisory remains in effect from 10 a.m. to 9 p.m. Central Daylight Time Wednesday. What? Heat index values up to 110 expected. Where? Portions of South Central and Southwest Alabama, Northwest Florida, and Southeast Mississippi. When? From 10 a.m. to 9 p.m. Central Daylight Time Wednesday. Impacts. Hot temperatures and high humidity may cause heat illnesses. Drink plenty of fluids, stay in an air-conditioned room, stay out of the sun, and check up on relatives and neighbors. Here's your marine forecast. On the weather map, a diurnal wind pattern is expected to persist through the week with light to moderate onshore winds each day driven by the sea breeze and light to moderate offshore winds each night driven by the land breeze. Storm coverage will increase by midweek with widespread coverage by next weekend. Winds and waves will be locally higher near any storms along the increased threat for dangerous cloud-to-ground lightning. Small craft advisory conditions may develop over the Gulf waters by next weekend. On Perdido Bay, Pensacola Bay including Santa Rosa Sound, and Choctaw Hatchie Bay. For overnight, west winds 5 to 10 knots. Waves 1 foot or less. Light chop. For Wednesday, northwest winds around 5 knots, becoming southwest 10 to 15 knots with gusts up to 20 knots in the afternoon. Waves 1 foot or less. A moderate chop. A slight chance of showers and thunderstorms in the afternoon. For Wednesday night, west winds 10 to 15 knots with gusts up to 20 knots, diminishing to around 5 knots after midnight. Waves 1 foot or less. A moderate chop. A chance of showers and thunderstorms. And for Thursday, west winds 5 to 10 knots. Waves 1 foot or less. Light chop. A chance of showers and thunderstorms in the morning, then showers and thunderstorms likely in the afternoon. On Perdido Bay, Pensacola Bay including Santa Rosa Sound, and Choctaw Hatchie Bay. For overnight, west winds 5 to 10 knots. Waves 1 foot or less. Light chop. For Wednesday, west winds around 5 knots, becoming southwest 10 to 15 knots with gusts up to 20 knots in the afternoon. Waves 1 foot or less. A moderate chop. A slight chance of showers and thunderstorms in the afternoon. For Wednesday night, west winds 5 to 10 knots. Waves 1 foot or less. Light chop. A chance of showers and thunderstorms, mainly in the evening. And for Thursday, west winds 5 to 10 knots. Waves 1 foot or less. Light chop. A chance of showers and thunderstorms in the morning, then showers and thunderstorms likely in the afternoon. From the Okaloosa-Walton County line to Pascagoula, and out 20 nautical miles. For overnight, west winds 10 to 15 knots. Seas around 2 feet. Wave detail, southwest 2 feet at 4 seconds and south 1 foot at 8 seconds. For Wednesday, west winds 10 to 15 knots. Seas 2 to 3 feet. Wave detail, west 2 feet at 4 seconds. For Wednesday night, west winds 10 to 15 knots with gusts up to 20 knots. Seas 2 to 3 feet. Wave detail, southwest 3 feet at 4 seconds. A slight chance of showers and thunderstorms in the evening, then a chance of showers and thunderstorms after midnight. And for Thursday, west winds 10 to 15 knots with gusts up to 20 knots. Seas around 2 feet. Wave detail, west 2 feet at 5 seconds. A chance of showers and thunderstorms. From the Okaloosa-Walton County line to Pascagoula, from 20 to 60 nautical miles offshore. For overnight, west winds 10 to 15 knots with gusts up to 20 knots. Seas around 2 feet. Wave detail, west 2 feet at 4 seconds and south 1 foot at 8 seconds. For Wednesday, west winds 10 to 15 knots with gusts up to 20 knots. Seas around 2 feet. Wave detail, west 2 feet at 4 seconds and south 1 foot at 8 seconds. For Wednesday night, west winds around 15 knots with gusts up to 20 knots. Seas 2 to 3 feet. Wave detail, west 3 feet at 4 seconds. A slight chance of showers and thunderstorms in the evening, then a chance of showers and thunderstorms after midnight. And for Thursday, west winds 10 to 15 knots with gusts up to 20 knots. Seas 2 to 3 feet. Wave detail, west 3 feet at 5 seconds. A chance of showers and thunderstorms. Tidal information, at the mouth of the Mobile River on Wednesday, high tide at 12:51 p.m. Low tide at 11:27 p.m. At the mouth of the Mobile River on Thursday, high tide at 1:37 p.m. Low tide at 11:32 p.m. At Pensacola Bay on Wednesday, high tide at 11:35 a.m. Low tide at 10:35 p.m. At Pensacola Bay on Thursday, high tide at 12:16 p.m. Low tide at 10:52 p.m. At the East Pass in Destin on Wednesday, high tide at 11:02 a.m. Low tide at 10:01 p.m. At the East Pass in Destin on Thursday, high tide at 11:43 a.m. Low tide at 10:18 p.m. The following marine observations were made as of 2 a.m. Mobile Bay Coast Guard Station. Winds were west at 5 knots. Sea temperature 87 degrees. Air temperature 85 degrees. Weeks Bay, calm. Air temperature was 81 degrees. Pensacola Bay. Sea temperature 88 degrees. Air temperature 86 degrees. The report from the east end of Dauphin Island was not available. Graham Bay, west winds at 4 knots. Air temperature was 85 degrees. And Pettiboy Island, west winds at 11 knots. Air temperature was 86 degrees. 12 miles south of Orange Beach, winds were west at 12 knots. Air temperature was 86 degrees. Gulf water temperature 85 degrees. Wave height 2 feet, with a period of 4 seconds. 100 miles south of Destin. Winds were west at 12 knots. Air temperature 85 degrees. Wave height 3 feet. Wave period 5 seconds. The following weather reports were made at 2 a.m. Pensacola International Airport, skies were clear. The temperature was 85 degrees, the dew point was 75, and the relative humidity was 72%. This produces a heat index of 93. The wind was west at 9 miles an hour. The pressure was 29.81 inches and falling. Pensacola Naval Air Station, skies were clear. The temperature was 84 degrees, the dew point was 77, and the relative humidity was 79%. This produces a heat index of 94. The wind was west at 6 miles an hour.
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0: In Alabama, Baldwin Coastal, and the following areas. 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An extreme heat warning remains in effect from 10 a.m. Central Daylight Time until 9 p.m. Central Daylight Time for the following area. In Alabama, Baldwin Coastal, and the following areas. In Florida, Escambia Coastal, Okaloosa Coastal, and Santa Rosa Coastal. A heat advisory remains in effect until 9 p.m. Central Daylight Time Tuesday for the following areas in Alabama, Baldwin Inland and Escambia. A heat advisory remains in effect until 9 p.m. Central Daylight Time Tuesday for the following area in Alabama, Baldwin Central, and the following areas in Florida, Escambia Inland, Okaloosa Inland and Santa Rosa Inland. A heat advisory remains in effect from 10 a.m. Central Daylight Time until 9 p.m. Central Daylight Time for the following areas in Alabama, Baldwin Central, Baldwin Inland and Escambia, and the following areas in Florida, Escambia Inland, Okaloosa Inland and Santa Rosa Inland. Here's your National Weather Service forecast. Rest of tonight, mostly clear. Near steady temperature in the upper 70s. West winds around 5 miles per hour. Wednesday, mostly sunny. A chance of showers and thunderstorms in the afternoon. Humid with highs in the upper 90s. Northwest winds around 5 miles per hour. Chance of rain 30%. Heat index values up to 111. Wednesday night, mostly cloudy with a chance of showers and thunderstorms in the evening, then partly cloudy with a slight chance of showers and thunderstorms after midnight. Humid with lows in the upper 70s. West winds around 5 miles per hour in the evening, becoming light and variable. Chance of rain 40%. Heat index values up to 107 early in the evening. Thursday, mostly sunny. A slight chance of showers and thunderstorms in the morning, then showers and thunderstorms likely in the afternoon. Humid with highs in the mid-90s. West winds around 5 miles per hour. Chance of rain 70%. Heat index values up to 106. Thursday night, partly cloudy. A chance of showers and thunderstorms, mainly in the evening. Humid with lows in the mid-70s. Southwest winds around 5 miles per hour in the evening, becoming light and variable. Chance of rain 40%. Friday, mostly sunny. A slight chance of showers and thunderstorms in the morning, then showers and thunderstorms likely in the afternoon. Highs in the lower 90s. Chance of rain 60%. Friday night, mostly cloudy with a slight chance of showers and thunderstorms. Lows in the mid-70s. Chance of rain 20%. Saturday, showers likely with a chance of thunderstorms in the morning, then showers and thunderstorms in the afternoon. Highs in the upper 80s. Chance of rain 80%. Here's your National Weather Service forecast. Today, mostly sunny. A chance of showers and thunderstorms this afternoon. Highs in the upper 90s. Northwest winds around 5 miles per hour. Chance of rain 30%. Heat index values up to 111. Tonight, mostly cloudy with a chance of showers and thunderstorms in the evening, then partly cloudy with a slight chance of showers and thunderstorms after midnight. Humid with lows in the upper 70s. West winds around 5 miles per hour in the evening, becoming light and variable. Chance of rain 40%. Heat index values up to 107 early in the evening. Thursday, mostly sunny. A slight chance of showers and thunderstorms in the morning, then showers and thunderstorms likely in the afternoon. Humid with highs in the mid-90s. West winds around 5 miles per hour. Chance of rain 70%. Heat index values up to 106. Thursday night, partly cloudy. A chance of showers and thunderstorms, mainly in the evening. Humid with lows in the mid-70s. Southwest winds around 5 miles per hour in the evening, becoming light and variable. Chance of rain 40%. Friday, mostly sunny. A slight chance of showers and thunderstorms in the morning, then showers and thunderstorms likely in the afternoon. Humid with highs in the lower 90s. West winds around 5 miles per hour. Chance of rain 60%. Friday night, mostly cloudy with a slight chance of showers and thunderstorms. Lows in the mid-70s. Chance of rain 20%. Saturday, showers likely with a chance of thunderstorms in the morning, then showers and thunderstorms in the afternoon. Highs in the upper 80s. Chance of rain 80%. Saturday night, mostly cloudy in the evening. A chance of thunderstorms. A chance of showers in the evening, then showers likely after midnight. Lows in the mid-70s. Chance of rain 70%. This is NOAA Weather Radio from the Mobile Pensacola National Weather Service. The current time is 3:05 a.m. Central Daylight Time. An extreme heat warning is in effect for the following areas in Alabama, Baldwin Coastal and Mobile Coastal, and the following areas in Florida, Escambia Coastal, Okaloosa Coastal, and Santa Rosa Coastal. Extreme heat warning remains in effect from 10 a.m. to 9 p.m. Central Daylight Time Wednesday. What? Dangerously hot conditions with heat index values up to 115 expected. Where? In Alabama, Baldwin Coastal and Mobile Coastal Counties. In Florida, Escambia Coastal, Okaloosa Coastal, and Santa Rosa Coastal Counties. When? From 10 a.m. to 9 p.m. Central Daylight Time Wednesday. Impacts. Heat-related illnesses increase significantly during extreme heat and high humidity events. Drink plenty of fluids, stay in an air-conditioned room, stay out of the sun, and check up on relatives and neighbors. A heat advisory is in effect for the following areas in Alabama, Baldwin Central, Baldwin Inland, Butler, Clark, Conecuh, Covington, Crenshaw, Escambia, Mobile Central, Mobile Inland, Monroe, Washington, and Wilcox, and the following areas in Mississippi, George, Greene, Perry, Stone, and Wayne, and the following areas in Florida, Escambia Inland, Okaloosa Inland, and Santa Rosa Inland. Heat advisory remains in effect from 10 a.m. to 9 p.m. Central Daylight Time Wednesday. What? Heat index values up to 110 expected. Where? Portions of South Central and Southwest Alabama, Northwest Florida, and Southeast Mississippi. When? From 10 a.m. to 9 p.m. Central Daylight Time Wednesday. Impacts. Hot temperatures and high humidity may cause heat illnesses. Drink plenty of fluids, stay in an air-conditioned room, stay out of the sun, and check up on relatives and neighbors. Here's your marine forecast. On the weather map, a diurnal wind pattern is expected to persist through the week with light to moderate onshore winds each day driven by the sea breeze and light to moderate offshore winds each night driven by the land breeze. Storm coverage will increase through the end of this week with widespread coverage by the weekend. Winds and waves will be locally higher near any storms along the increased threat for dangerous cloud-to-ground lightning. Small craft advisory conditions may develop over the Gulf waters by the weekend. On Perdido Bay, Pensacola Bay including Santa Rosa Sound, and Choctawhatchee Bay. For today, west winds 5 to 10 knots, becoming southwest 10 to 15 knots with gusts up to 20 knots late. Waves 1 foot or less. A moderate chop. A slight chance of showers and thunderstorms this afternoon. For tonight, west winds 10 to 15 knots with gusts up to 20 knots, diminishing to around 5 knots after midnight. Waves 1 foot or less. A moderate chop. A slight chance of showers and thunderstorms. For Thursday, west winds 5 to 10 knots. Waves 1 foot or less. Light chop. A slight chance of showers and thunderstorms in the morning, then showers and thunderstorms likely in the afternoon. And for Thursday night, west winds 5 to 10 knots. Waves 1 foot or less. Light chop. A chance of showers and thunderstorms. On Perdido Bay, Pensacola Bay including Santa Rosa Sound, and Choctawhatchee Bay. For today, west winds 5 to 10 knots, becoming southwest 10 to 15 knots with gusts up to 20 knots late. Waves 1 foot or less. A moderate chop. A chance of showers and thunderstorms this afternoon. For tonight, west winds 5 to 10 knots. Waves 1 foot or less. Light chop. A chance of showers and thunderstorms, mainly in the evening. For Thursday, west winds 5 to 10 knots. Waves 1 foot or less. Light chop. A slight chance of showers and thunderstorms in the morning, then showers and thunderstorms likely in the afternoon. And for Thursday night, west winds 5 to 10 knots. Waves 1 foot or less. light chop. A chance of showers. A chance of thunderstorms, mainly in the evening. From the Okaloosa-Walton County line to Pascagoula, and out 20 nautical miles. For today, west winds 5 to 10 knots, increasing to 10 to 15 knots with gusts up to 20 knots late. Seas around 2 feet. Wave detail, west 2 feet at 4 seconds. For tonight, west winds 10 to 15 knots with gusts up to 20 knots, diminishing to 5 to 10 knots after midnight. Seas 2 to 3 feet. Wave detail, southwest 3 feet at 4 seconds. A chance of showers and thunderstorms after midnight. For Thursday, west winds 5 to 10 knots. Seas around 2 feet. Wave detail, west 2 feet at 4 seconds. A slight chance of showers and thunderstorms in the morning, then a chance of showers and thunderstorms in the afternoon. And for Thursday night, west winds around 10 knots. Seas around 2 feet. Wave detail, southwest 2 feet at 4 seconds. A chance of thunderstorms. A chance of showers in the evening, then showers likely after midnight. From the Okaloosa-Walton County line to Pascagoula, from 20 to 60 nautical miles offshore. For today, west winds 10 to 15 knots. Seas around 2 feet. Wave detail, west 2 feet at 4 seconds and south 1 foot at 8 seconds. A slight chance of showers and thunderstorms this morning. For tonight, west winds 10 to 15 knots with gusts up to 20 knots. Seas 2 to 3 feet. Wave detail, west 3 feet at 4 seconds. A chance of showers and thunderstorms after midnight. For Thursday, west winds 10 to 15 knots. Seas around 2 feet. Wave detail, west 2 feet at 4 seconds. A chance of showers and thunderstorms. And for Thursday night, west winds 10 to 15 knots with gusts up to 20 knots. Seas 2 to 3 feet. Wave detail, west 2 feet at 4 seconds. A chance of thunderstorms. A chance of showers in the evening, then showers likely after midnight. Tidal information, at the mouth of the Mobile River on Wednesday, high tide at 12:51 p.m. Low tide at 11:27 p.m. At the mouth of the Mobile River on Thursday, high tide at 1:37 p.m. Low tide at 11:32 p.m. At Pensacola Bay on Wednesday, high tide at 11:35 a.m. Low tide at 10:35 p.m. At Pensacola Bay on Thursday, high tide at 12:16 p.m. Low tide at 10:52 p.m. At the East Pass in Destin on Wednesday, high tide at 11:02 a.m. Low tide at 10:01 p.m. At the East Pass in Destin on Thursday, high tide at 11:43 a.m. Low tide at 10:18 p.m. The following marine observations were made as of 3 a.m. Mobile Bay Coast Guard Station. Winds were west at 5 knots. Sea temperature 87 degrees. Air temperature 84 degrees. Weeks Bay, calm. Air temperature was 82 degrees. Pensacola Bay. Sea temperature 88 degrees. Air temperature 86 degrees. The report from the east end of Dauphin Island was not available. Graham Bay, west winds at 4 knots. Air temperature was 84 degrees. And Pettiboy Island, west winds at 15 knots. Air temperature was 86 degrees. 12 miles south of Orange Beach, winds were west at 12 knots. Air temperature was 86 degrees. Gulf water temperature 85 degrees. Wave height 2 feet, with a period of 4 seconds. 100 miles south of Destin, winds were west at 12 knots. Air temperature 85 degrees. Wave height 3 feet. Wave period 5 seconds. The following weather reports were made at 3 a.m. Pensacola International Airport, skies were clear. The temperature was 84 degrees, the dew point was 76, and the relative humidity was 76%. This produces a heat index of 93. The wind was west at 8 miles an hour. The pressure was 29.81 inches and steady. Pensacola Naval Air Station, skies were clear. The temperature was 84 degrees, the dew point was 77, and the relative humidity

time until 9 p.m. Central Daylight Time for the following area, in Alabama, Baldwin Coastal, and the following areas, in Florida, Escambia Coastal, Okaloosa Coastal and Santa Rosa Coastal. A heat advisory remains in effect until 9 p.m. Central Daylight Time Tuesday for the following areas, in Alabama, Baldwin Inland and Escambia. A heat advisory remains in effect until 9 p.m. Central Daylight Time Tuesday for the following area, in Alabama, Baldwin Central, and the following areas, in Florida, Escambia Inland, Okaloosa Inland and Santa Rosa Inland. A heat advisory remains in effect from 10 a.m. Central Daylight Time until 9 p.m. Central Daylight Time for the following areas, in Alabama, Baldwin Central, Baldwin Inland and Escambia, and the following areas, in Florida, Escambia Inland, Okaloosa Inland and Santa Rosa Inland. 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Here's your National Weather Service forecast. Today, mostly sunny. A chance of showers and thunderstorms this afternoon. Highs in the upper 90s. Northwest winds around 5 miles per hour. Chance of rain 30%. Heat index values up to 111. Tonight, mostly cloudy with a chance of showers and thunderstorms in the evening, then partly cloudy with a slight chance of showers and thunderstorms after midnight. Humid with lows in the upper 70s. West winds around 5 miles per hour in the evening, becoming light and variable. Chance of rain 40%. Heat index values up to 107 early in the evening. Thursday, mostly sunny. A slight chance of showers and thunderstorms in the morning, then showers and thunderstorms likely in the afternoon. Humid with highs in the mid-90s. West winds around 5 miles per hour. Chance of rain 70%. Heat index values up to 106. Thursday night, partly cloudy. A chance of showers and thunderstorms, mainly in the evening. Humid with lows in the mid-70s. Southwest winds around 5 miles per hour in the evening, becoming light and variable. Chance of rain 40%. Friday, mostly sunny. A slight chance of showers and thunderstorms in the morning, then showers and thunderstorms likely in the afternoon. Humid with highs in the lower 90s. West winds around 5 miles per hour. Chance of rain 60%. Friday night, mostly cloudy with a slight chance of showers and thunderstorms. Lows in the mid-70s. Chance of rain 20%. Saturday, showers likely with a chance of thunderstorms in the morning, then showers and thunderstorms in the afternoon. Highs in the upper 80s. Chance of rain 80%. Saturday night, mostly cloudy in the evening. A chance of thunderstorms. A chance of showers in the evening, then showers likely after midnight. Lows in the mid-70s. Chance of rain 70%. This is NOAA Weather Radio, from the Mobile Pensacola National Weather Service. The current time is 3:19 a.m. Central Daylight Time. An extreme heat warning is in effect for the following areas in Alabama, Baldwin Coastal and Mobile Coastal, and the following areas, in Florida, Escambia Coastal, Okaloosa Coastal and Santa Rosa Coastal. Extreme heat warning remains in effect from 10 a.m. to 9 p.m. Central Daylight Time Wednesday. What? Dangerously hot conditions with heat index values up to 115 expected. Where? In Alabama, Baldwin Coastal and Mobile Coastal counties. In Florida, Escambia Coastal, Okaloosa Coastal, and Santa Rosa Coastal counties. When? From 10 a.m. to 9 p.m. Central Daylight Time Wednesday. Impacts: heat-related illnesses increase significantly during extreme heat and high humidity events. Drink plenty of fluids, stay in an air-conditioned room, stay out of the sun, and check up on relatives and neighbors. A heat advisory is in effect for the following areas in Alabama: Baldwin Central, Baldwin Inland, Butler, Clark, Conecuh, Covington, Crenshaw, Escambia, Mobile Central, Mobile Inland, Monroe, Washington and Wilcox, and the following areas, in Mississippi: George, Greene,
Harry, Stone and Wayne, and the

0: following areas: in Florida, Escambia Inland, Okaloosa Inland, and Santa Rosa Inland. Heat advisory remains in effect from 10 a.m. to 9 p.m. Central Daylight Time Wednesday. What? Heat index values up to 110 expected. Where? Portions of south central and southwest Alabama, northwest Florida, and southeast Mississippi. When? From 10 a.m. to 9 p.m. Central Daylight Time Wednesday. Impacts: hot temperatures and high humidity may cause heat illnesses. Drink plenty of fluids, stay in an air-conditioned room, stay out of the sun, and check up on relatives and neighbors. Here's your marine forecast. On the weather map, a diurnal wind pattern is expected to persist through the week, with light to moderate onshore winds each day driven by the sea breeze and light to moderate offshore winds each night driven by the land breeze. Storm coverage will increase through the end of this week, with widespread coverage by the weekend. Winds and waves will be locally higher near any storms along the increased threat for dangerous cloud-to-ground lightning. Small craft advisory conditions may develop over the Gulf waters by the weekend. On Perdido Bay, Pensacola Bay, including Santa Rosa Sound, and Choctawhatchee Bay. For today, west winds 5 to 10 knots, becoming southwest 10 to 15 knots with gusts up to 20 knots late. Waves 1 foot or less. A moderate chop. A slight chance of showers and thunderstorms this afternoon. For tonight, west winds 10 to 15 knots with gusts up to 20 knots, diminishing to around 5 knots after midnight. Waves 1 foot or less. A moderate chop. A slight chance of showers and thunderstorms. For Thursday, west winds 5 to 10 knots. Waves 1 foot or less. Light chop. A slight chance of showers and thunderstorms in the morning, then showers and thunderstorms likely in the afternoon. And for Thursday night, west winds 5 to 10 knots. Waves 1 foot or less. Light chop. A chance of showers and thunderstorms. On Perdido Bay, Pensacola Bay, including Santa Rosa Sound, and Choctawhatchee Bay. For today, west winds 5 to 10 knots, becoming southwest 10 to 15 knots with gusts up to 20 knots late. Waves 1 foot or less. A moderate chop. A chance of showers and thunderstorms this afternoon. For tonight, west winds 5 to 10 knots. Waves 1 foot or less. Light chop. A chance of showers and thunderstorms, mainly in the evening. For Thursday, west winds 5 to 10 knots. Waves 1 foot or less. Light chop. A slight chance of showers and thunderstorms in the morning, then showers and thunderstorms likely in the afternoon. And for Thursday night, west winds 5 to 10 knots. Waves 1 foot or less. Light chop. A chance of showers. A chance of thunderstorms, mainly in the evening. From the Okaloosa-Walton County line to Pascagoula, and out 20 nautical miles. For today, west winds 5 to 10 knots, increasing to 10 to 15 knots with gusts up to 20 knots late. Seas around 2 feet. Wave detail, west 2 feet at 4 seconds. For tonight, west winds 10 to 15 knots with gusts up to 20 knots, diminishing to 5 to 10 knots after midnight. Seas 2 to 3 feet. Wave detail, southwest 3 feet at 4 seconds. A chance of showers and thunderstorms after midnight. For Thursday, west winds 5 to 10 knots. Seas around 2 feet. Wave detail, west 2 feet at 4 seconds. A slight chance of showers and thunderstorms in the morning, then a chance of showers and thunderstorms in the afternoon. And for Thursday night, west winds around 10 knots. Seas around 2 feet. Wave detail, southwest 2 feet at 4 seconds. A chance of thunderstorms. A chance of showers in the evening, then showers likely after midnight. From the Okaloosa-Walton County line to Pascagoula, from 20 to 60 nautical miles offshore. For today, west winds 10 to 15 knots. Seas around 2 feet. Wave detail, west 2 feet at 4 seconds and south 1 foot at 8 seconds. A slight chance of showers and thunderstorms this morning. For tonight, West winds 10 to 15 knots with gusts up to 20 knots. Seas 2 to 3 feet. Wave detail, west 3 feet at 4 seconds. A chance of showers and thunderstorms after midnight. For Thursday, west winds 10 to 15 knots. Seas around 2 feet. Wave detail, west 2 feet at 4 seconds. A chance of showers and thunderstorms. And for Thursday night, west winds 10 to 15 knots with gusts up to 20 knots. Seas 2 to 3 feet. Wave detail, west 2 feet at 4 seconds. A chance of thunderstorms. A chance of showers in the evening, then showers likely after midnight. Tidal information, at the mouth of the Mobile River on Wednesday, high tide at 12:51 p.m. Low tide at 11:27 p.m. At the mouth of the Mobile River on Thursday, high tide at 1:37 p.m. Low tide at 11:32 p.m. At Pensacola Bay on Wednesday, high tide at 11:35 a.m. Low tide at 10:35 p.m. At Pensacola Bay on Thursday, high tide at 12:16 p.m. Low tide at 10:52 p.m. At the East Pass in Destin on Wednesday, high tide at 11:02 a.m. Low tide at 10:01 p.m. At the East Pass in Destin on Thursday, high tide at 11:43 a.m. Low tide at 10:18 p.m. The following marine observations were made as of 3 a.m. Mobile Bay Coast Guard Station. Winds were west at 5 knots. Sea temperature 87 degrees. Air temperature 84 degrees. Weeks Bay, calm. Air temperature was 82 degrees. Pensacola. Sea temperature 88 degrees. Air temperature 86 degrees. The report from the east end of Dauphin Island was not available. Graham Bay, west winds at 4 knots. Air temperature was 84 degrees. And Pettiboy Island, west winds at 15 knots. Air temperature was 86 degrees. 12 miles south of Orange Beach, winds were west at 12 knots. Air temperature was 86 degrees. Gulf water temperature 85 degrees. Wave height 2 feet, with a period of 4 seconds. 100 miles south of Destin. Winds were west at 12 knots. Air temperature 85 degrees. Wave height 3 feet. Wave period 5 seconds. The following weather reports were made at 3 a.m. Pensacola International Airport, skies were clear. The temperature was 84 degrees, the dew point was 76, and the relative humidity was 76%. This produces a heat index of 93. The wind was west at 8 miles an hour. The pressure was 29.81 inches and steady. Pensacola Naval Air Station, skies were clear. The temperature was 84 degrees, the dew point was 77, and the relative humidity was 79%. This produces a heat index of 94. The wind was calm. The pressure was 29.81 inches and steady. The following is a summary of watches, warnings and advisories in effect. An extreme heat warning remains in effect until 9 p.m. Central Daylight Time Tuesday for the following area, in Alabama, Baldwin Coastal, and the following areas, in Florida, Escambia Coastal, Okaloosa Coastal and Santa Rosa Coastal. An extreme heat warning remains in effect from 10 a.m. Central Daylight Time until 9 p.m. Central Daylight Time for the following area, in Alabama, Baldwin Coastal, and the following areas, in Florida, Escambia Coastal, Okaloosa Coastal and Santa Rosa Coastal. A heat advisory remains in effect until 9 p.m. Central Daylight Time Tuesday for the following areas, in Alabama, Baldwin Inland and Escambia. A heat advisory remains in effect until 9 p.m. Central Daylight Time Tuesday for the following area, in Alabama, Baldwin Central, and the following areas, in Florida, Escambia Inland, Okaloosa Inland and Santa Rosa Inland. A heat advisory remains in effect from 10 a.m. Central Daylight Time until 9 p.m. Central Daylight Time for the following areas, in Alabama, Baldwin Central, Baldwin Inland and Escambia, and the following areas, in Florida, Escambia Inland, Okaloosa Inland and Santa Rosa Inland. Here's your National Weather Service forecast. Today, mostly sunny. A chance of showers and thunderstorms this afternoon. Highs in the upper 90s. Northwest winds around 5 miles per hour. Chance of rain 30%. Heat index values up to 111. Tonight, mostly cloudy with a chance of showers and thunderstorms in the evening, then partly cloudy with a slight chance of showers and thunderstorms after midnight. Humid with lows in the upper 70s. West winds around 5 miles per hour in the evening, becoming light and variable. Chance of rain 40%. Heat index values up to 107 early in the evening. Thursday, mostly sunny. A slight chance of showers and thunderstorms in the morning, then showers and thunderstorms likely in the afternoon. Humid with highs in the mid-90s. West winds around 5 miles per hour. Chance of rain 70%. Heat index values up to 106. Thursday night, partly cloudy. A chance of showers and thunderstorms, mainly in the evening. Humid with lows in the mid-70s. Southwest winds around 5 miles per hour in the evening, becoming light and variable. Chance of rain 40%. Friday, mostly sunny. A slight chance of showers and thunderstorms in the morning, then showers and thunderstorms likely in the afternoon. Humid with highs in the lower 90s. West winds around 5 miles per hour. Chance of rain 60%. Friday night, mostly cloudy with a slight chance of showers and thunderstorms. Lows in the mid-70s. Chance of rain 20%. Saturday, showers likely with a chance of thunderstorms in the morning, then showers and thunderstorms in the afternoon. Highs in the upper 80s. Chance of rain 80%. Saturday night, mostly cloudy in the evening. A chance of thunderstorms. A chance of showers in the evening, then showers likely after midnight. Lows in the mid-70s. Chance of rain 70%. This is NOAA Weather Radio, from the Mobile Pensacola National Weather Service. The current time is 3:33 a.m. Central Daylight Time. An extreme heat warning is in effect for the following areas in Alabama, Baldwin Coastal and Mobile Coastal, and the following areas in Florida, Escambia Coastal, Okaloosa Coastal and Santa Rosa Coastal. Extreme heat warning remains in effect from 10 a.m. to 9 p.m. Central Daylight Time Wednesday. What? Dangerously hot conditions with heat index values up to 115 expected. Where? In Alabama, Baldwin Coastal and Mobile Coastal Counties. In Florida, Escambia Coastal, Okaloosa Coastal, and Santa Rosa Coastal Counties. When? From 10 a.m. to 9 p.m. Central Daylight Time Wednesday. Impacts: heat-related illnesses increase significantly during extreme heat and high humidity events. Drink plenty of fluids, stay in an air-conditioned room, stay out of the sun, and check up on relatives and neighbors. A heat advisory is in effect for the following areas in Alabama: Baldwin Central, Baldwin Inland, Butler, Clark, Conecuh, Covington, Crenshaw, Escambia, Mobile Central, Mobile Inland, Monroe, Washington and Wilcox, and the following areas in Mississippi: George, Greene, Perry, Stone and Wayne, and the following areas in Florida: Escambia Inland, Okaloosa Inland and Santa Rosa Inland. Heat advisory remains in effect from 10 a.m. to 9 p.m. Central Daylight Time Wednesday. What? Heat index values up to 110 expected. Where? Portions of South Central and Southwest Alabama, Northwest Florida, and Southeast Mississippi. When? From 10 a.m. to 9 p.m. Central Daylight Time Wednesday. Impacts: hot temperatures and high humidity may cause heat illnesses. Drink plenty of fluids, stay in an air-conditioned room, stay out of the sun, and check up on relatives and neighbors. Here's your marine forecast. On the weather map, a diurnal wind pattern is expected to persist through the week with light to moderate onshore winds each day driven by the sea breeze and light to moderate offshore winds each night driven by the land breeze. Storm coverage will increase through the end of this week with widespread coverage by the weekend. Winds and waves will be locally higher near any storms along the increased threat for dangerous cloud to ground lightning. Small craft advisory conditions may develop over the Gulf waters by the weekend. On Perdido Bay, Pensacola Bay including Santa Rosa Sound, and Choctawhatchee Bay. For today, west winds 5 to 10 knots, becoming southwest 10 to 15 knots with gusts up to 20 knots late. Waves 1 foot or less. A moderate chop. A slight chance of showers and thunderstorms this afternoon. For tonight, west winds 10 to 15 knots with gusts up to 20 knots, diminishing to around 5 knots after midnight. Waves 1 foot or less. A moderate chop. A slight chance of showers and thunderstorms. For Thursday, west winds 5 to 10 knots. Waves 1 foot or less. Light chop. A slight chance of showers and thunderstorms in the morning, then showers and thunderstorms likely in the afternoon. And for Thursday night, west winds 5 to 10 knots. Waves 1 foot or less. Light chop. A chance of showers and thunderstorms. On Perdido Bay, Pensacola Bay including Santa Rosa Sound, and Choctawhatchee Bay. For today, west winds 5 to 10 knots, becoming southwest 10 to 15 knots with gusts up to 20 knots late. Waves 1 foot or less. A moderate chop. A chance of showers and thunderstorms this afternoon. For tonight, west winds 5 to 10 knots. Waves 1 foot or less. Light chop. A chance of showers and thunderstorms, mainly in the evening. For Thursday, west winds 5 to 10 knots. Waves 1 foot or less. Light chop. A slight chance of showers and thunderstorms in the morning, then showers and thunderstorms likely in the afternoon. And for Thursday night, west winds 5 to 10 knots. Waves 1 foot or less. Light chop. A chance of showers. A chance of thunderstorms, mainly in the evening. From the Okaloosa-Walton County line to Pascagoula, and out 20 nautical miles. For today, west winds 5 to 10 knots, increasing to 10 to 15 knots with gusts up to 20 knots late. Seas around 2 feet. Wave detail, west 2 feet at 4 seconds. For tonight, west winds 10 to 15 knots with gusts up to 20 knots, diminishing to 5 to 10 knots after midnight. Seas 2 to 3 feet. Wave detail, southwest 3 feet at 4 seconds. A chance of showers and thunderstorms after midnight. For Thursday, west winds 5 to 10 knots. Seas around 2 feet. Wave detail, west 2 feet at 4 seconds. A slight chance of showers and thunderstorms in the morning, then a chance of showers and thunderstorms in the afternoon. And for Thursday night, west winds around 10 knots. Seas around 2 feet. Wave detail, southwest 2 feet at 4 seconds. A chance of thunderstorms. A chance of showers in the evening, then showers likely after midnight. From the Okaloosa-Walton County line to Pascagoula, from 20 to 60 nautical miles offshore. For today, west winds 10 to 15 knots. Seas around 2 feet. Wave detail, west 2 feet at 4 seconds and south 1 foot at 8 seconds. A slight chance of showers and thunderstorms this morning. For tonight, west winds 10 to 15 knots with gusts up to 20 knots. Seas 2 to 3 feet. Wave detail, west 3 feet at 4 seconds. A chance of showers and thunderstorms after midnight. For Thursday, west winds 10 to 15 knots. Seas around 2 feet. Wave detail, west 2 feet at 4 seconds. A chance of showers and thunderstorms. And for Thursday night, west winds 10 to 15 knots with gusts up to 20 knots. Seas 2 to 3 feet. Wave detail, west 2 feet at 4 seconds. A chance of thunderstorms. A chance of showers in the evening, then showers likely after midnight. Tidal information, at the mouth of the Mobile River on Wednesday, high tide at 12:51 p.m. Low tide at 11:27 p.m. At the mouth of the Mobile River on Thursday, high tide at 1:37 p.m. Low tide at 11:32 p.m. At Pensacola Bay on Wednesday, high tide at 11:35 a.m. low tide at 10:35 p.m. At Pensacola Bay on Thursday, high tide at 12:16 p.m. Low tide at 10:52 p.m. At the East Pass in Destin on Wednesday, high tide at 11:02 a.m. Low tide at 10:01 p.m. At the East Pass in Destin on Thursday, high tide at 11:43 a.m. Low tide at 10:18 p.m. The following marine observations were made as of 3 a.m. Mobile Bay Coast Guard Station. Winds were west at 5 knots. Sea temperature 87 degrees. Air temperature 84 degrees. Weeks Bay, calm. Air temperature was 82 degrees. Pensacola Bay. Sea temperature 88 degrees. Air temperature 86 degrees. The report from the east end of Dauphin Island was not available. Graham Bay, west winds at 4 knots. Air temperature was 84 degrees. And Pettiboy Island, west winds at 15 knots. Air temperature was 86 degrees. 12 miles south of Orange Beach, winds were west at 12 knots. Air temperature was 86 degrees. Gulf water temperature 85 degrees. Wave height 2 feet, with a period of 4 seconds. 100 miles south of Destin. Winds were west at 12 knots. Air temperature 85 degrees. Wave height 3 feet. Wave period 5 seconds. The following weather reports were made at 3 a.m. Pensacola International Airport, skies were clear. The temperature was 84 degrees, the dew point was 76, and the relative humidity was 76%. This produces a heat index of 93. The wind was west at 8 miles an hour. The pressure was 29.81 inches and steady. Pensacola Naval Air Station, skies were clear. The temperature was 84 degrees, the dew point was 77, and the relative humidity was 79%. This produces a heat index of 94. The wind was calm. The pressure was 29.81 inches and steady. The following is a summary of watches, warnings and advisories in effect. An extreme heat warning remains in effect until 9 p.m. Central Daylight Time Tuesday for the following area, in Alabama, Baldwin Coastal, and the following areas, in Florida, Escambia Coastal, Okaloosa Coastal and Santa Rosa Coastal. An extreme heat warning remains in effect from 10 a.m. Central Daylight Time until 9 p.m. Central Daylight Time for the following area, in Alabama, Baldwin Coastal, and the following areas, in Florida, Escambia Coastal, Okaloosa Coastal and Santa Rosa Coastal. A heat advisory remains in effect until 9 p.m. Central Daylight Time Tuesday for the following areas, in Alabama, Baldwin Inland and Escambia. A heat advisory remains in effect until 9 p.m. Central Daylight Time Tuesday for the following area, in Alabama, Baldwin Central, and the following areas, in Florida, Escambia Inland, Okaloosa Inland and Santa Rosa Inland. A heat advisory remains in effect from 10 a.m. Central Daylight Time until 9 p.m. Central Daylight Time for the following areas, in Alabama, Baldwin Central, Baldwin Inland and Escambia, and the following areas, in Florida, Escambia Inland, Okaloosa Inland and Santa Rosa Inland. Here's your National Weather Service forecast. Today, mostly sunny. A chance of showers and thunderstorms this afternoon. Highs in the upper 90s. Northwest winds around 5 miles per hour. Chance of rain 30%. Heat index values up to 111. Tonight, mostly cloudy with a chance of showers and thunderstorms in the evening, then partly cloudy with a slight chance of showers and thunderstorms after midnight. Humid with lows in the upper 70s. West winds around 5 miles per hour in the evening, becoming light and variable. Chance of rain 40%. Heat index values up to 107 early in the evening. Thursday, mostly sunny. A slight chance of showers and thunderstorms in the morning, then showers and thunderstorms likely in the afternoon. Humid with highs in the mid-90s. West winds around 5 miles per hour. Chance of rain 70%. Heat index values up to 106. Thursday night, partly cloudy. A chance of showers and thunderstorms, mainly in the evening. humid with lows in the mid-70s. Southwest winds around 5 miles per hour in the evening, becoming light and variable. Chance of rain 40%. Friday, mostly sunny. A slight chance of showers and thunderstorms in the morning, then showers and thunderstorms likely in the afternoon. Humid with highs in the lower 90s. West winds around 5 miles per hour. Chance of rain 60%. Friday night, mostly cloudy with a slight chance of showers and thunderstorms. Lows in the mid-70s. Chance of rain 20%. Saturday, showers likely with a chance of thunderstorms in the morning, then showers and thunderstorms in the afternoon. Highs in the upper 80s. Chance of rain 80%. Saturday night, mostly cloudy in the evening. A chance of thunderstorms. A chance of showers in the evening, then showers likely after midnight. Lows in the mid-70s. Chance of rain 70%. 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The current time is 3:47 a.m. Central Daylight Time. An extreme heat warning is in effect for the following areas in Alabama, Baldwin Coastal and Mobile Coastal, and the following areas in Florida, Escambia Coastal, Okaloosa Coastal and Santa Rosa Coastal. Extreme heat warning remains in effect from 10 a.m. to 9 p.m. Central Daylight Time Wednesday. What? Dangerously hot conditions with heat index values up to 115 expected. Where? In Alabama, Baldwin Coastal and Mobile Coastal counties. In Florida, Escambia Coastal, Okaloosa Coastal, and Santa Rosa Coastal counties. When? From 10 a.m. to 9 p.m. Central Daylight Time Wednesday. Impacts. Heat-related illnesses increase significantly during extreme heat and high humidity events. Drink plenty of fluids, stay in an air-conditioned room, stay out of the sun, and check up on relatives and neighbors. A heat advisory is in effect for the following areas in Alabama, Baldwin Central, Baldwin Inland, Butler, Clark, Conecuh, Covington, Crenshaw, Escambia, Mobile Central, Mobile Inland, Monroe, Washington and Wilcox, and the following areas in Mississippi, George, Greene, Perry, Stone and Wayne, and the following areas in Florida, Escambia Inland, Okaloosa Inland and Santa Rosa Inland. Heat advisory remains in effect from 10 a.m. to 9 p.m. Central Daylight Time Wednesday. What? Heat index values up to 110 expected. Where? Portions of South Central and Southwest Alabama, Northwest Florida, and Southeast Mississippi. When? From 10 a.m. to 9 p.m. Central Daylight Time Wednesday. Impacts, hot temperatures and high humidity may cause heat illnesses. Drink plenty of fluids, stay in an air-conditioned room, stay out of the sun, and check up on relatives and neighbors. Here's your marine forecast. On the weather map, a diurnal wind pattern is expected to persist through the week with light to moderate onshore winds each day driven by the sea breeze and light to moderate offshore winds each night driven by the land breeze. Storm coverage will increase through the end of this week with widespread coverage by the weekend. Winds and waves will be locally higher near any storms along the increased threat for dangerous cloud-to-ground lightning. Small craft advisory conditions may develop over the Gulf waters by the weekend. On Perdido Bay, Pensacola Bay including Santa Rosa Sound, and Choctawhatchee Bay. For today, west winds 5 to 10 knots, becoming southwest 10 to 15 knots with gusts up to 20 knots late. Waves 1 foot or less. A moderate chop. A slight chance of showers and thunderstorms this afternoon. For tonight, west winds 10 to 15 knots with gusts up to 20 knots, diminishing to around 5 knots after midnight. Waves 1 foot or less. A moderate chop. A slight chance of showers and thunderstorms. For Thursday, west winds 5 to 10 knots. Waves 1 foot or less. Light chop. A slight chance of showers and thunderstorms in the morning, then showers and thunderstorms likely in the afternoon. And for Thursday night, West winds 5 to 10 knots. Waves 1 foot or less. Light chop. A chance of showers and thunderstorms. On Perdido Bay, Pensacola Bay including Santa Rosa Sound, and Choctawhatchee Bay. For today, west winds 5 to 10 knots, becoming southwest 10 to 15 knots with gusts up to 20 knots late. Waves 1 foot or less. A moderate chop. A chance of showers and thunderstorms this afternoon. For tonight, west winds 5 to 10 knots. Waves 1 foot or less. Light chop. A chance of showers and thunderstorms, mainly in the evening. For Thursday, west winds 5 to 10 knots. Waves 1 foot or less. Light chop. A slight chance of showers and thunderstorms in the morning, then showers and thunderstorms likely in the afternoon. And for Thursday night, west winds 5 to 10 knots. Waves 1 foot or less. Light chop. A chance of showers. A chance of thunderstorms, mainly in the evening. From the Okaloosa-Walton County line to Pascagoula, and out 20 nautical miles. For today, west winds 5 to 10 knots, increasing to 10 to 15 knots with gusts up to 20 knots late. Seas around 2 feet. Wave detail, west 2 feet at 4 seconds. For tonight, west winds 10 to 15 knots with gusts up to 20 knots, diminishing to 5 to 10 knots after midnight. Seas 2 to 3 feet. Wave detail, southwest 3 feet at 4 seconds. A chance of showers and thunderstorms after midnight. For Thursday, west winds 5 to 10 knots. Seas around 2 feet. Wave detail, west 2 feet at 4 seconds. A slight chance of showers and thunderstorms in the morning, then a chance of showers and thunderstorms in the afternoon. And for Thursday night, west winds around 10 knots. Seas around 2 feet. Wave detail, southwest 2 feet at 4 seconds. A chance of thunderstorms. A chance of showers in the evening, then showers likely after midnight. From the Okaloosa-Walton County line to Pascagoula, from 20 to 60 nautical miles offshore. For today, west winds 10 to 15 knots. Seas around 2 feet. Wave detail, west 2 feet at 4 seconds and south 1 foot at 8 seconds. A slight chance of showers and thunderstorms this morning. For tonight, west winds 10 to 15 knots with gusts up to 20 knots. Seas 2 to 3 feet. Wave detail, west 3 feet at 4 seconds. A chance of showers and thunderstorms after midnight. For Thursday, west winds 10 to 15 knots. Seas around 2 feet. Wave detail, west 2 feet at 4 seconds. A chance of showers and thunderstorms. And for Thursday night, west winds 10 to 15 knots with gusts up to 20 knots. Seas 2 to 3 feet. Wave detail, west 2 feet at 4 seconds. A chance of thunderstorms. A chance of showers in the evening, then showers likely after midnight. Tidal information, at the mouth of the Mobile River on Wednesday, high tide at 12:51 p.m. Low tide at 11:27 p.m. At the mouth of the Mobile River on Thursday, high tide at 1:37 p.m. Low tide at 11:32 p.m. At Pensacola Bay on Wednesday, high tide at 11:35 a.m. Low tide at 10:35 p.m. At Pensacola Bay on Thursday, high tide at 12:16 p.m. Low tide at 10:52 p.m. At the East Pass in Destin on Wednesday, high tide at 11:02 a.m. Low tide at 10:01 p.m. At the East Pass in Destin on Thursday, high tide at 11:43 a.m. Low tide at 10:18 p.m. The following marine observations were made as of 3 a.m. Mobile Bay Coast Guard Station. Winds were west at 5 knots. Sea temperature 87 degrees. Air temperature 84 degrees. Weeks Bay, calm. Air temperature was 82 degrees. Pensacola Bay. Sea temperature 88 degrees. Air temperature 86 degrees. The report from the east end of Dauphin Island was not available. Graham Bay, west winds at 4 knots. air temperature was 84 degrees. And Pettiboy Island, west winds at 15 knots. Air temperature was 86 degrees. 12 miles south of Orange Beach, winds were west at 12 knots. Air temperature was 86 degrees. Gulf water temperature 85 degrees. Wave height 2 feet, with a period of 4 seconds. 100 miles south of Destin. Winds were west at 12 knots. Air temperature 85 degrees. Wave height 3 feet. Wave period 5 seconds. The following weather reports were made at 3 a.m. Pensacola International Airport, skies were clear. The temperature was 84 degrees, the dew point was 76, and the relative humidity was 76%. This produces a heat index of 93. The wind was west at 8 miles an hour. The pressure was 29.81 inches and steady. Pensacola Naval Air Station, skies were clear. The temperature was 84 degrees, the dew point was 77, and the relative humidity was 79%. This produces a heat index of 94. The wind was calm. The pressure was 29.81 inches and steady. The following is a summary of watches, warnings and advisories in effect. An extreme heat warning remains in effect until 9 p.m. Central Daylight Time Tuesday for the following area, in Alabama, Baldwin Coastal, and the following areas, in Florida, Escambia Coastal, Okaloosa Coastal and Santa Rosa Coastal. An extreme heat warning remains in effect from 10 a.m. Central Daylight Time until 9 p.m. Central Daylight Time for the following area, in Alabama, Baldwin Coastal, and the following areas, in Florida, Escambia Coastal, Okaloosa Coastal and Santa Rosa Coastal. A heat advisory remains in effect until 9 p.m. Central Daylight Time Tuesday for the following areas, in Alabama, Baldwin Inland and Escambia. A heat advisory remains in effect until 9 p.m. Central Daylight Time Tuesday for the following area, in Alabama, Baldwin Central, and the following areas, in Florida, Escambia Inland, Okaloosa Inland and Santa Rosa Inland. A heat advisory remains in effect from 10 a.m. Central Daylight Time until 9 p.m. Central Daylight Time for the following areas, in Alabama, Baldwin Central, Baldwin Inland and Escambia, and the following areas, in Florida, Escambia Inland, Okaloosa Inland and Santa Rosa Inland. Here's your National Weather Service forecast. Today, mostly sunny. A chance of showers and thunderstorms this afternoon. Highs in the upper 90s. Northwest winds around 5 miles per hour. Chance of rain 30%. Heat index values up to 111. Tonight, mostly cloudy with a chance of showers and thunderstorms in the evening, then partly cloudy with a slight chance of showers and thunderstorms after midnight. Humid with lows in the upper 70s. West winds around 5 miles per hour in the evening, becoming light and variable. Chance of rain 40%. Heat index values up to 107 early in the evening. Thursday, mostly sunny. A slight chance of showers and thunderstorms in the morning, then showers and thunderstorms likely in the afternoon. Humid with highs in the mid-90s. West winds.
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0: Humid with lows in the mid-70s. Southwest winds around 5 miles per hour in the evening, becoming light and variable. Chance of rain 40%. Friday, mostly sunny. A slight chance of showers and thunderstorms in the morning, then showers and thunderstorms likely in the afternoon. Humid with highs in the lower 90s. West winds around 5 miles per hour. Chance of rain 60%. Friday night, mostly cloudy with a slight chance of showers and thunderstorms. Lows in the mid-70s. Chance of rain 20%. Saturday, showers likely with a chance of thunderstorms in the morning, then showers and thunderstorms in the afternoon. Highs in the upper 80s. Chance of rain 80%. Saturday night, mostly cloudy in the evening. A chance of thunderstorms. A chance of showers in the evening, then showers likely after midnight. lows in the mid-70s. Chance of rain 70%. This is NOAA Weather Radio from the Mobile Pensacola National Weather Service. The current time is 4:01 a.m. Central Daylight Time. An extreme heat warning is in effect for the following areas in Alabama, Baldwin Coastal and Mobile Coastal, and the following areas in Florida, Escambia Coastal, Okaloosa Coastal and Santa Rosa Coastal. Extreme heat warning remains in effect from 10 a.m. to 9 p.m. Central Daylight Time Wednesday. What? Dangerously hot conditions with heat index values up to 115 expected. Where? In Alabama, Baldwin Coastal and Mobile Coastal counties. In Florida, Escambia Coastal, Okaloosa Coastal, and Santa Rosa Coastal counties. When? From 10 a.m. to 9 p.m. Central Daylight Time Wednesday. Impacts. Heat-related illnesses increase significantly during extreme heat and high humidity events. 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A heat advisory is in effect for the following areas in Alabama, Baldwin Central, Baldwin Inland, Butler, Clark, Conecuh, Covington, Crenshaw, Escambia, Mobile Central, Mobile Inland, Monroe, Washington and Wilcox, and the following areas in Mississippi, George, Greene, Perry, Stone and Wayne, and the following areas in Florida, Escambia Inland, Okaloosa Inland and Santa Rosa Inland. Heat advisory remains in effect from 10 a.m. to 9 p.m. Central Daylight Time Wednesday. What? Heat index values up to 110 expected. Where? Portions of South Central and Southwest Alabama, Northwest Florida, and Southeast Mississippi. When? From 10 a.m. to 9 p.m. Central Daylight Time Wednesday. Impacts. Hot temperatures and high humidity may cause heat illnesses. Drink plenty of fluids, stay in an air-conditioned room, stay out of the sun, and check up on relatives and neighbors. Here's your marine forecast. On the weather map, a diurnal wind pattern is expected to persist through the week with light to moderate onshore winds each day driven by the sea breeze and light to moderate offshore winds each night driven by the land breeze. Storm coverage will increase through the end of this week with widespread coverage by the weekend. Winds and waves will be locally higher near any storms along the increased threat for dangerous cloud-to-ground lightning. Small craft advisory conditions may develop over the Gulf waters by the weekend. On Perdido Bay, Pensacola Bay including Santa Rosa Sound, and Choctawhatchee Bay. For today, west winds 5 to 10 knots, becoming southwest 10 to 15 knots with gusts up to 20 knots late. Waves 1 foot or less. A moderate chop. A slight chance of showers and thunderstorms this afternoon. For tonight, west winds 10 to 15 knots with gusts up to 20 knots, diminishing to around 5 knots after midnight. Waves 1 foot or less. A moderate chop. A slight chance of showers and thunderstorms. For Thursday, west winds 5 to 10 knots. Waves 1 foot or less. Light chop. A slight chance of showers and thunderstorms in the morning, then showers and thunderstorms likely in the afternoon. And for Thursday night, west winds 5 to 10 knots. Waves 1 foot or less. Light chop. A chance of showers and thunderstorms. On Perdido Bay, Pensacola Bay including Santa Rosa Sound, and Choctawhatchee Bay. For today, west winds 5 to 10 knots, becoming southwest 10 to 15 knots with gusts up to 20 knots late. Waves 1 foot or less. A moderate chop. A chance of showers and thunderstorms this afternoon. For tonight, west winds 5 to 10 knots. Waves 1 foot or less. Light chop. A chance of showers and thunderstorms, mainly in the evening. For Thursday, west winds 5 to 10 knots. Waves 1 foot or less. Light chop. A slight chance of showers and thunderstorms in the morning, then showers and thunderstorms likely in the afternoon. And for Thursday night, west winds 5 to 10 knots. Waves 1 foot or less. Light chop. A chance of showers. A chance of thunderstorms, mainly in the evening. from the Okaloosa-Walton County line to Pascagoula, and out 20 nautical miles. For today, west winds 5 to 10 knots, increasing to 10 to 15 knots with gusts up to 20 knots late. Seas around 2 feet. Wave detail, west 2 feet at 4 seconds. For tonight, west winds 10 to 15 knots with gusts up to 20 knots, diminishing to 5 to 10 knots after midnight. Seas 2 to 3 feet. Wave detail, southwest 3 feet at 4 seconds. A chance of showers and thunderstorms after midnight. For Thursday, west winds 5 to 10 knots. Seas around 2 feet. Wave detail, west 2 feet at 4 seconds. A slight chance of showers and thunderstorms in the morning, then a chance of showers and thunderstorms in the afternoon. And for Thursday night, west winds around 10 knots. Seas around 2 feet. Wave detail, southwest 2 feet at 4 seconds. A chance of thunderstorms. A chance of showers in the evening, then showers likely after midnight. From the Okaloosa-Walton County line to Pascagoula, from 20 to 60 nautical miles offshore. For today, west winds 10 to 15 knots. Seas around 2 feet. Wave detail, west 2 feet at 4 seconds and south 1 foot at 8 seconds. A slight chance of showers and thunderstorms this morning. For tonight, west winds 10 to 15 knots with gusts up to 20 knots. Seas 2 to 3 feet. Wave detail, west 3 feet at 4 seconds. A chance of showers and thunderstorms after midnight. For Thursday, west winds 10 to 15 knots. Seas around 2 feet. Wave detail, west 2 feet at 4 seconds. A chance of showers and thunderstorms. And for Thursday night, west winds 10 to 15 knots with gusts up to 20 knots. Seas 2 to 3 feet. Wave detail, west 2 feet at 4 seconds. A chance of thunderstorms. A chance of showers in the evening, then showers likely after midnight. Tidal information, at the mouth of the Mobile River on Wednesday, high tide at 12:51 p.m. Low tide at 11:27 p.m. At the mouth of the Mobile River on Thursday, high tide at 1:37 p.m. Low tide at 11:32 p.m. At Pensacola Bay on Wednesday, high tide at 11:35 a.m. Low tide at 10:35 p.m. At Pensacola Bay on Thursday, high tide at 12:16 p.m. Low tide at 10:52 p.m. At the East Pass in Destin on Wednesday, high tide at 11:02 a.m. Low tide at 10:01 p.m. At the East Pass in Destin on Thursday, high tide at 11:43 a.m. Low tide at 10:18 p.m. The following marine observations were made as of 3 a.m. Mobile Bay Coast Guard Station. Winds were west at 5 knots. Sea temperature 87 degrees. Air temperature 84 degrees. Weeks Bay, calm. Air temperature was 82 degrees. Pensacola Bay. Sea temperature 88 degrees. Air temperature 86 degrees. The report from the east end of Dauphin Island was not available. Graham Bay, west winds at 4 knots. Air temperature was 84 degrees. And Pettiboy Island, west winds at 15 knots. Air temperature was 86 degrees. 12 miles south of Orange Beach, winds were west at 12 knots. Air temperature was 86 degrees. Gulf water temperature 85 degrees. Wave height 2 feet, with a period of 4 seconds. 100 miles south of Destin. Winds were west at 12 knots. Air temperature 85 degrees. Wave height 3 feet. Wave period 5 seconds. The following is a summary of watches, warnings and advisories in effect. An extreme heat warning remains in effect from 10 a.m. Central Daylight Time until 9 p.m. Central Daylight Time for the following area, in Alabama, Baldwin Coastal, and the following areas, in Florida, Escambia Coastal, Okaloosa Coastal and Santa Rosa Coastal. A heat advisory remains in effect from 10 a.m. Central Daylight Time until 9 p.m. Central Daylight Time for the following areas, in Alabama, Baldwin Central, Baldwin Inland, and Escambia. In the following areas, in Florida, Escambia Inland, Okaloosa Inland, and Santa Rosa Inland. Here's your National Weather Service forecast. Today, mostly sunny. A chance of showers and thunderstorms this afternoon. Highs in the upper 90s. Northwest winds around 5 miles per hour. Chance of rain 30%. Heat index values up to 111. Tonight, mostly cloudy with a chance of showers and thunderstorms in the evening, then partly cloudy with a slight chance of showers and thunderstorms after midnight. Humid with lows in the upper 70s. West winds around 5 miles per hour in the evening, becoming light and variable. Chance of rain 40%. Heat index values up to 107 early in the evening. Thursday, mostly sunny. A slight chance of showers and thunderstorms in the morning, then showers and thunderstorms likely in the afternoon. Humid with highs in the mid-90s. West winds around 5 miles per hour. Chance of rain 70%. Heat index values up to 106. Thursday night, partly cloudy. A chance of showers and thunderstorms, mainly in the evening. Humid with lows in the mid-70s. Southwest winds around 5 miles per hour in the evening, becoming light and variable. Chance of rain 40%. Friday, mostly sunny. A slight chance of showers and thunderstorms in the morning, then showers and thunderstorms likely in the afternoon. Humid with highs in the lower 90s. West winds around 5 miles per hour. Chance of rain 60%. Friday night, mostly cloudy with a slight chance of showers and thunderstorms. Lows in the mid-70s. Chance of rain 20%. Saturday, showers likely with a chance of thunderstorms in the morning, then showers and thunderstorms in the afternoon. Highs in the upper 80s. Chance of rain 80%. Saturday night, mostly cloudy in the evening. A chance of thunderstorms. A chance of showers in the evening, then showers likely after midnight. Lows in the mid-70s. Chance of rain 70%. This is NOAA Weather Radio from the Mobile Pensacola National Weather Service. The current time is 4:13 a.m. Central Daylight Time. An extreme heat warning is in effect for the following areas in Alabama, Baldwin Coastal and Mobile Coastal, and the following areas in Florida, Escambia Coastal, Okaloosa Coastal, and Santa Rosa Coastal. Extreme heat warning remains in effect from 10 a.m. to 9 p.m. Central Daylight Time Wednesday. What? Dangerously hot conditions with heat index values up to 115 expected. Where? In Alabama, Baldwin Coastal and Mobile Coastal counties. In Florida, Escambia Coastal, Okaloosa Coastal, and Santa Rosa Coastal counties. When? From 10 a.m. to 9 p.m. Central Daylight Time Wednesday. Impacts: heat-related illnesses increase significantly during extreme heat and high humidity events. Drink plenty of fluids, stay in an air-conditioned room, stay out of the sun, and check up on relatives and neighbors. A heat advisory is in effect for the following areas in Alabama: Baldwin Central, Baldwin Inland, Butler, Clark, Conecuh, Covington, Crenshaw, Escambia, Mobile Central, Mobile Inland, Monroe, Washington, and Wilcox, and the following areas in Mississippi: George, Greene, Perry, Stone, and Wayne, and the following areas in Florida: Escambia Inland, Okaloosa Inland, and Santa Rosa Inland. Heat advisory remains in effect from 10 a.m. to 9 p.m. Central Daylight Time Wednesday. What? Heat index values up to 110 expected. Where? Portions of South Central and Southwest Alabama, Northwest Florida, and Southeast Mississippi. When? From 10 a.m. to 9 p.m. Central Daylight Time Wednesday. Impacts: hot temperatures and high humidity may cause heat illnesses. Drink plenty of fluids, stay in an air-conditioned room, stay out of the sun, and check up on relatives and neighbors. Here's your marine forecast. On the weather map, a diurnal wind pattern is expected to persist through the week with light to moderate onshore winds each day driven by the sea breeze and light to moderate offshore winds each night driven by the land breeze. storm coverage will increase through the end of this week with widespread coverage by the weekend. Winds and waves will be locally higher near any storms along the increased threat for dangerous cloud-to-ground lightning. Small craft advisory conditions may develop over the Gulf waters by the weekend.

showers and thunderstorms. For Thursday, west winds 5 to 10 knots. Waves 1 foot or less. Light chop. A slight chance of showers and thunderstorms in the morning, then showers and thunderstorms likely in the afternoon. And for Thursday night, west winds 5 to 10 knots. Waves 1 foot or less. Light chop. A chance of showers and thunderstorms. On Perdido Bay, Pensacola Bay including Santa Rosa Sound, and Choctaw Hatchie Bay. For today, west winds 5 to 10 knots, becoming southwest 10 to 15 knots with gusts up to 20 knots late. Waves 1 foot or less. A moderate chop. A chance of showers and thunderstorms this afternoon. For tonight, west winds 5 to 10 knots. Waves 1 foot or less. Light chop. A chance of showers and thunderstorms, mainly in the evening. For Thursday, west winds 5 to 10 knots. Waves 1 foot or less. Light chop. A slight chance of showers and thunderstorms in the morning, then showers and thunderstorms likely in the afternoon. And for Thursday night, west winds 5 to 10 knots. Waves 1 foot or less. Light chop. A chance of showers. A chance of thunderstorms, mainly in the evening. From the Okaloosa-Walton County line to Pascagoula, and out 20 nautical miles. For today, west winds 5 to 10 knots, increasing to 10 to 15 knots with gusts up to 20 knots late. Seas around 2 feet. Wave detail, west 2 feet at 4 seconds. For tonight, west winds 10 to 15 knots with gusts up to 20 knots, diminishing to 5 to 10 knots after midnight. Seas 2 to 3 feet. Wave detail, southwest 3 feet at 4 seconds. A chance of showers and thunderstorms after midnight. For Thursday, west winds 5 to 10 knots. Seas around 2 feet. Wave detail, west 2 feet at 4 seconds. A slight chance of showers and thunderstorms in the morning, then a chance of showers and thunderstorms in the afternoon. And for Thursday night, west winds around 10 knots. Seas around 2 feet. Wave detail, southwest 2 feet at 4 seconds. A chance of thunderstorms. A chance of showers in the evening, then showers likely after midnight. From the Okaloosa-Walton County line to Pascagoula, from 20 to 60 nautical miles offshore. For today, west winds 10 to 15 knots. Seas around 2 feet. Wave detail, west 2 feet at 4 seconds and south 1 foot at 8 seconds. A slight chance of showers and thunderstorms this morning. For tonight, west winds 10 to 15 knots with gusts up to 20 knots. Seas 2 to 3 feet. Wave detail, west 3 feet at 4 seconds. A chance of showers and thunderstorms after midnight. For Thursday, west winds 10 to 15 knots. Seas around 2 feet. Wave detail, west 2 feet at 4 seconds. A chance of showers and thunderstorms. And for Thursday night, west winds 10 to 15 knots with gusts up to 20 knots. Seas 2 to 3 feet. Wave detail, west 2 feet at 4 seconds. A chance of thunderstorms. A chance of showers in the evening, then showers likely after midnight. 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Tidal information, at the mouth of the Mobile River on Wednesday, high tide at 12:51 p.m. Low tide at 11:27 p.m. At the mouth of the Mobile River on Thursday, high tide at 1:37 p.m. Low tide at 11:32 p.m. At Pensacola Bay on Wednesday, high tide at 11:35 a.m. Low tide at 10:35 p.m. At Pensacola Bay on Thursday, high tide at 12:16 p.m. Low tide at 10:52 p.m. At the East Pass in Destin on Wednesday, high tide at 11:02 a.m. Low tide at 10:01 p.m. At the East Pass in Destin on Thursday, high tide at 11:43 a.m. Low tide at 10:18 p.m. The following marine observation.

0: Reservations were made as of 4 a.m. Mobile Bay Coast Guard Station. Winds were west at 5 knots. Sea temperature 87 degrees. Air temperature 83 degrees. Weeks Bay, calm. Air temperature was 81 degrees. Pensacola Bay. Sea temperature 88 degrees. Air temperature 85 degrees. The report from the east end of Dauphin Island was not available. Graham Bay, west winds at 4 knots. Air temperature was 84 degrees. And Pettiboy Island, west winds at 12 knots. Air temperature was 85 degrees. 12 miles south of Orange Beach. Winds were west at 12 knots. Sea temperature 85 degrees. Air temperature 86 degrees. 100 miles south of Destin. Winds were west at 12 knots. Air temperature 85 degrees. The following weather reports were made at 4 a.m. Pensacola International Airport, skies were clear. The temperature was 83 degrees, the dew point was 76, and the relative humidity was 79%. This produces a heat index of 91. The wind was west at 7 miles an hour. The pressure was 29.82 inches and rising. Pensacola Naval Air Station, skies were clear. The temperature was 83 degrees, the dew point was 77, and the relative humidity was 82%. This produces a heat index of 92. The wind was variable at 6 miles an hour. The pressure was 29.82 inches and rising. The following is a summary of watches, warnings and advisories in effect. An extreme heat warning remains in effect from 10 a.m. Central Daylight Time until 9 p.m. Central Daylight Time for the following area, in Alabama, Baldwin Coastal, and the following areas, in Florida, Escambia Coastal, Okaloosa Coastal and Santa Rosa Coastal. A heat advisory remains in effect from 10 a.m. Central Daylight Time until 9 p.m. Central Daylight Time for the following areas, in Alabama, Baldwin Central, Baldwin Inland and Escambia, and the following areas, in Florida, Escambia Inland, Okaloosa Inland and Santa Rosa Inland. Here's your National Weather Service forecast. Today, mostly sunny. A chance of showers and thunderstorms this afternoon. Highs in the upper 90s. Northwest winds around 5 miles per hour. Chance of rain 30%. Heat index values up to 111. Tonight, mostly cloudy with a chance of showers and thunderstorms in the evening, then partly cloudy with a slight chance of showers and thunderstorms after midnight. Humid with lows in the upper 70s. West winds around 5 miles per hour in the evening, becoming light and variable. Chance of rain 40%. Heat index values up to 107 early in the evening. Thursday, mostly sunny. A slight chance of showers and thunderstorms in the morning, then showers and thunderstorms likely in the afternoon. Humid with highs in the mid-90s. West winds around 5 miles per hour. Chance of rain 70%. Heat index values up to 106. Thursday night, partly cloudy. A chance of showers and thunderstorms, mainly in the evening. Humid with lows in the mid-70s. Southwest winds around 5 miles per hour in the evening, becoming light and variable. Chance of rain 40%. Friday, mostly sunny. A slight chance of showers and thunderstorms in the morning, then showers and thunderstorms likely in the afternoon. Humid with highs in the lower 90s. West winds around 5 miles per hour. Chance of rain 60%. Friday night, mostly cloudy with a slight chance of showers and thunderstorms. Lows in the mid-70s. Chance of rain 20%. Saturday, showers likely with a chance of thunderstorms in the morning, then showers and thunderstorms in the afternoon. Highs in the upper 80s. Chance of rain 80%. Saturday night, mostly cloudy in the evening. A chance of thunderstorms. A chance of showers in the evening, then showers likely after midnight. Lows in the mid-70s. Chance of rain 70%. This is NOAA Weather Radio, from the Mobile Pensacola National Weather Service. The current time is 4:26 a.m. Central Daylight Time. an extreme heat warning is in effect for the following areas in Alabama, Baldwin Coastal and Mobile Coastal, and the following areas in Florida, Escambia Coastal, Okaloosa Coastal and Santa Rosa Coastal. Extreme heat warning remains in effect from 10 a.m. to 9 p.m. Central Daylight Time Wednesday. What? Dangerously hot conditions with heat index values up to 115 expected. Where? In Alabama, Baldwin Coastal and Mobile Coastal counties. In Florida, Escambia Coastal, Okaloosa Coastal, and Santa Rosa Coastal counties. When? From 10 a.m. to 9 p.m. Central Daylight Time Wednesday. Impacts. Heat-related illnesses increase significantly during extreme heat and high humidity events. Drink plenty of fluids, stay in an air-conditioned room, stay out of the sun, and check up on relatives and neighbors. A heat advisory is in effect for the following areas in Alabama, Baldwin Central, Baldwin Inland, Butler, Clark, Conecuh, Covington, Crenshaw, Escambia, Mobile Central, Mobile Inland, Monroe, Washington and Wilcox, and the following areas in Mississippi, George, Greene, Perry, Stone and Wayne, and the following areas in Florida, Escambia Inland, Okaloosa Inland and Santa Rosa Inland. Heat advisory remains in effect from 10 a.m. to 9 p.m. Central Daylight Time Wednesday. What? Heat index values up to 110 expected. Where? Portions of South Central and Southwest Alabama, Northwest Florida, and Southeast Mississippi. When? From 10 a.m. to 9 p.m. Central Daylight Time Wednesday. Impacts. Hot temperatures and high humidity may cause heat illnesses. Drink plenty of fluids, stay in an air-conditioned room, stay out of the sun, and check up on relatives and neighbors. Here's your marine forecast. On the weather map, a diurnal wind pattern is expected to persist through the week with light to moderate onshore winds each day driven by the sea breeze and light to moderate offshore winds each night driven by the land breeze. Storm coverage will increase through the end of this week with widespread coverage by the weekend. Winds and waves will be locally higher near any storms along the increased threat for dangerous cloud-to-ground lightning. Small craft advisory conditions may develop over the Gulf waters by the weekend. On Perdido Bay, Pensacola Bay including Santa Rosa Sound, and Choctawhatchee Bay. For today, west winds 5 to 10 knots, becoming southwest 10 to 15 knots with gusts up to 20 knots late. Waves 1 foot or less. A moderate chop. A slight chance of showers and thunderstorms this afternoon. For tonight, west winds 10 to 15 knots with gusts up to 20 knots, diminishing to around 5 knots after midnight. Waves 1 foot or less. A moderate chop. A slight chance of showers and thunderstorms. For Thursday, west winds 5 to 10 knots. Waves 1 foot or less. Light chop. A slight chance of showers and thunderstorms in the morning, then showers and thunderstorms likely in the afternoon. And for Thursday night, west winds 5 to 10 knots. Waves 1 foot or less. Light chop. A chance of showers and thunderstorms. On Perdido Bay, Pensacola Bay including Santa Rosa Sound, and Choctawhatchee Bay. For today, west winds 5 to 10 knots, becoming southwest 10 to 15 knots with gusts up to 20 knots late. Waves 1 foot or less. A moderate chop. A chance of showers and thunderstorms this afternoon. For tonight, west winds 5 to 10 knots. Waves 1 foot or less. Light chop. A chance of showers and thunderstorms, mainly in the evening. For Thursday, west winds 5 to 10 knots. Waves 1 foot or less. Light chop. A slight chance of showers and thunderstorms in the morning, then showers and thunderstorms likely in the afternoon. And for Thursday night, west winds 5 to 10 knots. Waves 1 foot or less. Light chop. A chance of showers. A chance of thunderstorms, mainly in the evening. From the Okaloosa-Walton County line to Pascagoula, and out 20 nautical miles. For today, west winds 5 to 10 knots, increasing to 10 to 15 knots with gusts up to 20 knots late. Seas around 2 feet. Wave detail, west 2 feet at 4 seconds. For tonight, west winds 10 to 15 knots with gusts up to 20 knots, diminishing to 5 to 10 knots after midnight. Seas 2 to 3 feet. Wave detail, southwest 3 feet at 4 seconds. A chance of showers and thunderstorms after midnight. For Thursday, west winds 5 to 10 knots. Seas around 2 feet. Wave detail, west 2 feet at 4 seconds. A slight chance of showers and thunderstorms in the morning, then a chance of showers and thunderstorms in the afternoon. And for Thursday night, west winds around 10 knots. Seas around 2 feet. Wave detail, southwest 2 feet at 4 seconds. A chance of thunderstorms. A chance of showers in the evening, then showers likely after midnight. From the Okaloosa-Walton County line to Pascagoula, from 20 to 60 nautical miles offshore. For today, west winds 10 to 15 knots. Seas around 2 feet. Wave detail, west 2 feet at 4 seconds and south 1 foot at 8 seconds. A slight chance of showers and thunderstorms this morning. For tonight, west winds 10 to 15 knots with gusts up to 20 knots. Seas 2 to 3 feet. Wave detail, west 3 feet at 4 seconds. A chance of showers and thunderstorms after midnight. For Thursday, west winds 10 to 15 knots. Seas around 2 feet. Wave detail, west 2 feet at 4 seconds. A chance of showers and thunderstorms. And for Thursday night, west winds 10 to 15 knots with gusts up to 20 knots. Seas 2 to 3 feet. Wave detail, west 2 feet at 4 seconds. A chance of thunderstorms. A chance of showers in the evening, then showers likely after midnight. Tidal information, at the mouth of the Mobile River on Wednesday, high tide at 12:51 p.m. Low tide at 11:27 p.m. At the mouth of the Mobile River on Thursday, high tide at 1:37 p.m. Low tide at 11:32 p.m. At Pensacola Bay on Wednesday, high tide at 11:35 a.m. Low tide at 10:35 p.m. At Pensacola Bay on Thursday, high tide at 12:16 p.m. Low tide at 10:52 p.m. At the East Pass in Destin on Wednesday, high tide at 11:02 a.m. Low tide at 10:01 p.m. At the East Pass in Destin on Thursday, high tide at 11:43 a.m. Low tide at 10:18 p.m. The following marine observations were made as of 4 a.m. Mobile Bay Coast Guard Station. Winds were west at 5 knots. Sea temperature 87 degrees. Air temperature 83 degrees. Weeks Bay, calm. Air temperature was 81 degrees. Pensacola Bay. Sea temperature 88 degrees. Air temperature 85 degrees. The report from the east end of Dauphin Island was not available. Graham Bay, west winds at 4 knots. Air temperature was 84 degrees. And Pettiboy Island, west winds at 12 knots. Air temperature was 85 degrees. 12 miles south of Orange Beach. Winds were west at 12 knots. Sea temperature 85 degrees. Air temperature 86 degrees. 100 miles south of Destin. Winds were west at 12 knots. Air temperature 85 degrees. The following weather reports were made at 4 a.m. Pensacola International Airport, skies were clear. The temperature was 83 degrees, the dew point was 76, and the relative humidity was 79%. This produces a heat index of 91. The wind was west at 7 miles an hour. The pressure was 29.82 inches and rising. Pensacola Naval Air Station, skies were clear. The temperature was 83 degrees, the dew point was 77, and the relative humidity was 82%. This produces a heat index of 92. The wind was variable at 6 miles an hour. The pressure was 29.82 inches and rising. The following is a summary of watches, warnings and advisories in effect. An extreme heat warning remains in effect from 10 a.m. Central Daylight Time until 9 p.m. Central Daylight Time for the following area, in Alabama, Baldwin Coastal, and the following areas, in Florida, Escambia Coastal, Okaloosa Coastal and Santa Rosa Coastal. A heat advisory remains in effect from 10 a.m. Central Daylight Time until 9 p.m. Central Daylight Time for the following areas, in Alabama, Baldwin Central, Baldwin Inland and Escambia, and the following areas, in Florida, Escambia Inland, Okaloosa Inland and Santa Rosa Inland. Here's your National Weather Service forecast. Today, mostly sunny. A chance of showers and thunderstorms this afternoon. Highs in the upper 90s. Northwest winds around 5 miles per hour. Chance of rain 30%. Heat index values up to 111. Tonight, mostly cloudy with a chance of showers and thunderstorms in the evening, then partly cloudy with a slight chance of showers and thunderstorms after midnight. Humid with lows in the upper 70s. West winds around 5 miles per hour in the evening, becoming light and variable. Chance of rain 40%. Heat index values up to 107 early in the evening. Thursday, mostly sunny. A slight chance of showers and thunderstorms in the morning, then showers and thunderstorms likely in the afternoon. Humid with highs in the mid-90s. West winds around 5 miles per hour. Chance of rain 70%. Heat index values up to 106. Thursday night, partly cloudy. A chance of showers and thunderstorms, mainly in the evening. Humid with lows in the mid-70s. Southwest winds around 5 miles per hour in the evening, becoming light and variable. Chance of rain 40%. Friday, mostly sunny. A slight chance of showers and thunderstorms in the morning, then showers and thunderstorms likely in the afternoon. Humid with highs in the lower 90s. West winds around 5 miles per hour. Chance of rain 60%. Friday night, mostly cloudy with a slight chance of showers and thunderstorms. Lows in the mid-70s. Chance of rain 20%. Saturday, showers likely with a chance of thunderstorms in the morning, then showers and thunderstorms in the afternoon. Highs in the upper 80s. Chance of rain 80%. Saturday night, mostly cloudy in the evening. A chance of thunderstorms. A chance of showers in the evening, then showers likely after midnight. Lows in the mid-70s. Chance of rain 70%. This is NOAA Weather Radio from the Mobile Pensacola National Weather Service. The current time is 4:39 a.m. Central Daylight Time. An extreme heat warning is in effect for the following areas in Alabama, Baldwin Coastal and Mobile Coastal, and the following areas, in Florida, Escambia Coastal, Okaloosa Coastal and Santa Rosa Coastal. Extreme heat warning remains in effect from 10 a.m. to 9 p.m. Central Daylight Time Wednesday. What? Dangerously hot conditions with heat index values up to 115 expected. Where? In Alabama, Baldwin Coastal and Mobile Coastal counties. In Florida, Escambia Coastal, Okaloosa Coastal, and Santa Rosa Coastal counties. When? From 10 a.m. to 9 p.m. Central Daylight Time Wednesday. Impacts: heat-related illnesses increase significantly during extreme heat and high humidity events. 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A heat advisory is in effect for the following areas in Alabama, Baldwin Central, Baldwin Inland, Butler, Clark, Conecuh, Covington, Crenshaw, Escambia, Mobile Central, Mobile Inland, Monroe, Washington and Wilcox, and the following areas, in Mississippi, George, Greene, Perry, Stone and Wayne, and the following areas, in Florida, Escambia Inland, Okaloosa Inland and Santa Rosa Inland. Heat advisory remains in effect from 10 a.m. to 9 p.m. Central Daylight Time Wednesday. What? Heat index values up to 110 expected. Where? Portions of south central and southwest Alabama, northwest Florida, and southeast Mississippi. When? From 10 a.m. to 9 p.m. Central Daylight Time Wednesday. Impacts: hot temperatures and high humidity may cause heat illnesses. Drink plenty of fluids, stay in an air-conditioned room, stay out of the sun, and check up on relatives and neighbors. Here's your marine forecast. On the weather map, a diurnal wind pattern is expected to persist through the week with light to moderate onshore winds each day driven by the sea breeze and light to moderate offshore winds each night driven by the land breeze. Storm coverage will increase through the end of this week with widespread coverage by the weekend. Winds and waves will be locally higher near any storms along the increased threat for dangerous cloud-to-ground lightning. Small craft advisory conditions may develop over the Gulf waters by the weekend. On Perdido Bay, Pensacola Bay including Santa Rosa Sound, and Choctawhatchee Bay. For today, west winds 5 to 10 knots, becoming southwest 10 to 15 knots with gusts up to 20 knots late. Waves 1 foot or less. A moderate chop. A slight chance of showers and thunderstorms this afternoon. For tonight, west winds 10 to 15 knots with gusts up to 20 knots, diminishing to around 5 knots after midnight. Waves 1 foot or less. A moderate chop. A slight chance of showers and thunderstorms. For Thursday, west winds 5 to 10 knots. Waves 1 foot or less. Light chop. A slight chance of showers and thunderstorms in the morning, then showers and thunderstorms likely in the afternoon. And for Thursday night, west winds 5 to 10 knots. Waves 1 foot or less. Light chop. A chance of showers and thunderstorms. On Perdido Bay, Pensacola Bay including Santa Rosa Sound, and Choctawhatchee Bay. For today, west winds 5 to 10 knots, becoming southwest 10 to 15 knots with gusts up to 20 knots late. Waves 1 foot or less. A moderate chop. A chance of showers and thunderstorms this afternoon. For tonight, west winds 5 to 10 knots. Waves 1 foot or less. Light chop. A chance of showers and thunderstorms, mainly in the evening. For Thursday, west winds 5 to 10 knots. Waves 1 foot or less. Light chop. A slight chance of showers and thunderstorms in the morning, then showers and thunderstorms likely in the afternoon. And for Thursday night, west winds 5 to 10 knots. Waves 1 foot or less. Light chop. A chance of showers. A chance of thunderstorms, mainly in the evening. From the Okaloosa-Walton County line to Pascagoula, and out 20 nautical miles. For today, west winds 5 to 10 knots, increasing to 10 to 15 knots with gusts up to 20 knots late. Seas around 2 feet. Wave detail, west 2 feet at 4 seconds. For tonight, west winds 10 to 15 knots with gusts up to 20 knots, diminishing to 5 to 10 knots after midnight. Seas 2 to 3 feet. Wave detail, southwest 3 feet at 4 seconds. A chance of showers and thunderstorms after midnight. For Thursday, west winds 5 to 10 knots. Seas around 2 feet. Wave detail, west 2 feet at 4 seconds. A slight chance of showers and thunderstorms in the morning, then a chance of showers and thunderstorms in the afternoon. And for Thursday night, west winds around 10 knots. Seas around 2 feet. Wave detail, southwest 2 feet at 4 seconds. A chance of thunderstorms. A chance of showers in the evening, then showers likely after midnight. From the Okaloosa-Walton County line to Pascagoula, from 20 to 60 nautical miles offshore. For today, west winds 10 to 15 knots. Seas around 2 feet. Wave detail, west 2 feet at 4 seconds and south 1 foot at 8 seconds. A slight chance of showers and thunderstorms this morning. For tonight, west winds 10 to 15 knots with gusts up to 20 knots. Seas 2 to 3 feet. Wave detail, west 3 feet at 4 seconds. A chance of showers and thunderstorms after midnight. For Thursday, west winds 10 to 15 knots. Seas around 2 feet. Wave detail, west 2 feet at 4 seconds. A chance of showers and thunderstorms. And for Thursday night, west winds 10 to 15 knots with gusts up to 20 knots. Seas 2 to 3 feet. Wave detail, west 2 feet at 4 seconds. A chance of thunderstorms. A chance of showers in the evening, then showers likely after midnight. Tidal information, at the mouth of the Mobile River on Wednesday, high tide at 12:51 p.m. Low tide at 11:27 p.m. At the mouth of the Mobile River on Thursday, high tide at 1:37 p.m. Low tide at 11:32 p.m. At Pensacola Bay on Wednesday, high tide at 11:35 a.m. Low tide at 10:35 p.m. At Pensacola Bay on Thursday, high tide at 12:16 p.m. Low tide at 10:52 p.m. At the East Pass in Destin on Wednesday, high tide at 11:02 a.m. Low tide at 10:01 p.m. At the East Pass in Destin on Thursday, high tide at 11:43 a.m. Low tide at 10:18 p.m. This is NOAA Weather Radio Station KEC 86 from Pensacola, Florida. We broadcast on a frequency of 162.40 MHz from the Mobile Pensacola National Weather Service. The following marine observations were made as of 4 a.m. Mobile Bay Coast Guard Station. Winds were west at 5 knots. Sea temperature 87 degrees. Air temperature 83 degrees. Weeks Bay, calm. Air temperature was 81 degrees. Pensacola Bay. Sea temperature 88 degrees. Air temperature 85 degrees. The report from the east end of Dauphin Island was not available. Grand Bay, west winds at 4 knots. Air temperature was 84 degrees. And Pettiboy Island, west winds at 12 knots. Air temperature was 85 degrees. 12 miles south of Orange Beach. Winds were west at 12 knots. Sea temperature 85 degrees. Air temperature 86 degrees. 100 miles south of Destin. Winds were west at 12 knots. Air temperature 85 degrees. The following weather reports were made at 4 a.m. Pensacola International Airport, skies were clear. The temperature was 83 degrees, the dew point was 76, and the relative humidity was 79%. This produces a heat index of 91. The wind was west at 7 miles an hour. The pressure was 29.82 inches and rising. Pensacola Naval Air Station, skies were clear. The temperature was 83 degrees, the dew point was 77, and the relative humidity was 82%. This produces a heat index of 92. The wind was variable at 6 miles an hour. The pressure was 29.82 inches and rising. The following is a summary of watches, warnings and advisories in effect. An extreme heat warning remains in effect from 10 a.m. Central Daylight Time until 9 p.m. Central Daylight Time for the following area, in Alabama, Baldwin Coastal, and the following areas, in Florida, Escambia Coastal, Okaloosa Coastal and Santa Rosa Coastal. A heat advisory remains in effect from 10 a.m. Central Daylight Time until 9 p.m. Central Daylight Time for the following areas, in Alabama, Baldwin Central, Baldwin Inland and Escambia, and the following areas, in Florida, Escambia Inland, Okaloosa Inland and Santa Rosa Inland. Here's your National Weather Service forecast. Today, mostly sunny. A chance of showers and thunderstorms this afternoon. Highs in the upper 90s. Northwest winds around 5 miles per hour. Chance of rain 30%. Heat index values up to 111. Tonight, mostly cloudy with a chance of showers and thunderstorms in the evening, then partly cloudy with a slight chance of showers and thunderstorms after midnight. Humid with lows in the upper 70s. West winds around 5 miles per hour in the evening, becoming light and variable. Chance of rain 40%. Heat index values up to 107 early in the evening. Thursday, mostly sunny. A slight chance of showers and thunderstorms in the morning, then showers and thunderstorms likely in the afternoon. Humid with highs in the mid-90s. West winds around 5 miles per hour. Chance of rain 70%. Heat index values up to 106. Thursday night, partly cloudy. A chance of showers and thunderstorms, mainly in the evening. Humid with lows in the mid-70s. Southwest winds around 5 miles per hour in the evening, becoming light and variable. Chance of rain 40%. Friday, mostly sunny. A slight chance of showers and thunderstorms in the morning, then showers and thunderstorms likely in the afternoon. Humid with highs in the lower 90s. West winds around 5 miles per hour. Chance of rain 60%. Friday night, mostly cloudy with a slight chance of showers and thunderstorms. Lows in the mid-70s. Chance of rain 20%. Saturday, showers likely with a chance of thunderstorms in the morning, then showers and thunderstorms in the afternoon. Highs in the upper 80s. Chance of rain 80%. Saturday night, mostly cloudy in the evening. A chance of thunderstorms. A chance of showers in the evening, then showers likely after midnight. Lows in the mid-70s. Chance of rain 70%. This is NOAA Weather Radio, from the Mobile Pensacola National Weather Service. The current time is 4:52 a.m. Central Daylight Time. An extreme heat warning is in effect for the following areas in Alabama, Baldwin Coastal and Mobile Coastal, and the following areas in Florida, Escambia Coastal, Okaloosa Coastal and Santa Rosa Coastal. Extreme heat warning remains in effect from 10 a.m. to 9 p.m. Central Daylight Time Wednesday. What? Dangerously hot conditions with heat index values up to 115 expected. Where? In Alabama, Baldwin Coastal and Mobile Coastal counties. In Florida, Escambia Coastal, Okaloosa Coastal, and Santa Rosa Coastal counties. When? From 10 a.m. to 9 p.m. Central Daylight Time Wednesday. Impacts. Heat-related illnesses increase significantly during extreme heat and high humidity events. Drink plenty of fluids, stay in an air-conditioned room, stay out of the sun, and check up on relatives and neighbors. A heat advisory is in effect for the following areas in Alabama, Baldwin Central, Baldwin Inland, Butler, Clark, Conecuh, Covington, Crenshaw, Escambia, Mobile Central, Mobile Inland, Monroe, Washington and Wilcox, and the following areas in Mississippi, George, Greene, Perry, Stone and Wayne, and the following areas in Florida, Escambia Inland, Okaloosa Inland and Santa Rosa Inland. Heat advisory remains in effect from 10 a.m. to 9 p.m. Central Daylight Time Wednesday. What? Heat index values up to 110 expected. Where? Portions of South Central and Southwest Alabama, Northwest Florida, and Southeast Mississippi. When? From 10 a.m. to 9 p.m. Central Daylight Time Wednesday. Impacts. Hot temperatures and high humidity may cause heat illnesses. Drink plenty of fluids, stay in an air-conditioned room, stay out of the sun, and check up on relatives and neighbors. Here's your marine forecast. On the weather map, a diurnal wind pattern is expected to persist through the week with light to moderate onshore winds each day driven by the sea breeze and light to moderate offshore winds each night driven by the land breeze. Storm coverage will increase through the end of this week with widespread coverage by the weekend. Winds and waves will be locally higher near any storms along the increased threat for dangerous cloud-to-ground lightning. Small craft advisory conditions may develop over the Gulf waters by the weekend. On Perdido Bay, Pensacola Bay including Santa Rosa Sound, and Choctawhatchee Bay. For today, west winds 5 to 10 knots, becoming southwest 10 to 15 knots with gusts up to 20 knots late. Waves 1 foot or less. A moderate chop. A slight chance of showers and thunderstorms this afternoon. For tonight, west winds 10 to 15 knots with gusts up to 20 knots, diminishing to around 5 knots after midnight. Waves 1 foot or less. A moderate chop. A slight chance of showers and thunderstorms. For Thursday, west winds 5 to 10 knots. Waves 1 foot or less. Light chop. A slight chance of showers and thunderstorms in the morning, then showers and thunderstorms likely in the afternoon. And for Thursday night, west winds 5 to 10 knots. Waves 1 foot or less. Light chop. A chance of showers and thunderstorms. On Perdido Bay, Pensacola Bay including Santa Rosa Sound, and Choctawhatchee Bay. For today, West winds 5 to 10 knots, becoming southwest 10 to 15 knots with gusts up to 20 knots late. Waves 1 foot or less. A moderate chop. A chance of showers and thunderstorms this afternoon. For tonight, west winds 5 to 10 knots. Waves 1 foot or less. Light chop. A chance of showers and thunderstorms, mainly in the evening. For Thursday, west winds 5 to 10 knots. Waves 1 foot or less. Light chop. A slight chance of showers and thunderstorms in the morning, then showers and thunderstorms likely in the afternoon. And for Thursday night, west winds 5 to 10 knots. Waves 1 foot or less. Light chop. A chance of showers. A chance of thunderstorms, mainly in the evening. From the Okaloosa-Walton County line to Pascagoula, and out 20 nautical miles. For today, west winds 5 to 10 knots, increasing to 10 to 15 knots with gusts up to 20 knots late. Seas around 2 feet. Wave detail, west 2 feet at 4 seconds. For tonight, west winds 10 to 15 knots with gusts up to 20 knots, diminishing to 5 to 10 knots after midnight. Seas 2 to 3 feet. Wave detail, southwest 3 feet at 4 seconds. A chance of showers and thunderstorms after midnight. For Thursday, west winds 5 to 10 knots. Seas around 2 feet. Wave detail, west 2 feet at 4 seconds. A slight chance of showers and thunderstorms in the morning, then a chance of showers and thunderstorms in the afternoon. And for Thursday night, west winds around 10 knots. Seas around 2 feet. Wave detail, southwest 2 feet at 4 seconds. A chance of thunderstorms. A chance of showers in the evening, then showers likely after midnight. From the Okaloosa-Walton County line to Pascagoula, from 20 to 60 nautical miles offshore. For today, west winds 10 to 15 knots. Seas around 2 feet. Wave detail, west 2 feet at 4 seconds and south 1 foot at 8 seconds. A slight chance of showers and thunderstorms this morning. For tonight, west winds 10 to 15 knots with gusts up to 20 knots. Seas 2 to 3 feet. Wave detail, west 3 feet at 4 seconds. A chance of showers and thunderstorms after midnight. For Thursday, west winds 10 to 15 knots. Seas around 2 feet. Wave detail, west 2 feet at 4 seconds. A chance of showers and thunderstorms. And for Thursday night, west winds 10 to 15 knots with gusts up to 20 knots.
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0: At the mouth of the Mobile River on Wednesday, high tide at 12:51 p.m. Low tide at 11:27 p.m. At the mouth of the Mobile River on Thursday, high tide at 1:37 p.m. Low tide at 11:32 p.m. At Pensacola Bay on Wednesday, high tide at 11:35 a.m. Low tide at 10:35 p.m. At Pensacola Bay on Thursday, high tide at 12:16 p.m. Low tide at 10:52 p.m. At the East Pass in Destin on Wednesday, high tide at 11:02 a.m. Low tide at 10:01 p.m. At the East Pass in Destin on Thursday, high tide at 11:43 a.m. Low tide at 10:18 p.m. The following marine observations were made as of 4 a.m. Mobile Bay Coast Guard Station. Winds were west at 5 knots. Sea temperature 87 degrees. Air temperature 83 degrees. Weeks Bay, calm. Air temperature was 81 degrees. Pensacola Bay. Sea temperature 88 degrees. Air temperature 85 degrees. The report from the east end of Dauphin Island was not available. Graham Bay, west winds at 4 knots. Air temperature was 84 degrees. And Pettiboy Island, west winds at 12 knots. Air temperature was 85 degrees. 12 miles south of Orange Beach. Winds were west at 12 knots. Sea temperature 85 degrees. Air temperature 86 degrees. 100 miles south of Destin. Wind soar west at 12 knots. Air temperature 85 degrees. The following weather reports were made at 4 a.m. Pensacola International Airport, skies were clear. The temperature was 83 degrees, the dew point was 76, and the relative humidity was 79%. This produces a heat index of 91. The wind was west at 7 miles an hour. The pressure was 29.82 inches and rising. Pensacola Naval Air Station, skies were clear. The temperature was 83 degrees, the dew point was 77, and the relative humidity was 82%. This produces a heat index of 92. The wind was variable at 6 miles an hour. The pressure was 29.82 inches and rising. The following is a summary of watches, warnings, and advisories in effect. An extreme heat warning remains in effect from 10 a.m. Central Daylight Time until 9 p.m. Central Daylight Time for the following area: in Alabama, Baldwin Coastal, and the following areas: in Florida, Escambia Coastal, Okaloosa Coastal, and Santa Rosa Coastal. A heat advisory remains in effect from 10 a.m. Central Daylight Time until 9 p.m. Central Daylight Time for the following areas: in Alabama, Baldwin Central, Baldwin Inland, and Escambia, and the following areas: in Florida, Escambia Inland, Okaloosa Inland, and Santa Rosa Inland. Here's your National Weather Service forecast. Today, mostly sunny. A chance of showers and thunderstorms this afternoon. Highs in the upper 90s. Northwest winds around 5 miles per hour. Chance of rain 30%. Heat index values up to 111. Tonight, mostly cloudy with a chance of showers and thunderstorms in the evening, then partly cloudy with a slight chance of showers and thunderstorms after midnight. Humid with lows in the upper 70s. West winds around 5 miles per hour in the evening, becoming light and variable. Chance of rain 40%. Heat index values up to 107 early in the evening. Thursday, mostly sunny. A slight chance of showers and thunderstorms in the morning, then showers and thunderstorms likely in the afternoon. Humid with highs in the mid-90s. West winds around 5 miles per hour. Chance of rain 70%. Heat index values up to 106. Thursday night, partly cloudy. A chance of showers and thunderstorms, mainly in the evening. Humid with lows in the mid-70s. Southwest winds around 5 miles per hour in the evening, becoming light and variable. Chance of rain 40%. Friday, mostly sunny. A slight chance of showers and thunderstorms in the morning, then showers and thunderstorms likely in the afternoon. Humid with highs in the lower 90s. West winds around 5 miles per hour. Chance of rain 60%. Friday night, mostly cloudy with a slight chance of showers and thunderstorms. Lows in the mid-70s. Chance of rain 20%. Saturday, showers likely with a chance of thunderstorms in the morning, then showers and thunderstorms in the afternoon. Highs in the upper 80s. Chance of rain 80%. Saturday night, mostly cloudy in the evening. A chance of thunderstorms. A chance of showers in the evening, then showers likely after midnight. Lows in the mid-70s. Chance of rain 70%. This is NOAA Weather Radio, from the Mobile Pensacola National Weather Service. The current time is 5:05 a.m. Central Daylight Time. An extreme heat warning is in effect for the following areas: in Alabama, Baldwin Coastal and Mobile Coastal, and the following areas: in Florida, Escambia Coastal, Okaloosa Coastal, and Santa Rosa Coastal. Extreme heat warning remains in effect from 10 a.m. to 9 p.m. Central Daylight Time Wednesday. What? Dangerously hot conditions with heat index values up to 115 expected. Where? In Alabama, Baldwin Coastal and Mobile Coastal counties. In Florida, Escambia Coastal, Okaloosa Coastal, and Santa Rosa Coastal counties. When? From 10 a.m. to 9 p.m. Central Daylight Time Wednesday. Impacts: Heat-related illnesses increase significantly during extreme heat and high humidity events. Drink plenty of fluids, stay in an air-conditioned room, stay out of the sun, and check up on relatives and neighbors. A heat advisory is in effect for the following areas in Alabama: Baldwin Central, Baldwin Inland, Butler, Clark, Conecuh, Covington, Crenshaw, Escambia, Mobile Central, Mobile Inland, Monroe, Washington, and Wilcox, and the following areas in Mississippi: George, Greene, Perry, Stone, and Wayne, and the following areas in Florida: Escambia Inland, Okaloosa Inland, and Santa Rosa Inland. Heat advisory remains in effect from 10 a.m. to 9 p.m. Central Daylight Time Wednesday. What? Heat index values up to 110 expected. Where? Portions of South Central and Southwest Alabama, Northwest Florida, and Southeast Mississippi. When? From 10 a.m. to 9 p.m. Central Daylight Time Wednesday. Impacts: hot temperatures and high humidity may cause heat illnesses. Drink plenty of fluids, stay in an air-conditioned room, stay out of the sun, and check up on relatives and neighbors. Here's your marine forecast. On the weather map, a diurnal wind pattern is expected to persist through the week, with light to moderate onshore winds each day driven by the sea breeze and light to moderate offshore winds each night driven by the land breeze. Storm coverage will increase through the end of this week, with widespread coverage by the weekend. Winds and waves will be locally higher near any storms along the increased threat for dangerous cloud-to-ground lightning. Small craft advisory conditions may develop over the Gulf waters by the weekend. On Perdido Bay, Pensacola Bay including Santa Rosa Sound, and Choctawhatchee Bay. For today, west winds 5 to 10 knots, becoming southwest 10 to 15 knots with gusts up to 20 knots late. Waves 1 foot or less. A moderate chop. A slight chance of showers and thunderstorms this afternoon. For tonight, west winds 10 to 15 knots with gusts up to 20 knots, diminishing to around 5 knots after midnight. Waves 1 foot or less. A moderate chop. A slight chance of showers and thunderstorms. For Thursday, west winds 5 to 10 knots. Waves 1 foot or less. Light chop. A slight chance of showers and thunderstorms in the morning, then showers and thunderstorms likely in the afternoon. And for Thursday night, west winds 5 to 10 knots. Waves 1 foot or less. Light chop. A chance of showers and thunderstorms. On Perdido Bay, Pensacola Bay including Santa Rosa Sound, and Choctawhatchee Bay. For today, west winds 5 to 10 knots, becoming southwest 10 to 15 knots with gusts up to 20 knots late. Waves 1 foot or less. A moderate chop. A chance of showers and thunderstorms this afternoon. For tonight, west winds 5 to 10 knots. Waves 1 foot or less. Light chop. A chance of showers and thunderstorms, mainly in the evening. For Thursday, west winds 5 to 10 knots. Waves 1 foot or less. Light chop. A slight chance of showers and thunderstorms in the morning, then showers and thunderstorms likely in the afternoon. And for Thursday night, west winds 5 to 10 knots. Waves 1 foot or less. Light chop. A chance of showers. A chance of thunderstorms, mainly in the evening. From the Okaloosa-Walton County line to Pascagoula, and out 20 nautical miles. For today, west winds 5 to 10 knots, increasing to 10 to 15 knots with gusts up to 20 knots late. Seas around 2 feet. Wave detail, west 2 feet at 4 seconds. For tonight, west winds 10 to 15 knots with gusts up to 20 knots, diminishing to 5 to 10 knots after midnight. Seas 2 to 3 feet. Wave detail, southwest 3 feet at 4 seconds. A chance of showers and thunderstorms after midnight. For Thursday, west winds 5 to 10 knots. Seas around 2 feet. Wave detail, west 2 feet at 4 seconds. A slight chance of showers and thunderstorms in the morning, then a chance of showers and thunderstorms in the afternoon. And for Thursday night, west winds around 10 knots. Seas around 2 feet. Wave detail, southwest 2 feet at 4 seconds. A chance of thunderstorms. A chance of showers in the evening, then showers likely after midnight. From the Okaloosa-Walton County line to Pascagoula, from 20 to 60 nautical miles offshore. For today, west winds 10 to 15 knots. Seas around 2 feet. Wave detail, west 2 feet at 4 seconds and south 1 foot at 8 seconds. A slight chance of showers and thunderstorms this morning. For tonight, west winds 10 to 15 knots with gusts up to 20 knots. Seas 2 to 3 feet. Wave detail, west 3 feet at 4 seconds. A chance of showers and thunderstorms after midnight. For Thursday, west winds 10 to 15 knots. Seas around 2 feet. Wave detail, west 2 feet at 4 seconds. A chance of showers and thunderstorms. And for Thursday night, west winds 10 to 15 knots with gusts up to 20 knots. Seas 2 to 3 feet. Wave detail, west 2 feet at 4 seconds. A chance of thunderstorms. A chance of showers in the evening, then showers likely after midnight. Tidal information, at the mouth of the Mobile River on Wednesday, high tide at 12:51 p.m. Low tide at 11:27 p.m. At the mouth of the Mobile River on Thursday, high tide at 1:37 p.m. Low tide at 11:32 p.m. At Pensacola Bay on Wednesday, high tide at 11:35 a.m. Low tide at 10:35 p.m. At Pensacola Bay on Thursday, high tide at 12:16 p.m. Low tide at 10:52 p.m. At the East Pass in Destin on Wednesday, high tide at 11:02 a.m. Low tide at 10:01 p.m. At the East Pass in Destin on Thursday, high tide at 11:43 a.m. Low tide at 10:18 p.m. The following marine observations were made as of 5 a.m. Mobile Bay Coast Guard Station. Winds were west at 5 knots. Sea temperature 87 degrees. Air temperature 84 degrees. Weeks Bay, calm. Air temperature was 82 degrees. Pensacola Bay. Sea temperature 87 degrees. Air temperature 84 degrees. The report from the east end of Dauphin Island was not available. Graham Bay, west winds at 4 knots. Air temperature was 83 degrees. And Pettiboy Island, west winds at 14 knots. Air temperature was 85 degrees. 12 miles south of Orange Beach, winds were west at 12 knots. Air temperature was 86 degrees. Gulf water temperature 85 degrees. Wave height 2 feet, with a period of 4 seconds. 100 miles south of Destin. Winds were west at 12 knots. Air temperature 85 degrees. Wave height 3 feet. Wave period 5 seconds. The following weather reports were made at 5 a.m. Pensacola International Airport, skies were clear. The temperature was 82 degrees, the dew point was 76, and the relative humidity was 81%. The wind was northwest at 7 miles an hour. The pressure was 29.82 inches and steady. Pensacola Naval Air Station, skies were clear. The temperature was 83 degrees, the dew point was 77, and the relative humidity was 82%. This produces a heat index of 92. The wind was variable at 3 miles an hour. The pressure was 29.82 inches and steady. The following is a summary of watches, warnings and advisories in effect. An extreme heat warning remains in effect from 10 a.m. Central Daylight Time until 9 p.m. Central Daylight Time for the following area, in Alabama, Baldwin Coastal, and the following areas, in Florida, Escambia Coastal, Okaloosa Coastal and Santa Rosa Coastal. A heat advisory remains in effect from 10 a.m. Central Daylight Time until 9 p.m. Central Daylight Time for the following areas, in Alabama, Baldwin Central, Baldwin Inland and Escambia, and the following areas, in Florida, Escambia Inland, Okaloosa Inland and Santa Rosa Inland. Here's your National Weather Service forecast. Today, mostly sunny. A chance of showers and thunderstorms this afternoon. highs in the upper 90s. Northwest winds around 5 miles per hour. Chance of rain 30%. Heat index values up to 111. Tonight, mostly clear.

Winds around 5 miles per hour. Chance of rain 70%. Heat index values up to 106. Thursday night, partly cloudy. A chance of showers and thunderstorms, mainly in the evening. Humid with lows in the mid-70s. Southwest winds around 5 miles per hour in the evening, becoming light and variable. Chance of rain 40%. Friday, mostly sunny. A slight chance of showers and thunderstorms in the morning, then showers and thunderstorms likely in the afternoon. Humid with highs in the lower 90s. West winds around 5 miles per hour. Chance of rain 60%. Friday night, mostly cloudy with a slight chance of showers and thunderstorms. Lows in the mid-70s. Chance of rain 20%. Saturday, showers likely with a chance of thunderstorms in the morning, then showers and thunderstorms in the afternoon. Highs in the upper 80s. Chance of rain 80%. Saturday night, mostly cloudy in the evening. A chance of thunderstorms. A chance of showers in the evening, then showers likely after midnight. Lows in the mid-70s. Chance of rain 70%. 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The current time is 5:18 a.m. Central Daylight Time. An extreme heat warning is in effect for the following areas in Alabama, Baldwin Coastal, and the following areas in Florida, Escambia Coastal, Okaloosa Coastal, and Santa Rosa Coastal. Extreme heat warning remains in effect from 10 a.m. to 9 p.m. Central Daylight Time Wednesday. What? Dangerously hot conditions with heat index values up to 115 expected. Where? In Alabama, Baldwin Coastal and Mobile Coastal Counties. In Florida, Escambia Coastal, Okaloosa Coastal, and Santa Rosa Coastal Counties. When? From 10 a.m. to 9 p.m. Central Daylight Time Wednesday. Impacts. Heat-related illnesses increase significantly during extreme heat and high humidity events. 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A heat advisory is in effect for the following areas in Alabama, Baldwin Central, Baldwin Inland, Butler, Clark, Conecuh, Covington, Crenshaw, Escambia, Mobile Central, Mobile Inland, Monroe, Washington and Wilcox, and the following areas in Mississippi, George, Greene, Perry, Stone and Wayne, and the following areas in Florida, Escambia Inland, Okaloosa Inland and Santa Rosa Inland. Heat advisory remains in effect from 10 a.m. to 9 p.m. Central Daylight Time Wednesday. What? Heat index values up to 110 expected. Where? Portions of South Central and Southwest Alabama, Northwest Florida, and Southeast Mississippi. When? From 10 a.m. to 9 p.m. Central Daylight Time Wednesday. Impacts. Hot temperatures and high humidity may cause heat illnesses. Drink plenty of fluids. Stay in an air-conditioned room, stay out of the sun, and check up on relatives and neighbors. Here's your marine forecast. On the weather map, a diurnal wind pattern is expected to persist through the week with light to moderate onshore winds each day driven by the sea breeze and light to moderate offshore winds each night driven by the land breeze. Storm coverage will increase through the end of this week with widespread coverage by the weekend. Winds and waves will be locally higher near any storms along the increased threat for dangerous cloud-to-ground lightning. Small craft advisory conditions may develop over the Gulf waters by the weekend. On Perdido Bay, Pensacola Bay including Santa Rosa Sound, and Choctawhatchee Bay. For today, west winds 5 to 10 knots, becoming southwest 10 to 15 knots with gusts up to 20 knots late. Waves 1 foot or less. A moderate chop. A slight chance of showers and thunderstorms this afternoon. For tonight, west winds 10 to 15 knots with gusts up to 20 knots, diminishing to around 5 knots after midnight. Waves 1 foot or less. A moderate chop. A slight chance of showers and thunderstorms.
For Thursday, west winds 5.

0: waves 1 foot or less. Light chop. A slight chance of showers and thunderstorms in the morning, then showers and thunderstorms likely in the afternoon. And for Thursday night, west winds 5 to 10 knots. Waves 1 foot or less. Light chop. A chance of showers and thunderstorms. On Perdido Bay, Pensacola Bay including Santa Rosa Sound, and Choctawhatchee Bay. For today, west winds 5 to 10 knots, becoming southwest 10 to 15 knots with gusts up to 20 knots late. Waves 1 foot or less. A moderate chop. A chance of showers and thunderstorms this afternoon. For tonight, west winds 5 to 10 knots. Waves 1 foot or less. Light chop. A chance of showers and thunderstorms, mainly in the evening. For Thursday, west winds 5 to 10 knots. Waves 1 foot or less. Light chop. A slight chance of showers and thunderstorms in the morning, then showers and thunderstorms likely in the afternoon. And for Thursday night, west winds 5 to 10 knots. Waves 1 foot or less. Light chop. A chance of showers. A chance of thunderstorms, mainly in the evening. From the Okaloosa-Walton County line to Pascagoula, and out 20 nautical miles. For today, west winds 5 to 10 knots, increasing to 10 to 15 knots with gusts up to 20 knots late. Seas around 2 feet. Wave detail, west 2 feet at 4 seconds. For tonight, west winds 10 to 15 knots with gusts up to 20 knots, diminishing to 5 to 10 knots after midnight. Seas 2 to 3 feet. Wave detail, southwest 3 feet at 4 seconds. A chance of showers and thunderstorms after midnight. For Thursday, west winds 5 to 10 knots. Seas around 2 feet. Wave detail, west 2 feet at 4 seconds. A slight chance of showers and thunderstorms in the morning, then a chance of showers and thunderstorms in the afternoon. And for Thursday night, west winds around 10 knots. Seas around 2 feet. Wave detail, southwest 2 feet at 4 seconds. A chance of thunderstorms. A chance of showers in the evening, then showers likely after midnight. From the Okaloosa-Walton County line to Pascagoula, from 20 to 60 nautical miles offshore. For today, west winds 10 to 15 knots. Seas around 2 feet. Wave detail, west 2 feet at 4 seconds and south 1 foot at 8 seconds. A slight chance of showers and thunderstorms this morning. For tonight, west winds 10 to 15 knots with gusts up to 20 knots. Seas 2 to 3 feet. Wave detail, west 3 feet at 4 seconds. A chance of showers and thunderstorms after midnight. For Thursday, west winds 10 to 15 knots. Seas around 2 feet. Wave detail, west 2 feet at 4 seconds. A chance of showers and thunderstorms. And for Thursday night, west winds 10 to 15 knots with gusts up to 20 knots. Seas 2 to 3 feet. Wave detail, west 2 feet at 4 seconds. A chance of thunderstorms. A chance of showers in the evening, then showers likely after midnight. Tidal information, at the mouth of the Mobile River on Wednesday, high tide at 12:51 p.m. Low tide at 11:27 p.m. At the mouth of the Mobile River on Thursday, high tide at 1:37 p.m. Low tide at 11:32 p.m. At Pensacola Bay on Wednesday, high tide at 11:35 a.m. Low tide at 10:35 p.m. At Pensacola Bay on Thursday, high tide at 12:16 p.m. Low tide at 10:52 p.m. At the East Pass in Destin on Wednesday, high tide at 11:02 a.m. Low tide at 10:01 p.m. At the East Pass in Destin on Thursday, high tide at 11:43 a.m. Low tide at 10:18 p.m. The following marine observations were made as of 5 a.m. Mobile Bay Coast Guard Station. Winds were west at 5 knots. Sea temperature 87 degrees. Air temperature 84 degrees. Weeks Bay, calm. Air temperature was 82 degrees. Pensacola Bay. Sea temperature 87 degrees. Air temperature 84 degrees. The report from the east end of Dauphin Island was not available. Grand Bay, west winds at 4 knots. Air temperature was 83 degrees. And Pettiboy Island, west winds at 14 knots. Air temperature was 85 degrees. 12 miles south of Orange Beach, winds were west at 12 knots. Air temperature was 86 degrees. Gulf water temperature 85 degrees. Wave height 2 feet, with a period of 4 seconds. 100 miles south of Destin. Winds were west at 12 knots. Air temperature 85 degrees. Wave height 3 feet. Wave period 5 seconds. The following weather reports were made at 5 a.m. Pensacola International Airport, skies were clear. The temperature was 82 degrees, the dew point was 76, and the relative humidity was 81%. The wind was northwest at 7 miles an hour. The pressure was 29.82 inches and steady. Pensacola Naval Air Station, skies were clear. The temperature was 83 degrees, the dew point was 77, and the relative humidity was 82%. This produces a heat index of 92. The wind was variable at 3 miles an hour. The pressure was 29.82 inches and steady. The following is a summary of watches, warnings and advisories in effect. An extreme heat warning remains in effect from 10 a.m. Central Daylight Time until 9 p.m. Central Daylight Time for the following area, in Alabama, Baldwin Coastal, and the following areas, in Florida, Escambia Coastal, Okaloosa Coastal and Santa Rosa Coastal. A heat advisory remains in effect from 10 a.m. Central Daylight Time until 9 p.m. Central Daylight Time for the following areas, in Alabama, Baldwin Central, Baldwin Inland and Escambia, and the following areas, in Florida, Escambia Inland, Okaloosa Inland and Santa Rosa Inland. Here's your National Weather Service forecast. Today, mostly sunny. A chance of showers and thunderstorms this afternoon. Highs in the upper 90s. Northwest winds around 5 miles per hour. Chance of rain 30%. Heat index values up to 111. Tonight, mostly cloudy with a chance of showers and thunderstorms in the evening, then partly cloudy with a slight chance of showers and thunderstorms after midnight. Humid with lows in the upper 70s. West winds around 5 miles per hour in the evening, becoming light and variable. Chance of rain 40%. Heat index values up to 107 early in the evening. Thursday, mostly sunny. A slight chance of showers and thunderstorms in the morning, then showers and thunderstorms likely in the afternoon. Humid with highs in the mid-90s. West winds around 5 miles per hour. Chance of rain 70%. Heat index values up to 106. Thursday night, partly cloudy. A chance of showers and thunderstorms, mainly in the evening. Humid with lows in the mid-70s. Southwest winds around 5 miles per hour in the evening, becoming light and variable. Chance of rain 40%. Friday, mostly sunny. A slight chance of showers and thunderstorms in the morning, then showers and thunderstorms likely in the afternoon. Humid with highs in the lower 90s. West winds around 5 miles per hour. Chance of rain 60%. Friday night, mostly cloudy with a slight chance of showers and thunderstorms. Lows in the mid-70s. Chance of rain 20%. Saturday, showers likely with a chance of thunderstorms in the morning, then showers and thunderstorms in the afternoon. Highs in the upper 80s. Chance of rain 80%. Saturday night, mostly cloudy in the evening. A chance of thunderstorms. A chance of showers in the evening, then showers likely after midnight. Lows in the mid-70s. Chance of rain 70%. This is NOAA Weather Radio, from the Mobile Pensacola National Weather Service. The current time is 5:31 a.m. Central Daylight Time. An extreme heat warning is in effect for the following areas, in Alabama, Baldwin Coastal and Mobile Coastal, and the following areas, in Florida, Escambia Coastal, Okaloosa Coastal and Santa Rosa Coastal. Extreme heat warning remains in effect from 10 a.m. to 9 p.m. Central Daylight Time Wednesday. What? Dangerously hot conditions with heat index values up to 115 expected. Where? In Alabama, Baldwin Coastal and Mobile Coastal Counties. In Florida, Escambia Coastal, Okaloosa Coastal, and Santa Rosa Coastal Counties. When? From 10 a.m. to 9 p.m. Central Daylight Time Wednesday. Impacts. Heat-related illnesses increase significantly during extreme heat and high humidity events. Drink plenty of fluids, stay in an air-conditioned room, stay out of the sun, and check up on relatives and neighbors. A heat advisory is in effect for the following areas in Alabama: Baldwin Central, Baldwin Inland, Butler, Clark, Conecuh, Covington, Crenshaw, Escambia, Mobile Central, Mobile Inland, Monroe, Washington and Wilcox, and the following areas in Mississippi: George, Greene, Perry, Stone and Wayne, and the following areas in Florida: Escambia Inland, Okaloosa Inland and Santa Rosa Inland. Heat advisory remains in effect from 10 a.m. to 9 p.m. Central Daylight Time Wednesday. What? Heat index values up to 110 expected. Where? Portions of South Central and Southwest Alabama, Northwest Florida, and Southeast Mississippi. When? From 10 a.m. to 9 p.m. Central Daylight Time Wednesday. Impacts. Hot temperatures and high humidity may cause heat illnesses. Drink plenty of fluids. Stay in an air-conditioned room, stay out of the sun, and check up on relatives and neighbors. Here's your marine forecast. On the weather map, a diurnal wind pattern is expected to persist through the week with light to moderate onshore winds each day driven by the sea breeze and light to moderate offshore winds each night driven by the land breeze. Storm coverage will increase through the end of this week with widespread coverage by the weekend. Winds and waves will be locally higher near any storms along the increased threat for dangerous cloud-to-ground lightning. Small craft advisory conditions may develop over the Gulf waters by the weekend. On Perdido Bay, Pensacola Bay including Santa Rosa Sound, and Choctawhatchee Bay. For today, west winds 5 to 10 knots, becoming southwest 10 to 15 knots with gusts up to 20 knots late. Waves 1 foot or less. A moderate chop. A slight chance of showers and thunderstorms this afternoon. For tonight, west winds 10 to 15 knots with gusts up to 20 knots, diminishing to around 5 knots after midnight. Waves 1 foot or less. A moderate chop. A slight chance of showers and thunderstorms. For Thursday, west winds 5 to 10 knots. Waves 1 foot or less. Light chop. A slight chance of showers and thunderstorms in the morning, then showers and thunderstorms likely in the afternoon. And for Thursday night, west winds 5 to 10 knots. Waves 1 foot or less. Light chop. A chance of showers and thunderstorms. On Perdido Bay, Pensacola Bay including Santa Rosa Sound, and Choctawhatchee Bay. For today, west winds 5 to 10 knots, becoming southwest 10 to 15 knots with gusts up to 20 knots late. Waves 1 foot or less. A moderate chop. A chance of showers and thunderstorms this afternoon. For tonight, west winds 5 to 10 knots. Waves 1 foot or less. Light chop. A chance of showers and thunderstorms, mainly in the evening. For Thursday, west winds 5 to 10 knots. Waves 1 foot or less. Light chop. A slight chance of showers and thunderstorms in the morning, then showers and thunderstorms likely in the afternoon. And for Thursday night, west winds 5 to 10 knots. Waves 1 foot or less. Light chop. A chance of showers. A chance of thunderstorms, mainly in the evening. From the Okaloosa-Walton County line to Pascagoula, and out 20 nautical miles. For today, west winds 5 to 10 knots, increasing to 10 to 15 knots with gusts up to 20 knots late. Seas around 2 feet. Wave detail, west 2 feet at 4 seconds. For tonight, west winds 10 to 15 knots with gusts up to 20 knots, diminishing to 5 to 10 knots after midnight. Seas 2 to 3 feet. Wave detail, southwest 3 feet at 4 seconds. A chance of showers and thunderstorms after midnight. For Thursday, west winds 5 to 10 knots. Seas around 2 feet. Wave detail, west 2 feet at 4 seconds. A slight chance of showers and thunderstorms in the morning, then a chance of showers and thunderstorms in the afternoon. And for Thursday night, west winds around 10 knots. Seas around 2 feet. Wave detail, southwest 2 feet at 4 seconds. A chance of thunderstorms. A chance of showers in the evening, then showers likely after midnight. From the Okaloosa-Walton County line to Pascagoula, from 20 to 60 nautical miles offshore. For today, west winds 10 to 15 knots. Seas around 2 feet. Wave detail, west 2 feet at 4 seconds and south 1 foot at 8 seconds. A slight chance of showers and thunderstorms this morning. For tonight, west winds 10 to 15 knots with gusts up to 20 knots. Seas 2 to 3 feet. Wave detail, west 3 feet at 4 seconds. A chance of showers and thunderstorms after midnight. For Thursday, west winds 10 to 15 knots. Seas around 2 feet. Wave detail, west 2 feet at 4 seconds. A chance of showers and thunderstorms. And for Thursday night, west winds 10 to 15 knots with gusts up to 20 knots. Seas 2 to 3 feet. Wave detail, west 2 feet at 4 seconds. A chance of thunderstorms. A chance of showers in the evening, then showers likely after midnight. Tidal information, at the mouth of the Mobile River on Wednesday, high tide at 12:51 p.m. Low tide at 11:27 p.m. At the mouth of the Mobile River on Thursday, high tide at 1:37 p.m. Low tide at 11:32 p.m. At Pensacola Bay on Wednesday, high tide at 11:35 a.m. Low tide at 10:35 p.m. At Pensacola Bay on Thursday, high tide at 12:16 p.m. Low tide at 10:52 p.m. At the East Pass in Destin on Wednesday, high tide at 11:02 a.m. Low tide at 10:01 p.m. At the East Pass in Destin on Thursday, high tide at 11:43 a.m. Low tide at 10:18 p.m. The following marine observations were made as of 5 a.m. Mobile Bay Coast Guard Station. Winds were west at 5 knots. Sea temperature 87 degrees. Air temperature 84 degrees. Weeks Bay, calm. Air temperature was 82 degrees. Pensacola Bay. Sea temperature 87 degrees. Air temperature 84 degrees. The report from the east end of Dauphin Island was not available. Graham Bay, west winds at 4 knots. Air temperature was 83 degrees. And Pettiboy Island, west winds at 14 knots. Air temperature was 85 degrees. 12 miles south of Orange Beach, winds were west at 12 knots. Air temperature was 86 degrees. Gulf water temperature 85 degrees. Wave height 2 feet, with a period of 4 seconds. 100 miles south of Destin. Winds were west at 12 knots. Air temperature 85 degrees. Wave height 3 feet. Wave period 5 seconds. The following weather reports were made at 5 a.m. Pensacola International Airport, skies were clear. The temperature was 82 degrees, the dew point was 76, and the relative humidity was 81%. The wind was northwest at 7 miles an hour. The pressure was 29.82 inches and steady. Pensacola Naval Air Station, skies were clear. The temperature was 83 degrees, the dew point was 77, and the relative humidity was 82%. This produces a heat index of 92. The wind was variable at 3 miles an hour. The pressure was 29.82 inches and steady. The following is a summary of watches, warnings and advisories in effect. An extreme heat warning remains in effect from 10 a.m. Central Daylight Time until 9 p.m. Central Daylight Time for the following area, in Alabama, Baldwin Coastal, and the following areas, in Florida, Escambia Coastal, Okaloosa Coastal and Santa Rosa Coastal. A heat advisory remains in effect from 10 a.m. Central Daylight Time until 9 p.m. Central Daylight Time for the following areas: in Alabama, Baldwin Central, Baldwin Inland and Escambia, in the following areas: in Florida, Escambia Inland, Okaloosa Inland and Santa Rosa Inland. Here's your National Weather Service forecast. Today, mostly sunny. A chance of showers and thunderstorms this afternoon. Highs in the upper 90s. Northwest winds around 5 miles per hour. Chance of rain 30%. Heat index values up to 111. Tonight, mostly cloudy with a chance of showers and thunderstorms in the evening, then partly cloudy with a slight chance of showers and thunderstorms after midnight. Humid with lows in the upper 70s. West winds around 5 miles per hour in the evening, becoming light and variable. Chance of rain 40%. Heat index values up to 107 early in the evening. Thursday, mostly sunny. A slight chance of showers and thunderstorms in the morning, then showers and thunderstorms likely in the afternoon. Humid with highs in the mid-90s. West winds around 5 miles per hour. Chance of rain 70%. Heat index values up to 106. Thursday night, partly cloudy. A chance of showers and thunderstorms, mainly in the evening. Humid with lows in the mid-70s. Southwest winds around 5 miles per hour in the evening, becoming light and variable. Chance of rain 40%. Friday, mostly sunny. A slight chance of showers and thunderstorms in the morning, then showers and thunderstorms likely in the afternoon. Humid with highs in the lower 90s. West winds around 5 miles per hour. Chance of rain 60%. Friday night, mostly cloudy with a slight chance of showers and thunderstorms. Lows in the mid-70s. Chance of rain 20%. Saturday, showers likely with a chance of thunderstorms in the morning, then showers and thunderstorms in the afternoon. Highs in the upper 80s. Chance of rain 80%. Saturday night, mostly cloudy in the evening. A chance of thunderstorms. A chance of showers in the evening, then showers likely after midnight. Lows in the mid-70s. Chance of rain 70%. This is NOAA Weather Radio from the Mobile Pensacola National Weather Service. The current time is 5:44 a.m. Central Daylight Time. An extreme heat warning is in effect for the following areas: in Alabama, Baldwin Coastal and Mobile Coastal, and the following areas: in Florida, Escambia Coastal, Okaloosa Coastal and Santa Rosa Coastal. Extreme heat warning remains in effect from 10 a.m. to 9 p.m. Central Daylight Time Wednesday. What? Dangerously hot conditions with heat index values up to 115 expected. Where? In Alabama, Baldwin Coastal and Mobile Coastal Counties. In Florida, Escambia Coastal, Okaloosa Coastal, and Santa Rosa Coastal Counties. When? From 10 a.m. to 9 p.m. Central Daylight Time Wednesday. Impacts: heat-related illnesses increase significantly during extreme heat and high humidity events. Drink plenty of fluids, stay in an air-conditioned room, stay out of the sun, and check up on relatives and neighbors. A heat advisory is in effect for the following areas: in Alabama, Baldwin Central, Baldwin Inland, Butler, Clark, Conecuh, Covington, Crenshaw, Escambia, Mobile Central, Mobile Inland, Monroe, Washington and Wilcox, and the following areas: in Mississippi, George, Greene, Perry, Stone and Wayne, and the following areas: in Florida, Escambia Inland, Okaloosa Inland and Santa Rosa Inland. Heat advisory remains in effect from 10 a.m. to 9 p.m. Central Daylight Time Wednesday. What? Heat index values up to 110 expected. Where? Portions of south central and southwest Alabama, northwest Florida, and southeast Mississippi. When? From 10 a.m. to 9 p.m. Central Daylight Time Wednesday. Impacts: hot temperatures and high humidity may cause heat illnesses. 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Here's your marine forecast. On the weather map, a diurnal wind pattern is expected to persist through the week with light to moderate onshore winds each day driven by the sea breeze and light to moderate offshore winds each night driven by the land breeze. Storm coverage will increase through the end of this week with widespread coverage by the weekend. Winds and waves will be locally higher near any storms along the increased threat for dangerous cloud-to-ground lightning. Small craft advisory conditions may develop over the Gulf waters by the weekend. On Perdido Bay, Pensacola Bay including Santa Rosa Sound, and Choctawhatchee Bay. For today, west winds 5 to 10 knots, becoming southwest 10 to 15 knots with gusts up to 20 knots late. Waves 1 foot or less. A moderate chop. A slight chance of showers and thunderstorms this afternoon. For tonight, west winds 10 to 15 knots with gusts up to 20 knots, diminishing to around 5 knots after midnight. Waves 1 foot or less. A moderate chop. A slight chance of showers and thunderstorms. For Thursday, west winds 5 to 10 knots. Waves 1 foot or less. Light chop. A slight chance of showers and thunderstorms in the morning, then showers and thunderstorms likely in the afternoon. And for Thursday night, west winds 5 to 10 knots. Waves 1 foot or less. Light chop. A chance of showers and thunderstorms. On Perdido Bay, Pensacola Bay including Santa Rosa Sound, and Choctawhatchee Bay. For today, west winds 5 to 10 knots, becoming southwest 10 to 15 knots with gusts up to 20 knots late. Waves 1 foot or less. A moderate chop. A chance of showers and thunderstorms this afternoon. For tonight, west winds 5 to 10 knots. Waves 1 foot or less. Light chop. A chance of showers and thunderstorms, mainly in the evening. For Thursday, west winds 5 to 10 knots. Waves 1 foot or less. Light chop. A slight chance of showers and thunderstorms in the morning, then showers and thunderstorms likely in the afternoon. And for Thursday night, west winds 5 to 10 knots. Waves 1 foot or less. Light chop. A chance of showers. A chance of thunderstorms, mainly in the evening. From the Okaloosa-Walton County line to Pascagoula, and out 20 nautical miles. For today, west winds 5 to 10 knots, increasing to 10 to 15 knots with gusts up to 20 knots late. Seas around 2 feet. Wave detail, west 2 feet at 4 seconds. For tonight, west winds 10 to 15 knots with gusts up to 20 knots, diminishing to 5 to 10 knots after midnight. Seas 2 to 3 feet. Wave detail, southwest 3 feet at 4 seconds. A chance of showers and thunderstorms after midnight. For Thursday, west winds 5 to 10 knots. Seas around 2 feet. Wave detail, west 2 feet at 4 seconds. A slight chance of showers and thunderstorms in the morning, then a chance of showers and thunderstorms in the afternoon. And for Thursday night, west winds around 10 knots. Seas around 2 feet. Wave detail, southwest 2 feet at 4 seconds. A chance of thunderstorms. A chance of showers in the evening, then showers likely after midnight. From the Okaloosa-Walton County line to Pascagoula, from 20 to 60 nautical miles offshore. For today, west winds 10 to 15 knots. Seas around 2 feet. Wave detail, west 2 feet at 4 seconds and south 1 foot at 8 seconds. A slight chance of showers and thunderstorms this morning. For tonight, west winds 10 to 15 knots with gusts up to 20 knots. Seas 2 to 3 feet. Wave detail, west 3 feet at 4 seconds. A chance of showers and thunderstorms after midnight. For Thursday, west winds 10 to 15 knots. Seas around 2 feet. Wave detail, west 2 feet at 4 seconds. A chance of showers and thunderstorms. And for Thursday night, west winds 10 to 15 knots with gusts up to 20 knots. Seas 2 to 3 feet. Wave detail, west 2 feet at 4 seconds. a chance of thunderstorms. A chance of showers in the evening, then showers likely after midnight. Tidal information, at the mouth of the Mobile River on Wednesday, high tide at 12:51 p.m. Low tide at 11:27 p.m. At the mouth of the Mobile River on Thursday, high tide at 1:37 p.m. Low tide at 11:32 p.m. At Pensacola Bay on Wednesday, high tide at 11:35 a.m. Low tide at 10:35 p.m. At Pensacola Bay on Thursday, high tide at 12:16 p.m. Low tide at 10:52 p.m. At the East Pass in Destin on Wednesday, high tide at 11:02 a.m. Low tide at 10:01 p.m. At the East Pass in Destin on Thursday, high tide at 11:43 a.m. Low tide at 10:18 p.m. The following marine observations were made as of 5 a.m. Mobile Bay Coast Guard Station. Winds were west at 5 knots. Sea temperature 87 degrees. Air temperature 84 degrees. Weeks Bay, calm. Air temperature was 82 degrees. Pensacola Bay. Sea temperature 87 degrees. Air temperature 84 degrees. The report from the east end of Dauphin Island was not available. Graham Bay, west winds at 4 knots. Air temperature was 83 degrees. And Pettiboy Island, west winds at 14 knots. Air temperature was 85 degrees. 12 miles south of Orange Beach, winds were west at 12 knots. Air temperature was 86 degrees. Gulf water temperature 85 degrees. Wave height 2 feet, with a period of 4 seconds. 100 miles south of Destin. Winds were west at 12 knots. Air temperature 85 degrees. Wave height 3 feet. Wave period 5 seconds. The following weather reports were made at 5 a.m. Pensacola International Airport, skies were clear. The temperature was 82 degrees, the dew point was 76, and the relative humidity was 81%. The wind was northwest at 7 miles an hour. The pressure was 29.82 inches and steady. Pensacola Naval Air Station, skies were clear. The temperature was 83 degrees, the dew point was 77, and the relative humidity was 82%. This produces a heat index of 92. The wind was variable at 3 miles an hour. The pressure was 29.82 inches and steady. The following is a summary of watches, warnings and advisories in effect. An extreme heat warning remains in effect from 10 a.m. Central Daylight Time until 9 p.m. Central Daylight Time for the following area, in Alabama, Baldwin Coastal, and the following areas, in Florida, Escambia Coastal, Okaloosa Coastal and Santa Rosa Coastal. A heat advisory remains in effect from 10 a.m. Central Daylight Time until 9 p.m. Central Daylight Time for the following areas, in Alabama, Baldwin Central, Baldwin Inland and Escambia, and the following areas, in Florida, Escambia Inland, Okaloosa Inland and Santa Rosa Inland. Here's your National Weather Service forecast. Today, mostly sunny. A chance of showers and thunderstorms this afternoon. Highs in the upper 90s. Northwest winds around 5 miles per hour. Chance of rain 30%. Heat index values up to 111. Tonight, mostly cloudy with a chance of showers and thunderstorms in the evening, then partly cloudy with a slight chance of showers and thunderstorms after midnight. Humid with lows in the upper 70s. West winds around 5 miles per hour in the evening, becoming light and variable. Chance of rain 40%. Heat index values up to 107 early in the evening. Thursday, mostly sunny. A slight chance of showers and thunderstorms in the morning, then showers and thunderstorms likely in the afternoon. Humid with highs in the mid-90s. West winds around 5 miles per hour. Chance of rain 70%. Heat index values up to 106. Thursday night, partly cloudy. A chance of showers and thunderstorms, mainly in the evening. Humid with lows in the mid-70s. Southwest winds around 5 miles per hour in the evening, becoming light and variable. Chance of rain 40%. Friday, mostly sunny. A slight chance of showers and thunderstorms in the morning, then showers and thunderstorms likely in the afternoon. Humid with highs in the lower 90s. West winds around 5 miles per hour. Chance of rain 60%. Friday night, mostly cloudy with a slight chance of showers and thunderstorms. Lows in the mid-70s. Chance of rain 20%. Saturday, showers likely with a chance of thunderstorms in the morning, then showers and thunderstorms in the afternoon. Highs in the upper 80s. Chance of rain 80%. Saturday night, mostly cloudy in the evening. A chance of thunderstorms. A chance of showers in the evening, then showers likely after midnight. Lows in the mid-70s. Chance of rain 70%. This is NOAA Weather Radio, from the Mobile Pensacola National Weather Service. The current time is 5:58 a.m. Central Daylight Time. An extreme heat warning is in effect for the following areas in Alabama, Baldwin Coastal and Mobile Coastal, and the following areas in Florida, Escambia Coastal, Okaloosa Coastal and Santa Rosa Coastal. Extreme heat warning remains in effect from 10 a.m. to 9 p.m. Central Daylight Time Wednesday. What? Dangerously hot conditions with heat index values up to 115 expected. Where? In Alabama, Baldwin Coastal and Mobile Coastal counties. In Florida, Escambia Coastal, Okaloosa Coastal, and Santa Rosa Coastal counties. When? From 10 a.m. to 9 p.m. Central Daylight Time Wednesday. Impacts. Heat-related illnesses increase significantly during extreme heat and high humidity events. 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A heat advisory is in effect for the following areas in Alabama, Baldwin Central, Baldwin Inland, Butler, Clark, Conecuh, Covington, Crenshaw, Escambia, Mobile Central, Mobile Inland, Monroe, Washington and Wilcox, and the following areas in Mississippi, George, Greene.
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0: Heat index values up to 110 expected. Where? Portions of South Central and Southwest Alabama, Northwest Florida, and Southeast Mississippi. When? From 10 a.m. to 9 p.m. Central Daylight Time Wednesday. Impacts, hot temperatures and high humidity may cause heat illnesses. 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This is NOAA Weather Radio, from the Mobile Pensacola National Weather Service. The current time is 6 a.m. Central Daylight Time. Here's your marine forecast. On the weather map, a diurnal wind pattern is expected to persist through the week with light to moderate onshore winds each day driven by the sea breeze and light to moderate offshore winds each night driven by the land breeze. Storm coverage will increase through the end of this week with widespread coverage by the weekend. Winds and waves will be locally higher near any storms along the increased threat for dangerous cloud-to-ground lightning. Small craft advisory conditions may develop over the Gulf waters by the weekend. On Perdido Bay, Pensacola Bay including Santa Rosa Sound, and Choctawhatchee Bay. For today, west winds 5 to 10 knots, becoming southwest 10 to 15 knots with gusts up to 20 knots late. Waves 1 foot or less. A moderate chop. A slight chance of showers and thunderstorms this afternoon. For tonight, west winds 10 to 15 knots with gusts up to 20 knots, diminishing to around 5 knots after midnight. Waves 1 foot or less. A moderate chop. A slight chance of showers and thunderstorms. For Thursday, west winds 5 to 10 knots. Waves 1 foot or less. Light chop. A slight chance of showers and thunderstorms in the morning, then showers and thunderstorms likely in the afternoon. And for Thursday night, west winds 5 to 10 knots. Waves 1 foot or less. Light chop. A chance of showers and thunderstorms. On Perdido Bay, Pensacola Bay including Santa Rosa Sound, and Choctawhatchee Bay. For today, west winds 5 to 10 knots, becoming southwest 10 to 15 knots with gusts up to 20 knots late. Waves 1 foot or less. A moderate chop. A chance of showers and thunderstorms this afternoon. For tonight, west winds 5 to 10 knots. Waves 1 foot or less. Light chop. A chance of showers and thunderstorms, mainly in the evening. For Thursday, west winds 5 to 10 knots. Waves 1 foot or less. Light chop. A slight chance of showers and thunderstorms in the morning, then showers and thunderstorms likely in the afternoon. And for Thursday night, west winds 5 to 10 knots. Waves 1 foot or less. Light chop. A chance of showers. A chance of thunderstorms, mainly in the evening. From the Okaloosa-Walton County line to Pascagoula, and out 20 nautical miles. For today, west winds 5 to 10 knots, increasing to 10 to 15 knots with gusts up to 20 knots late. Seas around 2 feet. Wave detail, west 2 feet at 4 seconds. For tonight, west winds 10 to 15 knots with gusts up to 20 knots, diminishing to 5 to 10 knots after midnight. Seas 2 to 3 feet. Wave detail, southwest 3 feet at 4 seconds. A chance of showers and thunderstorms after midnight. For Thursday, west winds 5 to 10 knots. Seas around 2 feet. Wave detail, west 2 feet at 4 seconds. A slight chance of showers and thunderstorms in the morning, then a chance of showers and thunderstorms in the afternoon. And for Thursday night, west winds around 10 knots. Seas around 2 feet. Wave detail, southwest 2 feet at 4 seconds. A chance of thunderstorms. A chance of showers in the evening, then showers likely after midnight. From the Okaloosa-Walton County line to Pascagoula, from 20 to 60 nautical miles offshore. For today, west winds 10 to 15 knots. Seas around 2 feet. Wave detail, west 2 feet at 4 seconds and south 1 foot at 8 seconds. A slight chance of showers and thunderstorms this morning. For tonight, west winds 10 to 15 knots with gusts up to 20 knots. Seas 2 to 3 feet. Wave detail, west 3 feet at 4 seconds. A chance of showers and thunderstorms after midnight. For Thursday, west winds 10 to 15 knots. Seas around 2 feet. Wave detail, west 2 feet at 4 seconds. A chance of showers and thunderstorms. And for Thursday night, west winds 10 to 15 knots with gusts up to 20 knots. Seas 2 to 3 feet. Wave detail, west 2 feet at 4 seconds. A chance of thunderstorms. A chance of showers in the evening, then showers likely after midnight. Tidal information, at the mouth of the Mobile River on Wednesday, high tide at 12:51 p.m. Low tide at 11:27 p.m. At the mouth of the Mobile River on Thursday, high tide at 1:37 p.m. Low tide at 11:32 p.m. At Pensacola Bay on Wednesday, high tide at 11:35 a.m. Low tide at 10:35 p.m. At Pensacola Bay on Thursday, high tide at 12:16 p.m. Low tide at 10:52 p.m. At the East Pass in Destin on Wednesday, high tide at 11:02 a.m. Low tide at 10:01 p.m. At the East Pass in Destin on Thursday, high tide at 11:43 a.m. Low tide at 10:18 p.m. The Tropical Weather Outlook. For the North Atlantic, Caribbean Sea and the Gulf of America, tropical cyclone formation is not expected during the next 7 days. The following marine observations were made as of 5 a.m. Mobile Bay Coast Guard Station. Winds were west at 5 knots. Sea temperature 87 degrees. Air temperature 84 degrees. Weeks Bay, calm. Air temperature was 82 degrees. Pensacola Bay. Sea temperature 87 degrees. Air temperature 84 degrees. The report from the east end of Dauphin Island was not available. Grand Bay, west winds at 4 knots. Air temperature was 83 degrees. and Pettiboy Island, west winds at 14 knots. Air temperature was 85 degrees. 12 miles south of Orange Beach, winds were west at 12 knots. Air temperature was 86 degrees. Gulf water temperature 85 degrees. Wave height 2 feet, with a period of 4 seconds. 100 miles south of Destin. Winds were west at 12 knots. Air temperature 85 degrees. Wave height 3 feet. Wave period 5 seconds. The following weather reports were made at 5 a.m. Pensacola International Airport, skies were clear. The temperature was 82 degrees, the dew point was 76, and the relative humidity was 81%. The wind was northwest at 7 miles an hour. The pressure was 29.82 inches and steady. Pensacola Naval Air Station, skies were clear. The temperature was 83 degrees, the dew point was 77, and the relative humidity was 82%. This produces a heat index of 92. The wind was variable at 3 miles an hour. The pressure was 29.82 inches and steady. The Pensacola climate summary for yesterday, July 28, 2026. Yesterday's high temperature was 97 degrees and the low 82 degrees. A trace of precipitation fell yesterday, which brings the monthly total to 5.92 inches. This is 1.18 inches below the normal amount of 7.10 inches for July. The total precipitation for the year now stands at 27.55 inches, which is 11.34 inches below normal. The normal high temperature for today is 92 degrees, and the normal low is 75. The record high for today is 100, which occurred in 1986, and the record low is 66, which occurred in 1994. Sunrise today is at 6:05 a.m. and sunset is at 7:45 p.m. Across the central Gulf Coast, Gulf Shores, clear. Temperature was 84 degrees. Wind west at 6 miles an hour. Heat index was 94. Milton, partly cloudy. Temperature was 77 degrees. Wind calm. Destin, partly cloudy. Temperature was 84 degrees. Wind variable at 3 miles an hour. Heat index was 94. Mobile, mostly cloudy. Temperature was 78 degrees. Wind west at 3 miles an hour. Elsewhere, Hattiesburg, clear and 78. New Orleans, clear and 79. Montgomery, clear and 79. Tallahassee, fog and 80. And at Panama City, partly cloudy and 79. Here's your National Weather Service forecast. Today, mostly sunny. A chance of showers and thunderstorms this afternoon. Highs in the upper 90s. Northwest winds around 5 miles per hour. Chance of rain 30%. Heat index values up to 111. Tonight, mostly cloudy with a chance of showers and thunderstorms in the evening, then partly cloudy with a slight chance of showers and thunderstorms after midnight. Humid with lows in the upper 70s. West winds around 5 miles per hour in the evening, becoming light and variable. Chance of rain 40%. Heat index values up to 107 early in the evening. Thursday, mostly sunny. A slight chance of showers and thunderstorms in the morning, then showers and thunderstorms likely in the afternoon. Humid with highs in the mid-90s. West winds around 5 miles per hour. Chance of rain 70%. Heat index values up to 106. Thursday night, partly cloudy. A chance of showers and thunderstorms, mainly in the evening. Humid with lows in the mid-70s. Southwest winds around 5 miles per hour in the evening, becoming light and variable. Chance of rain 40%. Friday, mostly sunny. A slight chance of showers and thunderstorms in the morning, then showers and thunderstorms likely in the afternoon. Humid with highs in the lower 90s. West winds around 5 miles per hour. Chance of rain 60%. Friday night, mostly cloudy with a slight chance of showers and thunderstorms. Lows in the mid-70s. Chance of rain 20%. Saturday, showers likely with a chance of thunderstorms in the morning, then showers and thunderstorms in the afternoon. Highs in the upper 80s. Chance of rain 80%. Saturday night, mostly cloudy in the evening. A chance of thunderstorms. A chance of showers in the evening, then showers likely after midnight. Lows in the mid-70s. Chance of rain 70%. This is NOAA Weather Radio, from the Mobile Pensacola National Weather Service. The current time is 6:12 a.m. Central Daylight Time. Here's your marine forecast. On the weather map, a diurnal wind pattern is expected to persist through the week with light to moderate onshore winds each day driven by the sea breeze and light to moderate offshore winds each night driven by the land breeze. Storm coverage will increase through the end of this week with widespread coverage by the weekend. Winds and waves will be locally higher near any storms along the increased threat for dangerous cloud-to-ground lightning. Small craft advisory conditions may develop over the Gulf waters by the weekend. On Perdido Bay, Pensacola Bay including Santa Rosa Sound, and Choctawhatchee Bay. For today, west winds 5 to 10 knots, becoming southwest 10 to 15 knots with gusts up to 20 knots late. Waves 1 foot or less. A moderate chop. A slight chance of showers and thunderstorms this afternoon. For tonight, west winds 10 to 15 knots with gusts up to 20 knots, diminishing to around 5 knots after midnight. Waves 1 foot or less. A moderate chop. A slight chance of showers and thunderstorms. For Thursday, west winds 5 to 10 knots. Waves 1 foot or less. Light chop. A slight chance of showers and thunderstorms in the morning, then showers and thunderstorms likely in the afternoon. And for Thursday night, west winds 5 to 10 knots. Waves 1 foot or less. Light chop. A chance of showers and thunderstorms. On Perdido Bay, Pensacola Bay including Santa Rosa Sound, and Choctawhatchee Bay. For today, west winds 5 to 10 knots, becoming southwest 10 to 15 knots with gusts up to 20 knots late. Waves 1 foot or less. A moderate chop. A chance of showers and thunderstorms this afternoon. For tonight, west winds 5 to 10 knots. Waves 1 foot or less. Light chop. A chance of showers and thunderstorms, mainly in the evening. For Thursday, west winds 5 to 10 knots. Waves 1 foot or less. Light chop. A slight chance of showers and thunderstorms in the morning, then showers and thunderstorms likely in the afternoon. And for Thursday night, west winds 5 to 10 knots. Waves 1 foot or less. Light chop. A chance of showers. A chance of thunderstorms, mainly in the evening. From the Okaloosa-Walton County line to Pascagoula, and out 20 nautical miles. For today, west winds 5 to 10 knots, increasing to 10 to 15 knots with gusts up to 20 knots late. Seas around 2 feet. Wave detail, west 2 feet at 4 seconds. For tonight, west winds 10 to 15 knots with gusts up to 20 knots, diminishing to 5 to 10 knots after midnight. Seas 2 to 3 feet. Wave detail, southwest 3 feet at 4 seconds. A chance of showers and thunderstorms after midnight. For Thursday, west winds 5 to 10 knots. Seas around 2 feet. Wave detail, west 2 feet at 4 seconds. A slight chance of showers and thunderstorms in the morning, then a chance of showers and thunderstorms in the afternoon. And for Thursday night, west winds around 10 knots. Seas around 2 feet. Wave detail, southwest 2 feet at 4 seconds. A chance of thunderstorms. A chance of showers in the evening, then showers likely after midnight. From the Okaloosa-Walton County line to Pascagoula, from 20 to 60 nautical miles offshore. For today, west winds 10 to 15 knots. Seas around 2 feet. Wave detail, west 2 feet at 4 seconds and south 1 foot at 8 seconds. A slight chance of showers and thunderstorms this morning. For tonight, west winds 10 to 15 knots with gusts up to 20 knots. seas to

A chance of showers in the evening, then showers likely after midnight. 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Tidal information, at the mouth of the Mobile River on Wednesday, high tide at 12:51 p.m. Low tide at 11:27 p.m. At the mouth of the Mobile River on Thursday, high tide at 1:37 p.m. Low tide at 11:32 p.m. At Pensacola Bay on Wednesday, high tide at 11:35 a.m. Low tide at 10:35 p.m. At Pensacola Bay on Thursday, high tide at 12:16 p.m. Low tide at 10:52 p.m. At the East Pass in Destin on Wednesday, high tide at 11:02 a.m. Low tide at 10:01 p.m. At the East Pass in Destin on Thursday, high tide at 11:43 a.m. Low tide at 10:18 p.m. The Tropical Weather Outlook. For the North Atlantic, Caribbean Sea and the Gulf of America, tropical cyclone formation is not expected during the next 7 days. The following marine observations were made as of 6 a.m. Mobile Bay Coast Guard Station. Winds were northwest at 5 knots. Sea temperature 87 degrees. Air temperature 83 degrees. Weeks Bay, calm. Air temperature was 81 degrees. Pensacola Bay. Sea temperature 87 degrees. Air temperature 84 degrees. The report from the east end of Dauphin Island was not available. Grand Bay, west winds at 5 knots. Air temperature was 83 degrees. And Pettiboy Island, west winds at 14 knots. Air temperature was 84 degrees. 12 miles south of Orange Beach, winds were northwest at 12 knots. Air temperature was 86 degrees. Gulf water temperature 85 degrees. Wave height 2 feet, with a period of 4 seconds. 100 miles south of Destin. Winds were west at 12 knots. Air temperature 85 degrees. The following weather reports were made at 6 a.m. Pensacola International Airport, skies were partly cloudy. The temperature was 81 degrees, the dew point was 76, and the relative humidity was 84%. The wind was northwest at 7 miles an hour. The pressure was 29.83 inches and rising. Pensacola Naval Air Station, skies were partly cloudy. The temperature was 82 degrees, the dew point was 76, and the relative humidity was 81%. The wind was northwest at 5 miles an hour. The pressure was 29.83 inches and rising. The Pensacola climate summary for yesterday, July 28, 2026. Yesterday's high temperature was 97 degrees and the low 82 degrees. A trace of precipitation fell yesterday, which brings the monthly total to 5.92 inches. This is 1.18 inches below the normal amount of 7.10 inches for July. The total precipitation for the year now stands at 27.55 inches, which is 11.34 inches below normal. The normal high temperature for today is 92 degrees, and the normal low is 75. The record high for today is 100, which occurred in 1986, and the record low is 66, which occurred in 1994. Sunrise today is at 6:05 a.m. and sunset is at 7:45 p.m. Across the central Gulf Coast, Gulf Shores, clear. Temperature was 82 degrees. Wind west at 5 miles an hour. Heat index was 91. The report from Milton was not available. Destin, mostly cloudy. Temperature was 83 degrees. Wind calm. Heat index was 91. Mary Esther, partly cloudy. Temperature was 82 degrees. Wind west at 5 miles an hour. Heat index was 90. Mobile, partly cloudy. Temperature was 77 degrees. Wind west at 3 miles an hour. Elsewhere, Hattiesburg, clear and 77. New Orleans, partly cloudy and 79. Montgomery, partly cloudy and 78. Tallahassee.

0: fog and 80. And in Panama City, mostly cloudy and 79. Here's your National Weather Service forecast. Today, mostly sunny. A chance of showers and thunderstorms this afternoon. Highs in the upper 90s. Northwest winds around 5 miles per hour. Chance of rain 30%. Heat index values up to 111. Tonight, mostly cloudy with a chance of showers and thunderstorms in the evening, then partly cloudy with a slight chance of showers and thunderstorms after midnight. Humid with lows in the upper 70s. West winds around 5 miles per hour in the evening, becoming light and variable. Chance of rain 40%. Heat index values up to 107 early in the evening. Thursday, mostly sunny. A slight chance of showers and thunderstorms in the morning, then showers and thunderstorms likely in the afternoon. Humid with highs in the mid-90s. West winds around 5 miles per hour. Chance of rain 70%. Heat index values up to 106. Thursday night, partly cloudy. A chance of showers and thunderstorms, mainly in the evening. Humid with lows in the mid-70s. Southwest winds around 5 miles per hour in the evening, becoming light and variable. Chance of rain 40%. Friday, mostly sunny. A slight chance of showers and thunderstorms in the morning, then showers and thunderstorms likely in the afternoon. Humid with highs in the lower 90s. West winds around 5 miles per hour. Chance of rain 60%. Friday night, mostly cloudy with a slight chance of showers and thunderstorms. Lows in the mid-70s. Chance of rain 20%. Saturday, showers likely with a chance of thunderstorms in the morning, then showers and thunderstorms in the afternoon. Highs in the upper 80s. Chance of rain 80%. Saturday night, mostly cloudy in the evening. A chance of thunderstorms. A chance of showers in the evening, then showers likely after midnight. Lows in the mid-70s. Chance of rain 70%. This is NOAA Weather Radio from the Mobile Pensacola National Weather Service. The current time is 6:25 a.m. Central Daylight Time. Here's your marine forecast. On the weather map, a diurnal wind pattern is expected to persist through the week with light to moderate onshore winds each day driven by the sea breeze and light to moderate offshore winds each night driven by the land breeze. Storm coverage will increase through the end of this week with widespread coverage by the weekend. Winds and waves will be locally higher near any storms along the increased threat for dangerous cloud-to-ground lightning. Small craft advisory conditions may develop over the Gulf waters by the weekend. On Perdido Bay, Pensacola Bay including Santa Rosa Sound, and Choctawhatchee Bay. For today, west winds 5 to 10 knots, becoming southwest 10 to 15 knots with gusts up to 20 knots late. Waves 1 foot or less. A moderate chop. A slight chance of showers and thunderstorms this afternoon. For tonight, west winds 10 to 15 knots with gusts up to 20 knots, diminishing to around 5 knots after midnight. Waves 1 foot or less. A moderate chop. A slight chance of showers and thunderstorms. For Thursday, west winds 5 to 10 knots. Waves 1 foot or less. Light chop. A slight chance of showers and thunderstorms in the morning, then showers and thunderstorms likely in the afternoon. And for Thursday night, west winds 5 to 10 knots. Waves 1 foot or less. Light chop. A chance of showers and thunderstorms. On Perdido Bay, Pensacola Bay including Santa Rosa Sound, and Choctawhatchee Bay. For today, west winds 5 to 10 knots, becoming southwest 10 to 15 knots with gusts up to 20 knots late. Waves 1 foot or less. A moderate chop. A chance of showers and thunderstorms this afternoon. For tonight, west winds 5 to 10 knots. Waves 1 foot or less. Light chop. A chance of showers and thunderstorms, mainly in the evening. For Thursday, west winds 5 to 10 knots. Waves 1 foot or less. Light chop. A slight chance of showers and thunderstorms in the morning, then showers and thunderstorms likely in the afternoon. And for Thursday night, west winds 5 to 10 knots. Waves 1 foot or less. Light chop. A chance of showers. A chance of thunderstorms, mainly in the evening. From the Okaloosa-Walton County line to Pascagoula, and out 20 nautical miles. For today, west winds 5 to 10 knots, increasing to 10 to 15 knots with gusts up to 20 knots late. Seas around 2 feet. Wave detail, west 2 feet at 4 seconds. For tonight, west winds 10 to 15 knots with gusts up to 20 knots, diminishing to 5 to 10 knots after midnight. Seas 2 to 3 feet. Wave detail, southwest 3 feet at 4 seconds. A chance of showers and thunderstorms after midnight. For Thursday, west winds 5 to 10 knots. Seas around 2 feet. Wave detail, west 2 feet at 4 seconds. A slight chance of showers and thunderstorms in the morning, then a chance of showers and thunderstorms in the afternoon. And for Thursday night, west winds around 10 knots. Seas around 2 feet. Wave detail, southwest 2 feet at 4 seconds. A chance of thunderstorms. A chance of showers in the evening, then showers likely after midnight. From the Okaloosa-Walton County line to Pascagoula, from 20 to 60 nautical miles offshore. For today, west winds 10 to 15 knots. Seas around 2 feet. Wave detail, west 2 feet at 4 seconds and south 1 foot at 8 seconds. A slight chance of showers and thunderstorms this morning. For tonight, west winds 10 to 15 knots with gusts up to 20 knots. Seas 2 to 3 feet. Wave detail, west 3 feet at 4 seconds. A chance of showers and thunderstorms after midnight. For Thursday, west winds 10 to 15 knots. Seas around 2 feet. Wave detail, west 2 feet at 4 seconds. A chance of showers and thunderstorms. And for Thursday night, west winds 10 to 15 knots with gusts up to 20 knots. Seas 2 to 3 feet. Wave detail, west 2 feet at 4 seconds. A chance of thunderstorms. A chance of showers in the evening, then showers likely after midnight. Tidal information, at the mouth of the Mobile River on Wednesday, high tide at 12:51 p.m. Low tide at 11:27 p.m. At the mouth of the Mobile River on Thursday, high tide at 1:37 p.m. Low tide at 11:32 p.m. At Pensacola Bay on Wednesday, high tide at 11:35 a.m. Low tide at 10:35 p.m. At Pensacola Bay on Thursday, high tide at 12:16 p.m. Low tide at 10:52 p.m. At the East Pass in Destin on Wednesday, high tide at 11:02 a.m. Low tide at 10:01 p.m. At the East Pass in Destin on Thursday, high tide at 11:43 a.m. Low tide at 10:18 p.m. The following marine observations were made as of 6 a.m. Mobile Bay Coast Guard Station. Winds were northwest at 5 knots. Sea temperature 87 degrees. Air temperature 83 degrees. Weeks Bay, calm. Air temperature was 81 degrees. Pensacola Bay. Sea temperature 87 degrees. Air temperature 84 degrees. The report from the east end of Dauphin Island was not available. Graham Bay, west winds at 5 knots. Air temperature was 83 degrees. And Pettiboy Island, west winds at 14 knots. Air temperature was 84 degrees. 12 miles south of Orange Beach, winds were northwest at 12 knots. Air temperature was 86 degrees. Gulf water temperature 85 degrees. Wave height 2 feet, with a period of 4 seconds. 100 miles south of Destin. Winds were west at 12 knots. Air temperature 85 degrees. The following weather reports were made at 6 a.m. Pensacola International Airport, skies were partly cloudy. The temperature was 81 degrees, the dew point was 76, and the relative humidity was 84%. The wind was northwest at 7 miles an hour. The pressure was 29.83 inches and rising. Pensacola Naval Air Station, skies were partly cloudy. The temperature was 82 degrees, the dew point was 76, and the relative humidity was 81%. The wind was northwest at 5 miles an hour. The pressure was 29.83 inches and rising. The Pensacola climate summary for yesterday, July 28, 2026. Yesterday's high temperature was 97 degrees and the low 82 degrees. A trace of precipitation fell yesterday, which brings the monthly total to 5.92 inches. This is 1.18 inches below the normal amount of 7.10 inches for July. The total precipitation for the year now stands at 27.55 inches, which is 11.34 inches below normal. The normal high temperature for today is 92 degrees, and the normal low is 75. The record high for today is 100, which occurred in 1986, and the record low is 66, which occurred in 1994. Sunrise today is at 6:05 a.m. and sunset is at 7:45 p.m. Across the central Gulf Coast, Gulf Shores, clear. Temperature was 82 degrees. Wind west at 5 miles an hour. Heat index was 91. The report from Milton was not available. Destin, mostly cloudy. Temperature was 83 degrees. Wind calm. Heat index was 91. Mary Esther, partly cloudy. Temperature was 82 degrees. Wind west at 5 miles an hour. Heat index was 90. Mobile, partly cloudy. Temperature was 77 degrees. Wind west at 3 miles an hour. Elsewhere, Hattiesburg, clear and 77. New Orleans, partly cloudy and 79. Montgomery, partly cloudy and 78. Tallahassee, fog and 80. And at Panama City, mostly cloudy and 79. Here's your National Weather Service forecast. Today, mostly sunny. A chance of showers and thunderstorms this afternoon. Highs in the upper 90s. Northwest winds around 5 miles per hour. Chance of rain 30%. Heat index values up to 111. Tonight, mostly cloudy with a chance of showers and thunderstorms in the evening, then partly cloudy with a slight chance of showers and thunderstorms after midnight. Humid with lows in the upper 70s. West winds around 5 miles per hour in the evening, becoming light and variable. Chance of rain 40%. Heat index values up to 107 early in the evening. Thursday, mostly sunny. A slight chance of showers and thunderstorms in the morning, then showers and thunderstorms likely in the afternoon. Humid with highs in the mid-90s. West winds around 5 miles per hour. Chance of rain 70%. Heat index values up to 106. Thursday night, partly cloudy. A chance of showers and thunderstorms, mainly in the evening. Humid with lows in the mid-70s. Southwest winds around 5 miles per hour in the evening, becoming light and variable. Chance of rain 40%. Friday, mostly sunny. A slight chance of showers and thunderstorms in the morning, then showers and thunderstorms likely in the afternoon. Humid with highs in the lower 90s. West winds around 5 miles per hour. Chance of rain 60%. Friday night, mostly cloudy with a slight chance of showers and thunderstorms. Lows in the mid-70s. Chance of rain 20%. Saturday, showers likely with a chance of thunderstorms in the morning, then showers and thunderstorms in the afternoon. Highs in the upper 80s. Chance of rain 80%. Saturday night, mostly cloudy in the evening. A chance of thunderstorms. A chance of showers in the evening, then showers likely after midnight. Lows in the mid-70s. Chance of rain 70%. This is NOAA Weather Radio, from the Mobile Pensacola National Weather Service. The current time is 6:37 a.m. Central Daylight Time. Here's your marine forecast. On the weather map, A diurnal wind pattern is expected to persist through the week with light to moderate onshore winds each day driven by the sea breeze and light to moderate offshore winds each night driven by the land breeze. Storm coverage will increase through the end of this week with widespread coverage by the weekend. Winds and waves will be locally higher near any storms along the increased threat for dangerous cloud-to-ground lightning. Small craft advisory conditions may develop over the Gulf waters by the weekend. On Perdido Bay, Pensacola Bay including Santa Rosa Sound, and Choctawhatchee Bay. For today, west winds 5 to 10 knots, becoming southwest 10 to 15 knots with gusts up to 20 knots late. Waves 1 foot or less. A moderate chop. A slight chance of showers and thunderstorms this afternoon. For tonight, west winds 10 to 15 knots with gusts up to 20 knots, diminishing to around 5 knots after midnight. Waves 1 foot or less. A moderate chop. A slight chance of showers and thunderstorms. For Thursday, west winds 5 to 10 knots. Waves 1 foot or less. Light chop. A slight chance of showers and thunderstorms in the morning, then showers and thunderstorms likely in the afternoon. And for Thursday night, west winds 5 to 10 knots. Waves 1 foot or less. Light chop. A chance of showers and thunderstorms. On Perdido Bay, Pensacola Bay including Santa Rosa Sound, and Choctawhatchee Bay. For today, west winds 5 to 10 knots, becoming southwest 10 to 15 knots with gusts up to 20 knots late. Waves 1 foot or less. A moderate chop. A chance of showers and thunderstorms this afternoon. For tonight, west winds 5 to 10 knots. Waves 1 foot or less. Light chop. A chance of showers and thunderstorms, mainly in the evening. For Thursday, west winds 5 to 10 knots. Waves 1 foot or less. Light chop. A slight chance of showers and thunderstorms in the morning, then showers and thunderstorms likely in the afternoon. And for Thursday night, west winds 5 to 10 knots. Waves 1 foot or less. Light chop. A chance of showers. A chance of thunderstorms, mainly in the evening. From the Okaloosa-Walton County line to Pascagoula, and out 20 nautical miles. For today, west winds 5 to 10 knots, increasing to 10 to 15 knots with gusts up to 20 knots late. Seas around 2 feet. Wave detail, west 2 feet at 4 seconds. For tonight, west winds 10 to 15 knots with gusts up to 20 knots, diminishing to 5 to 10 knots after midnight. Seas 2 to 3 feet. Wave detail, southwest 3 feet at 4 seconds. A chance of showers and thunderstorms after midnight. For Thursday, west winds 5 to 10 knots. Seas around 2 feet. Wave detail, west 2 feet at 4 seconds. A slight chance of showers and thunderstorms in the morning, then a chance of showers and thunderstorms in the afternoon. And for Thursday night, west winds around 10 knots. Seas around 2 feet. Wave detail, southwest 2 feet at 4 seconds. A chance of thunderstorms. A chance of showers in the evening, then showers likely after midnight. From the Okaloosa-Walton County line to Pascagoula, from 20 to 60 nautical miles offshore. For today, west winds 10 to 15 knots. Seas around 2 feet. Wave detail, west 2 feet at 4 seconds and south 1 foot at 8 seconds. A slight chance of showers and thunderstorms this morning. For tonight, west winds 10 to 15 knots with gusts up to 20 knots. Seas 2 to 3 feet. Wave detail, west 3 feet at 4 seconds. A chance of showers and thunderstorms after midnight. For Thursday, west winds 10 to 15 knots. Seas around 2 feet. Wave detail, west 2 feet at 4 seconds. A chance of showers and thunderstorms. And for Thursday night, west winds 10 to 15 knots with gusts up to 20 knots. Seas 2 to 3 feet. Wave detail, west 2 feet at 4 seconds. A chance of thunderstorms. A chance of showers in the evening, then showers likely after midnight. tidal information at the mouth of the Mobile River on Wednesday, high tide at 12:51 p.m. Low tide at 11:27 p.m. At the mouth of the Mobile River on Thursday, high tide at 1:37 p.m. Low tide at 11:32 p.m. At Pensacola Bay on Wednesday, high tide at 11:35 a.m. Low tide at 10:35 p.m. At Pensacola Bay on Thursday, high tide at 12:16 p.m. Low tide at 10:52 p.m. At the East Pass in Destin on Wednesday, high tide at 11:02 a.m. Low tide at 10:01 p.m. At the East Pass in Destin on Thursday, high tide at 11:43 a.m. Low tide at 10:18 p.m. The following marine observations were made as of 6 a.m. Mobile Bay Coast Guard Station. Winds were northwest at 5 knots. Sea temperature 87 degrees. Air temperature 83 degrees. Weeks Bay, calm. Air temperature was 81 degrees. Pensacola Bay. Sea temperature 87 degrees. Air temperature 84 degrees. The report from the east end of Dauphin Island was not available. Graham Bay, west winds at 5 knots. Air temperature was 83 degrees. And Pettiboy Island, west winds at 14 knots. Air temperature was 84 degrees. 12 miles south of Orange Beach, winds were northwest at 12 knots. Air temperature was 86 degrees. Gulf water temperature 85 degrees. Wave height 2 feet, with a period of 4 seconds. 100 miles south of Destin. Winds were west at 12 knots. Air temperature 85 degrees. The following weather reports were made at 6 a.m. Pensacola International Airport, skies were partly cloudy. The temperature was 81 degrees, the dew point was 76, and the relative humidity was 84%. The wind was northwest at 7 miles an hour. The pressure was 29.83 inches and rising. Pensacola Naval Air Station, skies were partly cloudy. The temperature was 82 degrees, the dew point was 76, and the relative humidity was 81%. The wind was northwest at 5 miles an hour. The pressure was 29.83 inches and rising. The Pensacola climate summary for yesterday, July 28, 2026. Yesterday's high temperature was 97 degrees and the low 82 degrees. A trace of precipitation fell yesterday, which brings the monthly total to 5.92 inches. This is 1.18 inches below the normal amount of 7.10 inches for July. The total precipitation for the year now stands at 27.55 inches, which is 11.34 inches below normal. The normal high temperature for today is 92 degrees, and the normal low is 75. The record high for today is 100, which occurred in 1986, and the record low is 66, which occurred in 1994. Sunrise today is at 6:05 a.m. and sunset is at 7:45 p.m. The Tropical Weather Outlook. For the North Atlantic, Caribbean Sea and the Gulf of America, tropical cyclone formation is not expected during the next 7 days. Across the central Gulf Coast, Gulf Shores, clear. Temperature was 82 degrees. Wind west at 5 miles an hour. Heat index was 91. The report from Milton was not available. Destin, mostly cloudy. Temperature was 83 degrees. Wind calm. Heat index was 91. Mary Esther, partly cloudy. Temperature was 82 degrees. Wind west at 5 miles an hour. Heat index was 90. Mobile, partly cloudy. Temperature was 77 degrees. Wind west at 3 miles an hour. Elsewhere, Hattiesburg, clear and 77. New Orleans, partly cloudy and 79. Montgomery, partly cloudy and 78. Tallahassee, fog and 80. And at Panama City, mostly cloudy and 79. 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Here's your National Weather Service forecast. Today, mostly sunny. A chance of showers and thunderstorms this afternoon. Highs in the upper 90s. Northwest winds around 5 miles per hour. Chance of rain 30%. Heat index values up to 111. Tonight, mostly cloudy with a chance of showers and thunderstorms in the evening, then partly cloudy with a slight chance of showers and thunderstorms after midnight. Humid with lows in the upper 70s. West winds around 5 miles per hour in the evening, becoming light and variable. Chance of rain 40%. Heat index values up to 107 early in the evening. Thursday, mostly sunny. A slight chance of showers and thunderstorms in the morning, then showers and thunderstorms likely in the afternoon. Humid with highs in the mid-90s. West winds around 5 miles per hour. Chance of rain 70%. Heat index values up to 106. Thursday night, partly cloudy. A chance of showers and thunderstorms, mainly in the evening. Humid with lows in the mid-70s. Southwest winds around 5 miles per hour in the evening, becoming light and variable. Chance of rain 40%. Friday, mostly sunny. A slight chance of showers and thunderstorms in the morning, then showers and thunderstorms likely in the afternoon. Humid with highs in the lower 90s. West winds around 5 miles per hour. Chance of rain 60%. Friday night, mostly cloudy with a slight chance of showers and thunderstorms. Lows in the mid-70s. Chance of rain 20%. Saturday, showers likely with a chance of thunderstorms in the morning, then showers and thunderstorms in the afternoon. Highs in the upper 80s. Chance of rain 80%. Saturday night, mostly cloudy in the evening. A chance of thunderstorms. A chance of showers in the evening, then showers likely after midnight. Lows in the mid-70s. Chance of rain 70%. This is NOAA Weather Radio from the Mobile Pensacola National Weather Service. The current time is 6:50 a.m. Central Daylight Time. Here's your marine forecast. On the weather map, a diurnal wind pattern is expected to persist through the week with light to moderate onshore winds each day driven by the sea breeze and light to moderate offshore winds each night driven by the land breeze. Storm coverage will increase through the end of this week with widespread coverage by the weekend. Winds and waves will be locally higher near any storms along the increased threat for dangerous cloud-to-ground lightning. Small craft advisory conditions may develop over the Gulf waters by the weekend. On Perdido Bay, Pensacola Bay including Santa Rosa Sound, and Choctawhatchee Bay. For today, west winds 5 to 10 knots, becoming southwest 10 to 15 knots with gusts up to 20 knots late. Waves 1 foot or less. A moderate chop. A slight chance of showers and thunderstorms this afternoon. For tonight, west winds 10 to 15 knots with gusts up to 20 knots, diminishing to around 5 knots after midnight. Waves 1 foot or less. A moderate chop. A slight chance of showers and thunderstorms. For Thursday, west winds 5 to 10 knots. Waves 1 foot or less. Light chop. A slight chance of showers and thunderstorms in the morning, then showers and thunderstorms likely in the afternoon. And for Thursday night, west winds 5 to 10 knots. Waves 1 foot or less. Light chop. A chance of showers and thunderstorms. On Perdido Bay, Pensacola Bay including Santa Rosa Sound, and Choctawhatchee Bay. For today, west winds 5 to 10 knots, becoming southwest 10 to 15 knots with gusts up to 20 knots late. Waves 1 foot or less. A moderate chop. A chance of showers and thunderstorms this afternoon. For tonight, west winds 5 to 10 knots. Waves 1 foot or less. Light chop. A chance of showers and thunderstorms, mainly in the evening. For Thursday, west winds 5 to 10 knots. Waves 1 foot or less. Light chop. A slight chance of showers and thunderstorms in the morning, then showers and thunderstorms likely in the afternoon. And for Thursday night, west winds 5 to 10 knots. Waves 1 foot or less. Light chop. A chance of showers. A chance of thunderstorms, mainly in the evening. From the Okaloosa-Walton County line to Pascagoula, and out 20 nautical miles. For today, west winds 5 to 10 knots, increasing to 10 to 15 knots with gusts up to 20 knots late. Seas around 2 feet. Wave detail, west 2 feet at 4 seconds. For tonight, west winds 10 to 15 knots with gusts up to 20 knots, diminishing to 5 to 10 knots after midnight. Seas 2 to 3 feet. Wave detail, southwest 3 feet at 4 seconds. A chance of showers and thunderstorms after midnight. For Thursday, west winds 5 to 10 knots. Seas around 2 feet. Wave detail, west 2 feet at 4 seconds. A slight chance of showers and thunderstorms in the morning, then a chance of showers and thunderstorms in the afternoon. And for Thursday night, west winds around 10 knots. Seas around 2 feet. Wave detail, southwest 2 feet at 4 seconds. A chance of thunderstorms. A chance of showers in the evening, then showers likely after midnight. From the Okaloosa-Walton County line to Pascagoula, from 20 to 60 nautical miles offshore. For today, west winds 10 to 15 knots. Seas around 2 feet. Wave detail, west 2 feet at 4 seconds and south 1 foot at 8 seconds. A slight chance of showers and thunderstorms this morning. For tonight, west winds 10 to 15 knots with gusts up to 20 knots. Seas 2 to 3 feet. Wave detail, west 3 feet at 4 seconds. A chance of showers and thunderstorms after midnight. For Thursday, west winds 10 to 15 knots. Seas around 2 feet. Wave detail, west 2 feet at 4 seconds. A chance of showers and thunderstorms. And for Thursday night, west winds 10 to 15 knots with gusts up to 20 knots. Seas 2 to 3 feet. Wave detail, west 2 feet at 4 seconds. A chance of thunderstorms. A chance of showers in the evening, then showers likely after midnight. Tidal information, at the mouth of the Mobile River on Wednesday, high tide at 12:51 p.m. Low tide at 11:27 p.m. At the mouth of the Mobile River on Thursday, high tide at 1:37 p.m. Low tide at 11:32 p.m. At Pensacola Bay on Wednesday, high tide at 11:35 a.m. Low tide at 10:35 p.m. At Pensacola Bay on Thursday, high tide at 12:16 p.m. Low tide at 10:52 p.m. At the East Pass in Destin on Wednesday, high tide at 11:02 a.m. Low tide at 10:01 p.m. At the East Pass in Destin on Thursday, high tide at 11:43 a.m. Low tide at 10:18 p.m. The following marine observations were made as of 6 a.m. Mobile Bay Coast Guard Station. Winds were northwest at 5 knots. Sea temperature 87 degrees. Air temperature 83 degrees. Weeks Bay, calm. Air temperature was 81 degrees. Pensacola Bay. Sea temperature 87 degrees. Air temperature 84 degrees. The report from the east end of Dauphin Island was not available. Graham Bay, west winds at 5 knots. Air temperature was 83 degrees. And Pettiboy Island, west winds at 14 knots. Air temperature was 84 degrees. 12 miles south of Orange Beach, winds were northwest at 12 knots. Air temperature was 86 degrees. Gulf water temperature 85 degrees. Wave height 2 feet, with a period of 4 seconds. 100 miles south of Destin. Winds were west at 12 knots. Air temperature 85 degrees. The following weather reports were made at 6 a.m. Pensacola International Airport, skies were partly cloudy. The temperature was 81 degrees, the dew point was 76, and the relative humidity was 84%. The wind was northwest at 7 miles an hour. The pressure was 29.83 inches and rising. Pensacola Naval Air Station, skies were partly cloudy. The temperature was 82 degrees, the dew point was 76, and the relative humidity was 81%. The wind was northwest at 5 miles an hour. The pressure was 29.83 inches and rising. The Pensacola climate summary for yesterday, July 28, 2026. Yesterday's high temperature was 97 degrees and the low 82 degrees. A trace of precipitation fell yesterday, which brings the monthly total to 5.92 inches. This is 1.18 inches below the normal amount of 7.10 inches for July. The total precipitation for the year now stands at 27.55 inches, which is 11.34 inches below normal. The normal high temperature for today is 92 degrees, and the normal low is 75. The record high for today is 100, which occurred in 1986, and the record low is 66, which occurred in 1994. Sunrise today is at 6:05 a.m. and sunset is at 7:45 p.m. Across the central Gulf Coast, Gulf Shores, clear. Temperature was 82 degrees. Wind west at 5 miles an hour. Heat index was 91. The report from Milton was not available. Destin, mostly cloudy. Temperature was 83 degrees. Wind calm. Heat index was 91. Mary Esther, partly cloudy. Temperature was 82 degrees. Wind west at 5 miles an hour. Heat index was 90. Mobile, partly cloudy. Temperature was 77 degrees. Wind west at 3 miles an hour. Elsewhere, Hattiesburg.
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0: Here's your National Weather Service forecast. Today, mostly sunny. A chance of showers and thunderstorms this afternoon. Highs in the upper 90s. Northwest winds around 5 miles per hour. Chance of rain 30%. Heat index values up to 111. Tonight, mostly cloudy with a chance of showers and thunderstorms in the evening, then partly cloudy with a slight chance of showers and thunderstorms after midnight. Humid with lows in the upper 70s. West winds around 5 miles per hour in the evening, becoming light and variable. Chance of rain 40%. Heat index values up to 107 early in the evening. Thursday, mostly sunny. A slight chance of showers and thunderstorms in the morning, then showers and thunderstorms likely in the afternoon. Humid with highs in the mid-90s. West winds around 5 miles per hour. Chance of rain 70%. Heat index values up to 106. Thursday night, partly cloudy. A chance of showers and thunderstorms, mainly in the evening. Humid with lows in the mid-70s. Southwest winds around 5 miles per hour in the evening, becoming light and variable. Chance of rain 40%. Friday, mostly sunny. A slight chance of showers and thunderstorms in the morning, then showers and thunderstorms likely in the afternoon. Humid with highs in the lower 90s. West winds around 5 miles per hour. Chance of rain 60%. Friday night, mostly cloudy with a slight chance of showers and thunderstorms. Lows in the mid-70s. Chance of rain 20%. Saturday, showers likely with a chance of thunderstorms in the morning, then showers and thunderstorms in the afternoon. Highs in the upper 80s. Chance of rain 80%. Saturday night, mostly cloudy in the evening. A chance of thunderstorms. A chance of showers in the evening, then showers likely after midnight. Lows in the mid-70s. Chance of rain 70%. This is NOAA Weather Radio from the Mobile Pensacola National Weather Service. The current time is 7:02 a.m. Central Daylight Time. Here's your marine forecast. On the weather map, A diurnal wind pattern is expected to persist through the week with light to moderate onshore winds each day driven by the sea breeze and light to moderate offshore winds each night driven by the land breeze. Storm coverage will increase through the end of this week with widespread coverage by the weekend. Winds and waves will be locally higher near any storms along the increased threat for dangerous cloud-to-ground lightning. Small craft advisory conditions may develop over the Gulf waters by the weekend. On Perdido Bay, Pensacola Bay including Santa Rosa Sound, and Choctawhatchee Bay. For today, west winds 5 to 10 knots, becoming southwest 10 to 15 knots with gusts up to 20 knots late. Waves 1 foot or less. A moderate chop. A slight chance of showers and thunderstorms this afternoon. For tonight, west winds 10 to 15 knots with gusts up to 20 knots, diminishing to around 5 knots after midnight. Waves 1 foot or less. A moderate chop. A slight chance of showers and thunderstorms. For Thursday, west winds 5 to 10 knots. Waves 1 foot or less. Light chop. A slight chance of showers and thunderstorms in the morning, then showers and thunderstorms likely in the afternoon. And for Thursday night, west winds 5 to 10 knots. Waves 1 foot or less. Light chop. A chance of showers and thunderstorms. On Perdido Bay, Pensacola Bay including Santa Rosa Sound, and Choctawhatchee Bay. For today, west winds 5 to 10 knots. Becoming southwest 10 to 15 knots with gusts up to 20 knots late. Waves 1 foot or less. A moderate chop. A chance of showers and thunderstorms this afternoon. For tonight, west winds 5 to 10 knots. Waves 1 foot or less. Light chop. A chance of showers and thunderstorms, mainly in the evening. For Thursday, west winds 5 to 10 knots. Waves 1 foot or less. Light chop. A slight chance of showers and thunderstorms in the morning, then showers and thunderstorms likely in the afternoon. And for Thursday night, west winds 5 to 10 knots. Waves 1 foot or less. Light chop. A chance of showers. A chance of thunderstorms, mainly in the evening. From the Okaloosa-Walton County line to Pascagoula, and out 20 nautical miles. For today, west winds 5 to 10 knots, increasing to 10 to 15 knots with gusts up to 20 knots late. Seas around 2 feet. Wave detail, west 2 feet at 4 seconds. For tonight, west winds 10 to 15 knots with gusts up to 20 knots, diminishing to 5 to 10 knots after midnight. Seas 2 to 3 feet. Wave detail, southwest 3 feet at 4 seconds. A chance of showers and thunderstorms after midnight. For Thursday, west winds 5 to 10 knots. Seas around 2 feet. Wave detail, west 2 feet at 4 seconds. A slight chance of showers and thunderstorms in the morning, then a chance of showers and thunderstorms in the afternoon. And for Thursday night, west winds around 10 knots. Seas around 2 feet. Wave detail, southwest 2 feet at 4 seconds. A chance of thunderstorms. A chance of showers in the evening, then showers likely after midnight. From the Okaloosa-Walton County line to Pascagoula, from 20 to 60 nautical miles offshore. For today, west winds 10 to 15 knots. Seas around 2 feet. Wave detail, west 2 feet at 4 seconds and south 1 foot at 8 seconds. A slight chance of showers and thunderstorms this morning. For tonight, west winds 10 to 15 knots with gusts up to 20 knots. Seas 2 to 3 feet. Wave detail, west 3 feet at 4 seconds. A chance of showers and thunderstorms after midnight. For Thursday, west winds 10 to 15 knots. Seas around 2 feet. Wave detail, west 2 feet at 4 seconds. A chance of showers and thunderstorms. And for Thursday night, west winds 10 to 15 knots with gusts up to 20 knots. Seas 2 to 3 feet. Wave detail, west 2 feet at 4 seconds. A chance of thunderstorms. A chance of showers in the evening, then showers likely after midnight. tidal information at the mouth of the Mobile River on Wednesday, high tide at 12:51 p.m. Low tide at 11:27 p.m. At the mouth of the Mobile River on Thursday, high tide at 1:37 p.m. Low tide at 11:32 p.m. At Pensacola Bay on Wednesday, high tide at 11:35 a.m. Low tide at 10:35 p.m. At Pensacola Bay on Thursday, high tide at 12:16 p.m. Low tide at 10:52 p.m. At the East Pass in Destin on Wednesday, high tide at 11:02 a.m. Low tide at 10:01 p.m. At the East Pass in Destin on Thursday, high tide at 11:43 a.m. Low tide at 10:18 p.m. The following marine observations were made as of 6 a.m. Mobile Bay Coast Guard Station. Winds were northwest at 5 knots. Sea temperature 87 degrees. Air temperature 83 degrees. Weeks Bay, calm. Air temperature was 81 degrees. Pensacola Bay. Sea temperature 87 degrees. Air temperature 84 degrees. The report from the east end of Dauphin Island was not available. Graham Bay, west winds at 5 knots. Air temperature was 83 degrees. And Pettiboy Island, west winds at 14 knots. Air temperature was 84 degrees. 12 miles south of Orange Beach, winds were northwest at 12 knots. Air temperature was 86 degrees. Gulf water temperature 85 degrees. Wave height 2 feet, with a period of 4 seconds. 100 miles south of Destin. Winds were west at 12 knots. Air temperature 85 degrees. The following weather reports were made at 6 a.m. Pensacola International Airport, skies were partly cloudy. The temperature was 81 degrees, the dew point was 76, and the relative humidity was 84%. The wind was northwest at 7 miles an hour. The pressure was 29.83 inches and rising. Pensacola Naval Air Station, skies were partly cloudy. The temperature was 82 degrees, the dew point was 76, and the relative humidity was 81%. The wind was northwest at 5 miles an hour. The pressure was 29.83 inches and rising. The Pensacola climate summary for yesterday, July 28, 2026. Yesterday's high temperature was 97 degrees and the low 82 degrees. A trace of precipitation fell yesterday, which brings the monthly total to 5.92 inches. This is 1.18 inches below the normal amount of 7.10 inches for July. The total precipitation for the year now stands at 27.55 inches, which is 11.34 inches below normal. The normal high temperature for today is 92 degrees, and the normal low is 75. The record high for today is 100, which occurred in 1986, and the record low is 66, which occurred in 1994. Sunrise today is at 6:05 a.m. and sunset is at 7:45 p.m. Here's your National Weather Service forecast. Today, mostly sunny. A chance of showers and thunderstorms this afternoon. Highs in the upper 90s. Northwest winds around 5 miles per hour. Chance of rain 30%. Heat index values up to 111. Tonight, mostly cloudy with a chance of showers and thunderstorms in the evening, then partly cloudy with a slight chance of showers and thunderstorms after midnight. Humid with lows in the upper 70s. West winds around 5 miles per hour in the evening, becoming light and variable. Chance of rain 40%. Heat index values up to 107 early in the evening. Thursday, mostly sunny. A slight chance of showers and thunderstorms in the morning, then showers and thunderstorms likely in the afternoon. Humid with highs in the mid-90s. West winds around 5 miles per hour. Chance of rain 70%. Heat index values up to 106. Thursday night, partly cloudy. A chance of showers and thunderstorms, mainly in the evening. Humid with lows in the mid-70s. Southwest winds around 5 miles per hour in the evening, becoming light and variable. Chance of rain 40%. Friday, mostly sunny. A slight chance of showers and thunderstorms in the morning, then showers and thunderstorms likely in the afternoon. Humid with highs in the lower 90s. West winds around 5 miles per hour. Chance of rain 60%. Friday night, mostly cloudy with a slight chance of showers and thunderstorms. Lows in the mid-70s. Chance of rain 20%. Saturday, showers likely with a chance of thunderstorms in the morning, then showers and thunderstorms in the afternoon. Highs in the upper 80s. Chance of rain 80%. Saturday night, mostly cloudy in the evening. A chance of thunderstorms. A chance of showers in the evening, then showers likely after midnight. Lows in the mid-70s. Chance of rain 70%. This is NOAA Weather Radio, from the Mobile Pensacola National Weather Service. The current time is 7:13 a.m. Central Daylight Time. Here's your marine forecast. On the weather map, a diurnal wind pattern is expected to persist through the week with light to moderate onshore winds each day driven by the sea breeze and light to moderate offshore winds each night driven by the land breeze. Storm coverage will increase through the end of this week with widespread coverage by the weekend. Winds and waves will be locally higher near any storms along the increased threat for dangerous cloud-to-ground lightning. Small craft advisory conditions may develop over the Gulf waters by the weekend. On Perdido Bay, Pensacola Bay including Santa Rosa Sound, and Choctawhatchee Bay. For today, west winds 5 to 10 knots, becoming southwest 10 to 15 knots with gusts up to 20 knots late. Waves 1 foot or less. A moderate chop. A slight chance of showers and thunderstorms this afternoon. For tonight, west winds 10 to 15 knots with gusts up to 20 knots, diminishing to around 5 knots after midnight. Waves 1 foot or less. A moderate chop. A slight chance of showers and thunderstorms. For Thursday, west winds 5 to 10 knots. Waves 1 foot or less. Light chop. A slight chance of showers and thunderstorms in the morning, then showers and thunderstorms likely in the afternoon. And for Thursday night, west winds 5 to 10 knots. Waves 1 foot or less. Light chop. A chance of showers and thunderstorms. On Perdido Bay, Pensacola Bay including Santa Rosa Sound, and Choctawhatchee Bay. For today, west winds 5 to 10 knots, becoming southwest 10 to 15 knots with gusts up to 20 knots late. Waves 1 foot or less. A moderate chop. A chance of showers and thunderstorms this afternoon. For tonight, west winds 5 to 10 knots. Waves 1 foot or less. Light chop. A chance of showers and thunderstorms, mainly in the evening. For Thursday, west winds 5 to 10 knots. Waves 1 foot or less. Light chop. A slight chance of showers and thunderstorms in the morning, then showers and thunderstorms likely in the afternoon. And for Thursday night, west winds 5 to 10 knots. Waves 1 foot or less. Light chop. A chance of showers. A chance of thunderstorms, mainly in the evening. From the Okaloosa-Walton County line to Pascagoula, and out 20 nautical miles. For today, west winds 5 to 10 knots, increasing to 10 to 15 knots with gusts up to 20 knots late. Seas around 2 feet. Wave detail, west 2 feet at 4 seconds. For tonight, west winds 10 to 15 knots with gusts up to 20 knots, diminishing to 5 to 10 knots after midnight. Seas 2 to 3 feet. Wave detail, southwest 3 feet at 4 seconds. A chance of showers and thunderstorms after midnight. For Thursday, west winds 5 to 10 knots. Seas around 2 feet. Wave detail, west 2 feet at 4 seconds. A slight chance of showers and thunderstorms in the morning, then a chance of showers and thunderstorms in the afternoon. And for Thursday night, west winds around 10 knots. Seas around 2 feet. Wave detail, southwest 2 feet at 4 seconds. A chance of thunderstorms. A chance of showers in the evening, then showers likely after midnight. From the Okaloosa Walton County line to Pascagoula, from 20 to 60 nautical miles offshore. For today, west winds 10 to 15 knots. Seas around 2 feet. Wave detail, west 2 feet at 4 seconds and south 1 foot at 8 seconds. A slight chance of showers and thunderstorms this morning. For tonight, west winds 10 to 15 knots with

a chance of thunderstorms, a chance of showers in the evening, then showers likely after midnight. The tropical weather outlook. For the North Atlantic, Caribbean Sea and the Gulf of America, tropical cyclone formation is not expected during the next 7 days. 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Tidal information, at the mouth of the Mobile River on Wednesday, high tide at 12:51 p.m. Low tide at 11:27 p.m. At the mouth of the Mobile River on Thursday, high tide at 1:37 p.m. Low tide at 11:32 p.m. At Pensacola Bay on Wednesday, high tide at 11:35 a.m. Low tide at 10:35 p.m. At Pensacola Bay on Thursday, high tide at 12:16 p.m. Low tide at 10:52 p.m. At the East Pass in Destin on Wednesday, high tide at 11:02 a.m. Low tide at 10:01 p.m. At the East Pass in Destin on Thursday, high tide at 11:43 a.m. Low tide at 10:18 p.m. The following marine observations were made as of 7 a.m. Mobile Bay Coast Guard Station. Winds were north at 3 knots. Sea temperature 87 degrees. Air temperature 83 degrees. Weeks Bay, calm. Air temperature was 81 degrees. Pensacola Bay. Sea temperature 87 degrees. Air temperature 83 degrees. The report from the east end of Dauphin Island was not available. Graham Bay, west winds at 6 knots. Air temperature was 82 degrees. And Pettiboy Island, northwest winds at 11 knots. Air temperature was 83 degrees. 12 miles south of Orange Beach. Winds were west at 14 knots. Sea temperature 85 degrees. Air temperature 85 degrees. 100 miles south of Destin. Winds were west at 14 knots. Air temperature 85 degrees. Wave heights 3 feet. Wave period 5 seconds. The following weather reports were made at 7 a.m. Pensacola International Airport, skies were sunny. The temperature was 81 degrees, the dew point was 76, and the relative humidity was 84%. The wind was northwest at 8 miles an hour. The pressure was 29.85 inches and rising. Pensacola Naval Air Station, skies were partly sunny. The temperature was 82 degrees, the dew point was 76, and the relative humidity was 81%. The wind was northwest at 6 miles an hour. The pressure was 29.85 inches and rising. The Pensacola climate summary for yesterday, July 28, 2026. Yesterday's high temperature was 97 degrees and the low 82 degrees. A trace of precipitation fell yesterday, which brings the monthly total to 5.92 inches. This is 1.18 inches below the normal amount of 7.10 inches for July. The total precipitation for the year now stands at 27.55 inches, which is 11.34 inches below normal. The normal high temperature for today is 92 degrees, and the normal low is 75. The record high for today is 100, which occurred in 1986, and the record low is 66, which occurred in 1994. Sunrise today is at 6:05 a.m. and sunset is at 7:45 p.m. Across the central Gulf Coast, Gulf Shores, clear. Temperature was 82 degrees. Wind west at 6 miles an hour. Heat index was 91. Milton, partly sunny. Temperature was 79 degrees. Wind calm. Destin, mostly sunny. Temperature was 83 degrees. Wind variable at 3 miles an hour. Heat index was 91. Mary Esther, mostly sunny. Temperature was 82 degrees. Wind north at 3 miles an hour. Mobile, mostly cloudy. Temperature was 78 degrees. Wind west at 3 miles an hour. Elsewhere, Hattiesburg, clear and 78. New Orleans, partly cloudy and 78.

0: Montgomery, mostly sunny and 79. Tallahassee, fog and 80. And in Panama City, partly sunny and 80. Here's your National Weather Service forecast. Today, mostly sunny. A chance of showers and thunderstorms this afternoon. Highs in the upper 90s. Northwest winds around 5 miles per hour. Chance of rain 30%. Heat index values up to 111. Tonight, mostly cloudy with a chance of showers and thunderstorms in the evening, then partly cloudy with a slight chance of showers and thunderstorms after midnight. Humid with lows in the upper 70s. West winds around 5 miles per hour in the evening, becoming light and variable. Chance of rain 40%. Heat index values up to 107 early in the evening. Thursday, mostly sunny. A slight chance of showers and thunderstorms in the morning, then showers and thunderstorms likely in the afternoon. Humid with highs in the mid-90s. West winds around 5 miles per hour. Chance of rain 70%. Heat index values up to 106. Thursday night, partly cloudy. A chance of showers and thunderstorms, mainly in the evening. Humid with lows in the mid-70s. Southwest winds around 5 miles per hour in the evening, becoming light and variable. Chance of rain 40%. Friday, mostly sunny. A slight chance of showers and thunderstorms in the morning, then showers and thunderstorms likely in the afternoon. Humid with highs in the lower 90s. West winds around 5 miles per hour. Chance of rain 60%. Friday night, mostly cloudy with a slight chance of showers and thunderstorms. Lows in the mid-70s. Chance of rain 20%. Saturday, showers likely with a chance of thunderstorms in the morning, then showers and thunderstorms in the afternoon. Highs in the upper 80s. Chance of rain 80%. Saturday night, mostly cloudy in the evening. A chance of thunderstorms. A chance of showers in the evening, then showers likely after midnight. Lows in the mid-70s. Chance of rain 70%. This is NOAA Weather Radio from the Mobile Pensacola National Weather Service. The current time is 7:26 a.m. Central Daylight Time. Here's your marine forecast. On the weather map, a diurnal wind pattern is expected to persist through the week with light to moderate onshore winds each day driven by the sea breeze and light to moderate offshore winds each night driven by the land breeze. Storm coverage will increase through the end of this week with widespread coverage by the weekend. Winds and waves will be locally higher near any storms along the increased threat for dangerous cloud-to-ground lightning. Small craft advisory conditions may develop over the Gulf waters by the weekend. On Perdido Bay, Pensacola Bay including Santa Rosa Sound, and Choctawhatchee Bay. For today, west winds 5 to 10 knots, becoming southwest 10 to 15 knots with gusts up to 20 knots late. Waves 1 foot or less. A moderate chop. A slight chance of showers and thunderstorms this afternoon. For tonight, west winds 10 to 15 knots with gusts up to 20 knots, diminishing to around 5 knots after midnight. Waves 1 foot or less. A moderate chop. A slight chance of showers and thunderstorms. For Thursday, west winds 5 to 10 knots. Waves 1 foot or less. Light chop. A slight chance of showers and thunderstorms in the morning, then showers and thunderstorms likely in the afternoon. And for Thursday night, west winds 5 to 10 knots. Waves 1 foot or less. Light chop. A chance of showers and thunderstorms. On Perdido Bay, Pensacola Bay including Santa Rosa Sound, and Choctawhatchee Bay. For today, west winds 5 to 10 knots, becoming southwest 10 to 15 knots with gusts up to 20 knots late. Waves 1 foot or less. A moderate chop. A chance of showers and thunderstorms this afternoon. For tonight, west winds 5 to 10 knots. Waves 1 foot or less. Light chop. A chance of showers and thunderstorms, mainly in the evening. For Thursday, west winds 5 to 10 knots. Waves 1 foot or less. Light chop. A slight chance of showers and thunderstorms in the morning, then showers and thunderstorms likely in the afternoon. And for Thursday night, west winds 5 to 10 knots. Waves 1 foot or less. Light chop. A chance of showers. A chance of thunderstorms, mainly in the evening. From the Okaloosa-Walton County line to Pascagoula, and out 20 nautical miles. For today, west winds 5 to 10 knots, increasing to 10 to 15 knots with gusts up to 20 knots late. Seas around 2 feet. Wave detail, west 2 feet at 4 seconds. For tonight, west winds 10 to 15 knots with gusts up to 20 knots, diminishing to 5 to 10 knots after midnight. Seas 2 to 3 feet. Wave detail, southwest 3 feet at 4 seconds. A chance of showers and thunderstorms after midnight. For Thursday, west winds 5 to 10 knots. Seas around 2 feet. Wave detail, west 2 feet at 4 seconds. A slight chance of showers and thunderstorms in the morning, then a chance of showers and thunderstorms in the afternoon. And for Thursday night, west winds around 10 knots. Seas around 2 feet. Wave detail, southwest 2 feet at 4 seconds. A chance of thunderstorms. A chance of showers in the evening, then showers likely after midnight. From the Okaloosa-Walton County line to Pascagoula, from 20 to 60 nautical miles offshore. For today, west winds 10 to 15 knots. Seas around 2 feet. Wave detail, west 2 feet at 4 seconds and south 1 foot at 8 seconds. A slight chance of showers and thunderstorms this morning. For tonight, west winds 10 to 15 knots with gusts up to 20 knots. Seas 2 to 3 feet. Wave detail, west 3 feet at 4 seconds. A chance of showers and thunderstorms after midnight. For Thursday, west winds 10 to 15 knots. Seas around 2 feet. Wave detail, west 2 feet at 4 seconds. A chance of showers and thunderstorms. And for Thursday night, west winds 10 to 15 knots with gusts up to 20 knots. Seas 2 to 3 feet. Wave detail, west 2 feet at 4 seconds. A chance of thunderstorms. A chance of showers in the evening, then showers likely after midnight. Tidal information, at the mouth of the Mobile River on Wednesday, high tide at 12:51 p.m. Low tide at 11:27 p.m. At the mouth of the Mobile River on Thursday, high tide at 1:37 p.m. Low tide at 11:32 p.m. At Pensacola Bay on Wednesday, high tide at 11:35 a.m. Low tide at 10:35 p.m. At Pensacola Bay on Thursday, high tide at 12:16 p.m. Low tide at 10:52 p.m. At the East Pass in Destin on Wednesday, high tide at 11:02 a.m. Low tide at 10:01 p.m. At the East Pass in Destin on Thursday, high tide at 11:43 a.m. Low tide at 10:18 p.m. The following marine observations were made as of 7 a.m. Mobile Bay Coast Guard Station. Winds were north at 3 knots. Sea temperature 87 degrees. Air temperature 83 degrees. Weeks Bay, calm. Air temperature was 81 degrees. Pensacola Bay. Sea temperature 87 degrees. Air temperature 83 degrees. The report from the east end of Dauphin Island was not available. Graham Bay, west winds at 6 knots. Air temperature was 82 degrees. And Pettiboy Island, northwest winds at 11 knots. Air temperature was 83 degrees. 12 miles south of Orange Beach. Winds were west at 14 knots. Sea temperature 85 degrees. Air temperature 85 degrees. 100 miles south of Destin. Winds were west at 14 knots. Air temperature 85 degrees. Wave height 3 feet. Wave period 5 seconds. The following weather reports were made at 7 a.m. Pensacola International Airport, skies were sunny. The temperature was 81 degrees, the dew point was 76, and the relative humidity was 84%. The wind was northwest at 8 miles an hour. The pressure was 29.85 inches and rising. Pensacola Naval Air Station, skies were partly sunny. The temperature was 82 degrees, the dew point was 76, and the relative humidity was 81%. The wind was northwest at 6 miles an hour. The pressure was 29.85 inches and rising. The Pensacola climate summary for yesterday, July 28, 2026. Yesterday's high temperature was 97 degrees and the low 82 degrees. A trace of precipitation fell yesterday, which brings the monthly total to 5.92 inches. This is 1.18 inches below the normal amount of 7.10 inches for July. The total precipitation for the year now stands at 27.55 inches, which is 11.34 inches below normal. The normal high temperature for today is 92 degrees, and the normal low is 75. The record high for today is 100, which occurred in 1986, and the record low is 66, which occurred in 1994. Sunrise today is at 6:05 a.m. and sunset is at 7:45 p.m. Across the central Gulf Coast, Gulf Shores, clear. Temperature was 82 degrees. Wind west at 6 miles an hour. Heat index was 91. Milton, partly sunny. Temperature was 79 degrees. Wind calm. Destin, mostly sunny. Temperature was 83 degrees. Wind variable at 3 miles an hour. Heat index was 91. Mary Esther, mostly sunny. Temperature was 82 degrees. Wind north at 3 miles an hour. Mobile, mostly cloudy. Temperature was 78 degrees. Wind west at 3 miles an hour. Elsewhere, Hattiesburg, clear and 78. New Orleans, partly cloudy and 79. Montgomery, mostly sunny and 79. Tallahassee, fog and 80. And in Panama City, partly sunny and 80. Here's your National Weather Service forecast. Today, mostly sunny. A chance of showers and thunderstorms this afternoon. Highs in the upper 90s. Northwest winds around 5 miles per hour. Chance of rain 30%. Heat index values up to 111. Tonight, mostly cloudy with a chance of showers and thunderstorms in the evening, then partly cloudy with a slight chance of showers and thunderstorms after midnight. Humid with lows in the upper 70s. West winds around 5 miles per hour in the evening, becoming light and variable. Chance of rain 40%. Heat index values up to 107 early in the evening. Thursday, mostly sunny. A slight chance of showers and thunderstorms in the morning, then showers and thunderstorms likely in the afternoon. Humid with highs in the mid-90s. West winds around 5 miles per hour. Chance of rain 70%. Heat index values up to 106. Thursday night, partly cloudy. A chance of showers and thunderstorms, mainly in the evening. Humid with lows in the mid-70s. Southwest winds around 5 miles per hour in the evening, becoming light and variable. Chance of rain 40%. Friday, mostly sunny. A slight chance of showers and thunderstorms in the morning, then showers and thunderstorms likely in the afternoon. Humid with highs in the lower 90s. West winds around 5 miles per hour. Chance of rain 60%. Friday night, mostly cloudy with a slight chance of showers and thunderstorms. Lows in the mid-70s. Chance of rain 20%. Saturday, showers likely with a chance of thunderstorms in the morning, then showers and thunderstorms in the afternoon. Highs in the upper 80s. Chance of rain 80%. Saturday night, mostly cloudy in the evening. A chance of thunderstorms. A chance of showers in the evening, then showers likely after midnight. Lows in the mid-70s. Chance of rain 70%. This is NOAA Weather Radio, from the Mobile Pensacola National Weather Service. The current time is 7:38 a.m. Central Daylight Time. Here's your marine forecast. On the weather map, A diurnal wind pattern is expected to persist through the week with light to moderate onshore winds each day driven by the sea breeze and light to moderate offshore winds each night driven by the land breeze. Storm coverage will increase through the end of this week with widespread coverage by the weekend. Winds and waves will be locally higher near any storms along the increased threat for dangerous cloud-to-ground lightning. Small craft advisory conditions may develop over the Gulf waters by the weekend. On Perdido Bay, Pensacola Bay including Santa Rosa Sound, and Choctawhatchee Bay. For today, west winds 5 to 10 knots, becoming southwest 10 to 15 knots with gusts up to 20 knots late. Waves 1 foot or less. A moderate chop. A slight chance of showers and thunderstorms this afternoon. For tonight, west winds 10 to 15 knots with gusts up to 20 knots, diminishing to around 5 knots after midnight. Waves 1 foot or less. A moderate chop. A slight chance of showers and thunderstorms. For Thursday, west winds 5 to 10 knots. Waves 1 foot or less. Light chop. A slight chance of showers and thunderstorms in the morning, then showers and thunderstorms likely in the afternoon. And for Thursday night, west winds 5 to 10 knots. Waves 1 foot or less. Light chop. A chance of showers and thunderstorms. On Perdido Bay, Pensacola Bay including Santa Rosa Sound, and Choctawhatchee Bay. For today, west winds 5 to 10 knots, becoming southwest 10 to 15 knots with gusts up to 20 knots late. Waves 1 foot or less. A moderate chop. A chance of showers and thunderstorms this afternoon. For tonight, west winds 5 to 10 knots. Waves 1 foot or less. Light chop. A chance of showers and thunderstorms, mainly in the evening. For Thursday, west winds 5 to 10 knots. Waves 1 foot or less. Light chop. A slight chance of showers and thunderstorms in the morning, then showers and thunderstorms likely in the afternoon. And for Thursday night, west winds 5 to 10 knots. Waves 1 foot or less. Light chop. A chance of showers. A chance of thunderstorms, mainly in the evening. From the Okaloosa-Walton County line to Pascagoula, and out 20 nautical miles. For today, west winds 5 to 10 knots, increasing to 10 to 15 knots with gusts up to 20 knots late. Seas around 2 feet. Wave detail, west 2 feet at 4 seconds. For tonight, west winds 10 to 15 knots with gusts up to 20 knots, diminishing to 5 to 10 knots after midnight. Seas 2 to 3 feet. Wave detail, southwest 3 feet at 4 seconds. A chance of showers and thunderstorms after midnight. For Thursday, west winds 5 to 10 knots. Seas around 2 feet. Wave detail, west 2 feet at 4 seconds. A slight chance of showers and thunderstorms in the morning, then a chance of showers and thunderstorms in the afternoon. And for Thursday night, west winds around 10 knots. Seas around 2 feet. Wave detail, southwest 2 feet at 4 seconds. A chance of thunderstorms. A chance of showers in the evening, then showers likely after midnight. From the Okaloosa-Walton County line to Pascagoula, from 20 to 60 nautical miles offshore. For today, west winds 10 to 15 knots. Seas around 2 feet. Wave detail, west 2 feet at 4 seconds and south 1 foot at 8 seconds. A slight chance of showers and thunderstorms this morning. For tonight, west winds 10 to 15 knots with gusts up to 20 knots. Seas 2 to 3 feet. Wave detail, west 3 feet at 4 seconds. A chance of showers and thunderstorms after midnight. For Thursday, west winds 10 to 15 knots. Seas around 2 feet. Wave detail, west 2 feet at 4 seconds. A chance of showers and thunderstorms. And for Thursday night, west winds 10 to 15 knots with gusts up to 20 knots. Seas 2 to 3 feet. Wave detail, west 2 feet at 4 seconds. A chance of thunderstorms. A chance of showers in the evening, then showers likely after midnight. tidal information, at the mouth of the Mobile River on Wednesday, high tide at 12:51 p.m. Low tide at 11:27 p.m. At the mouth of the Mobile River on Thursday, high tide at 1:37 p.m. Low tide at 11:32 p.m. At Pensacola Bay on Wednesday, high tide at 11:35 a.m. Low tide at 10:35 p.m. At Pensacola Bay on Thursday, high tide at 12:16 p.m. Low tide at 10:52 p.m. At the East Pass in Destin on Wednesday, high tide at 11:02 a.m. Low tide at 10:01 p.m. At the East Pass in Destin on Thursday, high tide at 11:43 a.m. Low tide at 10:18 p.m. The following marine observations were made as of 7 a.m. Mobile Bay Coast Guard Station. Winds were north at 3 knots. Sea temperature 87 degrees. Air temperature 83 degrees. Weeks Bay, calm. Air temperature was 81 degrees. Pensacola Bay. Sea temperature 87 degrees. Air temperature 83 degrees. The report from the east end of Dauphin Island was not available. Graham Bay, west winds at 6 knots. Air temperature was 82 degrees. And Pettiboy Island, northwest winds at 11 knots. Air temperature was 83 degrees. 12 miles south of Orange Beach. Winds were west at 14 knots. Sea temperature 85 degrees. Air temperature 85 degrees. 100 miles south of Destin. Winds were west at 14 knots. Air temperature 85 degrees. Wave height 3 feet. Wave period 5 seconds. The following weather reports were made at 7 a.m. Pensacola International Airport, skies were sunny. The temperature was 81 degrees, the dew point was 76, and the relative humidity was 84%. The wind was northwest at 8 miles an hour. The pressure was 29.85 inches and rising. Pensacola Naval Air Station, skies were partly sunny. The temperature was 82 degrees, the dew point was 76, and the relative humidity was 81%. The wind was northwest at 6 miles an hour. The pressure was 29.85 inches and rising. The Tropical Weather Outlook. For the North Atlantic, Caribbean Sea and the Gulf of America, tropical cyclone formation is not expected during the next 7 days. The Pensacola Climate Summary for yesterday, July 28, 2026. Yesterday's high temperature was 97 degrees and the low 82 degrees. A trace of precipitation fell yesterday, which brings the monthly total to 5.92 inches. This is 1.18 inches below the normal amount of 7.10 inches for July. The total precipitation for the year now stands at 27.55 inches, which is 11.34 inches below normal. The normal high temperature for today is 92 degrees, and the normal low is 75. The record high for today is 100, which occurred in 1986, and the record low is 66, which occurred in 1994. Sunrise today is at 6:05 a.m. and sunset is at 7:45 p.m. This is NOAA Weather Radio Station KEC 86 from Pensacola, Florida. 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Across the central Gulf Coast, Gulf Shores, clear. Temperature was 82 degrees. Wind west at 6 miles an hour. Heat index was 91. Milton, partly sunny. Temperature was 79 degrees. Wind calm. Destin, mostly sunny. Temperature was 83 degrees. Wind variable at 3 miles an hour. Heat index was 91. Mary Esther, mostly sunny. Temperature was 82 degrees. Wind north at 3 miles an hour. Mobile, mostly cloudy. Temperature was 78 degrees. Wind west at 3 miles an hour. Elsewhere, Hattiesburg, clear and 78. New Orleans, partly cloudy and 79. Montgomery, mostly sunny and 79. Tallahassee, fog and 80. And in Panama City, partly sunny and 80. Here's your National Weather Service forecast. Today, mostly sunny. A chance of showers and thunderstorms this afternoon. Highs in the upper 90s. Northwest winds around 5 miles per hour. Chance of rain 30%. Heat index values up to 111. Tonight, mostly cloudy with a chance of showers and thunderstorms in the evening, then partly cloudy with a slight chance of showers and thunderstorms after midnight. Humid with lows in the upper 70s. West winds around 5 miles per hour in the evening, becoming light and variable. Chance of rain 40%. Heat index values up to 107 early in the evening. Thursday, mostly sunny. A slight chance of showers and thunderstorms in the morning, then showers and thunderstorms likely in the afternoon. Humid with highs in the mid-90s. West winds around 5 miles per hour. Chance of rain 70%. Heat index values up to 106. Thursday night, partly cloudy. A chance of showers and thunderstorms, mainly in the evening. Humid with lows in the mid-70s. Southwest winds around 5 miles per hour in the evening, becoming light and variable. Chance of rain 40%. Friday, mostly sunny. A slight chance of showers and thunderstorms in the morning, then showers and thunderstorms likely in the afternoon. Humid with highs in the lower 90s. West winds around 5 miles per hour. Chance of rain 60%. Friday night, mostly cloudy with a slight chance of showers and thunderstorms. Lows in the mid-70s. Chance of rain 20%. Saturday, showers likely with a chance of thunderstorms in the morning, then showers and thunderstorms in the afternoon. Highs in the upper 80s. Chance of rain 80%. Saturday night, mostly cloudy in the evening. A chance of thunderstorms. A chance of showers in the evening, then showers likely after midnight. Lows in the mid-70s. Chance of rain 70%. This is NOAA Weather Radio from the Mobile Pensacola National Weather Service. The current time is 7:50 a.m. Central Daylight Time. Here's your marine forecast. On the weather map, a diurnal wind pattern is expected to persist through the week with light to moderate onshore winds each day driven by the sea breeze and light to moderate offshore winds each night driven by the land breeze. Storm coverage will increase through the end of this week with widespread coverage by the weekend. Winds and waves will be locally higher near any storms along the increased threat for dangerous cloud-to-ground lightning. Small craft advisory conditions may develop over the Gulf waters by the weekend. On Perdido Bay, Pensacola Bay including Santa Rosa Sound, and Choctawhatchee Bay. For today, west winds 5 to 10 knots, becoming southwest 10 to 15 knots with gusts up to 20 knots late. Waves 1 foot or less. A moderate chop. A slight chance of showers and thunderstorms this afternoon. For tonight, west winds 10 to 15 knots with gusts up to 20 knots, diminishing to around 5 knots after midnight. Waves 1 foot or less. A moderate chop. A slight chance of showers and thunderstorms. For Thursday, west winds 5 to 10 knots. Waves 1 foot or less. Light chop. A slight chance of showers and thunderstorms in the morning, then showers and thunderstorms likely in the afternoon. And for Thursday night, west winds 5 to 10 knots. Waves 1 foot or less. Light chop. A chance of showers and thunderstorms. On Perdido Bay, Pensacola Bay including Santa Rosa Sound, and Choctawhatchee Bay. For today, west winds 5 to 10 knots, becoming southwest 10 to 15 knots with gusts up to 20 knots late. Waves 1 foot or less. A moderate chop. A chance of showers and thunderstorms this afternoon. For tonight, west winds 5 to 10 knots. Waves 1 foot or less. Light chop. A chance of showers and thunderstorms, mainly in the evening. For Thursday, west winds 5 to 10 knots. Waves 1 foot or less. Light chop. a slight chance of showers and thunderstorms in the morning, then showers and thunderstorms likely in the afternoon. And for Thursday night, west winds 5 to 10 knots. Waves 1 foot or less. Light chop. A chance of showers. A chance of thunderstorms, mainly in the evening. From the Okaloosa-Walton County line to Pascagoula, and out 20 nautical miles. For today, west winds 5 to 10 knots, increasing to 10 to 15 knots with gusts up to 20 knots late. Seas around 2 feet. Wave detail, west 2 feet at 4 seconds. For tonight, west winds 10 to 15 knots with gusts up to 20 knots, diminishing to 5 to 10 knots after midnight. Seas 2 to 3 feet. Wave detail, southwest 3 feet at 4 seconds. A chance of showers and thunderstorms after midnight. For Thursday, west winds 5 to 10 knots. Seas around 2 feet. Wave detail, west 2 feet at 4 seconds. A slight chance of showers and thunderstorms in the morning, then a chance of showers and thunderstorms in the afternoon. And for Thursday night, west winds around 10 knots. Seas around 2 feet. Wave detail, southwest 2 feet at 4 seconds. A chance of thunderstorms. A chance of showers in the evening, then showers likely after midnight. From the Okaloosa-Walton County line to Pascagoula, from 20 to 60 nautical miles offshore. For today, west winds 10 to 15 knots. Seas around 2 feet. Wave detail, west 2 feet at 4 seconds and south 1 foot at 8 seconds. A slight chance of showers and thunderstorms this morning. For tonight, west winds 10 to 15 knots with gusts up to 20 knots. Seas 2 to 3 feet. Wave detail, west 3 feet at 4 seconds. A chance of showers and thunderstorms after midnight. For Thursday, west winds 10 to 15 knots. Seas around 2 feet. Wave detail, west 2 feet at 4 seconds. A chance of showers and thunderstorms. And for Thursday night, west winds 10 to 15 knots with gusts up to 20 knots. Seas 2 to 3 feet. Wave detail, west 2 feet at 4 seconds. A chance of thunderstorms. A chance of showers in the evening, then showers likely after midnight. Tidal information, at the mouth of the Mobile River on Wednesday, high tide at 12:51 p.m. Low tide at 11:27 p.m. At the mouth of the Mobile River on Thursday, high tide at 1:37 p.m. Low tide at 11:32 p.m. At Pensacola Bay on Wednesday, high tide at 11:35 a.m. Low tide at 10:35 p.m. At Pensacola Bay on Thursday, high tide at 12:16 p.m. Low tide at 10:52 p.m. At the East Pass in Destin on Wednesday, high tide at 11:02 a.m. Low tide at 10:01 p.m. At the East Pass in Destin on Thursday, high tide at 11:43 a.m. Low tide at 10:18 p.m. The following marine observations were made as of 7 a.m. Mobile Bay Coast Guard Station. Winds were north at 3 knots. Sea temperature 87 degrees. Air temperature 83 degrees. Weeks Bay, calm. Air temperature was 81 degrees. Pensacola Bay. Sea temperature 87 degrees. Air temperature 83 degrees. The report from the east end of Dauphin Island was not available. Graham Bay, west winds at 6 knots. Air temperature was 82 degrees. And Pettiboy Island, northwest winds at 11 knots. Air temperature was 83 degrees. 12 miles south of Orange Beach. Winds were west at 14 knots. Sea temperature 85 degrees. Air temperature 85 degrees. 100 miles south of Destin. Winds were west at 14 knots. Air temperature 85 degrees. Wave heights 3 feet. Wave period 5 seconds. The following weather reports were made at 7 a.m. Pensacola International Airport, skies were sunny. The temperature was 81 degrees, the dew point was 76, and the relative humidity was 84%. The wind was northwest at 8 miles an hour. The pressure was 29.85 inches and rising. Pensacola Naval Air Station, skies were partly sunny. The temperature was 82 degrees, the dew point was 76, and the relative humidity was 81%. The wind was northwest at 6 miles an hour. The pressure was 29.85 inches and rising. The Pensacola climate summary for yesterday, July 28, 2026. Yesterday's high temperature was 97 degrees and the low 82 degrees. A trace of precipitation fell yesterday, which brings the monthly total to 5.92 inches. This is 1.18 inches below the normal amount of 7.10 inches for July. The total precipitation for the year now stands at 27.55 inches, which is 11.34 inches below normal. The normal high temperature for today is 92 degrees, and the normal low is 75. The record high for today is 100, which occurred in 1986, and the record low is 66, which occurred in 1994. Sunrise today is at 6:05 a.m. and sunset is at 7:45 p.m.
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0: It was 79 degrees. Wind calm. Destin, mostly sunny. Temperature was 83 degrees. Wind variable at 3 miles an hour. Heat index was 91. Mary Esther, mostly sunny. Temperature was 82 degrees. Wind north at 3 miles an hour. Mobile, mostly cloudy. Temperature was 78 degrees. Wind west at 3 miles an hour. Elsewhere, Hattiesburg, clear and 78. New Orleans, partly cloudy and 79. Montgomery, mostly sunny and 79. Tallahassee, fog and 80. And at Panama City, partly sunny and 80. Here's your National Weather Service forecast. Today, mostly sunny. A chance of showers and thunderstorms this afternoon. Highs in the upper 90s. Northwest winds around 5 miles per hour. Chance of rain 30%. Heat index values up to 111. Tonight, mostly cloudy with a chance of showers and thunderstorms in the evening, then partly cloudy with a slight chance of showers and thunderstorms after midnight. Humid with lows in the upper 70s. West winds around 5 miles per hour in the evening, becoming light and variable. Chance of rain 40%. Heat index values up to 107 early in the evening. Thursday, mostly sunny. A slight chance of showers and thunderstorms in the morning, then showers and thunderstorms likely in the afternoon. Humid with highs in the mid-90s. West winds around 5 miles per hour. Chance of rain 70%. Heat index values up to 106. Thursday night, partly cloudy. A chance of showers and thunderstorms, mainly in the evening. Humid with lows in the mid-70s. Southwest winds around 5 miles per hour in the evening, becoming light and variable. Chance of rain 40%. Friday, mostly sunny. A slight chance of showers and thunderstorms in the morning, then showers and thunderstorms likely in the afternoon. Humid with highs in the lower 90s. West winds around 5 miles per hour. Chance of rain 60%. Friday night, mostly cloudy with a slight chance of showers and thunderstorms. Lows in the mid-70s. Chance of rain 20%. Saturday, showers likely with a chance of thunderstorms in the morning, then showers and thunderstorms in the afternoon. Highs in the upper 80s. Chance of rain 80%. Saturday night, mostly cloudy in the evening. A chance of thunderstorms. A chance of showers in the evening, then showers likely after midnight. Lows in the mid-70s. Chance of rain 70%. This is NOAA Weather Radio from the Mobile Pensacola National Weather Service. The current time is 8:03 a.m. Central Daylight Time. Here's your marine forecast. On the weather map, A diurnal wind pattern is expected to persist through the week with light to moderate onshore winds each day driven by the sea breeze and light to moderate offshore winds each night driven by the land breeze. Storm coverage will increase through the end of this week with widespread coverage by the weekend. Winds and waves will be locally higher near any storms along the increased threat for dangerous cloud-to-ground lightning. Small craft advisory conditions may develop over the Gulf waters by the weekend. On Perdido Bay, Pensacola Bay including Santa Rosa Sound, and Choctawhatchee Bay. For today, west winds 5 to 10 knots, becoming southwest 10 to 15 knots with gusts up to 20 knots late. Waves 1 foot or less. A moderate chop. A slight chance of showers and thunderstorms this afternoon. For tonight, west winds 10 to 15 knots with gusts up to 20 knots, diminishing to around 5 knots after midnight. Waves 1 foot or less. A moderate chop. A slight chance of showers and thunderstorms. For Thursday, west winds 5 to 10 knots. Waves 1 foot or less. Light chop. A slight chance of showers and thunderstorms in the morning, then showers and thunderstorms likely in the afternoon. And for Thursday night, west winds 5 to 10 knots. Waves 1 foot or less. Light chop. A chance of showers and thunderstorms. On Perdido Bay, Pensacola Bay including Santa Rosa Sound, and Choctawhatchee Bay. For today, west winds 5 to 10 knots, becoming southwest 10 to 15 knots with gusts up to 20 knots late. Waves 1 foot or less. A moderate chop. A chance of showers and thunderstorms this afternoon. For tonight, west winds 5 to 10 knots. Waves 1 foot or less. Light chop. A chance of showers and thunderstorms, mainly in the evening. For Thursday, west winds 5 to 10 knots. Waves 1 foot or less. Light chop. A slight chance of showers and thunderstorms in the morning, then showers and thunderstorms likely in the afternoon. And for Thursday night, west winds 5 to 10 knots. Waves 1 foot or less. Light chop. A chance of showers. A chance of thunderstorms, mainly in the evening. From the Okaloosa-Walton County line to Pascagoula, and out 20 nautical miles. For today, west winds 5 to 10 knots, increasing to 10 to 15 knots with gusts up to 20 knots late. Seas around 2 feet. Wave detail, west 2 feet at 4 seconds. For tonight, west winds 10 to 15 knots with gusts up to 20 knots, diminishing to 5 to 10 knots after midnight. Seas 2 to 3 feet. Wave detail, southwest 3 feet at 4 seconds. A chance of showers and thunderstorms after midnight. For Thursday, west winds 5 to 10 knots. Seas around 2 feet. Wave detail, west 2 feet at 4 seconds. A slight chance of showers and thunderstorms in the morning, then a chance of showers and thunderstorms in the afternoon. And for Thursday night, west winds around 10 knots. Seas around 2 feet. Wave detail, southwest 2 feet at 4 seconds. A chance of thunderstorms. A chance of showers in the evening, then showers likely after midnight. From the Okaloosa-Walton County line to Pascagoula, from 20 to 60 nautical miles offshore. For today, west winds 10 to 15 knots. Seas around 2 feet. Wave detail, west 2 feet at 4 seconds and south 1 foot at 8 seconds. A slight chance of showers and thunderstorms this morning. For tonight, west winds 10 to 15 knots with gusts up to 20 knots. Seas 2 to 3 feet. Wave detail, west 3 feet at 4 seconds. A chance of showers and thunderstorms after midnight. For Thursday, west winds 10 to 15 knots. Seas around 2 feet. Wave detail, west 2 feet at 4 seconds. A chance of showers and thunderstorms. And for Thursday night, west winds 10 to 15 knots with gusts up to 20 knots. Seas 2 to 3 feet. Wave detail, west 2 feet at 4 seconds. A chance of thunderstorms. A chance of showers in the evening, then showers likely after midnight. Tidal information, at the mouth of the Mobile River on Wednesday, high tide at 12:51 p.m. Low tide at 11:27 p.m. At the mouth of the Mobile River on Thursday, high tide at 1:37 p.m. Low tide at 11:32 p.m. At Pensacola Bay on Wednesday, high tide at 11:35 a.m. Low tide at 10:35 p.m. At Pensacola Bay on Thursday, high tide at 12:16 p.m. Low tide at 10:52 p.m. At the East Pass in Destin on Wednesday, high tide at 11:02 a.m. Low tide at 10:01 p.m. At the East Pass in Destin on Thursday, high tide at 11:43 a.m. Low tide at 10:18 p.m. The following marine observations were made as of 7 a.m. Mobile Bay Coast Guard Station. Winds were north at 3 knots. Sea temperature 87 degrees. Air temperature 83 degrees. Weeks Bay, calm. Air temperature was 81 degrees. Pensacola Bay. Sea temperature 87 degrees. Air temperature 83 degrees. The report from the east end of Dauphin Island was not available. Graham Bay, west winds at 6 knots. Air temperature was 82 degrees. And Pettiboy Island, northwest winds at 11 knots. Air temperature was 83 degrees. 12 miles south of Orange Beach. Winds were west at 14 knots. Sea temperature 85 degrees. Air temperature 85 degrees. 100 miles south of Destin. Winds were west at 14 knots. Air temperature 85 degrees. Wave heights 3 feet. Wave period 5 seconds. The Pensacola climate summary for yesterday, July 28, 2026. Yesterday's high temperature was 97 degrees and the low 82 degrees. A trace of precipitation fell yesterday, which brings the monthly total to 5.92 inches. This is 1.18 inches below the normal amount of 7.10 inches for July. The total precipitation for the year now stands at 27.55 inches, which is 11.34 inches below normal. The normal high temperature for today is 92 degrees, and the normal low is 75. The record high for today is 100, which occurred in 1986, and the record low is 66, which occurred in 1994. Sunrise today is at 6:05 a.m. and sunset is at 7:45 p.m. Here's your National Weather Service forecast. Today, mostly sunny. A chance of showers and thunderstorms this afternoon. Highs in the upper 90s. Northwest winds around 5 miles per hour. Chance of rain 30%. Heat index values up to 111. Tonight, mostly cloudy with a chance of showers and thunderstorms in the evening, then partly cloudy with a slight chance of showers and thunderstorms after midnight. Humid with lows in the upper 70s. West winds around 5 miles per hour in the evening, becoming light and variable. Chance of rain 40%. Heat index values up to 107 early in the evening. Thursday, mostly sunny. A slight chance of showers and thunderstorms in the morning, then showers and thunderstorms likely in the afternoon. Humid with highs in the mid-90s. West winds around 5 miles per hour. Chance of rain 70%. Heat index values up to 106. Thursday night, partly cloudy. A chance of showers and thunderstorms, mainly in the evening. Humid with lows in the mid-70s. Southwest winds around 5 miles per hour in the evening, becoming light and variable. Chance of rain 40%. Friday, mostly sunny. A slight chance of showers and thunderstorms in the morning, then showers and thunderstorms likely in the afternoon. Humid with highs in the lower 90s. West winds around 5 miles per hour. Chance of rain 60%. Friday night, mostly cloudy with a slight chance of showers and thunderstorms. Lows in the mid-70s. Chance of rain 20%. Saturday, showers likely with a chance of thunderstorms in the morning, then showers and thunderstorms in the afternoon. Highs in the upper 80s. Chance of rain 80%. Saturday night, mostly cloudy in the evening. a chance of thunderstorms. A chance of showers in the evening, then showers likely after midnight. Lows in the mid-70s. Chance of rain 70%. This is NOAA Weather Radio, from the Mobile Pensacola National Weather Service. The current time is 8:13 a.m. Central Daylight Time. Here's your marine forecast. On the weather map, a diurnal wind pattern is expected to persist through the week with light to moderate onshore winds each day driven by the sea breeze and light to moderate offshore winds each night driven by the land breeze. Storm coverage will increase through the end of this week with widespread coverage by the weekend. Winds and waves will be locally higher near any storms along the increased threat for dangerous cloud-to-ground lightning. Small craft advisory conditions may develop over the Gulf waters by the weekend. On Perdido Bay, Pensacola Bay including Santa Rosa Sound, and Choctawhatchee Bay. For today, west winds 5 to 10 knots, becoming southwest 10 to 15 knots with gusts up to 20 knots late. Waves 1 foot or less. A moderate chop. A slight chance of showers and thunderstorms this afternoon. For tonight, west winds 10 to 15 knots with gusts up to 20 knots, diminishing to around 5 knots after midnight. Waves 1 foot or less. A moderate chop. A slight chance of showers and thunderstorms. For Thursday, west winds 5 to 10 knots. Waves 1 foot or less. Light chop. A slight chance of showers and thunderstorms in the morning, then showers and thunderstorms likely in the afternoon. And for Thursday night, west winds 5 to 10 knots. Waves 1 foot or less. Light chop. A chance of showers and thunderstorms. On Perdido Bay, Pensacola Bay including Santa Rosa Sound, and Choctawhatchee Bay. For today, west winds 5 to 10 knots, becoming southwest 10 to 15 knots with gusts up to 20 knots late. Waves 1 foot or less. A moderate chop. A chance of showers and thunderstorms this afternoon. For tonight, west winds 5 to 10 knots. Waves 1 foot or less. Light chop. A chance of showers and thunderstorms, mainly in the evening. For Thursday, west winds 5 to 10 knots. Waves 1 foot or less. Light chop. A slight chance of showers and thunderstorms in the morning, then showers and thunderstorms likely in the afternoon. And for Thursday night, west winds 5 to 10 knots. Waves 1 foot or less. Light chop. A chance of showers. A chance of thunderstorms, mainly in the evening. From the Okaloosa-Walton County line to Pascagoula, an out 20 nautical miles. For today, west winds 5 to 10 knots, increasing to 10 to 15 knots with gusts up to 20 knots late. Seas around 2 feet. Wave detail, west 2 feet at 4 seconds. For tonight, west winds 10 to 15 knots with gusts up to 20 knots, diminishing to 5 to 10 knots after midnight. Seas 2 to 3 feet. Wave detail, southwest 3 feet at 4 seconds. A chance of showers and thunderstorms after midnight. For Thursday, west winds 5 to 10 knots. Seas around 2 feet. Wave detail, west 2 feet at 4 seconds. A slight chance of showers and thunderstorms in the morning, then a chance of showers and thunderstorms in the afternoon. And for Thursday night, west winds around 10 knots. Seas around 2 feet. Wave detail, southwest 2 feet at 4 seconds. A chance of thunderstorms. A chance of showers in the evening, then showers likely after midnight. From the Okaloosa-Walton County line to Pascagoula, from 20 to 60 nautical miles offshore. For today, west winds 10 to 15 knots. Seas around 2 feet. Wave detail, west 2 feet at 4 seconds and south 1 foot at 8 seconds. A slight chance of showers and thunderstorms this morning. For tonight, west winds 10 to 15 knots with gusts up to 20 knots. Seas 2 to 3 feet. Wave detail, west 3 feet at 4 seconds. A chance of showers and thunderstorms after midnight. For Thursday, west winds 10 to 15 knots. Seas around 2 feet. Wave detail, west 2 feet at 4 seconds. A chance of showers and thunderstorms. And for Thursday night, west winds 10 to 15 knots with gusts up to 20 knots.

from the Mobile Pensacola National Weather Service. Tidal information, at the mouth of the Mobile River on Wednesday, high tide at 12:51 p.m. Low tide at 11:27 p.m. At the mouth of the Mobile River on Thursday, high tide at 1:37 p.m. Low tide at 11:32 p.m. At Pensacola Bay on Wednesday, high tide at 11:35 a.m. Low tide at 10:35 p.m. At Pensacola Bay on Thursday, high tide at 12:16 p.m. Low tide at 10:52 p.m. At the East Pass in Destin on Wednesday, high tide at 11:02 a.m. Low tide at 10:01 p.m. At the East Pass in Destin on Thursday, high tide at 11:43 a.m. Low tide at 10:18 p.m. The following marine observations were made as of 8 a.m. Mobile Bay Coast Guard Station. Winds were northwest at 4 knots. Sea temperature 87 degrees. Air temperature 83 degrees. Weeks Bay, calm. Air temperature was 81 degrees. Pensacola Bay. Sea temperature 87 degrees. Air temperature 83 degrees. The report from the east end of Dauphin Island was not available. Graham Bay, west winds at 5 knots. Air temperature was 82 degrees. And Pettiboy Island, west winds at 12 knots. Air temperature was 83 degrees. 12 miles south of Orange Beach. Winds were northwest at 12 knots. Sea temperature 85 degrees. Air temperature 85 degrees. 100 miles south of Destin. Winds were west at 12 knots. An extreme heat warning is in effect for the following areas in Alabama, Baldwin Coastal and Mobile Coastal, and the following areas in Florida, Escambia Coastal, Okaloosa Coastal and Santa Rosa Coastal. Extreme heat warning remains in effect until 9 p.m. Central Daylight Time this evening. What? Dangerously hot conditions with heat index values up to 115 expected. Where? In Alabama, Baldwin Coastal and Mobile Coastal Counties. In Florida, Escambia Coastal, Okaloosa Coastal, and Santa Rosa Coastal Counties. When? Until 9 p.m. Central Daylight Time this evening. Impacts. Heat-related illnesses increase significantly during extreme heat and high humidity events. Drink plenty of fluids, stay in an air-conditioned room, stay out of the sun, and check up on relatives and neighbors. A heat advisory is in effect for the following areas in Alabama, Baldwin Central, Baldwin Inland, Butler, Clark, Conecuh, Covington, Crenshaw, Escambia, Mobile Central, Mobile Inland, Monroe, Washington and Wilcox, and the following areas in Mississippi, George, Greene, Perry, Stone and Wayne, and the following areas in Florida, Escambia Inland, Okaloosa Inland and Santa Rosa Inland. Heat advisory remains in effect until 9 p.m. Central Daylight Time this evening. What? Heat index values up to 110 expected. Where? Portions of south central and southwest Alabama, northwest Florida, and southeast Mississippi. When? Until 9 p.m. Central Daylight Time this evening. Impacts. Hot temperatures and high humidity may cause heat illnesses. 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This is NOAA Weather Radio from the Mobile Pensacola National Weather Service. The current time is 8:23 a.m. Central Daylight Time. An extreme heat warning is in effect for the following areas in Alabama, Baldwin Coastal and Mobile Coastal, and the following areas in Florida, Escambia Coastal, Okaloosa Coastal and Santa Rosa Coastal. Extreme heat warning remains in effect until 9 p.m. Central Daylight Time this evening. What? Dangerously hot conditions with heat index values up to 115 expected. Where? 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In Florida, Escambia Coastal, Okaloosa Coastal, and Santa Rosa Coastal Counties. When? Until 9 p.m. Central Daylight Time this evening. Impacts. Heat-related illnesses increase significantly during extreme heat and high humidity events. 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

0: A heat advisory is in effect for the following areas in Alabama: Baldwin Central, Baldwin Inland, Butler, Clark, Conecuh, Covington, Crenshaw, Escambia, Mobile Central, Mobile Inland, Monroe, Washington, and Wilcox, and the following areas in Mississippi: George, Greene, Perry, Stone, and Wayne, and the following areas in Florida: Escambia Inland, Okaloosa Inland, and Santa Rosa Inland. Heat advisory remains in effect until 9 p.m. Central Daylight Time this evening. What? Heat index values up to 110 expected. Where? Portions of South Central and Southwest Alabama, Northwest Florida, and Southeast Mississippi. When? Until 9 p.m. Central Daylight Time this evening. Impacts: hot temperatures and high humidity may cause heat illnesses. Drink plenty of fluids, stay in an air-conditioned room, stay out of the sun, and check up on relatives and neighbors. Here's your marine forecast. On the weather map, a diurnal wind pattern is expected to persist through the week, with light to moderate onshore winds each day driven by the sea breeze and light to moderate offshore winds each night driven by the land breeze. Storm coverage will increase through the end of this week, with widespread coverage by the weekend. Winds and waves will be locally higher near any storms along the increased threat for dangerous cloud-to-ground lightning. Small craft advisory conditions may develop over the Gulf waters by the weekend. On Perdido Bay, Pensacola Bay, including Santa Rosa Sound, and Choctawhatchee Bay. Today, west winds 5 to 10 knots, becoming southwest 10 to 15 knots with gusts up to 20 knots late. Waves 1 foot or less. A moderate chop. A slight chance of showers and thunderstorms this afternoon. For tonight, west winds 10 to 15 knots with gusts up to 20 knots, diminishing to around 5 knots after midnight. Waves 1 foot or less. A moderate chop. A slight chance of showers and thunderstorms. For Thursday, west winds 5 to 10 knots. Waves 1 foot or less. Light chop. A slight chance of showers and thunderstorms in the morning, then showers and thunderstorms likely in the afternoon. And for Thursday night, west winds 5 to 10 knots. Waves 1 foot or less. Light chop. A chance of showers and thunderstorms. On Perdido Bay, Pensacola Bay, including Santa Rosa Sound, and Choctawhatchee Bay. For today, west winds 5 to 10 knots, becoming southwest 10 to 15 knots with gusts up to 20 knots late. Waves 1 foot or less. A moderate chop. A chance of showers and thunderstorms this afternoon. For tonight, west winds 5 to 10 knots. Waves 1 foot or less. Light chop. A chance of showers and thunderstorms, mainly in the evening. For Thursday, west winds 5 to 10 knots. Waves 1 foot or less. Light chop. A slight chance of showers and thunderstorms in the morning, then showers and thunderstorms likely in the afternoon. And for Thursday night, west winds 5 to 10 knots. Waves 1 foot or less. Light chop. A chance of showers. A chance of thunderstorms, mainly in the evening. From the Okaloosa-Walton County line to Pascagoula, and out 20 nautical miles. For today, west winds 5 to 10 knots, increasing to 10 to 15 knots with gusts up to 20 knots late. Seas around 2 feet. Wave detail, west 2 feet at 4 seconds. For tonight, west winds 10 to 15 knots with gusts up to 20 knots, diminishing to 5 to 10 knots after midnight. Seas 2 to 3 feet. Wave detail, southwest 3 feet at 4 seconds. A chance of showers and thunderstorms after midnight. For Thursday, west winds 5 to 10 knots. Seas around 2 feet. Wave detail, west 2 feet at 4 seconds. A slight chance of showers and thunderstorms in the morning, then a chance of showers and thunderstorms in the afternoon. And for Thursday night, west winds around 10 knots. Seas around 2 feet. Wave detail, southwest 2 feet at 4 seconds. A chance of thunderstorms. A chance of showers in the evening, then showers likely after midnight. From the Okaloosa-Walton County line to Pascagoula, from 20 to 60 nautical miles offshore. For today, west winds 10 to 15 knots. Seas around 2 feet. Wave detail, west 2 feet at 4 seconds and south 1 foot at 8 seconds. A slight chance of showers and thunderstorms this morning. For tonight, west winds 10 to 15 knots with gusts up to 20 knots. Seas 2 to 3 feet. Wave detail, west 3 feet at 4 seconds. A chance of showers and thunderstorms after midnight. For Thursday, west winds 10 to 15 knots. Seas around 2 feet. Wave detail, west 2 feet at 4 seconds. A chance of showers and thunderstorms. And for Thursday night, west winds 10 to 15 knots with gusts up to 20 knots. Seas 2 to 3 feet. Wave detail, west 2 feet at 4 seconds. A chance of thunderstorms. A chance of showers in the evening, then showers likely after midnight. Here's your marine forecast. On the weather map, a diurnal wind pattern is expected to persist through the week with light to moderate onshore winds each day driven by the sea breeze and light to moderate offshore winds each night driven by the land breeze. Storm coverage will increase through the end of this week with widespread coverage by the weekend. Winds and waves will be locally higher near any storms along the increased threat for dangerous cloud-to-ground lightning. Small craft advisory conditions may develop over the Gulf waters by the weekend. On Perdido Bay, Pensacola Bay including Santa Rosa Sound, and Choctawhatchee Bay. For today, west winds 5 to 10 knots, becoming southwest 10 to 15 knots with gusts up to 20 knots late. Waves 1 foot or less. A moderate chop. A slight chance of showers and thunderstorms this afternoon. For tonight, west winds 10 to 15 knots with gusts up to 20 knots, diminishing to around 5 knots after midnight. Waves 1 foot or less. A moderate chop. A slight chance of showers and thunderstorms. For Thursday, west winds 5 to 10 knots. Waves 1 foot or less. Light chop. A slight chance of showers and thunderstorms in the morning, then showers and thunderstorms likely in the afternoon. And for Thursday night, west winds 5 to 10 knots. Waves 1 foot or less. Light chop. A chance of showers and thunderstorms. On Perdido Bay, Pensacola Bay including Santa Rosa Sound, and Choctawhatchee Bay. For today, west winds 5 to 10 knots, becoming southwest 10 to 15 knots with gusts up to 20 knots late. Waves 1 foot or less. A moderate chop. A chance of showers and thunderstorms this afternoon. For tonight, west winds 5 to 10 knots. Waves 1 foot or less. Light chop. A chance of showers and thunderstorms, mainly in the evening. For Thursday, west winds 5 to 10 knots. Waves 1 foot or less. Light chop. A slight chance of showers and thunderstorms in the morning, then showers and thunderstorms likely in the afternoon. And for Thursday night, west winds 5 to 10 knots. Waves 1 foot or less. Light chop. A chance of showers. A chance of thunderstorms, mainly in the evening. From the Okaloosa-Walton County line to Pascagoula, and out 20 nautical miles. For today, west winds 5 to 10 knots, increasing to 10 to 15 knots with gusts up to 20 knots late. Seas around 2 feet. Wave detail, west 2 feet at 4 seconds. For tonight, west winds 10 to 15 knots with gusts up to 20 knots, diminishing to 5 to 10 knots after midnight. Seas 2 to 3 feet. Wave detail, southwest 3 feet at 4 seconds. A chance of showers and thunderstorms after midnight. For Thursday, west winds 5 to 10 knots. Seas around 2 feet. Wave detail, west 2 feet at 4 seconds. A slight chance of showers and thunderstorms in the morning, then a chance of showers and thunderstorms in the afternoon. And for Thursday night, west winds around 10 knots. Seas around 2 feet. Wave detail, southwest 2 feet at 4 seconds. A chance of thunderstorms. a chance of showers in the evening, then showers likely after midnight. From the Okaloosa Walton County line to Pascagoula, from 20 to 60 nautical miles offshore. For today, west winds 10 to 15 knots. Seas around 2 feet. Wave detail, west 2 feet at 4 seconds and south 1 foot at 8 seconds. A slight chance of showers and thunderstorms this morning. For tonight, west winds 10 to 15 knots with gusts up to 20 knots. Seas 2 to 3 feet. Wave detail, west 3 feet at 4 seconds. A chance of showers and thunderstorms after midnight. For Thursday, west winds 10 to 15 knots. Seas around 2 feet. Wave detail, west 2 feet at 4 seconds. A chance of showers and thunderstorms. And for Thursday night, west winds 10 to 15 knots with gusts up to 20 knots. Seas 2 to 3 feet. Wave detail, west 2 feet at 4 seconds. A chance of thunderstorms. A chance of showers in the evening, then showers likely after midnight. Tidal information, at the mouth of the Mobile River on Wednesday, high tide at 12:51 p.m. Low tide at 11:27 p.m. At the mouth of the Mobile River on Thursday, high tide at 1:37 p.m. Low tide at 11:32 p.m. At Pensacola Bay on Wednesday, high tide at 11:35 a.m. Low tide at 10:35 p.m. At Pensacola Bay on Thursday, high tide at 12:16 p.m. Low tide at 10:52 p.m. At the East Pass in Destin on Wednesday, high tide at 11:02 a.m. Low tide at 10:01 p.m. At the East Pass in Destin on Thursday, high tide at 11:43 a.m. Low tide at 10:18 p.m. The following marine observations were made as of 8 a.m. Mobile Bay Coast Guard Station. Winds were northwest at 4 knots. Sea temperature 87 degrees. Air temperature 83 degrees. Weeks Bay, calm. Air temperature was 81 degrees. Pensacola Bay. Sea temperature 87 degrees. Air temperature 83 degrees. The report from the east end of Dauphin Island was not available. Graham Bay, west winds at 5 knots. Air temperature was 82 degrees. And Pettiboy Island, west winds at 12 knots. Air temperature was 83 degrees. 12 miles south of Orange Beach. Winds were northwest at 12 knots. Sea temperature 85 degrees. Air temperature 85 degrees. 100 miles south of Destin. Winds were west at 12 knots. Air temperature 85 degrees. The following weather reports were made at 8 a.m. Pensacola International Airport, skies were mostly sunny. The temperature was 84 degrees. The dew point was 76, and the relative humidity was 76%. This produces a heat index of 93. The wind was northwest at 8 miles an hour. The pressure was 29.86 inches and rising. Pensacola Naval Air Station, skies were partly sunny. The temperature was 83 degrees, the dew point was 76, and the relative humidity was 79%. This produces a heat index of 91. The wind was northwest at 10 miles an hour. The pressure was 29.86 inches and rising. The following is a summary of watches, warnings and advisories in effect. An extreme heat warning remains in effect from 10 a.m. Central Daylight Time until 9 p.m. Central Daylight Time for the following area, in Alabama, Baldwin Coastal, and the following areas, in Florida, Escambia Coastal, Okaloosa Coastal and Santa Rosa Coastal. A heat advisory remains in effect from 10 a.m. Central Daylight Time until 9 p.m. Central Daylight Time for the following areas, in Alabama, Baldwin Central, Baldwin Inland and Escambia, and the following areas, in Florida, Escambia Inland, Okaloosa Inland and Santa Rosa Inland. Here's your National Weather Service forecast. Today, mostly sunny. A chance of showers and thunderstorms this afternoon. Highs in the upper 90s. Northwest winds around 5 miles per hour. Chance of rain 30%. Heat index values up to 111. tonight, mostly cloudy with a chance of showers and thunderstorms in the evening, then partly cloudy with a slight chance of showers and thunderstorms after midnight. Humid with lows in the upper 70s. West winds around 5 miles per hour in the evening, becoming light and variable. Chance of rain 40%. Heat index values up to 107 early in the evening. Thursday, mostly sunny. A slight chance of showers and thunderstorms in the morning, then showers and thunderstorms likely in the afternoon. Humid with highs in the mid-90s. West winds around 5 miles per hour. Chance of rain 70%. Heat index values up to 106. Thursday night, partly cloudy. A chance of showers and thunderstorms, mainly in the evening. Humid with lows in the mid-70s. Southwest winds around 5 miles per hour in the evening, becoming light and variable. Chance of rain 40%. Friday, mostly sunny. A slight chance of showers and thunderstorms in the morning, then showers and thunderstorms likely in the afternoon. Humid with highs in the lower 90s. West winds around 5 miles per hour. Chance of rain 60%. Friday night, mostly cloudy with a slight chance of showers and thunderstorms. Lows in the mid-70s. Chance of rain 20%. Saturday, showers likely with a chance of thunderstorms in the morning, then showers and thunderstorms in the afternoon. Highs in the upper 80s. Chance of rain 80%. Saturday night, mostly cloudy in the evening. A chance of thunderstorms. A chance of showers in the evening, then showers likely after midnight. Lows in the mid-70s. Chance of rain 70%. This is NOAA Weather Radio from the Mobile Pensacola National Weather Service. The current time is 8:41 a.m. Central Daylight Time. An extreme heat warning is in effect for the following areas in Alabama, Baldwin Coastal and Mobile Coastal, and the following areas in Florida, Escambia Coastal, Okaloosa Coastal and Santa Rosa Coastal. Extreme heat warning remains in effect until 9 p.m. Central Daylight Time this evening. What? Dangerously hot conditions with heat index values up to 115 expected. Where? In Alabama, Baldwin Coastal and Mobile Coastal counties. In Florida, Escambia Coastal, Okaloosa Coastal, and Santa Rosa Coastal counties. When? Until 9 p.m. Central Daylight Time this evening. Impacts: heat-related illnesses increase significantly during extreme heat and high humidity events. Drink plenty of fluids, stay in an air-conditioned room, stay out of the sun, and check up on relatives and neighbors. A heat advisory is in effect for the following areas in Alabama: Baldwin Central, Baldwin Inland, Butler, Clark, Conecuh, Covington, Crenshaw, Escambia, Mobile Central, Mobile Inland, Monroe, Washington and Wilcox, and the following areas in Mississippi: George, Greene, Perry, Stone and Wayne, and the following areas in Florida: Escambia Inland, Okaloosa Inland and Santa Rosa Inland. Heat advisory remains in effect until 9 p.m. Central Daylight Time this evening. What? Heat index values up to 110 expected. Where? Portions of south central and southwest Alabama, northwest Florida, and southeast Mississippi. When? Until 9 p.m. Central Daylight Time this evening. Impacts: hot temperatures and high humidity may cause heat illnesses. Drink plenty of fluids, stay in an air-conditioned room, stay out of the sun, and check up on relatives and neighbors. Here's your marine forecast. On the weather map, a diurnal wind pattern is expected to persist through the week with light to moderate onshore winds each day driven by the sea breeze and light to moderate offshore winds each night driven by the land breeze. Storm coverage will increase through the end of this week with widespread coverage by the weekend. Winds and waves will be locally higher near any storms along the increased threat for dangerous cloud-to-ground lightning. Small craft advisory conditions may develop over the Gulf waters by the weekend. On Perdido Bay, Pensacola Bay including Santa Rosa Sound, and Choctawhatchee Bay. For today, west winds 5 to 10 knots, becoming southwest 10 to 15 knots with gusts up to 20 knots late. Waves 1 foot or less. A moderate chop. a slight chance of showers and thunderstorms this afternoon. For tonight, west winds 10 to 15 knots with gusts up to 20 knots, diminishing to around 5 knots after midnight. Waves 1 foot or less. A moderate chop. A slight chance of showers and thunderstorms. For Thursday, west winds 5 to 10 knots. Waves 1 foot or less. Light chop. A slight chance of showers and thunderstorms in the morning, then showers and thunderstorms likely in the afternoon. And for Thursday night, west winds 5 to 10 knots. Waves 1 foot or less. Light chop. A chance of showers and thunderstorms. On Perdido Bay, Pensacola Bay including Santa Rosa Sound, and Choctawhatchee Bay. For today, west winds 5 to 10 knots, becoming southwest 10 to 15 knots with gusts up to 20 knots late. Waves 1 foot or less. A moderate chop. A chance of showers and thunderstorms this afternoon. For tonight, west winds 5 to 10 knots. Waves 1 foot or less. Light chop. A chance of showers and thunderstorms, mainly in the evening. For Thursday, west winds 5 to 10 knots. Waves 1 foot or less. Light chop. A slight chance of showers and thunderstorms in the morning, then showers and thunderstorms likely in the afternoon. And for Thursday night, west winds 5 to 10 knots. Waves 1 foot or less. Light chop. A chance of showers. A chance of thunderstorms, mainly in the evening. From the Okaloosa-Walton County line to Pascagoula, and out 20 nautical miles. For today, west winds 5 to 10 knots, increasing to 10 to 15 knots with gusts up to 20 knots late. Seas around 2 feet. Wave detail, west 2 feet at 4 seconds. For tonight, west winds 10 to 15 knots with gusts up to 20 knots, diminishing to 5 to 10 knots after midnight. Seas 2 to 3 feet. Wave detail, southwest 3 feet at 4 seconds. A chance of showers and thunderstorms after midnight. For Thursday, west winds 5 to 10 knots. Seas around 2 feet. Wave detail, west 2 feet at 4 seconds. A slight chance of showers and thunderstorms in the morning, then a chance of showers and thunderstorms in the afternoon. And for Thursday night, west winds around 10 knots. Seas around 2 feet. Wave detail, southwest 2 feet at 4 seconds. A chance of thunderstorms. A chance of showers in the evening, then showers likely after midnight. From the Okaloosa-Walton County line to Pascagoula, from 20 to 60 nautical miles offshore. For today, west winds 10 to 15 knots. Seas around 2 feet. Wave detail, west 2 feet at 4 seconds and south 1 foot at 8 seconds. A slight chance of showers and thunderstorms this morning. For tonight, west winds 10 to 15 knots with gusts up to 20 knots. Seas 2 to 3 feet. Wave detail, west 3 feet at 4 seconds. A chance of showers and thunderstorms after midnight. For Thursday, west winds 10 to 15 knots. Seas around 2 feet. Wave detail, west 2 feet at 4 seconds. A chance of showers and thunderstorms. And for Thursday night, west winds 10 to 15 knots with gusts up to 20 knots. Seas 2 to 3 feet. Wave detail, west 2 feet at 4 seconds. A chance of thunderstorms. A chance of showers in the evening, then showers likely after midnight. 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Tidal information, at the mouth of the Mobile River on Wednesday, high tide at 12:51 p.m. Low tide at 11:27 p.m. At the mouth of the Mobile River on Thursday, high tide at 1:37 p.m. Low tide at 11:32 p.m. At Pensacola Bay on Wednesday, high tide at 11:35 a.m. Low tide at 10:35 p.m. At Pensacola Bay on Thursday, high tide at 12:16 p.m. Low tide at 10:52 p.m. at the East Pass in Destin on Wednesday, high tide at 11.02 a.m. Low tide at 10.01 p.m. At the East Pass in Destin on Thursday, high tide at 11.43 a.m. Low tide at 10.18 p.m. The following marine observations were made as of 8 a.m. Mobile Bay Coast Guard Station. Winds were northwest at 4 knots. Sea temperature 87 degrees. Air temperature 83 degrees. Weeks Bay, calm. Air temperature was 81 degrees. Pensacola Bay. Sea temperature 87 degrees. Air temperature 83 degrees. The report from the east end of Dauphin Island was not available. Graham Bay, west winds at 5 knots. Air temperature was 82 degrees. And Pettiboy Island, west winds at 12 knots. Air temperature was 83 degrees. 12 miles south of Orange Beach. Winds were northwest at 12 knots. Sea temperature 85 degrees. Air temperature 85 degrees. 100 miles south of Destin. Winds were west at 12 knots. Air temperature 85 degrees. The following weather reports were made at 8 a.m. Pensacola International Airport, skies were mostly sunny. The temperature was 84 degrees, the dew point was 76, and the relative humidity was 76%. This produces a heat index of 93. The wind was northwest at 8 miles an hour. The pressure was 29.86 inches and rising. Pensacola Naval Air Station, skies were partly sunny. The temperature was 83 degrees, the dew point was 76, and the relative humidity was 79%. This produces a heat index of 91. The wind was northwest at 10 miles an hour. The pressure was 29.86 inches and rising. The following is a summary of watches, warnings and advisories in effect. An extreme heat warning remains in effect from 10 a.m. Central Daylight Time until 9 p.m. Central Daylight Time for the following area, in Alabama, Baldwin Coastal, and the following areas, in Florida, Escambia Coastal, Okaloosa Coastal and Santa Rosa Coastal. A heat advisory remains in effect from 10 a.m. Central Daylight Time until 9 p.m. Central Daylight Time for the following areas, in Alabama, Baldwin Central, Baldwin Inland and Escambia, and the following areas, in Florida, Escambia Inland, Okaloosa Inland and Santa Rosa Inland. Here's your National Weather Service forecast. Today, mostly sunny. A chance of showers and thunderstorms this afternoon. Highs in the upper 90s. Northwest winds around 5 miles per hour. Chance of rain 30%. Heat index values up to 111. Tonight, mostly cloudy with a chance of showers and thunderstorms in the evening, then partly cloudy with a slight chance of showers and thunderstorms after midnight. Humid with lows in the upper 70s. West winds around 5 miles per hour in the evening, becoming light and variable. Chance of rain 40%. Heat index values up to 107 early in the evening. Thursday, mostly sunny. A slight chance of showers and thunderstorms in the morning, then showers and thunderstorms likely in the afternoon. Humid with highs in the mid-90s. West winds around 5 miles per hour. Chance of rain 70%. Heat index values up to 106. Thursday night, partly cloudy. A chance of showers and thunderstorms, mainly in the evening. Humid with lows in the mid-70s. Southwest winds around 5 miles per hour in the evening, becoming light and variable. Chance of rain 40%. Friday, mostly sunny. A slight chance of showers and thunderstorms in the morning, then showers and thunderstorms likely in the afternoon. Humid with highs in the lower 90s. West winds around 5 miles per hour. Chance of rain 60%. Friday night, mostly cloudy with a slight chance of showers and thunderstorms. Lows in the mid-70s. Chance of rain 20%. Saturday, showers likely with a chance of thunderstorms in the morning, then showers and thunderstorms in the afternoon. Highs in the upper 80s. Chance of rain 80%. Saturday night, mostly cloudy in the evening. A chance of thunderstorms. A chance of showers in the evening, then showers likely after midnight. Lows in the mid-70s. Chance of rain 70%. This is NOAA Weather Radio from the Mobile Pensacola National Weather Service. The current time is 8:54 a.m. Central Daylight Time. An extreme heat warning is in effect for the following areas in Alabama, Baldwin Coastal and Mobile Coastal, and the following areas in Florida, Escambia Coastal, Okaloosa Coastal, and Santa Rosa Coastal. Extreme heat warning remains in effect until 9 p.m. Central Daylight Time this evening. What? Dangerously hot conditions with heat index values up to 115 expected. Where? In Alabama, Baldwin Coastal and Mobile Coastal counties. In Florida, Escambia Coastal, Okaloosa Coastal, and Santa Rosa Coastal counties. When? Until 9 p.m. Central Daylight Time this evening. Impacts. Heat-related illnesses increase significantly during extreme heat and high humidity events. Drink plenty of fluids, stay in an air-conditioned room, stay out of the sun, and check up on relatives and neighbors. A heat advisory is in effect for the following areas in Alabama: Baldwin Central, Baldwin Inland, Butler, Clark, Conecuh, Covington, Crenshaw, Escambia, Mobile Central, Mobile Inland, Monroe, Washington, and Wilcox, and the following areas in Mississippi: George, Greene, Perry, Stone, and Wayne, and the following areas in Florida: Escambia Inland, Okaloosa Inland, and Santa Rosa Inland. Heat advisory remains in effect until 9 p.m. Central Daylight Time this evening. What? Heat index values up to 110 expected. Where? Portions of South Central and Southwest Alabama, Northwest Florida, and Southeast Mississippi. When? Until 9 p.m. Central Daylight Time this evening. Impacts. Hot temperatures and high humidity may cause heat illnesses. Drink plenty of fluids, stay in an air-conditioned room, stay out of the sun, and check up on relatives and neighbors. Here's your marine forecast. On the weather map, a diurnal wind pattern is expected to persist through the week with light to moderate onshore winds each day driven by the sea breeze and light to moderate offshore winds each night driven by the land breeze. Storm coverage will increase through the end of this week with widespread coverage by the weekend. Winds and waves will be locally higher near any storms along the increased threat for dangerous cloud-to-ground lightning. Small craft advisory conditions may develop over the Gulf waters by the weekend. On Perdido Bay, Pensacola Bay including Santa Rosa Sound, and Choctawhatchee Bay. For today, west winds 5 to 10 knots, becoming southwest 10 to 15 knots with gusts up to 20 knots late. Waves 1 foot or less. A moderate chop. A slight chance of showers and thunderstorms this afternoon. For tonight, west winds 10 to 15 knots with gusts up to 20 knots, diminishing to around 5 knots after midnight. Waves 1 foot or less. A moderate chop. A slight chance of showers and thunderstorms. For Thursday, west winds 5 to 10 knots. Waves 1 foot or less. Light chop. A slight chance of showers and thunderstorms in the morning, then showers and thunderstorms likely in the afternoon. And for Thursday night, west winds 5 to 10 knots. Waves 1 foot or less. Light chop. A chance of showers and thunderstorms. On Perdido Bay, Pensacola Bay including Santa Rosa Sound, and Choctawhatchee Bay. For today, west winds 5 to 10 knots, becoming southwest 10 to 15 knots with gusts up to 20 knots late. Waves 1 foot or less. A moderate chop. A chance of showers and thunderstorms this afternoon. For tonight, west winds 5 to 10 knots. Waves 1 foot or less. Light chop. A chance of showers and thunderstorms, mainly in the evening. For Thursday, west winds 5 to 10 knots. Waves 1 foot or less. Light chop. A slight chance of showers and thunderstorms in the morning, then showers and thunderstorms likely in the afternoon. And for Thursday night, west winds 5 to 10 knots. Waves 1 foot or less. Light chop. A chance of showers. A chance of thunderstorms, mainly in the evening. from the Okaloosa Walton County line to Pascagoula and out 20 nautical miles. For today, west winds 5 to 10 knots, increasing to 10 to 15 knots with gusts up to 20 knots late. Seas around 2 feet. Wave detail, west 2 feet at 4 seconds. For tonight, west winds 10 to 15 knots with gusts up to 20 knots, diminishing to 5 to 10 knots after midnight. Seas 2 to 3 feet. Wave detail, southwest 3 feet at 4 seconds. A chance of showers and thunderstorms after midnight.
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0: Storms in the afternoon. And for Thursday night, west winds around 10 knots. Seas around 2 feet. Wave detail, southwest 2 feet at 4 seconds. A chance of thunderstorms. A chance of showers in the evening, then showers likely after midnight. From the Okaloosa-Walton County line to Pascagoula, from 20 to 60 nautical miles offshore. For today, west winds 10 to 15 knots. Seas around 2 feet. Wave detail, west 2 feet at 4 seconds and south 1 foot at 8 seconds. A slight chance of showers and thunderstorms this morning. For tonight, west winds 10 to 15 knots with gusts up to 20 knots. Seas 2 to 3 feet. Wave detail, west 3 feet at 4 seconds. A chance of showers and thunderstorms after midnight. For Thursday, west winds 10 to 15 knots. Seas around 2 feet. Wave detail, west 2 feet at 4 seconds. A chance of showers and thunderstorms. And for Thursday night, west winds 10 to 15 knots with gusts up to 20 knots. Seas 2 to 3 feet. Wave detail, west 2 feet at 4 seconds. A chance of thunderstorms. A chance of showers in the evening, then showers likely after midnight. Tidal information, at the mouth of the Mobile River on Wednesday, high tide at 12:51 p.m. Low tide at 11:27 p.m. At the mouth of the Mobile River on Thursday, high tide at 1:37 p.m. Low tide at 11:32 p.m. At Pensacola Bay on Wednesday, high tide at 11:35 a.m. Low tide at 10:35 p.m. At Pensacola Bay on Thursday, high tide at 12:16 p.m. Low tide at 10:52 p.m. At the East Pass in Destin on Wednesday, high tide at 11:02 a.m. Low tide at 10:01 p.m. At the East Pass in Destin on Thursday, high tide at 11:43 a.m. Low tide at 10:18 p.m. The following marine observations were made as of 8 a.m. Mobile Bay Coast Guard Station. Winds were northwest at 4 knots. Sea temperature 87 degrees. Air temperature 83 degrees. Weeks Bay, calm. Air temperature was 81 degrees. Pensacola Bay. Sea temperature 87 degrees. Air temperature 83 degrees. The report from the east end of Dauphin Island was not available. Graham Bay, west winds at 5 knots. Air temperature was 82 degrees. And Pettyboy Island, west winds at 12 knots. Air temperature was 83 degrees. 12 miles south of Orange Beach. Winds were northwest at 12 knots. Sea temperature 85 degrees. Air temperature 85 degrees. 100 miles south of Destin. Winds were west at 12 knots. Air temperature 85 degrees. The following weather reports were made at 8 a.m. Pensacola International Airport, skies were mostly sunny. The temperature was 84 degrees, the dew point was 76, and the relative humidity was 76%. This produces a heat index of 93. The wind was northwest at 8 miles an hour. The pressure was 29.86 inches and rising. Pensacola Naval Air Station, skies were partly sunny. The temperature was 83 degrees, the dew point was 76, and the relative humidity was 79%. This produces a heat index of 91. The wind was northwest at 10 miles an hour. The pressure was 29.86 inches and rising. The following is a summary of watches, warnings, and advisories in effect. An extreme heat warning remains in effect from 10 a.m. Central Daylight Time until 9 p.m. Central Daylight Time for the following area, in Alabama, Baldwin Coastal, and the following areas, in Florida, Escambia Coastal, Okaloosa Coastal, and Santa Rosa Coastal. A heat advisory remains in effect from 10 a.m. Central Daylight Time until 9 p.m. Central Daylight Time for the following areas, in Alabama, Baldwin Central, Baldwin Inland, and Escambia, and the following areas, in Florida, Escambia Inland, Okaloosa Inland, and Santa Rosa Inland. Here's your National Weather Service forecast. Today, mostly sunny. A chance of showers and thunderstorms this afternoon. Highs in the upper 90s. Northwest winds around 5 miles per hour. Chance of rain 30%. Heat index values up to 111. Tonight, mostly cloudy with a chance of showers and thunderstorms in the evening, then partly cloudy with a slight chance of showers and thunderstorms after midnight. Humid with lows in the upper 70s. West winds around 5 miles per hour in the evening, becoming light and variable. Chance of rain 40%. Heat index values up to 107 early in the evening. Thursday, mostly sunny. A slight chance of showers and thunderstorms in the morning, then showers and thunderstorms likely in the afternoon. Humid with highs in the mid-90s. West winds around 5 miles per hour. Chance of rain 70%. Heat index values up to 106. Thursday night, partly cloudy. A chance of showers and thunderstorms, mainly in the evening. Humid with lows in the mid-70s. Southwest winds around 5 miles per hour in the evening, becoming light and variable. Chance of rain 40%. Friday, mostly sunny. A slight chance of showers and thunderstorms in the morning, then showers and thunderstorms likely in the afternoon. Humid with highs in the lower 90s. West winds around 5 miles per hour. Chance of rain 60%. Friday night, mostly cloudy with a slight chance of showers and thunderstorms. Lows in the mid-70s. Chance of rain 20%. Saturday, showers likely with a chance of thunderstorms in the morning, then showers and thunderstorms in the afternoon. Highs in the upper 80s. Chance of rain 80%. Saturday night, mostly cloudy in the evening. A chance of thunderstorms. A chance of showers in the evening, then showers likely after midnight. Lows in the mid-70s. Chance of rain 70%. This is NOAA Weather Radio, from the Mobile Pensacola National Weather Service. The current time is 9:07 a.m. Central Daylight Time. An extreme heat warning is in effect for the following areas in Alabama, Baldwin Coastal and Mobile Coastal, and the following areas, in Florida, Escambia Coastal, Okaloosa Coastal, and Santa Rosa Coastal. Extreme heat warning remains in effect until 9 p.m. Central Daylight Time this evening. What? Dangerously hot conditions with heat index values up to 115 expected. Where? In Alabama, Baldwin Coastal and Mobile Coastal counties. In Florida, Escambia Coastal, Okaloosa Coastal, and Santa Rosa Coastal counties. When? Until 9 p.m. Central Daylight Time this evening. Impacts: heat-related illnesses increase significantly during extreme heat and high humidity events. Drink plenty of fluids, stay in an air-conditioned room, stay out of the sun, and check up on relatives and neighbors. A heat advisory is in effect for the following areas in Alabama: Baldwin Central, Baldwin Inland, Butler, Clark, Conecuh, Covington, Crenshaw, Escambia, Mobile Central, Mobile Inland, Monroe, Washington, and Wilcox, and the following areas, in Mississippi, George, Greene, Perry, Stone, and Wayne, and the following areas, in Florida, Escambia Inland, Okaloosa Inland, and Santa Rosa Inland. Heat advisory remains in effect until 9 p.m. Central Daylight Time this evening. What? Heat index values up to 110 expected. Where? Portions of south central and southwest Alabama, northwest Florida, and southeast Mississippi. when, until 9 p.m. Central Daylight Time this evening. Impacts, hot temperatures and high humidity may cause heat illnesses. Drink plenty of fluids, stay in an air-conditioned room, stay out of the sun, and check up on relatives and neighbors. Here's your marine forecast. On the weather map, a diurnal wind pattern is expected to persist through the week with light to moderate onshore winds each day driven by the sea breeze and light to moderate offshore winds each night driven by the land breeze. Storm coverage will increase through the end of this week with widespread coverage by the weekend. Winds and waves will be locally higher near any storms along the increased threat for dangerous cloud-to-ground lightning. Small craft advisory conditions may develop over the Gulf waters by the weekend. On Perdido Bay, Pensacola Bay including Santa Rosa Sound, and Choctaw Hatchie Bay. For today, west winds 5 to 10 knots, becoming southwest 10 to 15 knots with gusts up to 20 knots late. Waves 1 foot or less. A moderate chop. A slight chance of showers and thunderstorms this afternoon. For tonight, west winds 10 to 15 knots with gusts up to 20 knots, diminishing to around 5 knots after midnight. Waves 1 foot or less. A moderate chop. A slight chance of showers and thunderstorms. For Thursday, west winds 5 to 10 knots. Waves 1 foot or less. Light chop. A slight chance of showers and thunderstorms in the morning, then showers and thunderstorms likely in the afternoon. And for Thursday night, west winds 5 to 10 knots. Waves 1 foot or less. Light chop. A chance of showers and thunderstorms. On Perdido Bay, Pensacola Bay including Santa Rosa Sound, and Choctaw Hatchie Bay. For today, west winds 5 to 10 knots, becoming southwest 10 to 15 knots with gusts up to 20 knots late. Waves 1 foot or less. A moderate chop. A chance of showers and thunderstorms this afternoon. For tonight, west winds 5 to 10 knots. Waves 1 foot or less. Light chop. A chance of showers and thunderstorms, mainly in the evening. For Thursday, west winds 5 to 10 knots. Waves 1 foot or less. Light chop. A slight chance of showers and thunderstorms in the morning, then showers and thunderstorms likely in the afternoon. And for Thursday night, west winds 5 to 10 knots. Waves 1 foot or less. Light chop. A chance of showers. A chance of thunderstorms, mainly in the evening. From the Okaloosa-Walton County line to Pascagoula, and out 20 nautical miles. For today, west winds 5 to 10 knots, increasing to 10 to 15 knots with gusts up to 20 knots late. Seas around 2 feet. Wave detail, west 2 feet at 4 seconds. For tonight, west winds 10 to 15 knots with gusts up to 20 knots, diminishing to 5 to 10 knots after midnight. Seas 2 to 3 feet. Wave detail, southwest 3 feet at 4 seconds. A chance of showers and thunderstorms after midnight. For Thursday, west winds 5 to 10 knots. Seas around 2 feet. Wave detail, west 2 feet at 4 seconds. A slight chance of showers and thunderstorms in the morning, then a chance of showers and thunderstorms in the afternoon. And for Thursday night, west winds around 10 knots. Seas around 2 feet. Wave detail, southwest 2 feet at 4 seconds. A chance of thunderstorms. A chance of showers in the evening, then showers likely after midnight. From the Okaloosa-Walton County line to Pascagoula, from 20 to 60 nautical miles offshore. For today, west winds 10 to 15 knots. Seas around 2 feet. Wave detail, west 2 feet at 4 seconds and south 1 foot at 8 seconds. A slight chance of showers and thunderstorms this morning. For tonight, west winds 10 to 15 knots with gusts up to 20 knots. Seas 2 to 3 feet. Wave detail, west 3 feet at 4 seconds. A chance of showers and thunderstorms after midnight. For Thursday, west winds 10 to 15 knots. Seas around 2 feet. Wave detail, west 2 feet at 4 seconds. a chance of showers and thunderstorms. And for Thursday night, west winds 10 to 15 knots with gusts up to 20 knots. Seas 2 to 3 feet. Wave detail, west 2 feet at 4 seconds. A chance of thunderstorms. A chance of showers in the evening, then showers likely after midnight. Tidal information, at the mouth of the Mobile River on Wednesday, high tide at 12:51 p.m. Low tide at 11:27 p.m. At the mouth of the Mobile River on Thursday, high tide at 1:37 p.m. Low tide at 11:32 p.m. At Pensacola Bay on Wednesday, high tide at 11:35 a.m. Low tide at 10:35 p.m. At Pensacola Bay on Thursday, high tide at 12:16 p.m. Low tide at 10:52 p.m. At the East Pass in Destin on Wednesday, high tide at 11:02 a.m. Low tide at 10:01 p.m. At the East Pass in Destin on Thursday, high tide at 11:43 a.m. Low tide at 10:18 p.m. The following marine observations were made as of 9 a.m. Mobile Bay Coast Guard Station. Winds were northwest at 6 knots. Sea temperature 87 degrees. Air temperature 86 degrees. Weeks Bay, northwest winds at 1 knot. Air temperature was 84 degrees. Pensacola Bay. Sea temperature 86 degrees. Air temperature 86 degrees. The report from the east end of Dauphin Island was not available. Graham Bay, west winds at 6 knots. Air temperature was 83 degrees. And Pettiboy Island, west winds at 13 knots. Air temperature was 83 degrees. 12 miles south of Orange Beach, winds were west at 12 knots. Air temperature was 85 degrees. Gulf water temperature 85 degrees. Wave heights 2 feet, with a period of 5 seconds. 100 miles south of Destin. Winds were west at 14 knots. Air temperature 85 degrees. Wave heights 3 feet. Wave period 5 seconds. The following weather reports were made at 9 a.m. Pensacola International Airport, skies were mostly sunny. The temperature was 88 degrees, the dew point was 76, and the relative humidity was 67%. This produces a heat index of 99. The wind...

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The preceding signal was a test of the NOAA Weather Radio Warning Alarm Device for stations K-East C-61 Mobile, K-East C-86 Milton, WWF 55 Jackson, KIH 59 Dozier, WNG 646 Brutum, WNG 640 Leakesville, and WNG 607 Greenville. During potentially dangerous weather situations, specially built receivers can be automatically activated to warn of the impending hazard. Tests of the signal and your receiver's performance are normally conducted by the National Weather Service between 9 and 10 a.m. and between 6 and 8 p.m. each Wednesday. If there is a threat of or existing severe weather within the area Wednesday, the test will be postponed until the next available good weather day. Reception of this broadcast, and especially the warning alarm, will vary at any given location. This variability, which is normally more noticeable at greater distances from the transmitter, can occur even if you are using a good quality receiver, which is in good working order. The warning alarm will be activated for hazardous watches and warnings, which affect the following counties. In Mississippi, George, Greene, Jackson, Perry, Stone, and Wayne. In Alabama, Baldwin, Butler, Choctaw, Clark, Coffey, Conecuh, Covington, Crenshaw, Escambia, Geneva, Lowndes, Mobile, Monroe, Pike, Washington, and Wilcox. And in the Florida Panhandle, Escambia, Okaloosa, Santa Rosa, and Walton. This has been a test of the NOAA Weather Radio Warning Alarm Device. We now return you to our normal program. The following weather reports were made at 9 a.m. Pensacola International Airport, skies were mostly

at 10 miles an hour. The pressure was 29.87 inches and rising. The following is a summary of watches, warnings, and advisories in effect. An extreme heat warning remains in effect from 10 a.m. Central Daylight Time until 9 p.m. Central Daylight Time for the following area: in Alabama, Baldwin Coastal, and the following areas: in Florida, Escambia Coastal, Okaloosa Coastal, and Santa Rosa Coastal. A heat advisory remains in effect from 10 a.m. Central Daylight Time until 9 p.m. Central Daylight Time for the following areas: in Alabama, Baldwin Central, Baldwin Inland, and Escambia, and the following areas: in Florida, Escambia Inland, Okaloosa Inland, and Santa Rosa Inland. Here's your National Weather Service forecast. Today, mostly sunny. A chance of showers and thunderstorms this afternoon. Highs in the upper 90s. Northwest winds around 5 miles per hour. Chance of rain 30%. Heat index values up to 111. Tonight, mostly cloudy with a chance of showers and thunderstorms in the evening, then partly cloudy with a slight chance of showers and thunderstorms after midnight. Humid with lows in the upper 70s. West winds around 5 miles per hour in the evening, becoming light and variable. Chance of rain 40%. Heat index values up to 107 early in the evening. Thursday, mostly sunny. A slight chance of showers and thunderstorms in the morning, then showers and thunderstorms likely in the afternoon. Humid with highs in the mid-90s. West winds around 5 miles per hour. Chance of rain 70%. Heat index values up to 106. Thursday night, partly cloudy. A chance of showers and thunderstorms, mainly in the evening. Humid with lows in the mid-70s. Southwest winds around 5 miles per hour in the evening, becoming light and variable. Chance of rain 40%. Friday, mostly sunny. A slight chance of showers and thunderstorms in the morning, then showers and thunderstorms likely in the afternoon. Humid with highs in the lower 90s. West winds around 5 miles per hour. Chance of rain 60%. Friday night, mostly cloudy with a slight chance of showers and thunderstorms. Lows in the mid-70s. Chance of rain 20%. Saturday, showers likely with a chance of thunderstorms in the morning, then showers and thunderstorms in the afternoon. Highs in the upper 80s. Chance of rain 80%. Saturday night, mostly cloudy in the evening. A chance of thunderstorms. A chance of showers in the evening, then showers likely after midnight. Lows in the mid-70s. Chance of rain 70%. 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The current time is 9:23 a.m. Central Daylight Time. An extreme heat warning is in effect for the following areas: in Alabama, Baldwin Coastal and Mobile Coastal, and the following areas: in Florida, Escambia Coastal, Okaloosa Coastal, and Santa Rosa Coastal. Extreme heat warning remains in effect until 9 p.m. Central Daylight Time this evening. What? Dangerously hot conditions with heat index values up to 115 expected. Where? In Alabama, Baldwin Coastal and Mobile Coastal counties. In Florida, Escambia Coastal, Okaloosa Coastal, and Santa Rosa Coastal counties. When? Until 9 p.m. Central Daylight Time this evening. Impacts: heat-related illnesses increase significantly during extreme heat and high humidity events. Drink plenty of fluids, stay in an air-conditioned room, stay out of the sun, and check up on relatives and neighbors. A heat advisory is in effect for the following areas: in Alabama, Baldwin Central, Baldwin Inland, Butler, Clark, Conecuh, Covington, Crenshaw, Escambia, Mobile Central, Mobile Inland, Monroe, Washington, and Wilcox, and the following areas: in Mississippi, George, Greene, Perry, Stone, and Wayne, and the following areas: in Florida, Escambia Inland, Okaloosa Inland, and Santa Rosa Inland.
heat advisory remains in effect until 9 p.m. Central Daylight.

0: time this evening. What? Heat index values up to 110 expected. Where? Portions of south central and southwest Alabama, northwest Florida, and southeast Mississippi. When? Until 9 p.m. Central Daylight Time this evening. Impacts. Hot temperatures and high humidity may cause heat illnesses. Drink plenty of fluids, stay in an air-conditioned room, stay out of the sun, and check up on relatives and neighbors. Here's your marine forecast. On the weather map, a diurnal wind pattern is expected to persist through the week with light to moderate onshore winds each day driven by the sea breeze and light to moderate offshore winds each night driven by the land breeze. Storm coverage will increase through the end of this week with widespread coverage by the weekend. Winds and waves will be locally higher near any storms along the increased threat for dangerous cloud-to-ground lightning. Small craft advisory conditions may develop over the Gulf waters by the weekend. On Perdido Bay, Pensacola Bay including Santa Rosa Sound, and Choctawhatchee Bay. For today, west winds 5 to 10 knots, becoming southwest 10 to 15 knots with gusts up to 20 knots late. Waves 1 foot or less. A moderate chop. A slight chance of showers and thunderstorms this afternoon. For tonight, west winds 10 to 15 knots with gusts up to 20 knots, diminishing to around 5 knots after midnight. Waves 1 foot or less. A moderate chop. A slight chance of showers and thunderstorms. For Thursday, west winds 5 to 10 knots. Waves 1 foot or less. Light chop. A slight chance of showers and thunderstorms in the morning, then showers and thunderstorms likely in the afternoon. And for Thursday night, west winds 5 to 10 knots. Waves 1 foot or less. Light chop. A chance of showers and thunderstorms. On Perdido Bay, Pensacola Bay including Santa Rosa Sound, and Choctawhatchee Bay. For today, west winds 5 to 10 knots, becoming southwest 10 to 15 knots with gusts up to 20 knots late. Waves 1 foot or less. A moderate chop. A chance of showers and thunderstorms this afternoon. For tonight, west winds 5 to 10 knots. Waves 1 foot or less. Light chop. A chance of showers and thunderstorms, mainly in the evening. For Thursday, west winds 5 to 10 knots. Waves 1 foot or less. Light chop. A slight chance of showers and thunderstorms in the morning, then showers and thunderstorms likely in the afternoon. And for Thursday night, west winds 5 to 10 knots. Waves 1 foot or less. Light chop. A chance of showers. A chance of thunderstorms, mainly in the evening. From the Okaloosa-Walton County line to Pascagoula, and out 20 nautical miles. For today, west winds 5 to 10 knots, increasing to 10 to 15 knots with gusts up to 20 knots late. Seas around 2 feet. Wave detail, west 2 feet at 4 seconds. For tonight, west winds 10 to 15 knots with gusts up to 20 knots, diminishing to 5 to 10 knots after midnight. Seas 2 to 3 feet. Wave detail, southwest 3 feet at 4 seconds. A chance of showers and thunderstorms after midnight. For Thursday, west winds 5 to 10 knots. Seas around 2 feet. Wave detail, west 2 feet at 4 seconds. A slight chance of showers and thunderstorms in the morning, then a chance of showers and thunderstorms in the afternoon. And for Thursday night, west winds around 10 knots. Seas around 2 feet. Wave detail, southwest 2 feet at 4 seconds. A chance of thunderstorms. A chance of showers in the evening, then showers likely after midnight. From the Okaloosa-Walton County line to Pascagoula, from 20 to 60 nautical miles offshore. For today, west winds 10 to 15 knots. Seas around 2 feet. Wave detail, west 2 feet at 4 seconds and south 1 foot at 8 seconds. A slight chance of showers and thunderstorms this morning. For tonight, west winds 10 to 15 knots with gusts up to 20 knots. Seas 2 to 3 feet. Wave detail, west 3 feet at 4 seconds. a chance of showers and thunderstorms after midnight. For Thursday, west winds 10 to 15 knots. Seas around 2 feet. Wave detail, west 2 feet at 4 seconds. A chance of showers and thunderstorms. And for Thursday night, west winds 10 to 15 knots with gusts up to 20 knots. Seas 2 to 3 feet. Wave detail, west 2 feet at 4 seconds. A chance of thunderstorms. A chance of showers in the evening, then showers likely after midnight. Tidal information, at the mouth of the Mobile River on Wednesday, high tide at 12:51 p.m. Low tide at 11:27 p.m. At the mouth of the Mobile River on Thursday, high tide at 1:37 p.m. Low tide at 11:32 p.m. At Pensacola Bay on Wednesday, high tide at 11:35 a.m. Low tide at 10:35 p.m. At Pensacola Bay on Thursday, high tide at 12:16 p.m. Low tide at 10:52 p.m. At the East Pass in Destin on Wednesday, high tide at 11:02 a.m. Low tide at 10:01 p.m. At the East Pass in Destin on Thursday, high tide at 11:43 a.m. Low tide at 10:18 p.m. The following marine observations were made as of 9 a.m. Mobile Bay Coast Guard Station. Winds were northwest at 6 knots. Sea temperature 87 degrees. Air temperature 86 degrees. Weeks Bay, northwest winds at 1 knot. Air temperature was 84 degrees. Pensacola Bay. Sea temperature 86 degrees. Air temperature 86 degrees. The report from the east end of Dauphin Island was not available. Graham Bay, west winds at 6 knots. Air temperature was 83 degrees. And Pettiboy Island, west winds at 13 knots. Air temperature was 83 degrees. 12 miles south of Orange Beach, winds were west at 12 knots. Air temperature was 85 degrees. Gulf water temperature 85 degrees. Wave heights 2 feet, with a period of 5 seconds. 100 miles south of Destin. Winds were west at 14 knots. Air temperature 85 degrees. Wave heights 3 feet. Wave period 5 seconds. The following weather reports were made at 9 a.m. Pensacola International Airport, skies were mostly sunny. The temperature was 88 degrees, the dew point was 76, and the relative humidity was 67%. This produces a heat index of 99. The wind was north at 10 miles an hour. The pressure was 29.87 inches and rising. Pensacola Naval Air Station, skies were partly sunny. The temperature was 86 degrees, the dew point was 77, and the relative humidity was 74%. This produces a heat index of 97. The wind was northwest at 10 miles an hour. The pressure was 29.87 inches and rising. The following is a summary of watches, warnings and advisories in effect. An extreme heat warning remains in effect from 10 a.m. Central Daylight Time until 9 p.m. Central Daylight Time for the following area, in Alabama, Baldwin Coastal, and the following areas, in Florida, Escambia Coastal, Okaloosa Coastal and Santa Rosa Coastal. A heat advisory remains in effect from 10 a.m. Central Daylight Time until 9 p.m. Central Daylight Time for the following areas, in Alabama, Baldwin Central, Baldwin Inland and Escambia, and the following areas, in Florida, Escambia Inland, Okaloosa Inland and Santa Rosa Inland. Here's your National Weather Service forecast. Today, mostly sunny. A chance of showers and thunderstorms this afternoon. Highs in the upper 90s. Northwest winds around 5 miles per hour. Chance of rain 30%. Heat index values up to 111. Tonight, mostly cloudy with a chance of showers and thunderstorms in the evening, then partly cloudy with a slight chance of showers and thunderstorms after midnight. Humid with lows in the upper 70s. West winds around 5 miles per hour in the evening, becoming light and variable. Chance of rain 40%. Heat index values up to 107 early in the evening. Thursday, mostly sunny. A slight chance of showers and thunderstorms in the morning, then showers and thunderstorms likely in the afternoon. Humid with highs in the mid-90s. West winds around 5 miles per hour. Chance of rain 70%. Heat index values up to 106. Thursday night, partly cloudy. A chance of showers and thunderstorms, mainly in the evening. Humid with lows in the mid-70s. Southwest winds around 5 miles per hour in the evening, becoming light and variable. Chance of rain 40%. Friday, mostly sunny. A slight chance of showers and thunderstorms in the morning, then showers and thunderstorms likely in the afternoon. Humid with highs in the lower 90s. West winds around 5 miles per hour. Chance of rain 60%. Friday night, mostly cloudy with a slight chance of showers and thunderstorms. Lows in the mid-70s. Chance of rain 20%. Saturday, showers likely with a chance of thunderstorms in the morning, then showers and thunderstorms in the afternoon. Highs in the upper 80s. Chance of rain 80%. Saturday night, mostly cloudy in the evening. A chance of thunderstorms. A chance of showers in the evening, then showers likely after midnight. Lows in the mid-70s. Chance of rain 70%. This is NOAA Weather Radio, from the Mobile Pensacola National Weather Service. The current time is 9:36 a.m. Central Daylight Time. An extreme heat warning is in effect for the following areas in Alabama, Baldwin Coastal and Mobile Coastal, and the following areas in Florida, Escambia Coastal, Okaloosa Coastal and Santa Rosa Coastal. Extreme heat warning remains in effect until 9 p.m. Central Daylight Time this evening. What? Dangerously hot conditions with heat index values up to 115 expected. Where? In Alabama, Baldwin Coastal and Mobile Coastal counties. In Florida, Escambia Coastal, Okaloosa Coastal, and Santa Rosa Coastal counties. When? Until 9 p.m. Central Daylight Time this evening. Impacts: heat-related illnesses increase significantly during extreme heat and high humidity events. Drink plenty of fluids, stay in an air-conditioned room, stay out of the sun, and check up on relatives and neighbors. A heat advisory is in effect for the following areas in Alabama: Baldwin Central, Baldwin Inland, Butler, Clark, Conecuh, Covington, Crenshaw, Escambia, Mobile Central, Mobile Inland, Monroe, Washington and Wilcox, and the following areas in Mississippi: George, Greene, Perry, Stone and Wayne, and the following areas in Florida: Escambia Inland, Okaloosa Inland and Santa Rosa Inland. Heat advisory remains in effect until 9 p.m. Central Daylight Time this evening. What? Heat index values up to 110 expected. Where? Portions of south central and southwest Alabama, northwest Florida, and southeast Mississippi. When? Until 9 p.m. Central Daylight Time this evening. Impacts: hot temperatures and high humidity may cause heat illnesses. Drink plenty of fluids, stay in an air-conditioned room, stay out of the sun, and check up on relatives and neighbors. Here's your marine forecast. On the weather map, a diurnal wind pattern is expected to persist through the week with light to moderate onshore winds each day driven by the sea breeze and light to moderate offshore winds each night driven by the land breeze. Storm coverage will increase through the end of this week with widespread coverage by the weekend. Winds and waves will be locally higher near any storms along the increased threat for dangerous cloud-to-ground lightning. Small craft advisory conditions may develop over the Gulf waters by the weekend. On Perdido Bay, Pensacola Bay including Santa Rosa Sound, and Choctawhatchee Bay. For today, west winds 5 to 10 knots, becoming southwest 10 to 15 knots with gusts up to 20 knots late. Waves 1 foot or less. A moderate chop. A slight chance of showers and thunderstorms this afternoon. For tonight, west winds 10 to 15 knots with gusts up to 20 knots, diminishing to around 5 knots after midnight. Waves 1 foot or less. A moderate chop. A slight chance of showers and thunderstorms. For Thursday, west winds 5 to 10 knots. Waves 1 foot or less. Light chop. a slight chance of showers and thunderstorms in the morning, then showers and thunderstorms likely in the afternoon. And for Thursday night, west winds 5 to 10 knots. Waves 1 foot or less. Light chop. A chance of showers and thunderstorms. On Perdido Bay, Pensacola Bay including Santa Rosa Sound, and Choctawhatchee Bay. For today, west winds 5 to 10 knots, becoming southwest 10 to 15 knots with gusts up to 20 knots late. Waves 1 foot or less. A moderate chop. A chance of showers and thunderstorms this afternoon. For tonight, west winds 5 to 10 knots. Waves 1 foot or less. Light chop. A chance of showers and thunderstorms, mainly in the evening. For Thursday, west winds 5 to 10 knots. Waves 1 foot or less. Light chop. A slight chance of showers and thunderstorms in the morning, then showers and thunderstorms likely in the afternoon. And for Thursday night, west winds 5 to 10 knots. Waves 1 foot or less. Light chop. A chance of showers. A chance of thunderstorms, mainly in the evening. From the Okaloosa-Walton County line to Pascagoula, and out 20 nautical miles. For today, west winds 5 to 10 knots, increasing to 10 to 15 knots with gusts up to 20 knots late. Seas around 2 feet. Wave detail, west 2 feet at 4 seconds. For tonight, west winds 10 to 15 knots with gusts up to 20 knots, diminishing to 5 to 10 knots after midnight. Seas 2 to 3 feet. Wave detail, southwest 3 feet at 4 seconds. A chance of showers and thunderstorms after midnight. For Thursday, west winds 5 to 10 knots. Seas around 2 feet. Wave detail, west 2 feet at 4 seconds. A slight chance of showers and thunderstorms in the morning, then a chance of showers and thunderstorms in the afternoon. And for Thursday night, west winds around 10 knots. Seas around 2 feet. Wave detail, southwest 2 feet at 4 seconds. A chance of thunderstorms. A chance of showers in the evening, then showers likely after midnight. From the Okaloosa-Walton County line to Pascagoula, from 20 to 60 nautical miles offshore. For today, west winds 10 to 15 knots. Seas around 2 feet. Wave detail, west 2 feet at 4 seconds and south 1 foot at 8 seconds. A slight chance of showers and thunderstorms this morning. For tonight, west winds 10 to 15 knots with gusts up to 20 knots. Seas 2 to 3 feet. Wave detail, west 3 feet at 4 seconds. A chance of showers and thunderstorms after midnight. For Thursday, west winds 10 to 15 knots. Seas around 2 feet. Wave detail, west 2 feet at 4 seconds. A chance of showers and thunderstorms. And for Thursday night, west winds 10 to 15 knots with gusts up to 20 knots. Seas 2 to 3 feet. Wave detail, west 2 feet at 4 seconds. A chance of thunderstorms. A chance of showers in the evening, then showers likely after midnight. Tidal information, at the mouth of the Mobile River on Wednesday, high tide at 12:51 p.m. Low tide at 11:27 p.m. At the mouth of the Mobile River on Thursday, high tide at 1:37 p.m. Low tide at 11:32 p.m. At Pensacola Bay on Wednesday, high tide at 11:35 a.m. Low tide at 10:35 p.m. At Pensacola Bay on Thursday, high tide at 12:16 p.m. Low tide at 10:52 p.m. At the East Pass in Destin on Wednesday, high tide at 11:02 a.m. Low tide at 10:01 p.m. At the East Pass in Destin on Thursday, high tide at 11:43 a.m. Low tide at 10:18 p.m. The following marine observations were made as of 9 a.m. Mobile Bay Coast Guard Station. Winds were northwest at 6 knots. Sea temperature 87 degrees. Air temperature 86 degrees. Weeks Bay, northwest winds at 1 knot. Air temperature was 84 degrees. Pensacola Bay. Sea temperature 86 degrees. air temperature 86 degrees. The report from the east end of Dauphin Island was not available. Grand Bay, west winds at 6 knots. Air temperature was 83 degrees. And Pettiboy Island, west winds at 13 knots. Air temperature was 83 degrees. 12 miles south of Orange Beach, winds were west at 12 knots. Air temperature was 85 degrees. Gulf water temperature 85 degrees. Wave height 2 feet, with a period of 5 seconds. 100 miles south of Destin. Winds were west at 14 knots. Air temperature 85 degrees. Wave height 3 feet. Wave period 5 seconds. The following weather reports were made at 9 a.m. Pensacola International Airport, skies were mostly sunny. The temperature was 88 degrees, the dew point was 76, and the relative humidity was 67%. This produces a heat index of 99. The wind was north at 10 miles an hour. The pressure was 29.87 inches and rising. Pensacola Naval Air Station, skies were partly sunny. The temperature was 86 degrees, the dew point was 77, and the relative humidity was 74%. This produces a heat index of 97. The wind was northwest at 10 miles an hour. The pressure was 29.87 inches and rising. The following is a summary of watches, warnings and advisories in effect. An extreme heat warning remains in effect from 10 a.m. Central Daylight Time until 9 p.m. Central Daylight Time for the following area, in Alabama, Baldwin Coastal, and the following areas, in Florida, Escambia Coastal, Okaloosa Coastal and Santa Rosa Coastal. A heat advisory remains in effect from 10 a.m. Central Daylight Time until 9 p.m. Central Daylight Time for the following areas, in Alabama, Baldwin Central, Baldwin Inland and Escambia, in the following areas, in Florida, Escambia Inland, Okaloosa Inland and Santa Rosa Inland. Here's your National Weather Service forecast. Today, mostly sunny. A chance of showers and thunderstorms this afternoon. Highs in the upper 90s. Northwest winds around 5 miles per hour. Chance of rain 30%. Heat index values up to 111. Tonight, mostly cloudy with a chance of showers and thunderstorms in the evening, then partly cloudy with a slight chance of showers and thunderstorms after midnight. Humid with lows in the upper 70s. West winds around 5 miles per hour in the evening, becoming light and variable. Chance of rain 40%. Heat index values up to 107 early in the evening. Thursday, mostly sunny. A slight chance of showers and thunderstorms in the morning, then showers and thunderstorms likely in the afternoon. Humid with highs in the mid-90s. West winds around 5 miles per hour. Chance of rain 70%. Heat index values up to 106. Thursday night, partly cloudy. A chance of showers and thunderstorms, mainly in the evening. Humid with lows in the mid-70s. Southwest winds around 5 miles per hour in the evening, becoming light and variable. Chance of rain 40%. Friday, mostly sunny. A slight chance of showers and thunderstorms in the morning, then showers and thunderstorms likely in the afternoon. Humid with highs in the lower 90s. West winds around 5 miles per hour. Chance of rain 60%. Friday night, mostly cloudy with a slight chance of showers and thunderstorms. Lows in the mid-70s. Chance of rain 20%. Saturday, showers likely with a chance of thunderstorms in the morning, then showers and thunderstorms in the afternoon. Highs in the upper 80s. Chance of rain 80%. Saturday night, mostly cloudy in the evening. A chance of thunderstorms. A chance of showers in the evening, then showers likely after midnight. Lows in the mid-70s. Chance of rain 70%. 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The current time is 9:49 a.m. Central Daylight Time. An extreme heat warning is in effect for the following areas in Alabama, Baldwin Coastal and Mobile Coastal, and the following areas in Florida, Escambia Coastal, Okaloosa Coastal and Santa Rosa Coastal. Extreme heat warning remains in effect until 9 p.m. Central Daylight Time this evening. What? Dangerously hot conditions with heat index values up to 115 expected. Where? In Alabama, Baldwin Coastal and Mobile Coastal counties. In Florida, Escambia Coastal, Okaloosa Coastal, and Santa Rosa Coastal counties. When? Until 9 p.m. Central Daylight Time this evening. Impacts. Heat-related illnesses increase significantly during extreme heat and high humidity events. Drink plenty of fluids, stay in an air-conditioned room, stay out of the sun, and check up on relatives and neighbors. A heat advisory is in effect for the following areas in Alabama, Baldwin Central, Baldwin Inland, Butler, Clark, Conecuh, Covington, Crenshaw, Escambia, Mobile Central, Mobile Inland, Monroe, Washington and Wilcox, and the following areas in Mississippi, George, Greene, Perry, Stone and Wayne, and the following areas in Florida, Escambia Inland, Okaloosa Inland and Santa Rosa Inland. Heat advisory remains in effect until 9 p.m. Central Daylight Time this evening. What? Heat index values up to 110 expected. Where? Portions of South Central and Southwest Alabama, Northwest Florida, and Southeast Mississippi. When? Until 9 p.m. Central Daylight Time this evening. Impacts. Hot temperatures and high humidity may cause heat illnesses. Drink plenty of fluids, stay in an air-conditioned room, stay out of the sun, and check up on relatives and neighbors. Here's your marine forecast. On the weather map, a diurnal wind pattern is expected to persist through the week with light to moderate onshore winds each day driven by the sea breeze and light to moderate offshore winds each night driven by the land breeze. Storm coverage will increase through the end of this week with widespread coverage by the weekend. Winds and waves will be locally higher near any storms along the increased threat for dangerous cloud-to-ground lightning. Small craft advisory conditions may develop over the Gulf waters by the weekend. On Perdido Bay, Pensacola Bay including Santa Rosa Sound, and Choctawhatchee Bay. For today, west winds 5 to 10 knots, becoming southwest 10 to 15 knots with gusts up to 20 knots late. Waves 1 foot or less. A moderate chop. A slight chance of showers and thunderstorms this afternoon. For tonight, west winds 10 to 15 knots with gusts up to 20 knots, diminishing to around 5 knots after midnight. Waves 1 foot or less. A moderate chop. A slight chance of showers and thunderstorms. For Thursday, west winds 5 to 10 knots. Waves 1 foot or less. Light chop. A slight chance of showers and thunderstorms in the morning, then showers and thunderstorms likely in the afternoon. And for Thursday night, west winds 5 to 10 knots. Waves 1 foot or less. Light chop. A chance of showers and thunderstorms. On Perdido Bay, Pensacola Bay including Santa Rosa Sound, and Choctawhatchee Bay. For today, west winds 5 to 10 knots, becoming southwest 10 to 15 knots with gusts up to 20 knots late. Waves 1 foot or less. A moderate chop. A chance of showers and thunderstorms this afternoon. For tonight, west winds 5 to 10 knots. Waves 1 foot or less. Light chop. A chance of showers and thunderstorms, mainly in the evening. For Thursday, west winds 5 to 10 knots. Waves 1 foot or less. Light chop. A slight chance of showers and thunderstorms in the morning, then showers and thunderstorms likely in the afternoon. And for Thursday night, west winds 5 to 10 knots. Waves 1 foot or less. Light chop. A chance of showers. A chance of thunderstorms, mainly in the evening. From the Okaloosa-Walton County line to Pascagoula, and out 20 nautical miles. For today, west winds 5 to 10 knots, increasing to 10 to 15 knots with gusts up to 20 knots late. Seas around 2 feet. Wave detail, west 2 feet at 4 seconds. For tonight, west winds 10 to 15 knots with gusts up to 20 knots, diminishing to 5 to 10 knots after midnight. Seas 2 to 3 feet. Wave detail, southwest 3 feet at 4 seconds. A chance of showers and thunderstorms after midnight. For Thursday, west winds 5 to 10 knots. Seas around 2 feet. Wave detail, west 2 feet at 4 seconds. A slight chance of showers and thunderstorms in the morning, then a chance of showers and thunderstorms in the afternoon. And for Thursday night, west winds around 10 knots. Seas around 2 feet. Wave detail, southwest 2 feet at 4 seconds. A chance of thunderstorms. A chance of showers in the evening, then showers likely after midnight. From the Okaloosa-Walton County line to Pascagoula, from 20 to 60 nautical miles offshore. For today, west winds 10 to 15 knots. Seas around 2 feet. Wave detail, west 2 feet at 4 seconds and south 1 foot at 8 seconds. A slight chance of showers and thunderstorms this morning. For tonight, west winds 10 to 15 knots with gusts up to 20 knots. Seas 2 to 3 feet. Wave detail, west 3 feet at 4 seconds. A chance of showers and thunderstorms after midnight. For Thursday, west winds 10 to 15 knots. Seas around 2 feet. Wave detail, west 2 feet at 4 seconds. A chance of showers and thunderstorms. And for Thursday night, west winds 10 to 15 knots with gusts up to 20 knots. Seas 2 to 3 feet. Wave detail, west 2 feet at 4 seconds. A chance of thunderstorms. A chance of showers in the evening, then showers likely after midnight. Tidal information, at the mouth of the Mobile River on Wednesday, high tide at 12:51 p.m. Low tide at 11:27 p.m. At the mouth of the Mobile River on Thursday, high tide at 1:37 p.m. Low tide at 11:32 p.m. At Pensacola Bay on Wednesday, high tide at 11:35 a.m. Low tide at 10:35 p.m. At Pensacola Bay on Thursday, high tide at 12:16 p.m. Low tide at 10:52 p.m. At the East Pass in Destin on Wednesday, high tide at 11:02 a.m. Low tide at 10:01 p.m. At the East Pass in Destin on Thursday, high tide at 11:43 a.m. Low tide at 10:18 p.m. The following marine observations were made as of 9 a.m. Mobile Bay Coast Guard Station. Winds were northwest at 6 knots. Sea temperature 87 degrees. Air temperature 86 degrees. Weeks Bay, northwest winds at 1 knot. Air temperature was 84 degrees. Pensacola Bay. Sea temperature 86 degrees. Air temperature 86 degrees. The report from the east end of Dauphin Island was not available. Graham Bay, west winds at 6 knots. Air temperature was 83 degrees. And Pettiboy Island, west winds at 13 knots. Air temperature was 83 degrees. 12 miles south of Orange Beach, winds were west at 12 knots. Air temperature was 85 degrees. Gulf water temperature 85 degrees. Wave height 2 feet, with a period of 5 seconds. 100 miles south of Destin. Winds were west at 14 knots. Air temperature 85 degrees. Wave height 3 feet. Wave period 5 seconds. The following weather reports were made at 9 a.m. Pensacola International Airport, skies were mostly sunny. The temperature was 88 degrees, the dew point was 76, and the relative humidity was 67%. This produces a heat index of 99. The wind was north at 10 miles an hour. The pressure was 29.87 inches and rising. Pensacola Naval Air Station, skies were partly sunny. The temperature was 86 degrees, the dew point was 77, and the relative humidity was 74%. This produces a heat index of 97. The wind was northwest at 10 miles an hour. The pressure was 29.87 inches and rising. The following is a summary of watches, warnings, and advisories.
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0: Okaloosa Coastal and Santa Rosa Coastal. A heat advisory remains in effect from 10 a.m. Central Daylight Time until 9 p.m. Central Daylight Time for the following areas: in Alabama, Baldwin Central, Baldwin Inland, and Escambia. In the following areas: in Florida, Escambia Inland, Okaloosa Inland, and Santa Rosa Inland. Here's your National Weather Service forecast. Today, mostly sunny. A chance of showers and thunderstorms this afternoon. Highs in the upper 90s. Northwest winds around 5 miles per hour. Chance of rain 30%. Heat index values up to 111. Tonight, mostly cloudy with a chance of showers and thunderstorms in the evening, then partly cloudy with a slight chance of showers and thunderstorms after midnight. Humid with lows in the upper 70s. West winds around 5 miles per hour in the evening, becoming light and variable. Chance of rain 40%. Heat index values up to 107 early in the evening. Thursday, mostly sunny. A slight chance of showers and thunderstorms in the morning, then showers and thunderstorms likely in the afternoon. Humid with highs in the mid-90s. West winds around 5 miles per hour. Chance of rain 70%. Heat index values up to 106. Thursday night, partly cloudy. A chance of showers and thunderstorms, mainly in the evening. Humid with lows in the mid-70s. Southwest winds around 5 miles per hour in the evening, becoming light and variable. Chance of rain 40%. Friday, mostly sunny. A slight chance of showers and thunderstorms in the morning, then showers and thunderstorms likely in the afternoon. Humid with highs in the lower 90s. West winds around 5 miles per hour. Chance of rain 60%. Friday night, mostly cloudy with a slight chance of showers and thunderstorms. Lows in the mid-70s. Chance of rain 20%. Saturday, showers likely with a chance of thunderstorms in the morning, then showers and thunderstorms in the afternoon. Highs in the upper 80s. Chance of rain 80%. Saturday night, mostly cloudy in the evening. A chance of thunderstorms. A chance of showers in the evening, then showers likely after midnight. Lows in the mid-70s. Chance of rain 70%. This is NOAA Weather Radio from the Mobile Pensacola National Weather Service. The current time is 10:02 a.m. Central Daylight Time. An extreme heat warning is in effect for the following areas: in Alabama, Baldwin Coastal and Mobile Coastal, and the following areas: in Florida, Escambia Coastal, Okaloosa Coastal, and Santa Rosa Coastal. Extreme heat warning remains in effect until 9 p.m. Central Daylight Time this evening. What? Dangerously hot conditions with heat index values up to 115 expected. Where? In Alabama, Baldwin Coastal and Mobile Coastal counties. In Florida, Escambia Coastal, Okaloosa Coastal, and Santa Rosa Coastal counties. When? Until 9 p.m. Central Daylight Time this evening. Impacts: heat-related illnesses increase significantly during extreme heat and high humidity events. Drink plenty of fluids, stay in an air-conditioned room, stay out of the sun, and check up on relatives and neighbors. A heat advisory is in effect for the following areas: in Alabama, Baldwin Central, Baldwin Inland, Butler, Clark, Conecuh, Covington, Crenshaw, Escambia, Mobile Central, Mobile Inland, Monroe, Washington, and Wilcox, and the following areas: in Mississippi, George, Greene, Perry, Stone, and Wayne, and the following areas: in Florida, Escambia Inland, Okaloosa Inland, and Santa Rosa Inland. Heat advisory remains in effect until 9 p.m. Central Daylight Time this evening. What? Heat index values up to 110 expected. Where? Portions of south central and southwest Alabama, northwest Florida, and southeast Mississippi. When? Until 9 p.m. Central Daylight Time this evening. Impacts: hot temperatures and high humidity may cause heat illnesses. drink plenty of fluids, stay in an air-conditioned room, stay out of the sun, and check up on relatives and neighbors. Here's your marine forecast. On the weather map, a diurnal wind pattern is expected to persist through the week with light to moderate onshore winds each day driven by the sea breeze and light to moderate offshore winds each night driven by the land breeze. Storm coverage will increase through the end of this week with widespread coverage by the weekend. Winds and waves will be locally higher near any storms along the increased threat for dangerous cloud-to-ground lightning. Small craft advisory conditions may develop over the Gulf waters by the weekend. On Perdido Bay, Pensacola Bay including Santa Rosa Sound, and Choctawhatchee Bay. For today, west winds 5 to 10 knots, becoming southwest 10 to 15 knots with gusts up to 20 knots late. Waves 1 foot or less. A moderate chop. A slight chance of showers and thunderstorms this afternoon. For tonight, west winds 10 to 15 knots with gusts up to 20 knots, diminishing to around 5 knots after midnight. Waves 1 foot or less. A moderate chop. A slight chance of showers and thunderstorms. For Thursday, west winds 5 to 10 knots. Waves 1 foot or less. Light chop. A slight chance of showers and thunderstorms in the morning, then showers and thunderstorms likely in the afternoon. And for Thursday night, west winds 5 to 10 knots. Waves 1 foot or less. Light chop. A chance of showers and thunderstorms. On Perdido Bay, Pensacola Bay including Santa Rosa Sound, and Choctawhatchee Bay. For today, west winds 5 to 10 knots, becoming southwest 10 to 15 knots with gusts up to 20 knots late. Waves 1 foot or less. A moderate chop. A chance of showers and thunderstorms this afternoon. For tonight, west winds 5 to 10 knots. Waves 1 foot or less. Light chop. A chance of showers and thunderstorms, mainly in the evening. For Thursday, west winds 5 to 10 knots. Waves 1 foot or less. Light chop. A slight chance of showers and thunderstorms in the morning, then showers and thunderstorms likely in the afternoon. And for Thursday night, west winds 5 to 10 knots. Waves 1 foot or less. Light chop. A chance of showers. A chance of thunderstorms, mainly in the evening. From the Okaloosa-Walton County line to Pascagoula, and out 20 nautical miles. For today, west winds 5 to 10 knots, increasing to 10 to 15 knots with gusts up to 20 knots late. Seas around 2 feet. Wave detail, west 2 feet at 4 seconds. For tonight, west winds 10 to 15 knots with gusts up to 20 knots, diminishing to 5 to 10 knots after midnight. Seas 2 to 3 feet. Wave detail, southwest 3 feet at 4 seconds. A chance of showers and thunderstorms after midnight. For Thursday, west winds 5 to 10 knots. Seas around 2 feet. Wave detail, west 2 feet at 4 seconds. A slight chance of showers and thunderstorms in the morning, then a chance of showers and thunderstorms in the afternoon. And for Thursday night, west winds around 10 knots. Seas around 2 feet. Wave detail, southwest 2 feet at 4 seconds. A chance of thunderstorms. A chance of showers in the evening, then showers likely after midnight. From the Okaloosa-Walton County line to Pascagoula, from 20 to 60 nautical miles offshore. For today, west winds 10 to 15 knots. Seas around 2 feet. Wave detail, west 2 feet at 4 seconds and south 1 foot at 8 seconds. A slight chance of showers and thunderstorms this morning. For tonight, west winds 10 to 15 knots with gusts up to 20 knots. Seas 2 to 3 feet. Wave detail, west 3 feet at 4 seconds. A chance of showers and thunderstorms after midnight. For Thursday, west winds 10 to 15 knots. Seas around 2 feet. Wave detail, west 2 feet at 4 seconds. A chance of showers and thunderstorms. And for Thursday night, west winds 10 to 15 knots with gusts up to 20 knots. seas 2 to 3 feet. Wave detail, west 2 feet at 4 seconds. A chance of thunderstorms. A chance of showers in the evening, then showers likely after midnight. Tidal information, at the mouth of the Mobile River on Wednesday, high tide at 12:51 p.m. Low tide at 11:27 p.m. At the mouth of the Mobile River on Thursday, high tide at 1:37 p.m. Low tide at 11:32 p.m. At Pensacola Bay on Wednesday, high tide at 11:35 a.m. Low tide at 10:35 p.m. At Pensacola Bay on Thursday, high tide at 12:16 p.m. Low tide at 10:52 p.m. At the East Pass in Destin on Wednesday, high tide at 11:02 a.m. Low tide at 10:01 p.m. At the East Pass in Destin on Thursday, high tide at 11:43 a.m. Low tide at 10:18 p.m. The following marine observations were made as of 9 a.m. Mobile Bay Coast Guard Station. Winds were northwest at 6 knots. Sea temperature 87 degrees. Air temperature 86 degrees. Weeks Bay, northwest winds at 1 knot. Air temperature was 84 degrees. Pensacola Bay. Sea temperature 86 degrees. Air temperature 86 degrees. The report from the east end of Dauphin Island was not available. Graham Bay, west winds at 6 knots. Air temperature was 83 degrees. And Pettiboy Island, west winds at 13 knots. Air temperature was 83 degrees. 12 miles south of Orange Beach, winds were west at 12 knots. Air temperature was 85 degrees. Gulf water temperature 85 degrees. Wave height 2 feet, with a period of 5 seconds. 100 miles south of Destin. Winds were west at 14 knots. Air temperature 85 degrees. Wave height 3 feet. Wave period 5 seconds. The following weather reports were made at 10 a.m. Pensacola International Airport, skies were mostly sunny. The temperature was 90 degrees, the dew point was 76, and the relative humidity was 63%. This produces a heat index of 101. The wind was north at 9 miles an hour. The pressure was 29.88 inches and rising. Pensacola Naval Air Station, skies were partly sunny. The temperature was 91 degrees, the dew point was 77, and the relative humidity was 63%. This produces a heat index of 104. The wind was north at 6 miles an hour. The pressure was 29.88 inches and rising. The following is a summary of watches, warnings and advisories in effect. An extreme heat warning remains in effect until 9 p.m. Central Daylight Time for the following area, in Alabama, Baldwin Coastal, and the following areas, in Florida, Escambia Coastal, Okaloosa Coastal and Santa Rosa Coastal. A heat advisory remains in effect until 9 p.m. Central Daylight Time for the following areas, in Alabama, Baldwin Central, Baldwin Inland and Escambia, and the following areas, in Florida, Escambia Inland, Okaloosa Inland and Santa Rosa Inland. Here's your National Weather Service forecast. Today, mostly sunny. A chance of showers and thunderstorms this afternoon. Highs in the upper 90s. Northwest winds around 5 miles per hour. Chance of rain 30%. Heat index values up to 111. Tonight, mostly cloudy with a chance of showers and thunderstorms in the evening, then partly cloudy with a slight chance of showers and thunderstorms after midnight. Humid with lows in the upper 70s. West winds around 5 miles per hour in the evening, becoming light and variable. Chance of rain 40%. Heat index values up to 107 early in the evening. Thursday, mostly sunny. A slight chance of showers and thunderstorms in the morning, then showers and thunderstorms likely in the afternoon. Humid with highs in the mid-90s. West winds around 5 miles per hour. Chance of rain 70%. Heat index values up to 106. Thursday night, partly cloudy. A chance of showers and thunderstorms, mainly in the evening. Humid with lows in the mid-70s. southwest winds around 5 miles per hour in the evening, becoming light and variable. Chance of rain 40%. Friday, mostly sunny. A slight chance of showers and thunderstorms in the morning, then showers and thunderstorms likely in the afternoon. Humid with highs in the lower 90s. West winds around 5 miles per hour. Chance of rain 60%. Friday night, mostly cloudy with a slight chance of showers and thunderstorms. Lows in the mid-70s. Chance of rain 20%. Saturday, showers likely with a chance of thunderstorms in the morning, then showers and thunderstorms in the afternoon. Highs in the upper 80s. Chance of rain 80%. Saturday night, mostly cloudy in the evening. A chance of thunderstorms. A chance of showers in the evening, then showers likely after midnight. Lows in the mid-70s. Chance of rain 70%. This is NOAA Weather Radio, from the Mobile Pensacola National Weather Service. The current time is 10:15 a.m. Central Daylight Time. An extreme heat warning is in effect for the following areas in Alabama, Baldwin Coastal and Mobile Coastal, and the following areas in Florida, Escambia Coastal, Okaloosa Coastal and Santa Rosa Coastal. Extreme heat warning remains in effect until 9 p.m. Central Daylight Time this evening. What? Dangerously hot conditions with heat index values up to 115 expected. Where? In Alabama, Baldwin Coastal and Mobile Coastal counties. In Florida, Escambia Coastal, Okaloosa Coastal, and Santa Rosa Coastal counties. When? Until 9 p.m. Central Daylight Time this evening. Impacts: heat-related illnesses increase significantly during extreme heat and high humidity events. Drink plenty of fluids, stay in an air-conditioned room, stay out of the sun, and check up on relatives and neighbors. A heat advisory is in effect for the following areas in Alabama: Baldwin Central, Baldwin Inland, Butler, Clark, Conecuh, Covington, Crenshaw, Escambia, Mobile Central, Mobile Inland, Monroe, Washington and Wilcox, and the following areas in Mississippi: George, Greene, Perry, Stone and Wayne, and the following areas in Florida: Escambia Inland, Okaloosa Inland and Santa Rosa Inland. Heat advisory remains in effect until 9 p.m. Central Daylight Time this evening. What? Heat index values up to 110 expected. Where? Portions of south central and southwest Alabama, northwest Florida, and southeast Mississippi. When? Until 9 p.m. Central Daylight Time this evening. Impacts: hot temperatures and high humidity may cause heat illnesses. Drink plenty of fluids, stay in an air-conditioned room, stay out of the sun, and check up on relatives and neighbors. 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We broadcast on a frequency of 162.40 MHz from the Mobile Pensacola National Weather Service. Here's your marine forecast. On the weather map, a diurnal wind pattern is expected to persist through the week with light to moderate onshore winds each day driven by the sea breeze and light to moderate offshore winds each night driven by the land breeze. Storm coverage will increase through the end of this week with widespread coverage by the weekend. Winds and waves will be locally higher near any storms along the increased threat for dangerous cloud-to-ground lightning. Small craft advisory conditions may develop over the Gulf waters by the weekend. On Perdido Bay, Pensacola Bay including Santa Rosa Sound, and Choctawhatchee Bay. For today, west winds 5 to 10 knots, becoming southwest 10 to 15 knots with gusts up to 20 knots late. Waves 1 foot or less. A moderate chop. A slight chance of showers and thunderstorms this afternoon. For tonight, west winds 10 to 15 knots with gusts up to 20 knots, diminishing to around 5 knots after midnight. Waves 1 foot or less. A moderate chop. A slight chance of showers and thunderstorms. For Thursday, west winds 5 to 10 knots. Waves 1 foot or less. Light chop. A slight chance of showers and thunderstorms in the morning, then showers and thunderstorms likely in the afternoon. And for Thursday night, west winds 5 to 10 knots. Waves 1 foot or less. light chop. A chance of showers and thunderstorms. On Perdido Bay, Pensacola.

1 foot or less. Light chop. A slight chance of showers and thunderstorms in the morning, then showers and thunderstorms likely in the afternoon. And for Thursday night, west winds 5 to 10 knots. Waves 1 foot or less. Light chop. A chance of showers. A chance of thunderstorms, mainly in the evening. From the Okaloosa-Walton County line to Pascagoula, and out 20 nautical miles. For today, west winds 5 to 10 knots, increasing to 10 to 15 knots with gusts up to 20 knots late. Seas around 2 feet. Wave detail, west 2 feet at 4 seconds. For tonight, west winds 10 to 15 knots with gusts up to 20 knots, diminishing to 5 to 10 knots after midnight. Seas 2 to 3 feet. Wave detail, southwest 3 feet at 4 seconds. A chance of showers and thunderstorms after midnight. For Thursday, west winds 5 to 10 knots. Seas around 2 feet. Wave detail, west 2 feet at 4 seconds. A slight chance of showers and thunderstorms in the morning, then a chance of showers and thunderstorms in the afternoon. And for Thursday night, west winds around 10 knots. Seas around 2 feet. Wave detail, southwest 2 feet at 4 seconds. A chance of thunderstorms. A chance of showers in the evening, then showers likely after midnight. From the Okaloosa-Walton County line to Pascagoula, from 20 to 60 nautical miles offshore. For today, west winds 10 to 15 knots. Seas around 2 feet. Wave detail, west 2 feet at 4 seconds and south 1 foot at 8 seconds. A slight chance of showers and thunderstorms this morning. For tonight, west winds 10 to 15 knots with gusts up to 20 knots. Seas 2 to 3 feet. Wave detail, west 3 feet at 4 seconds. A chance of showers and thunderstorms after midnight. For Thursday, west winds 10 to 15 knots. Seas around 2 feet. Wave detail, west 2 feet at 4 seconds. A chance of showers and thunderstorms. And for Thursday night, west winds 10 to 15 knots with gusts up to 20 knots. Seas 2 to 3 feet. Wave detail, west 2 feet at 4 seconds. A chance of thunderstorms. A chance of showers in the evening, then showers likely after midnight. Tidal information, at the mouth of the Mobile River on Wednesday, high tide at 12:51 p.m. Low tide at 11:27 p.m. At the mouth of the Mobile River on Thursday, high tide at 1:37 p.m. Low tide at 11:32 p.m. At Pensacola Bay on Wednesday, high tide at 11:35 a.m. Low tide at 10:35 p.m. At Pensacola Bay on Thursday, high tide at 12:16 p.m. Low tide at 10:52 p.m. At the East Pass in Destin on Wednesday, high tide at 11:02 a.m. Low tide at 10:01 p.m. At the East Pass in Destin on Thursday, high tide at 11:43 a.m. Low tide at 10:18 p.m. The following marine observations were made as of 10 a.m. Mobile Bay Coast Guard Station. Winds were northwest at 6 knots. Sea temperature 87 degrees. Air temperature 88 degrees. Weeks Bay, west winds at 2 knots. Air temperature was 87 degrees. Pensacola Bay. Sea temperature 86 degrees. Air temperature 91 degrees. The report from the east end of Dauphin Island was not available. Graham Bay, northwest winds at 9 knots. Air temperature was 85 degrees. And Pettiboy Island, northwest winds at 10 knots. Air temperature was 85 degrees. 12 miles south of Orange Beach, winds were west at 10 knots. Air temperature was 85 degrees. Gulf water temperature 85 degrees. Wave height 2 feet, with a period of 5 seconds. 100 miles south of Destin. Winds were west at 14 knots. Air temperature 85 degrees. The following weather reports were made at 10 a.m. Pensacola International Airport, skies were mostly sunny. The temperature was 90 degrees, the dew point was 76, and the relative

0: if humidity was 63%. This produces a heat index of 101. The wind was north at 9 miles an hour. The pressure was 29.88 inches and rising. Pensacola Naval Air Station, skies were partly sunny. The temperature was 91 degrees, the dew point was 77, and the relative humidity was 63%. This produces a heat index of 104. The wind was north at 6 miles an hour. The pressure was 29.88 inches and rising. The following is a summary of watches, warnings and advisories in effect. An extreme heat warning remains in effect until 9 p.m. Central Daylight Time for the following area, in Alabama, Baldwin Coastal, and the following areas, in Florida, Escambia Coastal, Okaloosa Coastal and Santa Rosa Coastal. A heat advisory remains in effect until 9 p.m. Central Daylight Time for the following areas, in Alabama, Baldwin Central, Baldwin Inland and Escambia, and the following areas, in Florida, Escambia Inland, Okaloosa Inland and Santa Rosa Inland. Here's your National Weather Service forecast. Today, mostly sunny. A chance of showers and thunderstorms this afternoon. Highs in the upper 90s. Northwest winds around 5 miles per hour. Chance of rain 30%. Heat index values up to 111. Tonight, mostly cloudy with a chance of showers and thunderstorms in the evening, then partly cloudy with a slight chance of showers and thunderstorms after midnight. Humid with lows in the upper 70s. West winds around 5 miles per hour in the evening, becoming light and variable. Chance of rain 40%. Heat index values up to 107 early in the evening. Thursday, mostly sunny. A slight chance of showers and thunderstorms in the morning, then showers and thunderstorms likely in the afternoon. Humid with highs in the mid-90s. West winds around 5 miles per hour. Chance of rain 70%. Heat index values up to 106. Thursday night, partly cloudy. A chance of showers and thunderstorms, mainly in the evening. Humid with lows in the mid-70s. Southwest winds around 5 miles per hour in the evening, becoming light and variable. Chance of rain 40%. Friday, mostly sunny. A slight chance of showers and thunderstorms in the morning, then showers and thunderstorms likely in the afternoon. Humid with highs in the lower 90s. West winds around 5 miles per hour. Chance of rain 60%. Friday night, mostly cloudy with a slight chance of showers and thunderstorms. Lows in the mid-70s. Chance of rain 20%. Saturday, showers likely with a chance of thunderstorms in the morning, then showers and thunderstorms in the afternoon. Highs in the upper 80s. Chance of rain 80%. Saturday night, mostly cloudy in the evening. A chance of thunderstorms. A chance of showers in the evening, then showers likely after midnight. Lows in the mid-70s. Chance of rain 70%. This is NOAA Weather Radio, from the Mobile Pensacola National Weather Service. The current time is 10:28 a.m. Central Daylight Time. An extreme heat warning is in effect for the following areas in Alabama, Baldwin Coastal and Mobile Coastal, and the following areas, in Florida, Escambia Coastal, Okaloosa Coastal and Santa Rosa Coastal. Extreme heat warning remains in effect until 9 p.m. Central Daylight Time this evening. What? Dangerously hot conditions with heat index values up to 115 expected. Where? In Alabama, Baldwin Coastal and Mobile Coastal counties. In Florida, Escambia Coastal, Okaloosa Coastal, and Santa Rosa Coastal counties. When? Until 9 p.m. Central Daylight Time this evening. Impacts: heat-related illnesses increase significantly during extreme heat and high humidity events. Drink plenty of fluids, stay in an air-conditioned room, stay out of the sun, and check up on relatives and neighbors. A heat advisory is in effect for the following areas in Alabama: Baldwin Central, Baldwin Inland, Butler, Clark, Conecuh, Covington, Crenshaw, Escambia, Mobile Central, Mobile Inland, Monroe, Washington and Wilcox, and the following areas, in Mississippi: George, Greene, Perry, Stone and Wayne, and following areas, in Florida, Escambia Inland, Okaloosa Inland and Santa Rosa Inland. Heat advisory remains in effect until 9 p.m. Central Daylight Time this evening. What? Heat index values up to 110 expected. Where? Portions of South Central and Southwest Alabama, Northwest Florida, and Southeast Mississippi. When? Until 9 p.m. Central Daylight Time this evening. Impacts. Hot temperatures and high humidity may cause heat illnesses. Drink plenty of fluids, stay in an air-conditioned room, stay out of the sun, and check up on relatives and neighbors. Here's your marine forecast. On the weather map, a diurnal wind pattern is expected to persist through the week with light to moderate onshore winds each day driven by the sea breeze and light to moderate offshore winds each night driven by the land breeze. Storm coverage will increase through the end of this week with widespread coverage by the weekend. Winds and waves will be locally higher near any storms along the increased threat for dangerous cloud-to-ground lightning. Small craft advisory conditions may develop over the Gulf waters by the weekend. On Perdido Bay, Pensacola Bay including Santa Rosa Sound, and Choctawhatchee Bay. For today, west winds 5 to 10 knots, becoming southwest 10 to 15 knots with gusts up to 20 knots late. Waves 1 foot or less. A moderate chop. A slight chance of showers and thunderstorms this afternoon. For tonight, west winds 10 to 15 knots with gusts up to 20 knots, diminishing to around 5 knots after midnight. Waves 1 foot or less. A moderate chop. A slight chance of showers and thunderstorms. For Thursday, west winds 5 to 10 knots. Waves 1 foot or less. Light chop. A slight chance of showers and thunderstorms in the morning, then showers and thunderstorms likely in the afternoon. And for Thursday night, west winds 5 to 10 knots. Waves 1 foot or less. Light chop. A chance of showers and thunderstorms. On Perdido Bay, Pensacola Bay including Santa Rosa Sound, and Choctawhatchee Bay. For today, west winds 5 to 10 knots, becoming southwest 10 to 15 knots with gusts up to 20 knots late. Waves 1 foot or less. A moderate chop. A chance of showers and thunderstorms this afternoon. For tonight, west winds 5 to 10 knots. Waves 1 foot or less. Light chop. A chance of showers and thunderstorms, mainly in the evening. For Thursday, west winds 5 to 10 knots. Waves 1 foot or less. Light chop. A slight chance of showers and thunderstorms in the morning, then showers and thunderstorms likely in the afternoon. And for Thursday night, west winds 5 to 10 knots. Waves 1 foot or less. Light chop. A chance of showers. A chance of thunderstorms, mainly in the evening. From the Okaloosa-Walton County line to Pascagoula, and out 20 nautical miles. For today, west winds 5 to 10 knots, increasing to 10 to 15 knots with gusts up to 20 knots late. Seas around 2 feet. Wave detail, west 2 feet at 4 seconds. For tonight, west winds 10 to 15 knots with gusts up to 20 knots, diminishing to 5 to 10 knots after midnight. Seas 2 to 3 feet. Wave detail, southwest 3 feet at 4 seconds. A chance of showers and thunderstorms after midnight. For Thursday, west winds 5 to 10 knots. Seas around 2 feet. Wave detail, west 2 feet at 4 seconds. A slight chance of showers and thunderstorms in the morning, then a chance of showers and thunderstorms in the afternoon. And for Thursday night, west winds around 10 knots. Seas around 2 feet. Wave detail, southwest 2 feet at 4 seconds. A chance of thunderstorms. A chance of showers in the evening, then showers likely after midnight. From the Okaloosa-Walton County line to Pascagoula, from 20 to 60 nautical miles offshore. For today, west winds 10 to 15 knots. Seas around 2 feet. Wave detail, west 2 feet at 4 seconds and south 1 foot at 8 seconds. A slight chance of showers and thunderstorms this morning. For tonight, West winds 10 to 15 knots with gusts up to 20 knots. Seas 2 to 3 feet. Wave detail, west 3 feet at 4 seconds. A chance of showers and thunderstorms after midnight. For Thursday, west winds 10 to 15 knots. Seas around 2 feet. Wave detail, west 2 feet at 4 seconds. A chance of showers and thunderstorms. And for Thursday night, west winds 10 to 15 knots with gusts up to 20 knots. Seas 2 to 3 feet. Wave detail, west 2 feet at 4 seconds. A chance of thunderstorms. A chance of showers in the evening, then showers likely after midnight. Tidal information, at the mouth of the Mobile River on Wednesday, high tide at 12:51 p.m. Low tide at 11:27 p.m. At the mouth of the Mobile River on Thursday, high tide at 1:37 p.m. Low tide at 11:32 p.m. At Pensacola Bay on Wednesday, high tide at 11:35 a.m. Low tide at 10:35 p.m. At Pensacola Bay on Thursday, high tide at 12:16 p.m. Low tide at 10:52 p.m. At the East Pass in Destin on Wednesday, high tide at 11:02 a.m. Low tide at 10:01 p.m. At the East Pass in Destin on Thursday, high tide at 11:43 a.m. Low tide at 10:18 p.m. The following marine observations were made as of 10 a.m. Mobile Bay Coast Guard Station. Winds were northwest at 6 knots. Sea temperature 87 degrees. Air temperature 88 degrees. Weeks Bay, west winds at 2 knots. Air temperature was 87 degrees. Pensacola Bay. Sea temperature 86 degrees. Air temperature 91 degrees. The report from the east end of Dauphin Island was not available. Graham Bay, northwest winds at 9 knots. Air temperature was 85 degrees. And Pettiboy Island, northwest winds at 10 knots. Air temperature was 85 degrees. 12 miles south of Orange Beach, winds were west at 10 knots. Air temperature was 85 degrees. Gulf water temperature 85 degrees. Wave height 2 feet, with a period of 5 seconds. 100 miles south of Destin. Winds were west at 14 knots. Air temperature 85 degrees. The following weather reports were made at 10 a.m. Pensacola International Airport, skies were mostly sunny. The temperature was 90 degrees, the dew point was 76, and the relative humidity was 63%. This produces a heat index of 101. The wind was north at 9 miles an hour. The pressure was 29.88 inches and rising. Pensacola Naval Air Station, skies were partly sunny. The temperature was 91 degrees, the dew point was 77, and the relative humidity was 63%. This produces a heat index of 104. The wind was north at 6 miles an hour. The pressure was 29.88 inches and rising. The following is a summary of watches, warnings and advisories in effect. An extreme heat warning remains in effect until 9 p.m. Central Daylight Time for the following area, in Alabama, Baldwin Coastal, and the following areas, in Florida, Escambia Coastal, Okaloosa Coastal and Santa Rosa Coastal. A heat advisory remains in effect until 9 p.m. Central Daylight Time for the following areas, in Alabama, Baldwin Central, Baldwin Inland and Escambia, and the following areas, in Florida, Escambia Inland, Okaloosa Inland and Santa Rosa Inland. Here's your National Weather Service forecast. Today, mostly sunny. A chance of showers and thunderstorms this afternoon. Highs in the upper 90s. Northwest winds around 5 miles per hour. Chance of rain 30%. Heat index values up to 111. Tonight, mostly cloudy with a chance of showers and thunderstorms in the evening, then partly cloudy with a slight chance of showers and thunderstorms after midnight. Humid with lows in the upper 70s. West winds around 5 miles per hour in the evening, becoming light and variable. Chance of rain 40%. Heat index values up to 107 early in the evening. Thursday, mostly sunny. A slight chance of showers and thunderstorms in the morning, then showers and thunderstorms likely in the afternoon. Humid with highs in the mid-90s. West winds around 5 miles per hour. Chance of rain 70%. Heat index values up to 106. Thursday night, partly cloudy. A chance of showers and thunderstorms, mainly in the evening. Humid with lows in the mid-70s. Southwest winds around 5 miles per hour in the evening, becoming light and variable. Chance of rain 40%. Friday, mostly sunny. A slight chance of showers and thunderstorms in the morning, then showers and thunderstorms likely in the afternoon. Humid with highs in the lower 90s. West winds around 5 miles per hour. Chance of rain 60%. Friday night, mostly cloudy with a slight chance of showers and thunderstorms. Lows in the mid-70s. Chance of rain 20%. Saturday, showers likely with a chance of thunderstorms in the morning, then showers and thunderstorms in the afternoon. Highs in the upper 80s. Chance of rain 80%. Saturday night, mostly cloudy in the evening. A chance of thunderstorms. A chance of showers in the evening, then showers likely after midnight. Lows in the mid-70s. Chance of rain 70%. This is NOAA Weather Radio, from the Mobile Pensacola National Weather Service. The current time is 10:41 a.m. Central Daylight Time. An extreme heat warning is in effect for the following areas in Alabama, Baldwin Coastal and Mobile Coastal, and the following areas in Florida, Escambia Coastal, Okaloosa Coastal and Santa Rosa Coastal. Extreme heat warning remains in effect until 9 p.m. Central Daylight Time this evening. What? Dangerously hot conditions with heat index values up to 115 expected. Where? In Alabama, Baldwin Coastal and Mobile Coastal counties. In Florida, Escambia Coastal, Okaloosa Coastal, and Santa Rosa Coastal counties. When? Until 9 p.m. Central Daylight Time this evening. Impacts: heat-related illnesses increase significantly during extreme heat and high humidity events. Drink plenty of fluids, stay in an air-conditioned room, stay out of the sun, and check up on relatives and neighbors. A heat advisory is in effect for the following areas in Alabama: Baldwin Central, Baldwin Inland, Butler, Clark, Conecuh, Covington, Crenshaw, Escambia, Mobile Central, Mobile Inland, Monroe, Washington and Wilcox, and the following areas in Mississippi: George, Greene, Perry, Stone and Wayne, and the following areas in Florida: Escambia Inland, Okaloosa Inland and Santa Rosa Inland. Heat advisory remains in effect until 9 p.m. Central Daylight Time this evening. What? Heat index values up to 110 expected. Where? Portions of South Central and Southwest Alabama, Northwest Florida, and Southeast Mississippi. When? Until 9 p.m. Central Daylight Time this evening. Impacts: hot temperatures and high humidity may cause heat illnesses. Drink plenty of fluids, stay in an air-conditioned room, stay out of the sun, and check up on relatives and neighbors. Here's your marine forecast. On the weather map, a diurnal wind pattern is expected to persist through the week with light to moderate onshore winds each day driven by the sea breeze and light to moderate offshore winds each night driven by the land breeze. Storm coverage will increase through the end of this week with widespread coverage by the weekend. Winds and waves will be locally higher near any storms along the increased threat for dangerous cloud-to-ground lightning. Small craft advisory conditions may develop over the Gulf waters by the weekend. On Perdido Bay, Pensacola Bay including Santa Rosa Sound, and Choctawhatchee Bay. For today, west winds 5 to 10 knots, becoming southwest 10 to 15 knots with gusts up to 20 knots late. Waves 1 foot or less. A moderate chop. A slight chance of showers and thunderstorms this afternoon. For tonight, west winds 10 to 15 knots with gusts up to 20 knots, diminishing to around 5 knots after midnight. Waves 1 foot or less. A moderate chop. A slight chance of showers and thunderstorms. For Thursday, west winds 5 to 10 knots. Waves 1 foot or less. Light chop. a slight chance of showers and thunderstorms in the morning, then showers and thunderstorms likely in the afternoon. And for Thursday night, west winds 5 to 10 knots. Waves 1 foot or less. Light chop. A chance of showers and thunderstorms. On Perdido Bay, Pensacola Bay including Santa Rosa Sound, and Choctawhatchee Bay. For today, west winds 5 to 10 knots, becoming southwest 10 to 15 knots with gusts up to 20 knots late. Waves 1 foot or less. A moderate chop. A chance of showers and thunderstorms this afternoon. For tonight, west winds 5 to 10 knots. Waves 1 foot or less. Light chop. A chance of showers and thunderstorms, mainly in the evening. For Thursday, west winds 5 to 10 knots. Waves 1 foot or less. Light chop. A slight chance of showers and thunderstorms in the morning, then showers and thunderstorms likely in the afternoon. And for Thursday night, west winds 5 to 10 knots. Waves 1 foot or less. Light chop. A chance of showers. A chance of thunderstorms, mainly in the evening. From the Okaloosa-Walton County line to Pascagoula, and out 20 nautical miles. For today, west winds 5 to 10 knots, increasing to 10 to 15 knots with gusts up to 20 knots late. Seas around 2 feet. Wave detail, west 2 feet at 4 seconds. For tonight, west winds 10 to 15 knots with gusts up to 20 knots, diminishing to 5 to 10 knots after midnight. Seas 2 to 3 feet. Wave detail, southwest 3 feet at 4 seconds. A chance of showers and thunderstorms after midnight. For Thursday, west winds 5 to 10 knots. Seas around 2 feet. Wave detail, west 2 feet at 4 seconds. A slight chance of showers and thunderstorms in the morning, then a chance of showers and thunderstorms in the afternoon. And for Thursday night, west winds around 10 knots. Seas around 2 feet. Wave detail, southwest 2 feet at 4 seconds. A chance of thunderstorms. A chance of showers in the evening, then showers likely after midnight. From the Okaloosa-Walton County line to Pascagoula, from 20 to 60 nautical miles offshore. For today, west winds 10 to 15 knots. Seas around 2 feet. Wave detail, west 2 feet at 4 seconds and south 1 foot at 8 seconds. A slight chance of showers and thunderstorms this morning. For tonight, west winds 10 to 15 knots with gusts up to 20 knots. Seas 2 to 3 feet. Wave detail, west 3 feet at 4 seconds. A chance of showers and thunderstorms after midnight. For Thursday, west winds 10 to 15 knots. Seas around 2 feet. Wave detail, west 2 feet at 4 seconds. A chance of showers and thunderstorms. And for Thursday night, west winds 10 to 15 knots with gusts up to 20 knots. Seas 2 to 3 feet. Wave detail, west 2 feet at 4 seconds. A chance of thunderstorms. A chance of showers in the evening, then showers likely after midnight. 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Tidal information, at the mouth of the Mobile River on Wednesday, high tide at 12:51 p.m. Low tide at 11:27 p.m. At the mouth of the Mobile River on Thursday, high tide at 1:37 p.m. Low tide at 11:32 p.m. At Pensacola Bay on Wednesday, high tide at 11:35 a.m. Low tide at 10:35 p.m. At Pensacola Bay on Thursday, high tide at 12:16 p.m. Low tide at 10:52 p.m. At the East Pass in Destin on Wednesday, high tide at 11:02 a.m. Low tide at 10:01 p.m. At the East Pass in Destin on Thursday, high tide at 11:43 a.m. Low tide at 10:18 p.m. The following marine observations were made as of 10 a.m. Mobile Bay Coast Guard Station. Winds were northwest at 6 knots. Sea temperature 87 degrees. Air temperature 88 degrees. Weeks Bay, west winds at 2 knots. Air temperature was 87 degrees. Pensacola Bay. Sea temperature 86 degrees. Air temperature 91 degrees. The report from the east end of Dauphin Island was not available. Graham Bay, northwest winds at 9 knots. Air temperature was 85 degrees. And Pettiboy Island, northwest winds at 10 knots. Air temperature was 85 degrees. 12 miles south of Orange Beach, winds were west at 10 knots. Air temperature was 85 degrees. Gulf water temperature 85 degrees. Wave height 2 feet, with a period of 5 seconds. 100 miles south of Destin. Winds were west at 14 knots. Air temperature 85 degrees. The following weather reports were made at 10 a.m. Pensacola International Airport, skies were mostly sunny. The temperature was 19 degrees, the dew point was 76, and the relative humidity was 63%. This produces a heat index of 101. The wind was north at 9 miles an hour. The pressure was 29.88 inches and rising. Pensacola Naval Air Station, skies were partly sunny. The temperature was 91 degrees, the dew point was 77, and the relative humidity was 63%. This produces a heat index of 104. The wind was north at 6 miles an hour. The pressure was 29.88 inches and rising. The following is a summary of watches, warnings and advisories in effect. An extreme heat warning remains in effect until 9 p.m. Central Daylight Time for the following area, in Alabama, Baldwin Coastal, and the following areas, in Florida, Escambia Coastal, Okaloosa Coastal and Santa Rosa Coastal. A heat advisory remains in effect until 9 p.m. Central Daylight Time for the following areas, in Alabama, Baldwin Central, Baldwin Inland and Escambia, and the following areas, in Florida, Escambia Inland, Okaloosa Inland and Santa Rosa Inland. Here's your National Weather Service forecast. Today, mostly sunny. A chance of showers and thunderstorms this afternoon. Highs in the upper 90s. Northwest winds around 5 miles per hour. Chance of rain 30%. Heat index values up to 111. Tonight, mostly cloudy with a chance of showers and thunderstorms in the evening, then partly cloudy with a slight chance of showers and thunderstorms after midnight. Humid with lows in the upper 70s. West winds around 5 miles per hour in the evening, becoming light and variable. Chance of rain 40%. Heat index values up to 107 early in the evening. Thursday, mostly sunny. A slight chance of showers and thunderstorms in the morning, then showers and thunderstorms likely in the afternoon. Humid with highs in the mid-90s. West winds around 5 miles per hour. Chance of rain 70%. Heat index values up to 106. Thursday night, partly cloudy. A chance of showers and thunderstorms, mainly in the evening. Humid with lows in the mid-70s. Southwest winds around 5 miles per hour in the evening, becoming light and variable. Chance of rain 40%. Friday, mostly sunny. A slight chance of showers and thunderstorms in the morning, then showers and thunderstorms likely in the afternoon. Humid with highs in the lower 90s. West winds around 5 miles per hour. Chance of rain 60%. Friday night, mostly cloudy with a slight chance of showers and thunderstorms. Lows in the mid-70s. Chance of rain 20%. Saturday, showers likely with a chance of thunderstorms in the morning, then showers and thunderstorms in the afternoon. Highs in the upper 80s. Chance of rain 80%. Saturday night, mostly cloudy in the evening. A chance of thunderstorms. A chance of showers in the evening, then showers likely after midnight. Lows in the mid-70s. Chance of rain 70%. This is NOAA Weather Radio, from the Mobile Pensacola National Weather Service. The current time is 10:54 a.m. Central Daylight Time. An extreme heat warning is in effect for the following areas, in Alabama, Baldwin Coastal and Mobile Coastal, and the following areas, in Florida, Escambia Coastal, Okaloosa Coastal and Santa Rosa Coastal. Extreme heat warning remains in effect until 9 p.m. Central Daylight Time this evening. What? Dangerously hot conditions with heat index values up to 115 expected. Where? In Alabama, Baldwin Coastal and Mobile Coastal counties. In Florida, Escambia Coastal, Okaloosa Coastal, and Santa Rosa Coastal counties. When? Until 9 p.m. Central Daylight Time this evening. Impacts. Heat-related illnesses increase significantly during extreme heat and high humidity events. Drink plenty of fluids, stay in an air-conditioned room, stay out of the sun, and check up on relatives and neighbors. A heat advisory is in effect for the following areas in Alabama: Baldwin Central, Baldwin Inland, Butler, Clark, Conecuh, Covington, Crenshaw, Escambia, Mobile Central, Mobile Inland, Monroe, Washington and Wilcox, and the following areas, in Mississippi, George, Greene, Perry, Stone and Wayne, and the following areas, in Florida, Escambia Inland, Okaloosa Inland and Santa Rosa Inland. Heat advisory remains in effect until 9 p.m. Central Daylight Time this evening. What? Heat index values up to 110 expected. Where? Portions of South Central and Southwest Alabama, Northwest Florida, and Southeast Mississippi. When? Until 9 p.m. Central Daylight Time this evening. Impacts. Hot temperatures and high humidity may cause heat illnesses. Drink plenty of fluids, stay in an air-conditioned room, stay out of the sun, and check up on relatives and neighbors. Here's your marine forecast. On the weather map, a diurnal wind pattern is expected to persist through the week with light to moderate onshore winds each day driven by the sea breeze and light to moderate offshore winds each night driven by the land breeze. Storm coverage will increase through the end of this week with widespread coverage by the weekend. Winds and waves will be locally higher near any storms along the increased threat for dangerous cloud-to-ground lightning. Small craft advisory conditions may develop over the Gulf waters by the weekend. On Perdido Bay, Pensacola Bay including Santa Rosa Sound, and Choctawhatchee Bay. For today, west winds 5 to 10 knots, becoming southwest 10 to 15 knots with gusts up to 20 knots late. Waves 1 foot or less. A moderate chop. A slight chance of showers and thunderstorms this afternoon. For tonight, west winds 10 to 15 knots with gusts up to 20 knots, diminishing to around 5 knots after midnight. Waves 1 foot or less. A moderate chop. A slight chance of showers and thunderstorms. For Thursday, west winds 5 to 10 knots. Waves 1 foot or less. Light chop. A slight chance of showers and thunderstorms in the morning, then showers and thunderstorms likely in the afternoon. And for Thursday night, west winds 5 to 10 knots. Waves 1 foot or less. Light chop. A chance of showers and thunderstorms. On Perdido Bay, Pensacola Bay including Santa Rosa Sound, and Choctawhatchee Bay. For today, west winds 5 to 10 knots, becoming southwest 10 to 15 knots with gusts up to 20 knots late. Waves 1 foot or less. A moderate chop. A chance of showers and thunderstorms this afternoon. For tonight, west winds 5 to 10 knots. Waves 1 foot or less. Light chop. A chance of showers and thunderstorms, mainly in the evening. For Thursday, west winds 5 to 10 knots. Waves 1 foot or less. Light chop. A slight chance of showers and thunderstorms in the morning, then showers and thunderstorms likely in the afternoon. And for Thursday night, west winds 5 to 10 knots. Waves 1 foot or less.
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0: 5 to 10 knots, increasing to 10 to 15 knots with gusts up to 20 knots late. Seas around 2 feet. Wave detail, west 2 feet at 4 seconds. For tonight, West winds 10 to 15 knots with gusts up to 20 knots, diminishing to 5 to 10 knots after midnight. Seas 2 to 3 feet. Wave detail, southwest 3 feet at 4 seconds. A chance of showers and thunderstorms after midnight. For Thursday, west winds 5 to 10 knots. Seas around 2 feet. Wave detail, west 2 feet at 4 seconds. A slight chance of showers and thunderstorms in the morning, then a chance of showers and thunderstorms in the afternoon. And for Thursday night, west winds around 10 knots. Seas around 2 feet. Wave detail, southwest 2 feet at 4 seconds. A chance of thunderstorms. A chance of showers in the evening, then showers likely after midnight. From the Okaloosa Walton County line to Pascagoula, from 20 to 60 nautical miles offshore. For today, west winds 10 to 15 knots. Seas around 2 feet. Wave detail, west 2 feet at 4 seconds and south 1 foot at 8 seconds. A slight chance of showers and thunderstorms this morning. For tonight, west winds 10 to 15 knots with gusts up to 20 knots. Seas 2 to 3 feet. Wave detail, west 3 feet at 4 seconds. A chance of showers and thunderstorms after midnight. For Thursday, west winds 10 to 15 knots. Seas around 2 feet. Wave detail, west 2 feet at 4 seconds. A chance of showers and thunderstorms. And for Thursday night, west winds 10 to 15 knots with gusts up to 20 knots. Seas 2 to 3 feet. Wave detail, west 2 feet at 4 seconds. A chance of thunderstorms. A chance of showers in the evening, then showers likely after midnight. Tidal information, at the mouth of the Mobile River on Wednesday, high tide at 12:51 p.m. Low tide at 11:27 p.m. At the mouth of the Mobile River on Thursday, high tide at 1:37 p.m. Low tide at 11:32 p.m. At Pensacola Bay on Wednesday, high tide at 11:35 a.m. Low tide at 10:35 p.m. At Pensacola Bay on Thursday, high tide at 12:16 p.m. Low tide at 10:52 p.m. At the East Pass in Destin on Wednesday, high tide at 11:02 a.m. Low tide at 10:01 p.m. At the East Pass in Destin on Thursday, high tide at 11:43 a.m. Low tide at 10:18 p.m. The following marine observations were made as of 10 a.m. Mobile Bay Coast Guard Station. Winds were northwest at 6 knots. Sea temperature 87 degrees. Air temperature 88 degrees. Weeks Bay, west winds at 2 knots. Air temperature was 87 degrees. Pensacola Bay. Sea temperature 86 degrees. Air temperature 91 degrees. The report from the east end of Dauphin Island was not available. Graham Bay, northwest winds at 9 knots. Air temperature was 85 degrees. And Pettiboy Island, northwest winds at 10 knots. Air temperature was 85 degrees. 12 miles south of Orange Beach, winds were west at 10 knots. Air temperature was 85 degrees. Gulf water temperature 85 degrees. Wave heights 2 feet, with a period of 5 seconds. 100 miles south of Destin. Winds were west at 14 knots. Air temperature 85 degrees. The following weather reports were made at 10 a.m. Pensacola International Airport, skies were mostly sunny. The temperature was 90 degrees, the dew point was 76, and the relative humidity was 63%. This produces a heat index of 101. The wind was north at 9 miles an hour. The pressure was 29.88 inches and rising. Pensacola Naval Air Station, skies were partly sunny. The temperature was 91 degrees, the dew point was 77, and the relative humidity was 63%. This produces a heat index of 104. The wind was north at 6 miles an hour. The pressure was 29.88 inches and rising. The following is a summary of watches, warnings, and advisories in effect. An extreme heat warning remains in effect until 9 p.m. Central Daylight Time for the following area: in Alabama, Baldwin Coastal, and the following areas: in Florida, Escambia Coastal, Okaloosa Coastal, and Santa Rosa Coastal. A heat advisory remains in effect until 9 p.m. Central Daylight Time for the following areas: in Alabama, Baldwin Central, Baldwin Inland, and Escambia, and the following areas: in Florida, Escambia Inland, Okaloosa Inland, and Santa Rosa Inland. Here's your National Weather Service forecast. Today, mostly sunny. A chance of showers and thunderstorms this afternoon. Highs in the upper 90s. Northwest winds around 5 miles per hour. Chance of rain 30%. Heat index values up to 111. Tonight, mostly cloudy with a chance of showers and thunderstorms in the evening, then partly cloudy with a slight chance of showers and thunderstorms after midnight. Humid with lows in the upper 70s. West winds around 5 miles per hour in the evening, becoming light and variable. Chance of rain 40%. Heat index values up to 107 early in the evening. Thursday, mostly sunny. A slight chance of showers and thunderstorms in the morning, then showers and thunderstorms likely in the afternoon. Humid with highs in the mid-90s. West winds around 5 miles per hour. Chance of rain 70%. Heat index values up to 106. Thursday night, partly cloudy. A chance of showers and thunderstorms, mainly in the evening. Humid with lows in the mid-70s. Southwest winds around 5 miles per hour in the evening, becoming light and variable. Chance of rain 40%. Friday, mostly sunny. A slight chance of showers and thunderstorms in the morning, then showers and thunderstorms likely in the afternoon. Humid with highs in the lower 90s. West winds around 5 miles per hour. Chance of rain 60%. Friday night, mostly cloudy with a slight chance of showers and thunderstorms. Lows in the mid-70s. Chance of rain 20%. Saturday, showers likely with a chance of thunderstorms in the morning, then showers and thunderstorms in the afternoon. Highs in the upper 80s. Chance of rain 80%. Saturday night, mostly cloudy in the evening. A chance of thunderstorms. A chance of showers in the evening, then showers likely after midnight. Lows in the mid-70s. Chance of rain 70%. This is NOAA Weather Radio from the Mobile Pensacola National Weather Service. The current time is 11:07 a.m. Central Daylight Time. An extreme heat warning is in effect for the following areas: in Alabama, Baldwin Coastal and Mobile Coastal, and the following areas: in Florida, Escambia Coastal, Okaloosa Coastal, and Santa Rosa Coastal. Extreme heat warning remains in effect until 9 p.m. Central Daylight Time this evening. What? Dangerously hot conditions with heat index values up to 115 expected. Where? In Alabama, Baldwin Coastal and Mobile Coastal counties. In Florida, Escambia Coastal, Okaloosa Coastal, and Santa Rosa Coastal counties. When? Until 9 p.m. Central Daylight Time this evening. Impacts: heat-related illnesses increase significantly during extreme heat and high humidity events. Drink plenty of fluids, stay in an air-conditioned room, stay out of the sun, and check up on relatives and neighbors. A heat advisory is in effect for the following areas: in Alabama, Baldwin Central, Baldwin Inland, Butler, Clark, Conecuh, Covington, Crenshaw, Escambia, Mobile Central, Mobile Inland, Monroe, Washington, and Wilcox, and the following areas: in Mississippi, George, Greene, Perry, Stone, and Wayne, and the following areas: in Florida, Escambia Inland, Okaloosa Inland, and Santa Rosa Inland. Heat advisory remains in effect until 9 p.m. Central Daylight Time this evening. What? Heat index values up to 110 expected. Where? Portions of south central and southwest Alabama, northwest Florida, and southeast Mississippi. When? Until 9 p.m. Central Daylight Time this evening. Impacts: hot temperatures and high humidity may cause heat illnesses. Drink plenty of fluids, stay in an air-conditioned room, stay out of the sun, and check up on relatives and neighbors. Here's your marine forecast. On the weather map, a diurnal wind pattern is expected to persist through the week with light to moderate onshore winds each day driven by the sea breeze and light to moderate offshore winds each night driven by the land breeze. Storm coverage will increase through the end of this week with widespread coverage by the weekend. Winds and waves will be locally higher near any storms along the increased threat for dangerous cloud-to-ground lightning. Small craft advisory conditions may develop over the Gulf waters by the weekend. On Perdido Bay, Pensacola Bay including Santa Rosa Sound, and Choctawhatchee Bay. For today, west winds 5 to 10 knots, becoming southwest 10 to 15 knots with gusts up to 20 knots late. Waves 1 foot or less. A moderate chop. A slight chance of showers and thunderstorms this afternoon. For tonight, west winds 10 to 15 knots with gusts up to 20 knots, diminishing to around 5 knots after midnight. Waves 1 foot or less. A moderate chop. A slight chance of showers and thunderstorms. For Thursday, west winds 5 to 10 knots. Waves 1 foot or less. Light chop. A slight chance of showers and thunderstorms in the morning, then showers and thunderstorms likely in the afternoon. And for Thursday night, west winds 5 to 10 knots. Waves 1 foot or less. Light chop. A chance of showers and thunderstorms. On Perdido Bay, Pensacola Bay including Santa Rosa Sound, and Choctawhatchee Bay. For today, west winds 5 to 10 knots, becoming southwest 10 to 15 knots with gusts up to 20 knots late. Waves 1 foot or less. A moderate chop. A chance of showers and thunderstorms this afternoon. For tonight, west winds 5 to 10 knots. Waves 1 foot or less. Light chop. A chance of showers and thunderstorms, mainly in the evening. For Thursday, west winds 5 to 10 knots. Waves 1 foot or less. Light chop. A slight chance of showers and thunderstorms in the morning, then showers and thunderstorms likely in the afternoon. And for Thursday night, west winds 5 to 10 knots. Waves 1 foot or less. Light chop. A chance of showers. A chance of thunderstorms, mainly in the evening. From the Okaloosa-Walton County line to Pascagoula, and out 20 nautical miles. For today, west winds 5 to 10 knots, increasing to 10 to 15 knots with gusts up to 20 knots late. Seas around 2 feet. Wave detail, west 2 feet at 4 seconds. For tonight, west winds 10 to 15 knots with gusts up to 20 knots, diminishing to 5 to 10 knots after midnight. Seas 2 to 3 feet. Wave detail, southwest 3 feet at 4 seconds. A chance of showers and thunderstorms after midnight. For Thursday, west winds 5 to 10 knots. Seas around 2 feet. Wave detail, west 2 feet at 4 seconds. A slight chance of showers and thunderstorms in the morning, then a chance of showers and thunderstorms in the afternoon. And for Thursday night, west winds around 10 knots. Seas around 2 feet. Wave detail, southwest 2 feet at 4 seconds. A chance of thunderstorms. A chance of showers in the evening, then showers likely after midnight. From the Okaloosa-Walton County line to Pascagoula, from 20 to 60 nautical miles offshore. For today, west winds 10 to 15 knots. Seas around 2 feet. Wave detail, west 2 feet at 4 seconds and south 1 foot at 8 seconds. A slight chance of showers and thunderstorms this morning. For tonight, west winds 10 to 15 knots with gusts up to 20 knots. Seas 2 to 3 feet. Wave detail, west 3 feet at 4 seconds. A chance of showers and thunderstorms after midnight. For Thursday, west winds 10 to 15 knots. Seas around 2 feet. Wave detail, west 2 feet at 4 seconds. A chance of showers and thunderstorms. And for Thursday night, west winds 10 to 15 knots with gusts up to 20 knots. Seas 2 to 3 feet. Wave detail, west 2 feet at 4 seconds. A chance of thunderstorms. A chance of showers in the evening, then showers likely after midnight. Tidal information, at the mouth of the Mobile River on Wednesday, high tide at 12:51 p.m. Low tide at 11:27 p.m. At the mouth of the Mobile River on Thursday, high tide at 1:37 p.m. Low tide at 11:32 p.m. At Pensacola Bay on Wednesday, high tide at 11:35 a.m. Low tide at 10:35 p.m. At Pensacola Bay on Thursday, high tide at 12:16 p.m. Low tide at 10:52 p.m. At the East Pass in Destin on Wednesday, high tide at 11:02 a.m. Low tide at 10:01 p.m. At the East Pass in Destin on Thursday, high tide at 11:43 a.m. Low tide at 10:18 p.m. The following marine observations were made as of 11 a.m. Mobile Bay Coast Guard Station. Winds were north at 6 knots. Sea temperature 87 degrees. Air temperature 91 degrees. Weeks Bay, northwest winds at 2 knots. Air temperature was 90 degrees. Pensacola Bay. Sea temperature 85 degrees. Air temperature 93 degrees. The report from the east end of Dauphin Island was not available. Graham Bay, west winds at 7 knots. Air temperature was 88 degrees. And Pettiboy Island, west winds at 9 knots. Air temperature was 85 degrees. 12 miles south of Orange Beach. Winds were west at 10 knots. Sea temperature 85 degrees. Air temperature 85 degrees. 100 miles south of Destin. Winds were west at 14 knots. Air temperature 85 degrees. Wave heights 3 feet. Wave period 5 seconds. 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We broadcast on a frequency of 162.40 MHz from the Mobile Pensacola National Weather Service. The following weather reports were made at 11 a.m. Pensacola International Airport, skies were mostly sunny. The temperature was 94 degrees, the dew point was 75, and the relative humidity was 54%. This produces a heat index of 105. The wind was north at 10 miles an hour. The pressure was 29.89 inches and rising. Pensacola Naval Air Station, skies were partly sunny. The temperature was 94 degrees, the dew point was 77, and the relative humidity was 57%. This produces a heat index of 108. The wind was north at 8 miles an hour. The pressure was 29.88 inches and steady. The following is a summary of watches, warnings, and advisories in effect. An extreme heat warning remains in effect until 9 p.m. Central Daylight Time for the following area, in Alabama, Baldwin Coastal, and the following areas, in Florida, Escambia Coastal, Okaloosa Coastal, and Santa Rosa Coastal. A heat advisory remains in effect until 9 p.m. Central Daylight Time for the following areas, in Alabama, Baldwin Central, Baldwin Inland, and Escambia. In the following areas, in Florida, Escambia Inland, Okaloosa Inland, and Santa Rosa Inland. Here's your National Weather Service forecast. Today, mostly sunny. A chance of showers and thunderstorms this afternoon. Highs in the upper 90s. Northwest winds around 5 miles per hour. Chance of rain 30%. Heat index values up to 111. Tonight, mostly cloudy with a chance of showers and thunderstorms in the evening, then partly cloudy with a slight chance of showers and thunderstorms after midnight. Humid with lows in the upper 70s. West winds around 5 miles per hour in the evening, becoming light and variable. Chance of rain 40%. Heat index values up to 107 early in the evening. Thursday, mostly sunny. A slight chance of showers and thunderstorms in the morning, then showers and thunderstorms likely in the afternoon. Humid with highs in the mid-90s. West winds around 5 miles per hour. Chance of rain 70%. Heat index values up to 106. Thursday night, partly cloudy. A chance of showers and thunderstorms, mainly in the evening. humid with lows in the mid-70s. Southwest winds around 5 miles per hour in the evening, becoming light and variable. Chance of rain 40%. Friday, mostly sunny. A slight chance of showers and thunderstorms in the morning.

a chance of thunderstorms, a chance of showers in the evening, then showers likely after midnight. Lows in the mid-70s. Chance of rain 70%. This is NOAA Weather Radio from the Mobile Pensacola National Weather Service. The current time is 11:21 a.m. Central Daylight Time. An extreme heat warning is in effect for the following areas in Alabama, Baldwin Coastal and Mobile Coastal, and the following areas in Florida, Escambia Coastal, Okaloosa Coastal, and Santa Rosa Coastal. Extreme heat warning remains in effect until 9 p.m. Central Daylight Time this evening. What? Dangerously hot conditions with heat index values up to 115 expected. Where? In Alabama, Baldwin Coastal and Mobile Coastal counties. In Florida, Escambia Coastal, Okaloosa Coastal, and Santa Rosa Coastal counties. When? Until 9 p.m. Central Daylight Time this evening. Impacts. Heat-related illnesses increase significantly during extreme heat and high humidity events. Drink plenty of fluids, stay in an air-conditioned room, stay out of the sun, and check up on relatives and neighbors. A heat advisory is in effect for the following areas in Alabama, Baldwin Central, Baldwin Inland, Butler, Clark, Conecuh, Covington, Crenshaw, Escambia, Mobile Central, Mobile Inland, Monroe, Washington, and Wilcox, and the following areas in Mississippi, George, Greene, Perry, Stone, and Wayne, and the following areas in Florida, Escambia Inland, Okaloosa Inland, and Santa Rosa Inland. Heat advisory remains in effect until 9 p.m. Central Daylight Time this evening. What? Heat index values up to 110 expected. Where? Portions of South Central and Southwest Alabama, Northwest Florida, and Southeast Mississippi. When? Until 9 p.m. Central Daylight Time this evening. Impacts. Hot temperatures and high humidity may cause heat illnesses. Drink plenty of fluids, stay in an air-conditioned room, stay out of the sun, and check up on relatives and neighbors. Here's your marine forecast. On the weather map, a diurnal wind pattern is expected to persist through the week with light to moderate onshore winds each day driven by the sea breeze and light to moderate offshore winds each night driven by the land breeze. Storm coverage will increase through the end of this week with widespread coverage by the weekend. Winds and waves will be locally higher near any storms along the increased threat for dangerous cloud-to-ground lightning. Small craft advisory conditions may develop over the Gulf waters by the weekend. On Perdido Bay, Pensacola Bay including Santa Rosa Sound, and Choctawhatchee Bay. For today, west winds 5 to 10 knots, becoming southwest 10 to 15 knots with gusts up to 20 knots late. Waves 1 foot or less. A moderate chop. A slight chance of showers and thunderstorms this afternoon. For tonight, west winds 10 to 15 knots with gusts up to 20 knots, diminishing to around 5 knots after midnight. Waves 1 foot or less. A moderate chop. A slight chance of showers and thunderstorms. For Thursday, west winds 5 to 10 knots. Waves 1 foot or less. Light chop. A slight chance of showers and thunderstorms in the morning, then showers and thunderstorms likely in the afternoon. And for Thursday night, west winds 5 to 10 knots. Waves 1 foot or less. Light chop. A chance of showers and thunderstorms. On Perdido Bay, Pensacola Bay including Santa Rosa Sound, and Choctawhatchee Bay. For today, west winds 5 to 10 knots, becoming southwest 10 to 15 knots with gusts up to 20 knots late. Waves 1 foot or less. A moderate chop. A chance of showers and thunderstorms this afternoon. For tonight, west winds 5 to 10 knots. Waves 1 foot or less. Light chop. A chance of showers and thunderstorms, mainly in the evening. For Thursday, west winds 5 to 10 knots. Waves 1 foot or less. Light chop. A slight chance of showers and thunderstorms in the morning, then showers and thunderstorms likely in the afternoon. And for Thursday night, west winds 5 to 10 knots. Waves 1 foot or less. Light chop. A chance of showers. A chance of thunderstorms.

0: mainly in the evening. From the Okaloosa Walton County line to Pascagoula, and out 20 nautical miles. For today, west winds 5 to 10 knots, increasing to 10 to 15 knots with gusts up to 20 knots late. Seas around 2 feet. Wave detail, west 2 feet at 4 seconds. For tonight, west winds 10 to 15 knots with gusts up to 20 knots, diminishing to 5 to 10 knots after midnight. Seas 2 to 3 feet. Wave detail, southwest 3 feet at 4 seconds. A chance of showers and thunderstorms after midnight. For Thursday, west winds 5 to 10 knots. Seas around 2 feet. Wave detail, west 2 feet at 4 seconds. A slight chance of showers and thunderstorms in the morning, then a chance of showers and thunderstorms in the afternoon. And for Thursday night, west winds around 10 knots. Seas around 2 feet. Wave detail, southwest 2 feet at 4 seconds. A chance of thunderstorms. A chance of showers in the evening, then showers likely after midnight. From the Okaloosa Walton County line to Pascagoula, from 20 to 60 nautical miles offshore. For today, west winds 10 to 15 knots. Seas around 2 feet. Wave detail, west 2 feet at 4 seconds and south 1 foot at 8 seconds. A slight chance of showers and thunderstorms this morning. For tonight, west winds 10 to 15 knots with gusts up to 20 knots. Seas 2 to 3 feet. Wave detail, west 3 feet at 4 seconds. A chance of showers and thunderstorms after midnight. For Thursday, west winds 10 to 15 knots. Seas around 2 feet. Wave detail, west 2 feet at 4 seconds. A chance of showers and thunderstorms. And for Thursday night, west winds 10 to 15 knots with gusts up to 20 knots. Seas 2 to 3 feet. Wave detail, west 2 feet at 4 seconds. A chance of thunderstorms. A chance of showers in the evening, then showers likely after midnight. Tidal information, at the mouth of the Mobile River on Wednesday, high tide at 12:51 p.m. Low tide at 11:27 p.m. At the mouth of the Mobile River on Thursday, high tide at 1:37 p.m. Low tide at 11:32 p.m. At Pensacola Bay on Wednesday, high tide at 11:35 a.m. Low tide at 10:35 p.m. At Pensacola Bay on Thursday, high tide at 12:16 p.m. Low tide at 10:52 p.m. At the East Pass in Destin on Wednesday, high tide at 11:02 a.m. Low tide at 10:01 p.m. At the East Pass in Destin on Thursday, high tide at 11:43 a.m. Low tide at 10:18 p.m. The following marine observations were made as of 11 a.m. Mobile Bay Coast Guard Station. Winds were north at 6 knots. Sea temperature 87 degrees. Air temperature 91 degrees. Weeks Bay, northwest winds at 2 knots. Air temperature was 90 degrees. Pensacola Bay. Sea temperature 85 degrees. Air temperature 93 degrees. The report from the east end of Dauphin Island was not available. Graham Bay, west winds at 7 knots. Air temperature was 88 degrees. And Pettiboy Island, west winds at 9 knots. Air temperature was 85 degrees. 12 miles south of Orange Beach. Winds were west at 10 knots. Sea temperature 85 degrees. Air temperature 85 degrees. 100 miles south of Destin. Winds were west at 14 knots. Air temperature 85 degrees. Wave height 3 feet. Wave period 5 seconds. The following weather reports were made at 11 a.m. Pensacola International Airport, skies were mostly sunny. The temperature was 94 degrees, the dew point was 75, and the relative humidity was 54%. This produces a heat index of 105. The wind was north at 10 miles an hour. The pressure was 29.89 inches and rising. Pensacola Naval Air Station, skies were partly sunny. The temperature was 94 degrees, The dew point was 77, and the relative humidity was 57%. This produces a heat index of 108. The wind was north at 8 miles an hour. The pressure was 29.88 inches and steady. The following is a summary of watches, warnings, and advisories in effect. An extreme heat warning remains in effect until 9 p.m. Central Daylight Time for the following area: in Alabama, Baldwin Coastal, and the following areas: in Florida, Escambia Coastal, Okaloosa Coastal, and Santa Rosa Coastal. A heat advisory remains in effect until 9 p.m. Central Daylight Time for the following areas: in Alabama, Baldwin Central, Baldwin Inland, and Escambia, and the following areas: in Florida, Escambia Inland, Okaloosa Inland, and Santa Rosa Inland. Here's your National Weather Service forecast. Today, mostly sunny. A chance of showers and thunderstorms this afternoon. Highs in the upper 90s. Northwest winds around 5 miles per hour. Chance of rain 30%. Heat index values up to 111. Tonight, mostly cloudy with a chance of showers and thunderstorms in the evening, then partly cloudy with a slight chance of showers and thunderstorms after midnight. Humid with lows in the upper 70s. West winds around 5 miles per hour in the evening, becoming light and variable. Chance of rain 40%. Heat index values up to 107 early in the evening. Thursday, mostly sunny. A slight chance of showers and thunderstorms in the morning, then showers and thunderstorms likely in the afternoon. Humid with highs in the mid-90s. West winds around 5 miles per hour. Chance of rain 70%. Heat index values up to 106. Thursday night, partly cloudy. A chance of showers and thunderstorms, mainly in the evening. Humid with lows in the mid-70s. Southwest winds around 5 miles per hour in the evening, becoming light and variable. Chance of rain 40%. Friday, mostly sunny. A slight chance of showers and thunderstorms in the morning, then showers and thunderstorms likely in the afternoon. Humid with highs in the lower 90s. West winds around 5 miles per hour. Chance of rain 60%. Friday night, mostly cloudy with a slight chance of showers and thunderstorms. Lows in the mid-70s. Chance of rain 20%. Saturday, showers likely with a chance of thunderstorms in the morning, then showers and thunderstorms in the afternoon. Highs in the upper 80s. Chance of rain 80%. Saturday night, mostly cloudy in the evening. A chance of thunderstorms. A chance of showers in the evening, then showers likely after midnight. Lows in the mid-70s. Chance of rain 70%. This is NOAA Weather Radio, from the Mobile Pensacola National Weather Service. The current time is 11:34 a.m. Central Daylight Time. An extreme heat warning is in effect for the following areas: in Alabama, Baldwin Coastal and Mobile Coastal, and the following areas: in Florida, Escambia Coastal, Okaloosa Coastal, and Santa Rosa Coastal. Extreme heat warning remains in effect until 9 p.m. Central Daylight Time this evening. What? Dangerously hot conditions with heat index values up to 115 expected. Where? In Alabama, Baldwin Coastal and Mobile Coastal counties. In Florida, Escambia Coastal, Okaloosa Coastal, and Santa Rosa Coastal counties. When? Until 9 p.m. Central Daylight Time this evening. Impacts: heat-related illnesses increase significantly during extreme heat and high humidity events. Drink plenty of fluids, stay in an air-conditioned room, stay out of the sun, and check up on relatives and neighbors. A heat advisory is in effect for the following areas: in Alabama, Baldwin Central, Baldwin Inland, Butler, Clark, Conecuh, Covington, Crenshaw, Escambia, Mobile Central, Mobile Inland, Monroe, Washington, and Wilcox, and the following areas: in Mississippi, George, Greene, Perry, Stone, and Wayne, and the following areas: in Florida, Escambia Inland, Okaloosa Inland, and Santa Rosa Inland. Heat advisory remains in effect until 9 p.m. Central Daylight Time this evening. What? Heat index values up to 110 expected. Where? portions of south central and southwest Alabama, northwest Florida, and southeast Mississippi. When, until 9 p.m. Central Daylight Time this evening. Impacts, hot temperatures and high humidity may cause heat illnesses. Drink plenty of fluids, stay in an air-conditioned room, stay out of the sun, and check up on relatives and neighbors. Here's your marine forecast. On the weather map, a diurnal wind pattern is expected to persist through the week with light to moderate onshore winds each day driven by the sea breeze and light to moderate offshore winds each night driven by the land breeze. Storm coverage will increase through the end of this week with widespread coverage by the weekend. Winds and waves will be locally higher near any storms along the increased threat for dangerous cloud-to-ground lightning. Small craft advisory conditions may develop over the Gulf waters by the weekend. On Perdido Bay, Pensacola Bay including Santa Rosa Sound, and Choctawhatchee Bay. For today, west winds 5 to 10 knots, becoming southwest 10 to 15 knots with gusts up to 20 knots late. Waves 1 foot or less. A moderate chop. A slight chance of showers and thunderstorms this afternoon. For tonight, west winds 10 to 15 knots with gusts up to 20 knots, diminishing to around 5 knots after midnight. Waves 1 foot or less. A moderate chop. A slight chance of showers and thunderstorms. For Thursday, west winds 5 to 10 knots. Waves 1 foot or less. Light chop. A slight chance of showers and thunderstorms in the morning, then showers and thunderstorms likely in the afternoon. And for Thursday night, west winds 5 to 10 knots. Waves 1 foot or less. Light chop. A chance of showers and thunderstorms. On Perdido Bay, Pensacola Bay including Santa Rosa Sound, and Choctawhatchee Bay. For today, west winds 5 to 10 knots, becoming southwest 10 to 15 knots with gusts up to 20 knots late. Waves 1 foot or less. A moderate chop. A chance of showers and thunderstorms this afternoon. For tonight, west winds 5 to 10 knots. Waves 1 foot or less. Light chop. A chance of showers and thunderstorms, mainly in the evening. For Thursday, west winds 5 to 10 knots. Waves 1 foot or less. Light chop. A slight chance of showers and thunderstorms in the morning, then showers and thunderstorms likely in the afternoon. And for Thursday night, west winds 5 to 10 knots. Waves 1 foot or less. Light chop. A chance of showers. A chance of thunderstorms, mainly in the evening. From the Okaloosa-Walton County line to Pascagoula, and out 20 nautical miles. For today, west winds 5 to 10 knots, increasing to 10 to 15 knots with gusts up to 20 knots late. Seas around 2 feet. Wave detail, west 2 feet at 4 seconds. For tonight, west winds 10 to 15 knots with gusts up to 20 knots, diminishing to 5 to 10 knots after midnight. Seas 2 to 3 feet. Wave detail, southwest 3 feet at 4 seconds. A chance of showers and thunderstorms after midnight. For Thursday, west winds 5 to 10 knots. Seas around 2 feet. Wave detail, west 2 feet at 4 seconds. A slight chance of showers and thunderstorms in the morning, then a chance of showers and thunderstorms in the afternoon. And for Thursday night, west winds around 10 knots. Seas around 2 feet. Wave detail, southwest 2 feet at 4 seconds. A chance of thunderstorms. A chance of showers in the evening, then showers likely after midnight. From the Okaloosa-Walton County line to Pascagoula, from 20 to 60 nautical miles offshore. For today, west winds 10 to 15 knots. Seas around 2 feet. Wave detail, west 2 feet at 4 seconds and south 1 foot at 8 seconds. A slight chance of showers and thunderstorms this morning. For tonight, west winds 10 to 15 knots with gusts up to 20 knots. Seas 2 to 3 feet. Wave detail, west 3 feet at 4 seconds. A chance of showers and thunderstorms after midnight. For Thursday, west winds 10 to 15 knots. seas around 2 feet. Wave detail, west 2 feet at 4 seconds. A chance of showers and thunderstorms. And for Thursday night, west winds 10 to 15 knots with gusts up to 20 knots. Seas 2 to 3 feet. Wave detail, west 2 feet at 4 seconds. A chance of thunderstorms. A chance of showers in the evening, then showers likely after midnight. Tidal information, at the mouth of the Mobile River on Wednesday, high tide at 12:51 p.m. Low tide at 11:27 p.m. At the mouth of the Mobile River on Thursday, high tide at 1:37 p.m. Low tide at 11:32 p.m. At Pensacola Bay on Wednesday, high tide at 11:35 a.m. Low tide at 10:35 p.m. At Pensacola Bay on Thursday, high tide at 12:16 p.m. Low tide at 10:52 p.m. At the East Pass in Destin on Wednesday, high tide at 11:02 a.m. Low tide at 10:01 p.m. At the East Pass in Destin on Thursday, high tide at 11:43 a.m. Low tide at 10:18 p.m. The following marine observations were made as of 11 a.m. Mobile Bay Coast Guard Station. Winds were north at 6 knots. Sea temperature 87 degrees. Air temperature 91 degrees. Weeks Bay, northwest winds at 2 knots. Air temperature was 90 degrees. Pensacola Bay. Sea temperature 85 degrees. Air temperature 93 degrees. The report from the east end of Dauphin Island was not available. Graham Bay, west winds at 7 knots. Air temperature was 88 degrees. And Pettiboy Island, west winds at 9 knots. Air temperature was 85 degrees. 12 miles south of Orange Beach. Winds were west at 10 knots. Sea temperature 85 degrees. Air temperature 85 degrees. 100 miles south of Destin. Winds were west at 14 knots. Air temperature 85 degrees. Wave heights 3 feet. Wave period 5 seconds. The following weather reports were made at 11 a.m. Pensacola International Airport, skies were mostly sunny. The temperature was 94 degrees, the dew point was 75, and the relative humidity was 54%. This produces a heat index of 105. The wind was north at 10 miles an hour. The pressure was 29.89 inches and rising. Pensacola Naval Air Station, skies were partly sunny. The temperature was 94 degrees, the dew point was 77, and the relative humidity was 57%. This produces a heat index of 108. The wind was north at 8 miles an hour. The pressure was 29.88 inches and steady. The following is a summary of watches, warnings and advisories in effect. An extreme heat warning remains in effect until 9 p.m. Central Daylight Time for the following area, in Alabama, Baldwin Coastal, and the following areas, in Florida, Escambia Coastal, Okaloosa Coastal and Santa Rosa Coastal. A heat advisory remains in effect until 9 p.m. Central Daylight Time for the following areas, in Alabama, Baldwin Central, Baldwin Inland and Escambia, and the following areas, in Florida, Escambia Inland, Okaloosa Inland and Santa Rosa Inland. Here's your National Weather Service forecast. Today, mostly sunny. A chance of showers and thunderstorms this afternoon. Highs in the upper 90s. Northwest winds around 5 miles per hour. Chance of rain 30%. Heat index values up to 111. Tonight, mostly cloudy with a chance of showers and thunderstorms in the evening, then partly cloudy with a slight chance of showers and thunderstorms after midnight. Humid with lows in the upper 70s. West winds around 5 miles per hour in the evening, becoming light and variable. Chance of rain 40%. Heat index values up to 107 early in the evening. Thursday, mostly sunny. A slight chance of showers and thunderstorms in the morning, then showers and thunderstorms likely in the afternoon. Humid with highs in the mid-90s. West winds around 5 miles per hour. Chance of rain 70%. Heat index values up to 106. Thursday night, partly cloudy. A chance of showers and thunderstorms, mainly in the evening. Humid with lows in the mid-70s. Southwest winds around 5 miles per hour in the evening, becoming light and variable. Chance of rain 40%. Friday, mostly sunny. A slight chance of showers and thunderstorms in the morning, then showers and thunderstorms likely in the afternoon. Humid with highs in the lower 90s. West winds around 5 miles per hour. Chance of rain 60%. Friday night, mostly cloudy with a slight chance of showers and thunderstorms. Lows in the mid-70s. Chance of rain 20%. Saturday, showers likely with a chance of thunderstorms in the morning, then showers and thunderstorms in the afternoon. Highs in the upper 80s. Chance of rain 80%. Saturday night, mostly cloudy in the evening. A chance of thunderstorms. A chance of showers in the evening, then showers likely after midnight. Lows in the mid-70s. Chance of rain 70%. 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The current time is 11:47 a.m. Central Daylight Time. An extreme heat warning is in effect for the following areas in Alabama, Baldwin Coastal and Mobile Coastal, and the following areas in Florida, Escambia Coastal, Okaloosa Coastal and Santa Rosa Coastal. Extreme heat warning remains in effect until 9 p.m. Central Daylight Time this evening. What? Dangerously hot conditions with heat index values up to 115 expected. Where? In Alabama, Baldwin Coastal and Mobile Coastal counties. In Florida, Escambia Coastal, Okaloosa Coastal, and Santa Rosa Coastal counties. When? Until 9 p.m. Central Daylight Time this evening. Impacts. Heat-related illnesses increase significantly during extreme heat and high humidity events. Drink plenty of fluids, stay in an air-conditioned room, stay out of the sun, and check up on relatives and neighbors. A heat advisory is in effect for the following areas in Alabama, Baldwin Central, Baldwin Inland, Butler, Clark, Conecuh, Covington, Crenshaw, Escambia, Mobile Central, Mobile Inland, Monroe, Washington and Wilcox, and the following areas in Mississippi, George, Greene, Perry, Stone and Wayne, and the following areas in Florida, Escambia Inland, Okaloosa Inland and Santa Rosa Inland. Heat advisory remains in effect until 9 p.m. Central Daylight Time this evening. What? Heat index values up to 110 expected. Where? Portions of South Central and Southwest Alabama, Northwest Florida, and Southeast Mississippi. When? Until 9 p.m. Central Daylight Time this evening. Impacts. Hot temperatures and high humidity may cause heat illnesses. Drink plenty of fluids, stay in an air-conditioned room, stay out of the sun, and check up on relatives and neighbors. Here's your marine forecast. On the weather map, a diurnal wind pattern is expected to persist through the week with light to moderate onshore winds each day driven by the sea breeze and light to moderate offshore winds each night driven by the land breeze. Storm coverage will increase through the end of this week with widespread coverage by the weekend. Winds and waves will be locally higher near any storms along the increased threat for dangerous cloud-to-ground lightning. Small craft advisory conditions may develop over the Gulf waters by the weekend. On Perdido Bay, Pensacola Bay including Santa Rosa Sound, and Choctawhatchee Bay. For today, west winds 5 to 10 knots, becoming southwest 10 to 15 knots with gusts up to 20 knots late. Waves 1 foot or less. A moderate chop. A slight chance of showers and thunderstorms this afternoon. For tonight, west winds 10 to 15 knots with gusts up to 20 knots, diminishing to around 5 knots after midnight. Waves 1 foot or less. A moderate chop. A slight chance of showers and thunderstorms. For Thursday, west winds 5 to 10 knots. Waves 1 foot or less. Light chop. a slight chance of showers and thunderstorms in the morning, then showers and thunderstorms likely in the afternoon. And for Thursday night, west winds 5 to 10 knots. Waves 1 foot or less. Light chop. A chance of showers and thunderstorms. On Perdido Bay, Pensacola Bay including Santa Rosa Sound, and Choctawhatchee Bay. For today, west winds 5 to 10 knots, becoming southwest 10 to 15 knots with gusts up to 20 knots late. Waves 1 foot or less. A moderate chop. A chance of showers and thunderstorms this afternoon. For tonight, west winds 5 to 10 knots. Waves 1 foot or less. Light chop. A chance of showers and thunderstorms, mainly in the evening. For Thursday, west winds 5 to 10 knots. Waves 1 foot or less. Light chop. A slight chance of showers and thunderstorms in the morning, then showers and thunderstorms likely in the afternoon. And for Thursday night, west winds 5 to 10 knots. Waves 1 foot or less. Light chop. A chance of showers. A chance of thunderstorms, mainly in the evening. From the Okaloosa-Walton County line to Pascagoula, and out 20 nautical miles. For today, west winds 5 to 10 knots, increasing to 10 to 15 knots with gusts up to 20 knots late. Seas around 2 feet. Wave detail, west 2 feet at 4 seconds. For tonight, west winds 10 to 15 knots with gusts up to 20 knots, diminishing to 5 to 10 knots after midnight. Seas 2 to 3 feet. Wave detail, southwest 3 feet at 4 seconds. A chance of showers and thunderstorms after midnight. For Thursday, west winds 5 to 10 knots. Seas around 2 feet. Wave detail, west 2 feet at 4 seconds. A slight chance of showers and thunderstorms in the morning, then a chance of showers and thunderstorms in the afternoon. And for Thursday night, west winds around 10 knots. Seas around 2 feet. Wave detail, southwest 2 feet at 4 seconds. A chance of thunderstorms. A chance of showers in the evening, then showers likely after midnight. From the Okaloosa-Walton County line to Pascagoula, from 20 to 60 nautical miles offshore. For today, west winds 10 to 15 knots. Seas around 2 feet. Wave detail, west 2 feet at 4 seconds and south 1 foot at 8 seconds. A slight chance of showers and thunderstorms this morning. For tonight, west winds 10 to 15 knots with gusts up to 20 knots. Seas 2 to 3 feet. Wave detail, west 3 feet at 4 seconds. A chance of showers and thunderstorms after midnight. For Thursday, west winds 10 to 15 knots. Seas around 2 feet. Wave detail, west 2 feet at 4 seconds. A chance of showers and thunderstorms. And for Thursday night, west winds 10 to 15 knots with gusts up to 20 knots. Seas 2 to 3 feet. Wave detail, west 2 feet at 4 seconds. A chance of thunderstorms. A chance of showers in the evening, then showers likely after midnight. Tidal information, at the mouth of the Mobile River on Wednesday, high tide at 12:51 p.m. Low tide at 11:27 p.m. At the mouth of the Mobile River on Thursday, high tide at 1:37 p.m. Low tide at 11:32 p.m. At Pensacola Bay on Wednesday, high tide at 11:35 a.m. Low tide at 10:35 p.m. At Pensacola Bay on Thursday, high tide at 12:16 p.m. Low tide at 10:52 p.m. At the East Pass in Destin on Wednesday, high tide at 11:02 a.m. Low tide at 10:01 p.m. At the East Pass in Destin on Thursday, high tide at 11:43 a.m. Low tide at 10:18 p.m. The following marine observations were made as of 11 a.m. Mobile Bay Coast Guard Station. Winds were north at 6 knots. Sea temperature 87 degrees. Air temperature 91 degrees. Weeks Bay, northwest winds at 2 knots. Air temperature was 90 degrees. Pensacola Bay. Sea temperature 85 degrees. air temperature 93 degrees. The report from the east end of Dauphin Island was not available. Grand Bay, west winds at 7 knots. Air temperature was 88 degrees. And Pettiboy Island, west winds at 9 knots. Air temperature was 85 degrees. 12 miles south of Orange Beach. Winds were west at 10 knots. Sea temperature 85 degrees. Air temperature 85 degrees. 100 miles south of Destin. Winds were west at 14 knots. Air temperature 85 degrees. Wave heights 3 feet. Wave period 5 seconds. The following weather reports were made at 11 a.m. Pensacola International Airport, skies were mostly sunny. The temperature was 94 degrees, the dew point was 75, and the relative humidity was 54%. This produces a heat index of 105. The wind was north at 10 miles an hour. The pressure was 29.89 inches and rising. Pensacola Naval Air Station, skies were partly sunny. The temperature was 94 degrees, the dew point was 77, and the relative humidity was 57%. This produces a heat index of 108. The wind was north at 8 miles an hour. The pressure was 29.88 inches and steady. The following is a summary of watches, warnings and advisories in effect. An extreme heat warning remains in effect until 9 p.m. Central Daylight Time for the following area, in Alabama, Baldwin Coastal, and the following areas, in Florida, Escambia Coastal, Okaloosa Coastal and Santa Rosa Coastal. A heat advisory remains in effect until 9 p.m. Central Daylight Time for the following areas, in Alabama, Baldwin Central, Baldwin Inland and Escambia, and the following areas, in Florida, Escambia Inland, Okaloosa Inland and Santa Rosa Inland. Here's your National Weather Service forecast. Today, mostly sunny. A chance of showers and thunderstorms this afternoon. Highs in the upper 90s. Northwest winds around 5 miles per hour. Chance of rain 30%. Heat index values up to 111. Tonight, mostly cloudy with a chance of showers and thunderstorms in the evening, then partly cloudy with a slight chance of showers and thunderstorms after midnight. Humid with lows in the upper 70s. West winds around 5 miles per hour in the evening, becoming light and variable. Chance of rain 40%. Heat index values up to 107 early in the evening. Thursday, mostly sunny. A slight chance of showers and thunderstorms in the morning, then showers and thunderstorms likely in the afternoon. Humid with highs in the mid-90s. West winds around 5 miles per hour. Chance of rain 70%. Heat index values up to 106. Thursday night, partly cloudy. A chance of showers and thunderstorms, mainly in the evening. Humid with lows in the mid-70s. Southwest winds around 5 miles per hour in the evening, becoming light and variable. Chance of rain 40%. Friday, mostly sunny. A slight chance of showers and thunderstorms in the morning, then showers and thunderstorms likely in the afternoon. Humid with highs in the lower 90s. West winds around 5 miles per hour. Chance of rain 60%. Friday night.
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0: Storms in the afternoon. Highs in the upper 80s. Chance of rain 80%. Saturday night, mostly cloudy in the evening. A chance of thunderstorms. A chance of showers in the evening, then showers likely after midnight. Lows in the mid-70s. Chance of rain 70%. This is NOAA Weather Radio from the Mobile Pensacola National Weather Service. The current time is 12 p.m. Central Daylight Time. An extreme heat warning is in effect for the following areas in Alabama, Baldwin Coastal and Mobile Coastal, and the following areas, in Florida, Escambia Coastal, Okaloosa Coastal and Santa Rosa Coastal. Extreme heat warning remains in effect until 9 p.m. Central Daylight Time this evening. What? Dangerously hot conditions with heat index values up to 115 expected. Where? In Alabama, Baldwin Coastal and Mobile Coastal counties. In Florida, Escambia Coastal, Okaloosa Coastal, and Santa Rosa Coastal counties. When? Until 9 p.m. Central Daylight Time this evening. Impacts: heat-related illnesses increase significantly during extreme heat and high humidity events. Drink plenty of fluids, stay in an air-conditioned room, stay out of the sun, and check up on relatives and neighbors. A heat advisory is in effect for the following areas: in Alabama, Baldwin Central, Baldwin Inland, Butler, Clark, Conecuh, Covington, Crenshaw, Escambia, Mobile Central, Mobile Inland, Monroe, Washington, and Wilcox, and the following areas: in Mississippi, George, Greene, Perry, Stone, and Wayne, and the following areas: in Florida, Escambia Inland, Okaloosa Inland, and Santa Rosa Inland. Heat advisory remains in effect until 9 p.m. Central Daylight Time this evening. What? Heat index values up to 110 expected. Where? Portions of South Central and Southwest Alabama, Northwest Florida, and Southeast Mississippi. When? Until 9 p.m. Central Daylight Time this evening. Impacts: hot temperatures and high humidity may cause heat illnesses. Drink plenty of fluids, stay in an air-conditioned room, stay out of the sun, and check up on relatives and neighbors. Here's your marine forecast. On the weather map, a diurnal wind pattern is expected to persist through the week, with light to moderate onshore winds each day driven by the sea breeze and light to moderate offshore winds each night driven by the land breeze. Storm coverage will increase through the end of this week with widespread coverage by the weekend. Winds and waves will be locally higher near any storms along the increased threat for dangerous cloud-to-ground lightning. Small craft advisory conditions may develop over the Gulf waters by the weekend. On Perdido Bay, Pensacola Bay including Santa Rosa Sound, and Choctawhatchee Bay. For today, west winds 5 to 10 knots, becoming southwest 10 to 15 knots with gusts up to 20 knots late. Waves 1 foot or less. A moderate chop. A slight chance of showers and thunderstorms this afternoon. For tonight, west winds 10 to 15 knots with gusts up to 20 knots, diminishing to around 5 knots after midnight. Waves 1 foot or less. A moderate chop. A slight chance of showers and thunderstorms. For Thursday, west winds 5 to 10 knots. Waves 1 foot or less. Light chop. A slight chance of showers and thunderstorms in the morning, then showers and thunderstorms likely in the afternoon. And for Thursday night, west winds 5 to 10 knots. Waves 1 foot or less. Light chop. A chance of showers and thunderstorms. On Perdido Bay, Pensacola Bay including Santa Rosa Sound, and Choctawhatchee Bay. For today, west winds 5 to 10 knots, becoming southwest 10 to 15 knots with gusts up to 20 knots late. Waves 1 foot or less. A moderate chop. A chance of showers and thunderstorms this afternoon. For tonight, west winds 5 to 10 knots. Waves 1 foot or less. Light chop. A chance of showers and thunderstorms, mainly in the evening. For Thursday, west winds 5 to 10 knots. Waves 1 foot or less. Light chop. A slight chance of showers and thunderstorms in the morning, then showers and thunderstorms likely in the afternoon. And for Thursday night, west winds 5 to 10 knots. Waves 1 foot or less. Light chop. A chance of showers. A chance of thunderstorms, mainly in the evening. From the Okaloosa-Walton County line to Pascagoula, and out 20 nautical miles. For today, west winds 5 to 10 knots, increasing to 10 to 15 knots with gusts up to 20 knots late. Seas around 2 feet. Wave detail, west 2 feet at 4 seconds. For tonight, west winds 10 to 15 knots with gusts up to 20 knots, diminishing to 5 to 10 knots after midnight. Seas 2 to 3 feet. Wave detail, southwest 3 feet at 4 seconds. A chance of showers and thunderstorms after midnight. For Thursday, West winds 5 to 10 knots. Seas around 2 feet. Wave detail, west 2 feet at 4 seconds. A slight chance of showers and thunderstorms in the morning, then a chance of showers and thunderstorms in the afternoon. And for Thursday night, west winds around 10 knots. Seas around 2 feet. Wave detail, southwest 2 feet at 4 seconds. A chance of thunderstorms. A chance of showers in the evening, then showers likely after midnight. From the Okaloosa Walton County line to Pascagoula, from 20 to 60 nautical miles offshore. For today, west winds 10 to 15 knots. Seas around 2 feet. Wave detail, west 2 feet at 4 seconds and south 1 foot at 8 seconds. A slight chance of showers and thunderstorms this morning. For tonight, west winds 10 to 15 knots with gusts up to 20 knots. Seas 2 to 3 feet. Wave detail, west 3 feet at 4 seconds. A chance of showers and thunderstorms after midnight. For Thursday, west winds 10 to 15 knots. Seas around 2 feet. Wave detail, west 2 feet at 4 seconds. A chance of showers and thunderstorms. And for Thursday night, west winds 10 to 15 knots with gusts up to 20 knots. Seas 2 to 3 feet. Wave detail, west 2 feet at 4 seconds. A chance of thunderstorms. A chance of showers in the evening, then showers likely after midnight. Tidal information, at the mouth of the Mobile River on Wednesday, high tide at 12:51 p.m. Low tide at 11:27 p.m. At the mouth of the Mobile River on Thursday, high tide at 1:37 p.m. Low tide at 11:32 p.m. At Pensacola Bay on Wednesday, high tide at 11:35 a.m. Low tide at 10:35 p.m. At Pensacola Bay on Thursday, high tide at 12:16 p.m. Low tide at 10:52 p.m. At the East Pass in Destin on Wednesday, high tide at 11:02 a.m. Low tide at 10:01 p.m. At the East Pass in Destin on Thursday, high tide at 11:43 a.m. Low tide at 10:18 p.m. The following marine observations were made as of 11 a.m. Mobile Bay Coast Guard Station. Winds were north at 6 knots. Sea temperature 87 degrees. Air temperature 91 degrees. Weeks Bay, northwest winds at 2 knots. Air temperature was 90 degrees. Pensacola Bay. Sea temperature 85 degrees. Air temperature 93 degrees. The report from the east end of Dauphin Island was not available. Graham Bay, west winds at 7 knots. Air temperature was 88 degrees. And Pettiboy Island, west winds at 9 knots. Air temperature was 85 degrees. 12 miles south of Orange Beach. Winds were west at 10 knots. Sea temperature 85 degrees. Air temperature 85 degrees. 100 miles south of Destin. Winds were west at 14 knots. Air temperature 85 degrees. Wave heights 3 feet. Wave period 5 seconds. The following weather reports were made at 11 a.m. Pensacola International Airport, skies were mostly sunny. The temperature was 94 degrees, the dew point was 75, and the relative humidity was 54%. This produces a heat index of 105. The wind was north at 10 miles an hour. The pressure was 29.89 inches and rising. Pensacola Naval Air Station, skies were partly sunny. The temperature was 94 degrees, the dew point was 77, and the relative humidity was 57%. This produces a heat index of 108. The wind was north at 8 miles an hour. The pressure was 29.88 inches and steady. The following is a summary of watches, warnings and advisories in effect. An extreme heat warning remains in effect until 9 p.m. Central Daylight Time for the following area, in Alabama, Baldwin Coastal, and the following areas, in Florida, Escambia Coastal, Okaloosa Coastal and Santa Rosa Coastal. A heat advisory remains in effect until 9 p.m. Central Daylight Time for the following areas, in Alabama, Baldwin Central, Baldwin Inland, and Escambia. In the following areas, in Florida, Escambia Inland, Okaloosa Inland, and Santa Rosa Inland. Here's your National Weather Service forecast. Today, mostly sunny. A chance of showers and thunderstorms this afternoon. Highs in the upper 90s. Northwest winds around 5 miles per hour. Chance of rain 30%. Heat index values up to 111. Tonight, mostly cloudy with a chance of showers and thunderstorms in the evening, then partly cloudy with a slight chance of showers and thunderstorms after midnight. Humid with lows in the upper 70s. West winds around 5 miles per hour in the evening, becoming light and variable. Chance of rain 40%. Heat index values up to 107 early in the evening. Thursday, mostly sunny. A slight chance of showers and thunderstorms in the morning, then showers and thunderstorms likely in the afternoon. Humid with highs in the mid-90s. West winds around 5 miles per hour. Chance of rain 70%. Heat index values up to 106. Thursday night, partly cloudy. A chance of showers and thunderstorms, mainly in the evening. Humid with lows in the mid-70s. Southwest winds around 5 miles per hour in the evening, becoming light and variable. Chance of rain 40%. Friday, mostly sunny. A slight chance of showers and thunderstorms in the morning, then showers and thunderstorms likely in the afternoon. Humid with highs in the lower 90s. West winds around 5 miles per hour. Chance of rain 60%. Friday night, mostly cloudy with a slight chance of showers and thunderstorms. Lows in the mid-70s. Chance of rain 20%. Saturday, showers likely with a chance of thunderstorms in the morning, then showers and thunderstorms in the afternoon. Highs in the upper 80s. Chance of rain 80%. Saturday night, mostly cloudy in the evening. A chance of thunderstorms. A chance of showers in the evening, then showers likely after midnight. Lows in the mid-70s. Chance of rain 70%. This is NOAA Weather Radio, from the Mobile, Pensacola National Weather Service. The current time is 12:13 p.m. Central Daylight Time. An extreme heat warning is in effect for the following areas in Alabama, Baldwin Coastal and Mobile Coastal, and the following areas in Florida, Escambia Coastal, Okaloosa Coastal, and Santa Rosa Coastal. Extreme heat warning remains in effect until 9 p.m. Central Daylight Time this evening. What? Dangerously hot conditions with heat index values up to 115 expected. Where? In Alabama, Baldwin Coastal and Mobile Coastal counties. In Florida, Escambia Coastal, Okaloosa Coastal, and Santa Rosa Coastal counties. When? Until 9 p.m. Central Daylight Time this evening. Impacts: heat-related illnesses increase significantly during extreme heat and high humidity events. Drink plenty of fluids, stay in an air-conditioned room, stay out of the sun, and check up on relatives and neighbors. A heat advisory is in effect for the following areas in Alabama: Baldwin Central, Baldwin Inland, Butler, Clark, Conecuh, Covington, Crenshaw, Escambia, Mobile Central, Mobile Inland, Monroe, Washington, and Wilcox, and the following areas in Mississippi: George, Greene, Perry, Stone, and Wayne, and the following areas in Florida: Escambia Inland, Okaloosa Inland, and Santa Rosa Inland. Heat advisory remains in effect until 9 p.m. Central Daylight Time this evening. What? Heat index values up to 110 expected. Where? Portions of south central and southwest Alabama, northwest Florida, and southeast Mississippi. When? Until 9 p.m. Central Daylight Time this evening. Impacts: hot temperatures and high humidity may cause heat illnesses. Drink plenty of fluids, stay in an air-conditioned room, stay out of the sun, and check up on relatives and neighbors. Here's your marine forecast. On the weather map, a diurnal wind pattern is expected to persist through the week with light to moderate onshore winds each day driven by the sea breeze and light to moderate offshore winds each night driven by the land breeze. Storm coverage will increase through the end of this week with widespread coverage by the weekend. Winds and waves will be locally higher near any storms along the increased threat for dangerous cloud-to-ground lightning. Small craft advisory conditions may develop over the Gulf waters by the weekend. On Perdido Bay, Pensacola Bay including Santa Rosa Sound, and Choctawhatchee Bay. For today, west winds 5 to 10 knots, becoming southwest 10 to 15 knots with gusts up to 20 knots late. Waves 1 foot or less. A moderate chop. A slight chance of showers and thunderstorms this afternoon. For tonight, west winds 10 to 15 knots with gusts up to 20 knots, diminishing to around 5 knots after midnight. Waves 1 foot or less. A moderate chop. A slight chance of showers and thunderstorms. For Thursday, west winds 5 to 10 knots. Waves 1 foot or less. Light chop. A slight chance of showers and thunderstorms in the morning, then showers and thunderstorms likely in the afternoon. And for Thursday night, west winds 5 to 10 knots. Waves 1 foot or less. Light chop. A chance of showers and thunderstorms. On Perdido Bay, Pensacola Bay including Santa Rosa Sound, and Choctawhatchee Bay. For today, west winds 5 to 10 knots, becoming southwest 10 to 15 knots with gusts up to 20 knots late. Waves 1 foot or less. A moderate chop. A chance of showers and thunderstorms this afternoon. For tonight, west winds 5 to 10 knots. Waves 1 foot or less. Light chop. A chance of showers and thunderstorms, mainly in the evening. For Thursday, west winds 5 to 10 knots. Waves 1 foot or less. Light chop. A slight chance of showers and thunderstorms in the morning, then showers and thunderstorms likely in the afternoon. And for Thursday night, west winds 5 to 10 knots. Waves 1 foot or less. Light chop. A chance of showers. A chance of thunderstorms, mainly in the evening. From the Okaloosa-Walton County line to Pascagoula, and out 20 nautical miles. For today, west winds 5 to 10 knots, increasing to 10 to 15 knots with gusts up to 20 knots late. Seas around 2 feet. Wave detail, west 2 feet at 4 seconds. For tonight, west winds 10 to 15 knots with gusts up to 20 knots, diminishing to 5 to 10 knots after midnight. Seas 2 to 3 feet. Wave detail, southwest 3 feet at 4 seconds. A chance of showers and thunderstorms after midnight. For Thursday, west winds 5 to 10 knots. Seas around 2 feet. Wave detail, west 2 feet at 4 seconds. A slight chance of showers and thunderstorms in the morning, then a chance of showers and thunderstorms in the afternoon. And for Thursday night, west winds around 10 knots. Seas around 2 feet. Wave detail, southwest 2 feet at 4. A chance of thunderstorms. A chance of showers in the evening, then showers likely after midnight. From the Okaloosa-Walton County line to Pascagoula, from 20 to 60 nautical miles offshore. For today, west winds 10 to 15 knots. Seas around 2 feet. Wave detail, west 2 feet at 4 seconds and south 1 foot at 8 seconds. A slight chance of showers and thunderstorms this morning. For tonight, west winds 10 to 15 knots with gusts up to 20 knots. Seas 2 to 3 feet. Wave detail, west 3 feet at 4 seconds. A chance of showers and thunderstorms after midnight. For Thursday, west winds 10 to 15 knots. Seas around 2 feet. Wave detail, west 2 feet at 4 seconds. A chance of showers and thunderstorms. And for Thursday night, west winds 10 to 15 knots with gusts up to 20 knots. Seas 2 to 3 feet. Wave detail, west 2 feet at 4 seconds. A chance of thunderstorms. A chance of showers in the evening, then showers likely after midnight. 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Tidal information, at the mouth of the Mobile River on Wednesday, high tide at 12:51 p.m. Low tide at 11:27 p.m. At the mouth of the Mobile River on Thursday, high tide at

The following marine observations were made as of noon. Mobile Bay Coast Guard Station. Winds were north at 5 knots. Sea temperature 87 degrees. Air temperature 92 degrees. Weeks Bay, north winds at 2 knots. Air temperature was 92 degrees. Pensacola Bay. Sea temperature 85 degrees. Air temperature 96 degrees. The report from the east end of Dauphin Island was not available. Graham Bay, northwest winds at 8 knots. Air temperature was 90 degrees. And Pettiboy Island, west winds at 8 knots. Air temperature was 87 degrees. 12 miles south of Orange Beach, winds were west at 10 knots. Air temperature was 85 degrees. Gulf water temperature 86 degrees. Wave height 2 feet, with a period of 5 seconds. 100 miles south of Destin. Winds were west at 12 knots. Air temperature 85 degrees. Wave height 3 feet. Wave period 5 seconds. The following weather reports were made at noon. Pensacola International Airport, skies were mostly sunny. The temperature was 92 degrees, the dew point was 75, and the relative humidity was 57%. This produces a heat index of 103. The wind was north at 8 miles an hour. The pressure was 29.88 inches and falling. Pensacola Naval Air Station, skies were partly sunny. The temperature was 95 degrees, the dew point was 76, and the relative humidity was 53%. This produces a heat index of 108. The wind was north at 9 miles an hour. The pressure was 29.88 inches and steady. The following is a summary of watches, warnings and advisories in effect. An extreme heat warning remains in effect until 9 p.m. Central Daylight Time for the following area, in Alabama, Baldwin Coastal, and the following areas, in Florida, Escambia Coastal, Okaloosa Coastal and Santa Rosa Coastal. A heat advisory remains in effect until 9 p.m. Central Daylight Time for the following areas, in Alabama, Baldwin Central, Baldwin Inland and Escambia, and the following areas, in Florida, Escambia Inland, Okaloosa Inland and Santa Rosa Inland. Here's your National Weather Service forecast. Today, mostly sunny. A chance of showers and thunderstorms this afternoon. Highs in the upper 90s. Northwest winds around 5 miles per hour. Chance of rain 30%. Heat index values up to 111. Tonight, mostly cloudy with a chance of showers and thunderstorms in the evening, then partly cloudy with a slight chance of showers and thunderstorms after midnight. Humid with lows in the upper 70s. West winds around 5 miles per hour in the evening, becoming light and variable. Chance of rain 40%. Heat index values up to 107 early in the evening. Thursday, mostly sunny. A slight chance of showers and thunderstorms in the morning, then showers and thunderstorms likely in the afternoon. Humid with highs in the mid-90s. West winds around 5 miles per hour. Chance of rain 70%. Heat index values up to 106. Thursday night, partly cloudy. A chance of showers and thunderstorms, mainly in the evening. Humid with lows in the mid-70s. Southwest winds around 5 miles per hour in the evening, becoming light and variable. Chance of rain 40%. Friday, mostly sunny. A slight chance of showers and thunderstorms in the morning, then showers and thunderstorms likely in the afternoon. Humid with highs in the lower 90s. West winds around 5 miles per hour. Chance of rain 60%. Friday night, mostly cloudy with a slight chance of showers and thunderstorms. Lows in the mid-70s. Chance of rain 20%. Saturday, showers likely with a chance of thunderstorms in the morning, then showers and thunderstorms in the afternoon. Highs in the upper 80s. Chance of rain 80%. Saturday night, mostly cloudy in the evening. A chance of thunderstorms. A chance of showers in the evening, then showers likely after midnight. Lows in the mid-70s. Chance of rain 70%. This is NOAA Weather Radio.

0: 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The current time is 12:26 p.m. Central Daylight Time. An extreme heat warning is in effect for the following areas in Alabama, Baldwin Coastal and Mobile Coastal, and the following areas in Florida, Escambia Coastal, Okaloosa Coastal and Santa Rosa Coastal. Extreme heat warning remains in effect and an extreme heat warning is in effect for the following areas in Alabama, Baldwin Coastal and Mobile Coastal, and the following areas in Florida, Escambia Coastal, Okaloosa Coastal and Santa Rosa Coastal. Heat advisory in effect from 11 a.m. to 7 p.m. Central Daylight Time Thursday. Extreme heat warning remains in effect until 9 p.m. Central Daylight Time this evening. What? For the extreme heat warning, dangerously hot conditions with heat index values up to 114. For the heat advisory, heat index values up to 108 expected. Where? In Alabama, Baldwin Coastal and Mobile Coastal Counties. In Florida, Escambia Coastal, Okaloosa Coastal, and Santa Rosa Coastal Counties. When? For the extreme heat warning, until 9 p.m. Central Daylight Time this evening. For the heat advisory, from 11 a.m. to 7 p.m. Central Daylight Time Thursday. Impacts, heat-related illnesses increase significantly during extreme heat and high humidity events. Hot temperatures and high humidity may cause heat illnesses. Drink plenty of fluids, stay in an air-conditioned room, stay out of the sun, and check up on relatives and neighbors. A heat advisory is in effect for the following areas in Alabama, Baldwin Central, Baldwin Inland, Clark, Escambia, Mobile Central, Mobile Inland and Washington, and the following areas in Mississippi, George, Greene, Perry, Stone and Wayne, and the following areas in Florida, Escambia Inland, Okaloosa Inland and Santa Rosa Inland. Heat advisory in effect from 11 a.m. to 7 p.m. Central Daylight Time Thursday. Heat advisory remains in effect until 9 p.m. Central Daylight Time this evening. What? For the first heat advisory, heat index values up to 110. For the second heat advisory, heat index values up to 108 expected. Where? Portions of south central and southwest Alabama, northwest Florida, and southeast Mississippi. When? For the first heat advisory, until 9 p.m. Central Daylight Time this evening. For the second heat advisory, from 11 a.m. to 7 p.m. Central Daylight Time Thursday. Impacts, hot temperatures and high humidity may cause heat illnesses. Drink plenty of fluids, stay in an air-conditioned room, stay out of the sun, and check up on relatives and neighbors. An extreme heat warning is in effect for the following areas in Alabama, Baldwin Coastal and Mobile Coastal, and the following areas in Florida, Escambia Coastal, Okaloosa Coastal and Santa Rosa Coastal. Heat advisory in effect from 11 a.m. to 7 p.m. Central Daylight Time Thursday. Extreme heat warning remains in effect until 9 p.m. Central Daylight Time this evening. What? For the extreme heat warning, dangerously hot conditions with heat index values up to 114. For the heat advisory, heat index values up to 108 expected. Where? In Alabama, Baldwin Coastal and Mobile Coastal Counties. In Florida, Escambia Coastal, Okaloosa Coastal, and Santa Rosa Coastal Counties. When? For the extreme heat warning, until 9 p.m. Central Daylight Time this evening. For the heat advisory, from 11 a.m. to 7 p.m. Central Daylight Time Thursday. Impacts, heat-related illnesses increase significantly during extreme heat and high humidity events. Hot temperatures and high humidity may cause heat illnesses. Drink plenty of fluids, stay in an air-conditioned room, stay out of the sun, and check up on relatives and neighbors. A heat advisory is in effect for the following areas in Alabama, Baldwin Central, Baldwin Inland, Clark, Escambia, Mobile Central, Mobile Inland and Washington, and the following areas in Mississippi, George, Greene, Perry, Stone and Wayne, and the following areas in Florida, Escambia Inland, Okaloosa Inland and Santa Rosa Inland. Heat advisory in effect from 11 a.m. to 7 p.m. Central Daylight Time Thursday. Heat advisory remains in effect until 9 p.m. Central Daylight Time this evening. What? For the first heat advisory, heat index values up to 110. For the second heat advisory, heat index values up to 108 expected. Where, portions of south central and southwest Alabama, northwest Florida, and southeast Mississippi. When, for the first heat advisory, until 9 p.m. Central Daylight Time this evening. For the second heat advisory, from 11 a.m. to 7 p.m. Central Daylight Time Thursday. Impacts, hot temperatures and high humidity may cause heat illnesses. Drink plenty of fluids, stay in an air-conditioned room, stay out of the sun, and check up on relatives and neighbors. Here's your marine forecast. On the weather map, a diurnal wind pattern is expected to persist through the week with light to moderate onshore winds each day driven by the sea breeze and light to moderate offshore winds each night driven by the land breeze. Storm coverage will increase through the end of this week with widespread coverage by the weekend. Winds and waves will be locally higher near any storms along the increased threat for dangerous cloud-to-ground lightning. Small craft advisory conditions may develop over the Gulf waters by the weekend. On Perdido Bay, Pensacola Bay including Santa Rosa Sound, and Choctawhatchee Bay. For today, west winds 5 to 10 knots, becoming southwest 10 to 15 knots with gusts up to 20 knots late. Waves 1 foot or less. A moderate chop. A slight chance of showers and thunderstorms this afternoon. For tonight, west winds 10 to 15 knots with gusts up to 20 knots, diminishing to around 5 knots after midnight. Waves 1 foot or less. A moderate chop. A slight chance of showers and thunderstorms. For Thursday, west winds 5 to 10 knots. Waves 1 foot or less. Light chop. A slight chance of showers and thunderstorms in the morning, then showers and thunderstorms likely in the afternoon. And for Thursday night, west winds 5 to 10 knots. Waves 1 foot or less. Light chop. A chance of showers and thunderstorms. On Perdido Bay, Pensacola Bay including Santa Rosa Sound, and Choctawhatchee Bay. For today, west winds 5 to 10 knots, becoming southwest 10 to 15 knots with gusts up to 20 knots late. Waves 1 foot or less. A moderate chop. A chance of showers and thunderstorms this afternoon. For tonight, west winds 5 to 10 knots. Waves 1 foot or less. Light chop. A chance of showers and thunderstorms, mainly in the evening. For Thursday, west winds 5 to 10 knots. Waves 1 foot or less. Light chop. A slight chance of showers and thunderstorms in the morning, then showers and thunderstorms likely in the afternoon. And for Thursday night, west winds 5 to 10 knots. Waves 1 foot or less. Light chop. A chance of showers. A chance of thunderstorms, mainly in the evening. From the Okaloosa-Walton County line to Pascagoula, and out 20 nautical miles. For today, west winds 5 to 10 knots, increasing to 10 to 15 knots with gusts up to 20 knots late. Seas around 2 feet. Wave detail, west 2 feet at 4 seconds. For tonight, west winds 10 to 15 knots with gusts up to 20 knots, diminishing to 5 to 10 knots after midnight. Seas 2 to 3 feet. Wave detail, southwest 3 feet at 4 seconds. A chance of showers and thunderstorms after midnight. For Thursday, west winds 5 to 10 knots. Seas around 2 feet. Wave detail, west 2 feet at 4 seconds. A slight chance of showers and thunderstorms in the morning, then a chance of showers and thunderstorms in the afternoon. And for Thursday night, west winds around 10 knots. Seas around 2 feet. Wave detail, southwest 2 feet at 4 seconds. A chance of thunderstorms. A chance of showers in the evening, then showers likely after midnight. From the Okaloosa-Walton County line to Pascagoula, from 20 to 60 nautical miles offshore. For today, west winds 10 to 15 knots. Seas around 2 feet. Wave detail, west 2 feet at 4 seconds and south 1 foot at 8 seconds. A slight chance of showers and thunderstorms this morning. For tonight, west winds 10 to 15 knots with gusts up to 20 knots. Seas 2 to 3 feet. Wave detail, west 3 feet at 4 seconds. A chance of showers and thunderstorms after midnight. For Thursday, west winds 10 to 15 knots. Seas around 2 feet. Wave detail, west 2 feet at 4 seconds. A chance of showers and thunderstorms. And for Thursday night, west winds 10 to 15 knots with gusts up to 20 knots. Seas 2 to 3 feet. Wave detail, west 2 feet at 4 seconds. A chance of thunderstorms. A chance of showers in the evening, then showers likely after midnight. Here's your marine forecast. On the weather map, light to moderate westerly flow prevails across the marine area through the upcoming weekend. Scattered to numerous showers and storms become possible through late week, with best chances this weekend. Locally, higher winds and waves can be expected in or near any thunderstorms. On Perdido Bay, Pensacola Bay including Santa Rosa Sound, and Choctawhatchee Bay. For this afternoon, west winds 5 to 10 knots, becoming southwest 10 to 15 knots with gusts up to 20 knots late. Waves 1 foot or less. A moderate chop. A slight chance of showers and thunderstorms. For tonight, west winds 10 to 15 knots with gusts up to 20 knots, diminishing to around 5 knots after midnight. Waves 1 foot or less. A moderate chop. A slight chance of showers and thunderstorms. For Thursday, west winds 5 to 10 knots. Waves 1 foot or less. Light chop. A slight chance of showers and thunderstorms in the morning, then showers and thunderstorms likely in the afternoon. And for Thursday night, west winds 5 to 10 knots. Waves 1 foot or less. Light chop. A chance of showers and thunderstorms. On Perdido Bay, Pensacola Bay including Santa Rosa Sound, and Choctawhatchee Bay. For this afternoon, southwest winds 5 to 10 knots, increasing to 10 to 15 knots with gusts up to 20 knots late. Waves 1 foot or less. A moderate chop. A chance of showers and thunderstorms. For tonight, west winds 5 to 10 knots. Waves 1 foot or less. Light chop. A chance of showers and thunderstorms, mainly in the evening. For Thursday, west winds 5 to 10 knots. Waves 1 foot or less. Light chop. A slight chance of showers and thunderstorms in the morning, then showers and thunderstorms likely in the afternoon. And for Thursday night, west winds 5 to 10 knots. Waves 1 foot or less. Light chop. A chance of showers. A chance of thunderstorms, mainly in the evening. From the Okaloosa-Walton County line to Pascagoula, and out 20 nautical miles. For this afternoon, west winds 10 to 15 knots. Seas around 2 feet. Wave detail, southwest 2 feet at 4 seconds. For tonight, west winds 10 to 15 knots with gusts up to 20 knots, diminishing to 5 to 10 knots after midnight. Seas 2 to 3 feet. Wave detail, southwest 3 feet at 4 seconds. A chance of showers and thunderstorms after midnight. For Thursday, west winds 5 to 10 knots. Seas around 2 feet. Wave detail, west 2 feet at 4 seconds. A slight chance of showers and thunderstorms in the morning, then a chance of showers and thunderstorms in the afternoon. And for Thursday night, west winds around 10 knots. Seas around 2 feet. Wave detail, southwest 2 feet at 4 seconds. A chance of thunderstorms. A chance of showers in the evening, then showers likely after midnight. From the Okaloosa-Walton County line to Pascagoula, from 20 to 60 nautical miles offshore. For this afternoon, west winds 10 to 15 knots. Seas around 2 feet. Wave detail, west 2 feet at 4 seconds. For tonight, west winds 10 to 15 knots with gusts up to 20 knots. Seas 2 to 3 feet. Wave detail, west 3 feet at 4 seconds. A chance of showers and thunderstorms after midnight. For Thursday, West winds 10 to 15 knots. Seas around 2 feet. Wave detail, west 2 feet at 4 seconds. A chance of showers and thunderstorms. And for Thursday night, west winds 10 to 15 knots with gusts up to 20 knots. Seas 2 to 3 feet. Wave detail, west 2 feet at 4 seconds. A chance of thunderstorms. A chance of showers in the evening, then showers likely after midnight. Tidal information, at the mouth of the Mobile River on Wednesday, high tide at 12:51 p.m. Low tide at 11:27 p.m. At the mouth of the Mobile River on Thursday, high tide at 1:37 p.m. Low tide at 11:32 p.m. At Pensacola Bay on Wednesday, high tide at 11:35 a.m. Low tide at 10:35 p.m. At Pensacola Bay on Thursday, high tide at 12:16 p.m. Low tide at 10:52 p.m. At the East Pass in Destin on Wednesday, high tide at 11:02 a.m. Low tide at 10:01 p.m. At the East Pass in Destin on Thursday, high tide at 11:43 a.m. Low tide at 10:18 p.m. The following marine observations were made as of noon. Mobile Bay Coast Guard Station. Winds were north at 5 knots. Sea temperature 87 degrees. Air temperature 92 degrees. Weeks Bay, north winds at 2 knots. Air temperature was 92 degrees. Pensacola Bay. Sea temperature 85 degrees. Air temperature 96 degrees. The report from the east end of Dauphin Island was not available. Graham Bay, northwest winds at 8 knots. Air temperature was 19 degrees. And Pettiboy Island, west winds at 8 knots. Air temperature was 87 degrees. 12 miles south of Orange Beach, winds were west at 10 knots. Air temperature was 85 degrees. Gulf water temperature 86 degrees. Wave height 2 feet, with a period of 5 seconds. 100 miles south of Destin. Winds were west at 12 knots. Air temperature 85 degrees. Wave height 3 feet. Wave period 5 seconds. The following weather reports were made at noon. Pensacola International Airport, skies were mostly sunny. The temperature was 92 degrees, the dew point was 75, and the relative humidity was 57%. This produces a heat index of 103. The wind was north at 8 miles an hour. The pressure was 29.88 inches and falling. Pensacola Naval Air Station, skies were partly sunny. The temperature was 95 degrees, the dew point was 76, and the relative humidity was 53%. This produces a heat index of 108. The wind was north at 9 miles an hour. The pressure was 29.88 inches and steady. The following is a summary of watches, warnings and advisories in effect. An extreme heat warning remains in effect until 9 p.m. Central Daylight Time for the following area, in Alabama, Baldwin Coastal, and the following areas, in Florida, Escambia Coastal, Okaloosa Coastal and Santa Rosa Coastal. A heat advisory has been issued from 11 a.m. Central Daylight Time Thursday until 7 p.m. Central Daylight Time Thursday for the following area, in Alabama, Baldwin Coastal, and the following areas, in Florida, Escambia Coastal, Okaloosa Coastal and Santa Rosa Coastal. A heat advisory has been issued from 11 a.m. Central Daylight Time Thursday until 7 p.m. Central Daylight Time Thursday for the following areas, in Alabama, Baldwin Central, Baldwin Inland and Escambia, and the following areas, in Florida, Escambia Inland, Okaloosa Inland and Santa Rosa Inland. A heat advisory remains in effect until 9 p.m. Central Daylight Time for the following areas, in Alabama, Baldwin Central, Baldwin Inland and Escambia, and the following areas, in Florida, Escambia Inland, Okaloosa Inland and Santa Rosa Inland. Here's your National Weather Service forecast. This afternoon, mostly sunny with a chance of showers and thunderstorms. Near steady temperature in the mid-90s. West winds around 5 miles per hour. Chance of rain 30%. Heat index values up to 111. Tonight, mostly cloudy with a chance of showers and thunderstorms in the evening, then partly cloudy with a slight chance of showers and thunderstorms after midnight. Humid with lows in the upper 70s. West winds around 5 miles per hour in the evening, becoming light and variable. Chance of rain 40%. Heat index values up to 107 early in the evening. Thursday, mostly sunny. A slight chance of showers and thunderstorms in the morning, then showers and thunderstorms likely in the afternoon. Humid with highs in the mid-90s. West winds around 5 miles per hour. Chance of rain 70%. Heat index values up to 106. Thursday night, partly cloudy. A chance of showers and thunderstorms, mainly in the evening. Humid with lows in the mid-70s. Southwest winds around 5 miles per hour in the evening, becoming light and variable. Chance of rain 40%. Friday, mostly sunny. A slight chance of showers and thunderstorms in the morning, then showers and thunderstorms likely in the afternoon. Humid with highs in the lower 90s. West winds around 5 miles per hour. Chance of rain 60%. Friday night, mostly cloudy with a slight chance of showers and thunderstorms. Lows in the mid-70s. Chance of rain 20%. Saturday, showers likely with a chance of thunderstorms in the morning, then showers and thunderstorms in the afternoon. Highs in the upper 80s. Chance of rain 80%. Saturday night, mostly cloudy in the evening. A chance of thunderstorms. A chance of showers in the evening, then showers likely after midnight. Lows in the mid-70s. Chance of rain 70%. 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The current time is 12:48 p.m. Central Daylight Time. A heat advisory is in effect for the following areas in Alabama: Baldwin Central, Baldwin Inland, Butler, Clark, Conecuh, Covington, Crenshaw, Escambia, Mobile Central, Mobile Inland, Monroe, Washington, and Wilcox, and the following areas in Mississippi: George, Greene, Perry, Stone, and Wayne, and the following areas in Florida: Escambia Inland, Okaloosa Inland, and Santa Rosa Inland. Heat advisory remains in effect until 9 p.m. Central Daylight Time this evening. What? Heat index values up to 110 expected. Where? Portions of South Central and Southwest Alabama, Northwest Florida, and Southeast Mississippi. When? Until 9 p.m. Central Daylight Time this evening. Impacts: hot temperatures and high humidity may cause heat illnesses. Drink plenty of fluids, stay in an air-conditioned room, stay out of the sun, and check up on relatives and neighbors. An extreme heat warning is in effect for the following areas in Alabama: Baldwin Coastal and Mobile Coastal, and the following areas in Florida: Escambia Coastal, Okaloosa Coastal, and Santa Rosa Coastal. Heat advisory in effect from 11 a.m. to 7 p.m. Central Daylight Time Thursday. Extreme heat warning remains in effect until 9 p.m. Central Daylight Time this evening. What? For the extreme heat warning, dangerously hot conditions with heat index values up to 114. For the heat advisory, heat index values up to 108 expected. Where? In Alabama, Baldwin Coastal and Mobile Coastal counties. In Florida, Escambia Coastal, Okaloosa Coastal, and Santa Rosa Coastal counties. When? For the extreme heat warning, until 9 p.m. Central Daylight Time this evening. For the heat advisory, from 11 a.m. to 7 p.m. Central Daylight Time Thursday. Impacts: heat-related illnesses increase significantly during extreme heat and high humidity events. Hot temperatures and high humidity may cause heat illnesses. Drink plenty of fluids, stay in an air-conditioned room, stay out of the sun, and check up on relatives and neighbors. A heat advisory is in effect for the following areas in Alabama: Baldwin Central, Baldwin Inland, Clark, Escambia, Mobile Central, Mobile Inland, and Washington, and the following areas in Mississippi: George, Green, Perry, Stone, and Wayne, and the following areas in Florida: Escambia Inland, Okaloosa Inland, and Santa Rosa Inland. Heat advisory in effect from 11 a.m. to 7 p.m. Central Daylight Time Thursday. Heat advisory remains in effect until 9 p.m. Central Daylight Time this evening. What? For the first heat advisory, heat index values up to 110. For the second heat advisory, heat index values up to 108 expected. Where? Portions of south central and southwest Alabama, northwest Florida, and southeast Mississippi. When? For the first heat advisory, until 9 p.m. Central Daylight Time this evening. For the second heat advisory, from 11 a.m. to 7 p.m. Central Daylight Time Thursday. Impacts: hot temperatures and high humidity may cause heat illnesses. Drink plenty of fluids, stay in an air-conditioned room, stay out of the sun, and check up on relatives and neighbors. Here's your marine forecast. On the weather map, light to moderate westerly flow prevails across the marine area through the upcoming weekend. Scattered to numerous showers and storms become possible through late week, with best chances this weekend. Locally, higher winds and waves can be expected in or near any thunderstorms. On Perdido Bay, Pensacola Bay, including Santa Rosa Sound, and Choctawhatchee Bay. For this afternoon, west winds 5 to 10 knots, becoming southwest 10 to 15 knots with gusts up to 20 knots late. Waves 1 foot or less. A moderate chop. A slight chance of showers and thunderstorms. For tonight, west winds 10 to 15 knots with gusts up to 20 knots, diminishing to around 5 knots after midnight. Waves 1 foot or less. A moderate chop. A slight chance of showers and thunderstorms. For Thursday, west winds 5 to 10 knots. Waves 1 foot or less. Light chop. A slight chance of showers and thunderstorms in the morning, then showers and thunderstorms likely in the afternoon. And for Thursday night, west winds 5 to 10 knots. Waves 1 foot or less. Light chop. A chance of showers and thunderstorms. On Perdido Bay, Pensacola Bay, including Santa Rosa Sound, and Choctawhatchee Bay. For this afternoon, southwest winds 5 to 10 knots, increasing to 10 to 15 knots with gusts up to 20 knots late. Waves 1 foot or less. A moderate chop. A chance of showers and thunderstorms. For tonight, west winds 5 to 10 knots. Waves 1 foot or less. Light chop. A chance of showers and thunderstorms, mainly in the evening. For Thursday, west winds 5 to 10 knots. Waves 1 foot or less. Light chop. A slight chance of showers and thunderstorms in the morning, then showers and thunderstorms likely in the afternoon. And for Thursday night, west winds 5 to 10 knots. Waves 1 foot or less. Light chop. A chance of showers. A chance of thunderstorms, mainly in the evening. From the Okaloosa-Walton County line to Pascagoula, an out 20 nautical miles. For this afternoon, west winds 10 to 15 knots. Seas around 2 feet. Wave detail, southwest 2 feet at 4 seconds. For tonight, west winds 10 to 15 knots with gusts up to 20 knots, diminishing to 5 to 10 knots after midnight. Seas 2 to 3 feet. Wave detail, southwest 3 feet at 4 seconds. A chance of showers and thunderstorms after midnight. For Thursday, west winds 5 to 10 knots. Seas around 2 feet. Wave detail, west 2 feet at 4 seconds. A slight chance of showers and thunderstorms in the morning, then a chance of showers and thunderstorms in the afternoon. And for Thursday night, west winds around 10 knots. Seas around 2 feet. Wave detail, southwest 2 feet at 4 seconds. A chance of thunderstorms. A chance of showers in the evening, then showers likely after midnight. From the Okaloosa-Walton County line to Pascagoula, from 20 to 60 nautical miles offshore. For this afternoon, west winds 10 to 15 knots. Seas around 2 feet. Wave detail, west 2 feet at 4 seconds. For tonight, west winds 10 to 15 knots with gusts up to 20 knots. Seas 2 to 3 feet. Wave detail, west 3 feet at 4 seconds. A chance of showers and thunderstorms after midnight. For Thursday, west winds 10 to 15 knots. Seas around 2 feet. Wave detail, west 2 feet at 4 seconds. A chance of showers and thunderstorms. And for Thursday night, west winds 10 to 15 knots with gusts up to 20 knots. Seas 2 to 3 feet. Wave detail, west 2 feet at 4 seconds. A chance of thunderstorms. A chance of showers in the evening, then showers likely after midnight. Tidal information, at the mouth of the Mobile River on Wednesday, high tide at 12:51 p.m. Low tide at 11:27 p.m. At the mouth of the Mobile River on Thursday, high tide at 1:37 p.m. Low tide at 11:32 p.m. At Pensacola Bay on Wednesday, high tide at 11:35 a.m. Low tide at 10:35 p.m. At Pensacola Bay on Thursday, high tide at 12:16 p.m. Low tide at 10:52 p.m. At the East Pass in Destin on Wednesday, high tide at 11:02 a.m. Low tide at 10:01 p.m. At the East Pass in Destin on Thursday, high tide at 11:43 a.m. Low tide at 10:18 p.m. The following marine observations were made as of noon. Mobile Bay Coast Guard Station. Winds were north at 5 knots. Sea temperature 87 degrees. Air temperature 92 degrees. Weeks Bay, north winds at 2 knots. Air temperature was 92 degrees. Pensacola Bay. Sea temperature 85 degrees. Air temperature 96 degrees. The report from the east end of Dauphin Island was not available. Grand Bay, northwest winds at 8 knots. Air temperature was 19 degrees. And Pettiboy Island, west winds at 8 knots. Air temperature was 87 degrees. 12 miles south of Orange Beach, winds were west at 10 knots. Air temperature was 85 degrees. Gulf water temperature 86 degrees. Wave height 2 feet, with a period of 5 seconds. 100 miles south of Destin. Winds were west at 12 knots. Air temperature 85 degrees. Wave height 3 feet. Wave period 5 seconds. The following weather reports were made at noon. Pensacola International Airport, skies were mostly sunny. The temperature was 92 degrees, the dew point was 75, and the relative humidity was 57%. This produces a heat index of 103. The wind was north at 8 miles an hour. The pressure was 29.88 inches and falling. Pensacola Naval.
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0: 9 miles an hour. The pressure was 29.88 inches and steady. The following is a summary of watches, warnings, and advisories in effect. An extreme heat warning remains in effect until 9 p.m. Central Daylight Time for the following area, in Alabama, Baldwin Coastal, and the following areas, in Florida, Escambia Coastal, Okaloosa Coastal, and Santa Rosa Coastal. A heat advisory has been issued from 11 a.m. Central Daylight Time Thursday until 7 p.m. Central Daylight Time Thursday for the following area, in Alabama, Baldwin Coastal, and the following areas, in Florida, Escambia Coastal, Okaloosa Coastal, and Santa Rosa Coastal. A heat advisory has been issued from 11 a.m. Central Daylight Time Thursday until 7 p.m. Central Daylight Time Thursday for the following areas, in Alabama, Baldwin Central, Baldwin Inland, and Escambia, and the following areas, in Florida, Escambia Inland, Okaloosa Inland, and Santa Rosa Inland. A heat advisory remains in effect until 9 p.m. Central Daylight Time for the following areas, in Alabama, Baldwin Central, Baldwin Inland, and Escambia, and the following areas, in Florida, Escambia Inland, Okaloosa Inland, and Santa Rosa Inland. Here's your National Weather Service forecast. This afternoon, mostly sunny with a chance of showers and thunderstorms. Near steady temperature in the mid-90s. West winds around 5 miles per hour. Chance of rain 30%. Heat index values up to 111. Tonight, mostly cloudy with a chance of showers and thunderstorms in the evening, then partly cloudy with a slight chance of showers and thunderstorms after midnight. Humid with lows in the upper 70s. West winds around 5 miles per hour in the evening, becoming light and variable. Chance of rain 40%. Heat index values up to 107 early in the evening. Thursday, mostly sunny. A slight chance of showers and thunderstorms in the morning, then showers and thunderstorms likely in the afternoon. Humid with highs in the mid-90s. West winds around 5 miles per hour. Chance of rain 70%. Heat index values up to 106. Thursday night, partly cloudy. A chance of showers and thunderstorms, mainly in the evening. Humid with lows in the mid-70s. Southwest winds around 5 miles per hour in the evening, becoming light and variable. Chance of rain 40%. Friday, mostly sunny. A slight chance of showers and thunderstorms in the morning, then showers and thunderstorms likely in the afternoon. Humid with highs in the lower 90s. West winds around 5 miles per hour. Chance of rain 60%. Friday night, mostly cloudy with a slight chance of showers and thunderstorms. Lows in the mid-70s. Chance of rain 20%. Saturday, showers likely with a chance of thunderstorms in the morning, then showers and thunderstorms in the afternoon. Highs in the upper 80s. Chance of rain 80%. Saturday night, mostly cloudy in the evening. A chance of thunderstorms. A chance of showers in the evening, then showers likely after midnight. Lows in the mid-70s. Chance of rain 70%. This is NOAA Weather Radio, from the Mobile Pensacola National Weather Service. The current time is 1:03 p.m. Central Daylight Time. A heat advisory is in effect for the following areas in Alabama: Baldwin Central, Baldwin Inland, Butler, Clark, Conecuh, Covington, Crenshaw, Escambia, Mobile Central, Mobile Inland, Monroe, Washington, and Wilcox, and the following areas in Mississippi: George, Greene, Perry, Stone, and Wayne, and the following areas in Florida: Escambia Inland, Okaloosa Inland, and Santa Rosa Inland. Heat advisory remains in effect until 9 p.m. Central Daylight Time this evening. What? Heat index values up to 110 expected. Where? Portions of south central and southwest Alabama, northwest Florida, and southeast Mississippi. When? Until 9 p.m. Central Daylight Time this evening. Impacts: hot temperatures and high humidity may cause heat illnesses. Drink plenty of fluids, stay in an air-conditioned room, stay out of the sun, and check up on relatives and neighbors. An extreme heat warning is in effect for the following areas in Alabama: Baldwin Coastal and Mobile Coastal, and the following areas in Florida: Escambia Coastal, Okaloosa Coastal, and Santa Rosa Coastal. Heat advisory in effect from 11 a.m. to 7 p.m. Central Daylight Time Thursday. Extreme heat warning remains in effect until 9 p.m. Central Daylight Time this evening. What? For the extreme heat warning, dangerously hot conditions with heat index values up to 114. For the heat advisory, heat index values up to 108 expected. Where? In Alabama, Baldwin Coastal and Mobile Coastal counties. In Florida, Escambia Coastal, Okaloosa Coastal, and Santa Rosa Coastal counties. When? For the extreme heat warning, until 9 p.m. Central Daylight Time this evening. For the heat advisory, from 11 a.m. to 7 p.m. Central Daylight Time Thursday. Impacts: heat-related illnesses increase significantly during extreme heat and high humidity events. Hot temperatures and high humidity may cause heat illnesses. Drink plenty of fluids, stay in an air-conditioned room, stay out of the sun, and check up on relatives and neighbors. A heat advisory is in effect for the following areas in Alabama: Baldwin Central, Baldwin Inland, Clark, Escambia, Mobile Central, Mobile Inland and Washington, and the following areas, in Mississippi, George, Greene, Perry, Stone and Wayne, and the following areas, in Florida, Escambia Inland, Okaloosa Inland and Santa Rosa Inland. Heat advisory in effect from 11 a.m. to 7 p.m. Central Daylight Time Thursday. Heat advisory remains in effect until 9 p.m. Central Daylight Time this evening. What? For the first heat advisory, heat index values up to 110. For the second heat advisory, heat index values up to 108 expected. Where? Portions of south central and southwest Alabama, northwest Florida, and southeast Mississippi. When? For the first heat advisory, until 9 p.m. Central Daylight Time this evening. For the second heat advisory, from 11 a.m. to 7 p.m. Central Daylight Time Thursday. Impacts: hot temperatures and high humidity may cause heat illnesses. Drink plenty of fluids, stay in an air-conditioned room, stay out of the sun, and check up on relatives and neighbors. Here's your marine forecast. On the weather map, light to moderate westerly flow prevails across the marine area through the upcoming weekend. Scattered to numerous showers and storms become possible through late week, with best chances this weekend. Locally, higher winds and waves can be expected in or near any thunderstorms. On Perdido Bay, Pensacola Bay including Santa Rosa Sound, and Choctawhatchee Bay. For this afternoon, west winds 5 to 10 knots, becoming southwest 10 to 15 knots with gusts up to 20 knots late. Waves 1 foot or less. A moderate chop. A slight chance of showers and thunderstorms. For tonight, west winds 10 to 15 knots with gusts up to 20 knots, diminishing to around 5 knots after midnight. Waves 1 foot or less. A moderate chop. A slight chance of showers and thunderstorms. For Thursday, west winds 5 to 10 knots. Waves 1 foot or less. Light chop. A slight chance of showers and thunderstorms in the morning, then showers and thunderstorms likely in the afternoon. And for Thursday night, west winds 5 to 10 knots. Waves 1 foot or less. Light chop. A chance of showers and thunderstorms. On Perdido Bay, Pensacola Bay including Santa Rosa Sound, and Choctawhatchee Bay. For this afternoon, southwest winds 5 to 10 knots, increasing to 10 to 15 knots with gusts up to 20 knots late. Waves 1 foot or less. A moderate chop. A chance of showers and thunderstorms. For tonight, west winds 5 to 10 knots. Waves 1 foot or less. Light chop. A chance of showers and thunderstorms, mainly in the evening. For Thursday, west winds 5 to 10 knots. Waves 1 foot or less. Light chop. A slight chance of showers and thunderstorms in the morning, then showers and thunderstorms likely in the afternoon. And for Thursday night, west winds 5 to 10 knots. Waves 1 foot or less. Light chop. A chance of showers. A chance of thunderstorms, mainly in the evening. From the Okaloosa-Walton County line to Pascagoula, and out 20 nautical miles. For this afternoon, west winds 10 to 15 knots. Seas around 2 feet. Wave detail, southwest 2 feet at 4 seconds. For tonight, west winds 10 to 15 knots with gusts up to 20 knots, diminishing to 5 to 10 knots after midnight. Seas 2 to 3 feet. Wave detail, southwest 3 feet at 4 seconds. A chance of showers and thunderstorms after midnight. For Thursday, west winds 5 to 10 knots. Seas around 2 feet. Wave detail, west 2 feet at 4 seconds. A slight chance of showers and thunderstorms in the morning, then a chance of showers and thunderstorms in the afternoon. And for Thursday night, west winds around 10 knots. Seas around 2 feet. Wave detail, southwest 2 feet at 4 seconds. A chance of thunderstorms. A chance of showers in the evening, then showers likely after midnight. From the Okaloosa-Walton County line to Pascagoula, from 20 to 60 nautical miles offshore. For this afternoon, west winds 10 to 15 knots. seas around 2 feet. Wave detail, west 2 feet at 4 seconds. For tonight, west winds 10 to 15 knots with gusts up to 20 knots. Seas 2 to 3 feet. Wave detail, west 3 feet at 4 seconds. A chance of showers and thunderstorms after midnight. For Thursday, west winds 10 to 15 knots. Seas around 2 feet. Wave detail, west 2 feet at 4 seconds. A chance of showers and thunderstorms. And for Thursday night, west winds 10 to 15 knots with gusts up to 20 knots. Seas 2 to 3 feet. Wave detail, west 2 feet at 4 seconds. A chance of thunderstorms. A chance of showers in the evening, then showers likely after midnight. Tidal information, at the mouth of the Mobile River on Wednesday, high tide at 12:51 p.m. Low tide at 11:27 p.m. At the mouth of the Mobile River on Thursday, high tide at 1:37 p.m. Low tide at 11:32 p.m. At Pensacola Bay on Wednesday, high tide at 11:35 a.m. Low tide at 10:35 p.m. At Pensacola Bay on Thursday, high tide at 12:16 p.m. Low tide at 10:52 p.m. At the East Pass in Destin on Wednesday, high tide at 11:02 a.m. Low tide at 10:01 p.m. At the East Pass in Destin on Thursday, high tide at 11:43 a.m. Low tide at 10:18 p.m. The following marine observations were made as of noon. Mobile Bay Coast Guard Station. Winds were north at 5 knots. Sea temperature 87 degrees. Air temperature 92 degrees. Weeks Bay, north winds at 2 knots. Air temperature was 92 degrees. Pensacola Bay. Sea temperature 85 degrees. Air temperature 96 degrees. The report from the east end of Dauphin Island was not available. Graham Bay, northwest winds at 8 knots. Air temperature was 19 degrees. And Pettyboy Island, west winds at 8 knots. Air temperature was 87 degrees. 12 miles south of Orange Beach, winds were west at 10 knots. Air temperature was 85 degrees. Gulf water temperature 86 degrees. Wave height 2 feet, with a period of 5 seconds. 100 miles south of Destin. Winds were west at 12 knots. Air temperature 85 degrees. Wave height 3 feet. Wave period 5 seconds. The following marine observations were made as of 1 p.m. Mobile Bay Coast Guard Station. Winds were west at 6 knots. Sea temperature 87 degrees. Air temperature 94 degrees. Weeks Bay, west winds at 3 knots. Air temperature was 95 degrees. Pensacola Bay. Sea temperature 85 degrees. Air temperature 94 degrees. The report from the east end of Dauphin Island was not available. Graham Bay, northwest winds at 5 knots. Air temperature was 92 degrees. And Pettyboy Island, west winds at 10 knots. Air temperature was 86 degrees. 12 miles south of Orange Beach, winds were west at 12 knots. Air temperature was 86 degrees. Gulf water temperature 86 degrees. Wave height 2 feet, with a period of 5 seconds. 100 miles south of Destin. Winds were west at 12 knots. Air temperature 86 degrees. Wave height 3 feet. Wave period 5 seconds. The following weather reports were made at 1 p.m. Pensacola International Airport, skies were mostly sunny. The temperature was 95 degrees, the dew point was 75, and the relative humidity was 52%. This produces a heat index of 107. The wind was variable at 6 miles an hour. The pressure was 29.88 inches and steady. Pensacola Naval Air Station, skies were partly sunny. The temperature was 94 degrees, the dew point was 80, and the relative humidity was 64%. This produces a heat index of 113. The wind was southwest at 6 miles an hour. The pressure was 29.88 inches and steady. The following is a summary of watches, warnings, and advisories in effect. An extreme heat warning remains in effect until 9 p.m. Central Daylight Time for the following area: in Alabama, Baldwin Coastal, and the following areas: in Florida, Escambia Coastal, Okaloosa Coastal, and Santa Rosa Coastal. A heat advisory has been issued from 11 a.m. Central Daylight Time Thursday until 7 p.m. Central Daylight Time Thursday for the following area: in Alabama, Baldwin Coastal, and the following areas: in Florida, Escambia Coastal, Okaloosa Coastal, and Santa Rosa Coastal. A heat advisory has been issued from 11 a.m. Central Daylight Time Thursday until 7 p.m. Central Daylight Time Thursday for the following areas: in Alabama, Baldwin Central, Baldwin Inland, and Escambia, and the following areas: in Florida, Escambia Inland, Okaloosa Inland, and Santa Rosa Inland. A heat advisory remains in effect until 9 p.m. Central Daylight Time for the following areas: in Alabama, Baldwin Central, Baldwin Inland, and Escambia, and the following areas: in Florida, Escambia Inland, Okaloosa Inland, and Santa Rosa Inland. Here's your National Weather Service forecast. This afternoon, mostly sunny with a chance of showers and thunderstorms. Near steady temperature in the mid-90s. West winds around 5 miles per hour. Chance of rain 30%. Heat index values up to 111. Tonight, mostly cloudy with a chance of showers and thunderstorms in the evening, then partly cloudy with a slight chance of showers and thunderstorms after midnight. Humid with lows in the upper 70s. West winds around 5 miles per hour in the evening, becoming light and variable. Chance of rain 40%. Heat index values up to 107 early in the evening. Thursday, mostly sunny. A slight chance of showers and thunderstorms in the morning, then showers and thunderstorms likely in the afternoon. Humid with highs in the mid-90s. West winds around 5 miles per hour. Chance of rain 70%. Heat index values up to 106. Thursday night, partly cloudy. A chance of showers and thunderstorms, mainly in the evening. Humid with lows in the mid-70s. Southwest winds around 5 miles per hour in the evening, becoming light and variable. Chance of rain 40%. Friday, mostly sunny. A slight chance of showers and thunderstorms in the morning, then showers and thunderstorms likely in the afternoon. Humid with highs in the lower 90s. West winds around 5 miles per hour. Chance of rain 60%. Friday night, mostly cloudy with a slight chance of showers and thunderstorms. Lows in the mid-70s. Chance of rain 20%. Saturday, showers likely with a chance of thunderstorms in the morning, then showers and thunderstorms in the afternoon. Highs in the upper 80s. Chance of rain 80%. Saturday night, mostly cloudy in the evening. A chance of thunderstorms. A chance of showers in the evening, then showers likely after midnight. Lows in the mid-70s. Chance of rain 70%. 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The current time is 1:20 p.m. Central Daylight Time. A heat advisory is in effect for the following areas: in Alabama, Baldwin Central, Baldwin Inland, Butler, Clark, Conecuh, Covington, Crenshaw, Escambia, Mobile Central, Mobile Inland, Monroe, Washington, and Wilcox, and the following areas: in Mississippi, George, Greene, Perry, Stone, and Wayne, and the following areas: in Florida, Escambia Inland, Okaloosa Inland, and Santa Rosa Inland. Heat advisory remains in effect until 9 p.m. Central Daylight Time this evening. What? Heat index values up to 110 expected. Where? Portions of south central and southwest Alabama, northwest Florida, and southeast Mississippi. When? Until 9 p.m. Central Daylight Time this evening. Impacts: hot temperatures and high humidity may cause heat illnesses. Drink plenty of fluids, stay in an air-conditioned room, stay out of the sun, and check up on relatives and neighbors. an extreme heat warning is in effect for the following areas in Alabama, Baldwin Coastal and Mobile Coastal, and the following areas in Florida, Escambia Coastal, Okaloosa Coastal and Santa Rosa Coastal. Heat advisory in effect from 11 a.m.

Central Daylight Time this evening. For the heat advisory, from 11 a.m. to 7 p.m. Central Daylight Time Thursday. Impacts, heat-related illnesses increase significantly during extreme heat and high humidity events. Hot temperatures and high humidity may cause heat illnesses. Drink plenty of fluids, stay in an air-conditioned room, stay out of the sun, and check up on relatives and neighbors. A heat advisory is in effect for the following areas in Alabama: Baldwin Central, Baldwin Inland, Clark, Escambia, Mobile Central, Mobile Inland, and Washington, and the following areas in Mississippi: George, Greene, Perry, Stone, and Wayne, and the following areas in Florida: Escambia Inland, Okaloosa Inland, and Santa Rosa Inland. Heat advisory in effect from 11 a.m. to 7 p.m. Central Daylight Time Thursday. Heat advisory remains in effect until 9 p.m. Central Daylight Time this evening. What? For the first heat advisory, heat index values up to 110. For the second heat advisory, heat index values up to 108 expected. Where? Portions of south central and southwest Alabama, northwest Florida, and southeast Mississippi. When? For the first heat advisory, until 9 p.m. Central Daylight Time this evening. For the second heat advisory, from 11 a.m. to 7 p.m. Central Daylight Time Thursday. Impacts, hot temperatures and high humidity may cause heat illnesses. Drink plenty of fluids, stay in an air-conditioned room, stay out of the sun, and check up on relatives and neighbors. Here's your marine forecast. On the weather map, light to moderate westerly flow prevails across the marine area through the upcoming weekend. Scattered to numerous showers and storms become possible through late week, with best chances this weekend. Locally, higher winds and waves can be expected in or near any thunderstorms. On Perdido Bay, Pensacola Bay, including Santa Rosa Sound, and Choctawhatchee Bay. For this afternoon, west winds 5 to 10 knots, becoming southwest 10 to 15 knots with gusts up to 20 knots late. Waves 1 foot or less. A moderate chop. A slight chance of showers and thunderstorms. For tonight, west winds 10 to 15 knots with gusts up to 20 knots, diminishing to around 5 knots after midnight. Waves 1 foot or less. A moderate chop. A slight chance of showers and thunderstorms. For Thursday, west winds 5 to 10 knots. Waves 1 foot or less. Light chop. A slight chance of showers and thunderstorms in the morning, then showers and thunderstorms likely in the afternoon. And for Thursday night, west winds 5 to 10 knots. Waves 1 foot or less. Light chop. A chance of showers and thunderstorms. On Perdido Bay, Pensacola Bay, including Santa Rosa Sound, and Choctawhatchee Bay. For this afternoon, southwest winds 5 to 10 knots, increasing to 10 to 15 knots with gusts up to 20 knots late. Waves 1 foot or less. A moderate chop. A chance of showers and thunderstorms. For tonight, west winds 5 to 10 knots. Waves 1 foot or less. Light chop. A chance of showers and thunderstorms, mainly in the evening. For Thursday, west winds 5 to 10 knots. Waves 1 foot or less. Light chop. A slight chance of showers and thunderstorms in the morning, then showers and thunderstorms likely in the afternoon. And for Thursday night, west winds 5 to 10 knots. Waves 1 foot or less. Light chop. A chance of showers. A chance of thunderstorms, mainly in the evening. From the Okaloosa-Walton County line to Pascagoula, and out 20 nautical miles. For this afternoon, west winds 10 to 15 knots. Seas around 2 feet. Wave detail, southwest 2 feet at 4 seconds. For tonight, west winds 10 to 15 knots with gusts up to 20 knots, diminishing to 5 to 10 knots after midnight. Seas 2 to 3 feet. Wave detail, southwest 3 feet at 4 seconds. A chance of showers and thunderstorms after midnight. For Thursday, west winds 5 to 10 knots. Seas around 2 feet. Wave detail, west 2 feet at 4 seconds. A slight chance of showers.

0: and thunderstorms in the morning, then a chance of showers and thunderstorms in the afternoon. And for Thursday night, west winds around 10 knots. Seas around 2 feet. Wave detail, southwest 2 feet at 4 seconds. A chance of thunderstorms. A chance of showers in the evening, then showers likely after midnight. From the Okaloosa-Walton County line to Pascagoula, from 20 to 60 nautical miles offshore. For this afternoon, west winds 10 to 15 knots. Seas around 2 feet. Wave detail, west 2 feet at 4 seconds. For tonight, west winds 10 to 15 knots with gusts up to 20 knots. Seas 2 to 3 feet. Wave detail, west 3 feet at 4 seconds. A chance of showers and thunderstorms after midnight. For Thursday, west winds 10 to 15 knots. Seas around 2 feet. Wave detail, west 2 feet at 4 seconds. A chance of showers and thunderstorms. And for Thursday night, west winds 10 to 15 knots with gusts up to 20 knots. Seas 2 to 3 feet. Wave detail, west 2 feet at 4 seconds. A chance of thunderstorms. A chance of showers in the evening, then showers likely after midnight. Tidal information, at the mouth of the Mobile River on Wednesday, high tide at 12:51 p.m. Low tide at 11:27 p.m. At the mouth of the Mobile River on Thursday, high tide at 1:37 p.m. Low tide at 11:32 p.m. At Pensacola Bay on Wednesday, high tide at 11:35 a.m. Low tide at 10:35 p.m. At Pensacola Bay on Thursday, high tide at 12:16 p.m. Low tide at 10:52 p.m. At the East Pass in Destin on Wednesday, high tide at 11:02 a.m. Low tide at 10:01 p.m. At the East Pass in Destin on Thursday, high tide at 11:43 a.m. Low tide at 10:18 p.m. The following marine observations were made as of 1 p.m. Mobile Bay Coast Guard Station. Winds were west at 6 knots. Sea temperature 87 degrees. Air temperature 94 degrees. Weeks Bay, west winds at 3 knots. Air temperature was 95 degrees. Pensacola Bay. Sea temperature 85 degrees. Air temperature 94 degrees. The report from the east end of Dauphin Island was not available. Graham Bay, northwest winds at 5 knots. Air temperature was 92 degrees. And Pettiboy Island, west winds at 10 knots. Air temperature was 86 degrees. 12 miles south of Orange Beach, winds were west at 12 knots. Air temperature was 86 degrees. Gulf water temperature 86 degrees. Wave height 2 feet, with a period of 5 seconds. 100 miles south of Destin. Winds were west at 12 knots. Air temperature 86 degrees. Wave height 3 feet. Wave period 5 seconds. The following weather reports were made at 1 p.m. Pensacola International Airport, skies were mostly sunny. The temperature was 95 degrees. The dew point was 75, and the relative humidity was 52%. This produces a heat index of 107. The wind was variable at 6 miles an hour. The pressure was 29.88 inches and steady. Pensacola Naval Air Station, skies were partly sunny. The temperature was 94 degrees, the dew point was 80, and the relative humidity was 64%. This produces a heat index of 113. The wind was southwest at 6 miles an hour. The pressure was 29.88 inches and steady. The following is a summary of watches, warnings and advisories in effect. An extreme heat warning remains in effect until 9 p.m. Central Daylight Time for the following area, in Alabama, Baldwin Coastal, and the following areas, in Florida, Escambia Coastal, Okaloosa Coastal and Santa Rosa Coastal. A heat advisory has been issued from 11 a.m. Central Daylight Time Thursday until 7 p.m. Central Daylight Time Thursday for the following area, in Alabama, Baldwin Coastal, and the following areas, in Florida, Escambia Coastal, Okaloosa Coastal and Santa Rosa Coastal. A heat advisory has been issued from 11 a.m. Central Daylight Time Thursday until 7 p.m. Central Daylight Time Thursday for the following areas in Alabama: Baldwin Central, Baldwin Inland, and Escambia, and the following areas in Florida: Escambia Inland, Okaloosa Inland, and Santa Rosa Inland. A heat advisory remains in effect until 9 p.m. Central Daylight Time for the following areas in Alabama: Baldwin Central, Baldwin Inland, and Escambia, and the following areas in Florida: Escambia Inland, Okaloosa Inland, and Santa Rosa Inland. Here's your National Weather Service forecast. This afternoon, mostly sunny. Near steady temperature in the upper 90s. West winds 5 to 10 miles per hour. Heat index values up to 112. Tonight, mostly cloudy with a slight chance of showers and thunderstorms in the evening, then partly cloudy after midnight. Humid with lows in the upper 70s. West winds 5 to 10 miles per hour. Chance of rain 20%. Heat index values up to 108 early in the evening. Thursday, mostly sunny. A slight chance of showers and thunderstorms in the morning, then showers and thunderstorms likely in the afternoon. Humid with highs in the mid-90s. West winds around 5 miles per hour. Chance of rain 70%. Heat index values up to 108. Thursday night, partly cloudy. A chance of showers and thunderstorms, mainly in the evening. Humid with lows in the mid-70s. Southwest winds around 5 miles per hour in the evening, becoming light and variable. Chance of rain 50%. Friday, mostly sunny. A slight chance of showers and thunderstorms in the morning, then showers with thunderstorms likely in the afternoon. Humid with highs in the lower 90s. West winds around 5 miles per hour. Chance of rain 80%. Friday night, mostly cloudy with a slight chance of thunderstorms. A slight chance of showers in the evening, then a chance of showers after midnight. Lows in the mid-70s. Chance of rain 50%. Saturday, showers likely with a chance of thunderstorms in the morning, then showers and thunderstorms in the afternoon. Highs in the upper 80s. Chance of rain 90%. Saturday night, mostly cloudy in the evening. A chance of thunderstorms. A chance of showers in the evening, then showers likely after midnight. Lows in the mid-70s. Chance of rain 70%. This is NOAA Weather Radio from the Mobile Pensacola National Weather Service. The current time is 1:34 p.m. Central Daylight Time. A heat advisory is in effect for the following areas in Alabama: Baldwin Central, Baldwin Inland, Butler, Clark, Conecuh, Covington, Crenshaw, Escambia, Mobile Central, Mobile Inland, Monroe, Washington, and Wilcox, and the following areas in Mississippi: George, Greene, Perry, Stone, and Wayne, and the following areas in Florida: Escambia Inland, Okaloosa Inland, and Santa Rosa Inland. Heat advisory remains in effect until 9 p.m. Central Daylight Time this evening. What? Heat index values up to 110 expected. Where? Portions of South Central and Southwest Alabama, Northwest Florida, and Southeast Mississippi. When? Until 9 p.m. Central Daylight Time this evening. Impacts: hot temperatures and high humidity may cause heat illnesses. Drink plenty of fluids, stay in an air-conditioned room, stay out of the sun, and check up on relatives and neighbors. An extreme heat warning is in effect for the following areas in Alabama: Baldwin Coastal and Mobile Coastal, and the following areas in Florida: Escambia Coastal, Okaloosa Coastal, and Santa Rosa Coastal. Heat advisory in effect from 11 a.m. to 7 p.m. Central Daylight Time Thursday. Extreme heat warning remains in effect until 9 p.m. Central Daylight Time this evening. What? For the extreme heat warning, dangerously hot conditions with heat index values up to 114. For the heat advisory, heat index values up to 108 expected. Where? In Alabama, Baldwin Coastal and Mobile Coastal counties. In Florida, Escambia Coastal, Okaloosa Coastal, and Santa Rosa Coastal counties. When? For the extreme heat warning, until 9 p.m. Central Daylight Time this evening. for the heat advisory from 11 a.m. to 7 p.m. Central Daylight Time Thursday. Impacts: heat-related illnesses increase significantly during extreme heat and high humidity events. Hot temperatures and high humidity may cause heat illnesses. Drink plenty of fluids, stay in an air-conditioned room, stay out of the sun, and check up on relatives and neighbors. A heat advisory is in effect for the following areas in Alabama: Baldwin Central, Baldwin Inland, Clark, Escambia, Mobile Central, Mobile Inland, and Washington, and the following areas in Mississippi: George, Greene, Perry, Stone, and Wayne, and the following areas in Florida: Escambia Inland, Okaloosa Inland, and Santa Rosa Inland. Heat advisory in effect from 11 a.m. to 7 p.m. Central Daylight Time Thursday. Heat advisory remains in effect until 9 p.m. Central Daylight Time this evening. What? For the first heat advisory, heat index values up to 110. For the second heat advisory, heat index values up to 108 expected. Where? Portions of south central and southwest Alabama, northwest Florida, and southeast Mississippi. When? For the first heat advisory, until 9 p.m. Central Daylight Time this evening. For the second heat advisory, from 11 a.m. to 7 p.m. Central Daylight Time Thursday. Impacts: hot temperatures and high humidity may cause heat illnesses. Drink plenty of fluids, stay in an air-conditioned room, stay out of the sun, and check up on relatives and neighbors. Here's your marine forecast. On the weather map, light to moderate westerly flow prevails across the marine area through the upcoming weekend. Scattered to numerous showers and storms become possible through late week, with best chances this weekend. Locally, higher winds and waves can be expected in or near any thunderstorms. On Perdido Bay, Pensacola Bay, including Santa Rosa Sound, and Choctawhatchee Bay. For this afternoon, west winds 5 to 10 knots, becoming southwest 10 to 15 knots with gusts up to 20 knots late. Waves 1 foot or less. A moderate chop. A slight chance of showers and thunderstorms. For tonight, west winds 10 to 15 knots with gusts up to 20 knots, diminishing to around 5 knots after midnight. Waves 1 foot or less. A moderate chop. A slight chance of showers and thunderstorms. For Thursday, west winds 5 to 10 knots. Waves 1 foot or less. Light chop. A slight chance of showers and thunderstorms in the morning, then showers and thunderstorms likely in the afternoon. And for Thursday night, west winds 5 to 10 knots. Waves 1 foot or less. Light chop. A chance of showers and thunderstorms. On Perdido Bay, Pensacola Bay, including Santa Rosa Sound, and Choctawhatchee Bay. For this afternoon, southwest winds 5 to 10 knots, increasing to 10 to 15 knots with gusts up to 20 knots late. Waves 1 foot or less. A moderate chop. A chance of showers and thunderstorms. For tonight, west winds 5 to 10 knots. Waves 1 foot or less. Light chop. A chance of showers and thunderstorms, mainly in the evening. For Thursday, west winds 5 to 10 knots. Waves 1 foot or less. Light chop. A slight chance of showers and thunderstorms in the morning, then showers and thunderstorms likely in the afternoon. And for Thursday night, west winds 5 to 10 knots. Waves 1 foot or less. Light chop. A chance of showers. A chance of thunderstorms, mainly in the evening. From the Okaloosa-Walton County line to Pascagoula and out 20 nautical miles. For this afternoon, west winds 10 to 15 knots. Seas around 2 feet. Wave detail, southwest 2 feet at 4 seconds. For tonight, west winds 10 to 15 knots with gusts up to 20 knots, diminishing to 5 to 10 knots after midnight. Seas 2 to 3 feet. Wave detail, southwest 3 feet at 4 seconds. A chance of showers and thunderstorms after midnight. For Thursday, west winds 5 to 10 knots. Seas around 2 feet. Wave detail, west 2 feet at 4 seconds. A slight chance of showers and thunderstorms in the morning, then a chance of showers and thunderstorms in the afternoon. And for Thursday night, west winds around 10 knots. Seas around 2 feet. Wave detail, southwest 2 feet at 4 seconds. A chance of thunderstorms. A chance of showers in the evening, then showers likely after midnight. From the Okaloosa-Walton County line to Pascagoula, from 20 to 60 nautical miles offshore. For this afternoon, west winds 10 to 15 knots. Seas around 2 feet. Wave detail, west 2 feet at 4 seconds. For tonight, west winds 10 to 15 knots with gusts up to 20 knots. Seas 2 to 3 feet. Wave detail, west 3 feet at 4 seconds. A chance of showers and thunderstorms after midnight. For Thursday, west winds 10 to 15 knots. Seas around 2 feet. Wave detail, west 2 feet at 4 seconds. A chance of showers and thunderstorms. And for Thursday night, west winds 10 to 15 knots with gusts up to 20 knots. Seas 2 to 3 feet. Wave detail, west 2 feet at 4 seconds. A chance of thunderstorms. A chance of showers in the evening, then showers likely after midnight. Tidal information, at the mouth of the Mobile River on Wednesday, high tide at 12:51 p.m. Low tide at 11:27 p.m. At the mouth of the Mobile River on Thursday, high tide at 1:37 p.m. Low tide at 11:32 p.m. At Pensacola Bay on Wednesday, high tide at 11:35 a.m. Low tide at 10:35 p.m. At Pensacola Bay on Thursday, high tide at 12:16 p.m. Low tide at 10:52 p.m. At the East Pass in Destin on Wednesday, high tide at 11:02 a.m. Low tide at 10:01 p.m. At the East Pass in Destin on Thursday, high tide at 11:43 a.m. Low tide at 10:18 p.m. The following marine observations were made as of 1 p.m. Mobile Bay Coast Guard Station. Winds were west at 6 knots. Sea temperature 87 degrees. Air temperature 94 degrees. Weeks Bay, west winds at 3 knots. Air temperature was 95 degrees. Pensacola Bay. Sea temperature 85 degrees. Air temperature 94 degrees. The report from the east end of Dauphin Island was not available. Graham Bay, northwest winds at 5 knots. Air temperature was 92 degrees. And Pettiboy Island, west winds at 10 knots. Air temperature was 86 degrees. 12 miles south of Orange Beach, winds were west at 12 knots. Air temperature was 86 degrees. Gulf water temperature 86 degrees. Wave heights 2 feet, with a period of 5 seconds. 100 miles south of Destin. Winds were west at 12 knots. Air temperature 86 degrees. Wave heights 3 feet. Wave period 5 seconds. The following weather reports were made at 1 p.m. Pensacola International Airport, skies were mostly sunny. The temperature was 95 degrees. The dew point was 75, and the relative humidity was 52%. This produces a heat index of 107. The wind was variable at 6 miles an hour. The pressure was 29.88 inches and steady. Pensacola Naval Air Station, skies were partly sunny. The temperature was 94 degrees, the dew point was 80, and the relative humidity was 64%. This produces a heat index of 113. The wind was southwest at 6 miles an hour. The pressure was 29.88 inches and steady. The following is a summary of watches, warnings and advisories in effect. An extreme heat warning remains in effect until 9 p.m. Central Daylight Time for the following area, in Alabama, Baldwin Coastal, and the following areas, in Florida, Escambia Coastal, Okaloosa Coastal and Santa Rosa Coastal. A heat advisory has been issued from 11 a.m. Central Daylight Time Thursday until 7 p.m. Central Daylight Time Thursday for the following area, in Alabama, Baldwin Coastal, and the following areas, in Florida, Escambia Coastal, Okaloosa Coastal and Santa Rosa Coastal. A heat advisory has been issued from 11 a.m. Central Daylight Time Thursday until 7 p.m. Central Daylight Time Thursday for the following areas in Alabama: Baldwin Central, Baldwin Inland, and Escambia, and the following areas in Florida: Escambia Inland, Okaloosa Inland, and Santa Rosa Inland. A heat advisory remains in effect until 9 p.m. Central Daylight Time for the following areas in Alabama: Baldwin Central, Baldwin Inland, and Escambia, and the following areas in Florida: Escambia Inland, Okaloosa Inland, and Santa Rosa Inland. 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Here's your National Weather Service forecast. This afternoon, mostly sunny. Near steady temperature in the upper 90s. West winds 5 to 10 miles per hour. Heat index values up to 112. Tonight, mostly cloudy with a slight chance of showers and thunderstorms in the evening, then partly cloudy after midnight. Humid with lows in the upper 70s. West winds 5 to 10 miles per hour. Chance of rain 20%. Heat index values up to 108 early in the evening. Thursday, mostly sunny. A slight chance of showers and thunderstorms in the morning, then showers and thunderstorms likely in the afternoon. Humid with highs in the mid-90s. West winds around 5 miles per hour. Chance of rain 70%. Heat index values up to 108. Thursday night, partly cloudy. A chance of showers and thunderstorms, mainly in the evening. Humid with lows in the mid-70s. Southwest winds around 5 miles per hour in the evening, becoming light and variable. Chance of rain 50%. Friday, mostly sunny. A slight chance of showers and thunderstorms in the morning, then showers with thunderstorms likely in the afternoon. Humid with highs in the lower 90s. West winds around 5 miles per hour. Chance of rain 80%. Friday night, mostly cloudy with a slight chance of thunderstorms. A slight chance of showers in the evening, then a chance of showers after midnight. Lows in the mid-70s. Chance of rain 50%. Saturday, showers likely with a chance of thunderstorms in the morning, then showers and thunderstorms in the afternoon. Highs in the upper 80s. Chance of rain 90%. Saturday night, mostly cloudy in the evening. A chance of thunderstorms. A chance of showers in the evening, then showers likely after midnight. Lows in the mid-70s. Chance of rain 70%. This is NOAA Weather Radio from the Mobile Pensacola National Weather Service. The current time is 1:50 p.m. Central Daylight Time. A heat advisory is in effect for the following areas in Alabama: Baldwin Central, Baldwin Inland, Butler, Clark, Conecuh, Covington, Crenshaw, Escambia, Mobile Central, Mobile Inland, Monroe, Washington, and Wilcox, and the following areas in Mississippi: George, Greene, Perry, Stone, and Wayne, and the following areas in Florida: Escambia Inland, Okaloosa Inland, and Santa Rosa Inland. Heat advisory remains in effect until 9 p.m. Central Daylight Time this evening. What? Heat index values up to 110 expected. Where? Portions of South Central and Southwest Alabama, Northwest Florida, and Southeast Mississippi. When? Until 9 p.m. Central Daylight Time this evening. Impacts: hot temperatures and high humidity may cause heat illnesses. Drink plenty of fluids, stay in an air-conditioned room, stay out of the sun, and check up on relatives and neighbors. An extreme heat warning is in effect for the following areas in Alabama: Baldwin Coastal and Mobile Coastal, and the following areas in Florida: Escambia Coastal, Okaloosa Coastal, and Santa Rosa Coastal. Heat advisory in effect from 11 a.m. to 7 p.m. Central Daylight Time Thursday. Extreme heat warning remains in effect until 9 p.m. Central Daylight Time this evening. What? For the extreme heat warning, dangerously hot conditions with heat index values up to 114. For the heat advisory, heat index values up to 108 expected. Where? In Alabama, Baldwin Coastal, and Mobile Coastal counties. in Florida, Escambia Coastal, Okaloosa Coastal, and Santa Rosa Coastal counties. When, for the extreme heat warning, until 9 p.m. Central Daylight Time this evening. For the heat advisory, from 11 a.m. to 7 p.m. Central Daylight Time Thursday. Impacts, heat-related illnesses increase significantly during extreme heat and high humidity events. Hot temperatures and high humidity may cause heat illnesses. Drink plenty of fluids, stay in an air-conditioned room, stay out of the sun, and check up on relatives and neighbors. A heat advisory is in effect for the following areas in Alabama: Baldwin Central, Baldwin Inland, Clark, Escambia, Mobile Central, Mobile Inland, and Washington, and the following areas in Mississippi: George, Greene, Perry, Stone, and Wayne, and the following areas in Florida: Escambia Inland, Okaloosa Inland, and Santa Rosa Inland. Heat advisory in effect from 11 a.m. to 7 p.m. Central Daylight Time Thursday. Heat advisory remains in effect until 9 p.m. Central Daylight Time this evening. What, for the first heat advisory, heat index values up to 110. For the second heat advisory, heat index values up to 108 expected. Where, portions of south central and southwest Alabama, northwest Florida, and southeast Mississippi. When, for the first heat advisory, until 9 p.m. Central Daylight Time this evening. For the second heat advisory, from 11 a.m. to 7 p.m. Central Daylight Time Thursday. Impacts, hot temperatures and high humidity may cause heat illnesses. Drink plenty of fluids, stay in an air-conditioned room, stay out of the sun, and check up on relatives and neighbors. Here's your marine forecast. On the weather map, light to moderate westerly flow prevails across the marine area through the upcoming weekend. Scattered to numerous showers and storms become possible through late week, with best chances this weekend. Locally, higher winds and waves can be expected in or near any thunderstorms. On Perdido Bay, Pensacola Bay, including Santa Rosa Sound, and Choctawhatchee Bay. For this afternoon, west winds 5 to 10 knots, becoming southwest 10 to 15 knots with gusts up to 20 knots late. Waves 1 foot or less. A moderate chop. A slight chance of showers and thunderstorms. For tonight, west winds 10 to 15 knots with gusts up to 20 knots, diminishing to around 5 knots after midnight. Waves 1 foot or less. A moderate chop. A slight chance of showers and thunderstorms. For Thursday, west winds 5 to 10 knots. Waves 1 foot or less. Light chop. A slight chance of showers and thunderstorms in the morning, then showers and thunderstorms likely in the afternoon. And for Thursday night, west winds 5 to 10 knots. Waves 1 foot or less. Light chop. A chance of showers and thunderstorms. On Perdido Bay, Pensacola Bay, including Santa Rosa Sound, and Choctawhatchee Bay. For this afternoon, southwest winds 5 to 10 knots, increasing to 10 to 15 knots with gusts up to 20 knots late. Waves 1 foot or less. A moderate chop. A chance of showers and thunderstorms. For tonight, west winds 5 to 10 knots. Waves 1 foot or less. Light chop. A chance of showers and thunderstorms, mainly in the evening. For Thursday, west winds 5 to 10 knots. Waves 1 foot or less. Light chop. A slight chance of showers and thunderstorms in the morning, then showers and thunderstorms likely in the afternoon. And for Thursday night, west winds 5 to 10 knots. Waves 1 foot or less. Light chop. A chance of showers. A chance of thunderstorms, mainly in the evening. From the Okaloosa-Walton County line to Pascagoula, and out 20 nautical miles. For this afternoon, west winds 10 to 15 knots. Seas around 2 feet. Wave detail, southwest 2 feet at 4 seconds. For tonight, west winds 10 to 15 knots with gusts up to 20 knots, diminishing to 5 to 10 knots after midnight. Seas 2 to 3 feet. Wave detail, southwest 3 feet at 4 seconds. A chance of showers and thunderstorms after midnight. For Thursday, West winds 5 to 10 knots. Seas around 2 feet. Wave detail, west 2 feet at 4 seconds. A slight chance of showers and thunderstorms in the morning, then a chance of showers and thunderstorms in the afternoon. And for Thursday night, west winds around 10 knots. Seas around 2 feet. Wave detail, southwest 2 feet at 4 seconds. A chance of thunderstorms. A chance of showers in the evening, then showers likely after midnight. From the Okaloosa-Walton County line to Pascagoula, from 20 to 60 nautical miles offshore. For this afternoon, west winds 10 to 15 knots. Seas around 2 feet. Wave detail, west 2 feet at 4 seconds. For tonight, west winds 10 to 15 knots with gusts up to 20 knots. Seas 2 to 3 feet. Wave detail, west 3 feet at 4 seconds. A chance of showers and thunderstorms after midnight. For Thursday, west winds 10 to 15 knots. Seas around 2 feet. Wave detail, west 2 feet at 4 seconds. A chance of showers and thunderstorms. And for Thursday night, west winds 10 to 15 knots with gusts up to 20 knots. Seas 2 to 3 feet. Wave detail, west 2 feet at 4 seconds. A chance of thunderstorms. A chance of showers in the evening, then showers likely after midnight. Tidal information, at the mouth of the Mobile River on Wednesday, high tide at 12:51 p.m. Low tide at 11:27 p.m. At the mouth of the Mobile River on Thursday, high tide at 1:37 p.m. Low tide at 11:32 p.m. At Pensacola Bay on Wednesday, high tide at 11:35 a.m. Low tide at 10:35 p.m. At Pensacola Bay on Thursday, high tide at 12:16 p.m. Low tide at 10:52 p.m. At the East Pass in Destin on Wednesday, high tide at 11:02 a.m. Low tide at 10:01 p.m. At the East Pass in Destin on Thursday, high tide at 11:43 a.m. Low tide at 10:18 p.m. The following marine observations were made as of 1 p.m. Mobile Bay Coast Guard Station. Winds were west at 6 knots. Sea temperature 87 degrees.
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0: 94 degrees. The report from the east end of Dauphin Island was not available. Graham Bay, northwest winds at 5 knots. Air temperature was 92 degrees. And Pettiboy Island, west winds at 10 knots. Air temperature was 86 degrees. 12 miles south of Orange Beach, winds were west at 12 knots. Air temperature was 86 degrees. Gulf water temperature 86 degrees. Wave height 2 feet, with a period of 5 seconds. 100 miles south of Destin. Winds were west at 12 knots. Air temperature 86 degrees. Wave height 3 feet. Wave period 5 seconds. The following weather reports were made at 1 p.m. Pensacola International Airport, skies were mostly sunny. The temperature was 95 degrees, the dew point was 75, and the relative humidity was 52%. This produces a heat index of 107. The wind was variable at 6 miles an hour. The pressure was 29.88 inches and steady. Pensacola Naval Air Station, skies were partly sunny. The temperature was 94 degrees, the dew point was 80, and the relative humidity was 64%. This produces a heat index of 113. The wind was southwest at 6 miles an hour. The pressure was 29.88 inches and steady. The following is a summary of watches, warnings and advisories in effect. An extreme heat warning remains in effect until 9 p.m. Central Daylight Time for the following area in Alabama. Baldwin Coastal, and the following areas, in Florida, Escambia Coastal, Okaloosa Coastal and Santa Rosa Coastal. A heat advisory has been issued from 11 a.m. Central Daylight Time Thursday until 7 p.m. Central Daylight Time Thursday for the following area: in Alabama, Baldwin Coastal, and the following areas: in Florida, Escambia Coastal, Okaloosa Coastal, and Santa Rosa Coastal. A heat advisory has been issued from 11 a.m. Central Daylight Time Thursday until 7 p.m. Central Daylight Time Thursday for the following areas: in Alabama, Baldwin Central, Baldwin Inland, and Escambia, and the following areas: in Florida, Escambia Inland, Okaloosa Inland, and Santa Rosa Inland. A heat advisory remains in effect until 9 p.m. Central Daylight Time for the following areas: in Alabama, Baldwin Central, Baldwin Inland, and Escambia, and the following areas: in Florida, Escambia Inland, Okaloosa Inland, and Santa Rosa Inland. Here's your National Weather Service forecast. This afternoon, mostly sunny. Near steady temperature in the upper 90s. West winds 5 to 10 miles per hour. Heat index values up to 112. Tonight, mostly cloudy with a slight chance of showers and thunderstorms in the evening, then partly cloudy after midnight. Humid with lows in the upper 70s. West winds 5 to 10 miles per hour. Chance of rain 20%. Heat index values up to 108 early in the evening. Thursday, mostly sunny. A slight chance of showers and thunderstorms in the morning, then showers and thunderstorms likely in the afternoon. Humid with highs in the mid-90s. West winds around 5 miles per hour. Chance of rain 70%. Heat index values up to 108. Thursday night, partly cloudy. A chance of showers and thunderstorms, mainly in the evening. Humid with lows in the mid-70s. Southwest winds around 5 miles per hour in the evening, becoming light and variable. Chance of rain 50%. Friday, mostly sunny. A slight chance of showers and thunderstorms in the morning, then showers with thunderstorms likely in the afternoon. Humid with highs in the lower 90s. West winds around 5 miles per hour. Chance of rain 80%. Friday night, mostly cloudy with a slight chance of thunderstorms. A slight chance of showers in the evening, then a chance of showers after midnight. Lows in the mid-70s. Chance of rain 50%. Saturday, showers likely with a chance of thunderstorms in the morning, then showers and thunderstorms in the afternoon. Highs in the upper 80s. Chance of rain 90%. Saturday night, mostly cloudy in the evening. A chance of thunderstorms. A chance of showers in the evening, then showers likely after midnight. Lows in the mid-70s. Chance of rain 70%. This is NOAA Weather Radio from the Mobile Pensacola National Weather Service. The current time is 2:05 p.m. Central Daylight Time. A heat advisory is in effect for the following areas: in Alabama, Baldwin Central, Baldwin Inland, Butler, Clark, Conecuh, Covington, Crenshaw, Escambia, Mobile Central, Mobile Inland, Monroe, Washington, and Wilcox, and the following areas: in Mississippi, George, Greene, Perry, Stone, and Wayne, and the following areas: in Florida, Escambia Inland, Okaloosa Inland, and Santa Rosa Inland. Heat advisory remains in effect until 9 p.m. Central Daylight Time this evening. What? Heat index values up to 110 expected. Where? Portions of South Central and Southwest Alabama, Northwest Florida, and Southeast Mississippi. When? Until 9 p.m. Central Daylight Time this evening. Impacts: hot temperatures and high humidity may cause heat illnesses. Drink plenty of fluids, stay in an air-conditioned room, stay out of the sun, and check up on relatives and neighbors. An extreme heat warning is in effect for the following areas: in Alabama, Baldwin Coastal and Mobile Coastal, and the following areas: in Florida, Escambia Coastal, Okaloosa Coastal, and Santa Rosa Coastal. Heat advisory in effect from 11 a.m. to 7 p.m. Central Daylight Time Thursday. Extreme heat warning remains in effect until 9 p.m. Central Daylight Time this evening. What? For the extreme heat warning, dangerously hot conditions with heat index values up to 114. For the heat advisory, heat index values up to 108 expected. Where? 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In Florida, Escambia Coastal, Okaloosa Coastal, and Santa Rosa Coastal Counties. When, for the extreme heat warning, until 9 p.m. Central Daylight Time this evening. For the heat advisory, from 11 a.m. to 7 p.m. Central Daylight Time Thursday. Impacts, heat-related illnesses increase significantly during extreme heat and high humidity events. Hot temperatures and high humidity may cause heat illnesses. Drink plenty of fluids, stay in an air-conditioned room, stay out of the sun, and check up on relatives and neighbors. A heat advisory is in effect for the following areas in Alabama: Baldwin Central, Baldwin Inland, Clark, Escambia, Mobile Central, Mobile Inland, and Washington, and the following areas in Mississippi: George, Greene, Perry, Stone, and Wayne, and the following areas in Florida: Escambia Inland, Okaloosa Inland, and Santa Rosa Inland. Heat advisory in effect from 11 a.m. to 7 p.m. Central Daylight Time Thursday. Heat advisory remains in effect until 9 p.m. Central Daylight Time this evening. What? For the first heat advisory, heat index values up to 110. For the second heat advisory, heat index values up to 108 expected. Where? Portions of south central and southwest Alabama, northwest Florida, and southeast Mississippi. When? For the first heat advisory, until 9 p.m. Central Daylight Time this evening. For the second heat advisory, from 11 a.m. to 7 p.m. Central Daylight Time Thursday. Impacts, hot temperatures and high humidity may cause heat illnesses. Drink plenty of fluids, stay in an air-conditioned room, stay out of the sun, and check up on relatives and neighbors. Here's your marine forecast. On the weather map, light to moderate westerly flow prevails across the marine area through the upcoming weekend. Scattered to numerous showers and storms become possible through late week, with best chances this weekend. Locally, higher winds and waves can be expected in or near any thunderstorms. On Perdido Bay, Pensacola Bay, including Santa Rosa Sound, and Choctawhatchee Bay. For this afternoon, west winds 5 to 10 knots, becoming southwest 10 to 15 knots with gusts up to 20 knots late. Waves 1 foot or less. A moderate chop. A slight chance of showers and thunderstorms. For tonight, west winds 10 to 15 knots with gusts up to 20 knots, diminishing to around 5 knots after midnight. Waves 1 foot or less. A moderate chop. A slight chance of showers and thunderstorms. For Thursday, west winds 5 to 10 knots. Waves 1 foot or less. Light chop. A slight chance of showers and thunderstorms in the morning, then showers and thunderstorms likely in the afternoon. And for Thursday night, west winds 5 to 10 knots. Waves 1 foot or less. Light chop. A chance of showers and thunderstorms. On Perdido Bay, Pensacola Bay, including Santa Rosa Sound, and Choctawhatchee Bay. For this afternoon, southwest winds 5 to 10 knots, increasing to 10 to 15 knots with gusts up to 20 knots late. Waves 1 foot or less. A moderate chop. A chance of showers and thunderstorms. For tonight, west winds 5 to 10 knots. Waves 1 foot or less. Light chop. A chance of showers and thunderstorms, mainly in the evening. For Thursday, west winds 5 to 10 knots. Waves 1 foot or less. Light chop. A slight chance of showers and thunderstorms in the morning, then showers and thunderstorms likely in the afternoon. And for Thursday night, west winds 5 to 10 knots. Waves 1 foot or less. Light chop. A chance of showers. A chance of thunderstorms, mainly in the evening. From the Okaloosa-Walton County line to Pascagoula, and out 20 nautical miles. For this afternoon, west winds 10 to 15 knots. Seas around 2 feet. Wave detail, southwest 2 feet at 4 seconds. For tonight, west winds 10 to 15 knots with gusts up to 20 knots, diminishing to 5 to 10 knots after midnight. Seas 2 to 3 feet. Wave detail, southwest 3 feet at 4 seconds. a chance of showers and thunderstorms after midnight. For Thursday, west winds 5 to 10 knots. Seas around 2 feet. Wave detail, west 2 feet at 4 seconds. A slight chance of showers and thunderstorms in the morning, then a chance of showers and thunderstorms in the afternoon. And for Thursday night, west winds around 10 knots. Seas around 2 feet. Wave detail, southwest 2 feet at 4 seconds. A chance of thunderstorms. A chance of showers in the evening, then showers likely after midnight. From the Okaloosa-Walton County line to Pascagoula, from 20 to 60 nautical miles offshore. For this afternoon, west winds 10 to 15 knots. Seas around 2 feet. Wave detail, west 2 feet at 4 seconds. For tonight, west winds 10 to 15 knots with gusts up to 20 knots. Seas 2 to 3 feet. Wave detail, west 3 feet at 4 seconds. A chance of showers and thunderstorms after midnight. For Thursday, west winds 10 to 15 knots. Seas around 2 feet. Wave detail, west 2 feet at 4 seconds. A chance of showers and thunderstorms. And for Thursday night, west winds 10 to 15 knots with gusts up to 20 knots. Seas 2 to 3 feet. Wave detail, west 2 feet at 4 seconds. A chance of thunderstorms. A chance of showers in the evening, then showers likely after midnight. Tidal information, at the mouth of the Mobile River on Wednesday, high tide at 12:51 p.m. Low tide at 11:27 p.m. At the mouth of the Mobile River on Thursday, high tide at 1:37 p.m. Low tide at 11:32 p.m. At Pensacola Bay on Wednesday, high tide at 11:35 a.m. Low tide at 10:35 p.m. At Pensacola Bay on Thursday, high tide at 12:16 p.m. Low tide at 10:52 p.m. At the East Pass in Destin on Wednesday, high tide at 11:02 a.m. Low tide at 10:01 p.m. At the East Pass in Destin on Thursday, high tide at 11:43 a.m. Low tide at 10:18 p.m. The following marine observations were made as of 2 p.m. Mobile Bay Coast Guard Station. Winds were north at 3 knots. Sea temperature 87 degrees. Air temperature 94 degrees. Weeks Bay, west winds at 3 knots. Air temperature was 95 degrees. Pensacola Bay. Sea temperature 85 degrees. Air temperature 91 degrees. The report from the east end of Dauphin Island was not available. Graham Bay, south winds at 10 knots. Air temperature was 90 degrees. And Pettiboy Island, west winds at 12 knots. Air temperature was 86 degrees. 12 miles south of Orange Beach, winds were west at 12 knots. Air temperature was 86 degrees. Gulf water temperature 86 degrees. Wave height 2 feet, with a period of 5 seconds. 100 miles south of Destin. Winds were west at 10 knots. Air temperature 86 degrees. Wave height 3 feet. Wave period 5 seconds. The following weather reports were made at 2 p.m. Pensacola International Airport, skies were mostly sunny. The temperature was 96 degrees, the dew point was 74, and the relative humidity was 48%. This produces a heat index of 107. The wind was west at 8 miles an hour. The pressure was 29.86 inches and falling. Pensacola Naval Air Station, thunder was reported. The temperature was 92 degrees, the dew point was 75, and the relative humidity was 57%. This produces a heat index of 103. The wind was west at 8 miles an hour, gusting to 21. The pressure was 29.86 inches and falling. The following is a summary of watches, warnings and advisories in effect. An extreme heat warning remains in effect until 9 p.m. Central Daylight Time for the following area, in Alabama, Baldwin Coastal, and the following areas, in Florida, Escambia Coastal, Okaloosa Coastal and Santa Rosa Coastal. A heat advisory has been issued from 11 a.m. Central Daylight Time Thursday until 7 p.m. Central Daylight Time Thursday for the following area: in Alabama, Baldwin Coastal, and the following areas: in Florida, Escambia Coastal, Okaloosa Coastal, and Santa Rosa Coastal. A heat advisory has been issued from 11 a.m. Central Daylight Time Thursday until 7 p.m. Central Daylight Time Thursday for the following areas: in Alabama, Baldwin Central, Baldwin Inland, and Escambia, and the following areas: in Florida, Escambia Inland, Okaloosa Inland, and Santa Rosa Inland. A heat advisory remains in effect until 9 p.m. Central Daylight Time for the following areas: in Alabama, Baldwin Central, Baldwin Inland, and Escambia, and the following areas: in Florida, Escambia Inland, Okaloosa Inland, and Santa Rosa Inland. 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Here's your National Weather Service forecast. This afternoon, mostly sunny. Near steady temperature in the upper 90s. West winds 5 to 10 miles per hour. Heat index values up to 112. Tonight, mostly cloudy with a slight chance of showers and thunderstorms in the evening, then partly cloudy after midnight. Humid with lows in the upper 70s. West winds 5 to 10 miles per hour. Chance of rain 20%. Heat index values up to 108 early in the evening. Thursday, mostly sunny. A slight chance of showers and thunderstorms in the morning, then showers and thunderstorms likely in the afternoon. Humid with highs in the mid-90s. West winds around 5 miles per hour. Chance of rain 70%. Heat index values up to 108. Thursday night, partly cloudy. A chance of showers and thunderstorms, mainly in the evening. Humid with lows in the mid-70s. Southwest winds around 5 miles per hour in the evening, becoming light and variable. Chance of rain 50%. Friday, mostly sunny. A slight chance of showers and thunderstorms in the morning, then showers with thunderstorms likely in the afternoon. Humid with highs in the lower 90s. West winds around 5 miles per hour. Chance of rain 80%. Friday night, mostly cloudy with a slight chance of thunderstorms. A slight chance of showers in the evening, then a chance of showers after midnight. Lows in the mid-70s. Chance of rain 50%. Saturday, showers likely with a chance of thunderstorms in the morning, then showers and thunderstorms in the afternoon. Highs in the upper 80s. Chance of rain 90%. Saturday night, mostly cloudy in the evening. A chance of thunderstorms. A chance of showers in the evening, then showers likely after midnight. Lows in the mid-70s. Chance of rain 70%. This is NOAA Weather Radio from the Mobile, Pensacola National Weather Service. The current time is 2:20 p.m. Central Daylight Time. A heat advisory is in effect for the following areas: in Alabama, Baldwin Central, Baldwin Inland, Butler, Clark, Conecuh, Covington, Crenshaw, Escambia, Mobile Central, Mobile Inland, Monroe, Washington, and Wilcox, and the following areas: in Mississippi, George, Greene, Perry, Stone, and Wayne, and the following areas: in Florida, Escambia Inland, Okaloosa Inland, and Santa Rosa Inland. Heat advisory remains in effect until 9 p.m. Central Daylight Time this evening. What? Heat index values up to 110 expected. Where? Portions of South Central and Southwest Alabama, Northwest Florida, and Southeast Mississippi. When? Until 9 p.m. Central Daylight Time this evening. Impacts: hot temperatures and high humidity may cause heat illnesses. Drink plenty of fluids, stay in an air-conditioned room, stay out of the sun, and check up on relatives and neighbors. An extreme heat warning is in effect for the following areas: in Alabama, Baldwin Coastal and Mobile Coastal, and the following areas: in Florida, Escambia Coastal, Okaloosa Coastal, and Santa Rosa Coastal. Heat advisory in effect from 11 a.m. to 7 p.m. Central Daylight Time Thursday. Extreme heat warning remains in effect until 9 p.m. Central Daylight Time this evening. What? For the extreme heat warning, dangerously hot conditions with heat index values up to 114. For the heat advisory, heat index values up to 108 expected. Where? 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In Florida, Escambia Coastal, Okaloosa Coastal.

Baldwin Central, Baldwin Inland, Clark, Escambia, Mobile Central, Mobile Inland and Washington, and the following areas, in Mississippi, George, Greene, Perry, Stone and Wayne, and the following areas, in Florida, Escambia Inland, Okaloosa Inland and Santa Rosa Inland. Heat advisory in effect from 11 a.m. to 7 p.m. Central Daylight Time Thursday. Heat advisory remains in effect until 9 p.m. Central Daylight Time this evening. What? For the first heat advisory, heat index values up to 110. For the second heat advisory, heat index values up to 108 expected. Where? Portions of south central and southwest Alabama, northwest Florida, and southeast Mississippi. When? For the first heat advisory, until 9 p.m. Central Daylight Time this evening. For the second heat advisory, from 11 a.m. to 7 p.m. Central Daylight Time Thursday. Impacts, hot temperatures and high humidity may cause heat illnesses. Drink plenty of fluids, stay in an air-conditioned room, stay out of the sun, and check up on relatives and neighbors. Here's your marine forecast. On the weather map, light to moderate westerly flow prevails across the marine area through the upcoming weekend. Scattered to numerous showers and storms become possible through late week, with best chances this weekend. Locally, higher winds and waves can be expected in or near any thunderstorms. On Perdido Bay, Pensacola Bay including Santa Rosa Sound, and Choctawhatchee Bay. For this afternoon, west winds 5 to 10 knots, becoming southwest 10 to 15 knots with gusts up to 20 knots late. Waves 1 foot or less. A moderate chop. A slight chance of showers and thunderstorms. For tonight, west winds 10 to 15 knots with gusts up to 20 knots, diminishing to around 5 knots after midnight. Waves 1 foot or less. A moderate chop. A slight chance of showers and thunderstorms. For Thursday, west winds 5 to 10 knots. Waves 1 foot or less. Light chop. A slight chance of showers and thunderstorms in the morning, then showers and thunderstorms likely in the afternoon. And for Thursday night, west winds 5 to 10 knots. Waves 1 foot or less. Light chop. A chance of showers and thunderstorms. On Perdido Bay, Pensacola Bay including Santa Rosa Sound, and Choctawhatchee Bay. For this afternoon, southwest winds 5 to 10 knots, increasing to 10 to 15 knots with gusts up to 20 knots late. Waves 1 foot or less. A moderate chop. A chance of showers and thunderstorms. For tonight, west winds 5 to 10 knots. Waves 1 foot or less. Light chop. A chance of showers and thunderstorms, mainly in the evening. For Thursday, west winds 5 to 10 knots. Waves 1 foot or less. Light chop. A slight chance of showers and thunderstorms in the morning, then showers and thunderstorms likely in the afternoon. And for Thursday night, west winds 5 to 10 knots. Waves 1 foot or less. Light chop. A chance of showers. A chance of thunderstorms, mainly in the evening. From the Okaloosa-Walton County line to Pascagoula, and out 20 nautical miles. For this afternoon, west winds 10 to 15 knots. Seas around 2 feet. Wave detail, southwest 2 feet at 4 seconds. For tonight, west winds 10 to 15 knots with gusts up to 20 knots, diminishing to 5 to 10 knots after midnight. Seas 2 to 3 feet. Wave detail, southwest 3 feet at 4 seconds. A chance of showers and thunderstorms after midnight. For Thursday, west winds 5 to 10 knots. Seas around 2 feet. Wave detail, west 2 feet at 4 seconds. A slight chance of showers and thunderstorms in the morning, then a chance of showers and thunderstorms in the afternoon. And for Thursday night, west winds around 10 knots. Seas around 2 feet. Wave detail, southwest 2 feet at 4 seconds. A chance of thunderstorms. A chance of showers in the evening, then showers likely after midnight. From the Okaloosa-Walton County line to Pascagoula. From 20 to 60 nautical miles offshore. For this afternoon, west wind

0: Winds 10 to 15 knots. Seas around 2 feet. Wave detail, west 2 feet at 4 seconds. For tonight, west winds 10 to 15 knots with gusts up to 20 knots. Seas 2 to 3 feet. Wave detail, west 3 feet at 4 seconds. A chance of showers and thunderstorms after midnight. For Thursday, west winds 10 to 15 knots. Seas around 2 feet. Wave detail, west 2 feet at 4 seconds. A chance of showers and thunderstorms. And for Thursday night, west winds 10 to 15 knots with gusts up to 20 knots. Seas 2 to 3 feet. Wave detail, west 2 feet at 4 seconds. A chance of thunderstorms. A chance of showers in the evening, then showers likely after midnight. Tidal information, at the mouth of the Mobile River on Wednesday, high tide at 12:51 p.m. Low tide at 11:27 p.m. At the mouth of the Mobile River on Thursday, high tide at 1:37 p.m. Low tide at 11:32 p.m. At Pensacola Bay on Wednesday, high tide at 11:35 a.m. Low tide at 10:35 p.m. At Pensacola Bay on Thursday, high tide at 12:16 p.m. Low tide at 10:52 p.m. At the East Pass in Destin on Wednesday, high tide at 11:02 a.m. Low tide at 10:01 p.m. At the East Pass in Destin on Thursday, high tide at 11:43 a.m. Low tide at 10:18 p.m. The following marine observations were made as of 2 p.m. Mobile Bay Coast Guard Station. Winds were north at 3 knots. Sea temperature 87 degrees. Air temperature 94 degrees. Weeks Bay, west winds at 3 knots. Air temperature was 95 degrees. Pensacola Bay. Sea temperature 85 degrees. Air temperature 91 degrees. The report from the east end of Dauphin Island was not available. Graham Bay, south winds at 10 knots. Air temperature was 90 degrees. And Pettiboy Island, west winds at 12 knots. Air temperature was 86 degrees. 12 miles south of Orange Beach, winds were west at 12 knots. Air temperature was 86 degrees. Gulf water temperature 86 degrees. Wave height 2 feet, with a period of 5 seconds. 100 miles south of Destin. Winds were west at 10 knots. Air temperature 86 degrees. Wave height 3 feet. Wave period 5 seconds. The following weather reports were made at 2 p.m. Pensacola International Airport, skies were mostly sunny. The temperature was 96 degrees, the dew point was 74, and the relative humidity was 48%. This produces a heat index of 107. The wind was west at 8 miles an hour. The pressure was 29.86 inches and falling. Pensacola Naval Air Station, thunder was reported. The temperature was 92 degrees, the dew point was 75, and the relative humidity was 57%. This produces a heat index of 103. The wind was west at 8 miles an hour, gusting to 21. The pressure was 29.86 inches and falling. The following is a summary of watches, warnings and advisories in effect. An extreme heat warning remains in effect until 9 p.m. Central Daylight Time for the following area, in Alabama, Baldwin Coastal, and the following areas, in Florida, Escambia Coastal, Okaloosa Coastal and Santa Rosa Coastal. A heat advisory has been issued from 11 a.m. Central Daylight Time Thursday until 7 p.m. Central Daylight Time Thursday for the following area, in Alabama, Baldwin Coastal, and the following areas, in Florida, Escambia Coastal, Okaloosa Coastal and Santa Rosa Coastal. A heat advisory has been issued from 11 a.m. Central Daylight Time Thursday until 7 p.m. Central Daylight Time Thursday for the following areas, in Alabama, Baldwin Central, Baldwin Inland and Escambia, and the following areas, in Florida, Escambia Inland, Okaloosa Inland and Santa Rosa Inland. A heat advisory remains in effect until 9 p.m. Central Daylight Time for the following areas, in Alabama, Baldwin Central, Baldwin Inland and Escambia, and the following areas, in Florida, Escambia Inland, Okaloosa Inland and Santa Rosa Inland. Here's your National Weather Service forecast. This afternoon, mostly sunny. Near steady temperature in the upper 90s. West winds 5 to 10 miles per hour. Heat index values up to 112. Tonight, mostly cloudy with a slight chance of showers and thunderstorms in the evening, then partly cloudy after midnight. Humid with lows in the upper 70s. West winds 5 to 10 miles per hour. Chance of rain 20%. Heat index values up to 108 early in the evening. Thursday, mostly sunny. A slight chance of showers and thunderstorms in the morning, then showers and thunderstorms likely in the afternoon. Humid with highs in the mid-90s. West winds around 5 miles per hour. Chance of rain 70%. Heat index values up to 108. Thursday night, partly cloudy. A chance of showers and thunderstorms, mainly in the evening. Humid with lows in the mid-70s. Southwest winds around 5 miles per hour in the evening, becoming light and variable. Chance of rain 50%. Friday, mostly sunny. A slight chance of showers and thunderstorms in the morning, then showers with thunderstorms likely in the afternoon. Humid with highs in the lower 90s. West winds around 5 miles per hour. Chance of rain 80%. Friday night, mostly cloudy with a slight chance of thunderstorms. A slight chance of showers in the evening, then a chance of showers after midnight. Lows in the mid-70s. Chance of rain 50%. Saturday, showers likely with a chance of thunderstorms in the morning, then showers and thunderstorms in the afternoon. Highs in the upper 80s. Chance of rain 90%. Saturday night, mostly cloudy in the evening. A chance of thunderstorms. A chance of showers in the evening, then showers likely after midnight. Lows in the mid-70s. Chance of rain 70%. This is NOAA Weather Radio, from the Mobile Pensacola National Weather Service. The current time is 2:35 p.m. Central Daylight Time. A heat advisory is in effect for the following areas in Alabama: Baldwin Central, Baldwin Inland, Butler, Clark, Conecuh, Covington, Crenshaw, Escambia, Mobile Central, Mobile Inland, Monroe, Washington and Wilcox, and the following areas in Mississippi: George, Greene, Perry, Stone and Wayne, and the following areas in Florida: Escambia Inland, Okaloosa Inland and Santa Rosa Inland. Heat advisory remains in effect until 9 p.m. Central Daylight Time this evening. What? Heat index values up to 110 expected. Where? Portions of South Central and Southwest Alabama, Northwest Florida, and Southeast Mississippi. When? Until 9 p.m. Central Daylight Time this evening. Impacts: hot temperatures and high humidity may cause heat illnesses. Drink plenty of fluids, stay in an air-conditioned room, stay out of the sun, and check up on relatives and neighbors. An extreme heat warning is in effect for the following areas in Alabama: Baldwin Coastal and Mobile Coastal, and the following areas in Florida: Escambia Coastal, Okaloosa Coastal and Santa Rosa Coastal. Heat advisory in effect from 11 a.m. to 7 p.m. Central Daylight Time Thursday. Extreme heat warning remains in effect until 9 p.m. Central Daylight Time this evening. What? For the extreme heat warning, dangerously hot conditions with heat index values up to 114. For the heat advisory, heat index values up to 108 expected. Where? In Alabama, Baldwin Coastal and Mobile Coastal counties. In Florida, Escambia Coastal, Okaloosa Coastal, and Santa Rosa Coastal counties. When? For the extreme heat warning, until 9 p.m. Central Daylight Time this evening. For the heat advisory, from 11 a.m. to 7 p.m. Central Daylight Time Thursday. Impacts: heat-related illnesses increase significantly during extreme heat and high humidity events. Hot temperatures and high humidity may cause heat illnesses. Drink plenty of fluids, stay in an air-conditioned room, stay out of the sun, and check up on relatives and neighbors. A heat advisory is in effect for the following areas in Alabama: Baldwin Central, Baldwin Inland, Clark, Escambia, Mobile Central, Mobile Inland and Washington, and the following areas, in Mississippi, George, Greene, Perry, Stone and Wayne, and the following areas, in Florida, Escambia Inland, Okaloosa Inland and Santa Rosa Inland. Heat advisory in effect from 11 a.m. to 7 p.m. Central Daylight Time Thursday. Heat advisory remains in effect until 9 p.m. Central Daylight Time this evening. What? For the first heat advisory, heat index values up to 110. For the second heat advisory, heat index values up to 108 expected. Where? Portions of south central and southwest Alabama, northwest Florida, and southeast Mississippi. When? For the first heat advisory, until 9 p.m. Central Daylight Time this evening. For the second heat advisory, from 11 a.m. to 7 p.m. Central Daylight Time Thursday. Impacts, hot temperatures and high humidity may cause heat illnesses. Drink plenty of fluids, stay in an air-conditioned room, stay out of the sun, and check up on relatives and neighbors. Here's your marine forecast. On the weather map, light to moderate westerly flow prevails across the marine area through the upcoming weekend. Scattered to numerous showers and storms become possible through late week, with best chances this weekend. Locally, higher winds and waves can be expected in or near any thunderstorms. On Perdido Bay, Pensacola Bay including Santa Rosa Sound, and Choctaw Hatchie Bay. For this afternoon, west winds 5 to 10 knots, becoming southwest 10 to 15 knots with gusts up to 20 knots late. Waves 1 foot or less. A moderate chop. A slight chance of showers and thunderstorms. For tonight, west winds 10 to 15 knots with gusts up to 20 knots, diminishing to around 5 knots after midnight. Waves 1 foot or less. A moderate chop. A slight chance of showers and thunderstorms. For Thursday, west winds 5 to 10 knots. Waves 1 foot or less. Light chop. A slight chance of showers and thunderstorms in the morning, then showers and thunderstorms likely in the afternoon. And for Thursday night, west winds 5 to 10 knots. Waves 1 foot or less. Light chop. A chance of showers and thunderstorms. On Perdido Bay, Pensacola Bay including Santa Rosa Sound, and Choctaw Hatchie Bay. For this afternoon, southwest winds 5 to 10 knots, increasing to 10 to 15 knots with gusts up to 20 knots late. Waves 1 foot or less. A moderate chop. A chance of showers and thunderstorms. For tonight, west winds 5 to 10 knots. Waves 1 foot or less. Light chop. A chance of showers and thunderstorms, mainly in the evening. For Thursday, west winds 5 to 10 knots. Waves 1 foot or less. Light chop. A slight chance of showers and thunderstorms in the morning, then showers and thunderstorms likely in the afternoon. And for Thursday night, west winds 5 to 10 knots. Waves 1 foot or less. Light chop. A chance of showers. A chance of thunderstorms, mainly in the evening. From the Okaloosa-Walton County line to Pascagoula, and out 20 nautical miles. For this afternoon, west winds 10 to 15 knots. Seas around 2 feet. Wave detail, southwest 2 feet at 4 seconds. For tonight, west winds 10 to 15 knots with gusts up to 20 knots, diminishing to 5 to 10 knots after midnight. Seas 2 to 3 feet. Wave detail, southwest 3 feet at 4 seconds. A chance of showers and thunderstorms after midnight. For Thursday, west winds 5 to 10 knots. Seas around 2 feet. Wave detail, west 2 feet at 4 seconds. A slight chance of showers and thunderstorms in the morning, then a chance of showers and thunderstorms in the afternoon. And for Thursday night, west winds around 10 knots. Seas around 2 feet. Wave detail, southwest 2 feet at 4 seconds. A chance of thunderstorms. A chance of showers in the evening, then showers likely after midnight. From the Okaloosa-Walton County line to Pascagoula, from 20 to 60 nautical miles offshore. For this afternoon, west winds 10 to 15 knots. seas around 2 feet. Wave detail, west 2 feet at 4 seconds. For tonight, west winds 10 to 15 knots with gusts up to 20 knots. Seas 2 to 3 feet. Wave detail, west 3 feet at 4 seconds. A chance of showers and thunderstorms after midnight. For Thursday, west winds 10 to 15 knots. Seas around 2 feet. Wave detail, west 2 feet at 4 seconds. A chance of showers and thunderstorms. And for Thursday night, west winds 10 to 15 knots with gusts up to 20 knots. Seas 2 to 3 feet. Wave detail, west 2 feet at 4 seconds. A chance of thunderstorms. A chance of showers in the evening, then showers likely after midnight. Tidal information, at the mouth of the Mobile River on Wednesday, high tide at 12:51 p.m. Low tide at 11:27 p.m. At the mouth of the Mobile River on Thursday, high tide at 1:37 p.m. Low tide at 11:32 p.m. At Pensacola Bay on Wednesday, high tide at 11:35 a.m. Low tide at 10:35 p.m. At Pensacola Bay on Thursday, high tide at 12:16 p.m. Low tide at 10:52 p.m. At the East Pass in Destin on Wednesday, high tide at 11:02 a.m. Low tide at 10:01 p.m. At the East Pass in Destin on Thursday, high tide at 11:43 a.m. Low tide at 10:18 p.m. The following marine observations were made as of 2 p.m. Mobile Bay Coast Guard Station. Winds were north at 3 knots. Sea temperature 87 degrees. Air temperature 94 degrees. Weeks Bay, west winds at 3 knots. Air temperature was 95 degrees. Pensacola Bay. Sea temperature 85 degrees. Air temperature 91 degrees. The report from the east end of Dauphin Island was not available. Graham Bay, south winds at 10 knots. Air temperature was 90 degrees. And Pettiboy Island, west winds at 12 knots. Air temperature was 86 degrees. 12 miles south of Orange Beach, winds were west at 12 knots. Air temperature was 86 degrees. Gulf water temperature 86 degrees. Wave height 2 feet, with a period of 5 seconds. 100 miles south of Destin. Winds were west at 10 knots. Air temperature 86 degrees. Wave height 3 feet. Wave period 5 seconds. The following weather reports were made at 2 p.m. Pensacola International Airport, skies were mostly sunny. The temperature was 96 degrees, the dew point was 74, and the relative humidity was 48%. This produces a heat index of 107. The wind was west at 8 miles an hour. The pressure was 29.86 inches and falling. Pensacola Naval Air Station, thunder was reported. The temperature was 92 degrees, the dew point was 75, and the relative humidity was 57%. This produces a heat index of 103. The wind was west at 8 miles an hour, gusting to 21. The pressure was 29.86 inches and falling. The following is a summary of watches, warnings and advisories in effect. An extreme heat warning remains in effect until 9 p.m. Central Daylight Time for the following area, in Alabama, Baldwin Coastal, and the following areas, in Florida, Escambia Coastal, Okaloosa Coastal and Santa Rosa Coastal. A heat advisory has been issued from 11 a.m. Central Daylight Time Thursday until 7 p.m. Central Daylight Time Thursday for the following area, in Alabama, Baldwin Coastal, and the following areas, in Florida, Escambia Coastal, Okaloosa Coastal and Santa Rosa Coastal. A heat advisory has been issued from 11 a.m. Central Daylight Time Thursday until 7 p.m. Central Daylight Time Thursday for the following areas, in Alabama, Baldwin Central, Baldwin Inland and Escambia, and the following areas, in Florida, Escambia Inland, Okaloosa Inland and Santa Rosa Inland. A heat advisory remains in effect until 9 p.m. Central Daylight Time for the following areas, in Alabama, Baldwin Central, Baldwin Inland and Escambia, and and the following areas, in Florida, Escambia Inland, Okaloosa Inland and Santa Rosa Inland. 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Here's your National Weather Service forecast. This afternoon, mostly sunny. Near steady temperature in the upper 90s. West winds 5 to 10 miles per hour. Heat index values up to 112. Tonight, mostly cloudy with a slight chance of showers and thunderstorms in the evening, then partly cloudy after midnight. Humid with lows in the upper 70s. West winds 5 to 10 miles per hour. Chance of rain 20%. Heat index values up to 108 early in the evening. Thursday, mostly sunny. A slight chance of showers and thunderstorms in the morning, then showers and thunderstorms likely in the afternoon. Humid with highs in the mid-90s. West winds around 5 miles per hour. Chance of rain 70%. Heat index values up to 108. Thursday night, partly cloudy. A chance of showers and thunderstorms, mainly in the evening. Humid with lows in the mid-70s. Southwest winds around 5 miles per hour in the evening, becoming light and variable. Chance of rain 50%. Friday, mostly sunny. A slight chance of showers and thunderstorms in the morning, then showers with thunderstorms likely in the afternoon. Humid with highs in the lower 90s. West winds around 5 miles per hour. Chance of rain 80%. Friday night, mostly cloudy with a slight chance of thunderstorms. A slight chance of showers in the evening, then a chance of showers after midnight. Lows in the mid-70s. Chance of rain 50%. Saturday, showers likely with a chance of thunderstorms in the morning, then showers and thunderstorms in the afternoon. Highs in the upper 80s. Chance of rain 90%. Saturday night, mostly cloudy in the evening. A chance of thunderstorms. A chance of showers in the evening, then showers likely after midnight. Lows in the mid-70s. Chance of rain 70%. This is NOAA Weather Radio, from the Mobile Pensacola National Weather Service. The current time is 2:50 p.m. Central Daylight Time. A heat advisory is in effect for the following areas in Alabama: Baldwin Central, Baldwin Inland, Butler, Clark, Conecuh, Covington, Crenshaw, Escambia, Mobile Central, Mobile Inland, Monroe, Washington and Wilcox, and the following areas, in Mississippi, George, Greene, Perry, Stone and Wayne, and the following areas, in Florida, Escambia Inland, Okaloosa Inland and Santa Rosa Inland. Heat advisory remains in effect until 9 p.m. Central Daylight Time this evening. What? Heat index values up to 110 expected. Where? Portions of south central and southwest Alabama, northwest Florida, and southeast Mississippi. When? Until 9 p.m. Central Daylight Time this evening. Impacts: hot temperatures and high humidity may cause heat illnesses. Drink plenty of fluids, stay in an air-conditioned room, stay out of the sun, and check up on relatives and neighbors. An extreme heat warning is in effect for the following areas in Alabama: Baldwin Coastal and Mobile Coastal, and the following areas in Florida: Escambia Coastal, Okaloosa Coastal and Santa Rosa Coastal. Heat advisory in effect from 11 a.m. to 7 p.m. Central Daylight Time Thursday. Extreme heat warning remains in effect until 9 p.m. Central Daylight Time this evening. What? For the extreme heat warning, dangerously hot conditions with heat index values up to 114. For the heat advisory, heat index values up to 108 expected. Where? In Alabama, Baldwin Coastal and Mobile Coastal counties. In Florida, Escambia Coastal, Okaloosa Coastal, and Santa Rosa Coastal counties. When? For the extreme heat warning, until 9 p.m. Central Daylight Time this evening. For the heat advisory, from 11 a.m. to 7 p.m. Central Daylight Time Thursday. Impacts: heat-related illnesses increase significantly during extreme heat and high humidity events. Hot temperatures and high humidity may cause heat illnesses. drink plenty of fluids, stay in an air-conditioned room, stay out of the sun, and check up on relatives and neighbors. A heat advisory is in effect for the following areas in Alabama: Baldwin Central, Baldwin Inland, Clark, Escambia, Mobile Central, Mobile Inland, and Washington, and the following areas in Mississippi: George, Greene, Perry, Stone, and Wayne, and the following areas in Florida: Escambia Inland, Okaloosa Inland, and Santa Rosa Inland. Heat advisory in effect from 11 a.m. to 7 p.m. Central Daylight Time Thursday. Heat advisory remains in effect until 9 p.m. Central Daylight Time this evening. What? For the first heat advisory, heat index values up to 110. For the second heat advisory, heat index values up to 108 expected. Where? Portions of South Central and Southwest Alabama, Northwest Florida, and Southeast Mississippi. When? For the first heat advisory, until 9 p.m. Central Daylight Time this evening. For the second heat advisory, from 11 a.m. to 7 p.m. Central Daylight Time Thursday. Impacts: hot temperatures and high humidity may cause heat illnesses. Drink plenty of fluids, stay in an air-conditioned room, stay out of the sun, and check up on relatives and neighbors. Here's your marine forecast. On the weather map, light to moderate westerly flow prevails across the marine area through the upcoming weekend. Scattered to numerous showers and storms become possible through late week, with best chances this weekend. Locally, higher winds and waves can be expected in or near any thunderstorms. On Perdido Bay, Pensacola Bay, including Santa Rosa Sound, and Choctawhatchee Bay. For this afternoon, west winds 5 to 10 knots, becoming southwest 10 to 15 knots with gusts up to 20 knots late. Waves 1 foot or less. A moderate chop. A slight chance of showers and thunderstorms. For tonight, west winds 10 to 15 knots with gusts up to 20 knots, diminishing to around 5 knots after midnight. Waves 1 foot or less. A moderate chop. A slight chance of showers and thunderstorms. For Thursday, west winds 5 to 10 knots. Waves 1 foot or less. Light chop. A slight chance of showers and thunderstorms in the morning, then showers and thunderstorms likely in the afternoon. And for Thursday night, west winds 5 to 10 knots. Waves 1 foot or less. Light chop. A chance of showers and thunderstorms. On Perdido Bay, Pensacola Bay, including Santa Rosa Sound, and Choctawhatchee Bay. For this afternoon, southwest winds 5 to 10 knots, increasing to 10 to 15 knots with gusts up to 20 knots late. Waves 1 foot or less. A moderate chop. A chance of showers and thunderstorms. For tonight, west winds 5 to 10 knots. Waves 1 foot or less. Light chop. A chance of showers and thunderstorms, mainly in the evening. For Thursday, west winds 5 to 10 knots. Waves 1 foot or less. Light chop. A slight chance of showers and thunderstorms in the morning, then showers and thunderstorms likely in the afternoon. And for Thursday night, west winds 5 to 10 knots. Waves 1 foot or less. Light chop. A chance of showers. A chance of thunderstorms, mainly in the evening. From the Okaloosa-Walton County line to Pascagoula, and out 20 nautical miles. For this afternoon, west winds 10 to 15 knots. Seas around 2 feet. Wave detail, southwest 2 feet at 4 seconds. For tonight, west winds 10 to 15 knots with gusts up to 20 knots, diminishing to 5 to 10 knots after midnight. Seas 2 to 3 feet. Wave detail, southwest 3 feet at 4 seconds. A chance of showers and thunderstorms after midnight. For Thursday, west winds 5 to 10 knots. Seas around 2 feet. Wave detail, west 2 feet at 4 seconds. A slight chance of showers and thunderstorms in the morning, then a chance of showers and thunderstorms in the afternoon. And for Thursday night, west winds around 10 knots. Seas around 2 feet. Wave detail, southwest 2 feet at 4 seconds. A chance of thunderstorms. A chance of showers in the evening, then showers likely after midnight. From the Okaloosa Walton County line to Pascagoula, from 20 to 60 nautical miles offshore. For this afternoon, west winds 10 to 15 knots. Seas around 2 feet. Wave detail, west 2 feet at 4 seconds. For tonight, west winds 10 to 15 knots with gusts up to 20 knots. Seas 2 to 3 feet. Wave detail, west 3 feet at 4 seconds. A chance of showers and thunderstorms after midnight. For Thursday, west winds 10 to 15 knots. Seas around 2 feet. Wave detail, west 2 feet at 4 seconds. A chance of showers and thunderstorms. And for Thursday night, west winds 10 to 15 knots with gusts up to 20 knots. Seas 2 to 3 feet. Wave detail, west 2 feet at 4 seconds. A chance of thunderstorms. A chance of showers in the evening, then showers likely after midnight. Tidal information, at the mouth of the Mobile River on Wednesday, high tide at 12:51 p.m. Low tide at 11:27 p.m. At the mouth of the Mobile River on Thursday, high tide at 1:37 p.m. Low tide at 11:32 p.m. At Pensacola Bay on Wednesday, high tide at 11:35 a.m. Low tide at 10:35 p.m. At Pensacola Bay on Thursday, high tide at 12:16 p.m. Low tide at 10:52 p.m. At the East Pass in Destin on Wednesday, high tide at 11:02 a.m. Low tide at 10:01 p.m. At the East Pass in Destin on Thursday, high tide at 11:43 a.m. Low tide at 10:18 p.m. The following marine observations were made as a...
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0: Air temperature was 95 degrees. Pensacola Bay. Sea temperature 85 degrees. Air temperature 91 degrees. The report from the east end of Dauphin Island was not available. Graham Bay, south winds at 10 knots. Air temperature was 90 degrees. And Pettiboy Island, west winds at 12 knots. Air temperature was 86 degrees. 12 miles south of Orange Beach, winds were west at 12 knots. Air temperature was 86 degrees. Gulf water temperature 86 degrees. Wave height 2 feet, with a period of 5 seconds. 100 miles south of Destin. Winds were west at 10 knots. Air temperature 86 degrees. Wave height 3 feet. Wave period 5 seconds. The following weather reports were made at 2 p.m. Pensacola International Airport, skies were mostly sunny. The temperature was 96 degrees, the dew point was 74, and the relative humidity was 48%. This produces a heat index of 107. The wind was west at 8 miles an hour. The pressure was 29.86 inches and falling. Pensacola Naval Air Station, thunder was reported. The temperature was 92 degrees, the dew point was 75, and the relative humidity was 57%. This produces a heat index of 103. The wind was west at 8 miles an hour, gusting to 21. The pressure was 29.86 inches and falling. The following is a summary of watches, warnings and advisories in effect. An extreme heat warning remains in effect until 9 p.m. Central Daylight Time for the following area, in Alabama, Baldwin Coastal, and the following areas, in Florida, Escambia Coastal, Okaloosa Coastal and Santa Rosa Coastal. A heat advisory has been issued from 11 a.m. Central Daylight Time Thursday until 7 p.m. Central Daylight Time Thursday for the following area, in Alabama, Baldwin Coastal, and the following areas, in Florida, Escambia Coastal, Okaloosa Coastal and Santa Rosa Coastal. A heat advisory has been issued from 11 a.m. Central Daylight Time Thursday until 7 p.m. Central Daylight Time Thursday for the following areas, in Alabama, Baldwin Central, Baldwin Inland and Escambia, and the following areas, in Florida, Escambia Inland, Okaloosa Inland and Santa Rosa Inland. A heat advisory remains in effect until 9 p.m. Central Daylight Time for the following areas: in Alabama, Baldwin Central, Baldwin Inland and Escambia, and the following areas: in Florida, Escambia Inland, Okaloosa Inland and Santa Rosa Inland. Here's your National Weather Service forecast. This afternoon, mostly sunny. Near steady temperature in the upper 90s. West winds 5 to 10 miles per hour. Heat index values up to 112. Tonight, mostly cloudy with a slight chance of showers and thunderstorms in the evening, then partly cloudy after midnight. Humid with lows in the upper 70s. West winds 5 to 10 miles per hour. Chance of rain 20%. Heat index values up to 108 early in the evening. Thursday, mostly sunny. A slight chance of showers and thunderstorms in the morning, then showers and thunderstorms likely in the afternoon. Humid with highs in the mid-90s. West winds around 5 miles per hour. Chance of rain 70%. Heat index values up to 108. Thursday night, partly cloudy. A chance of showers and thunderstorms, mainly in the evening. Humid with lows in the mid-70s. Southwest winds around 5 miles per hour in the evening, becoming light and variable. Chance of rain 50%. Friday, mostly sunny. A slight chance of showers and thunderstorms in the morning, then showers with thunderstorms likely in the afternoon. Humid with highs in the lower 90s. West winds around 5 miles per hour. Chance of rain 80%. Friday night, mostly cloudy with a slight chance of thunderstorms. A slight chance of showers in the evening, then a chance of showers after midnight. Lows in the mid-70s. Chance of rain 50%. Saturday, showers likely with a chance of thunderstorms in the morning, then showers and thunderstorms in the afternoon. Highs in the upper 80s. Chance of rain 90%. Saturday night, mostly cloudy in the evening. A chance of thunderstorms. A chance of showers in the evening, then showers likely after midnight. Lows in the mid-70s. Chance of rain 70%. Here's your National Weather Service forecast. Tonight, mostly cloudy with a slight chance of showers and thunderstorms this evening, then partly cloudy after midnight. Lows in the upper 70s. West winds 5 to 10 miles per hour. Chance of rain 20%. Heat index values up to 108 early this evening. Thursday, mostly sunny. A slight chance of showers and thunderstorms in the morning, then showers and thunderstorms likely in the afternoon. Humid with highs in the mid-90s. West winds around 5 miles per hour. Chance of rain 70%. Heat index values up to 108. Thursday night, partly cloudy. A chance of showers and thunderstorms, mainly in the evening. Humid with lows in the mid-70s. Southwest winds around 5 miles per hour in the evening, becoming light and variable. Chance of rain 50%. Friday, mostly sunny. A slight chance of showers and thunderstorms in the morning, then showers with thunderstorms likely in the afternoon. Humid with highs in the lower 90s. West winds around 5 miles per hour. Chance of rain 80%. Friday night, mostly cloudy with a slight chance of thunderstorms. A slight chance of showers in the evening, then a chance of showers after midnight. Humid with lows in the mid-70s. Southwest winds around 5 miles per hour. Chance of rain 50%. Saturday, showers likely with a chance of thunderstorms in the morning, then showers and thunderstorms in the afternoon. Highs in the upper 80s. Chance of rain 90%. Saturday night, mostly cloudy in the evening. A chance of thunderstorms. A chance of showers in the evening, then showers likely after midnight. Lows in the mid-70s. Chance of rain 70%. Sunday, showers. A chance of thunderstorms in the morning, then thunderstorms in the afternoon. Highs in the mid-80s. Chance of rain 90%. 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The current time is 3:07 p.m. Central Daylight Time. A heat advisory is in effect for the following areas in Alabama: Baldwin Central, Baldwin Inland, Butler, Clark, Conecuh, Covington, Crenshaw, Escambia, Mobile Central, Mobile Inland, Monroe, Washington, and Wilcox, and the following areas in Mississippi: George, Greene, Perry, Stone, and Wayne, and the following areas in Florida: Escambia Inland, Okaloosa Inland, and Santa Rosa Inland. Heat advisory remains in effect until 9 p.m. Central Daylight Time this evening. What? Heat index values up to 110 expected. Where? Portions of South Central and Southwest Alabama, Northwest Florida, and Southeast Mississippi. When? Until 9 p.m. Central Daylight Time this evening. Impacts: hot temperatures and high humidity may cause heat illnesses. 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An extreme heat warning is in effect for the following areas in Alabama: Baldwin Coastal and Mobile Coastal, and the following areas in Florida: Escambia Coastal, Okaloosa Coastal, and Santa Rosa Coastal. Heat advisory in effect from 11 a.m. to 7 p.m. Central Daylight Time Thursday. Extreme heat warning remains in effect until 9 p.m. Central Daylight Time this evening. What? For the extreme heat warning, dangerously hot conditions with heat index values up to 114. For the heat advisory, heat index values up to 108 expected. Where? In Alabama, Baldwin Coastal and Mobile Coastal counties. In Florida, Escambia Coastal, Okaloosa Coastal, and Santa Rosa Coastal counties. When? For the extreme heat warning, until 9 p.m. Central Daylight Time this evening. For the heat advisory, from 11 a.m. to 7 p.m. Central Daylight Time Thursday. Impacts: heat-related illnesses increase significantly during extreme heat and high humidity events. Hot temperatures and high humidity may cause heat illnesses. Drink plenty of fluids, stay in an air-conditioned room, stay out of the sun, and check up on relatives and neighbors. A heat advisory is in effect for the following areas in Alabama: Baldwin Central, Baldwin Inland, Clark, Escambia, Mobile Central, Mobile Inland, and Washington, and the following areas in Mississippi: George, Greene, Perry, Stone, and Wayne, and the following areas in Florida: Escambia Inland, Okaloosa Inland, and Santa Rosa Inland. Heat advisory in effect from 11 a.m. to 7 p.m. Central Daylight Time Thursday. Heat advisory remains in effect until 9 p.m. Central Daylight Time this evening. What? For the first heat advisory, heat index values up to 110. For the second heat advisory, heat index values up to 108 expected. Where? Portions of South Central and Southwest Alabama, Northwest Florida, and Southeast Mississippi. When? For the first heat advisory, until 9 p.m. Central Daylight Time this evening. For the second heat advisory, from 11 a.m. to 7 p.m. Central Daylight Time Thursday. Impacts: hot temperatures and high humidity may cause heat illnesses. Drink plenty of fluids, stay in an air-conditioned room, stay out of the sun, and check up on relatives and neighbors. Here's your marine forecast. On the weather map, light to moderate westerly flow prevails across the marine area through the upcoming weekend. Scattered to numerous showers and storms become possible through late week, with best chances this weekend. Locally, higher winds and waves can be expected in or near any thunderstorms. On Perdido Bay, Pensacola Bay, including Santa Rosa Sound, and Choctawhatchee Bay. For tonight, west winds 10 to 15 knots with gusts up to 20 knots, diminishing to 5 to 10 knots late this evening and overnight. Waves 1 foot or less. A moderate chop. A slight chance of showers and thunderstorms. For Thursday, west winds 5 to 10 knots. Waves 1 foot or less. Light chop. A slight chance of showers and thunderstorms in the morning, then a chance of showers and thunderstorms in the afternoon. For Thursday night, west winds 5 to 10 knots. Waves 1 foot or less. Light chop. A chance of showers and thunderstorms. And for Friday, west winds 5 to 10 knots. Waves 1 foot or less. Light chop. A chance of showers and thunderstorms in the morning, then showers and thunderstorms likely in the afternoon. On Perdido Bay, Pensacola Bay including Santa Rosa Sound, and Choctawhatchee Bay. For tonight, west winds 10 to 15 knots with gusts up to 20 knots, diminishing to 5 to 10 knots late this evening and overnight. Waves 1 foot or less. A moderate chop. A chance of showers and thunderstorms, mainly this evening. For Thursday, west winds around 5 knots, becoming southwest in the afternoon. Waves 1 foot or less. Light chop. A slight chance of showers and thunderstorms in the morning, then showers and thunderstorms likely in the afternoon. For Thursday night, west winds 5 to 10 knots. Waves 1 foot or less. Light chop. A chance of showers and thunderstorms. And for Friday, west winds around 5 knots, becoming southwest 10 to 15 knots with gusts up to 20 knots in the afternoon. Waves 1 foot or less. A moderate chop. A chance of showers and thunderstorms in the morning, then showers and thunderstorms likely in the afternoon. From the Okaloosa-Walton County line to Pascagoula, and out 20 nautical miles. For tonight, west winds 10 to 15 knots. Seas 2 to 3 feet. Wave detail, southwest 3 feet at 4 seconds. A slight chance of showers and thunderstorms. For Thursday, west winds 5 to 10 knots, increasing to 10 to 15 knots with gusts up to 20 knots in the afternoon. Seas around 2 feet. Wave detail, west 2 feet at 4 seconds. A slight chance of showers and thunderstorms in the morning, then a chance of showers and thunderstorms in the afternoon. For Thursday night, west winds 10 to 15 knots. Seas around 2 feet. Wave detail, southwest 2 feet at 4 seconds. A chance of thunderstorms. A chance of showers in the evening, then showers likely after midnight. And for Friday, west winds 10 to 15 knots. Seas around 2 feet. Wave detail, southwest 2 feet at 5 seconds. A chance of thunderstorms. Showers likely, mainly in the morning. From the Okaloosa-Walton County line to Pascagoula, from 20 to 60 nautical miles offshore. For tonight, west winds 10 to 15 knots with gusts up to 20 knots. Seas 2 to 3 feet. Wave detail, west 3 feet at 4 seconds. A slight chance of showers and thunderstorms late this evening and overnight. For Thursday, west winds 10 to 15 knots. Seas around 2 feet. Wave detail, west 2 feet at 4 seconds. A slight chance of showers and thunderstorms. For Thursday night, west winds 10 to 15 knots with gusts up to 20 knots. Seas 2 to 3 feet. Wave detail, west 2 feet at 4 seconds. A slight chance of showers and thunderstorms in the evening, then a chance of showers and thunderstorms after midnight. And for Friday, west winds 10 to 15 knots with gusts up to 20 knots. Seas 2 to 3 feet. Wave detail, west 3 feet at 5 seconds. A chance of thunderstorms. Showers likely, mainly in the morning. Tidal information, at the mouth of the Mobile River on Wednesday, high tide at 12:51 p.m. Low tide at 11:27 p.m. At the mouth of the Mobile River on Thursday, high tide at 1:37 p.m. Low tide at 11:32 p.m. At Pensacola Bay on Wednesday, high tide at 11:35 a.m. Low tide at 10:35 p.m. At Pensacola Bay on Thursday, high tide at 12:16 p.m. Low tide at 10:52 p.m. At the East Pass in Destin on Wednesday, high tide at 11:02 a.m. Low tide at 10:01 p.m. At the East Pass in Destin on Thursday, high tide at 11:43 a.m. Low tide at 10:18 p.m. This is NOAA Weather Radio Station KEC 86 from Pensacola, Florida. We broadcast on a frequency of 162.40 MHz from the Mobile Pensacola National Weather Service. The following marine observations were made as of 3 p.m. Mobile Bay Coast Guard Station. Winds were southwest at 5 knots. Sea temperature 87 degrees. Air temperature 93 degrees. Weeks Bay, southwest winds at 3 knots. Air temperature was 95 degrees. Pensacola Bay. Sea temperature 88 degrees. Air temperature 91 degrees. The report from the east end of Dauphin Island was not available. Graham Bay, southwest winds at 10 knots. Air temperature was 91 degrees. And Pettiboy Island, southwest winds at 13 knots. Air temperature was 87 degrees. 12 miles south of Orange Beach, winds were west at 12 knots. Air temperature was 86 degrees. Gulf water temperature 86 degrees. Wave heights 2 feet, with a period of 5 seconds. 100 miles south of Destin. Winds were west at 14 knots. Air temperature 86 degrees. Wave heights 2 feet. Wave period 5 seconds. The following weather reports were made at 3 p.m. Pensacola International Airport, skies were partly sunny. The temperature was 96 degrees, the dew point was 74, and the relative humidity was 48%. This produces a heat index of 107. The wind was northwest at 8 miles an hour. The pressure was 29.84 inches and falling. Pensacola Naval Air Station, skies were partly sunny. The temperature was 93 degrees, the dew point was 75, and the relative humidity was 55%. This produces a heat index of 104. The wind was southwest at 10 miles an hour, gusting to 20. The pressure was 29.85 inches and falling. The following is a summary of watches, warnings and advisories in effect. An extreme heat warning remains in effect until 9 p.m. Central Daylight Time for the following area, in Alabama, Baldwin Coastal, and the following areas, in Florida, Escambia Coastal, Okaloosa Coastal and Santa Rosa Coastal. A heat advisory has been issued from 11 a.m. Central Daylight Time Thursday until 7 p.m. Central Daylight Time Thursday for the following area, in Alabama, Baldwin Coastal, and the following areas, in Florida, Escambia Coastal, Okaloosa Coastal and Santa Rosa Coastal. A heat advisory has been issued from 11 a.m. Central Daylight Time Thursday until 7 p.m. Central Daylight Time Thursday for the following areas, in Alabama, Baldwin Central, Baldwin Inland and Escambia, and the following areas, in Florida, Escambia Inland, Okaloosa Inland and Santa Rosa Inland. A heat advisory remains in effect until 9 p.m. Central Daylight Time for the following areas, in Alabama, Baldwin Central, Baldwin Inland and Escambia, and the following areas, in Florida, Escambia Inland, Okaloosa Inland and Santa Rosa Inland. Here's your National Weather Service forecast. Tonight, mostly cloudy with a slight chance of showers and thunderstorms this evening, then partly cloudy after midnight. Lows in the upper 70s. West winds 5 to 10 miles per hour. Chance of rain 20%. Heat index values up to 108 early this evening. Thursday, mostly sunny. A slight chance of showers and thunderstorms in the morning, then showers and thunderstorms likely in the afternoon. Humid with highs in the mid-90s. West winds around 5 miles per hour. Chance of rain 70%. Heat index values up to 108. Thursday night, partly cloudy. A chance of showers and thunderstorms, mainly in the evening. Humid with lows in the mid-70s. Southwest winds around 5 miles per hour in the evening, becoming light and variable. Chance of rain 50%. Friday, mostly sunny. A slight chance of showers and thunderstorms in the morning, then showers with thunderstorms likely in the afternoon. Humid with highs in the lower 90s. West winds around 5 miles per hour. Chance of rain 80%. Friday night, mostly cloudy with a slight chance of thunderstorms. A slight chance of showers in the evening, then a chance of showers after midnight. Humid with lows in the mid-70s. Southwest winds around 5 miles per hour. Chance of rain 50%. Saturday, showers likely with a chance of thunderstorms in the morning, then showers and thunderstorms in the afternoon. Highs in the upper 80s. chance of rain 90%. Saturday night, mostly cloudy in the evening. A chance of thunderstorms. A chance of showers in the evening, then showers likely after midnight. Lows in the mid-70s.

Covington, Crenshaw, Escambia, Mobile Central, Mobile Inland, Monroe, Washington and Wilcox, and the following areas, in Mississippi, George, Greene, Perry, Stone and Wayne, and the following areas, in Florida, Escambia Inland, Okaloosa Inland and Santa Rosa Inland. Heat advisory remains in effect until 9 p.m. Central Daylight Time this evening. What? Heat index values up to 110 expected. Where? Portions of South Central and Southwest Alabama, Northwest Florida, and Southeast Mississippi. When? Until 9 p.m. Central Daylight Time this evening. Impacts. Hot temperatures and high humidity may cause heat illnesses. Drink plenty of fluids, stay in an air-conditioned room, stay out of the sun, and check up on relatives and neighbors. An extreme heat warning is in effect for the following areas in Alabama, Baldwin Coastal and Mobile Coastal, and the following areas in Florida, Escambia Coastal, Okaloosa Coastal and Santa Rosa Coastal. Heat advisory in effect from 11 a.m. to 7 p.m. Central Daylight Time Thursday. Extreme heat warning remains in effect until 9 p.m. Central Daylight Time this evening. What? For the extreme heat warning, dangerously hot conditions with heat index values up to 114. For the heat advisory, heat index values up to 108 expected. Where? 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In Florida, Escambia Coastal, Okaloosa Coastal, and Santa Rosa Coastal Counties. When? For the extreme heat warning, until 9 p.m. Central Daylight Time this evening. For the heat advisory, from 11 a.m. to 7 p.m. Central Daylight Time Thursday. Impacts, heat-related illnesses increase significantly during extreme heat and high humidity events. Hot temperatures and high humidity may cause heat illnesses. Drink plenty of fluids, stay in an air-conditioned room, stay out of the sun, and check up on relatives and neighbors. A heat advisory is in effect for the following areas in Alabama, Baldwin Central, Baldwin Inland, Clark, Escambia, Mobile Central, Mobile Inland and Washington, and the following areas in Mississippi, George, Greene, Perry, Stone and Wayne, and the following areas in Florida, Escambia Inland, Okaloosa Inland and Santa Rosa Inland. Heat advisory in effect from 11 a.m. to 7 p.m. Central Daylight Time Thursday. Heat advisory remains in effect until 9 p.m. Central Daylight Time this evening. What? For the first heat advisory, heat index values up to 110. For the second heat advisory, heat index values up to 108 expected. Where? Portions of South Central and Southwest Alabama, Northwest Florida, and Southeast Mississippi. When? For the first heat advisory, until 9 p.m. Central Daylight Time this evening. For the second heat advisory, from 11 a.m. to 7 p.m. Central Daylight Time Thursday. Impacts, hot temperatures and high humidity may cause heat illnesses. Drink plenty of fluids, stay in an air-conditioned room, stay out of the sun, and check up on relatives and neighbors. Here's your marine forecast. On the weather map, light to moderate westerly flow prevails across the marine area through the upcoming weekend. Scattered to numerous showers and storms become possible through late week, with best chances this weekend. Locally, higher winds and waves can be expected in or near any thunderstorms. On Perdido Bay, Pensacola Bay including Santa Rosa Sound, and Choctawhatchee Bay. For tonight, west winds 10 to 15 knots with gusts up to 20 knots, diminishing to 5 to 10 knots late this evening and overnight. Waves 1 foot or less. A moderate chop. A slight chance of showers and thunderstorms. For Thursday, west winds 5 to 10 knots. Waves 1 foot or less. Light chop. A slight chance of showers and thunderstorms in the morning, then a chance of showers and thunderstorms in the afternoon. For Thursday night, west winds 5 to 10 knots. Waves 1 foot or less. Light chop. A chance of showers and thunderstorms. And for Friday, west winds 5 to 10 knots. Waves 1 foot or less. Light chop. A chance of showers and thunderstorms in the morning, then showers and thunderstorms likely in the afternoon. On Perdido Bay, Pensacola Bay including Santa Rosa Sound, and Choctawhatchee.

0: for tonight? West winds 10 to 15 knots with gusts up to 20 knots, diminishing to 5 to 10 knots late this evening and overnight. Waves 1 foot or less. A moderate chop. A chance of showers and thunderstorms, mainly this evening. For Thursday, west winds around 5 knots, becoming southwest in the afternoon. Waves 1 foot or less. Light chop. A slight chance of showers and thunderstorms in the morning, then showers and thunderstorms likely in the afternoon. For Thursday night, west winds 5 to 10 knots. Waves 1 foot or less. Light chop. A chance of showers and thunderstorms. And for Friday, west winds around 5 knots, becoming southwest 10 to 15 knots with gusts up to 20 knots in the afternoon. Waves 1 foot or less. A moderate chop. A chance of showers and thunderstorms in the morning, then showers and thunderstorms likely in the afternoon. From the Okaloosa-Walton County line to Pascagoula, and out 20 nautical miles. For tonight, west winds 10 to 15 knots. Seas 2 to 3 feet. Wave detail, southwest 3 feet at 4 seconds. A slight chance of showers and thunderstorms. For Thursday, west winds 5 to 10 knots, increasing to 10 to 15 knots with gusts up to 20 knots in the afternoon. Seas around 2 feet. Wave detail, west 2 feet at 4 seconds. A slight chance of showers and thunderstorms in the morning, then a chance of showers and thunderstorms in the afternoon. For Thursday night, west winds 10 to 15 knots. Seas around 2 feet. Wave detail, southwest 2 feet at 4 seconds. A chance of thunderstorms. A chance of showers in the evening, then showers likely after midnight. And for Friday, west winds 10 to 15 knots. Seas around 2 feet. Wave detail, southwest 2 feet at 5 seconds. A chance of thunderstorms. Showers likely, mainly in the morning. From the Okaloosa-Walton County line to Pascagoula, from 20 to 60 nautical miles offshore. For tonight, west winds 10 to 15 knots with gusts up to 20 knots. Seas 2 to 3 feet. Wave detail, west 3 feet at 4 seconds. A slight chance of showers and thunderstorms late this evening and overnight. For Thursday, west winds 10 to 15 knots. Seas around 2 feet. Wave detail, west 2 feet at 4 seconds. A slight chance of showers and thunderstorms. For Thursday night, west winds 10 to 15 knots with gusts up to 20 knots. Seas 2 to 3 feet. Wave detail, west 2 feet at 4 seconds. A slight chance of showers and thunderstorms in the evening, then a chance of showers and thunderstorms after midnight. And for Friday, west winds 10 to 15 knots with gusts up to 20 knots. Seas 2 to 3 feet. Wave detail, west 3 feet at 5 seconds. A chance of thunderstorms. Showers likely, mainly in the morning. Tidal information, at the mouth of the Mobile River on Wednesday, high tide at 12:51 p.m. Low tide at 11:27 p.m. At the mouth of the Mobile River on Thursday, high tide at 1:37 p.m. Low tide at 11:32 p.m. At Pensacola Bay on Wednesday, high tide at 11:35 a.m. Low tide at 10:35 p.m. At Pensacola Bay on Thursday, high tide at 12:16 p.m. Low tide at 10:52 p.m. At the East Pass in Destin on Wednesday, high tide at 11:02 a.m. Low tide at 10:01 p.m. At the East Pass in Destin on Thursday, high tide at 11:43 a.m. Low tide at 10:18 p.m. The following marine observations were made as of 3 p.m. Mobile Bay Coast Guard Station. Winds were southwest at 5 knots. Sea temperature 87 degrees. Air temperature 93 degrees. Weeks Bay, southwest winds at 3 knots. Air temperature was 95 degrees. Pensacola Bay. Sea temperature 88 degrees. Air temperature 91 degrees. The report from the east end of Dauphin Island was not available. Graham Bay, southwest winds at 10 knots. Air temperature was 91 degrees. And Petit Boy Island, southwest winds at 13 knots. Air temperature was 87 degrees. 12 miles south of Orange Beach, winds were west at 12 knots. Air temperature was 86 degrees. Gulf water temperature 86 degrees. Wave height 2 feet, with a period of 5 seconds. 100 miles south of Destin. Winds were west at 14 knots. Air temperature 86 degrees. Wave height 2 feet. Wave period 5 seconds. The following weather reports were made at 3 p.m. Pensacola International Airport, skies were partly sunny. The temperature was 96 degrees, the dew point was 74, and the relative humidity was 48%. This produces a heat index of 107. The wind was northwest at 8 miles an hour. The pressure was 29.84 inches and falling. Pensacola Naval Air Station, skies were partly sunny. The temperature was 93 degrees, the dew point was 75, and the relative humidity was 55%. This produces a heat index of 104. The wind was southwest at 10 miles an hour, gusting to 20. The pressure was 29.85 inches and falling. The following is a summary of watches, warnings and advisories in effect. An extreme heat warning remains in effect until 9 p.m. Central Daylight Time for the following area, in Alabama, Baldwin Coastal, and the following areas, in Florida, Escambia Coastal, Okaloosa Coastal and Santa Rosa Coastal. A heat advisory has been issued from 11 a.m. Central Daylight Time Thursday until 7 p.m. Central Daylight Time Thursday for the following area, in Alabama, Baldwin Coastal, and the following areas, in Florida, Escambia Coastal, Okaloosa Coastal and Santa Rosa Coastal. A heat advisory has been issued from 11 a.m. Central Daylight Time Thursday until 7 p.m. Central Daylight Time Thursday for the following areas, in Alabama, Baldwin Central, Baldwin Inland and Escambia, and the following areas, in Florida, Escambia Inland, Okaloosa Inland and Santa Rosa Inland. A heat advisory remains in effect until 9 p.m. Central Daylight Time for the following areas, in Alabama, Baldwin Central, Baldwin Inland and Escambia, and the following areas, in Florida, Escambia Inland, Okaloosa Inland and Santa Rosa Inland. Here's your National Weather Service forecast. Tonight, mostly cloudy with a slight chance of showers and thunderstorms this evening, then partly cloudy after midnight. Lows in the upper 70s. West winds 5 to 10 miles per hour. Chance of rain 20%. Heat index values up to 108 early this evening. Thursday, mostly sunny. A slight chance of showers and thunderstorms in the morning, then showers and thunderstorms likely in the afternoon. Humid with highs in the mid-90s. West winds around 5 miles per hour. Chance of rain 70%. Heat index values up to 108. Thursday night, partly cloudy. A chance of showers and thunderstorms, mainly in the evening. Humid with lows in the mid-70s. Southwest winds around 5 miles per hour in the evening, becoming light and variable. Chance of rain 50%. Friday, mostly sunny. A slight chance of showers and thunderstorms in the morning, then showers with thunderstorms likely in the afternoon. Humid with highs in the lower 90s. West winds around 5 miles per hour. Chance of rain 80%. Friday night, mostly cloudy with a slight chance of thunderstorms. A slight chance of showers in the evening, then a chance of showers after midnight. Humid with lows in the mid-70s. Southwest winds around 5 miles per hour. Chance of rain 50%. Saturday, showers likely with a chance of thunderstorms in the morning, then showers and thunderstorms in the afternoon. Highs in the upper 80s. Chance of rain 90%. Saturday night, mostly cloudy in the evening. A chance of thunderstorms. A chance of showers in the evening, then showers likely after midnight. Lows in the mid-70s. Chance of rain 70%. Sunday, showers. A chance of thunderstorms in the morning, then thunderstorms in the afternoon. Highs in the mid-80s. chance of rain 90%. 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The current time is 3:38 p.m. Central Daylight Time. A heat advisory is in effect for the following areas in Alabama: Baldwin Central, Baldwin Inland, Butler, Clark, Conecuh, Covington, Crenshaw, Escambia, Mobile Central, Mobile Inland, Monroe, Washington, and Wilcox, and the following areas in Mississippi: George, Greene, Perry, Stone, and Wayne, and the following areas in Florida: Escambia Inland, Okaloosa Inland, and Santa Rosa Inland. Heat advisory remains in effect until 9 p.m. Central Daylight Time this evening. What? Heat index values up to 110 expected. Where? Portions of South Central and Southwest Alabama, Northwest Florida, and Southeast Mississippi. When? Until 9 p.m. Central Daylight Time this evening. Impacts: hot temperatures and high humidity may cause heat illnesses. Drink plenty of fluids, stay in an air-conditioned room, stay out of the sun, and check up on relatives and neighbors. An extreme heat warning is in effect for the following areas in Alabama: Baldwin Coastal and Mobile Coastal, and the following areas in Florida: Escambia Coastal, Okaloosa Coastal, and Santa Rosa Coastal. Heat advisory in effect from 11 a.m. to 7 p.m. Central Daylight Time Thursday. Extreme heat warning remains in effect until 9 p.m. Central Daylight Time this evening. What? For the extreme heat warning: dangerously hot conditions with heat index values up to 114. For the heat advisory: heat index values up to 108 expected. Where? In Alabama, Baldwin Coastal and Mobile Coastal counties. In Florida, Escambia Coastal, Okaloosa Coastal, and Santa Rosa Coastal counties. When? For the extreme heat warning: until 9 p.m. Central Daylight Time this evening. For the heat advisory, from 11 a.m. to 7 p.m. Central Daylight Time Thursday. Impacts: heat-related illnesses increase significantly during extreme heat and high humidity events. Hot temperatures and high humidity may cause heat illnesses. Drink plenty of fluids, stay in an air-conditioned room, stay out of the sun, and check up on relatives and neighbors. A heat advisory is in effect for the following areas in Alabama: Baldwin Central, Baldwin Inland, Clark, Escambia, Mobile Central, Mobile Inland, and Washington, and the following areas in Mississippi: George, Greene, Perry, Stone, and Wayne, and the following areas in Florida: Escambia Inland, Okaloosa Inland, and Santa Rosa Inland. Heat advisory in effect from 11 a.m. to 7 p.m. Central Daylight Time Thursday. Heat advisory remains in effect until 9 p.m. Central Daylight Time this evening. What? For the first heat advisory, heat index values up to 110. For the second heat advisory, heat index values up to 108 expected. Where? Portions of South Central and Southwest Alabama, Northwest Florida, and Southeast Mississippi. When? For the first heat advisory, until 9 p.m. Central Daylight Time this evening. For the second heat advisory, from 11 a.m. to 7 p.m. Central Daylight Time Thursday. Impacts: hot temperatures and high humidity may cause heat illnesses. 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Here's your marine forecast. On the weather map: light to moderate westerly flow prevails across the marine area through the upcoming weekend. Scattered to numerous showers and storms become possible through late week, with best chances this weekend. Locally, higher winds and waves can be expected in or near any thunderstorms. On Perdido Bay, Pensacola Bay, including Santa Rosa Sound, and Choctawhatchee Bay. For tonight: west winds 10 to 15 knots with gusts up to 20 knots, diminishing to 5 to 10 knots late this evening and overnight. Waves 1 foot or less. A moderate chop. A slight chance of showers and thunderstorms. For Thursday: west winds 5 to 10 knots. Waves 1 foot or less. Light chop. A slight chance of showers and thunderstorms in the morning, then a chance of showers and thunderstorms in the afternoon. For Thursday night: west winds 5 to 10 knots. Waves 1 foot or less. Light chop. a chance of showers and thunderstorms. And for Friday, west winds 5 to 10 knots. Waves 1 foot or less. Light chop. A chance of showers and thunderstorms in the morning, then showers and thunderstorms likely in the afternoon. On Perdido Bay, Pensacola Bay including Santa Rosa Sound, and Choctawhatchee Bay. For tonight, west winds 10 to 15 knots with gusts up to 20 knots, diminishing to 5 to 10 knots late this evening and overnight. Waves 1 foot or less. A moderate chop. A chance of showers and thunderstorms, mainly this evening. For Thursday, west winds around 5 knots, becoming southwest in the afternoon. Waves 1 foot or less. Light chop. A slight chance of showers and thunderstorms in the morning, then showers and thunderstorms likely in the afternoon. For Thursday night, west winds 5 to 10 knots. Waves 1 foot or less. Light chop. A chance of showers and thunderstorms. And for Friday, west winds around 5 knots, becoming southwest 10 to 15 knots with gusts up to 20 knots in the afternoon. Waves 1 foot or less. A moderate chop. A chance of showers and thunderstorms in the morning, then showers and thunderstorms likely in the afternoon. From the Okaloosa-Walton County line to Pascagoula, and out 20 nautical miles. For tonight, west winds 10 to 15 knots. Seas 2 to 3 feet. Wave detail, southwest 3 feet at 4 seconds. A slight chance of showers and thunderstorms. For Thursday, west winds 5 to 10 knots, increasing to 10 to 15 knots with gusts up to 20 knots in the afternoon. Seas around 2 feet. Wave detail, west 2 feet at 4 seconds. A slight chance of showers and thunderstorms in the morning, then a chance of showers and thunderstorms in the afternoon. For Thursday night, west winds 10 to 15 knots. Seas around 2 feet. Wave detail, southwest 2 feet at 4 seconds. A chance of thunderstorms. A chance of showers in the evening, then showers likely after midnight. And for Friday, west winds 10 to 15 knots. Seas around 2 feet. Wave detail, southwest 2 feet at 5 seconds. A chance of thunderstorms. Showers likely, mainly in the morning. From the Okaloosa-Walton County line to Pascagoula, from 20 to 60 nautical miles offshore. For tonight, west winds 10 to 15 knots with gusts up to 20 knots. Seas 2 to 3 feet. Wave detail, west 3 feet at 4 seconds. A slight chance of showers and thunderstorms late this evening and overnight. For Thursday, west winds 10 to 15 knots. Seas around 2 feet. Wave detail, west 2 feet at 4 seconds. A slight chance of showers and thunderstorms. For Thursday night, west winds 10 to 15 knots with gusts up to 20 knots. Seas 2 to 3 feet. Wave detail, west 2 feet at 4 seconds. A slight chance of showers and thunderstorms in the evening, then a chance of showers and thunderstorms after midnight. And for Friday, west winds 10 to 15 knots with gusts up to 20 knots. Seas 2 to 3 feet. Wave detail, west 3 feet at 5 seconds. A chance of thunderstorms. Showers likely, mainly in the morning. 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Tidal information, at the mouth of the Mobile River on Wednesday, high tide at 12:51 p.m. Low tide at 11:27 p.m. At the mouth of the Mobile River on Thursday, high tide at 1:37 p.m. Low tide at 11:32 p.m. At Pensacola Bay on Wednesday, high tide at 11:35 a.m. Low tide at 10:35 p.m. At Pensacola Bay on Thursday, high tide at 12:16 p.m. Low tide at 10:52 p.m. At the East Pass in Destin on Wednesday, high tide at 11:02 a.m. Low tide at 10:01 p.m. At the East Pass in Destin on Thursday, high tide at 11:43 a.m. low tide at 10:18 p.m. The following marine observations were made as of 3 p.m. Mobile Bay Coast Guard Station. Winds were southwest at 5 knots. Sea temperature 87 degrees. Air temperature 93 degrees. Weeks Bay, southwest winds at 3 knots. Air temperature was 95 degrees. Pensacola Bay. Sea temperature 88 degrees. Air temperature 91 degrees. The report from the east end of Dauphin Island was not available. Graham Bay, southwest winds at 10 knots. Air temperature was 91 degrees. And Pettiboy Island, southwest winds at 13 knots. Air temperature was 87 degrees. 12 miles south of Orange Beach, winds were west at 12 knots. Air temperature was 86 degrees. Gulf water temperature 86 degrees. Wave height 2 feet, with a period of 5 seconds. 100 miles south of Destin. Winds were west at 14 knots. Air temperature 86 degrees. Wave height 2 feet. Wave period 5 seconds. The following weather reports were made at 3 p.m. Pensacola International Airport, skies were partly sunny. The temperature was 96 degrees, the dew point was 74, and the relative humidity was 48%. This produces a heat index of 107. The wind was northwest at 8 miles an hour. The pressure was 29.84 inches and falling. Pensacola Naval Air Station, skies were partly sunny. The temperature was 93 degrees, the dew point was 75, and the relative humidity was 55%. This produces a heat index of 104. The wind was southwest at 10 miles an hour, gusting to 20. The pressure was 29.85 inches and falling. The following is a summary of watches, warnings and advisories in effect. An extreme heat warning remains in effect until 9 p.m. Central Daylight Time for the following area, in Alabama, Baldwin Coastal, and the following areas, in Florida, Escambia Coastal, Okaloosa Coastal and Santa Rosa Coastal. A heat advisory has been issued from 11 a.m. Central Daylight Time Thursday until 7 p.m. Central Daylight Time Thursday for the following area, in Alabama, Baldwin Coastal, and the following areas, in Florida, Escambia Coastal, Okaloosa Coastal and Santa Rosa Coastal. A heat advisory has been issued from 11 a.m. Central Daylight Time Thursday until 7 p.m. Central Daylight Time Thursday for the following areas, in Alabama, Baldwin Central, Baldwin Inland and Escambia, and the following areas, in Florida, Escambia Inland, Okaloosa Inland and Santa Rosa Inland. A heat advisory remains in effect until 9 p.m. Central Daylight Time for the following areas, in Alabama, Baldwin Central, Baldwin Inland and Escambia, and the following areas, in Florida, Escambia Inland, Okaloosa Inland and Santa Rosa Inland. Here's your National Weather Service forecast. Tonight, mostly cloudy with a slight chance of showers and thunderstorms this evening, then partly cloudy after midnight. Lows in the upper 70s. West winds 5 to 10 miles per hour. Chance of rain 20%. Heat index values up to 108 early this evening. Thursday, mostly sunny. A slight chance of showers and thunderstorms in the morning, then showers and thunderstorms likely in the afternoon. Humid with highs in the mid-90s. West winds around 5 miles per hour. Chance of rain 70%. Heat index values up to 108. Thursday night, partly cloudy. A chance of showers and thunderstorms, mainly in the evening. Humid with lows in the mid-70s. Southwest winds around 5 miles per hour in the evening, becoming light and variable. Chance of rain 50%. Friday, mostly sunny. A slight chance of showers and thunderstorms in the morning, then showers with thunderstorms likely in the afternoon. Humid with highs in the lower 90s. West winds around 5 miles per hour. Chance of rain 80%. Friday night, mostly cloudy with a slight chance of thunderstorms. A slight chance of showers in the evening, then a chance of showers after midnight. Humid with lows in the mid-70s. Southwest winds around 5 miles per hour. Chance of rain 50%. Saturday, showers likely with a chance of thunderstorms in the morning, then showers and thunderstorms in the afternoon. Highs in the upper 80s. Chance of rain 90%. Saturday night, mostly cloudy in the evening. A chance of thunderstorms. A chance of showers in the evening, then showers likely after midnight. Lows in the mid-70s. Chance of rain 70%. Sunday, showers. A chance of thunderstorms in the morning, then thunderstorms in the afternoon. Highs in the mid-80s. Chance of rain 90%. This is NOAA Weather Radio, from the Mobile Pensacola National Weather Service. The current time is 3:54 p.m. Central Daylight Time. A heat advisory is in effect for the following areas in Alabama: Baldwin Central, Baldwin Inland, Butler, Clark, Conecuh, Covington, Crenshaw, Escambia, Mobile Central, Mobile Inland, Monroe, Washington, and Wilcox, and the following areas in Mississippi: George, Greene, Perry, Stone, and Wayne, and the following areas in Florida: Escambia Inland, Okaloosa Inland, and Santa Rosa Inland. Heat advisory remains in effect until 9 p.m. Central Daylight Time this evening. What? Heat index values up to 110 expected. Where? Portions of South Central and Southwest Alabama, Northwest Florida, and Southeast Mississippi. When? Until 9 p.m. Central Daylight Time this evening. Impacts: hot temperatures and high humidity may cause heat illnesses. Drink plenty of fluids, stay in an air-conditioned room, stay out of the sun, and check up on relatives and neighbors. An extreme heat warning is in effect for the following areas in Alabama: Baldwin Coastal and Mobile Coastal, and the following areas in Florida: Escambia Coastal, Okaloosa Coastal, and Santa Rosa Coastal. Heat advisory in effect from 11 a.m. to 7 p.m. Central Daylight Time Thursday. Extreme heat warning remains in effect until 9 p.m. Central Daylight Time this evening. What? For the extreme heat warning: dangerously hot conditions with heat index values up to 114. For the heat advisory: heat index values up to 108 expected. Where? In Alabama: Baldwin Coastal and Mobile Coastal counties. In Florida: Escambia Coastal, Okaloosa Coastal, and Santa Rosa Coastal counties. When? For the extreme heat warning: until 9 p.m. Central Daylight Time this evening. For the heat advisory: from 11 a.m. to 7 p.m. Central Daylight Time Thursday. Impacts: heat-related illnesses increase significantly during extreme heat and high humidity events. Hot temperatures and high humidity may cause heat illnesses. Drink plenty of fluids, stay in an air-conditioned room, stay out of the sun, and check up on relatives and neighbors. A heat advisory is in effect for the following areas in Alabama: Baldwin Central, Baldwin Inland, Clark, Escambia, Mobile Central, Mobile Inland, and Washington, and the following areas in Mississippi: George, Greene, Perry, Stone, and Wayne, and the following areas in Florida: Escambia Inland, Okaloosa Inland, and Santa Rosa Inland. Heat advisory in effect from 11 a.m. to 7 p.m. Central Daylight Time Thursday. Heat advisory remains in effect until 9 p.m. Central Daylight Time this evening. What? For the first heat advisory: heat index values up to 110. For the second heat advisory: heat index values up to 108 expected. Where? Portions of South Central and Southwest Alabama, Northwest Florida, and Southeast Mississippi. When? For the first heat advisory: until 9 p.m. Central Daylight Time this evening. For the second heat advisory: from 11 a.m. to 7 p.m. Central Daylight Time Thursday. Impacts: hot temperatures and high humidity may cause heat illnesses. Drink plenty of fluids, stay in an air-conditioned room, stay out of the sun, and check up on relatives and neighbors. Here's your marine forecast. On the weather map: light to moderate westerly flow prevails across the marine area through the upcoming weekend. Scattered to numerous showers and storms become possible through late week, with best chances this weekend. Locally, higher winds and waves can be expected in or near any thunderstorms. On Perdido Bay, Pensacola Bay, including Santa Rosa Sound, and Choctawhatchee Bay. For tonight, West winds 10 to 15 knots with gusts up to 20 knots, diminishing to 5 to 10 knots late this evening and overnight. Waves 1 foot or less. A moderate chop. A slight chance of showers and thunderstorms. For Thursday, west winds 5 to 10 knots. Waves 1 foot or less. Light chop. A slight chance of showers and thunderstorms in the morning, then a chance of showers and thunderstorms in the afternoon. For Thursday night, west winds 5 to 10 knots. Waves 1 foot or less. Light chop. A chance of showers and thunderstorms. And for Friday, west winds 5 to 10 knots. Waves 1 foot or less. Light chop. A chance of showers and thunderstorms in the morning, then showers and thunderstorms likely in the afternoon. On Perdido Bay, Pensacola Bay including Santa Rosa Sound, and Choctawhatchee Bay. For tonight, west winds 10 to 15 knots with gusts up to 20 knots, diminishing to 5 to 10 knots late this evening and overnight. Waves 1 foot or less. A moderate chop. A chance of showers and thunderstorms, mainly this evening. For Thursday, west winds around 5.
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0: Thursday night, west winds 5 to 10 knots. Waves 1 foot or less. Light chop. A chance of showers and thunderstorms. And for Friday, west winds around 5 knots, becoming southwest 10 to 15 knots with gusts up to 20 knots in the afternoon. Waves 1 foot or less. A moderate chop. A chance of showers and thunderstorms in the morning, then showers and thunderstorms likely in the afternoon. From the Okaloosa-Walton County line to Pascagoula, and out 20 nautical miles. For tonight, west winds 10 to 15 knots. Seas 2 to 3 feet. Wave detail, southwest 3 feet at 4 seconds. A slight chance of showers and thunderstorms. For Thursday, west winds 5 to 10 knots, increasing to 10 to 15 knots with gusts up to 20 knots in the afternoon. Seas around 2 feet. Wave detail, west 2 feet at 4 seconds. A slight chance of showers and thunderstorms in the morning, then a chance of showers and thunderstorms in the afternoon. For Thursday night, west winds 10 to 15 knots. Seas around 2 feet. Wave detail, southwest 2 feet at 4 seconds. A chance of thunderstorms. A chance of showers in the evening, then showers likely after midnight. And for Friday, west winds 10 to 15 knots. Seas around 2 feet. Wave detail, southwest 2 feet at 5 seconds. A chance of thunderstorms. Showers likely, mainly in the morning. From the Okaloosa-Walton County line to Pascagoula, from 20 to 60 nautical miles offshore. For tonight, west winds 10 to 15 knots with gusts up to 20 knots. Seas 2 to 3 feet. Wave detail, west 3 feet at 4 seconds. A slight chance of showers and thunderstorms late this evening and overnight. For Thursday, west winds 10 to 15 knots. Seas around 2 feet. Wave detail, west 2 feet at 4 seconds. A slight chance of showers and thunderstorms. For Thursday night, west winds 10 to 15 knots with gusts up to 20 knots. Seas 2 to 3 feet. Wave detail, west 2 feet at 4 seconds. A slight chance of showers and thunderstorms in the evening, then a chance of showers and thunderstorms after midnight. And for Friday, west winds 10 to 15 knots with gusts up to 20 knots. Seas 2 to 3 feet. Wave detail, west 3 feet at 5 seconds. A chance of thunderstorms. Showers likely, mainly in the morning. Tidal information, at the mouth of the Mobile River on Wednesday, high tide at 12:51 p.m. Low tide at 11:27 p.m. At the mouth of the Mobile River on Thursday, high tide at 1:37 p.m. Low tide at 11:32 p.m. At Pensacola Bay on Wednesday, high tide at 11:35 a.m. low tide at 10:35 p.m. At Pensacola Bay on Thursday, high tide at 12:16 p.m. Low tide at 10:52 p.m. At the East Pass in Destin on Wednesday, high tide at 11:02 a.m. Low tide at 10:01 p.m. At the East Pass in Destin on Thursday, high tide at 11:43 a.m. Low tide at 10:18 p.m. The following marine observations were made as of 3 p.m. Mobile Bay Coast Guard Station. Winds were southwest at 5 knots. Sea temperature 87 degrees. Air temperature 93 degrees. Weeks Bay, southwest winds at 3 knots. Air temperature was 95 degrees. Pensacola Bay. Sea temperature 88 degrees. Air temperature 91 degrees. The report from the east end of Dauphin Island was not available. Graham Bay, southwest winds at 10 knots. Air temperature was 91 degrees. And Pettiboy Island, southwest winds at 13 knots. Air temperature was 87 degrees. 12 miles south of Orange Beach, winds were west at 12 knots. Air temperature was 86 degrees. Gulf water temperature 86 degrees. Wave height 2 feet, with a period of 5 seconds. 100 miles south of Destin. Winds were west at 14 knots. Air temperature 86 degrees. Wave height 2 feet. Wave period 5 seconds. The following weather reports were made at 3 p.m. Pensacola International Airport, skies were partly sunny. The temperature was 96 degrees, the dew point was 74, and the relative humidity was 48%. This produces a heat index of 107. The wind was northwest at 8 miles an hour. The pressure was 29.84 inches and falling. Pensacola Naval Air Station, skies were partly sunny. The temperature was 93 degrees, the dew point was 75, and the relative humidity was 55%. This produces a heat index of 104. The wind was southwest at 10 miles an hour, gusting to 20. The pressure was 29.85 inches and falling. The following is a summary of watches, warnings and advisories in effect. An extreme heat warning remains in effect until 9 p.m. Central Daylight Time for the following area, in Alabama, Baldwin Coastal, and the following areas, in Florida, Escambia Coastal, Okaloosa Coastal and Santa Rosa Coastal. A heat advisory has been issued from 11 a.m. Central Daylight Time Thursday until 7 p.m. Central Daylight Time Thursday for the following area, in Alabama, Baldwin Coastal, and the following areas, in Florida, Escambia Coastal, Okaloosa Coastal and Santa Rosa Coastal. A heat advisory has been issued from 11 a.m. Central Daylight Time Thursday until 7 p.m. Central Daylight Time Thursday for the following areas, in Alabama, Baldwin Central, Baldwin Inland and Escambia, and the following areas, in Florida, Escambia Inland, Okaloosa Inland and Santa Rosa Inland. A heat advisory remains in effect until 9 p.m. Central Daylight Time for the following areas, in Alabama, Baldwin Central, Baldwin Inland and Escambia, and the following areas, in Florida, Escambia Inland, Okaloosa Inland and Santa Rosa Inland. Here's your National Weather Service forecast. Tonight, mostly cloudy with a slight chance of showers and thunderstorms this evening, then partly cloudy after midnight. Lows in the upper 70s. West winds 5 to 10 miles per hour. Chance of rain 20%. Heat index values up to 108 early this evening. Thursday, mostly sunny. A slight chance of showers and thunderstorms in the morning, then showers and thunderstorms likely in the afternoon. Humid with highs in the mid-90s. West winds around 5 miles per hour. Chance of rain 70%. Heat index values up to 108. Thursday night, partly cloudy. A chance of showers and thunderstorms, mainly in the evening. Humid with lows in the mid-70s. Southwest winds around 5 miles per hour in the evening, becoming light and variable. Chance of rain 50%. Friday, mostly sunny. A slight chance of showers and thunderstorms in the morning, then showers with thunderstorms likely in the afternoon. Humid with highs in the lower 90s. West winds around 5 miles per hour. Chance of rain 80%. Friday night, mostly cloudy with a slight chance of thunderstorms. A slight chance of showers in the evening, then a chance of showers after midnight. Humid with lows in the mid-70s. Southwest winds around 5 miles per hour. Chance of rain 50%. Saturday, showers likely with a chance of thunderstorms in the morning, then showers and thunderstorms in the afternoon. Highs in the upper 80s. Chance of rain 90%. Saturday night, mostly cloudy in the evening. A chance of thunderstorms. A chance of showers in the evening, then showers likely after midnight. Lows in the mid-70s. Chance of rain 70%. Sunday, showers. A chance of thunderstorms in the morning, then thunderstorms in the afternoon. Highs in the mid-80s. Chance of rain 90%. 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The current time is 4:09 p.m. Central Daylight Time. A heat advisory is in effect for the following areas in Alabama: Baldwin Central, Baldwin Inland, Butler, Clark, Conecuh, Covington, Crenshaw, Escambia, Mobile Central, Mobile Inland, Monroe, Washington, and Wilcox, and the following areas in Mississippi: George, Greene, Perry, Stone, and Wayne, and the following areas in Florida: Escambia Inland, Okaloosa Inland, and Santa Rosa Inland. Heat advisory remains in effect until 9 p.m. Central Daylight Time this evening. What? Heat index values up to 110 expected. Where? Portions of south central and southwest Alabama, northwest Florida, and southeast Mississippi. When? Until 9 p.m. Central Daylight Time this evening. Impacts: hot temperatures and high humidity may cause heat illnesses. Drink plenty of fluids, stay in an air-conditioned room, stay out of the sun, and check up on relatives and neighbors. An extreme heat warning is in effect for the following areas in Alabama: Baldwin Coastal and Mobile Coastal, and the following areas in Florida: Escambia Coastal, Okaloosa Coastal, and Santa Rosa Coastal. Heat advisory in effect from 11 a.m. to 7 p.m. Central Daylight Time Thursday. Extreme heat warning remains in effect until 9 p.m. Central Daylight Time this evening. What? For the extreme heat warning, dangerously hot conditions with heat index values up to 114. For the heat advisory, heat index values up to 108 expected. Where? In Alabama, Baldwin Coastal and Mobile Coastal counties. In Florida, Escambia Coastal, Okaloosa Coastal, and Santa Rosa Coastal counties. When? For the extreme heat warning, until 9 p.m. Central Daylight Time this evening. For the heat advisory, from 11 a.m. to 7 p.m. Central Daylight Time Thursday. Impacts: heat-related illnesses increase significantly during extreme heat and high humidity events. Hot temperatures and high humidity may cause heat illnesses. Drink plenty of fluids, stay in an air-conditioned room, stay out of the sun, and check up on relatives and neighbors. A heat advisory is in effect for the following areas in Alabama: Baldwin Central, Baldwin Inland, Clark, Escambia, Mobile Central, Mobile Inland, and Washington, and the following areas in Mississippi: George, Greene, Perry, Stone, and Wayne, and the following areas in Florida: Escambia Inland, Okaloosa Inland, and Santa Rosa Inland. Heat advisory in effect from 11 a.m. to 7 p.m. Central Daylight Time Thursday. Heat advisory remains in effect until 9 p.m. Central Daylight Time this evening. What? For the first heat advisory, heat index 110. For the second heat advisory, heat index values up to 108 expected. Where? Portions of south central and southwest Alabama, northwest Florida, and southeast Mississippi. When? For the first heat advisory, until 9 p.m. Central Daylight Time this evening. For the second heat advisory, from 11 a.m. to 7 p.m. Central Daylight Time Thursday. Impacts: hot temperatures and high humidity may cause heat illnesses. 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Here's your marine forecast. On the weather map, Light to moderate westerly flow prevails across the marine area through the upcoming weekend. Scattered to numerous showers and storms become possible through late week, with best chances this weekend. Locally, higher winds and waves can be expected in or near any thunderstorms. On Perdido Bay, Pensacola Bay, including Santa Rosa Sound, and Choctawhatchee Bay. For tonight, west winds 10 to 15 knots with gusts up to 20 knots, diminishing to 5 to 10 knots late this evening and overnight. Waves 1 foot or less. A moderate chop. A slight chance of showers and thunderstorms. For Thursday, west winds 5 to 10 knots. Waves 1 foot or less. Light chop. A slight chance of showers and thunderstorms in the morning, then a chance of showers and thunderstorms in the afternoon. For Thursday night, west winds 5 to 10 knots. Waves 1 foot or less. Light chop. A chance of showers and thunderstorms. And for Friday, west winds 5 to 10 knots. Waves 1 foot or less. Light chop. A chance of showers and thunderstorms in the morning, then showers and thunderstorms likely in the afternoon. On Perdido Bay, Pensacola Bay, including Santa Rosa Sound, and Choctawhatchee Bay. For tonight, west winds 10 to 15 knots with gusts up to 20 knots, diminishing to 5 to 10 knots late this evening and overnight. Waves 1 foot or less. A moderate chop. A chance of showers and thunderstorms, mainly this evening. For Thursday, west winds around 5 knots, becoming southwest in the afternoon. Waves 1 foot or less. Light chop. A slight chance of showers and thunderstorms in the morning, then showers and thunderstorms likely in the afternoon. For Thursday night, west winds 5 to 10 knots. Waves 1 foot or less. Light chop. A chance of showers and thunderstorms. And for Friday, west winds around 5 knots, becoming southwest 10 to 15 knots with gusts up to 20 knots in the afternoon. Waves 1 foot or less. A moderate chop. A chance of showers and thunderstorms in the morning, then showers and thunderstorms likely in the afternoon. From the Okaloosa-Walton County line to Pascagoula and out 20 nautical miles. For tonight, west winds 10 to 15 knots. Seas 2 to 3 feet. Wave detail, southwest 3 feet at 4 seconds. A slight chance of showers and thunderstorms. For Thursday, west winds 5 to 10 knots, increasing to 10 to 15 knots with gusts up to 20 knots in the afternoon. Seas around 2 feet. Wave detail, west 2 feet at 4 seconds. A slight chance of showers and thunderstorms in the morning, then a chance of showers and thunderstorms in the afternoon. For Thursday night, west winds 10 to 15 knots. Seas around 2 feet. Wave detail, southwest 2 feet at 4 seconds. A chance of thunderstorms. A chance of showers in the evening, then showers likely after midnight. And for Friday, west winds 10 to 15 knots. Seas around 2 feet. Wave detail, southwest 2 feet at 5 seconds. A chance of thunderstorms. Showers likely, mainly in the morning. From the Okaloosa-Walton County line to Pascagoula, from 20 to 60 nautical miles offshore. For tonight, west winds 10 to 15 knots with gusts up to 20 knots. Seas 2 to 3 feet. Wave detail, west 3 feet at 4 seconds. A slight chance of showers and thunderstorms late this evening and overnight. For Thursday, west winds 10 to 15 knots. Seas around 2 feet. Wave detail, west 2 feet at 4 seconds. A slight chance of showers and thunderstorms. For Thursday night, west winds 10 to 15 knots with gusts up to 20 knots. Seas 2 to 3 feet. Wave detail, west 2 feet at 4 seconds. A slight chance of showers and thunderstorms in the evening, then a chance of showers and thunderstorms after midnight. And for Friday, west winds 10 to 15 knots with gusts up to 20 knots. Seas 2 to 3 feet. Wave detail, west 3 feet at 5 seconds. A chance of thunderstorms. Showers likely, mainly in the morning. 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Tidal information, at the mouth of the Mobile River on Wednesday, high tide at 12:51 p.m. Low tide at 11:27 p.m. At the mouth of the Mobile River on Thursday, high tide at 1:37 p.m. Low tide at 11:32 p.m. At Pensacola Bay on Wednesday, high tide at 11:35 a.m. Low tide at 10:35 p.m. At Pensacola Bay on Thursday, high tide at 12:16 p.m. Low tide at 10:52 p.m. At the East Pass in Destin on Wednesday, high tide at 11:02 a.m. Low tide at 10:01 p.m. At the East Pass in Destin on Thursday, high tide at 11:43 a.m. Low tide at 10:18 p.m. The following marine observations were made as of 4 p.m. Mobile Bay Coast Guard Station. Winds were south at 6 knots. Sea temperature 87 degrees. Air temperature 93 degrees. Weeks Bay, southwest winds at 4 knots. Air temperature was 94 degrees. Pensacola Bay. Sea temperature 89 degrees. Air temperature 94 degrees. The report from the east end of Dauphin Island was not available. Graham Bay, southwest winds at 9 knots. Air temperature was 93 degrees. And Pettiboy Island, southwest winds at 13 knots. Air temperature was 87 degrees. 12 miles south of Orange Beach. Winds were west at 12 knots. Sea temperature 86 degrees. Air temperature 87 degrees. 100 miles south of Destin. Winds were west at 12 knots. Air temperature 86 degrees. The following weather reports were made at 4 p.m. Pensacola International Airport, skies were mostly sunny. The temperature was 96 degrees, the dew point was 75, and the relative humidity was 50%. This produces a heat index of 108. The wind was west at 10 miles an hour. The pressure was 29.84 inches and steady. Pensacola Naval Air Station, skies were partly sunny. The temperature was 92 degrees, the dew point was 79, and the relative humidity was 65%. This produces a heat index of 108. The wind was southwest at 10 miles an hour. The pressure was 29.84 inches and falling. The following is a summary of watches, warnings and advisories in effect. An extreme heat warning remains in effect until 9 p.m. Central Daylight Time for the following area, in Alabama, Baldwin Coastal, and the following areas, in Florida, Escambia Coastal, Okaloosa Coastal and Santa Rosa Coastal. A heat advisory has been issued from 11 a.m. Central Daylight Time Thursday until 7 p.m. Central Daylight Time Thursday for the following area, in Alabama, Baldwin Coastal, and the following areas, in Florida, Escambia Coastal, Okaloosa Coastal and Santa Rosa Coastal. A heat advisory has been issued from 11 a.m. Central Daylight Time Thursday until 7 p.m. Central Daylight Time Thursday for the following areas, in Alabama, Baldwin Central, Baldwin Inland and Escambia, and the following areas, in Florida, Escambia Inland, Okaloosa Inland and Santa Rosa Inland. A heat advisory remains in effect until 9 p.m. Central Daylight Time for the following areas, in Alabama, Baldwin Central, Baldwin Inland and Escambia, and the following areas, in Florida, Escambia Inland, Okaloosa Inland and Santa Rosa Inland. Here's your National Weather Service forecast. Tonight, mostly cloudy with a slight chance of showers and thunderstorms this evening, then partly cloudy after midnight. Lows in the upper 70s. West winds 5 to 10 miles per hour. Chance of rain 20%. Heat index values up to 108 early this evening. Thursday, mostly sunny. A slight chance of showers and thunderstorms in the morning, then showers and thunderstorms likely in the afternoon. Humid with highs in the mid-90s. West winds around 5 miles per hour. Chance of rain 70%. Heat index values up to 108. Thursday night, partly cloudy. A chance of showers and thunderstorms, mainly in the evening.

after midnight. Humid with lows in the mid-70s. Southwest winds around 5 miles per hour. Chance of rain 50%. Saturday, showers likely with a chance of thunderstorms in the morning, then showers and thunderstorms in the afternoon. Highs in the upper 80s. Chance of rain 90%. Saturday night, mostly cloudy in the evening. A chance of thunderstorms. A chance of showers in the evening, then showers likely after midnight. Lows in the mid-70s. Chance of rain 70%. Sunday, showers. A chance of thunderstorms in the morning, then thunderstorms in the afternoon. Highs in the mid-80s. Chance of rain 90%. 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The current time is 4:24 p.m. Central Daylight Time. A heat advisory is in effect for the following areas in Alabama: Baldwin Central, Baldwin Inland, Butler, Clark, Conecuh, Covington, Crenshaw, Escambia, Mobile Central, Mobile Inland, Monroe, Washington, and Wilcox, and the following areas in Mississippi: George, Greene, Perry, Stone, and Wayne, and the following areas in Florida: Escambia Inland, Okaloosa Inland, and Santa Rosa Inland. Heat advisory remains in effect until 9 p.m. Central Daylight Time this evening. What? Heat index values up to 110 expected. Where? Portions of South Central and Southwest Alabama, Northwest Florida, and Southeast Mississippi. When? Until 9 p.m. Central Daylight Time this evening. Impacts: hot temperatures and high humidity may cause heat illnesses. 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An extreme heat warning is in effect for the following areas in Alabama: Baldwin Coastal and Mobile Coastal, and the following areas in Florida: Escambia Coastal, Okaloosa Coastal, and Santa Rosa Coastal. Heat advisory in effect from 11 a.m. to 7 p.m. Central Daylight Time Thursday. Extreme heat warning remains in effect until 9 p.m. Central Daylight Time this evening. What? For the extreme heat warning, dangerously hot conditions with heat index values up to 114. For the heat advisory, heat index values up to 108 expected. Where? In Alabama, Baldwin Coastal and Mobile Coastal counties. In Florida, Escambia Coastal, Okaloosa Coastal, and Santa Rosa Coastal counties. When? For the extreme heat warning, until 9 p.m. Central Daylight Time this evening. For the heat advisory, from 11 a.m. to 7 p.m. Central Daylight Time Thursday. Impacts: heat-related illnesses increase significantly during extreme heat and high humidity events. Hot temperatures and high humidity may cause heat illnesses. Drink plenty of fluids, stay in an air-conditioned room, stay out of the sun, and check up on relatives and neighbors. A heat advisory is in effect for the following areas in Alabama: Baldwin Central, Baldwin Inland, Clark, Escambia, Mobile Central, Mobile Inland, and Washington, and the following areas in Mississippi: George, Greene, Perry, Stone, and Wayne, and the following areas in Florida: Escambia Inland, Okaloosa Inland, and Santa Rosa Inland. Heat advisory in effect from 11 a.m. to 7 p.m. Central Daylight Time Thursday. Heat advisory remains in effect until 9 p.m. Central Daylight Time this evening. What? For the first heat advisory, heat index values up to 110. For the second heat advisory, heat index values up to 108 expected. Where? Portions of South Central and Southwest Alabama, Northwest Florida, and Southeast Mississippi. When? For the first heat advisory, until 9 p.m. Central Daylight Time this evening. For the second heat advisory, from 11 a.m. to 7 p.m. Central Daylight Time Thursday. Impacts: hot temperatures and high humidity may cause heat illnesses. 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Here's your marine forecast. On the weather map, light to moderate westerly flow prevails across the marine area through the upcoming weekend. Scattered to numerous showers and storms become possible through late week, with best chances this weekend.
Locally, higher winds and waves can be expected in or near any thunderstorms.

0: on Perdido Bay, Pensacola Bay, including Santa Rosa Sound, and Choctawhatchee Bay. For tonight, west winds 10 to 15 knots with gusts up to 20 knots, diminishing to 5 to 10 knots late this evening and overnight. Waves 1 foot or less. A moderate chop. A slight chance of showers and thunderstorms. For Thursday, west winds 5 to 10 knots. Waves 1 foot or less. Light chop. A slight chance of showers and thunderstorms in the morning, then a chance of showers and thunderstorms in the afternoon. For Thursday night, west winds 5 to 10 knots. Waves 1 foot or less. Light chop. A chance of showers and thunderstorms. And for Friday, west winds 5 to 10 knots. Waves 1 foot or less. Light chop. A chance of showers and thunderstorms in the morning, then showers and thunderstorms likely in the afternoon. On Perdido Bay, Pensacola Bay including Santa Rosa Sound, and Choctawhatchee Bay. For tonight, west winds 10 to 15 knots with gusts up to 20 knots, diminishing to 5 to 10 knots late this evening and overnight. Waves 1 foot or less. A moderate chop. A chance of showers and thunderstorms, mainly this evening. For Thursday, west winds around 5 knots, becoming southwest in the afternoon. Waves 1 foot or less. Light chop. A slight chance of showers and thunderstorms in the morning, then showers and thunderstorms likely in the afternoon. For Thursday night, west winds 5 to 10 knots. Waves 1 foot or less. Light chop. A chance of showers and thunderstorms. And for Friday, west winds around 5 knots, becoming southwest 10 to 15 knots with gusts up to 20 knots in the afternoon. Waves 1 foot or less. A moderate chop. A chance of showers and thunderstorms in the morning, then showers and thunderstorms likely in the afternoon. From the Okaloosa-Walton County line to Pascagoula, and out 20 nautical miles. For tonight, west winds 10 to 15 knots. Seas 2 to 3 feet. Wave detail, southwest 3 feet at 4 seconds. A slight chance of showers and thunderstorms. For Thursday, west winds 5 to 10 knots, increasing to 10 to 15 knots with gusts up to 20 knots in the afternoon. Seas around 2 feet. Wave detail, west 2 feet at 4 seconds. A slight chance of showers and thunderstorms in the morning, then a chance of showers and thunderstorms in the afternoon. For Thursday night, west winds 10 to 15 knots. Seas around 2 feet. Wave detail, southwest 2 feet at 4 seconds. A chance of thunderstorms. A chance of showers in the evening, then showers likely after midnight. And for Friday, west winds 10 to 15 knots. Seas around 2 feet. Wave detail, southwest 2 feet at 5 seconds. A chance of thunderstorms. Showers likely, mainly in the morning. From the Okaloosa-Walton County line to Pascagoula, from 20 to 60 nautical miles offshore. For tonight, west winds 10 to 15 knots with gusts up to 20 knots. Seas 2 to 3 feet. Wave detail, west 3 feet at 4 seconds. A slight chance of showers and thunderstorms late this evening and overnight. For Thursday, west winds 10 to 15 knots. Seas around 2 feet. Wave detail, west 2 feet at 4 seconds. A slight chance of showers and thunderstorms. For Thursday night, west winds 10 to 15 knots with gusts up to 20 knots. Seas 2 to 3 feet. Wave detail, west 2 feet at 4 seconds. A slight chance of showers and thunderstorms in the evening, then a chance of showers and thunderstorms after midnight. And for Friday, west winds 10 to 15 knots with gusts up to 20 knots. Seas 2 to 3 feet. Wave detail, west 3 feet at 5 seconds. A chance of thunderstorms. Showers likely, mainly in the morning. Tidal information, at the mouth of the Mobile River on Wednesday, high tide at 12:51 p.m. Low tide at 11:27 p.m. At the mouth of the Mobile River on Thursday, high tide at 1:37 p.m. low tide at 11:32 p.m. At Pensacola Bay on Wednesday, high tide at 11:35 a.m. Low tide at 10:35 p.m. At Pensacola Bay on Thursday, high tide at 12:16 p.m. Low tide at 10:52 p.m. At the East Pass in Destin on Wednesday, high tide at 11:02 a.m. Low tide at 10:01 p.m. At the East Pass in Destin on Thursday, high tide at 11:43 a.m. Low tide at 10:18 p.m. The following marine observations were made as of 4 p.m. Mobile Bay Coast Guard Station. Winds were south at 6 knots. Sea temperature 87 degrees. Air temperature 93 degrees. Weeks Bay, southwest winds at 4 knots. Air temperature was 94 degrees. Pensacola Bay. Sea temperature 89 degrees. Air temperature 94 degrees. The report from the east end of Dauphin Island was not available. Graham Bay, southwest winds at 9 knots. Air temperature was 93 degrees. And Pettiboy Island, southwest winds at 13 knots. Air temperature was 87 degrees. 12 miles south of Orange Beach. Winds were west at 12 knots. Sea temperature 86 degrees. Air temperature 87 degrees. 100 miles south of Destin. Winds were west at 12 knots. Air temperature 86 degrees. The following weather reports were made at 4 p.m. Pensacola International Airport, skies were mostly sunny. The temperature was 96 degrees, the dew point was 75, and the relative humidity was 50%. This produces a heat index of 108. The wind was west at 10 miles an hour. The pressure was 29.84 inches and steady. Pensacola Naval Air Station, skies were partly sunny. The temperature was 92 degrees, the dew point was 79, and the relative humidity was 65%. This produces a heat index of 108. The wind was southwest at 10 miles an hour. The pressure was 29.84 inches and falling. The following is a summary of watches, warnings, and advisories in effect. An extreme heat warning remains in effect until 9 p.m. Central Daylight Time for the following area: in Alabama, Baldwin Coastal, and the following areas: in Florida, Escambia Coastal, Okaloosa Coastal, and Santa Rosa Coastal. A heat advisory has been issued from 11 a.m. Central Daylight Time Thursday until 7 p.m. Central Daylight Time Thursday for the following area: in Alabama, Baldwin Coastal, and the following areas: in Florida, Escambia Coastal, Okaloosa Coastal, and Santa Rosa Coastal. A heat advisory has been issued from 11 a.m. Central Daylight Time Thursday until 7 p.m. Central Daylight Time Thursday for the following areas: in Alabama, Baldwin Central, Baldwin Inland, and Escambia, and the following areas: in Florida, Escambia Inland, Okaloosa Inland, and Santa Rosa Inland. A heat advisory remains in effect until 9 p.m. Central Daylight Time for the following areas: in Alabama, Baldwin Central, Baldwin Inland, and Escambia, and the following areas: in Florida, Escambia Inland, Okaloosa Inland, and Santa Rosa Inland. Here's your National Weather Service forecast. Tonight, mostly cloudy with a slight chance of showers and thunderstorms this evening, then partly cloudy after midnight. Lows in the upper 70s. West winds 5 to 10 miles per hour. Chance of rain 20%. Heat index values up to 108 early this evening. Thursday, mostly sunny. A slight chance of showers and thunderstorms in the morning, then showers and thunderstorms likely in the afternoon. Humid with highs in the mid-90s. West winds around 5 miles per hour. Chance of rain 70%. Heat index values up to 108. Thursday night, partly cloudy. A chance of showers and thunderstorms, mainly in the evening. Humid with lows in the mid-70s. Southwest winds around 5 miles per hour in the evening, becoming light and variable. Chance of rain 50%. Friday, mostly sunny. A slight chance of showers and thunderstorms in the morning, then showers with thunderstorms likely in the afternoon. Humid with highs in the lower 90s. West winds around 5 miles per hour. Chance of rain 80%. Friday night, mostly cloudy with a slight chance of thunderstorms. A slight chance of showers in the evening, then a chance of showers after midnight. Humid with lows in the mid-70s. Southwest winds around 5 miles per hour. Chance of rain 50%. Saturday, showers likely with a chance of thunderstorms in the morning, then showers and thunderstorms in the afternoon. Highs in the upper 80s. Chance of rain 90%. Saturday night, mostly cloudy in the evening. A chance of thunderstorms. A chance of showers in the evening, then showers likely after midnight. Lows in the mid-70s. Chance of rain 70%. Sunday, showers. A chance of thunderstorms in the morning, then thunderstorms in the afternoon. Highs in the mid-80s. Chance of rain 90%. 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The current time is 4:39 p.m. Central Daylight Time. A heat advisory is in effect for the following areas in Alabama: Baldwin Central, Baldwin Inland, Butler, Clark, Conecuh, Covington, Crenshaw, Escambia, Mobile Central, Mobile Inland, Monroe, Washington, and Wilcox, and the following areas in Mississippi: George, Greene, Perry, Stone, and Wayne, and the following areas in Florida: Escambia Inland, Okaloosa Inland, and Santa Rosa Inland. Heat advisory remains in effect until 9 p.m. Central Daylight Time this evening. What? Heat index values up to 110 expected. Where? Portions of South Central and Southwest Alabama, Northwest Florida, and Southeast Mississippi. When? Until 9 p.m. Central Daylight Time this evening. Impacts: hot temperatures and high humidity may cause heat illnesses. Drink plenty of fluids, stay in an air-conditioned room, stay out of the sun, and check up on relatives and neighbors. An extreme heat warning is in effect for the following areas in Alabama: Baldwin Coastal and Mobile Coastal, and the following areas in Florida: Escambia Coastal, Okaloosa Coastal, and Santa Rosa Coastal. Heat advisory in effect from 11 a.m. to 7 p.m. Central Daylight Time Thursday. Extreme heat warning remains in effect until 9 p.m. Central Daylight Time this evening. What? For the extreme heat warning, dangerously hot conditions with heat index values up to 114. For the heat advisory, heat index values up to 108 expected. Where? In Alabama, Baldwin Coastal and Mobile Coastal counties. In Florida, Escambia Coastal, Okaloosa Coastal, and Santa Rosa Coastal counties. When? For the extreme heat warning, until 9 p.m. Central Daylight Time this evening. For the heat advisory, from 11 a.m. to 7 p.m. Central Daylight Time Thursday. Impacts: heat-related illnesses increase significantly during extreme heat and high humidity events. Hot temperatures and high humidity may cause heat illnesses. Drink plenty of fluids, stay in an air-conditioned room, stay out of the sun, and check up on relatives and neighbors. A heat advisory is in effect for the following areas in Alabama: Baldwin Central, Baldwin Inland, Clark, Escambia, Mobile Central, Mobile Inland, and Washington, and the following areas in Mississippi: George, Greene, Perry, Stone, and Wayne, and the following areas in Florida: Escambia Inland, Okaloosa Inland, and Santa Rosa Inland. Heat advisory in effect from 11 a.m. to 7 p.m. Central Daylight Time Thursday. Heat advisory remains in effect until 9 p.m. Central Daylight Time this evening. What? For the first heat advisory, heat index values up to 110. For the second heat advisory, heat index values up to 108 expected. Where? Portions of South Central and Southwest Alabama, Northwest Florida, and Southeast Mississippi. When? For the first heat advisory, until 9 p.m. Central Daylight Time this evening. For the second heat advisory, from 11 a.m. to 7 p.m. Central Daylight Time Thursday. Impacts: hot temperatures and high humidity may cause heat illnesses. Drink plenty of fluids, stay in an air-conditioned room, stay out of the sun, and check up on relatives and neighbors. Here's your marine forecast. On the weather map, Light to moderate westerly flow prevails across the marine area through the upcoming weekend. Scattered to numerous showers and storms become possible through late week, with best chances this weekend. Locally, higher winds and waves can be expected in or near any thunderstorms. On Perdido Bay, Pensacola Bay, including Santa Rosa Sound, and Choctawhatchee Bay. For tonight, west winds 10 to 15 knots with gusts up to 20 knots, diminishing to 5 to 10 knots late this evening and overnight. Waves 1 foot or less. A moderate chop. A slight chance of showers and thunderstorms. For Thursday, west winds 5 to 10 knots. Waves 1 foot or less. Light chop. A slight chance of showers and thunderstorms in the morning, then a chance of showers and thunderstorms in the afternoon. For Thursday night, west winds 5 to 10 knots. Waves 1 foot or less. Light chop. A chance of showers and thunderstorms. And for Friday, west winds 5 to 10 knots. Waves 1 foot or less. Light chop. A chance of showers and thunderstorms in the morning, then showers and thunderstorms likely in the afternoon. On Perdido Bay, Pensacola Bay, including Santa Rosa Sound, and Choctawhatchee Bay. For tonight, west winds 10 to 15 knots with gusts up to 20 knots, diminishing to 5 to 10 knots late this evening and overnight. Waves 1 foot or less. A moderate chop. A chance of showers and thunderstorms, mainly this evening. For Thursday, west winds around 5 knots, becoming southwest in the afternoon. Waves 1 foot or less. Light chop. A slight chance of showers and thunderstorms in the morning, then showers and thunderstorms likely in the afternoon. For Thursday night, west winds 5 to 10 knots. Waves 1 foot or less. Light chop. A chance of showers and thunderstorms. And for Friday, west winds around 5 knots, becoming southwest 10 to 15 knots with gusts up to 20 knots in the afternoon. Waves 1 foot or less. A moderate chop. A chance of showers and thunderstorms in the morning, then showers and thunderstorms likely in the afternoon. From the Okaloosa-Walton County line to Pascagoula, and out 20 nautical miles. For tonight, west winds 10 to 15 knots. Seas 2 to 3 feet. Wave detail, southwest 3 feet at 4 seconds. A slight chance of showers and thunderstorms. For Thursday, west winds 5 to 10 knots, increasing to 10 to 15 knots with gusts up to 20 knots in the afternoon. Seas around 2 feet. Wave detail, west 2 feet at 4 seconds. A slight chance of showers and thunderstorms in the morning, then a chance of showers and thunderstorms in the afternoon. For Thursday night, west winds 10 to 15 knots. Seas around 2 feet. Wave detail, southwest 2 feet at 4 seconds. A chance of thunderstorms. A chance of showers in the evening, then showers likely after midnight. And for Friday, west winds 10 to 15 knots. Seas around 2 feet. Wave detail, southwest 2 feet at 5 seconds. A chance of thunderstorms. Showers likely, mainly in the morning. From the Okaloosa-Walton County line to Pascagoula, from 20 to 60 nautical miles offshore. For tonight, west winds 10 to 15 knots with gusts up to 20 knots. Seas 2 to 3 feet. Wave detail, west 3 feet at 4 seconds. A slight chance of showers and thunderstorms late this evening and overnight. For Thursday, west winds 10 to 15 knots. Seas around 2 feet. Wave detail, west 2 feet at 4 seconds. A slight chance of showers and thunderstorms. For Thursday night, west winds 10 to 15 knots with gusts up to 20 knots. Seas 2 to 3 feet. Wave detail, west 2 feet at 4 seconds. A slight chance of showers and thunderstorms in the evening, then a chance of showers and thunderstorms after midnight. And for Friday, west winds 10 to 15 knots with gusts up to 20 knots. Seas 2 to 3 feet. Wave detail, west 3 feet at 5 seconds. A chance of thunderstorms. Showers likely, mainly in the morning. 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Tidal information: at the mouth of the Mobile River on Wednesday, high tide at 12:51 p.m. Low tide at 11:27 p.m. At the mouth of the Mobile River on Thursday, high tide at 1:37 p.m. Low tide at 11:32 p.m. At Pensacola Bay on Wednesday, high tide at 11:35 a.m. Low tide at 10:35 p.m. At Pensacola Bay on Thursday, high tide at 12:16 p.m. Low tide at 10:52 p.m. At the East Pass in Destin on Wednesday, high tide at 11:02 a.m. Low tide at 10:01 p.m. At the East Pass in Destin on Thursday, high tide at 11:43 a.m. Low tide at 10:18 p.m. The following marine observations were made as of 4 p.m. Mobile Bay Coast Guard Station. Winds were south at 6 knots. Sea temperature 87 degrees. Air temperature 93 degrees. Weeks Bay, southwest winds at 4 knots. Air temperature was 94 degrees. Pensacola Bay. Sea temperature 89 degrees. Air temperature 94 degrees. The report from the east end of Dauphin Island was not available. Graham Bay, southwest winds at 9 knots. Air temperature was 93 degrees. And Pettiboy Island, southwest winds at 13 knots. Air temperature was 87 degrees. 12 miles south of Orange Beach. Winds were west at 12 knots. Sea temperature 86 degrees. Air temperature 87 degrees. 100 miles south of Destin. Winds were west at 12 knots. Air temperature 86 degrees. The following weather reports were made at 4 p.m. Pensacola International Airport, skies were mostly sunny. The temperature was 96 degrees, the dew point was 75, and the relative humidity was 50%. This produces a heat index of 108. The wind was west at 10 miles an hour. The pressure was 29.84 inches and steady. Pensacola Naval Air Station, skies were partly sunny. The temperature was 92 degrees, the dew point was 79, and the relative humidity was 65%. This produces a heat index of 108. The wind was southwest at 10 miles an hour. The pressure was 29.84 inches and falling. The following is a summary of watches, warnings, and advisories in effect. An extreme heat warning remains in effect until 9 p.m. Central Daylight Time for the following area: in Alabama, Baldwin Coastal, and the following areas: in Florida, Escambia Coastal, Okaloosa Coastal, and Santa Rosa Coastal. A heat advisory has been issued from 11 a.m. Central Daylight Time Thursday until 7 p.m. Central Daylight Time Thursday for the following area: in Alabama, Baldwin Coastal, and the following areas: in Florida, Escambia Coastal, Okaloosa Coastal, and Santa Rosa Coastal. A heat advisory has been issued from 11 a.m. Central Daylight Time Thursday until 7 p.m. Central Daylight Time Thursday for the following areas: in Alabama, Baldwin Central, Baldwin Inland, and Escambia, and the following areas: in Florida, Escambia Inland, Okaloosa Inland, and Santa Rosa Inland. A heat advisory remains in effect until 9 p.m. Central Daylight Time for the following areas: in Alabama, Baldwin Central, Baldwin Inland, and Escambia, and the following areas: in Florida, Escambia Inland, Okaloosa Inland, and Santa Rosa Inland. Here's your National Weather Service forecast. Tonight, mostly cloudy with a slight chance of showers and thunderstorms this evening, then partly cloudy after midnight. Lows in the upper 70s. West winds 5 to 10 miles per hour. Chance of rain 20%. Heat index values up to 108 early this evening. Thursday, mostly sunny. A slight chance of showers and thunderstorms in the morning, then showers and thunderstorms likely in the afternoon. Humid with highs in the mid-90s. West winds around 5 miles per hour. Chance of rain 70%. Heat index values up to 108. Thursday night, partly cloudy. A chance of showers and thunderstorms, mainly in the evening. Humid with lows in the mid-70s. Southwest winds around 5 miles per hour in the evening, becoming light and variable. Chance of rain 50%. Friday, mostly sunny. A slight chance of showers and thunderstorms in the morning, then showers with thunderstorms likely in the afternoon. Humid with highs in the lower 90s. West winds around 5 miles per hour. Chance of rain 80%. Friday night, mostly cloudy with a slight chance of thunderstorms. A slight chance of showers in the evening, then a chance of showers after midnight. Humid with lows in the mid-70s. Southwest winds around 5 miles per hour. Chance of rain 50%. Saturday, showers likely with a chance of thunderstorms in the morning, then showers and thunderstorms in the afternoon. Highs in the upper 80s. Chance of rain 90%. Saturday night, mostly cloudy in the evening. A chance of thunderstorms. A chance of showers in the evening, then showers likely after midnight. Lows in the mid-70s. Chance of rain 70%. Sunday, showers. A chance of thunderstorms in the morning, then thunderstorms in the afternoon. Highs in the mid-80s. Chance of rain 90%. 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The current time is 4:55 p.m. Central Daylight Time. A heat advisory is in effect for the following areas in Alabama: Baldwin Central, Baldwin Inland, Butler, Clark, Conecuh, Covington, Crenshaw, Escambia, Mobile Central, Mobile Inland, Monroe, Washington, and Wilcox, and the following areas in Mississippi: George, Greene, Perry, Stone, and Wayne, and the following areas in Florida: Escambia Inland, Okaloosa Inland, and Santa Rosa Inland. Heat advisory remains in effect until 9 p.m. Central Daylight Time this evening. What? Heat index values up to 110 expected. Where? Portions of South Central and Southwest Alabama, Northwest Florida, and Southeast Mississippi. When? Until 9 p.m. Central Daylight Time this evening. Impacts: hot temperatures and high humidity may cause heat illnesses. Drink plenty of fluids, stay in an air-conditioned room, stay out of the sun, and check up on relatives and neighbors. An extreme heat warning is in effect for the following areas in Alabama: Baldwin Coastal and Mobile Coastal, and the following areas in Florida: Escambia Coastal, Okaloosa Coastal, and Santa Rosa Coastal. Heat advisory in effect from 11 a.m. to 7 p.m. Central Daylight Time Thursday. Extreme heat warning remains in effect until 9 p.m. Central Daylight Time this evening. What? For the extreme heat warning: dangerously hot conditions with heat index values up to 114. For the heat advisory: heat index values up to 108 expected. Where? In Alabama: Baldwin Coastal and Mobile Coastal counties. In Florida: Escambia Coastal, Okaloosa Coastal, and Santa Rosa Coastal counties. When? For the extreme heat warning: until 9 p.m. Central Daylight Time this evening. For the heat advisory: from 11 a.m. to 7 p.m. Central Daylight Time Thursday. Impacts: heat-related illnesses increase significantly during extreme heat and high humidity events. Hot temperatures and high humidity may cause heat illnesses. Drink plenty of fluids, stay in an air-conditioned room, stay out of the sun, and check up on relatives and neighbors. A heat advisory is in effect for the following areas in Alabama: Baldwin Central, Baldwin Inland, Clark, Escambia, Mobile Central, Mobile Inland, and Washington, and the following areas in Mississippi: George, Greene, Perry, Stone, and Wayne, and the following areas in Florida: Escambia Inland, Okaloosa Inland, and Santa Rosa Inland. Heat advisory in effect from 11 a.m. to 7 p.m. Central Daylight Time Thursday. Heat advisory remains in effect until 9 p.m. Central Daylight Time this evening. What? For the first heat advisory: heat index values up to 110. For the second heat advisory: heat index values up to 108 expected. Where? Portions of South Central and Southwest Alabama, Northwest Florida, and Southeast Mississippi. When? for the first heat advisory until 9 p.m. Central Daylight Time this evening. For the second heat advisory, from 11 a.m. to 7 p.m. Central Daylight Time Thursday. Impacts, hot temperatures and high humidity may cause heat illnesses. Drink plenty of fluids, stay in an air-conditioned room, stay out of the sun, and check up on relatives and neighbors. Here's your marine forecast. On the weather map, light to moderate westerly flow prevails across the marine area through the upcoming weekend. Scattered to numerous showers and storms become possible through late week, with best chances this weekend. Locally, higher winds and waves can be expected in or near any thunderstorms. On Perdido Bay, Pensacola Bay, including Santa Rosa Sound, and Choctawhatchee Bay.
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0: Hours and thunderstorms. For Thursday, west winds 5 to 10 knots. Waves 1 foot or less. Light chop. A slight chance of showers and thunderstorms in the morning, then a chance of showers and thunderstorms in the afternoon. For Thursday night, west winds 5 to 10 knots. Waves 1 foot or less. Light chop. A chance of showers and thunderstorms. And for Friday, west winds 5 to 10 knots. Waves 1 foot or less. Light chop. A chance of showers and thunderstorms in the morning, then showers and thunderstorms likely in the afternoon. On Perdido Bay, Pensacola Bay, including Santa Rosa Sound, and Choctawhatchee Bay. For tonight, west winds 10 to 15 knots with gusts up to 20 knots, diminishing to 5 to 10 knots late this evening and overnight. Waves 1 foot or less. A moderate chop. A chance of showers and thunderstorms, mainly this evening. For Thursday, west winds around 5 knots, becoming southwest in the afternoon. Waves 1 foot or less. Light chop. A slight chance of showers and thunderstorms in the morning, then showers and thunderstorms likely in the afternoon. For Thursday night, west winds 5 to 10 knots. Waves 1 foot or less. Light chop. A chance of showers and thunderstorms. And for Friday, west winds around 5 knots, becoming southwest 10 to 15 knots with gusts up to 20 knots in the afternoon. Waves 1 foot or less. A moderate chop. A chance of showers and thunderstorms in the morning, then showers and thunderstorms likely in the afternoon. From the Okaloosa-Walton County line to Pascagoula, and out 20 nautical miles. For tonight, west winds 10 to 15 knots. Seas 2 to 3 feet. Wave detail, southwest 3 feet at 4 seconds. A slight chance of showers and thunderstorms. For Thursday, west winds 5 to 10 knots, increasing to 10 to 15 knots with gusts up to 20 knots in the afternoon. Seas around 2 feet. Wave detail, west 2 feet at 4 seconds. A slight chance of showers and thunderstorms in the morning, then a chance of showers and thunderstorms in the afternoon. For Thursday night, west winds 10 to 15 knots. Seas around 2 feet. Wave detail, southwest 2 feet at 4 seconds. A chance of thunderstorms. A chance of showers in the evening, then showers likely after midnight. And for Friday, west winds 10 to 15 knots. Seas around 2 feet. Wave detail, southwest 2 feet at 5 seconds. A chance of thunderstorms. Showers likely, mainly in the morning. From the Okaloosa-Walton County line to Pascagoula, from 20 to 60 nautical miles offshore. For tonight, west winds 10 to 15 knots with gusts up to 20 knots. Seas 2 to 3 feet. Wave detail, west 3 feet at 4 seconds. A slight chance of showers and thunderstorms late this evening and overnight. For Thursday, west winds 10 to 15 knots. Seas around 2 feet. Wave detail, west 2 feet at 4 seconds. A slight chance of showers and thunderstorms. For Thursday night, west winds 10 to 15 knots with gusts up to 20 knots. seas 2 to 3 feet. Wave detail, west 2 feet at 4 seconds. A slight chance of showers and thunderstorms in the evening, then a chance of showers and thunderstorms after midnight. And for Friday, west winds 10 to 15 knots with gusts up to 20 knots. Seas 2 to 3 feet. Wave detail, west 3 feet at 5 seconds. A chance of thunderstorms. Showers likely, mainly in the morning. Tidal information, at the mouth of the Mobile River on Wednesday, high tide at 12:51 p.m. Low tide at 11:27 p.m. At the mouth of the Mobile River on Thursday, high tide at 1:37 p.m. Low tide at 11:32 p.m. At Pensacola Bay on Wednesday, high tide at 11:35 a.m. Low tide at 10:35 p.m. At Pensacola Bay on Thursday, high tide at 12:16 p.m. Low tide at 10:52 p.m. At the East Pass in Destin on Wednesday, high tide at 11:02 a.m. Low tide at 10:01 p.m. At the East Pass in Destin on Thursday, high tide at 11:43 a.m. Low tide at 10:18 p.m. The following marine observations were made as of 4 p.m. Mobile Bay Coast Guard Station. Winds were south at 6 knots. Sea temperature 87 degrees. Air temperature 93 degrees. Weeks Bay, southwest winds at 4 knots. Air temperature was 94 degrees. Pensacola Bay. Sea temperature 89 degrees. Air temperature 94 degrees. The report from the east end of Dauphin Island was not available. Graham Bay, southwest winds at 9 knots. Air temperature was 93 degrees. And Pettiboy Island, southwest winds at 13 knots. Air temperature was 87 degrees. 12 miles south of Orange Beach. Winds were west at 12 knots. Sea temperature 86 degrees. Air temperature 87 degrees. 100 miles south of Destin. Winds were west at 12 knots. Air temperature 86 degrees. The following weather reports were made at 4 p.m. Pensacola International Airport, skies were mostly sunny. The temperature was 96 degrees, the dew point was 75, and the relative humidity was 50%. This produces a heat index of 108. The wind was west at 10 miles an hour. The pressure was 29.84 inches and steady. Pensacola Naval Air Station, skies were partly sunny. The temperature was 92 degrees, the dew point was 79, and the relative humidity was 65%. This produces a heat index of 108. The wind was southwest at 10 miles an hour. The pressure was 29.84 inches and falling. The following is a summary of watches, warnings and advisories in effect. An extreme heat warning remains in effect until 9 p.m. Central Daylight Time for the following area, in Alabama, Baldwin Coastal, and the following areas, in Florida, Escambia Coastal, Okaloosa Coastal and Santa Rosa Coastal. A heat advisory has been issued from 11 a.m. Central Daylight Time Thursday until 7 p.m. Central Daylight Time Thursday for the following area, in Alabama, Baldwin Coastal, and the following areas, in Florida, Escambia Coastal, Okaloosa Coastal and Santa Rosa Coastal. A heat advisory has been issued from 11 a.m. Central Daylight Time Thursday until 7 p.m. Central Daylight Time Thursday for the following areas, in Alabama, Baldwin Central, Baldwin Inland and Escambia, and the following areas, in Florida, Escambia Inland, Okaloosa Inland and Santa Rosa Inland. A heat advisory remains in effect until 9 p.m. Central Daylight Time for the following areas, in Alabama, Baldwin Central, Baldwin Inland and Escambia, and the following areas, in Florida, Escambia Inland, Okaloosa Inland and Santa Rosa Inland. Here's your National Weather Service forecast. Tonight, mostly cloudy with a slight chance of showers and thunderstorms this evening, then partly cloudy after midnight. Lows in the upper 70s. West winds 5 to 10 miles per hour. Chance of rain 20%. Heat index values up to 108 early this evening. Thursday, mostly sunny. a slight chance of showers and thunderstorms in the morning, then showers and thunderstorms likely in the afternoon. Humid with highs in the mid-90s. West winds around 5 miles per hour. Chance of rain 70%. Heat index values up to 108. Thursday night, partly cloudy. A chance of showers and thunderstorms, mainly in the evening. Humid with lows in the mid-70s. Southwest winds around 5 miles per hour in the evening, becoming light and variable. Chance of rain 50%. Friday, mostly sunny. A slight chance of showers and thunderstorms in the morning, then showers with thunderstorms likely in the afternoon. Humid with highs in the lower 90s. West winds around 5 miles per hour. Chance of rain 80%. Friday night, mostly cloudy with a slight chance of thunderstorms. A slight chance of showers in the evening, then a chance of showers after midnight. Humid with lows in the mid-70s. Southwest winds around 5 miles per hour. Chance of rain 50%. Saturday, showers likely with a chance of thunderstorms in the morning, then showers and thunderstorms in the afternoon. Highs in the upper 80s. Chance of rain 90%. Saturday night, mostly cloudy in the evening. A chance of thunderstorms. A chance of showers in the evening, then showers likely after midnight. Lows in the mid-70s. Chance of rain 70%. Sunday, showers. A chance of thunderstorms in the morning, then thunderstorms in the afternoon. Highs in the mid-80s. Chance of rain 90%. 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The current time is 5:10 p.m. Central Daylight Time. A heat advisory is in effect for the following areas in Alabama: Baldwin Central, Baldwin Inland, Butler, Clark, Conecuh, Covington, Crenshaw, Escambia, Mobile Central, Mobile Inland, Monroe, Washington, and Wilcox, and the following areas in Mississippi: George, Greene, Perry, Stone, and Wayne, and the following areas in Florida: Escambia Inland, Okaloosa Inland, and Santa Rosa Inland. Heat advisory remains in effect until 9 p.m. Central Daylight Time this evening. What? Heat index values up to 110 expected. Where? Portions of South Central and Southwest Alabama, Northwest Florida, and Southeast Mississippi. When? Until 9 p.m. Central Daylight Time this evening. Impacts: hot temperatures and high humidity may cause heat illnesses. Drink plenty of fluids, stay in an air-conditioned room, stay out of the sun, and check up on relatives and neighbors. An extreme heat warning is in effect for the following areas in Alabama: Baldwin Coastal and Mobile Coastal, and the following areas in Florida: Escambia Coastal, Okaloosa Coastal, and Santa Rosa Coastal. Heat advisory in effect from 11 a.m. to 7 p.m. Central Daylight Time Thursday. Extreme heat warning remains in effect until 9 p.m. Central Daylight Time this evening. What? For the extreme heat warning, dangerously hot conditions with heat index values up to 114. For the heat advisory, heat index values up to 108 expected. Where? In Alabama, Baldwin Coastal and Mobile Coastal counties. In Florida, Escambia Coastal, Okaloosa Coastal, and Santa Rosa Coastal counties. When? For the extreme heat warning, until 9 p.m. Central Daylight Time this evening. For the heat advisory, from 11 a.m. to 7 p.m. Central Daylight Time Thursday. Impacts: heat-related illnesses increase significantly during extreme heat and high humidity events. Hot temperatures and high humidity may cause heat illnesses. Drink plenty of fluids, stay in an air-conditioned room, stay out of the sun, and check up on relatives and neighbors. A heat advisory is in effect for the following areas in Alabama: Baldwin Central, Baldwin Inland, Clark, Escambia, Mobile Central, Mobile Inland, and Washington, and the following areas in Mississippi: George, Greene, Perry, Stone, and Wayne, and the following areas in Florida: Escambia Inland, Okaloosa Inland, and Santa Rosa Inland. Heat advisory in effect from 11 a.m. to 7 p.m. Central Daylight Time Thursday. Heat advisory remains in effect until 9 p.m. Central Daylight Time this evening. What? for the first heat advisory, heat index values up to 110. For the second heat advisory, heat index values up to 108 expected. Where, portions of south central and southwest Alabama, northwest Florida, and southeast Mississippi. When, for the first heat advisory, until 9 p.m. Central Daylight Time this evening. For the second heat advisory, from 11 a.m. to 7 p.m. Central Daylight Time Thursday. Impacts, hot temperatures and high humidity may cause heat illnesses. Drink plenty of fluids, stay in an air-conditioned room, stay out of the sun, and check up on relatives and neighbors. Here's your marine forecast. On the weather map, light to moderate westerly flow prevails across the marine area through the upcoming weekend. Scattered to numerous showers and storms become possible through late week, with best chances this weekend. Locally, higher winds and waves can be expected in or near any thunderstorms. On Perdido Bay, Pensacola Bay including Santa Rosa Sound, and Choctawhatchee Bay. For tonight, west winds 10 to 15 knots with gusts up to 20 knots, diminishing to 5 to 10 knots late this evening and overnight. Waves 1 foot or less. A moderate chop. A slight chance of showers and thunderstorms. For Thursday, west winds 5 to 10 knots. Waves 1 foot or less. Light chop. A slight chance of showers and thunderstorms in the morning, then a chance of showers and thunderstorms in the afternoon. For Thursday night, west winds 5 to 10 knots. Waves 1 foot or less. Light chop. A chance of showers and thunderstorms. And for Friday, west winds 5 to 10 knots. Waves 1 foot or less. Light chop. A chance of showers and thunderstorms in the morning, then showers and thunderstorms likely in the afternoon. On Perdido Bay, Pensacola Bay including Santa Rosa Sound, and Choctawhatchee Bay. For tonight, west winds 10 to 15 knots with gusts up to 20 knots, diminishing to 5 to 10 knots late this evening and overnight. Waves 1 foot or less. A moderate chop. A chance of showers and thunderstorms, mainly this evening. For Thursday, west winds around 5 knots, becoming southwest in the afternoon. Waves 1 foot or less. Light chop. A slight chance of showers and thunderstorms in the morning, then showers and thunderstorms likely in the afternoon. For Thursday night, west winds 5 to 10 knots. Waves 1 foot or less. Light chop. A chance of showers and thunderstorms. And for Friday, west winds around 5 knots, becoming southwest 10 to 15 knots with gusts up to 20 knots in the afternoon. Waves 1 foot or less. A moderate chop. A chance of showers and thunderstorms in the morning, then showers and thunderstorms likely in the afternoon. From the Okaloosa-Walton County line to Pascagoula, and out 20 nautical miles. For tonight, west winds 10 to 15 knots. Seas 2 to 3 feet. Wave detail, southwest 3 feet at 4 seconds. A slight chance of showers and thunderstorms. For Thursday, west winds 5 to 10 knots, increasing to 10 to 15 knots with gusts up to 20 knots in the afternoon. Seas around 2 feet. Wave detail, west 2 feet at 4 seconds. A slight chance of showers and thunderstorms in the morning, then a chance of showers and thunderstorms in the afternoon. For Thursday night, west winds 10 to 15 knots. Seas around 2 feet. Wave detail, southwest 2 feet at 4 seconds. A chance of thunderstorms. A chance of showers in the evening, then showers likely after midnight. And for Friday, west winds 10 to 15 knots. Seas around 2 feet. Wave detail, southwest 2 feet at 5 seconds. A chance of thunderstorms. Showers likely, mainly in the morning. From the Okaloosa-Walton County line to Pascagoula, from 20 to 60 nautical miles offshore. For tonight, west winds 10 to 15 knots with gusts up to 20 knots. Seas 2 to 3 feet. Wave detail, west 3 feet at 4 seconds. A slight chance of showers and thunderstorms late this evening and overnight. For Thursday, West winds 10 to 15 knots. Seas around 2 feet. Wave detail, west 2 feet at 4 seconds. A slight chance of showers and thunderstorms. For Thursday night, west winds 10 to 15 knots with gusts up to 20 knots. Seas 2 to 3 feet. Wave detail, west 2 feet at 4 seconds. A slight chance of showers and thunderstorms in the evening, then a chance of showers and thunderstorms after midnight. And for Friday, west winds 10 to 15 knots with gusts up to 20 knots. Seas 2 to 3 feet. Wave detail, west 3 feet at 5 seconds. A chance of thunderstorms. Showers likely, mainly in the morning. 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Tidal information, at the mouth of the Mobile River on Wednesday, high tide at 12:51 p.m. Low tide at 11:27 p.m. At the mouth of the Mobile River on Thursday, high tide at 1:37 p.m. Low tide at 11:32 p.m. At Pensacola Bay on Wednesday, high tide at 11:35 a.m. Low tide at 10:35 p.m. At Pensacola Bay on Thursday, high tide at 12:16 p.m. Low tide at 10:52 p.m. At the East Pass in Destin on Wednesday, high tide at 11:02 a.m. Low tide at 10:01 p.m. At the East Pass in Destin on Thursday, high tide at 11:43 a.m. Low tide at 10:18 p.m. The following marine observations were made as of 5 p.m. Mobile Bay Coast Guard Station. Winds were southwest at 8 knots. Sea temperature 87 degrees. Air temperature 96 degrees. Weeks Bay, southwest winds at 2 knots. Air temperature was 91 degrees. Pensacola Bay. Sea temperature 89 degrees. Air temperature 90 degrees. The report from the east end of Dauphin Island was not available. Graham Bay, southwest winds at 10 knots. Air temperature was 91 degrees. And Pettiboy Island, southwest winds at 13 knots. Air temperature was 87 degrees. 12 miles south of Orange Beach, winds were west at 14 knots. Air temperature was 87 degrees. Gulf water temperature 86 degrees. Wave height 2 feet, with a period of 5 seconds. 100 miles south of Destin. Winds were west at 12 knots. Air temperature 86 degrees. Wave height 3 feet. Wave period 5 seconds. The following weather reports were made at 5 p.m. Pensacola International Airport, skies were mostly sunny. The temperature was 93 degrees, the dew point was 78, and the relative humidity was 61%. This produces a heat index of 108. The wind was southwest at 14 miles an hour. The pressure was 29.83 inches and falling. Pensacola Naval Air Station, a thunderstorm was reported. The temperature was 91 degrees, the dew point was 80, and the relative humidity was 70%. This produces a heat index of 109. The wind was southwest at 7 miles an hour. The pressure was 29.84 inches and steady. Rainfall in the last hour was 0.01 inches. The following is a summary of watches, warnings and advisories in effect. An extreme heat warning remains in effect until 9 p.m. Central Daylight Time for the following area, in Alabama, Baldwin Coastal, and the following areas, in Florida, Escambia Coastal, Okaloosa Coastal and Santa Rosa Coastal. A heat advisory has been issued from 11 a.m. Central Daylight Time Thursday until 7 p.m. Central Daylight Time Thursday for the following area, in Alabama, Baldwin Coastal, and the following areas, in Florida, Escambia Coastal, Okaloosa Coastal and Santa Rosa Coastal. A heat advisory has been issued from 11 a.m. Central Daylight Time Thursday until 7 p.m. Central Daylight Time Thursday for the following areas, in Alabama, Baldwin Central, Baldwin Inland and Escambia, and the following areas, in Florida, Escambia Inland, Okaloosa Inland and Santa Rosa Inland. A heat advisory remains in effect until 9 p.m. Central Daylight Time for the following areas in Alabama: Baldwin Central, Baldwin Inland, and Escambia. In the following areas in Florida: Escambia Inland, Okaloosa Inland, and Santa Rosa Inland.

heat index values up to 108. Thursday night, partly cloudy. A chance of showers and thunderstorms, mainly in the evening. Humid with lows in the mid-70s. Southwest winds around 5 miles per hour in the evening, becoming light and variable. Chance of rain 50%. Friday, mostly sunny. A slight chance of showers and thunderstorms in the morning, then showers with thunderstorms likely in the afternoon. Humid with highs in the lower 90s. West winds around 5 miles per hour. Chance of rain 80%. Friday night, mostly cloudy with a slight chance of thunderstorms. A slight chance of showers in the evening, then a chance of showers after midnight. Humid with lows in the mid-70s. Southwest winds around 5 miles per hour. Chance of rain 50%. Saturday, showers likely with a chance of thunderstorms in the morning, then showers and thunderstorms in the afternoon. Highs in the upper 80s. Chance of rain 90%. Saturday night, mostly cloudy in the evening. A chance of thunderstorms. A chance of showers in the evening, then showers likely after midnight. Lows in the mid-70s. Chance of rain 70%. Sunday, showers. A chance of thunderstorms in the morning, then thunderstorms in the afternoon. Highs in the mid-80s. Chance of rain 90%. 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The current time is 5:26 p.m. Central Daylight Time. A heat advisory is in effect for the following areas in Alabama: Baldwin Central, Baldwin Inland, Butler, Clark, Conecuh, Covington, Crenshaw, Escambia, Mobile Central, Mobile Inland, Monroe, Washington, and Wilcox, and the following areas in Mississippi: George, Greene, Perry, Stone, and Wayne, and the following areas in Florida: Escambia Inland, Okaloosa Inland, and Santa Rosa Inland. Heat advisory remains in effect until 9 p.m. Central Daylight Time this evening. What? Heat index values up to 110 expected. Where? Portions of South Central and Southwest Alabama, Northwest Florida, and Southeast Mississippi. When? Until 9 p.m. Central Daylight Time this evening. Impacts: hot temperatures and high humidity may cause heat illnesses. Drink plenty of fluids, stay in an air-conditioned room, stay out of the sun, and check up on relatives and neighbors. An extreme heat warning is in effect for the following areas in Alabama: Baldwin Coastal and Mobile Coastal, and the following areas in Florida: Escambia Coastal, Okaloosa Coastal, and Santa Rosa Coastal. Heat advisory in effect from 11 a.m. to 7 p.m. Central Daylight Time Thursday. Extreme heat warning remains in effect until 9 p.m. Central Daylight Time this evening. What? For the extreme heat warning, dangerously hot conditions with heat index values up to 114. For the heat advisory, heat index values up to 108 expected. Where? In Alabama, Baldwin Coastal and Mobile Coastal counties. In Florida, Escambia Coastal, Okaloosa Coastal, and Santa Rosa Coastal counties. When? For the extreme heat warning, until 9 p.m. Central Daylight Time this evening. For the heat advisory, from 11 a.m. to 7 p.m. Central Daylight Time Thursday. Impacts: heat-related illnesses increase significantly during extreme heat and high humidity events. Hot temperatures and high humidity may cause heat illnesses. Drink plenty of fluids, stay in an air-conditioned room, stay out of the sun, and check up on relatives and neighbors. A heat advisory is in effect for the following areas in Alabama: Baldwin Central, Baldwin Inland, Clark, Escambia, Mobile Central, Mobile Inland, and Washington, and the following areas in Mississippi: George, Greene, Perry, Stone, and Wayne, and the following areas in Florida: Escambia Inland, Okaloosa Inland, and Santa Rosa Inland. Heat advisory in effect from 11 a.m. to 7 p.m. Central Daylight Time Thursday. Heat advisory remains in effect until 9 p.m. Central Daylight Time this evening. What? For the first heat advisory, heat index values up to 110. For the second heat advisory, heat index values up to 108 expected. Where? Portions of South Central and Southwest Alabama, Northwest Florida,

0: when, for the first heat advisory, until 9 p.m. Central Daylight Time this evening. For the second heat advisory, from 11 a.m. to 7 p.m. Central Daylight Time Thursday. Impacts, hot temperatures and high humidity may cause heat illnesses. Drink plenty of fluids, stay in an air-conditioned room, stay out of the sun, and check up on relatives and neighbors. Here's your marine forecast. On the weather map, light to moderate westerly flow prevails across the marine area through the upcoming weekend. Scattered to numerous showers and storms become possible through late week, with best chances this weekend. Locally, higher winds and waves can be expected in or near any thunderstorms. On Perdido Bay, Pensacola Bay, including Santa Rosa Sound, and Choctawhatchee Bay. For tonight, west winds 10 to 15 knots with gusts up to 20 knots, diminishing to 5 to 10 knots late this evening and overnight. Waves 1 foot or less. A moderate chop. A slight chance of showers and thunderstorms. For Thursday, west winds 5 to 10 knots. Waves 1 foot or less. Light chop. A slight chance of showers and thunderstorms in the morning, then a chance of showers and thunderstorms in the afternoon. For Thursday night, west winds 5 to 10 knots. Waves 1 foot or less. Light chop. A chance of showers and thunderstorms. And for Friday, west winds 5 to 10 knots. Waves 1 foot or less. Light chop. A chance of showers and thunderstorms in the morning, then showers and thunderstorms likely in the afternoon. On Perdido Bay, Pensacola Bay, including Santa Rosa Sound, and Choctawhatchee Bay. For tonight, west winds 10 to 15 knots with gusts up to 20 knots, diminishing to 5 to 10 knots late this evening and overnight. Waves 1 foot or less. A moderate chop. A chance of showers and thunderstorms, mainly this evening. For Thursday, west winds around 5 knots, becoming southwest in the afternoon. Waves 1 foot or less. Light chop. A slight chance of showers and thunderstorms in the morning, then showers and thunderstorms likely in the afternoon. For Thursday night, west winds 5 to 10 knots. Waves 1 foot or less. Light chop. A chance of showers and thunderstorms. And for Friday, west winds around 5 knots, becoming southwest 10 to 15 knots with gusts up to 20 knots in the afternoon. Waves 1 foot or less. A moderate chop. A chance of showers and thunderstorms in the morning, then showers and thunderstorms likely in the afternoon. From the Okaloosa-Walton County line to Pascagoula, and out 20 nautical miles. For tonight, west winds 10 to 15 knots. Seas 2 to 3 feet. Wave detail, southwest 3 feet at 4 seconds. A slight chance of showers and thunderstorms. For Thursday, west winds 5 to 10 knots, increasing to 10 to 15 knots with gusts up to 20 knots in the afternoon. Seas around 2 feet. Wave detail, west 2 feet at 4 seconds. A slight chance of showers and thunderstorms in the morning, then a chance of showers and thunderstorms in the afternoon. For Thursday night, west winds 10 to 15 knots. Seas around 2 feet. Wave detail, southwest 2 feet at 4 seconds. A chance of thunderstorms. A chance of showers in the evening, then showers likely after midnight. And for Friday, west winds 10 to 15 knots. Seas around 2 feet. Wave detail, southwest 2 feet at 5 seconds. A chance of thunderstorms. Showers likely, mainly in the morning. From the Okaloosa-Walton County line to Pascagoula, from 20 to 60 nautical miles offshore. For tonight, west winds 10 to 15 knots with gusts up to 20 knots. Seas 2 to 3 feet. Wave detail, west 3 feet at 4 seconds. A slight chance of showers and thunderstorms late this evening and overnight. For Thursday, west winds 10 to 15 knots. Seas around 2 feet. Wave detail, west 2 feet at 4 seconds. A slight chance of showers and thunderstorms. For Thursday night, west winds 10 to 15 knots with gusts up to 20 knots. seas 2 to 3 feet. Wave detail, west 2 feet at 4 seconds. A slight chance of showers and thunderstorms in the evening, then a chance of showers and thunderstorms after midnight. And for Friday, west winds 10 to 15 knots with gusts up to 20 knots. Seas 2 to 3 feet. Wave detail, west 3 feet at 5 seconds. A chance of thunderstorms. Showers likely, mainly in the morning. Tidal information, at the mouth of the Mobile River on Wednesday, high tide at 12:51 p.m. Low tide at 11:27 p.m. At the mouth of the Mobile River on Thursday, high tide at 1:37 p.m. Low tide at 11:32 p.m. At Pensacola Bay on Wednesday, high tide at 11:35 a.m. Low tide at 10:35 p.m. At Pensacola Bay on Thursday, high tide at 12:16 p.m. Low tide at 10:52 p.m. At the East Pass in Destin on Wednesday, high tide at 11:02 a.m. Low tide at 10:01 p.m. At the East Pass in Destin on Thursday, high tide at 11:43 a.m. Low tide at 10:18 p.m. The following marine observations were made as of 5 p.m. Mobile Bay Coast Guard Station. Winds were southwest at 8 knots. Sea temperature 87 degrees. Air temperature 96 degrees. Weeks Bay, southwest winds at 2 knots. Air temperature was 91 degrees. Pensacola Bay. Sea temperature 89 degrees. Air temperature 90 degrees. The report from the east end of Dauphin Island was not available. Graham Bay, southwest winds at 10 knots. Air temperature was 91 degrees. And Pettiboy Island, southwest winds at 13 knots. Air temperature was 87 degrees. 12 miles south of Orange Beach, winds were west at 14 knots. Air temperature was 87 degrees. Gulf water temperature 86 degrees. Wave height 2 feet, with a period of 5 seconds. 100 miles south of Destin. Winds were west at 12 knots. Air temperature 86 degrees. Wave height 3 feet. Wave period 5 seconds. The following weather reports were made at 5 p.m. Pensacola International Airport, skies were mostly sunny. The temperature was 93 degrees, the dew point was 78, and the relative humidity was 61%. This produces a heat index of 108. The wind was southwest at 14 miles an hour. The pressure was 29.83 inches and falling. Pensacola Naval Air Station, a thunderstorm was reported. The temperature was 91 degrees, the dew point was 80, and the relative humidity was 70%. This produces a heat index of 109. The wind was southwest at 7 miles an hour. The pressure was 29.84 inches and steady. Rainfall in the last hour was 0.01 inches. The following is a summary of watches, warnings and advisories in effect. An extreme heat warning remains in effect until 9 p.m. Central Daylight Time for the following area, in Alabama, Baldwin Coastal, and the following areas, in Florida, Escambia Coastal, Okaloosa Coastal and Santa Rosa Coastal. A heat advisory has been issued from 11 a.m. Central Daylight Time Thursday until 7 p.m. Central Daylight Time Thursday for the following area, in Alabama, Baldwin Coastal, and the following areas, in Florida, Escambia Coastal, Okaloosa Coastal and Santa Rosa Coastal. A heat advisory has been issued from 11 a.m. Central Daylight Time Thursday until 7 p.m. Central Daylight Time Thursday for the following areas, in Alabama, Baldwin Central, Baldwin Inland and Escambia, and the following areas, in Florida, Escambia Inland, Okaloosa Inland and Santa Rosa Inland. A heat advisory remains in effect until 9 p.m. Central Daylight Time for the following areas, in Alabama, Baldwin Central, Baldwin Inland and Escambia, and the following areas, in Florida, Escambia Inland, Okaloosa Inland and Santa Rosa Inland. Here's your National Weather Service forecast. Tonight, mostly cloudy with a slight chance of showers and thunderstorms this evening, then partly cloudy after midnight. Lows in the upper 70s. West winds 5 to 10 miles per hour. chance of rain 20%. Heat index values up to 108 early this evening. Thursday, mostly sunny. A slight chance of showers and thunderstorms in the morning, then showers and thunderstorms likely in the afternoon. Humid with highs in the mid-90s. West winds around 5 miles per hour. Chance of rain 70%. Heat index values up to 108. Thursday night, partly cloudy. A chance of showers and thunderstorms, mainly in the evening. Humid with lows in the mid-70s. Southwest winds around 5 miles per hour in the evening, becoming light and variable. Chance of rain 50%. Friday, mostly sunny. A slight chance of showers and thunderstorms in the morning, then showers with thunderstorms likely in the afternoon. Humid with highs in the lower 90s. West winds around 5 miles per hour. Chance of rain 80%. Friday night, mostly cloudy with a slight chance of thunderstorms. A slight chance of showers in the evening, then a chance of showers after midnight. Humid with lows in the mid-70s. Southwest winds around 5 miles per hour. Chance of rain 50%. Saturday, showers likely with a chance of thunderstorms in the morning, then showers and thunderstorms in the afternoon. Highs in the upper 80s. Chance of rain 90%. Saturday night, mostly cloudy in the evening. A chance of thunderstorms. A chance of showers in the evening, then showers likely after midnight. Lows in the mid-70s. Chance of rain 70%. Sunday, showers. A chance of thunderstorms in the morning, then thunderstorms in the afternoon. Highs in the mid-80s. Chance of rain 90%. This is NOAA Weather Radio from the Mobile Pensacola National Weather Service. The current time is 5:41 p.m. Central Daylight Time. A heat advisory is in effect for the following areas in Alabama: Baldwin Central, Baldwin Inland, Butler, Clark, Conecuh, Covington, Crenshaw, Escambia, Mobile Central, Mobile Inland, Monroe, Washington, and Wilcox, and the following areas in Mississippi: George, Greene, Perry, Stone, and Wayne, and the following areas in Florida: Escambia Inland, Okaloosa Inland, and Santa Rosa Inland. Heat advisory remains in effect until 9 p.m. Central Daylight Time this evening. What? Heat index values up to 110 expected. Where? Portions of South Central and Southwest Alabama, Northwest Florida, and Southeast Mississippi. When? Until 9 p.m. Central Daylight Time this evening. Impacts: hot temperatures and high humidity may cause heat illnesses. Drink plenty of fluids, stay in an air-conditioned room, stay out of the sun, and check up on relatives and neighbors. An extreme heat warning is in effect for the following areas in Alabama: Baldwin Coastal and Mobile Coastal, and the following areas in Florida: Escambia Coastal, Okaloosa Coastal, and Santa Rosa Coastal. Heat advisory in effect from 11 a.m. to 7 p.m. Central Daylight Time Thursday. Extreme heat warning remains in effect until 9 p.m. Central Daylight Time this evening. What? For the extreme heat warning: dangerously hot conditions with heat index values up to 114. For the heat advisory: heat index values up to 108 expected. Where? In Alabama, Baldwin Coastal and Mobile Coastal counties. In Florida, Escambia Coastal, Okaloosa Coastal, and Santa Rosa Coastal counties. When? For the extreme heat warning: until 9 p.m. Central Daylight Time this evening. For the heat advisory: from 11 a.m. to 7 p.m. Central Daylight Time Thursday. Impacts: heat-related illnesses increase significantly during extreme heat and high humidity events. Hot temperatures and high humidity may cause heat illnesses. Drink plenty of fluids, stay in an air-conditioned room, stay out of the sun, and check up on relatives and neighbors. A heat advisory is in effect for the following areas in Alabama: Baldwin Central, Baldwin Inland, Clark, Escambia, Mobile Central, Mobile Inland, and Washington, and the following areas in Mississippi: George, Greene, Perry, Stone, and Wayne, and the following areas in Florida: Escambia Inland, Okaloosa Inland, and Santa Rosa Inland. heat advisory in effect from 11 a.m. to 7 p.m. Central Daylight Time Thursday. Heat advisory remains in effect until 9 p.m. Central Daylight Time this evening. What? For the first heat advisory, heat index values up to 110. For the second heat advisory, heat index values up to 108 expected. Where? Portions of south central and southwest Alabama, northwest Florida, and southeast Mississippi. When? For the first heat advisory, until 9 p.m. Central Daylight Time this evening. For the second heat advisory, from 11 a.m. to 7 p.m. Central Daylight Time Thursday. Impacts: hot temperatures and high humidity may cause heat illnesses. 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Here's your marine forecast. On the weather map, light to moderate westerly flow prevails across the marine area through the upcoming weekend. Scattered to numerous showers and storms become possible through late week, with best chances this weekend. Locally, higher winds and waves can be expected in or near any thunderstorms. On Perdido Bay, Pensacola Bay including Santa Rosa Sound, and Choctawhatchee Bay. For tonight, west winds 10 to 15 knots with gusts up to 20 knots, diminishing to 5 to 10 knots late this evening and overnight. Waves 1 foot or less. A moderate chop. A slight chance of showers and thunderstorms. For Thursday, west winds 5 to 10 knots. Waves 1 foot or less. Light chop. A slight chance of showers and thunderstorms in the morning, then a chance of showers and thunderstorms in the afternoon. For Thursday night, west winds 5 to 10 knots. Waves 1 foot or less. Light chop. A chance of showers and thunderstorms. And for Friday, west winds 5 to 10 knots. Waves 1 foot or less. Light chop. A chance of showers and thunderstorms in the morning, then showers and thunderstorms likely in the afternoon. On Perdido Bay, Pensacola Bay including Santa Rosa Sound, and Choctawhatchee Bay. For tonight, west winds 10 to 15 knots with gusts up to 20 knots, diminishing to 5 to 10 knots late this evening and overnight. Waves 1 foot or less. A moderate chop. A chance of showers and thunderstorms, mainly this evening. For Thursday, west winds around 5 knots, becoming southwest in the afternoon. Waves 1 foot or less. Light chop. A slight chance of showers and thunderstorms in the morning, then showers and thunderstorms likely in the afternoon. For Thursday night, west winds 5 to 10 knots. Waves 1 foot or less. Light chop. A chance of showers and thunderstorms. And for Friday, west winds around 5 knots, becoming southwest 10 to 15 knots with gusts up to 20 knots in the afternoon. Waves 1 foot or less. A moderate chop. A chance of showers and thunderstorms in the morning, then showers and thunderstorms likely in the afternoon. From the Okaloosa-Walton County line to Pascagoula, and out 20 nautical miles. For tonight, west winds 10 to 15 knots. Seas 2 to 3 feet. Wave detail, southwest 3 feet at 4 seconds. A slight chance of showers and thunderstorms. For Thursday, west winds 5 to 10 knots, increasing to 10 to 15 knots with gusts up to 20 knots in the afternoon. Seas around 2 feet. Wave detail, west 2 feet at 4 seconds. A slight chance of showers and thunderstorms in the morning, then a chance of showers and thunderstorms in the afternoon. For Thursday night, west winds 10 to 15 knots. Seas around 2 feet. Wave detail, southwest 2 feet at 4 seconds. A chance of thunderstorms. A chance of showers in the evening, then showers likely after midnight. And for Friday, west winds 10 to 15 knots. Seas around 2 feet. Wave detail, southwest 2 feet at 5 seconds. A chance of thunderstorms. Showers likely, mainly in the morning. From the Okaloosa-Walton County line to Pascagoula, from 20 to 60 nautical miles offshore. For tonight, west winds 10 to 15 knots with gusts up to 20 knots. Seas 2 to 3 feet. Wave detail, west 3 feet at 4 seconds. A slight chance of showers and thunderstorms late this evening and overnight. For Thursday, west winds 10 to 15 knots. Seas around 2 feet. Wave detail, west 2 feet at 4 seconds. A slight chance of showers and thunderstorms. For Thursday night, west winds 10 to 15 knots with gusts up to 20 knots. Seas 2 to 3 feet. Wave detail, west 2 feet at 4 seconds. A slight chance of showers and thunderstorms in the evening, then a chance of showers and thunderstorms after midnight. And for Friday, west winds 10 to 15 knots with gusts up to 20 knots. Seas 2 to 3 feet. Wave detail, west 3 feet at 5 seconds. A chance of thunderstorms. Showers likely, mainly in the morning. 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Tidal information, at the mouth of the Mobile River on Wednesday, high tide at 12:51 p.m. Low tide at 11:27 p.m. At the mouth of the Mobile River on Thursday, high tide at 1:37 p.m. Low tide at 11:32 p.m. At Pensacola Bay on Wednesday, high tide at 11:35 a.m. Low tide at 10:35 p.m. At Pensacola Bay on Thursday, high tide at 12:16 p.m. Low tide at 10:52 p.m. At the East Pass in Destin on Wednesday, high tide at 11:02 a.m. Low tide at 10:01 p.m. At the East Pass in Destin on Thursday, high tide at 11:43 a.m. Low tide at 10:18 p.m. The following marine observations were made as of 5 p.m. Mobile Bay Coast Guard Station. Winds were southwest at 8 knots. Sea temperature 87 degrees. Air temperature 96 degrees. Weeks Bay, southwest winds at 2 knots. Air temperature was 91 degrees. Pensacola Bay. Sea temperature 89 degrees. Air temperature 90 degrees. The report from the east end of Dauphin Island was not available. Graham Bay, southwest winds at 10 knots. Air temperature was 91 degrees. And Pettiboy Island, southwest winds at 13 knots. Air temperature was 87 degrees. 12 miles south of Orange Beach, winds were west at 14 knots. Air temperature was 87 degrees. Gulf water temperature 86 degrees. Wave height 2 feet, with a period of 5 seconds. 100 miles south of Destin. Winds were west at 12 knots. Air temperature 86 degrees. Wave height 3 feet. Wave period 5 seconds. The following weather reports were made at 5 p.m. Pensacola International Airport, skies were mostly sunny. The temperature was 93 degrees, the dew point was 78, and the relative humidity was 61%. This produces a heat index of 108. The wind was southwest at 14 miles an hour. The pressure was 29.83 inches and falling. Pensacola Naval Air Station, a thunderstorm was reported. The temperature was 91 degrees, the dew point was 80, and the relative humidity was 70%. This produces a heat index of 109. The wind was southwest at 7 miles an hour. The pressure was 29.84 inches and steady. Rainfall in the last hour was 0.01 inches. The following is a summary of watches, warnings and advisories in effect. An extreme heat warning remains in effect until 9 p.m. Central Daylight Time for the following area, in Alabama, Baldwin Coastal, and the following areas, in Florida, Escambia Coastal, Okaloosa Coastal and Santa Rosa Coastal. A heat advisory has been issued from 11 a.m. Central Daylight Time Thursday until 7 p.m. Central Daylight Time Thursday for the following area, in Alabama, Baldwin Coastal, and the following areas, in Florida, Escambia Coastal, Okaloosa Coastal and Santa Rosa Coastal. A heat advisory has been issued from 11 a.m. Central Daylight Time Thursday until 7 p.m. Central Daylight Time Thursday for the following areas, in Alabama, Baldwin Central, Baldwin Inland and Escambia, and the following areas, in Florida, Escambia Inland, Okaloosa Inland and Santa Rosa Inland. A heat advisory remains in effect until 9 p.m. Central Daylight Time for the following areas, in Alabama, Baldwin Central, Baldwin Inland and Escambia, and the following areas, in Florida, Escambia Inland, Okaloosa Inland and Santa Rosa Inland. Here's your National Weather Service forecast. Tonight, mostly cloudy with a slight chance of showers and thunderstorms this evening, then partly cloudy after midnight. Lows in the upper 70s. West winds 5 to 10 miles per hour. Chance of rain 20%. Heat index values up to 108 early this evening. Thursday, mostly sunny. A slight chance of showers and thunderstorms in the morning, then showers and thunderstorms likely in the afternoon. Humid with highs in the mid-90s. West winds around 5 miles per hour. Chance of rain 70%. Heat index values up to 108. Thursday night, partly cloudy. A chance of showers and thunderstorms, mainly in the evening. Humid with lows in the mid-70s. Southwest winds around 5 miles per hour in the evening, becoming light and variable. Chance of rain 50%. Friday, mostly sunny. A slight chance of showers and thunderstorms in the morning, then showers with thunderstorms likely in the afternoon. Humid with highs in the lower 90s. West winds around 5 miles per hour. Chance of rain 80%. Friday night, mostly cloudy with a slight chance of thunderstorms. A slight chance of showers in the evening, then a chance of showers after midnight. Humid with lows in the mid-70s. Southwest winds around 5 miles per hour. Chance of rain 50%. Saturday, showers likely with a chance of thunderstorms in the morning, then showers and thunderstorms in the afternoon. Highs in the upper 80s. Chance of rain 90%. Saturday night, mostly cloudy in the evening. A chance of thunderstorms. A chance of showers in the evening, then showers likely after midnight. Lows in the mid-70s. Chance of rain 70%. Sunday, showers. A chance of thunderstorms in the morning, then thunderstorms in the afternoon. Highs in the mid-80s. Chance of rain 90%. 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The current time is 5:57 p.m. Central Daylight Time. A heat advisory is in effect for the following areas in Alabama, Baldwin Central, Baldwin Inland, Butler, Clark, Conecuh, Covington, Crenshaw, Escambia, Mobile Central, Mobile Inland, Monroe, Washington and Wilcox, and the following areas, in Mississippi, George, Greene, Perry, Stone and Wayne, and the following areas, in Florida, Escambia Inland, Okaloosa Inland and Santa Rosa Inland. Heat advisory remains in effect until 9 p.m. Central Daylight Time this evening. What? Heat index values up to 110 expected. Where? Portions of south central and southwest Alabama, northwest Florida, and southeast Mississippi. When? Until 9 p.m. Central Daylight Time this evening. Impacts: hot temperatures and high humidity may cause heat illnesses. Drink plenty of fluids, stay in an air-conditioned room, stay out of the sun, and check up on relatives and neighbors. An extreme heat warning is in effect for the following areas in Alabama, Baldwin Coastal and Mobile Coastal, and the following areas in Florida, Escambia Coastal, Okaloosa Coastal and Santa Rosa Coastal. Heat advisory in effect from 11 a.m. to 7 p.m. Central Daylight Time Thursday. Extreme heat warning remains in effect until 9 p.m. Central Daylight Time this evening. What? For the extreme heat warning, dangerously hot conditions with heat index values up to 114. For the heat advisory, heat index values up to 108 expected. Where? 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In Florida, Escambia Coastal, Okaloosa Coastal, and Santa Rosa Coastal Counties. When? For the extreme heat warning, until 9 p.m. Central Daylight Time this evening. For the heat advisory, from 11 a.m. to 7 p.m. Central Daylight Time Thursday. impacts, heat-related illnesses increase significantly during extreme heat and high humidity events. Hot temperatures and high humidity may cause heat illnesses.
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0: Baldwin Inland, Clark, Escambia, Mobile Central, Mobile Inland and Washington, and the following areas, in Mississippi, George, Greene, Perry, Stone and Wayne, and the following areas, in Florida, Escambia Inland, Okaloosa Inland and Santa Rosa Inland. Heat advisory in effect from 11 a.m. to 7 p.m. Central Daylight Time Thursday. Heat advisory remains in effect until 9 p.m. Central Daylight Time this evening. What? For the first heat advisory, heat index values up to 110. For the second heat advisory, heat index values up to 108 expected. Where? Portions of south central and southwest Alabama, northwest Florida, and southeast Mississippi. When? For the first heat advisory, until 9 p.m. Central Daylight Time this evening. For the second heat advisory, from 11 a.m. to 7 p.m. Central Daylight Time Thursday. Impacts, hot temperatures and high humidity may cause heat illnesses. Drink plenty of fluids, stay in an air-conditioned room, stay out of the sun, and check up on relatives and neighbors. Here's your marine forecast. On the weather map, light to moderate westerly flow prevails across the marine area through the upcoming weekend. Scattered to numerous showers and storms become possible through late week, with best chances this weekend. Locally, higher winds and waves can be expected in or near any thunderstorms. On Perdido Bay, Pensacola Bay including Santa Rosa Sound, and Choctawhatchee Bay. For tonight, west winds 10 to 15 knots with gusts up to 20 knots, diminishing to 5 to 10 knots late this evening and overnight. Waves 1 foot or less. A moderate chop. A slight chance of showers and thunderstorms. For Thursday, west winds 5 to 10 knots. Waves 1 foot or less. Light chop. A slight chance of showers and thunderstorms in the morning, then a chance of showers and thunderstorms in the afternoon. For Thursday night, west winds 5 to 10 knots. Waves 1 foot or less. Light chop. A chance of showers and thunderstorms. And for Friday, west winds 5 to 10 knots. Waves 1 foot or less. Light chop. A chance of showers and thunderstorms in the morning, then showers and thunderstorms likely in the afternoon. On Perdido Bay, Pensacola Bay including Santa Rosa Sound, and Choctawhatchee Bay. For tonight, west winds 10 to 15 knots with gusts up to 20 knots, diminishing to 5 to 10 knots late this evening and overnight. Waves 1 foot or less. A moderate chop. A chance of showers and thunderstorms, mainly this evening. For Thursday, west winds around 5 knots, becoming southwest in the afternoon. Waves 1 foot or less. Light chop. A slight chance of showers and thunderstorms in the morning, then showers and thunderstorms likely in the afternoon. For Thursday night, west winds 5 to 10 knots. Waves 1 foot or less. Light chop. A chance of showers and thunderstorms. And for Friday, west winds around 5 knots, becoming southwest 10 to 15 knots with gusts up to 20 knots in the afternoon. Waves 1 foot or less. A moderate chop. A chance of showers and thunderstorms in the morning, then showers and thunderstorms likely in the afternoon. From the Okaloosa-Walton County line to Pascagoula, and out 20 nautical miles. For tonight, west winds 10 to 15 knots. Seas 2 to 3 feet. Wave detail, southwest 3 feet at 4 seconds. A slight chance of showers and thunderstorms. For Thursday, west winds 5 to 10 knots, increasing to 10 to 15 knots with gusts up to 20 knots in the afternoon. Seas around 2 feet. Wave detail, west 2 feet at 4 seconds. A slight chance of showers and thunderstorms in the morning, then a chance of showers and thunderstorms in the afternoon. For Thursday night, west winds 10 to 15 knots. seas around 2 feet. Wave detail, southwest 2 feet at 4 seconds. A chance of thunderstorms. A chance of showers in the evening, then showers likely after midnight. And for Friday, west winds 10 to 15 knots. Seas around 2 feet. Wave detail, southwest 2 feet at 5 seconds. A chance of thunderstorms. Showers likely, mainly in the morning. From the Okaloosa Walton County line to Pascagoula, from 20 to 60 nautical miles offshore. For tonight, west winds 10 to 15 knots with gusts up to 20 knots. Seas 2 to 3 feet. Wave detail, west 3 feet at 4 seconds. A slight chance of showers and thunderstorms late this evening and overnight. For Thursday, west winds 10 to 15 knots. Seas around 2 feet. Wave detail, west 2 feet at 4 seconds. A slight chance of showers and thunderstorms. For Thursday night, west winds 10 to 15 knots with gusts up to 20 knots. Seas 2 to 3 feet. Wave detail, west 2 feet at 4 seconds. A slight chance of showers and thunderstorms in the evening, then a chance of showers and thunderstorms after midnight. And for Friday, west winds 10 to 15 knots with gusts up to 20 knots. Seas 2 to 3 feet. Wave detail, west 3 feet at 5 seconds. A chance of thunderstorms. Showers likely, mainly in the morning. Tidal information, at the mouth of the Mobile River on Wednesday, high tide at 12:51 p.m. Low tide at 11:27 p.m. At the mouth of the Mobile River on Thursday, high tide at 1:37 p.m. Low tide at 11:32 p.m. At Pensacola Bay on Wednesday, high tide at 11:35 a.m. Low tide at 10:35 p.m. At Pensacola Bay on Thursday, high tide at 12:16 p.m. Low tide at 10:52 p.m. At the East Pass in Destin on Wednesday, high tide at 11:02 a.m. Low tide at 10:01 p.m. At the East Pass in Destin on Thursday, high tide at 11:43 a.m. Low tide at 10:18 p.m. The following marine observations were made as of 5 p.m. Mobile Bay Coast Guard Station. Winds were southwest at 8 knots. Sea temperature 87 degrees. Air temperature 96 degrees. Weeks Bay, southwest winds at 2 knots. Air temperature was 91 degrees. Pensacola Bay. Sea temperature 89 degrees. Air temperature 90 degrees. The report from the east end of Dauphin Island was not available. Graham Bay, southwest winds at 10 knots. Air temperature was 91 degrees. And Pettiboy Island, southwest winds at 13 knots. Air temperature was 87 degrees. 12 miles south of Orange Beach, winds were west at 14 knots. Air temperature was 87 degrees. Gulf water temperature 86 degrees. Wave height 2 feet, with a period of 5 seconds. 100 miles south of Destin. Winds were west at 12 knots. Air temperature 86 degrees. Wave height 3 feet. Wave period 5 seconds. The following weather reports were made at 5 p.m. Pensacola International Airport, skies were mostly sunny. The temperature was 93 degrees, the dew point was 78, and the relative humidity was 61%. This produces a heat index of 108. The wind was southwest at 14 miles an hour. The pressure was 29.83 inches and falling. Pensacola Naval Air Station, a thunderstorm was reported. The temperature was 91 degrees, the dew point was 80, and the relative humidity was 70%. This produces a heat index of 109. The wind was southwest at 7 miles an hour. The pressure was 29.84 inches and steady. Rainfall in the last hour was 0.01 inches. The following is a summary of watches, warnings and advisories in effect. An extreme heat warning remains in effect until 9 p.m. Central Daylight Time for the following area, in Alabama, Baldwin Coastal, and the following areas, in Florida, Escambia Coastal, Okaloosa Coastal and Santa Rosa Coastal. A heat advisory has been issued from 11 a.m. Central Daylight Time Thursday until 7 p.m. Central Daylight Time Thursday for the following area: in Alabama, Baldwin Coastal, and the following areas: in Florida, Escambia Coastal, Okaloosa Coastal, and Santa Rosa Coastal. A heat advisory has been issued from 11 a.m. Central Daylight Time Thursday until 7 p.m. Central Daylight Time Thursday for the following areas: in Alabama, Baldwin Central, Baldwin Inland, and Escambia, and the following areas: in Florida, Escambia Inland, Okaloosa Inland, and Santa Rosa Inland. A heat advisory remains in effect until 9 p.m. Central Daylight Time for the following areas: in Alabama, Baldwin Central, Baldwin Inland, and Escambia, and the following areas: in Florida, Escambia Inland, Okaloosa Inland, and Santa Rosa Inland. Here's your National Weather Service forecast. Tonight, mostly cloudy with a slight chance of showers and thunderstorms this evening, then partly cloudy after midnight. Lows in the upper 70s. West winds 5 to 10 miles per hour. Chance of rain 20%. Heat index values up to 108 early this evening. Thursday, mostly sunny. A slight chance of showers and thunderstorms in the morning, then showers and thunderstorms likely in the afternoon. Humid with highs in the mid-90s. West winds around 5 miles per hour. Chance of rain 70%. Heat index values up to 108. Thursday night, partly cloudy. A chance of showers and thunderstorms, mainly in the evening. Humid with lows in the mid-70s. Southwest winds around 5 miles per hour in the evening, becoming light and variable. Chance of rain 50%. Friday, mostly sunny. A slight chance of showers and thunderstorms in the morning, then showers with thunderstorms likely in the afternoon. Humid with highs in the lower 90s. West winds around 5 miles per hour. Chance of rain 80%. Friday night, mostly cloudy with a slight chance of thunderstorms. A slight chance of showers in the evening, then a chance of showers after midnight. Humid with lows in the mid-70s. Southwest winds around 5 miles per hour. Chance of rain 50%. Saturday, showers likely with a chance of thunderstorms in the morning, then showers and thunderstorms in the afternoon. Highs in the upper 80s. Chance of rain 90%. Saturday night, mostly cloudy in the evening. A chance of thunderstorms. A chance of showers in the evening, then showers likely after midnight. Lows in the mid-70s. Chance of rain 70%. Sunday, showers. A chance of thunderstorms in the morning, then thunderstorms in the afternoon. Highs in the mid-80s. Chance of rain 90%. 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The current time is 6:12 p.m. Central Daylight Time. A heat advisory is in effect for the following areas: in Alabama, Baldwin Central, Baldwin Inland, Butler, Clark, Conecuh, Covington, Crenshaw, Escambia, Mobile Central, Mobile Inland, Monroe, Washington, and Wilcox, and the following areas: in Mississippi, George, Greene, Perry, Stone, and Wayne, and the following areas: in Florida, Escambia Inland, Okaloosa Inland, and Santa Rosa Inland. Heat advisory remains in effect until 9 p.m. Central Daylight Time this evening. What? Heat index values up to 110 expected. Where? Portions of south central and southwest Alabama, northwest Florida, and southeast Mississippi. When? Until 9 p.m. Central Daylight Time this evening. Impacts: hot temperatures and high humidity may cause heat illnesses. Drink plenty of fluids, stay in an air-conditioned room, stay out of the sun, and check up on relatives and neighbors. An extreme heat warning is in effect for the following areas: in Alabama, Baldwin Coastal and Mobile Coastal, and the following areas: in Florida, Escambia Coastal, Okaloosa Coastal, and Santa Rosa Coastal. Heat advisory in effect from 11 a.m. to 7 p.m. Central Daylight Time Thursday. Extreme heat warning remains in effect until 9 p.m. Central Daylight Time this evening. What? For the extreme heat warning: dangerously hot conditions with heat index values up to 114. For the heat advisory, heat index values up to 108 expected. Where? In Alabama, Baldwin Coastal and Mobile Coastal counties. In Florida, Escambia Coastal, Okaloosa Coastal, and Santa Rosa Coastal counties. When? For the extreme heat warning, until 9 p.m. Central Daylight Time this evening. For the heat advisory, from 11 a.m. to 7 p.m. Central Daylight Time Thursday. Impacts, heat-related illnesses increase significantly during extreme heat and high humidity events. Hot temperatures and high humidity may cause heat illnesses. Drink plenty of fluids, stay in an air-conditioned room, stay out of the sun, and check up on relatives and neighbors. A heat advisory is in effect for the following areas in Alabama: Baldwin Central, Baldwin Inland, Clark, Escambia, Mobile Central, Mobile Inland, and Washington, and the following areas in Mississippi: George, Greene, Perry, Stone, and Wayne, and the following areas in Florida: Escambia Inland, Okaloosa Inland, and Santa Rosa Inland. Heat advisory in effect from 11 a.m. to 7 p.m. Central Daylight Time Thursday. Heat advisory remains in effect until 9 p.m. Central Daylight Time this evening. What? For the first heat advisory, heat index values up to 110. For the second heat advisory, heat index values up to 108 expected. Where? Portions of South Central and Southwest Alabama, Northwest Florida, and Southeast Mississippi. When? For the first heat advisory, until 9 p.m. Central Daylight Time this evening. For the second heat advisory, from 11 a.m. to 7 p.m. Central Daylight Time Thursday. Impacts, hot temperatures and high humidity may cause heat illnesses. Drink plenty of fluids, stay in an air-conditioned room, stay out of the sun, and check up on relatives and neighbors. Here's your marine forecast. On the weather map, light to moderate westerly flow prevails across the marine area through the upcoming weekend. Scattered to numerous showers and storms become possible through late week, with best chances this weekend. Locally, higher winds and waves can be expected in or near any thunderstorms. On Perdido Bay, Pensacola Bay, including Santa Rosa Sound, and Choctawhatchee Bay. For tonight, west winds 10 to 15 knots with gusts up to 20 knots, diminishing to 5 to 10 knots late this evening and overnight. Waves 1 foot or less. A moderate chop. A slight chance of showers and thunderstorms. For Thursday, west winds 5 to 10 knots. Waves 1 foot or less. Light chop. A slight chance of showers and thunderstorms in the morning, then a chance of showers and thunderstorms in the afternoon. For Thursday night, west winds 5 to 10 knots. Waves 1 foot or less. Light chop. A chance of showers and thunderstorms. And for Friday, west winds 5 to 10 knots. Waves 1 foot or less. Light chop. A chance of showers and thunderstorms in the morning, then showers and thunderstorms likely in the afternoon. On Perdido Bay, Pensacola Bay, including Santa Rosa Sound, and Choctawhatchee Bay. For tonight, west winds 10 to 15 knots with gusts up to 20 knots, diminishing to 5 to 10 knots late this evening and overnight. Waves 1 foot or less. A moderate chop. A chance of showers and thunderstorms, mainly this evening. For Thursday, west winds around 5 knots, becoming southwest in the afternoon. Waves 1 foot or less. Light chop. A slight chance of showers and thunderstorms in the morning, then showers and thunderstorms likely in the afternoon. For Thursday night, west winds 5 to 10 knots. Waves 1 foot or less. Light chop. A chance of showers and thunderstorms. And for Friday, west winds around 5 knots, becoming southwest 10 to 15 knots with gusts up to 20 knots in the afternoon. Waves 1 foot or less. A moderate chop. A chance of showers and thunderstorms in the morning, then showers and thunderstorms likely in the afternoon. From the Okaloosa-Walton County line to Pascagoula, and out 20 nautical miles. For tonight, west winds 10 to 15 knots. Seas 2 to 3 feet. Wave detail, southwest 3 feet at 4 seconds. a slight chance of showers and thunderstorms. For Thursday, west winds 5 to 10 knots, increasing to 10 to 15 knots with gusts up to 20 knots in the afternoon. Seas around 2 feet. Wave detail, west 2 feet at 4 seconds. A slight chance of showers and thunderstorms in the morning, then a chance of showers and thunderstorms in the afternoon. For Thursday night, west winds 10 to 15 knots. Seas around 2 feet. Wave detail, southwest 2 feet at 4 seconds. A chance of thunderstorms. A chance of showers in the evening, then showers likely after midnight. And for Friday, west winds 10 to 15 knots. Seas around 2 feet. Wave detail, southwest 2 feet at 5 seconds. A chance of thunderstorms. Showers likely, mainly in the morning. From the Okaloosa-Walton County line to Pascagoula, from 20 to 60 nautical miles offshore. For tonight, west winds 10 to 15 knots with gusts up to 20 knots. Seas 2 to 3 feet. Wave detail, west 3 feet at 4 seconds. A slight chance of showers and thunderstorms late this evening and overnight. For Thursday, west winds 10 to 15 knots. Seas around 2 feet. Wave detail, west 2 feet at 4 seconds. A slight chance of showers and thunderstorms. For Thursday night, west winds 10 to 15 knots with gusts up to 20 knots. Seas 2 to 3 feet. Wave detail, west 2 feet at 4 seconds. A slight chance of showers and thunderstorms in the evening, then a chance of showers and thunderstorms after midnight. And for Friday, west winds 10 to 15 knots with gusts up to 20 knots. Seas 2 to 3 feet. Wave detail, west 3 feet at 5 seconds. A chance of thunderstorms. Showers likely, mainly in the morning. 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Tidal information, at the mouth of the Mobile River on Wednesday, high tide at 12:51 p.m. Low tide at 11:27 p.m. At the mouth of the Mobile River on Thursday, high tide at 1:37 p.m. Low tide at 11:32 p.m. At Pensacola Bay on Wednesday, high tide at 11:35 a.m. Low tide at 10:35 p.m. At Pensacola Bay on Thursday, high tide at 12:16 p.m. Low tide at 10:52 p.m. At the East Pass in Destin on Wednesday, high tide at 11:02 a.m. Low tide at 10:01 p.m. At the East Pass in Destin on Thursday, high tide at 11:43 a.m. Low tide at 10:18 p.m. The following marine observations were made as of 6 p.m. Mobile Bay Coast Guard Station. Winds were west at 9 knots. Sea temperature 87 degrees. Air temperature 94 degrees. Weeks Bay, southwest winds at 3 knots. Air temperature was 92 degrees. Pensacola Bay. Sea temperature 89 degrees. Air temperature 90 degrees. The report from the east end of Dauphin Island was not available. Graham Bay, southwest winds at 11 knots. Air temperature was 92 degrees. And Pettiboy Island, southwest winds at 13 knots. Air temperature was 88 degrees. 12 miles south of Orange Beach. Winds were west at 14 knots. Sea temperature 86 degrees. Air temperature 87 degrees. 100 miles south of Destin. Winds were west at 14 knots. Wave heights 3 feet. Wave period 5 seconds. The following weather reports were made at 6 p.m. Pensacola International Airport, skies were mostly sunny. The temperature was 92 degrees, the dew point was 78, and the relative humidity was 63%. This produces a heat index of 107. The wind was southwest at 8 miles an hour. The pressure was 29.84 inches and rising. Pensacola Naval Air Station, skies were partly sunny. the temperature was 91 degrees, the dew point was 78, and the relative humidity was 65%. This produces a heat index of 106. The wind was southwest at 8 miles an hour, gusting to 80.

Coastal, in the following areas, in Florida, Escambia Coastal, Okaloosa Coastal and Santa Rosa Coastal. A heat advisory has been issued from 11 a.m. Central Daylight Time Thursday until 7 p.m. Central Daylight Time Thursday for the following areas, in Alabama, Baldwin Central, Baldwin Inland and Escambia, in the following areas, in Florida, Escambia Inland, Okaloosa Inland and Santa Rosa Inland. A heat advisory remains in effect until 9 p.m. Central Daylight Time for the following areas, in Alabama, Baldwin Central, Baldwin Inland and Escambia, in the following areas, in Florida, Escambia Inland, Okaloosa Inland and Santa Rosa Inland. Here's your National Weather Service forecast. Tonight, mostly cloudy with a slight chance of showers and thunderstorms this evening, then partly cloudy after midnight. Lows in the upper 70s. West winds 5 to 10 miles per hour. Chance of rain 20%. Heat index values up to 108 early this evening. Thursday, mostly sunny. A slight chance of showers and thunderstorms in the morning, then showers and thunderstorms likely in the afternoon. Humid with highs in the mid-90s. West winds around 5 miles per hour. Chance of rain 70%. Heat index values up to 108. Thursday night, partly cloudy. A chance of showers and thunderstorms, mainly in the evening. Humid with lows in the mid-70s. Southwest winds around 5 miles per hour in the evening, becoming light and variable. Chance of rain 50%. Friday, mostly sunny. A slight chance of showers and thunderstorms in the morning, then showers with thunderstorms likely in the afternoon. Humid with highs in the lower 90s. West winds around 5 miles per hour. Chance of rain 80%. Friday night, mostly cloudy with a slight chance of thunderstorms. A slight chance of showers in the evening, then a chance of showers after midnight. Humid with lows in the mid-70s. Southwest winds around 5 miles per hour. Chance of rain 50%. Saturday, showers likely with a chance of thunderstorms in the morning, then showers and thunderstorms in the afternoon. Highs in the upper 80s. Chance of rain 90%. Saturday night, mostly cloudy in the evening. A chance of thunderstorms. A chance of showers in the evening, then showers likely after midnight. Lows in the mid-70s. Chance of rain 70%. Sunday, showers. A chance of thunderstorms in the morning, then thunderstorms in the afternoon. Highs in the mid-80s. Chance of rain 90%. 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The current time is 6:28 p.m. Central Daylight Time. A heat advisory is in effect for the following areas in Alabama, Baldwin Central, Baldwin Inland, Butler, Clark, Conecuh, Covington, Crenshaw, Escambia, Mobile Central, Mobile Inland, Monroe, Washington and Wilcox, in the following areas, in Mississippi, George, Greene, Perry, Stone and Wayne, in the following areas, in Florida, Escambia Inland, Okaloosa Inland and Santa Rosa Inland. Heat advisory remains in effect until 9 p.m. Central Daylight Time this evening. What? Heat index values up to 110 expected. Where? Portions of South Central and Southwest Alabama, Northwest Florida, and Southeast Mississippi. When? Until 9 p.m. Central Daylight Time this evening. Impacts: hot temperatures and high humidity may cause heat illnesses. Drink plenty of fluids, stay in an air-conditioned room, stay out of the sun, and check up on relatives and neighbors. An extreme heat warning is in effect for the following areas in Alabama, Baldwin Coastal and Mobile Coastal, in the following areas, in Florida, Escambia Coastal, Okaloosa Coastal and Santa Rosa Coastal. Heat advisory in effect from 11 a.m. to 7 p.m. Central Daylight Time Thursday. Extreme heat warning remains in effect until 9 p.m. Central Daylight Time this evening. What? For the extreme heat warning, dangerously hot conditions with heat index values up to 114. For the heat advisory, heat index values up to 108 expected. Where? In Alabama, Baldwin Coastal and Mobile Coastal counties.
in Florida, Escambia Coastal, Okaloosa Coastal, and Santa Rosa Coastal.

0: when, for the extreme heat warning, until 9 p.m. Central Daylight Time this evening. For the heat advisory, from 11 a.m. to 7 p.m. Central Daylight Time Thursday. Impacts, heat-related illnesses increase significantly during extreme heat and high humidity events. Hot temperatures and high humidity may cause heat illnesses. Drink plenty of fluids, stay in an air-conditioned room, stay out of the sun, and check up on relatives and neighbors. A heat advisory is in effect for the following areas in Alabama: Baldwin Central, Baldwin Inland, Clark, Escambia, Mobile Central, Mobile Inland, and Washington, and the following areas in Mississippi: George, Greene, Perry, Stone, and Wayne, and the following areas in Florida: Escambia Inland, Okaloosa Inland, and Santa Rosa Inland. Heat advisory in effect from 11 a.m. to 7 p.m. Central Daylight Time Thursday. Heat advisory remains in effect until 9 p.m. Central Daylight Time this evening. What? For the first heat advisory, heat index values up to 110. For the second heat advisory, heat index values up to 108 expected. Where? Portions of South Central and Southwest Alabama, Northwest Florida, and Southeast Mississippi. When? For the first heat advisory, until 9 p.m. Central Daylight Time this evening. For the second heat advisory, from 11 a.m. to 7 p.m. Central Daylight Time Thursday. Impacts, hot temperatures and high humidity may cause heat illnesses. Drink plenty of fluids, stay in an air-conditioned room, stay out of the sun, and check up on relatives and neighbors. Here's your marine forecast. On the weather map, light to moderate westerly flow prevails across the marine area through the upcoming weekend. Scattered to numerous showers and storms become possible through late week, with best chances this weekend. Locally, higher winds and waves can be expected in or near any thunderstorms. On Perdido Bay, Pensacola Bay, including Santa Rosa Sound, and Choctawhatchee Bay. West winds 10 to 15 knots with gusts up to 20 knots, diminishing to 5 to 10 knots late this evening and overnight. Waves 1 foot or less. A moderate chop. A slight chance of showers and thunderstorms. For Thursday, west winds 5 to 10 knots. Waves 1 foot or less. Light chop. A slight chance of showers and thunderstorms in the morning, then a chance of showers and thunderstorms in the afternoon. For Thursday night, west winds 5 to 10 knots. Waves 1 foot or less. Light chop. A chance of showers and thunderstorms. And for Friday, west winds 5 to 10 knots. Waves 1 foot or less. Light chop. A chance of showers and thunderstorms in the morning, then showers and thunderstorms likely in the afternoon. On Perdido Bay, Pensacola Bay, including Santa Rosa Sound, and Choctawhatchee Bay. For tonight, west winds 10 to 15 knots with gusts up to 20 knots, diminishing to 5 to 10 knots late this evening and overnight. Waves 1 foot or less. A moderate chop. A chance of showers and thunderstorms, mainly this evening. For Thursday, west winds around 5 knots, becoming southwest in the afternoon. Waves 1 foot or less. Light chop. A slight chance of showers and thunderstorms in the morning, then showers and thunderstorms likely in the afternoon. For Thursday night, west winds 5 to 10 knots. Waves 1 foot or less. Light chop. A chance of showers and thunderstorms. And for Friday, west winds around 5 knots, becoming southwest 10 to 15 knots with gusts up to 20 knots in the afternoon. Waves 1 foot or less. A moderate chop. A chance of showers and thunderstorms in the morning, then showers and thunderstorms likely in the afternoon. From the Okaloosa-Walton County line to Pascagoula, and out 20 nautical miles. For tonight, west winds 10 to 15 knots. Seas 2 to 3 feet. Wave detail, southwest 3 feet at 4 seconds. A slight chance of showers and thunderstorms. For Thursday, west winds 5 to 10 knots, increasing to 10 to 15 knots with gusts up to 20 knots in the afternoon. Seas around 2 feet. Wave detail, west 2 feet at 4 seconds. a slight chance of showers and thunderstorms in the morning, then a chance of showers and thunderstorms in the afternoon. For Thursday night, west winds 10 to 15 knots. Seas around 2 feet. Wave detail, southwest 2 feet at 4 seconds. A chance of thunderstorms. A chance of showers in the evening, then showers likely after midnight. And for Friday, west winds 10 to 15 knots. Seas around 2 feet. Wave detail, southwest 2 feet at 5 seconds. A chance of thunderstorms. Showers likely, mainly in the morning. From the Okaloosa-Walton County line to Pascagoula, from 20 to 60 nautical miles offshore. For tonight, west winds 10 to 15 knots with gusts up to 20 knots. Seas 2 to 3 feet. Wave detail, west 3 feet at 4 seconds. A slight chance of showers and thunderstorms late this evening and overnight. For Thursday, west winds 10 to 15 knots. Seas around 2 feet. Wave detail, west 2 feet at 4 seconds. A slight chance of showers and thunderstorms. For Thursday night, west winds 10 to 15 knots with gusts up to 20 knots. Seas 2 to 3 feet. Wave detail, west 2 feet at 4 seconds. A slight chance of showers and thunderstorms in the evening, then a chance of showers and thunderstorms after midnight. And for Friday, west winds 10 to 15 knots with gusts up to 20 knots. Seas 2 to 3 feet. Wave detail, west 3 feet at 5 seconds. A chance of thunderstorms. Showers likely, mainly in the morning. Tidal information, at the mouth of the Mobile River on Wednesday, high tide at 12:51 p.m. Low tide at 11:27 p.m. At the mouth of the Mobile River on Thursday, high tide at 1:37 p.m. Low tide at 11:32 p.m. At Pensacola Bay on Wednesday, high tide at 11:35 a.m. Low tide at 10:35 p.m. At Pensacola Bay on Thursday, high tide at 12:16 p.m. Low tide at 10:52 p.m. At the East Pass in Destin on Wednesday, high tide at 11:02 a.m. Low tide at 10:01 p.m. At the East Pass in Destin on Thursday, high tide at 11:43 a.m. Low tide at 10:18 p.m. The following marine observations were made as of 6 p.m. Mobile Bay Coast Guard Station. Winds were west at 9 knots. Sea temperature 87 degrees. Air temperature 94 degrees. Weeks Bay, southwest winds at 3 knots. Air temperature was 92 degrees. Pensacola Bay. Sea temperature 89 degrees. Air was not available. Graham Bay, southwest winds at 11 knots. Air temperature was 92 degrees. And Pettiboy Island, southwest winds at 13 knots. Air temperature was 88 degrees. 12 miles south of Orange Beach. Winds were west at 14 knots. Sea temperature 86 degrees. Air temperature 87 degrees. 100 miles south of Destin. Winds were west at 14 knots. Air temperature 86 degrees. Wave heights 3 feet. Wave period 5 seconds. The following weather reports were made at 6 p.m. Pensacola International Airport, skies were mostly sunny. The temperature was 92 degrees, the dew point was 78, and the relative humidity was 63%. This produces a heat index of 107. The wind was southwest at 8 miles an hour. The pressure was 29.84 inches and rising. Pensacola Naval Air Station, skies were partly sunny. The temperature was 91 degrees, the dew point was 78, and the relative humidity was 65%. This produces a heat index of 106. The wind was southwest at 8 miles an hour, gusting to 18. The pressure was 29.84 inches and steady. The following is a summary of watches, warnings and advisories in effect. An extreme heat warning remains in effect until 9 p.m. Central Daylight Time for the following area, in Alabama, Baldwin Coastal, in the following areas, in Florida, Escambia Coastal, Okaloosa Coastal and Santa Rosa Coastal. A heat advisory has been issued from 11 a.m. Central Daylight Time Thursday until 7 p.m. Central Daylight Time Thursday for the following area, in Alabama, Baldwin Coastal, in the following areas, in Florida, Escambia Coastal, Okaloosa Coastal and Santa Rosa Coastal. A heat advisory has been issued from 11 a.m. Central Daylight Time Thursday until 7 p.m. Central Daylight Time Thursday for the following areas, in Alabama, Baldwin Central, Baldwin Inland and Escambia, in the following areas, in Florida, Escambia Inland, Okaloosa Inland and Santa Rosa Inland. A heat advisory remains in effect until 9 p.m. Central Daylight Time for the following areas, in Alabama, Baldwin Central, Baldwin Inland and Escambia, in the following areas, in Florida, Escambia Inland, Okaloosa Inland and Santa Rosa Inland. Here's your National Weather Service forecast. Tonight, mostly cloudy with a slight chance of showers and thunderstorms this evening, then partly cloudy after midnight. Lows in the upper 70s. West winds 5 to 10 miles per hour. Chance of rain 20%. Heat index values up to 108 early this evening. Thursday, mostly sunny. A slight chance of showers and thunderstorms in the morning, then showers and thunderstorms likely in the afternoon. Humid with highs in the mid-90s. West winds around 5 miles per hour. Chance of rain 70%. Heat index values up to 108. Thursday night, partly cloudy. A chance of showers and thunderstorms, mainly in the evening. Humid with lows in the mid-70s. Southwest winds around 5 miles per hour in the evening, becoming light and variable. Chance of rain 50%. Friday, mostly sunny. A slight chance of showers and thunderstorms in the morning, then showers with thunderstorms likely in the afternoon. Humid with highs in the lower 90s. West winds around 5 miles per hour. Chance of rain 80%. Friday night, mostly cloudy with a slight chance of thunderstorms. A slight chance of showers in the evening, then a chance of showers after midnight. Humid with lows in the mid-70s. Southwest winds around 5 miles per hour. Chance of rain 50%. Saturday, showers likely with a chance of thunderstorms in the morning, then showers and thunderstorms in the afternoon. Highs in the upper 80s. Chance of rain 90%. Saturday night, mostly cloudy in the evening. A chance of thunderstorms. A chance of showers in the evening, then showers likely after midnight. Lows in the mid-70s. Chance of rain 70%. Sunday, showers. A chance of thunderstorms in the morning, then thunderstorms in the afternoon. Highs in the mid-80s. Chance of rain 90%. 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The current time is 6:43 p.m. Central Daylight Time. A heat advisory is in effect for the following areas in Alabama, Baldwin Central, Baldwin Inland, Butler, Clark, Conecuh, Covington, Crenshaw, Escambia, Mobile Central, Mobile Inland, Monroe, Washington and Wilcox, in the following areas, in Mississippi, George, Greene, Perry, Stone and Wayne, in the following areas, in Florida, Escambia Inland, Okaloosa Inland and Santa Rosa Inland. Heat advisory remains in effect until 9 p.m. Central Daylight Time this evening. What? Heat index values up to 110 expected. Where? Portions of south central and southwest Alabama, northwest Florida, and southeast Mississippi. When? Until 9 p.m. Central Daylight Time this evening. Impacts: hot temperatures and high humidity may cause heat illnesses. Drink plenty of fluids, stay in an air-conditioned room, stay out of the sun, and check up on relatives and neighbors. An extreme heat warning is in effect for the following areas in Alabama, Baldwin Coastal and Mobile Coastal, in the following areas, in Florida, Escambia Coastal, Okaloosa Coastal and Santa Rosa Coastal. Heat advisory in effect from 11 a.m. to 7 p.m. Central Daylight Time Thursday. Extreme heat warning remains in effect until 9 p.m. Central Daylight Time this evening. What? For the extreme heat warning, dangerously hot conditions with heat index values up to 114. For the heat advisory, heat index values up to 108 expected. Where? In Alabama, Baldwin Coastal and Mobile Coastal counties. In Florida, Escambia Coastal, Okaloosa Coastal, and Santa Rosa Coastal counties. When? For the extreme heat warning, until 9 p.m. Central Daylight Time this evening. For the heat advisory, from 11 a.m. to 7 p.m. Central Daylight Time Thursday. Impacts, heat-related illnesses increase significantly during extreme heat and high humidity events. Hot temperatures and high humidity may cause heat illnesses. Drink plenty of fluids, stay in an air-conditioned room, stay out of the sun, and check up on relatives and neighbors. A heat advisory is in effect for the following areas in Alabama: Baldwin Central, Baldwin Inland, Clark, Escambia, Mobile Central, Mobile Inland and Washington, and the following areas in Mississippi: George, Greene, Perry, Stone and Wayne, and the following areas in Florida: Escambia Inland, Okaloosa Inland and Santa Rosa Inland. Heat advisory in effect from 11 a.m. to 7 p.m. Central Daylight Time Thursday. Heat advisory remains in effect until 9 p.m. Central Daylight Time this evening. What? For the first heat advisory, heat index values up to 110. For the second heat advisory, heat index values up to 108 expected. Where? Portions of south central and southwest Alabama, northwest Florida, and southeast Mississippi. When? For the first heat advisory, until 9 p.m. Central Daylight Time this evening. For the second heat advisory, from 11 a.m. to 7 p.m. Central Daylight Time Thursday. Impacts, hot temperatures and high humidity may cause heat illnesses. Drink plenty of fluids, stay in an air-conditioned room, stay out of the sun, and check up on relatives and neighbors. 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Here's your marine forecast. On the weather map, light to moderate westerly flow prevails across the marine area through the upcoming weekend. Scattered to numerous showers and storms become possible through late week, with best chances this weekend. Locally, higher winds and waves can be expected in or near any thunderstorms. On Perdido Bay, Pensacola Bay including Santa Rosa Sound, and Choctawhatchee Bay. For tonight, west winds 10 to 15 knots with gusts up to 20 knots, diminishing to 5 to 10 knots late this evening and overnight. Waves 1 foot or less. A moderate chop. A slight chance of showers and thunderstorms. For Thursday, west winds 5 to 10 knots. Waves 1 foot or less. Light chop. A slight chance of showers and thunderstorms in the morning, then a chance of showers and thunderstorms in the afternoon. For Thursday night, west winds 5 to 10 knots. Waves 1 foot or less. Light chop. A chance of showers and thunderstorms. And for Friday, west winds 5 to 10 knots. Waves 1 foot or less. Light chop. A chance of showers and thunderstorms in the morning, then showers and thunderstorms likely in the afternoon. On Perdido Bay, Pensacola Bay including Santa Rosa Sound, and Choctawhatchee Bay. For tonight, west winds 10 to 15 knots with gusts up to 20 knots, diminishing to 5 to 10 knots late this evening and overnight. Waves 1 foot or less. A moderate chop. A chance of showers and thunderstorms, mainly this evening. For Thursday, west winds around 5 knots, becoming southwest in the afternoon. Waves 1 foot or less. Light chop. A slight chance of showers and thunderstorms in the morning, then showers and thunderstorms likely in the afternoon. For Thursday night, west winds 5 to 10 knots. Waves 1 foot or less. Light chop. A chance of showers and thunderstorms. And for Friday, west winds around 5 knots, becoming southwest 10 to 15 knots with gusts up to 20 knots in the afternoon. Waves 1 foot or less. A moderate chop. a chance of showers and thunderstorms in the morning, then showers and thunderstorms likely in the afternoon. From the Okaloosa-Walton County line to Pascagoula, and out 20 nautical miles. For tonight, west winds 10 to 15 knots. Seas 2 to 3 feet. Wave detail, southwest 3 feet at 4 seconds. A slight chance of showers and thunderstorms. For Thursday, west winds 5 to 10 knots, increasing to 10 to 15 knots with gusts up to 20 knots in the afternoon. Seas around 2 feet. Wave detail, west 2 feet at 4 seconds. A slight chance of showers and thunderstorms in the morning, then a chance of showers and thunderstorms in the afternoon. For Thursday night, west winds 10 to 15 knots. Seas around 2 feet. Wave detail, southwest 2 feet at 4 seconds. A chance of thunderstorms. A chance of showers in the evening, then showers likely after midnight. And for Friday, west winds 10 to 15 knots. Seas around 2 feet. Wave detail, southwest 2 feet at 5 seconds. A chance of thunderstorms. Showers likely, mainly in the morning. From the Okaloosa-Walton County line to Pascagoula, from 20 to 60 nautical miles offshore. For tonight, west winds 10 to 15 knots with gusts up to 20 knots. Seas 2 to 3 feet. Wave detail, west 3 feet at 4 seconds. A slight chance of showers and thunderstorms late this evening and overnight. For Thursday, west winds 10 to 15 knots. Seas around 2 feet. Wave detail, west 2 feet at 4 seconds. A slight chance of showers and thunderstorms. For Thursday night, west winds 10 to 15 knots with gusts up to 20 knots. Seas 2 to 3 feet. Wave detail, west 2 feet at 4 seconds. A slight chance of showers and thunderstorms in the evening, then a chance of showers and thunderstorms after midnight. And for Friday, west winds 10 to 15 knots with gusts up to 20 knots. Seas 2 to 3 feet. Wave detail, west 3 feet at 5 seconds. A chance of thunderstorms. Showers likely, mainly in the morning. Tidal information, at the mouth of the Mobile River on Wednesday, high tide at 12:51 p.m. Low tide at 11:27 p.m. At the mouth of the Mobile River on Thursday, high tide at 1:37 p.m. Low tide at 11:32 p.m. At Pensacola Bay on Wednesday, high tide at 11:35 a.m. Low tide at 10:35 p.m. At Pensacola Bay on Thursday, high tide at 12:16 p.m. Low tide at 10:52 p.m. At the East Pass in Destin on Wednesday, high tide at 11:02 a.m. Low tide at 10:01 p.m. At the East Pass in Destin on Thursday, high tide at 11:43 a.m. Low tide at 10:18 p.m. The following marine observations were made as of 6 p.m. Mobile Bay Coast Guard Station. Winds were west at 9 knots. Sea temperature 87 degrees. Air temperature 94 degrees. Weeks Bay, southwest winds at 3 knots. Air temperature was 92 degrees. Pensacola Bay. Sea temperature 89 degrees. Air temperature 90 degrees. The report from the east end of Dauphin Island was not available. Graham Bay, southwest winds at 11 knots. Air temperature was 92 degrees. And Pettiboy Island, southwest winds at 13 knots. Air temperature was 88 degrees. 12 miles south of Orange Beach. Winds were west at 14 knots. Sea temperature 86 degrees. Air temperature 87 degrees. 100 miles south of Destin. Winds were west at 14 knots. Air temperature 86 degrees. Wave heights 3 feet. Wave period 5 seconds. The following weather reports were made at 6 p.m. Pensacola International Airport, skies were mostly sunny. The temperature was 92 degrees, the dew point was 78, and the relative humidity was 63%. This produces a heat index of 107. The wind was southwest at 8 miles an hour. the pressure was 29.84 inches and rising. Pensacola Naval Air Station, skies were partly sunny. The temperature was 91 degrees, the dew point was 78, and the relative humidity was 65%. This produces a heat index of 106. The wind was southwest at 8 miles an hour, gusting to 18. The pressure was 29.84 inches and steady. The following is a summary of watches, warnings and advisories in effect. An extreme heat warning remains in effect until 9 p.m. Central Daylight Time for the following area, in Alabama, Baldwin Coastal, and the following areas, in Florida, Escambia Coastal, Okaloosa Coastal and Santa Rosa Coastal. A heat advisory has been issued from 11 a.m. Central Daylight Time Thursday until 7 p.m. Saturday for the following area, in Alabama, Baldwin Coastal, and the following areas, in Florida, Escambia Coastal, Okaloosa Coastal and Santa Rosa Coastal. A heat advisory has been issued from 11 a.m. Central Daylight Time Thursday until 7 p.m. Central Daylight Time Thursday for the following areas, in Alabama, Baldwin Central, Baldwin Inland and Escambia, and the following areas, in Florida, Escambia Inland, Okaloosa Inland and Santa Rosa Inland. A heat advisory remains in effect until 9 p.m. Central Daylight Time for the following areas, in Alabama, Baldwin Central, Baldwin Inland and Escambia, and the following areas, in Florida, Escambia Inland, Okaloosa Inland and Santa Rosa Inland. Here's your National Weather Service forecast. Tonight, mostly cloudy with a slight chance of showers and thunderstorms this evening, then partly cloudy after midnight. Lows in the upper 70s. West winds 5 to 10 miles per hour. Chance of rain 20%. Heat index values up to 108 early this evening. Thursday, mostly sunny. A slight chance of showers and thunderstorms in the morning, then showers and thunderstorms likely in the afternoon. Humid with highs in the mid-90s. West winds around 5 miles per hour. Chance of rain 70%. Heat index values up to 108. Thursday night, partly cloudy. A chance of showers and thunderstorms, mainly in the evening. Humid with lows in the mid-70s. Southwest winds around 5 miles per hour in the evening, becoming light and variable. Chance of rain 50%. Friday, mostly sunny. A slight chance of showers and thunderstorms in the morning, then showers with thunderstorms likely in the afternoon. Humid with highs in the lower 90s. West winds around 5 miles per hour. Chance of rain 80%. Friday night, mostly cloudy with a slight chance of thunderstorms. A slight chance of showers in the evening, then a chance of showers after midnight. Humid with lows in the mid-70s. Southwest winds around 5 miles per hour. Chance of rain 50%. Saturday, showers likely with a chance of thunderstorms in the morning, then showers and thunderstorms in the afternoon. Highs in the upper 80s. Chance of rain 90%. Saturday night, mostly cloudy in the evening. A chance of thunderstorms. A chance of showers in the evening, then showers likely after midnight. Lows in the mid-70s. Chance of rain 70%. Sunday, showers. A chance of thunderstorms in the morning, then thunderstorms in the afternoon. Highs in the mid-80s. Chance of rain 90%. 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The current time is 6:59 p.m. Central Daylight Time. A heat advisory is in effect for the following areas in Alabama, Baldwin Central, Baldwin Inland, Butler, Clark, Conecuh, Covington, Crenshaw, Escambia, Mobile Central, Mobile Inland, Monroe, Washington and Wilcox, and the following areas, in Mississippi, George, Greene, Perry, Stone and Wayne, and the following areas, in Florida, Escambia Inland, Okaloosa Inland and Santa Rosa.
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0: Florida, in southeast Mississippi. 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Impacts, Hot temperatures and high humidity may cause heat illnesses. Drink plenty of fluids, stay in an air-conditioned room, stay out of the sun, and check up on